be under a half of an inch. High pressure will begin to build across the northeastern United States on Wednesday, with plentiful sunshine expected across the Commonwealth to end the work week. Low temperatures tonight will range from the mid-40s across the northern tier and portions of northeastern Pennsylvania to the mid-50s in the Philadelphia metro area. High temperatures will remain below climatological averages on Wednesday, ranging from the for Wednesday trend closer to seasonal averages, ranging from the upper 50s across the Laurel Highlands to the upper 60s across portions of southeastern Pennsylvania. Here is the latest National Weather Service forecast for Blair and Bedford counties, including the city of Altoona. Tonight, cloudy. Showers likely through 10 p.m., then a chance of showers between 10 p.m. and midnight. A slight chance of showers between midnight and 4 a.m. Rainfall amounts around a tenth of an inch. Lows around 50. East winds 5 to 10 miles an hour with gusts up to 30 miles an hour. Chance of rain 70%. Wednesday, mostly cloudy through 4 p.m., then becoming partly sunny. A slight chance of showers before 8 a.m. Highs around 60. East winds 5 to 10 miles an hour with gusts up to 30 miles an hour. Chance of rain 20%. Wednesday night, mostly cloudy. Lows in the mid-40s. East winds 5 to 10 miles an hour with gusts up to 25 miles an hour. Thursday, mostly sunny. Highs in the lower 60s. East winds 5 to 10 miles an hour with gusts up to 25 miles an hour. Thursday night, mostly clear. Lows in the lower 40s. North winds around 5 miles an hour. Gusts up to 20 miles an hour after midnight. Here is the latest National Weather Service forecast for Cambria County, including the city of Johnstown. Tonight, cloudy. Showers likely before 8 p.m., then a chance of showers between 8 p.m. and 10 p.m. A slight chance of showers between 10 p.m. and midnight. Rainfall amounts less than a tenth of an inch. Lows around 50. East winds 10 to 15 miles an hour with gusts up to 30 miles an hour. Chance of rain 70%. Wednesday, mostly cloudy through 2 p.m., then becoming partly sunny. Highs in the upper 50s. East winds 10 to 15 miles an hour with gusts up to 30 miles an hour. Wednesday night, mostly cloudy. Lows in the mid-40s. East winds 10 to 15 miles an hour with gusts up to 30 miles an hour. Thursday, mostly sunny. Highs around 60. East winds 10 to 15 miles an hour with gusts up to 25 miles an hour. Thursday night, partly cloudy through midnight, then becoming mostly clear. Lows in the lower 40s. Northeast winds 5 to 10 miles an hour. And now the extended forecast for South Central Pennsylvania. Friday, sunny. Highs in the upper 60s. Friday night, partly cloudy. Lows in the upper 40s. Saturday, mostly sunny. Highs in the mid-60s. Saturday night, partly cloudy. Lows in the upper 40s. Sunday, mostly sunny with a 20% chance of showers. Highs in the mid-60s. Sunday night, partly cloudy. Lows in the upper 40s. Monday, mostly sunny. Highs in the upper 60s. Monday night, partly cloudy. Lows around 50. Tuesday, mostly sunny. Highs in the lower 70s. The 8 to 14 day outlook, from Wednesday, September 30th to Tuesday, October 6th, calls for above normal temperatures and above normal precipitation. Normal high temperatures across central Pennsylvania during this period range from the low 60s over the Allegheny Mountains to the upper 60s across the lower Susquehanna Valley. Normal lows range from the low 40s over the Alleghenies to the low 50s across the lower Susquehanna Valley. Here are the 8 p.m. conditions in the Altoona area. In Altoona, it was cloudy. The temperature was 52 degrees, the dew point 50, and the relative humidity 93%. The wind was east at 5 miles an hour. The pressure was 30.33 inches and rising. At State College, it was cloudy. The temperature was 57 degrees, the dew point 57, and the relative humidity 100%. The wind was calm. The pressure was 30.33 inches and rising. Now, a few other local conditions, Johnstown, cloud.

51, Dubois, cloudy 54, Pittsburgh light rain 56, Erie, cloudy 61, Bradford cloudy 55. To the south and east, York, light rain 56, Selams Grove cloudy 59, Harrisburg light rain 58, Philadelphia cloudy 63, Baltimore light rain 60, Washington DC light rain 59. Once again, in Altoona it was 52 degrees under cloudy skies. And at State College it was 57 degrees under cloudy skies. This is NOAA Weather Radio, All Hazards Station WNG 589. 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Here's the hazardous weather outlook, for the following counties, Blair, Cambria and Huntingdon. For today and tonight. The probability for widespread hazardous weather is low. And now the extended outlook for the period Wednesday through Monday. The probability for widespread hazardous weather is low. Here's the hazardous weather outlook, for the following county, Bedford, Pennsylvania. For today and tonight. Periods of moderate rainfall could result in aerial flooding and ponding in low-lying poor drainage areas. And now the extended outlook for the period Wednesday through Monday. The probability for widespread hazardous weather is low. The Altoona climate summary for this evening, as of 5 p.m., September 22, 2026. Today's high temperature was 56 degrees and the low 55 degrees. 0.71 inches of precipitation fell today, which brings the monthly total to 5.45 inches. The record high for tomorrow is 90, which occurred in 1970, and the record low is 31, which occurred in 1974. Sunset tonight is at 7:10 p.m. Sunrise tomorrow is at 7:02 a.m. Periods of rainfall will continue this evening before gradually tapering off tonight into Wednesday. Additional rainfall amounts through Wednesday morning will generally be under a half of an inch. High pressure will begin to build across the northeastern United States on Wednesday, with plentiful sunshine expected across the Commonwealth to end the work week. Low temperatures tonight will range from the mid-40s across the northern tier and portions of northeastern Pennsylvania to the mid-50s in the Philadelphia metro area. High temperatures will remain below climatological averages on Wednesday, ranging from the for Wednesday trend closer to seasonal averages, ranging from the upper 50s across the Laurel Highlands to the upper 60s across portions of southeastern Pennsylvania. Here is the latest National Weather Service forecast for Blair and Bedford counties, including the city of Altoona. Tonight, cloudy. Showers likely through 10 p.m., then a chance of showers between 10 p.m. and midnight. A slight chance of showers between midnight and 4 a.m. Rainfall amounts around a tenth of an inch. Lows around 50. East winds 5 to 10 miles an hour with gusts up to 30 miles an hour. Chance of rain 70%. Wednesday, mostly cloudy through 4 p.m., then becoming partly sunny. A slight chance of showers before 8 a.m. Highs around 60. East winds 5 to 10 miles an hour with gusts up to 30 miles an hour. Chance of rain 20%. Wednesday night, mostly cloudy. Lows in the mid-40s. East winds 5 to 10 miles an hour with gusts up to 25 miles an hour. Thursday, mostly sunny. Highs in the lower 60s. East winds 5 to 10 miles an hour with gusts up to 25 miles an hour. Thursday night, mostly clear. Lows in the lower 40s. North winds around 5 miles an hour. Gusts up to 20 miles an hour after midnight. Here is the latest National Weather Service forecast for Cambria County, including the city of Johnstown. Tonight, cloudy. Showers likely before 8 p.m., then a chance of showers between 8 p.m. and 10 p.m. A slight chance of showers between 10 p.m. and midnight. Rainfall amounts less than a tenth of an inch. Lows around 50. East winds 10 to 15 miles an hour with gusts up to 30 miles an hour. Chance of rain 70%. Wednesday, mostly cloudy through 2 p.m., then becoming partly sunny. Highs in the upper 50s. East winds 10 to 15 miles an hour with gusts up to 30 miles an hour. Wednesday night, mostly cloudy. Lows in the mid-40s. East winds 10 to 15 miles an hour with gusts up to 30 miles an hour. Thursday, mostly sunny. Highs around 60.
east winds 10 to 15 miles an hour with gusts up to 25 miles an hour. Thursday night, partly cloudy through midnight, then becoming mostly clear. Lows in the lower 40s. Northeast winds 5 to 10 miles an hour. And now the extended forecast for south central Pennsylvania. Friday, sunny. Highs in the upper 60s. Friday night, partly cloudy. Lows in the upper 40s. Saturday, mostly sunny. Highs in the mid 60s. Saturday night, partly cloudy. Lows in the upper 40s. Sunday, mostly sunny with a 20% chance of showers. Highs in the mid 60s. Sunday night, partly cloudy. Lows in the upper 40s. Monday, mostly sunny. Highs in the upper 60s. Monday night, partly cloudy. Lows around 50. Tuesday, mostly sunny. Highs in the lower 70s. The 8 to 14 day outlook, from Wednesday, September 30th to Tuesday, October 6th, calls for above normal temperatures and above normal precipitation. Normal high temperatures across central Pennsylvania during this period range from the low 60s over the Allegheny Mountains to the upper 60s across the lower Susquehanna Valley. Normal lows range from the low 40s over the Alleghenies to the low 50s across the lower Susquehanna Valley. Here are the 8 p.m. conditions in the Altoona area. In Altoona, it was cloudy. The temperature was 52 degrees, the dew point 50, and the relative humidity 93%. The wind was east at 5 miles an hour. The pressure was 30.33 inches and rising. At State College, it was cloudy. The temperature was 57 degrees, the dew point 57, and the relative humidity 100%. The wind was calm. The pressure was 30.33 inches and rising. Now, a few other local conditions: Johnstown, cloudy 51, DuBois, cloudy 54, Pittsburgh light rain 56, Erie, cloudy 61, Bradford cloudy 55. To the south and east, York, light rain 56, Selams Grove cloudy 59, Harrisburg light rain 58, Philadelphia cloudy 63, Baltimore light rain 60, Washington DC light rain 59. Once again, in Altoona it was 52 degrees under cloudy skies. And at State College it was 57 degrees under cloudy skies. 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Here's the hazardous weather outlook for the following counties: Blair, Cambria, and Huntingdon. For today and tonight, the probability for widespread hazardous weather is low. And now the extended outlook for the period Wednesday through Monday. The probability for widespread hazardous weather is low. Here's the hazardous weather outlook for the following county: Bedford, Pennsylvania. For today and tonight, periods of moderate rainfall could result in aerial flooding and ponding in low-lying poor drainage areas. And now the extended outlook for the period Wednesday through Monday. The probability for widespread hazardous weather is low. The Altoona climate summary for this evening, as of 5 p.m., September 22, 2026. Today's high temperature was 56 degrees and the low 55 degrees. 0.71 inches of precipitation fell today, which brings the monthly total to 5.45 inches. The record high for tomorrow is 90, which occurred in 1970, and the record low is 31, which occurred in 1974. Sunset tonight is at 7:10 p.m. Sunrise tomorrow is at 7:02 a.m. Periods of rainfall will continue this evening before gradually tapering off tonight into Wednesday. Additional rainfall amounts through Wednesday morning will generally be under a half of an inch. High pressure will begin to build across the northeastern United States on Wednesday, with plentiful sunshine expected across the Commonwealth to end the work week. Low temperatures tonight will range from the mid-40s across the northern tier and portions of northeastern Pennsylvania to the mid-50s in the Philadelphia metro area. High temperatures will remain below climatological averages on Wednesday, ranging from the for Wednesday trend closer to seasonal averages, ranging from the upper 50s across the Laurel Highlands to the upper 60s across portions of southeastern Pennsylvania. Here is the latest National Weather Service forecast for Blair and Bedford counties, including the city of Altoona. Tonight, cloudy.
showers likely through 10 p.m., then a chance of showers between 10 p.m. and midnight. A slight chance of showers between midnight and 4 a.m. Rainfall amounts around a tenth of an inch. Lows around 50. East winds 5 to 10 miles an hour with gusts up to 30 miles an hour. Chance of rain 70%. Wednesday, mostly cloudy through 4 p.m., then becoming partly sunny. A slight chance of showers before 8 a.m. Highs around 60. East winds 5 to 10 miles an hour with gusts up to 30 miles an hour. Chance of rain 20%. Wednesday night, mostly cloudy. Lows in the mid-40s. East winds 5 to 10 miles an hour with gusts up to 25 miles an hour. Thursday, mostly sunny. Highs in the lower 60s. East winds 5 to 10 miles an hour with gusts up to 25 miles an hour. Thursday night, mostly clear. Lows in the lower 40s. North winds around 5 miles an hour. Gusts up to 20 miles an hour after midnight. Here is the latest National Weather Service forecast for Cambria County, including the city of Johnstown. Tonight, cloudy. Showers likely before 8 p.m., then a chance of showers between 8 p.m. and 10 p.m. A slight chance of showers between 10 p.m. and midnight. Rainfall amounts less than a tenth of an inch. Lows around 50. East winds 10 to 15 miles an hour with gusts up to 30 miles an hour. Chance of rain 70%. Wednesday, mostly cloudy through 2 p.m., then becoming partly sunny. Highs in the upper 50s. East winds 10 to 15 miles an hour with gusts up to 30 miles an hour. Wednesday night, mostly cloudy. Lows in the mid-40s. East winds 10 to 15 miles an hour with gusts up to 30 miles an hour. Thursday, mostly sunny. Highs around 60. East winds 10 to 15 miles an hour with gusts up to 25 miles an hour. Thursday night, partly cloudy through midnight, then becoming mostly clear. Lows in the lower 40s. Northeast winds 5 to 10 miles an hour. And now the extended forecast for South Central Pennsylvania. Friday, sunny. Highs in the upper 60s. Friday night, partly cloudy. Lows in the upper 40s. Saturday, mostly sunny. Highs in the mid-60s. Saturday night, partly cloudy. Lows in the upper 40s. Sunday, mostly sunny with a 20% chance of showers. Highs in the mid-60s. Sunday night, partly cloudy. Lows in the upper 40s. Monday, mostly sunny. Highs in the upper 60s. Monday night, partly cloudy. Lows around 50. Tuesday, mostly sunny. Highs in the lower 70s. The 8 to 14 day outlook, from Wednesday, September 30th to Tuesday, October 6th, calls for above normal temperatures and above normal precipitation. Normal high temperatures across central Pennsylvania during this period range from the low 60s over the Allegheny Mountains to the upper 60s across the lower Susquehanna Valley. Normal lows range from the low 40s over the Alleghenies to the low 50s across the lower Susquehanna Valley. Here are the 8 p.m. conditions in the Altoona area. In Altoona, it was cloudy. The temperature was 52 degrees, the dew point 50, and the relative humidity 93%. The wind was east at 5 miles an hour. The pressure was 30.33 inches and rising. At State College, it was cloudy. The temperature was 57 degrees, the dew point 57, and the relative humidity 100%. The wind was calm. The pressure was 30.33 inches and rising. Now, a few other local conditions: Johnstown, cloudy 51, DuBois, cloudy 54, Pittsburgh light rain 56, Erie, cloudy 61, Bradford cloudy 55. To the south and east, York, light rain 56, Selins Grove cloudy 59, Harrisburg light rain 58, Philadelphia cloudy 63, Baltimore light rain 60, Washington DC light rain 59. Once again, in Altoona it was 52 degrees under cloudy skies. And at State College it was 57 degrees under cloudy skies. 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
Here are the 9 p.m. conditions in the Altoona area. In Altoona, it was cloudy. The temperature was 53 degrees, the dew point 51, and the relative humidity 93%. The wind was north at 3 miles an hour. The pressure was 30.34 inches and rising. At State College, it was cloudy. The temperature was 57 degrees, the dew point 57, and the relative humidity 100%. The wind was calm. The pressure was 30.34 inches and rising. Now, a few other local conditions: Johnstown, cloudy 51, DuBois, cloudy 54, La Trobe, cloudy 59, Pittsburgh light rain 56, Erie, cloudy 60, Bradford mostly cloudy 51. To the south and east, York, cloudy 56, Selins Grove cloudy 58, Harrisburg light rain 58, Philadelphia cloudy 63, Baltimore light rain 59, Washington DC light rain 59. Once again, in Altoona it was 53 degrees under cloudy skies. And at State College it was 57 degrees under cloudy skies. 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Here's the hazardous weather outlook for the following counties: Blair, Cambria, and Huntingdon. For today and tonight, the probability for widespread hazardous weather is low. And now the extended outlook for the period Wednesday through Monday. The probability for widespread hazardous weather is low. Here's the hazardous weather outlook for the following county: Bedford, Pennsylvania. For today and tonight, periods of moderate rainfall could result in aerial flooding and ponding in low-lying poor drainage areas. And now the extended outlook for the period Wednesday through Monday. The probability for widespread hazardous weather is low. Periods of rainfall will continue this evening before gradually tapering off tonight into Wednesday. Additional rainfall amounts through Wednesday morning will generally be under a half of an inch. High pressure will begin to build across the northeastern United States on Wednesday, with plentiful sunshine expected across the Commonwealth to end the work week. Low temperatures tonight will range from the mid-40s across the northern tier and portions of northeastern Pennsylvania to the mid-50s in the Philadelphia metro area. High temperatures will remain below climatological averages on Wednesday, ranging from the for Wednesday trend closer to seasonal averages, ranging from the upper 50s across the Laurel Highlands to the upper 60s across portions of southeastern Pennsylvania. Here is the latest National Weather Service forecast for Blair and Bedford counties, including the city of Altoona. Rest of tonight, cloudy. A chance of showers between 8 p.m. and midnight, then a slight chance of showers between midnight and 4 a.m. Rainfall amounts less than a tenth of an inch. Near steady temperature in the lower 50s. East winds 5 to 10 miles an hour with gusts up to 30 miles an hour. Chance of rain 50%. Wednesday, mostly cloudy through 4 p.m., then becoming partly sunny. A slight chance of showers before 8 a.m. Highs around 60. East winds 5 to 10 miles an hour with gusts up to 30 miles an hour. Chance of rain 20%. Wednesday night, mostly cloudy. Lows in the mid-40s. East winds 5 to 10 miles an hour with gusts up to 25 miles an hour. Thursday, mostly sunny. Highs in the lower 60s. East winds 5 to 10 miles an hour with gusts up to 25 miles an hour. Thursday night, mostly clear. Lows in the lower 40s. North winds around 5 miles an hour. Gusts up to 20 miles an hour after midnight. Here is the latest National Weather Service forecast for Cambria County, including the city of Johnstown. Rest of tonight, cloudy. A slight chance of showers between 8 p.m. and midnight. Rainfall amounts less than a tenth of an inch. Near steady temperature in the lower 50s. East winds 10 to 15 miles an hour with gusts up to 30 miles an hour. Chance of rain 20%. Wednesday, mostly cloudy through 2 p.m., then becoming partly sunny. Highs in the upper 50s. East winds 10 to 15 miles an hour with gusts up to 30 miles an hour. Wednesday night, mostly cloudy. Lows in the mid-40s. East winds 10 to 15 miles an hour with gusts up to 30 miles an hour. Thursday, mostly sunny. Highs around 60.
East winds 10 to 15 miles an hour with gusts up to 25 miles an hour. Thursday night, partly cloudy through midnight, then becoming mostly clear. Lows in the lower 40s. Northeast winds 5 to 10 miles an hour. And now the extended forecast for South Central Pennsylvania. Friday, sunny. Highs in the upper 60s. Friday night, partly cloudy. Lows in the upper 40s. Saturday, mostly sunny. Highs in the mid 60s. Saturday night, partly cloudy. Lows in the upper 40s. Sunday, mostly sunny with a 20% chance of showers. Highs in the mid 60s. Sunday night, partly cloudy. Lows in the upper 40s. Monday, mostly sunny. Highs in the upper 60s. Monday night, partly cloudy. Lows around 50. Tuesday, mostly sunny. Highs in the lower 70s. The 8 to 14 day outlook, from Wednesday, September 30th to Tuesday, October 6th, calls for above normal temperatures and above normal precipitation. Normal high temperatures across central Pennsylvania during this period range from the low 60s over the Allegheny Mountains to the upper 60s across the lower Susquehanna Valley. Normal lows range from the low 40s over the Alleghenies to the low 50s across the lower Susquehanna Valley. Here are the 9 p.m. conditions in the Altoona area. In Altoona, it was cloudy. The temperature was 53 degrees, the dew point 51, and the relative humidity 93%. The wind was north at 3 miles an hour. The pressure was 30.34 inches and rising. At State College, it was cloudy. The temperature was 57 degrees, the dew point 57, and the relative humidity 100%. The wind was calm. The pressure was 30.34 inches and rising. Now, a few other local conditions: Johnstown, cloudy 51, Dubois, cloudy 54, La Trobe, cloudy 59, Pittsburgh light rain 56, Erie, cloudy 60, Bradford mostly cloudy 51. To the south and east, York, cloudy 56, Selins Grove cloudy 58, Harrisburg light rain 58, Philadelphia cloudy 63, Baltimore light rain 59, Washington DC light rain 59. Once again, in Altoona it was 53 degrees under cloudy skies. And at State College it was 57 degrees under cloudy skies. This is NOAA Weather Radio, All Hazards Station WNG 589. Serving South Central Pennsylvania, and originating from the National Weather Service Office in State College. Here are the 9 p.m. conditions in the Altoona area. In Altoona, it was cloudy. The temperature was 53 degrees, the dew point 51, and the relative humidity 93%. The wind was north at 3 miles an hour. The pressure was 30.34 inches and rising. At State College, it was cloudy. The temperature was 57 degrees, the dew point 57, and the relative humidity 100%. The wind was calm. The pressure was 30.34 inches and rising. Now, a few other local conditions: Johnstown, cloudy 51, Dubois, cloudy 54, La Trobe, cloudy 59, Pittsburgh light rain 56, Erie, cloudy 60, Bradford mostly cloudy 51. To the south and east, York, cloudy 56, Selins Grove cloudy 58, Harrisburg light rain 58, Philadelphia cloudy 63, Baltimore light rain 59, Washington DC light rain 59. Once again, in Altoona it was 53 degrees under cloudy skies. And at State College it was 57 degrees under cloudy skies. 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Here's the hazardous weather outlook for the following counties: Blair, Cambria, and Huntingdon. For today and tonight, the probability for widespread hazardous weather is low. And now the extended outlook for the period Wednesday through Monday. The probability for widespread hazardous weather is low. Here's the hazardous weather outlook for the following county: Bedford, Pennsylvania. For today and tonight, periods of moderate rainfall could result in aerial flooding and ponding in low-lying poor drainage areas. And now the extended outlook for the period Wednesday through Monday. The probability for widespread hazardous weather is low.
Periods of rainfall will continue this evening before gradually tapering off tonight into Wednesday. Additional rainfall amounts through Wednesday morning will generally be under a half of an inch. High pressure will begin to build across the northeastern United States on Wednesday, with plentiful sunshine expected across the Commonwealth to end the work week. Low temperatures tonight will range from the mid-40s across the northern tier and portions of northeastern Pennsylvania to the mid-50s in the Philadelphia metro area. High temperatures will remain below climatological averages on Wednesday, ranging from the for Wednesday trend closer to seasonal averages, ranging from the upper 50s across the Laurel Highlands to the upper 60s across portions of southeastern Pennsylvania. Here is the latest National Weather Service forecast for Blair and Bedford counties, including the city of Altoona. Rest of tonight, cloudy. A chance of showers between 8 p.m. and midnight, then a slight chance of showers between midnight and 4 a.m. Rainfall amounts less than a tenth of an inch. Near steady temperature in the lower 50s. East winds 5 to 10 miles an hour with gusts up to 30 miles an hour. Chance of rain 50%. Wednesday, mostly cloudy through 4 p.m., then becoming partly sunny. A slight chance of showers before 8 a.m. Highs around 60. East winds 5 to 10 miles an hour with gusts up to 30 miles an hour. Chance of rain 20%. Wednesday night, mostly cloudy. Lows in the mid-40s. East winds 5 to 10 miles an hour with gusts up to 25 miles an hour. Thursday, mostly sunny. Highs in the lower 60s. East winds 5 to 10 miles an hour with gusts up to 25 miles an hour. Thursday night, mostly clear. Lows in the lower 40s. North winds around 5 miles an hour. Gusts up to 20 miles an hour after midnight. Here is the latest National Weather Service forecast for Cambria County, including the city of Johnstown. Rest of tonight, cloudy. A slight chance of showers between 8 p.m. and midnight. Rainfall amounts less than a tenth of an inch. Near steady temperature in the lower 50s. East winds 10 to 15 miles an hour with gusts up to 30 miles an hour. Chance of rain 20%. Wednesday, mostly cloudy through 2 p.m., then becoming partly sunny. Highs in the upper 50s. East winds 10 to 15 miles an hour with gusts up to 30 miles an hour. Wednesday night, mostly cloudy. Lows in the mid-40s. East winds 10 to 15 miles an hour with gusts up to 30 miles an hour. Thursday, mostly sunny. Highs around 60. East winds 10 to 15 miles an hour with gusts up to 25 miles an hour. Thursday night, partly cloudy through midnight, then becoming mostly clear. Lows in the lower 40s. Northeast winds 5 to 10 miles an hour. And now the extended forecast for South Central Pennsylvania. Friday, sunny. Highs in the upper 60s. Friday night, partly cloudy. Lows in the upper 40s. Saturday, mostly sunny. Highs in the mid-60s. Saturday night, partly cloudy. Lows in the upper 40s. Sunday, mostly sunny with a 20% chance of showers. Highs in the mid-60s. Sunday night, partly cloudy. Lows in the upper 40s. Monday, mostly sunny. Highs in the upper 60s. Monday night, partly cloudy. Lows around 50. Tuesday, mostly sunny. Highs in the lower 70s. The 8 to 14 day outlook, from Wednesday, September 30th to Tuesday, October 6th, calls for above normal temperatures and above normal precipitation. Normal high temperatures across central Pennsylvania during this period range from the low 60s over the Allegheny Mountains to the upper 60s across the lower Susquehanna Valley. Normal lows range from the low 40s over the Alleghenies to the low 50s across the lower Susquehanna Valley. Here are the 9 p.m. conditions in the Altoona area. In Altoona, it was cloudy. The temperature was 53 degrees, the dew point 51, and the relative humidity 93%. The wind was north at 3 miles an hour. The pressure was 30.34 inches and rising. At State College, it was cloudy. The temperature was 57 degrees, the dew point 57, and the relative humidity 100%. The wind was calm. The pressure was 30.34 inches and rising.
Now, a few other local conditions: Johnstown, cloudy 51, DuBois, cloudy 54, La Trobe, cloudy 59, Pittsburgh light rain 56, Erie, cloudy 60, Bradford mostly cloudy 51. To the south and east, York, cloudy 56, Selins Grove cloudy 58, Harrisburg light rain 58, Philadelphia cloudy 63, Baltimore light rain 59, Washington DC light rain 59. Once again, in Altoona it was 53 degrees under cloudy skies. And at State College it was 57 degrees under cloudy skies. 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Here's the hazardous weather outlook for the following counties: Blair, Cambria, and Huntingdon. For today and tonight, the probability for widespread hazardous weather is low. And now the extended outlook for the period Wednesday through Monday. The probability for widespread hazardous weather is low. Here's the hazardous weather outlook for the following county: Bedford, Pennsylvania. For today and tonight, periods of moderate rainfall could result in aerial flooding and ponding in low-lying poor drainage areas. And now the extended outlook for the period Wednesday through Monday. The probability for widespread hazardous weather is low. Periods of rainfall will continue this evening before gradually tapering off tonight into Wednesday. Additional rainfall amounts through Wednesday morning will generally be under a half of an inch. High pressure will begin to build across the northeastern United States on Wednesday, with plentiful sunshine expected across the Commonwealth to end the work week. Low temperatures tonight will range from the mid-40s across the northern tier and portions of northeastern Pennsylvania to the mid-50s in the Philadelphia metro area. High temperatures will remain below climatological averages on Wednesday, ranging from the for Wednesday trend closer to seasonal averages, ranging from the upper 50s across the Laurel Highlands to the upper 60s across portions of southeastern Pennsylvania. Here is the latest National Weather Service forecast for Blair and Bedford counties, including the city of Altoona. Rest of tonight, cloudy. A chance of showers between 8 p.m. and midnight, then a slight chance of showers between midnight and 4 a.m. Rainfall amounts less than a tenth of an inch. Near steady temperature in the lower 50s. East winds 5 to 10 miles an hour with gusts up to 30 miles an hour. Chance of rain 50%. Wednesday, mostly cloudy through 4 p.m., then becoming partly sunny. A slight chance of showers before 8 a.m. Highs around 60. East winds 5 to 10 miles an hour with gusts up to 30 miles an hour. Chance of rain 20%. Wednesday night, mostly cloudy. Lows in the mid-40s. East winds 5 to 10 miles an hour with gusts up to 25 miles an hour. Thursday, mostly sunny. Highs in the lower 60s. East winds 5 to 10 miles an hour with gusts up to 25 miles an hour. Thursday night, mostly clear. Lows in the lower 40s. North winds around 5 miles an hour. Gusts up to 20 miles an hour after midnight. Here is the latest National Weather Service forecast for Cambria County, including the city of Johnstown. Rest of tonight, cloudy. A slight chance of showers between 8 p.m. and midnight. Rainfall amounts less than a tenth of an inch. Near steady temperature in the lower 50s. East winds 10 to 15 miles an hour with gusts up to 30 miles an hour. Chance of rain 20%. Wednesday, mostly cloudy through 2 p.m., then becoming partly sunny. Highs in the upper 50s. East winds 10 to 15 miles an hour with gusts up to 30 miles an hour. Wednesday night, mostly cloudy. Lows in the mid-40s. East winds 10 to 15 miles an hour with gusts up to 30 miles an hour. Thursday, mostly sunny. Highs around 60. East winds 10 to 15 miles an hour with gusts up to 25 miles an hour. Thursday night, partly cloudy through midnight, then becoming mostly clear. Lows in the lower 40s. Northeast winds 5 to 10 miles an hour. And now the extended forecast for South Central Pennsylvania. Friday, sunny. Highs in the upper 60s. Friday night, partly cloudy. Lows in the upper 40s. Saturday, mostly sunny. Highs in the mid-60s.
Saturday night, partly cloudy. Lows in the upper 40s. Sunday, mostly sunny with a 20% chance of showers. Highs in the mid-60s. Sunday night, partly cloudy. Lows in the upper 40s. Monday, mostly sunny. Highs in the upper 60s. Monday night, partly cloudy. Lows around 50. Tuesday, mostly sunny. Highs in the lower 70s. 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Broadcasts originate from the National Weather Service in State College and are transmitted from the tower facilities provided by the Blair County Emergency Management Agency in Frankstown on a frequency of 162.425 MHz. We are located at Innovation Park in State College. 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Properly set weather radios with the alarm device will alert you when severe weather warnings or watches are issued. Programming on this station will be temporarily changed during severe weather to bring you the latest information. Warnings and safety information from the National Weather Service may someday save your life or protect your property. The 8 to 14 day outlook from Wednesday, September 30th to Tuesday, October 6th calls for above normal temperatures and above normal precipitation. Normal high temperatures across central Pennsylvania during this period range from the low 60s over the Allegheny Mountains to the upper 60s across the lower Susquehanna Valley. Normal lows range from the low 40s over the Alleghenies to the low 50s across the lower Susquehanna Valley. Here are the 9 p.m. conditions in the Altoona area. In Altoona, it was cloudy. The temperature was 53 degrees, the dew point 51, and the relative humidity 93%. The wind was north at 3 miles an hour. The pressure was 30.34 inches and rising. At State College, it was cloudy. The temperature was 57 degrees, the dew point 57, and the relative humidity 100%. The wind was calm. The pressure was 30.34 inches and rising. Now, a few other local conditions: Johnstown, cloudy 51, Dubois, cloudy 54, Latrobe, cloudy 59, Pittsburgh light rain 56, Erie, cloudy 60, Bradford mostly cloudy 51. To the south and east, York, cloudy 56, Selins Grove cloudy 58, Harrisburg light rain 58, Philadelphia cloudy 63, Baltimore light rain 59, Washington DC light rain 59. Once again, in Altoona it was 53 degrees under cloudy skies. And at State College it was 57 degrees under cloudy skies. 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Here's the hazardous weather outlook for the following counties: Blair, Cambria, and Huntingdon. For today and tonight, the probability for widespread hazardous weather is low. And now the extended outlook for the period Wednesday through Monday. The probability for widespread hazardous weather is low. Here's the hazardous weather outlook for the following county: Bedford, Pennsylvania. For today and tonight, periods of moderate rainfall could result in aerial flooding and ponding in low-lying poor drainage areas. And now the extended outlook for the period Wednesday through Monday. The probability for widespread hazardous weather is low. Periods of rainfall will continue this evening before gradually tapering off tonight into Wednesday. Additional rainfall amounts through Wednesday morning will generally be under a half of an inch. High pressure will begin to build across the northeastern United States on Wednesday, with plentiful sunshine expected across the Commonwealth to end the work week. Low temperatures tonight will range from the mid-40s across the northern tier and portions of northeastern Pennsylvania to the mid-50s in the Philadelphia metro area. High temperatures will remain below climatological averages on Wednesday, ranging from the for Wednesday trend closer to seasonal averages, ranging from the upper 50s across the Laurel Highlands to the upper 60s across portions of southeastern Pennsylvania. Here is the latest National Weather Service forecast for Blair and Bedford counties, including the city of Altoona. Rest of tonight, cloudy. A chance of showers between 8 p.m. and midnight, then a slight chance of showers between midnight and 4 a.m. Rainfall amounts less than a tenth of an inch. Near steady temperature in the lower 50s. East winds 5 to 10 miles an hour with gusts up to 30 miles an hour.
chance of rain 50%. Wednesday, most

forecast for Cambria County, including the city of Johnstown. Rest of tonight, cloudy. A slight chance of showers between 8 p.m. and midnight. Rainfall amounts less than a tenth of an inch. Near steady temperature in the lower 50s. East winds 10 to 15 miles an hour with gusts up to 30 miles an hour. Chance of rain 20%. Wednesday, mostly cloudy through 2 p.m., then becoming partly sunny. Highs in the upper 50s. East winds 10 to 15 miles an hour with gusts up to 30 miles an hour. Wednesday night, mostly cloudy. Lows in the mid-40s. East winds 10 to 15 miles an hour with gusts up to 30 miles an hour. Thursday, mostly sunny. Highs around 60. East winds 10 to 15 miles an hour with gusts up to 25 miles an hour. Thursday night, partly cloudy through midnight, then becoming mostly clear. Lows in the lower 40s. Northeast winds 5 to 10 miles an hour. And now the extended forecast for South Central Pennsylvania. Friday, sunny. Highs in the upper 60s. Friday night, partly cloudy. Lows in the upper 40s. Saturday, mostly sunny. Highs in the mid-60s. Saturday night, partly cloudy. Lows in the upper 40s. Sunday, mostly sunny with a 20% chance of showers. Highs in the mid-60s. Sunday night, partly cloudy. Lows in the upper 40s. Monday, mostly sunny. Highs in the upper 60s. Monday night, partly cloudy. Lows around 50. Tuesday, mostly sunny. Highs in the lower 70s. The 8 to 14 day outlook, from Wednesday, September 30th to Tuesday, October 6th, calls for above normal temperatures and above normal precipitation. Normal high temperatures across central Pennsylvania during this period range from the low 60s over the Allegheny Mountains to the upper 60s across the lower Susquehanna Valley. Normal lows range from the low 40s over the Alleghenies to the low 50s across the lower Susquehanna Valley. Here are the 9 p.m. conditions in the Altoona area. In Altoona, it was cloudy. The temperature was 53 degrees, the dew point 51, and the relative humidity 93%. The wind was north at 3 miles an hour. The pressure was 30.34 inches and rising. At State College, it was cloudy. The temperature was 57 degrees, the dew point 57, and the relative humidity 100%. The wind was calm. The pressure was 30.34 inches and rising. Now, a few other local conditions: Johnstown, cloudy 51, Dubois, cloudy 54, La Trobe, cloudy 59, Pittsburgh light rain 56, Erie, cloudy 60, Bradford mostly cloudy 51. To the south and east, York, cloudy 56, Selins Grove cloudy 58, Harrisburg light rain 58, Philadelphia cloudy 63, Baltimore light rain 59, Washington DC light rain 59. Once again, in Altoona it was 53 degrees under cloudy skies. And at State College it was 57 degrees under cloudy skies. 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Here's the hazardous weather outlook for the following counties: Blair, Cambria, and Huntingdon. For today and tonight, the probability for widespread hazardous weather is low. And now the extended outlook for the period Wednesday through Monday. The probability for widespread hazardous weather is low. Here's the hazardous weather outlook for the following county: Bedford, Pennsylvania. For today and tonight, periods of moderate rainfall could result in aerial flooding and ponding in low-lying poor drainage areas. And now the extended outlook for the period Wednesday through Monday. The probability for widespread hazardous weather is low. Periods of rainfall will continue this evening before gradually tapering off tonight into Wednesday. Additional rainfall amounts through Wednesday morning will generally be under a half of an inch. High pressure will begin to build across the northeastern United States on Wednesday, with plentiful sunshine expected across the Commonwealth to end the work week. Low temperatures tonight will range from the mid-40s across the northern tier and portions of northeastern Pennsylvania to the mid-50s in the Philadelphia metro area. High temperatures will remain below climatological averages on Wednesday, ranging from

for Wednesday trend closer to seasonal averages, ranging from the upper 50s across the Laurel Highlands to the upper 60s across portions of southeastern Pennsylvania. Here is the latest National Weather Service forecast for Blair and Bedford counties, including the city of Altoona. Rest of tonight, cloudy. A chance of showers between 8 p.m. and midnight, then a slight chance of showers between midnight and 4 a.m. Rainfall amounts less than a tenth of an inch. Near steady temperature in the lower 50s. East winds 5 to 10 miles an hour with gusts up to 30 miles an hour. Chance of rain 50%. Wednesday, mostly cloudy through 4 p.m., then becoming partly sunny. A slight chance of showers before 8 a.m. Highs around 60. East winds 5 to 10 miles an hour with gusts up to 30 miles an hour. Chance of rain 20%. Wednesday night, mostly cloudy. Lows in the mid-40s. East winds 5 to 10 miles an hour with gusts up to 25 miles an hour. Thursday, mostly sunny. Highs in the lower 60s. East winds 5 to 10 miles an hour with gusts up to 25 miles an hour. Thursday night, mostly clear. Lows in the lower 40s. North winds around 5 miles an hour. Gusts up to 20 miles an hour after midnight. Here is the latest National Weather Service forecast for Cambria County, including the city of Johnstown. Rest of tonight, cloudy. A slight chance of showers between 8 p.m. and midnight. Rainfall amounts less than a tenth of an inch. Near steady temperature in the lower 50s. East winds 10 to 15 miles an hour with gusts up to 30 miles an hour. Chance of rain 20%. Wednesday, mostly cloudy through 2 p.m., then becoming partly sunny. Highs in the upper 50s. East winds 10 to 15 miles an hour with gusts up to 30 miles an hour. Wednesday night, mostly cloudy. Lows in the mid-40s. East winds 10 to 15 miles an hour with gusts up to 30 miles an hour. Thursday, mostly sunny. Highs around 60. East winds 10 to 15 miles an hour with gusts up to 25 miles an hour. Thursday night, partly cloudy through midnight, then becoming mostly clear. Lows in the lower 40s. Northeast winds 5 to 10 miles an hour. And now the extended forecast for South Central Pennsylvania. Friday, sunny. Highs in the upper 60s. Friday night, partly cloudy. Lows in the upper 40s. Saturday, mostly sunny. Highs in the mid-60s. Saturday night, partly cloudy. Lows in the upper 40s. Sunday, mostly sunny with a 20% chance of showers. Highs in the mid-60s. Sunday night, partly cloudy. Lows in the upper 40s. Monday, mostly sunny. Highs in the upper 60s. Monday night, partly cloudy. Lows around 50. Tuesday, mostly sunny. Highs in the lower 70s. The 8 to 14 day outlook, from Wednesday, September 30th to Tuesday, October 6th, calls for above normal temperatures and above normal precipitation. Normal high temperatures across central Pennsylvania during this period range from the low 60s over the Allegheny Mountains to the upper 60s across the lower Susquehanna Valley. Normal lows range from the low 40s over the Alleghenies to the low 50s across the lower Susquehanna Valley. Here are the 9 p.m. conditions in the Altoona area. In Altoona, it was cloudy. The temperature was 53 degrees, the dew point 51, and the relative humidity 93%. The wind was north at 3 miles an hour. The pressure was 30.34 inches and rising. At State College, it was cloudy. The temperature was 57 degrees, the dew point 57, and the relative humidity 100%. The wind was calm. The pressure was 30.34 inches and rising. Now, a few other local conditions: Johnstown, cloudy 51, Dubois, cloudy 54, Latrobe, cloudy 59, Pittsburgh light rain 56, Erie, cloudy 60, Bradford mostly cloudy 51. To the south and east, York, cloudy 56, Selins Grove cloudy 58, Harrisburg light rain 58, Philadelphia cloudy 63, Baltimore light rain 59, Washington DC light rain 59. Once again, in Altoona it was 53 degrees under cloudy skies.
and at State College it was 57 degrees under cloudy skies. 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Here's the hazardous weather outlook for the following counties, Blair, Cambria, and Huntingdon. For today and tonight, the probability for widespread hazardous weather is low. And now the extended outlook for the period Wednesday through Monday. The probability for widespread hazardous weather is low. Here's the hazardous weather outlook for the following county, Bedford, Pennsylvania. For today and tonight, periods of moderate rainfall could result in aerial flooding and ponding in low-lying poor drainage areas. And now the extended outlook for the period Wednesday through Monday. The probability for widespread hazardous weather is low. Periods of rainfall will continue this evening before gradually tapering off tonight into Wednesday. Additional rainfall amounts through Wednesday morning will generally be under a half of an inch. High pressure will begin to build across the northeastern United States on Wednesday, with plentiful sunshine expected across the Commonwealth to end the work week. Low temperatures tonight will range from the mid-40s across the northern tier and portions of northeastern Pennsylvania to the mid-50s in the Philadelphia metro area. High temperatures will remain below climatological averages on Wednesday, ranging from the for Wednesday trend closer to seasonal averages, ranging from the upper 50s across the Laurel Highlands to the upper 60s across portions of southeastern Pennsylvania. Here is the latest National Weather Service forecast for Blair and Bedford counties, including the city of Altoona. Rest of tonight, cloudy. A chance of showers between 8 p.m. and midnight, then a slight chance of showers between midnight and 4 a.m. Rainfall amounts less than a tenth of an inch. Near steady temperature in the lower 50s. East winds 5 to 10 miles an hour with gusts up to 30 miles an hour. Chance of rain 50%. Wednesday, mostly cloudy through 4 p.m., then becoming partly sunny. A slight chance of showers before 8 a.m. Highs around 60. East winds 5 to 10 miles an hour with gusts up to 30 miles an hour. Chance of rain 20%. Wednesday night, mostly cloudy. Lows in the mid-40s. East winds 5 to 10 miles an hour with gusts up to 25 miles an hour. Thursday, mostly sunny. Highs in the lower 60s. East winds 5 to 10 miles an hour with gusts up to 25 miles an hour. Thursday night, mostly clear. Lows in the lower 40s. North winds around 5 miles an hour. Gusts up to 20 miles an hour after midnight. Here is the latest National Weather Service forecast for Cambria County, including the city of Johnstown. Rest of tonight, cloudy. A slight chance of showers between 8 p.m. and midnight. Rainfall amounts less than a tenth of an inch. Near steady temperature in the lower 50s. East winds 10 to 15 miles an hour with gusts up to 30 miles an hour. Chance of rain 20%. Wednesday, mostly cloudy through 2 p.m., then becoming partly sunny. Highs in the upper 50s. East winds 10 to 15 miles an hour with gusts up to 30 miles an hour. Wednesday night, mostly cloudy. Lows in the mid-40s. East winds 10 to 15 miles an hour with gusts up to 30 miles an hour. Thursday, mostly sunny. Highs around 60. East winds 10 to 15 miles an hour with gusts up to 25 miles an hour. Thursday night, partly cloudy through midnight, then becoming mostly clear. Lows in the lower 40s. Northeast winds 5 to 10 miles an hour. And now the extended forecast for South Central Pennsylvania. Friday, sunny. Highs in the upper 60s. Friday night, partly cloudy. Lows in the upper 40s. Saturday, mostly sunny. Highs in the mid-60s. Saturday night, partly cloudy. Lows in the upper 40s. Sunday, mostly sunny with a 20% chance of showers. Highs in the mid-60s. Sunday night, partly cloudy. Lows in the upper 40s. Monday, mostly sunny. Highs in the upper 60s. Monday night, partly cloudy. Lows around 50. Tuesday, mostly sunny. Highs in the lower 70s.
the 8 to 14 day outlook, from Wednesday, September 30th to Tuesday, October 6th, calls for above normal temperatures and above normal precipitation. Normal high temperatures across central Pennsylvania during this period range from the low 60s over the Allegheny Mountains to the upper 60s across the lower Susquehanna Valley. Normal lows range from the low 40s over the Alleghenies to the low 50s across the lower Susquehanna Valley. Here are the 9 p.m. conditions in the Altoona area. In Altoona, it was cloudy. The temperature was 53 degrees, the dew point 51, and the relative humidity 93%. The wind was north at 3 miles an hour. The pressure was 30.34 inches and rising. At State College, it was cloudy. The temperature was 57 degrees, the dew point 57, and the relative humidity 100%. The wind was calm. The pressure was 30.34 inches and rising. Now, a few other local conditions: Johnstown, cloudy 51, Dubois, cloudy 54, La Trobe, cloudy 59, Pittsburgh light rain 56, Erie, cloudy 60, Bradford mostly cloudy 51. To the south and east, York, cloudy 56, Selins Grove cloudy 58, Harrisburg light rain 58, Philadelphia cloudy 63, Baltimore light rain 59, Washington DC light rain 59. Once again, in Altoona it was 53 degrees under cloudy skies. And at State College it was 57 degrees under cloudy skies. 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Here's the hazardous weather outlook for the following counties: Blair, Cambria, and Huntingdon. For today and tonight, the probability for widespread hazardous weather is low. And now the extended outlook for the period Wednesday through Monday. The probability for widespread hazardous weather is low. Here's the hazardous weather outlook for the following county: Bedford, Pennsylvania. For today and tonight, periods of moderate rainfall could result in aerial flooding and ponding in low-lying poor drainage areas. And now the extended outlook for the period Wednesday through Monday. The probability for widespread hazardous weather is low. Periods of rainfall will continue this evening before gradually tapering off tonight into Wednesday. Additional rainfall amounts through Wednesday morning will generally be under a half of an inch. High pressure will begin to build across the northeastern United States on Wednesday, with plentiful sunshine expected across the Commonwealth to end the work week. Low temperatures tonight will range from the mid-40s across the northern tier and portions of northeastern Pennsylvania to the mid-50s in the Philadelphia metro area. High temperatures will remain below climatological averages on Wednesday, ranging from the for Wednesday trend closer to seasonal averages, ranging from the upper 50s across the Laurel Highlands to the upper 60s across portions of southeastern Pennsylvania. Here is the latest National Weather Service forecast for Blair and Bedford counties, including the city of Altoona. Rest of tonight, cloudy. A chance of showers between 8 p.m. and midnight, then a slight chance of showers between midnight and 4 a.m. Rainfall amounts less than a tenth of an inch. Near steady temperature in the lower 50s. East winds 5 to 10 miles an hour with gusts up to 30 miles an hour. Chance of rain 50%. Wednesday, mostly cloudy through 4 p.m., then becoming partly sunny. A slight chance of showers before 8 a.m. Highs around 60. East winds 5 to 10 miles an hour with gusts up to 30 miles an hour. Chance of rain 20%. Wednesday night, mostly cloudy. Lows in the mid-40s. East winds 5 to 10 miles an hour with gusts up to 25 miles an hour. Thursday, mostly sunny. Highs in the lower 60s. East winds 5 to 10 miles an hour with gusts up to 25 miles an hour. Thursday night, mostly clear. Lows in the lower 40s. North winds around 5 miles an hour. Gusts up to 20 miles an hour after midnight. Here is the latest National Weather Service forecast for Cambria County, including the city of Johnstown. Rest of tonight, cloudy. A slight chance of showers between 8 p.m. and midnight. Rainfall amounts less than a tenth of an inch. Near steady temperature in the lower 50s. East winds 10 to 15 miles an hour with gusts up to 30 miles an hour. Chance of rain 20%.
Wednesday, mostly cloudy through 2 p.m., then becoming partly sunny. Highs in the upper 50s. East winds 10 to 15 miles an hour with gusts up to 30 miles an hour. Wednesday night, mostly cloudy. Lows in the mid-40s. East winds 10 to 15 miles an hour with gusts up to 30 miles an hour. Thursday, mostly sunny. Highs around 60. East winds 10 to 15 miles an hour with gusts up to 25 miles an hour. Thursday night, partly cloudy through midnight, then becoming mostly clear. Lows in the lower 40s. Northeast winds 5 to 10 miles an hour. And now the extended forecast for South Central Pennsylvania. Friday, sunny. Highs in the upper 60s. Friday night, partly cloudy. Lows in the upper 40s. Saturday, mostly sunny. Highs in the mid-60s. Saturday night, partly cloudy. Lows in the upper 40s. Sunday, mostly sunny with a 20% chance of showers. Highs in the mid-60s. Sunday night, partly cloudy. Lows in the upper 40s. Monday, mostly sunny. Highs in the upper 60s. Monday night, partly cloudy. Lows around 50. Tuesday, mostly sunny. Highs in the lower 70s. The 8 to 14 day outlook from Wednesday, September 30th to Tuesday, October 6th calls for above normal temperatures and above normal precipitation. Normal high temperatures across central Pennsylvania during this period range from the low 60s over the Allegheny Mountains to the upper 60s across the lower Susquehanna Valley. Normal lows range from the low 40s over the Alleghenies to the low 50s across the lower Susquehanna Valley. Here are the 9 p.m. conditions in the Altoona area. In Altoona, it was cloudy. The temperature was 53 degrees, the dew point 51, and the relative humidity 93%. The wind was north at 3 miles an hour. The pressure was 30.34 inches and rising. At State College, it was cloudy. The temperature was 57 degrees, the dew point 57, and the relative humidity 100%. The wind was calm. The pressure was 30.34 inches and rising. Now, a few other local conditions: Johnstown, cloudy 51, Dubois, cloudy 54, La Trobe, cloudy 59, Pittsburgh light rain 56, Erie, cloudy 60, Bradford mostly cloudy 51. To the south and east, York, cloudy 56, Selins Grove cloudy 58, Harrisburg light rain 58, Philadelphia cloudy 63, Baltimore light rain 59, Washington DC light rain 59. Once again, in Altoona it was 53 degrees under cloudy skies. And at State College it was 57 degrees under cloudy skies. 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Here's the hazardous weather outlook for the following counties: Blair, Cambria, and Huntingdon. For today and tonight, the probability for widespread hazardous weather is low. And now the extended outlook for the period Wednesday through Monday. The probability for widespread hazardous weather is low. Here's the hazardous weather outlook for the following county: Bedford, Pennsylvania. For today and tonight, periods of moderate rainfall could result in aerial flooding and ponding in low-lying poor drainage areas. And now the extended outlook for the period Wednesday through Monday. The probability for widespread hazardous weather is low. Periods of rainfall will continue this evening before gradually tapering off tonight into Wednesday. Additional rainfall amounts through Wednesday morning will generally be under a half of an inch. High pressure will begin to build across the northeastern United States on Wednesday, with plentiful sunshine expected across the Commonwealth to end the work week. Low temperatures tonight will range from the mid-40s across the northern tier and portions of northeastern Pennsylvania to the mid-50s in the Philadelphia metro area. High temperatures will remain below climatological averages on Wednesday, ranging from the for Wednesday trend closer to seasonal averages, ranging from the upper 50s across the Laurel Highlands to the upper 60s across portions of southeastern Pennsylvania. Here is the latest National Weather Service forecast for Blair and Bedford counties, including the city of Altoona. Rest of tonight, cloudy.
a chance of showers between 8 p.m. and midnight, then a slight chance of showers between midnight and 4 a.m. Rainfall amounts less than a tenth of an inch. Near steady temperature in the lower 50s. East winds 5 to 10 miles an hour with gusts up to 30 miles an hour. Chance of rain 50%. Wednesday, mostly cloudy through 4 p.m., then becoming partly sunny. A slight chance of showers before 8 a.m. Highs around 60. East winds 5 to 10 miles an hour with gusts up to 30 miles an hour. Chance of rain 20%. Wednesday night, mostly cloudy. Lows in the mid-40s. East winds 5 to 10 miles an hour with gusts up to 25 miles an hour. Thursday, mostly sunny. Highs in the lower 60s. East winds 5 to 10 miles an hour with gusts up to 25 miles an hour. Thursday night, mostly clear. Lows in the lower 40s. North winds around 5 miles an hour. Gusts up to 20 miles an hour after midnight. Here is the latest National Weather Service forecast for Cambria County, including the city of Johnstown. Rest of tonight, cloudy. A slight chance of showers between 8 p.m. and midnight. Rainfall amounts less than a tenth of an inch. Near steady temperature in the lower 50s. East winds 10 to 15 miles an hour with gusts up to 30 miles an hour. Chance of rain 20%. Wednesday, mostly cloudy through 2 p.m., then becoming partly sunny. Highs in the upper 50s. East winds 10 to 15 miles an hour with gusts up to 30 miles an hour. Wednesday night, mostly cloudy. Lows in the mid-40s. East winds 10 to 15 miles an hour with gusts up to 30 miles an hour. Thursday, mostly sunny. Highs around 60. East winds 10 to 15 miles an hour with gusts up to 25 miles an hour. Thursday night, partly cloudy through midnight, then becoming mostly clear. Lows in the lower 40s. Northeast winds 5 to 10 miles an hour. And now the extended forecast for South Central Pennsylvania. Friday, sunny. Highs in the upper 60s. Friday night, partly cloudy. Lows in the upper 40s. Saturday, mostly sunny. Highs in the mid-60s. Saturday night, partly cloudy. Lows in the upper 40s. Sunday, mostly sunny with a 20% chance of showers. Highs in the mid-60s. Sunday night, partly cloudy. Lows in the upper 40s. Monday, mostly sunny. Highs in the upper 60s. Monday night, partly cloudy. Lows around 50. Tuesday, mostly sunny. Highs in the lower 70s. The 8 to 14 day outlook, from Wednesday, September 30th to Tuesday, October 6th, calls for above normal temperatures and above normal precipitation. Normal high temperatures across central Pennsylvania during this period range from the low 60s over the Allegheny Mountains to the upper 60s across the lower Susquehanna Valley. Normal lows range from the low 40s over the Alleghenies to the low 50s across the lower Susquehanna Valley. Here are the 9 p.m. conditions in the Altoona area. In Altoona, it was cloudy. The temperature was 53 degrees, the dew point 51, and the relative humidity 93%. The wind was north at 3 miles an hour. The pressure was 30.34 inches and rising. At State College, it was cloudy. The temperature was 57 degrees, the dew point 57, and the relative humidity 100%. The wind was calm. The pressure was 30.34 inches and rising. Now, a few other local conditions: Johnstown, cloudy 51, Dubois, cloudy 54, Latrobe, cloudy 59, Pittsburgh light rain 56, Erie, cloudy 60, Bradford mostly cloudy 51. To the south and east, York, cloudy 56, Selins Grove cloudy 58, Harrisburg light rain 58, Philadelphia cloudy 63, Baltimore light rain 59, Washington DC light rain 59. Once again, in Altoona it was 53 degrees under cloudy skies. And at State College it was 57 degrees under cloudy skies. 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
Here's the hazardous weather outlook for the following counties: Blair, Cambria, and Huntingdon. For today and tonight, the probability for widespread hazardous weather is low. Now the extended outlook for the period Wednesday through Monday. The probability for widespread hazardous weather is low. Here's the hazardous weather outlook for the following county: Bedford, Pennsylvania. For today and tonight, periods of moderate rainfall could result in aerial flooding and ponding in low-lying poor drainage areas. And now the extended outlook for the period Wednesday through Monday. The probability for widespread hazardous weather is low. Periods of rainfall will continue this evening before gradually tapering off tonight into Wednesday. Additional rainfall amounts through Wednesday morning will generally be under a half of an inch. High pressure will begin to build across the northeastern United States on Wednesday, with plentiful sunshine expected across the Commonwealth to end the work week. Low temperatures tonight will range from the mid-40s across the northern tier and portions of northeastern Pennsylvania to the mid-50s in the Philadelphia metro area. High temperatures will remain below climatological averages on Wednesday, ranging from the for Wednesday trend closer to seasonal averages, ranging from the upper 50s across the Laurel Highlands to the upper 60s across portions of southeastern Pennsylvania. Here is the latest National Weather Service forecast for Blair and Bedford counties, including the city of Altoona. Rest of tonight, cloudy. A chance of showers between 8 p.m. and midnight, then a slight chance of showers between midnight and 4 a.m. Rainfall amounts less than a tenth of an inch. Near steady temperature in the lower 50s. East winds 5 to 10 miles an hour with gusts up to 30 miles an hour. Chance of rain 50%. Wednesday, mostly cloudy through 4 p.m., then becoming partly sunny. A slight chance of showers before 8 a.m. Highs around 60. East winds 5 to 10 miles an hour with gusts up to 30 miles an hour. Chance of rain 20%. Wednesday night, mostly cloudy. Lows in the mid-40s. East winds 5 to 10 miles an hour with gusts up to 25 miles an hour. Thursday, mostly sunny. Highs in the lower 60s. East winds 5 to 10 miles an hour with gusts up to 25 miles an hour. Thursday night, mostly clear. Lows in the lower 40s. North winds around 5 miles an hour. Gusts up to 20 miles an hour after midnight. Here is the latest National Weather Service forecast for Cambria County, including the city of Johnstown. Rest of tonight, cloudy. A slight chance of showers between 8 p.m. and midnight. Rainfall amounts less than a tenth of an inch. Near steady temperature in the lower 50s. East winds 10 to 15 miles an hour with gusts up to 30 miles an hour. Chance of rain 20%. Wednesday, mostly cloudy through 2 p.m., then becoming partly sunny. Highs in the upper 50s. East winds 10 to 15 miles an hour with gusts up to 30 miles an hour. Wednesday night, mostly cloudy. Lows in the mid-40s. East winds 10 to 15 miles an hour with gusts up to 30 miles an hour. Thursday, mostly sunny. Highs around 60. East winds 10 to 15 miles an hour with gusts up to 25 miles an hour. Thursday night, partly cloudy through midnight, then becoming mostly clear. Lows in the lower 40s. Northeast winds 5 to 10 miles an hour. And now the extended forecast for South Central Pennsylvania. Friday, sunny. Highs in the upper 60s. Friday night, partly cloudy. Lows in the upper 40s. Saturday, mostly sunny. Highs in the mid-60s. Saturday night, partly cloudy. Lows in the upper 40s. Sunday, mostly sunny with a 20% chance of showers. Highs in the mid-60s. Sunday night, partly cloudy. Lows in the upper 40s. Monday, mostly sunny. Highs in the upper 60s. Monday night, partly cloudy. Lows around 50. Tuesday, mostly sunny. Highs in the lower 70s. The 8 to 14 day outlook, from Wednesday, September 30th to Tuesday, October 6th, calls for above normal temperatures and above normal precipitation. Normal high temperatures across central Pennsylvania during this period range from the low 60s over the Allegheny Mountains to the upper 60s across the lower Susquehanna Valley.
Normal lows range from the low 40s over the Alleghenies to the low 50s across the lower Susquehanna Valley. Here are the 10 p.m. conditions in the Altoona area. In Altoona, it was cloudy. The temperature was 53 degrees, the dew point 51, and the relative humidity 93%. The wind was calm. The pressure was 30.35 inches and rising. At State College, it was partly cloudy. The temperature was 55 degrees, the dew point 55, and the relative humidity 100%. The wind was calm. The pressure was 30.36 inches and rising. Now, a few other local conditions: Johnstown, light rain 51, Dubois, cloudy 53, Pittsburgh light rain 56, Erie, cloudy 59, Bradford mostly cloudy 51. To the south and east, York, cloudy 57, Selins Grove cloudy 58, Harrisburg cloudy 58, Philadelphia cloudy 63, Baltimore light rain 60, Washington DC rain 58. Once again, in Altoona it was 53 degrees under cloudy skies. And at State College it was 55 degrees under partly cloudy skies. 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Here's the hazardous weather outlook for the following counties: Blair, Cambria, and Huntingdon. For today and tonight, the probability for widespread hazardous weather is low. And now the extended outlook for the period Wednesday through Monday. The probability for widespread hazardous weather is low. Here's the hazardous weather outlook for the following county: Bedford, Pennsylvania. For today and tonight, periods of moderate rainfall could result in aerial flooding and ponding in low-lying poor drainage areas. And now the extended outlook for the period Wednesday through Monday. The probability for widespread hazardous weather is low. Periods of rainfall will continue this evening before gradually tapering off tonight into Wednesday. Additional rainfall amounts through Wednesday morning will generally be under a half of an inch. High pressure will begin to build across the northeastern United States on Wednesday, with plentiful sunshine expected across the Commonwealth to end the work week. Low temperatures tonight will range from the mid-40s across the northern tier and portions of northeastern Pennsylvania to the mid-50s in the Philadelphia metro area. High temperatures will remain below climatological averages on Wednesday, ranging from the for Wednesday trend closer to seasonal averages, ranging from the upper 50s across the Laurel Highlands to the upper 60s across portions of southeastern Pennsylvania. Here is the latest National Weather Service forecast for Blair and Bedford counties, including the city of Altoona. Rest of tonight, cloudy. A chance of showers between 8 p.m. and midnight, then a slight chance of showers between midnight and 4 a.m. Rainfall amounts less than a tenth of an inch. Near steady temperature in the lower 50s. East winds 5 to 10 miles an hour with gusts up to 30 miles an hour. Chance of rain 50%. Wednesday, mostly cloudy through 4 p.m., then becoming partly sunny. A slight chance of showers before 8 a.m. Highs around 60. East winds 5 to 10 miles an hour with gusts up to 30 miles an hour. Chance of rain 20%. Wednesday night, mostly cloudy. Lows in the mid-40s. East winds 5 to 10 miles an hour with gusts up to 25 miles an hour. Thursday, mostly sunny. Highs in the lower 60s. East winds 5 to 10 miles an hour with gusts up to 25 miles an hour. Thursday night, mostly clear. Lows in the lower 40s. North winds around 5 miles an hour. Gusts up to 20 miles an hour after midnight. Here is the latest National Weather Service forecast for Cambria County, including the city of Johnstown. Rest of tonight, cloudy. A slight chance of showers between 8 p.m. and midnight. Rainfall amounts less than a tenth of an inch. Near steady temperature in the lower 50s. East winds 10 to 15 miles an hour with gusts up to 30 miles an hour. Chance of rain 20%. Wednesday, mostly cloudy through 2 p.m., then becoming partly sunny. Highs in the upper 50s. East winds 10 to 15 miles an hour with gusts up to 30 miles an hour. Wednesday night, mostly cloudy. Lows in the mid-40s. East winds 10 to 15 miles an hour with gusts up to 30 miles an hour.
Thursday, mostly sunny. Highs around 60. East winds 10 to 15 miles an hour with gusts up to 25 miles an hour. Thursday night, partly cloudy through midnight, then becoming mostly clear. Lows in the lower 40s. Northeast winds 5 to 10 miles an hour. And now the extended forecast for South Central Pennsylvania. Friday, sunny. Highs in the upper 60s. Friday night, partly cloudy. Lows in the upper 40s. Saturday, mostly sunny. Highs in the mid 60s. Saturday night, partly cloudy. Lows in the upper 40s. Sunday, mostly sunny with a 20% chance of showers. Highs in the mid 60s. Sunday night, partly cloudy. Lows in the upper 40s. Monday, mostly sunny. Highs in the upper 60s. Monday night, partly cloudy. Lows around 50. Tuesday, mostly sunny. Highs in the lower 70s. The 8 to 14 day outlook, from Wednesday, September 30th to Tuesday, October 6th, calls for above normal temperatures and above normal precipitation. Normal high temperatures across central Pennsylvania during this period range from the low 60s over the Allegheny Mountains to the upper 60s across the lower Susquehanna Valley. Normal lows range from the low 40s over the Alleghenies to the low 50s across the lower Susquehanna Valley. Here are the 10 p.m. conditions in the Altoona area. In Altoona, it was cloudy. The temperature was 53 degrees, the dew point 51, and the relative humidity 93%. The wind was calm. The pressure was 30.35 inches and rising. At State College, it was partly cloudy. The temperature was 55 degrees, the dew point 55, and the relative humidity 100%. The wind was calm. The pressure was 30.36 inches and rising. Now, a few other local conditions: Johnstown, light rain 51, DuBois, cloudy 53, Pittsburgh light rain 56, Erie, cloudy 59, Bradford mostly cloudy 51. To the south and east, York, cloudy 57, Selins Grove cloudy 58, Harrisburg cloudy 58, Philadelphia cloudy 63, Baltimore light rain 60, Washington DC rain 58. Once again, in Altoona it was 53 degrees under cloudy skies. And at State College it was 55 degrees under partly cloudy skies. 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Here's the hazardous weather outlook for the following counties: Blair, Cambria, and Huntingdon. For today and tonight, the probability for widespread hazardous weather is low. And now the extended outlook for the period Wednesday through Monday. The probability for widespread hazardous weather is low. Here's the hazardous weather outlook for the following county: Bedford, Pennsylvania. For today and tonight, periods of moderate rainfall could result in aerial flooding and ponding in low-lying poor drainage areas. And now the extended outlook for the period Wednesday through Monday. The probability for widespread hazardous weather is low. Periods of rainfall will continue this evening before gradually tapering off tonight into Wednesday. Additional rainfall amounts through Wednesday morning will generally be under a half of an inch. High pressure will begin to build across the northeastern United States on Wednesday, with plentiful sunshine expected across the Commonwealth to end the work week. Low temperatures tonight will range from the mid-40s across the northern tier and portions of northeastern Pennsylvania to the mid-50s in the Philadelphia metro area. High temperatures will remain below climatological averages on Wednesday, ranging from the for Wednesday trend closer to seasonal averages, ranging from the upper 50s across the Laurel Highlands to the upper 60s across portions of southeastern Pennsylvania. Here is the latest National Weather Service forecast for Blair and Bedford counties, including the city of Altoona. Rest of tonight, cloudy. A chance of showers between 8 p.m. and midnight, then a slight chance of showers between midnight and 4 a.m. Rainfall amounts less than a tenth of an inch. Near steady temperature in the lower 50s. East winds 5 to 10 miles an hour with gusts up to 30 miles an hour. Chance of rain 50%. Wednesday, mostly cloudy through 4 p.m., then becoming partly sunny. A slight chance of showers before 8 a.m. Highs around 60.
East winds 5 to 10 miles an hour with gusts up to 30 miles an hour. Chance of rain 20%. Wednesday night, mostly cloudy. Lows in the mid-40s. East winds 5 to 10 miles an hour with gusts up to 25 miles an hour. Thursday, mostly sunny. Highs in the lower 60s. East winds 5 to 10 miles an hour with gusts up to 25 miles an hour. Thursday night, mostly clear. Lows in the lower 40s. North winds around 5 miles an hour. Gusts up to 20 miles an hour after midnight. Here is the latest National Weather Service forecast for Cambria County, including the city of Johnstown. Rest of tonight, cloudy. A slight chance of showers between 8 p.m. and midnight. Rainfall amounts less than a tenth of an inch. Near steady temperature in the lower 50s. East winds 10 to 15 miles an hour with gusts up to 30 miles an hour. Chance of rain 20%. Wednesday, mostly cloudy through 2 p.m., then becoming partly sunny. Highs in the upper 50s. East winds 10 to 15 miles an hour with gusts up to 30 miles an hour. Wednesday night, mostly cloudy. Lows in the mid-40s. East winds 10 to 15 miles an hour with gusts up to 30 miles an hour. Thursday, mostly sunny. Highs around 60. East winds 10 to 15 miles an hour with gusts up to 25 miles an hour. Thursday night, partly cloudy through midnight, then becoming mostly clear. Lows in the lower 40s. Northeast winds 5 to 10 miles an hour. And now the extended forecast for South Central Pennsylvania. Friday, sunny. Highs in the upper 60s. Friday night, partly cloudy. Lows in the upper 40s. Saturday, mostly sunny. Highs in the mid-60s. Saturday night, partly cloudy. Lows in the upper 40s. Sunday, mostly sunny with a 20% chance of showers. Highs in the mid-60s. Sunday night, partly cloudy. Lows in the upper 40s. Monday, mostly sunny. Highs in the upper 60s. Monday night, partly cloudy. Lows around 50. Tuesday, mostly sunny. Highs in the lower 70s. The 8 to 14 day outlook, from Wednesday, September 30th to Tuesday, October 6th, calls for above normal temperatures and above normal precipitation. Normal high temperatures across central Pennsylvania during this period range from the low 60s over the Allegheny Mountains to the upper 60s across the lower Susquehanna Valley. Normal lows range from the low 40s over the Alleghenies to the low 50s across the lower Susquehanna Valley. Here are the 10 p.m. conditions in the Altoona area. In Altoona, it was cloudy. The temperature was 53 degrees, the dew point 51, and the relative humidity 93%. The wind was calm. The pressure was 30.35 inches and rising. At State College, it was partly cloudy. The temperature was 55 degrees, the dew point 55, and the relative humidity 100%. The wind was calm. The pressure was 30.36 inches and rising. Now, a few other local conditions: Johnstown, light rain 51, Dubois, cloudy 53, Pittsburgh light rain 56, Erie, cloudy 59, Bradford mostly cloudy 51. To the south and east, York, cloudy 57, Selins Grove cloudy 58, Harrisburg cloudy 58, Philadelphia cloudy 63, Baltimore light rain 60, Washington D.C. rain 58. Once again, in Altoona it was 53 degrees under cloudy skies. And at State College it was 55 degrees under partly cloudy skies. 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Here's the hazardous weather outlook for the following counties: Blair, Cambria, and Huntingdon. For today and tonight, the probability for widespread hazardous weather is low. And now the extended outlook for the period Wednesday through Monday. The probability for widespread hazardous weather is low. Here's the hazardous weather outlook for the following county: Bedford, Pennsylvania. For today and tonight, periods of moderate rainfall could result in aerial flooding and ponding in low-lying poor drainage areas.
and now the extended outlook for the period Wednesday through Monday. The probability for widespread hazardous weather is low. Periods of rainfall will continue this evening before gradually tapering off tonight into Wednesday. Additional rainfall amounts through Wednesday morning will generally be under a half of an inch. High pressure will begin to build across the northeastern United States on Wednesday, with plentiful sunshine expected across the Commonwealth to end the work week. Low temperatures tonight will range from the mid-40s across the northern tier and portions of northeastern Pennsylvania to the mid-50s in the Philadelphia metro area. High temperatures will remain below climatological averages on Wednesday, ranging from the for Wednesday trend closer to seasonal averages, ranging from the upper 50s across the Laurel Highlands to the upper 60s across portions of southeastern Pennsylvania. Here is the latest National Weather Service forecast for Blair and Bedford counties, including the city of Altoona. Rest of tonight, cloudy. A chance of showers between 8 p.m. and midnight, then a slight chance of showers between midnight and 4 a.m. Rainfall amounts less than a tenth of an inch. Near steady temperature in the lower 50s. East winds 5 to 10 miles an hour with gusts up to 30 miles an hour. Chance of rain 50%. Wednesday, mostly cloudy through 4 p.m., then becoming partly sunny. A slight chance of showers before 8 a.m. Highs around 60. East winds 5 to 10 miles an hour with gusts up to 30 miles an hour. Chance of rain 20%. Wednesday night, mostly cloudy. Lows in the mid-40s. East winds 5 to 10 miles an hour with gusts up to 25 miles an hour. Thursday, mostly sunny. Highs in the lower 60s. East winds 5 to 10 miles an hour with gusts up to 25 miles an hour. Thursday night, mostly clear. Lows in the lower 40s. North winds around 5 miles an hour. Gusts up to 20 miles an hour after midnight. Here is the latest National Weather Service forecast for Cambria County, including the city of Johnstown. Rest of tonight, cloudy. A slight chance of showers between 8 p.m. and midnight. Rainfall amounts less than a tenth of an inch. Near steady temperature in the lower 50s. East winds 10 to 15 miles an hour with gusts up to 30 miles an hour. Chance of rain 20%. Wednesday, mostly cloudy through 2 p.m., then becoming partly sunny. Highs in the upper 50s. East winds 10 to 15 miles an hour with gusts up to 30 miles an hour. Wednesday night, mostly cloudy. Lows in the mid-40s. East winds 10 to 15 miles an hour with gusts up to 30 miles an hour. Thursday, mostly sunny. Highs around 60. East winds 10 to 15 miles an hour with gusts up to 25 miles an hour. Thursday night, partly cloudy through midnight, then becoming mostly clear. Lows in the lower 40s. Northeast winds 5 to 10 miles an hour. And now the extended forecast for South Central Pennsylvania. Friday, sunny. Highs in the upper 60s. Friday night, partly cloudy. Lows in the upper 40s. Saturday, mostly sunny. Highs in the mid-60s. Saturday night, partly cloudy. Lows in the upper 40s. Sunday, mostly sunny with a 20% chance of showers. Highs in the mid-60s. Sunday night, partly cloudy. Lows in the upper 40s. Monday, mostly sunny. Highs in the upper 60s. Monday night, partly cloudy. Lows around 50. Tuesday, mostly sunny. Highs in the lower 70s. 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Broadcasts originate from the National Weather Service and State College and are transmitted from the tower facilities provided by the Blair County Emergency Management Agency in Frankstown on a frequency of 162.425 MHz. We are located at Innovation Park in State College. 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Properly set weather radios, with the alarm device, will alert you when severe weather warnings or watches are issued. Programming on this station will be temporarily changed during severe weather, to bring you the latest information. Warnings and safety information from the National Weather Service may someday save your life or protect your property.
the 8 to 14 day outlook, from Wednesday, September 30th to Tuesday, October 6th, calls for above normal temperatures and above normal precipitation. Normal high temperatures across central Pennsylvania during this period range from the low 60s over the Allegheny Mountains to the upper 60s across the lower Susquehanna Valley. Normal lows range from the low 40s over the Alleghenies to the low 50s across the lower Susquehanna Valley. Here are the 10 p.m. conditions in the Altoona area. In Altoona, it was cloudy. The temperature was 53 degrees, the dew point 51, and the relative humidity 93%. The wind was calm. The pressure was 30.35 inches and rising. At State College, it was partly cloudy. The temperature was 55 degrees, the dew point 55, and the relative humidity 100%. The wind was calm. The pressure was 30.36 inches and rising. Now, a few other local conditions: Johnstown, light rain 51, Dubois, cloudy 53, Pittsburgh, light rain 56, Erie, cloudy 59, Bradford, mostly cloudy 51. To the south and east, York, cloudy 57, Selins Grove, cloudy 58, Harrisburg, cloudy 58, Philadelphia, cloudy 63, Baltimore, light rain 60, Washington, D.C., rain 58. Once again, in Altoona it was 53 degrees under cloudy skies. And at State College it was 55 degrees under partly cloudy skies. 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Here's the hazardous weather outlook for the following counties: Blair, Cambria, and Huntingdon. For today and tonight, the probability for widespread hazardous weather is low. And now the extended outlook for the period Wednesday through Monday. The probability for widespread hazardous weather is low. Here's the hazardous weather outlook for the following county: Bedford, Pennsylvania. For today and tonight, periods of moderate rainfall could result in aerial flooding and ponding in low-lying poor drainage areas. And now the extended outlook for the period Wednesday through Monday. The probability for widespread hazardous weather is low. Periods of rainfall will continue this evening before gradually tapering off tonight into Wednesday. Additional rainfall amounts through Wednesday morning will generally be under a half of an inch. High pressure will begin to build across the northeastern United States on Wednesday, with plentiful sunshine expected across the Commonwealth to end the work week. Low temperatures tonight will range from the mid-40s across the northern tier and portions of northeastern Pennsylvania to the mid-50s in the Philadelphia metro area. High temperatures will remain below climatological averages on Wednesday, ranging from the for Wednesday trend closer to seasonal averages, ranging from the upper 50s across the Laurel Highlands to the upper 60s across portions of southeastern Pennsylvania. Here is the latest National Weather Service forecast for Blair and Bedford counties, including the city of Altoona. Rest of tonight, cloudy. A chance of showers between 8 p.m. and midnight, then a slight chance of showers between midnight and 4 a.m. Rainfall amounts less than a tenth of an inch. Near steady temperature in the lower 50s. East winds 5 to 10 miles an hour with gusts up to 30 miles an hour. Chance of rain 50%. Wednesday, mostly cloudy through 4 p.m., then becoming partly sunny. A slight chance of showers before 8 a.m. Highs around 60. East winds 5 to 10 miles an hour with gusts up to 30 miles an hour. Chance of rain 20%. Wednesday night, mostly cloudy. Lows in the mid-40s. East winds 5 to 10 miles an hour with gusts up to 25 miles an hour. Thursday, mostly sunny. Highs in the lower 60s. East winds 5 to 10 miles an hour with gusts up to 25 miles an hour. Thursday night, mostly clear. Lows in the lower 40s. North winds around 5 miles an hour. Gusts up to 20 miles an hour after midnight. Here is the latest National Weather Service forecast for Cambria County, including the city of Johnstown. Rest of tonight, cloudy. A slight chance of showers between 8 p.m. and midnight. Rainfall amounts less than a tenth of an inch. Near steady temperature in the lower 50s. East winds 10 to 15 miles an hour with gusts up to 30 miles an hour. Chance of rain 20%.
Wednesday, mostly cloudy through 2 p.m., then becoming partly sunny. Highs in the upper 50s. East winds 10 to 15 miles an hour with gusts up to 30 miles an hour. Wednesday night, mostly cloudy. Lows in the mid-40s. East winds 10 to 15 miles an hour with gusts up to 30 miles an hour. Thursday, mostly

Sunday night, partly cloudy. Lows in the upper 40s. Monday, mostly sunny. Highs in the upper 60s. Monday night, partly cloudy. Lows around 50. Tuesday, mostly sunny. Highs in the lower 70s. The 8 to 14 day outlook, from Wednesday, September 30th to Tuesday, October 6th, calls for above normal temperatures and above normal precipitation. Normal high temperatures across central Pennsylvania during this period range from the low 60s over the Allegheny Mountains to the upper 60s across the lower Susquehanna Valley. Normal lows range from the low 40s over the Alleghenies to the low 50s across the lower Susquehanna Valley. Here are the 10 p.m. conditions in the Altoona area. In Altoona, it was cloudy. The temperature was 53 degrees, the dew point 51, and the relative humidity 93%. The wind was calm. The pressure was 30.35 inches and rising. At State College, it was partly cloudy. The temperature was 55 degrees, the dew point 55, and the relative humidity 100%. The wind was calm. The pressure was 30.36 inches and rising. Now, a few other local conditions: Johnstown, light rain 51, DuBois, cloudy 53, Pittsburgh light rain 56, Erie, cloudy 59, Bradford mostly cloudy 51. To the south and east, York, cloudy 57, Selins Grove cloudy 58, Harrisburg cloudy 58, Philadelphia cloudy 63, Baltimore light rain 60, Washington DC rain 58. Once again, in Altoona it was 53 degrees under cloudy skies. And at State College it was 55 degrees under partly cloudy skies. 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Here's the hazardous weather outlook for the following counties: Blair, Cambria, and Huntingdon. For today and tonight, the probability for widespread hazardous weather is low. And now the extended outlook for the period Wednesday through Monday. The probability for widespread hazardous weather is low. Here's the hazardous weather outlook for the following county: Bedford, Pennsylvania. For today and tonight, periods of moderate rainfall could result in aerial flooding and ponding in low-lying poor drainage areas. And now the extended outlook for the period Wednesday through Monday. The probability for widespread hazardous weather is low. Periods of rainfall will continue this evening before gradually tapering off tonight into Wednesday. Additional rainfall amounts through Wednesday morning will generally be under a half of an inch. High pressure will begin to build across the northeastern United States on Wednesday, with plentiful sunshine expected across the Commonwealth to end the work week. Low temperatures tonight will range from the mid-40s across the northern tier and portions of northeastern Pennsylvania to the mid-50s in the Philadelphia metro area. High temperatures will remain below climatological averages on Wednesday, ranging from the for Wednesday trend closer to seasonal averages, ranging from the upper 50s across the Laurel Highlands to the upper 60s across portions of southeastern Pennsylvania. Here is the latest National Weather Service forecast for Blair and Bedford counties, including the city of Altoona. Rest of tonight, cloudy. A chance of showers between 10 p.m. and midnight, then a slight chance of showers between midnight and 4 a.m. Rainfall amounts less than a tenth of an inch. Near steady temperature in the lower 50s. East winds 5 to 10 miles an hour with gusts up to 30 miles an hour. Chance of rain 50%. Wednesday, mostly cloudy through 4 p.m., then becoming partly sunny. A slight chance of showers before 8 a.m. Highs around 60. East winds 5 to 10 miles an hour with gusts up to 30 miles an hour. Chance of rain 20%. Wednesday night, mostly cloudy. Lows in the mid-40s. East winds 5 to 10 miles an hour with gusts up to 25 miles an hour. Thursday, mostly sunny. Highs in the lower 60s. East winds 5 to 10 miles an hour with gusts up to 25 miles an hour. Thursday night, mostly clear. Lows in the lower 40s. North winds around 5 miles an hour. Gusts up to 20 miles an hour after midnight. Here is the latest National Weather Service forecast for Cambria County, including the city of Johnstown. Rest of tonight, cloudy. A slight chance of shower.

hours between 10 p.m. and midnight. Rainfall amounts less than a tenth of an inch. Near steady temperature in the lower 50s. East winds 10 to 15 miles an hour with gusts up to 30 miles an hour. Chance of rain 20%. Wednesday, mostly cloudy through 2 p.m., then becoming partly sunny. Highs in the upper 50s. East winds 10 to 15 miles an hour with gusts up to 30 miles an hour. Wednesday night, mostly cloudy. Lows in the mid-40s. East winds 10 to 15 miles an hour with gusts up to 30 miles an hour. Thursday, mostly sunny. Highs around 60. East winds 10 to 15 miles an hour with gusts up to 25 miles an hour. Thursday night, partly cloudy through midnight, then becoming mostly clear. Lows in the lower 40s. Northeast winds 5 to 10 miles an hour. And now the extended forecast for South Central Pennsylvania. Friday, sunny. Highs in the upper 60s. Friday night, partly cloudy. Lows in the upper 40s. Saturday, mostly sunny. Highs in the mid-60s. Saturday night, partly cloudy. Lows in the upper 40s. Sunday, mostly sunny with a 20% chance of showers. Highs in the mid-60s. Sunday night, partly cloudy. Lows in the upper 40s. Monday, mostly sunny. Highs in the upper 60s. Monday night, partly cloudy. Lows around 50. Tuesday, mostly sunny. Highs in the lower 70s. The 8 to 14 day outlook, from Wednesday, September 30th to Tuesday, October 6th, calls for above normal temperatures and above normal precipitation. Normal high temperatures across central Pennsylvania during this period range from the low 60s over the Allegheny Mountains to the upper 60s across the lower Susquehanna Valley. Normal lows range from the low 40s over the Alleghenies to the low 50s across the lower Susquehanna Valley. Here are the 10 p.m. conditions in the Altoona area. In Altoona, it was cloudy. The temperature was 53 degrees, the dew point 51, and the relative humidity 93%. The wind was calm. The pressure was 30.35 inches and rising. At State College, it was partly cloudy. The temperature was 55 degrees, the dew point 55, and the relative humidity 100%. The wind was calm. The pressure was 30.36 inches and rising. Now, a few other local conditions: Johnstown, light rain 51, Dubois, cloudy 53, Pittsburgh light rain 56, Erie, cloudy 59, Bradford mostly cloudy 51. To the south and east, York, cloudy 57, Selins Grove cloudy 58, Harrisburg cloudy 58, Philadelphia cloudy 63, Baltimore light rain 60, Washington D.C. rain 58. Once again, in Altoona it was 53 degrees under cloudy skies. And at State College it was 55 degrees under partly cloudy skies. 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Here's the hazardous weather outlook for the following counties: Blair, Cambria, and Huntingdon. For today and tonight, the probability for widespread hazardous weather is low. And now the extended outlook for the period Wednesday through Monday. The probability for widespread hazardous weather is low. Here's the hazardous weather outlook for the following county: Bedford, Pennsylvania. For today and tonight, periods of moderate rainfall could result in aerial flooding and ponding in low-lying poor drainage areas. And now the extended outlook for the period Wednesday through Monday. The probability for widespread hazardous weather is low. Periods of rainfall will continue this evening before gradually tapering off tonight into Wednesday. Additional rainfall amounts through Wednesday morning will generally be under a half of an inch. High pressure will begin to build across the northeastern United States on Wednesday, with plentiful sunshine expected across the Commonwealth to end the work week. Low temperatures tonight will range from the mid-40s across the northern tier and portions of northeastern Pennsylvania to the mid-50s in the Philadelphia metro area. High temperatures will remain below climatological averages on Wednesday, ranging from the for Wednesday trend closer to seasonal averages, ranging from the upper 50s across the Laurel Highlands to the upper 60s across portions of southeastern Pennsylvania.
Here is the latest National Weather Service forecast for Blair and Bedford counties, including the city of Altoona. Rest of tonight, cloudy. A chance of showers between 10 p.m. and midnight, then a slight chance of showers between midnight and 4 a.m. Rainfall amounts less than a tenth of an inch. Near steady temperature in the lower 50s. East winds 5 to 10 miles an hour with gusts up to 30 miles an hour. Chance of rain 50%. Wednesday, mostly cloudy through 4 p.m., then becoming partly sunny. A slight chance of showers before 8 a.m. Highs around 60. East winds 5 to 10 miles an hour with gusts up to 30 miles an hour. Chance of rain 20%. Wednesday night, mostly cloudy. Lows in the mid-40s. East winds 5 to 10 miles an hour with gusts up to 25 miles an hour. Thursday, mostly sunny. Highs in the lower 60s. East winds 5 to 10 miles an hour with gusts up to 25 miles an hour. Thursday night, mostly clear. Lows in the lower 40s. North winds around 5 miles an hour. Gusts up to 20 miles an hour after midnight. Here is the latest National Weather Service forecast for Cambria County, including the city of Johnstown. Rest of tonight, cloudy. A slight chance of showers between 10 p.m. and midnight. Rainfall amounts less than a tenth of an inch. Near steady temperature in the lower 50s. East winds 10 to 15 miles an hour with gusts up to 30 miles an hour. Chance of rain 20%. Wednesday, mostly cloudy through 2 p.m., then becoming partly sunny. Highs in the upper 50s. East winds 10 to 15 miles an hour with gusts up to 30 miles an hour. Wednesday night, mostly cloudy. Lows in the mid-40s. East winds 10 to 15 miles an hour with gusts up to 30 miles an hour. Thursday, mostly sunny. Highs around 60. East winds 10 to 15 miles an hour with gusts up to 25 miles an hour. Thursday night, partly cloudy through midnight, then becoming mostly clear. Lows in the lower 40s. Northeast winds 5 to 10 miles an hour. And now the extended forecast for South Central Pennsylvania. Friday, sunny. Highs in the upper 60s. Friday night, partly cloudy. Lows in the upper 40s. Saturday, mostly sunny. Highs in the mid-60s. Saturday night, partly cloudy. Lows in the upper 40s. Sunday, mostly sunny with a 20% chance of showers. Highs in the mid-60s. Sunday night, partly cloudy. Lows in the upper 40s. Monday, mostly sunny. Highs in the upper 60s. Monday night, partly cloudy. Lows around 50. Tuesday, mostly sunny. Highs in the lower 70s. The 8 to 14 day outlook, from Wednesday, September 30th to Tuesday, October 6th, calls for above normal temperatures and above normal precipitation. Normal high temperatures across central Pennsylvania during this period range from the low 60s over the Allegheny Mountains to the upper 60s across the lower Susquehanna Valley. Normal lows range from the low 40s over the Alleghenies to the low 50s across the lower Susquehanna Valley. Here are the 10 p.m. conditions in the Altoona area. In Altoona, it was cloudy. The temperature was 53 degrees, the dew point 51, and the relative humidity 93%. The wind was calm. The pressure was 30.35 inches and rising. At State College, it was partly cloudy. The temperature was 55 degrees, the dew point 55, and the relative humidity 100%. The wind was calm. The pressure was 30.36 inches and rising. Now, a few other local conditions: Johnstown, light rain 51, Dubois, cloudy 53, Pittsburgh light rain 56, Erie, cloudy 59, Bradford mostly cloudy 51. To the south and east, York, cloudy 57, Selins Grove cloudy 58, Harrisburg cloudy 58, Philadelphia cloudy 63, Baltimore light rain 60, Washington D.C. rain 58. Once again, in Altoona it was 53 degrees under cloudy skies. And at State College it was 55 degrees under partly cloudy skies. This is NOAA Weather Radio, all hazards station WNG 589.
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Here's the hazardous weather outlook for the following counties: Blair, Cambria, and Huntingdon. For today and tonight, the probability for widespread hazardous weather is low. And now the extended outlook for the period Wednesday through Monday. The probability for widespread hazardous weather is low. Here's the hazardous weather outlook for the following county: Bedford, Pennsylvania. For today and tonight, periods of moderate rainfall could result in aerial flooding and ponding in low-lying poor drainage areas. And now the extended outlook for the period Wednesday through Monday. The probability for widespread hazardous weather is low. Periods of rainfall will continue this evening before gradually tapering off tonight into Wednesday. Additional rainfall amounts through Wednesday morning will generally be under a half of an inch. High pressure will begin to build across the northeastern United States on Wednesday, with plentiful sunshine expected across the Commonwealth to end the work week. Low temperatures tonight will range from the mid-40s across the northern tier and portions of northeastern Pennsylvania to the mid-50s in the Philadelphia metro area. High temperatures will remain below climatological averages on Wednesday, ranging from the for Wednesday trend closer to seasonal averages, ranging from the upper 50s across the Laurel Highlands to the upper 60s across portions of southeastern Pennsylvania. Here is the latest National Weather Service forecast for Blair and Bedford counties, including the city of Altoona. Rest of tonight, cloudy. A chance of showers between 10 p.m. and midnight, then a slight chance of showers between midnight and 4 a.m. Rainfall amounts less than a tenth of an inch. Near steady temperature in the lower 50s. East winds 5 to 10 miles an hour with gusts up to 30 miles an hour. Chance of rain 50%. Wednesday, mostly cloudy through 4 p.m., then becoming partly sunny. A slight chance of showers before 8 a.m. Highs around 60. East winds 5 to 10 miles an hour with gusts up to 30 miles an hour. Chance of rain 20%. Wednesday night, mostly cloudy. Lows in the mid-40s. East winds 5 to 10 miles an hour with gusts up to 25 miles an hour. Thursday, mostly sunny. Highs in the lower 60s. East winds 5 to 10 miles an hour with gusts up to 25 miles an hour. Thursday night, mostly clear. Lows in the lower 40s. North winds around 5 miles an hour. Gusts up to 20 miles an hour after midnight. Here is the latest National Weather Service forecast for Cambria County, including the city of Johnstown. Rest of tonight, cloudy. A slight chance of showers between 10 p.m. and midnight. Rainfall amounts less than a tenth of an inch. Near steady temperature in the lower 50s. East winds 10 to 15 miles an hour with gusts up to 30 miles an hour. Chance of rain 20%. Wednesday, mostly cloudy through 2 p.m., then becoming partly sunny. Highs in the upper 50s. East winds 10 to 15 miles an hour with gusts up to 30 miles an hour. Wednesday night, mostly cloudy. Lows in the mid-40s. East winds 10 to 15 miles an hour with gusts up to 30 miles an hour. Thursday, mostly sunny. Highs around 60. East winds 10 to 15 miles an hour with gusts up to 25 miles an hour. Thursday night, partly cloudy through midnight, then becoming mostly clear. Lows in the lower 40s. Northeast winds 5 to 10 miles an hour. And now the extended forecast for South Central Pennsylvania. Friday, sunny. Highs in the upper 60s. Friday night, partly cloudy. Lows in the upper 40s. Saturday, mostly sunny. Highs in the mid-60s. Saturday night, partly cloudy. Lows in the upper 40s. Sunday, mostly sunny with a 20% chance of showers. Highs in the mid-60s. Sunday night, partly cloudy. Lows in the upper 40s. Monday, mostly sunny. Highs in the upper 60s. Monday night, partly cloudy. Lows around 50. Tuesday, mostly sunny. Highs in the lower 70s. The 8 to 14 day outlook, from Wednesday, September 30th to Tuesday, October 6th, calls for above normal temperatures and above normal precipitation.
Normal high temperatures across central Pennsylvania during this period ranged from the low 60s over the Allegheny Mountains to the upper 60s across lower Susquehanna Valley. Normal lows range from the low 40s over the Alleghenies to the low 50s across the lower Susquehanna Valley. Here are the 10 p.m. conditions in the Altoona area. In Altoona, it was cloudy. The temperature was 53 degrees, the dew point 51, and the relative humidity 93%. The wind was calm. The pressure was 30.35 inches and rising. At State College, it was partly cloudy. The temperature was 55 degrees, the dew point 55, and the relative humidity 100%. The wind was calm. The pressure was 30.36 inches and rising. Now, a few other local conditions: Johnstown, light rain 51, Dubois, cloudy 53, Pittsburgh light rain 56, Erie, cloudy 59, Bradford mostly cloudy 51. To the south and east, York, cloudy 57, Selins Grove cloudy 58, Harrisburg cloudy 58, Philadelphia cloudy 63, Baltimore light rain 60, Washington DC rain 58. Once again, in Altoona it was 53 degrees under cloudy skies. And at State College it was 55 degrees under partly cloudy skies. 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Here's the hazardous weather outlook for the following counties: Blair, Cambria, and Huntingdon. For today and tonight, the probability for widespread hazardous weather is low. And now the extended outlook for the period Wednesday through Monday. The probability for widespread hazardous weather is low. Here's the hazardous weather outlook for the following county: Bedford, Pennsylvania. For today and tonight, periods of moderate rainfall could result in aerial flooding and ponding in low-lying poor drainage areas. And now the extended outlook for the period Wednesday through Monday. The probability for widespread hazardous weather is low. Lingering showers across southern Pennsylvania will continue to diminish tonight into Wednesday morning. Additional rainfall amounts will generally be under a quarter of an inch. High pressure will begin to build across the northeastern United States on Wednesday, with plentiful sunshine expected across the Commonwealth to end the work week. Low temperatures tonight will range from the mid-40s across the northern tier and portions of northeastern Pennsylvania to the mid-50s in the Philadelphia metro area. High temperatures will remain below climatological averages on Wednesday, ranging from the for Wednesday trend closer to seasonal averages, ranging from the upper 50s across the Laurel Highlands to the upper 60s across portions of southeastern Pennsylvania. Here is the latest National Weather Service forecast for Blair and Bedford counties, including the city of Altoona. Rest of tonight, cloudy. A chance of showers between 10 p.m. and midnight, then a slight chance of showers between midnight and 4 a.m. Rainfall amounts less than a tenth of an inch. Near steady temperature in the lower 50s. East winds 5 to 10 miles an hour with gusts up to 30 miles an hour. Chance of rain 50%. Wednesday, mostly cloudy through 4 p.m., then becoming partly sunny. A slight chance of showers before 8 a.m. Highs around 60. East winds 5 to 10 miles an hour with gusts up to 30 miles an hour. Chance of rain 20%. Wednesday night, mostly cloudy. Lows in the mid-40s. East winds 5 to 10 miles an hour with gusts up to 25 miles an hour. Thursday, mostly sunny. Highs in the lower 60s. East winds 5 to 10 miles an hour with gusts up to 25 miles an hour. Thursday night, mostly clear. Lows in the lower 40s. North winds around 5 miles an hour. Gusts up to 20 miles an hour after midnight. Here is the latest National Weather Service forecast for Cambria County, including the city of Johnstown. Rest of tonight, cloudy. A slight chance of showers between 10 p.m. and midnight. Rainfall amounts less than a tenth of an inch. Near steady temperature in the lower 50s. East winds 10 to 15 miles an hour with gusts up to 30 miles an hour. Chance of rain 20%. Wednesday, mostly cloudy through 2 p.m., then becoming partly sunny. Highs in the upper 50s. East winds 10 to 15 miles an hour with gusts up to 30 miles an hour.
Wednesday night, mostly cloudy. Lows in the mid-40s. East winds 10 to 15 miles an hour with gusts up to 30 miles an hour. Thursday, mostly sunny. Highs around 60. East winds 10 to 15 miles an hour with gusts up to 25 miles an hour. Thursday night, partly cloudy through midnight, then becoming mostly clear. Lows in the lower 40s. Northeast winds 5 to 10 miles an hour. And now the extended forecast for South Central Pennsylvania. Friday, sunny. Highs in the upper 60s. Friday night, partly cloudy. Lows in the upper 40s. Saturday, mostly sunny. Highs in the mid 60s. Saturday night, partly cloudy. Lows in the upper 40s. Sunday, mostly sunny with a 20% chance of showers. Highs in the mid 60s. Sunday night, partly cloudy. Lows in the upper 40s. Monday, mostly sunny. Highs in the upper 60s. Monday night, partly cloudy. Lows around 50. Tuesday, mostly sunny. Highs in the lower 70s. The 8 to 14 day outlook, from Wednesday, September 30th to Tuesday, October 6th, calls for above normal temperatures and above normal precipitation. Normal high temperatures across central Pennsylvania during this period range from the low 60s over the Allegheny Mountains to the upper 60s across the lower Susquehanna Valley. Normal lows range from the low 40s over the Alleghenies to the low 50s across the lower Susquehanna Valley. Here are the 10 p.m. conditions in the Altoona area. In Altoona, it was cloudy. The temperature was 53 degrees, the dew point 51, and the relative humidity 93%. The wind was calm. The pressure was 30.35 inches and rising. At State College, it was partly cloudy. The temperature was 55 degrees, the dew point 55, and the relative humidity 100%. The wind was calm. The pressure was 30.36 inches and rising. Now, a few other local conditions: Johnstown, light rain 51, Dubois, cloudy 53, Pittsburgh light rain 56, Erie, cloudy 59, Bradford mostly cloudy 51. To the south and east, York, cloudy 57, Selins Grove cloudy 58, Harrisburg cloudy 58, Philadelphia cloudy 63, Baltimore light rain 60, Washington DC rain 58. Once again, in Altoona it was 53 degrees under cloudy skies. And at State College it was 55 degrees under partly cloudy skies. 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Here's the hazardous weather outlook for the following counties: Blair, Cambria, and Huntingdon. For today and tonight, the probability for widespread hazardous weather is low. And now the extended outlook for the period Wednesday through Monday. The probability for widespread hazardous weather is low. Here's the hazardous weather outlook for the following county: Bedford, Pennsylvania. For today and tonight, periods of moderate rainfall could result in aerial flooding and ponding in low-lying poor drainage areas. And now the extended outlook for the period Wednesday through Monday. The probability for widespread hazardous weather is low. Lingering showers across southern Pennsylvania will continue to diminish tonight into Wednesday morning. Additional rainfall amounts will generally be under a quarter of an inch. High pressure will begin to build across the northeastern United States on Wednesday, with plentiful sunshine expected across the Commonwealth to end the work week. Low temperatures tonight will range from the mid-40s across the northern tier and portions of northeastern Pennsylvania to the mid-50s in the Philadelphia metro area. High temperatures will remain below climatological averages on Wednesday, ranging from the for Wednesday trend closer to seasonal averages, ranging from the upper 50s across the Laurel Highlands to the upper 60s across portions of southeastern Pennsylvania. Here is the latest National Weather Service forecast for Blair and Bedford counties, including the city of Altoona. Rest of tonight, cloudy. A chance of showers between 10 p.m. and midnight, then a slight chance of showers between midnight and 4 a.m. Rainfall amounts less than a tenth of an inch. Near steady temperature in the lower 50s. East winds 5 to 10 miles an hour with gusts up to 30 miles an hour. Chance of rain 50%.
Wednesday, mostly cloudy through 4 p.m., then becoming partly sunny. A slight chance of showers before 8 a.m. Highs around 60. East winds 5 to 10 miles an hour with gusts up to 30 miles an hour. Chance of rain 20%. Wednesday night, mostly cloudy. Lows in the mid-40s. East winds 5 to 10 miles an hour with gusts up to 25 miles an hour. Thursday, mostly sunny. Highs in the lower 60s. East winds 5 to 10 miles an hour with gusts up to 25 miles an hour. Thursday night, mostly clear. Lows in the lower 40s. North winds around 5 miles an hour. Gusts up to 20 miles an hour after midnight. Here is the latest National Weather Service forecast for Cambria County, including the city of Johnstown. Rest of tonight, cloudy. A slight chance of showers between 10 p.m. and midnight. Rainfall amounts less than a tenth of an inch. Near steady temperature in the lower 50s. East winds 10 to 15 miles an hour with gusts up to 30 miles an hour. Chance of rain 20%. Wednesday, mostly cloudy through 2 p.m., then becoming partly sunny. Highs in the upper 50s. East winds 10 to 15 miles an hour with gusts up to 30 miles an hour. Wednesday night, mostly cloudy. Lows in the mid-40s. East winds 10 to 15 miles an hour with gusts up to 30 miles an hour. Thursday, mostly sunny. Highs around 60. East winds 10 to 15 miles an hour with gusts up to 25 miles an hour. Thursday night, partly cloudy through midnight, then becoming mostly clear. Lows in the lower 40s. Northeast winds 5 to 10 miles an hour. And now the extended forecast for South Central Pennsylvania. Friday, sunny. Highs in the upper 60s. Friday night, partly cloudy. Lows in the upper 40s. Saturday, mostly sunny. Highs in the mid-60s. Saturday night, partly cloudy. Lows in the upper 40s. Sunday, mostly sunny with a 20% chance of showers. Highs in the mid-60s. Sunday night, partly cloudy. Lows in the upper 40s. Monday, mostly sunny. Highs in the upper 60s. Monday night, partly cloudy. Lows around 50. Tuesday, mostly sunny. Highs in the lower 70s. The 8 to 14 day outlook, from Wednesday, September 30th to Tuesday, October 6th, calls for above normal temperatures and above normal precipitation. Normal high temperatures across central Pennsylvania during this period range from the low 60s over the Allegheny Mountains to the upper 60s across the lower Susquehanna Valley. Normal lows range from the low 40s over the Alleghenies to the low 50s across the lower Susquehanna Valley. Here are the 11 p.m. conditions in the Altoona area. In Altoona, it was cloudy. The temperature was 53 degrees, the dew point 51, and the relative humidity 93%. The wind was calm. The pressure was 30.36 inches and rising. At State College, it was cloudy. The temperature was 57 degrees, the dew point 57, and the relative humidity 100%. The wind was northeast at 3 miles an hour. The pressure was 30.37 inches and rising. Now, a few other local conditions: Johnstown, cloudy 51, Dubois, cloudy 54, Latrobe, cloudy 57, Pittsburgh, cloudy 56, Erie, partly cloudy 55, Bradford, partly cloudy 51. To the south and east, York, cloudy 57, Selins Grove, mostly cloudy 57, Harrisburg, cloudy 58, Philadelphia, cloudy 63, Baltimore, light rain 59, Washington, D.C., light rain 58. Once again, in Altoona, it was 53 degrees under cloudy skies. And at State College, it was 57 degrees under cloudy skies. 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Here's the hazardous weather outlook for the following counties: Blair, Cambria, and Huntingdon. For today and tonight, the probability for widespread hazardous weather is low. And now the extended outlook for the period Wednesday through Monday. The probability for widespread hazardous weather is low.
Here's the hazardous weather outlook for the following county, Bedford, Pennsylvania. For today and tonight, periods of moderate rainfall could result in aerial flooding and ponding in low-lying poor drainage areas. And now the extended outlook for the period Wednesday through Monday. The probability for widespread hazardous weather is low. Lingering showers across southern Pennsylvania will continue to diminish tonight into Wednesday morning. Additional rainfall amounts will generally be under a quarter of an inch. High pressure will begin to build across the northeastern United States on Wednesday, with plentiful sunshine expected across the Commonwealth to end the work week. Low temperatures tonight will range from the mid-40s across the northern tier and portions of northeastern Pennsylvania to the mid-50s in the Philadelphia metro area. High temperatures will remain below climatological averages on Wednesday, ranging from the for Wednesday trend closer to seasonal averages, ranging from the upper 50s across the Laurel Highlands to the upper 60s across portions of southeastern Pennsylvania. Here is the latest National Weather Service forecast for Blair and Bedford counties, including the city of Altoona. Rest of tonight, cloudy. A chance of showers between 10 p.m. and midnight, then a slight chance of showers between midnight and 4 a.m. Rainfall amounts less than a tenth of an inch. Near steady temperature in the lower 50s. East winds 5 to 10 miles an hour with gusts up to 30 miles an hour. Chance of rain 50%. Wednesday, mostly cloudy through 4 p.m., then becoming partly sunny. A slight chance of showers before 8 a.m. Highs around 60. East winds 5 to 10 miles an hour with gusts up to 30 miles an hour. Chance of rain 20%. Wednesday night, mostly cloudy. Lows in the mid-40s. East winds 5 to 10 miles an hour with gusts up to 25 miles an hour. Thursday, mostly sunny. Highs in the lower 60s. East winds 5 to 10 miles an hour with gusts up to 25 miles an hour. Thursday night, mostly clear. Lows in the lower 40s. North winds around 5 miles an hour. Gusts up to 20 miles an hour after midnight. Here is the latest National Weather Service forecast for Cambria County, including the city of Johnstown. Rest of tonight, cloudy. A slight chance of showers between 10 p.m. and midnight. Rainfall amounts less than a tenth of an inch. Near steady temperature in the lower 50s. East winds 10 to 15 miles an hour with gusts up to 30 miles an hour. Chance of rain 20%. Wednesday, mostly cloudy through 2 p.m., then becoming partly sunny. Highs in the upper 50s. East winds 10 to 15 miles an hour with gusts up to 30 miles an hour. Wednesday night, mostly cloudy. Lows in the mid-40s. East winds 10 to 15 miles an hour with gusts up to 30 miles an hour. Thursday, mostly sunny. Highs around 60. East winds 10 to 15 miles an hour with gusts up to 25 miles an hour. Thursday night, partly cloudy through midnight, then becoming mostly clear. Lows in the lower 40s. Northeast winds 5 to 10 miles an hour. And now the extended forecast for South Central Pennsylvania. Friday, sunny. Highs in the upper 60s. Friday night, partly cloudy. Lows in the upper 40s. Saturday, mostly sunny. Highs in the mid-60s. Saturday night, partly cloudy. Lows in the upper 40s. Sunday, mostly sunny with a 20% chance of showers. Highs in the mid-60s. Sunday night, partly cloudy. Lows in the upper 40s. Monday, mostly sunny. Highs in the upper 60s. Monday night, partly cloudy. Lows around 50. Tuesday, mostly sunny. Highs in the lower 70s. The 8 to 14 day outlook, from Wednesday, September 30th to Tuesday, October 6th, calls for above normal temperatures and above normal precipitation. Normal high temperatures across central Pennsylvania during this period range from the low 60s over the Allegheny Mountains to the upper 60s across the lower Susquehanna Valley. Normal lows range from the low 40s over the Alleghenies to the low 50s across the lower Susquehanna Valley. Here are the 11 p.m. conditions in the Altoona area. In Altoona, it was cloudy. The temperature was 53 degrees, the dew point 51, and the relative humidity 93%.
The wind was calm. The pressure was 30.36 inches and rising. At State College, it was cloudy. The temperature was 57 degrees, the dew point 57, and the relative humidity 100%. The wind was northeast at 3 miles an hour. The pressure was 30.37 inches and rising. Now, a few other local conditions: Johnstown, cloudy 51, Dubois, cloudy 54, La Trobe, cloudy 57, Pittsburgh, cloudy 56, Erie, partly cloudy 55, Bradford, partly cloudy 51. To the south and east, York, cloudy 57, Selins Grove, mostly cloudy 57, Harrisburg, cloudy 58, Philadelphia, cloudy 63, Baltimore, light rain 59, Washington, D.C., light rain 58. Once again, in Altoona it was 53 degrees under cloudy skies. And at State College it was 57 degrees under cloudy skies. This is NOAA Weather Radio, All Hazards Station WNG589. 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Here are the 11 p.m. conditions in the Altoona area. In Altoona, it was cloudy. The temperature was 53 degrees, the dew point 51, and the relative humidity 93%. The wind was calm. The pressure was 30.36 inches and rising. At State College, it was cloudy. The temperature was 57 degrees, the dew point 57, and the relative humidity 100%. The wind was northeast at 3 miles an hour. The pressure was 30.37 inches and rising. Now, a few other local conditions: Johnstown, cloudy 51, Dubois, cloudy 54, La Trobe, cloudy 57, Pittsburgh, cloudy 56, Erie, partly cloudy 55, Bradford, partly cloudy 51. To the south and east, York, cloudy 57, Selins Grove, mostly cloudy 57, Harrisburg, cloudy 58, Philadelphia, cloudy 63, Baltimore, light rain 59, Washington, D.C., light rain 58. Once again, in Altoona it was 53 degrees under cloudy skies. And at State College it was 57 degrees under cloudy skies. 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Here's the hazardous weather outlook for the following counties: Blair, Cambria, and Huntingdon. For today and tonight, the probability for widespread hazardous weather is low. And now the extended outlook for the period Wednesday through Monday. The probability for widespread hazardous weather is low. Here's the hazardous weather outlook for the following county: Bedford, Pennsylvania. For today and tonight, periods of moderate rainfall could result in aerial flooding and ponding in low-lying poor drainage areas. And now the extended outlook for the period Wednesday through Monday. The probability for widespread hazardous weather is low. Lingering showers across southern Pennsylvania will continue to diminish tonight into Wednesday morning. Additional rainfall amounts will generally be under a quarter of an inch. High pressure will begin to build across the northeastern United States on Wednesday, with plentiful sunshine expected across the Commonwealth to end the work week. Low temperatures tonight will range from the mid-40s across the northern tier and portions of northeastern Pennsylvania to the mid-50s in the Philadelphia metro area. High temperatures will remain below climatological averages on Wednesday, ranging from the for Wednesday trend closer to seasonal averages, ranging from the upper 50s across the Laurel Highlands to the upper 60s across portions of southeastern Pennsylvania. Here is the latest National Weather Service forecast for Blair and Bedford counties, including the city of Altoona. Rest of tonight, cloudy. A chance of showers between 10 p.m. and midnight, then a slight chance of showers between midnight and 4 a.m. Rainfall amounts less than a tenth of an inch. Near steady temperature in the lower 50s. East winds 5 to 10 miles an hour with gusts up to 30 miles an hour. Chance of rain 50%. Wednesday, mostly cloudy through 4 p.m., then becoming partly sunny. A slight chance of showers before 8 a.m. Highs around 60. East winds 5 to 10 miles an hour with gusts up to 30 miles an hour. Chance of rain 20%. Wednesday night, mostly cloudy. Lows in the mid-40s. East winds 5 to 10 miles an hour with gusts up to 25 miles an hour.
Thursday, mostly sunny. Highs in the lower 60s. East winds 5 to 10 miles an hour with gusts up to 25 miles an hour. Thursday night, mostly clear. Lows in the lower 40s. North winds around 5 miles an hour. Gusts up to 20 miles an hour after midnight. Here is the latest National Weather Service forecast for Cambria County, including the city of Johnstown. Rest of tonight, cloudy. A slight chance of showers between 10 p.m. and midnight. Rainfall amounts less than a tenth of an inch. Near steady temperature in the lower 50s. East winds 10 to 15 miles an hour with gusts up to 30 miles an hour. Chance of rain 20%. Wednesday, mostly cloudy through 2 p.m., then becoming partly sunny. Highs in the upper 50s. East winds 10 to 15 miles an hour with gusts up to 30 miles an hour. Wednesday night, mostly cloudy. Lows in the mid-40s. East winds 10 to 15 miles an hour with gusts up to 30 miles an hour. Thursday, mostly sunny. Highs around 60. East winds 10 to 15 miles an hour with gusts up to 25 miles an hour. Thursday night, partly cloudy through midnight, then becoming mostly clear. Lows in the lower 40s. Northeast winds 5 to 10 miles an hour. And now the extended forecast for South Central Pennsylvania. Friday, sunny. Highs in the upper 60s. Friday night, partly cloudy. Lows in the upper 40s. Saturday, mostly sunny. Highs in the mid-60s. Saturday night, partly cloudy. Lows in the upper 40s. Sunday, mostly sunny with a 20% chance of showers. Highs in the mid-60s. Sunday night, partly cloudy. Lows in the upper 40s. Monday, mostly sunny. Highs in the upper 60s. Monday night, partly cloudy. Lows around 50. Tuesday, mostly sunny. Highs in the lower 70s. The 8 to 14 day outlook, from Wednesday, September 30th to Tuesday, October 6th, calls for above normal temperatures and above normal precipitation. Normal high temperatures across central Pennsylvania during this period range from the low 60s over the Allegheny Mountains to the upper 60s across the lower Susquehanna Valley. Normal lows range from the low 40s over the Alleghenies to the low 50s across the lower Susquehanna Valley. Here are the 11 p.m. conditions in the Altoona area. In Altoona, it was cloudy. The temperature was 53 degrees, the dew point 51, and the relative humidity 93%. The wind was calm. The pressure was 30.36 inches and rising. At State College, it was cloudy. The temperature was 57 degrees, the dew point 57, and the relative humidity 100%. The wind was northeast at 3 miles an hour. The pressure was 30.37 inches and rising. Now, a few other local conditions: Johnstown, cloudy 51, Dubois, cloudy 54, La Trobe, cloudy 57, Pittsburgh, cloudy 56, Erie, partly cloudy 55, Bradford, partly cloudy 51. To the south and east, York, cloudy 57, Selins Grove, mostly cloudy 57, Harrisburg, cloudy 58, Philadelphia, cloudy 63, Baltimore, light rain 59, Washington, D.C., light rain 58. Once again, in Altoona it was 53 degrees under cloudy skies. And at State College it was 57 degrees under cloudy skies. 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Here's the hazardous weather outlook for the following counties: Blair, Cambria, and Huntingdon. For today and tonight, the probability for widespread hazardous weather is low. And now the extended outlook for the period Wednesday through Monday. The probability for widespread hazardous weather is low. Here's the hazardous weather outlook for the following county: Bedford, Pennsylvania. For today and tonight, periods of moderate rainfall could result in aerial flooding and ponding in low-lying poor drainage areas. And now the extended outlook for the period Wednesday through Monday. The probability for widespread hazardous weather is low. Lingering showers across southern Pennsylvania will continue to diminish tonight into Wednesday morning.
additional rainfall amounts will generally be under a quarter of an inch. High pressure will begin to build across the northeastern United States on Wednesday, with plentiful sunshine expected across the Commonwealth to end the work week. Low temperatures tonight will range from the mid-40s across the northern tier and portions of northeastern Pennsylvania to the mid-50s in the Philadelphia metro area. High temperatures will remain below climatological averages on Wednesday, ranging from the for Wednesday trend closer to seasonal averages, ranging from the upper 50s across the Laurel Highlands to the upper 60s across portions of southeastern Pennsylvania. Here is the latest National Weather Service forecast for Blair and Bedford counties, including the city of Altoona. Rest of tonight, cloudy. A chance of showers between 10 p.m. and midnight, then a slight chance of showers between midnight and 4 a.m. Rainfall amounts less than a tenth of an inch. Near steady temperature in the lower 50s. East winds 5 to 10 miles an hour with gusts up to 30 miles an hour. Chance of rain 50%. Wednesday, mostly cloudy through 4 p.m., then becoming partly sunny. A slight chance of showers before 8 a.m. Highs around 60. East winds 5 to 10 miles an hour with gusts up to 30 miles an hour. Chance of rain 20%. Wednesday night, mostly cloudy. Lows in the mid-40s. East winds 5 to 10 miles an hour with gusts up to 25 miles an hour. Thursday, mostly sunny. Highs in the lower 60s. East winds 5 to 10 miles an hour with gusts up to 25 miles an hour. Thursday night, mostly clear. Lows in the lower 40s. North winds around 5 miles an hour. Gusts up to 20 miles an hour after midnight. Here is the latest National Weather Service forecast for Cambria County, including the city of Johnstown. Rest of tonight, cloudy. A slight chance of showers between 10 p.m. and midnight. Rainfall amounts less than a tenth of an inch. Near steady temperature in the lower 50s. East winds 10 to 15 miles an hour with gusts up to 30 miles an hour. Chance of rain 20%. Wednesday, mostly cloudy through 2 p.m., then becoming partly sunny. Highs in the upper 50s. East winds 10 to 15 miles an hour with gusts up to 30 miles an hour. Wednesday night, mostly cloudy. Lows in the mid-40s. East winds 10 to 15 miles an hour with gusts up to 30 miles an hour. Thursday, mostly sunny. Highs around 60. East winds 10 to 15 miles an hour with gusts up to 25 miles an hour. Thursday night, partly cloudy through midnight, then becoming mostly clear. Lows in the lower 40s. Northeast winds 5 to 10 miles an hour. And now the extended forecast for South Central Pennsylvania. Friday, sunny. Highs in the upper 60s. Friday night, partly cloudy. Lows in the upper 40s. Saturday, mostly sunny. Highs in the mid-60s. Saturday night, partly cloudy. Lows in the upper 40s. Sunday, mostly sunny with a 20% chance of showers. Highs in the mid-60s. Sunday night, partly cloudy. Lows in the upper 40s. Monday, mostly sunny. Highs in the upper 60s. Monday night, partly cloudy. Lows around 50. Tuesday, mostly sunny. Highs in the lower 70s. 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Broadcasts originate from the National Weather Service and State College and are transmitted from the tower facilities provided by the Blair County Emergency Management Agency in Frankstown on a frequency of 162.425 MHz. We are located at Innovation Park in State College. 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Properly set weather radios, with the alarm device, will alert you when severe weather warnings or watches are issued. Programming on this station will be temporarily changed during severe weather, to bring you the latest information. Warnings and safety information from the National Weather Service may someday save your life or protect your property. The 8 to 14 day outlook, from Wednesday, September 30th to Tuesday, October 6th, calls for above normal temperatures and above normal precipitation. Normal high temperatures across central Pennsylvania during this period range from the low 60s over the Allegheny Mountains to the upper 60s across the lower Susquehanna Valley.
Normal lows range from the low 40s over the Alleghenies to the low 50s across the lower Susquehanna Valley. Here are the 11 p.m. conditions in the Altoona area. In Altoona, it was cloudy. The temperature was 53 degrees, the dew point 51, and the relative humidity 93%. The wind was calm. The pressure was 30.36 inches and rising. At State College, it was cloudy. The temperature was 57 degrees, the dew point 57, and the relative humidity 100%. The wind was northeast at 3 miles an hour. The pressure was 30.37 inches and rising. Now, a few other local conditions: Johnstown, cloudy 51, Dubois, cloudy 54, La Trobe, cloudy 57, Pittsburgh, cloudy 56, Erie, partly cloudy 55, Bradford, partly cloudy 51. To the south and east, York, cloudy 57, Selins Grove, mostly cloudy 57, Harrisburg, cloudy 58, Philadelphia, cloudy 63, Baltimore, light rain 59, Washington, D.C., light rain 58. Once again, in Altoona it was 53 degrees under cloudy skies. And at State College it was 57 degrees under cloudy skies. 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Here's the hazardous weather outlook for the following counties: Blair, Cambria, and Huntingdon. For today and tonight, the probability for widespread hazardous weather is low. And now the extended outlook for the period Wednesday through Monday. The probability for widespread hazardous weather is low. Here's the hazardous weather outlook for the following county: Bedford, Pennsylvania. For today and tonight, periods of moderate rainfall could result in aerial flooding and ponding in low-lying poor drainage areas. And now the extended outlook for the period Wednesday through Monday. The probability for widespread hazardous weather is low. Lingering showers across southern Pennsylvania will continue to diminish tonight into Wednesday morning. Additional rainfall amounts will generally be under a quarter of an inch. High pressure will begin to build across the northeastern United States on Wednesday, with plentiful sunshine expected across the Commonwealth to end the work week. Low temperatures tonight will range from the mid-40s across the northern tier and portions of northeastern Pennsylvania to the mid-50s in the Philadelphia metro area. High temperatures will remain below climatological averages on Wednesday, ranging from the for Wednesday trend closer to seasonal averages, ranging from the upper 50s across the Laurel Highlands to the upper 60s across portions of southeastern Pennsylvania. Here is the latest National Weather Service forecast for Blair and Bedford counties, including the city of Altoona. Rest of tonight, cloudy. A chance of showers between 10 p.m. and midnight, then a slight chance of showers between midnight and 4 a.m. Rainfall amounts less than a tenth of an inch. Near steady temperature in the lower 50s. East winds 5 to 10 miles an hour with gusts up to 30 miles an hour. Chance of rain 50%. Wednesday, mostly cloudy through 4 p.m., then becoming partly sunny. A slight chance of showers before 8 a.m. Highs around 60. East winds 5 to 10 miles an hour with gusts up to 30 miles an hour. Chance of rain 20%. Wednesday night, mostly cloudy. Lows in the mid-40s. East winds 5 to 10 miles an hour with gusts up to 25 miles an hour. Thursday, mostly sunny. Highs in the lower 60s. East winds 5 to 10 miles an hour with gusts up to 25 miles an hour. Thursday night, mostly clear. Lows in the lower 40s. North winds around 5 miles an hour. Gusts up to 20 miles an hour after midnight. Here is the latest National Weather Service forecast for Cambria County, including the city of Johnstown. Rest of tonight, cloudy. A slight chance of showers between 10 p.m. and midnight. Rainfall amounts less than a tenth of an inch. Near steady temperature in the lower 50s. East winds 10 to 15 miles an hour with gusts up to 30 miles an hour. Chance of rain 20%. Wednesday, mostly cloudy through 2 p.m., then becoming partly sunny. Highs in the upper 50s. East winds 10 to 15 miles an hour with gusts up to 30 miles an hour. Wednesday night, mostly cloudy. Lows in the mid-40s.
East winds 10 to 15 miles an hour with gusts up to 30 miles an hour. Thursday, mostly sunny. Highs around 60. East winds 10 to 15 miles an hour with gusts up to 25 miles an hour. Thursday night, partly cloudy through midnight.

lows around 50. Tuesday, mostly sunny. Highs in the lower 70s. The 8 to 14 day outlook, from Wednesday, September 30th to Tuesday, October 6th, calls for above normal temperatures and above normal precipitation. Normal high temperatures across central Pennsylvania during this period range from the low 60s over the Allegheny Mountains to the upper 60s across the lower Susquehanna Valley. Normal lows range from the low 40s over the Alleghenies to the low 50s across the lower Susquehanna Valley. Here are the 11 p.m. conditions in the Altoona area. In Altoona, it was cloudy. The temperature was 53 degrees, the dew point 51, and the relative humidity 93%. The wind was calm. The pressure was 30.36 inches and rising. At State College, it was cloudy. The temperature was 57 degrees, the dew point 57, and the relative humidity 100%. The wind was northeast at 3 miles an hour. The pressure was 30.37 inches and rising. Now, a few other local conditions: Johnstown, cloudy 51, Dubois, cloudy 54, Latrobe, cloudy 57, Pittsburgh, cloudy 56, Erie, partly cloudy 55, Bradford, partly cloudy 51. To the south and east, York, cloudy 57, Selins Grove, mostly cloudy 57, Harrisburg, cloudy 58, Philadelphia, cloudy 63, Baltimore, light rain 59, Washington, D.C., light rain 58. Once again, in Altoona it was 53 degrees under cloudy skies. And at State College it was 57 degrees under cloudy skies. 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Here's the hazardous weather outlook for the following counties: Blair, Cambria, and Huntingdon. For today and tonight, the probability for widespread hazardous weather is low. And now the extended outlook for the period Wednesday through Monday. The probability for widespread hazardous weather is low. Here's the hazardous weather outlook for the following county: Bedford, Pennsylvania. For today and tonight, periods of moderate rainfall could result in aerial flooding and ponding in low-lying poor drainage areas. And now the extended outlook for the period Wednesday through Monday. The probability for widespread hazardous weather is low. Lingering showers across southern Pennsylvania will continue to diminish tonight into Wednesday morning. Additional rainfall amounts will generally be under a quarter of an inch. High pressure will begin to build across the northeastern United States on Wednesday, with plentiful sunshine expected across the Commonwealth to end the work week. Low temperatures tonight will range from the mid-40s across the northern tier and portions of northeastern Pennsylvania to the mid-50s in the Philadelphia metro area. High temperatures will remain below climatological averages on Wednesday, ranging from the for Wednesday trend closer to seasonal averages, ranging from the upper 50s across the Laurel Highlands to the upper 60s across portions of southeastern Pennsylvania. Here is the latest National Weather Service forecast for Blair and Bedford counties, including the city of Altoona. Rest of tonight, cloudy. A chance of showers between 10 p.m. and midnight, then a slight chance of showers between midnight and 4 a.m. Rainfall amounts less than a tenth of an inch. Near steady temperature in the lower 50s. East winds 5 to 10 miles an hour with gusts up to 30 miles an hour. Chance of rain 50%. Wednesday, mostly cloudy through 4 p.m., then becoming partly sunny. A slight chance of showers before 8 a.m. Highs around 60. East winds 5 to 10 miles an hour with gusts up to 30 miles an hour. Chance of rain 20%. Wednesday night, mostly cloudy. Lows in the mid-40s. East winds 5 to 10 miles an hour with gusts up to 25 miles an hour. Thursday, mostly sunny. Highs in the lower 60s. East winds 5 to 10 miles an hour with gusts up to 25 miles an hour. Thursday night, mostly clear. Lows in the lower 40s. North winds around 5 miles an hour. Gusts up to 20 miles an hour after midnight. Here is the latest National Weather Service forecast for Cambria County, including the city of Johnstown. Rest of tonight, cloudy. A slight chance of showers between 10 p.m. and midnight. Rainfall amounts less than a tenth of an inch. Near steady temperature in the

upper 50s. East winds 10 to 15 miles an hour with gusts up to 30 miles an hour. Chance of rain 20%. Wednesday, mostly cloudy through 2 p.m., then becoming partly sunny. Highs in the upper 50s. East winds 10 to 15 miles an hour with gusts up to 30 miles an hour. Wednesday night, mostly cloudy. Lows in the mid-40s. East winds 10 to 15 miles an hour with gusts up to 30 miles an hour. Thursday, mostly sunny. Highs around 60. East winds 10 to 15 miles an hour with gusts up to 25 miles an hour. Thursday night, partly cloudy through midnight, then becoming mostly clear. Lows in the lower 40s. Northeast winds 5 to 10 miles an hour. And now the extended forecast for South Central Pennsylvania. Friday, sunny. Highs in the upper 60s. Friday night, partly cloudy. Lows in the upper 40s. Saturday, mostly sunny. Highs in the mid-60s. Saturday night, partly cloudy. Lows in the upper 40s. Sunday, mostly sunny with a 20% chance of showers. Highs in the mid-60s. Sunday night, partly cloudy. Lows in the upper 40s. Monday, mostly sunny. Highs in the upper 60s. Monday night, partly cloudy. Lows around 50. Tuesday, mostly sunny. Highs in the lower 70s. The 8 to 14 day outlook, from Wednesday, September 30th to Tuesday, October 6th, calls for above normal temperatures and above normal precipitation. Normal high temperatures across central Pennsylvania during this period range from the low 60s over the Allegheny Mountains to the upper 60s across the lower Susquehanna Valley. Normal lows range from the low 40s over the Alleghenies to the low 50s across the lower Susquehanna Valley. Here are the 11 p.m. conditions in the Altoona area. In Altoona, it was cloudy. The temperature was 53 degrees, the dew point 51, and the relative humidity 93%. The wind was calm. The pressure was 30.36 inches and rising. At State College, it was cloudy. The temperature was 57 degrees, the dew point 57, and the relative humidity 100%. The wind was northeast at 3 miles an hour. The pressure was 30.37 inches and rising. Now, a few other local conditions: Johnstown, cloudy 51, Dubois, cloudy 54, La Trobe, cloudy 57, Pittsburgh, cloudy 56, Erie, partly cloudy 55, Bradford, partly cloudy 51. To the south and east, York, cloudy 57, Selins Grove, mostly cloudy 57, Harrisburg, cloudy 58, Philadelphia, cloudy 63, Baltimore, light rain 59, Washington, D.C., light rain 58. Once again, in Altoona it was 53 degrees under cloudy skies. And at State College it was 57 degrees under cloudy skies. 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Here's the hazardous weather outlook for the following counties: Blair, Cambria, and Huntingdon. For today and tonight, the probability for widespread hazardous weather is low. And now the extended outlook for the period Wednesday through Monday. The probability for widespread hazardous weather is low. Here's the hazardous weather outlook for the following county: Bedford, Pennsylvania. For today and tonight, periods of moderate rainfall could result in aerial flooding and ponding in low-lying poor drainage areas. And now the extended outlook for the period Wednesday through Monday. The probability for widespread hazardous weather is low. Lingering showers across southern Pennsylvania will continue to diminish tonight into Wednesday morning. Additional rainfall amounts will generally be under a quarter of an inch. High pressure will begin to build across the northeastern United States on Wednesday, with plentiful sunshine expected across the Commonwealth to end the work week. Low temperatures tonight will range from the mid-40s across the northern tier and portions of northeastern Pennsylvania to the mid-50s in the Philadelphia metro area. High temperatures will remain below climatological averages on Wednesday, ranging from the for Wednesday trend closer to seasonal averages, ranging from the upper 50s across the Laurel Highlands to the upper 60s across portions of southeastern Pennsylvania.
Here is the latest National Weather Service forecast for Blair and Bedford counties, including the city of Altoona. Rest of tonight, cloudy. A chance of showers between 10 p.m. and midnight, then a slight chance of showers between midnight and 4 a.m. Rainfall amounts less than a tenth of an inch. Near steady temperature in the lower 50s. East winds 5 to 10 miles an hour with gusts up to 30 miles an hour. Chance of rain 50%. Wednesday, mostly cloudy through 4 p.m., then becoming partly sunny. A slight chance of showers before 8 a.m. Highs around 60. East winds 5 to 10 miles an hour with gusts up to 30 miles an hour. Chance of rain 20%. Wednesday night, mostly cloudy. Lows in the mid-40s. East winds 5 to 10 miles an hour with gusts up to 25 miles an hour. Thursday, mostly sunny. Highs in the lower 60s. East winds 5 to 10 miles an hour with gusts up to 25 miles an hour. Thursday night, mostly clear. Lows in the lower 40s. North winds around 5 miles an hour. Gusts up to 20 miles an hour after midnight. Here is the latest National Weather Service forecast for Cambria County, including the city of Johnstown. Rest of tonight, cloudy. A slight chance of showers between 10 p.m. and midnight. Rainfall amounts less than a tenth of an inch. Near steady temperature in the lower 50s. East winds 10 to 15 miles an hour with gusts up to 30 miles an hour. Chance of rain 20%. Wednesday, mostly cloudy through 2 p.m., then becoming partly sunny. Highs in the upper 50s. East winds 10 to 15 miles an hour with gusts up to 30 miles an hour. Wednesday night, mostly cloudy. Lows in the mid-40s. East winds 10 to 15 miles an hour with gusts up to 30 miles an hour. Thursday, mostly sunny. Highs around 60. East winds 10 to 15 miles an hour with gusts up to 25 miles an hour. Thursday night, partly cloudy through midnight, then becoming mostly clear. Lows in the lower 40s. Northeast winds 5 to 10 miles an hour. And now the extended forecast for South Central Pennsylvania. Friday, sunny. Highs in the upper 60s. Friday night, partly cloudy. Lows in the upper 40s. Saturday, mostly sunny. Highs in the mid-60s. Saturday night, partly cloudy. Lows in the upper 40s. Sunday, mostly sunny with a 20% chance of showers. Highs in the mid-60s. Sunday night, partly cloudy. Lows in the upper 40s. Monday, mostly sunny. Highs in the upper 60s. Monday night, partly cloudy. Lows around 50. Tuesday, mostly sunny. Highs in the lower 70s. The 8 to 14 day outlook, from Wednesday, September 30th to Tuesday, October 6th, calls for above normal temperatures and above normal precipitation. Normal high temperatures across central Pennsylvania during this period range from the low 60s over the Allegheny Mountains to the upper 60s across the lower Susquehanna Valley. Normal lows range from the low 40s over the Alleghenies to the low 50s across the lower Susquehanna Valley. Here are the 11 p.m. conditions in the Altoona area. In Altoona, it was cloudy. The temperature was 53 degrees, the dew point 51, and the relative humidity 93%. The wind was calm. The pressure was 30.36 inches and rising. At State College, it was cloudy. The temperature was 57 degrees, the dew point 57, and the relative humidity 100%. The wind was northeast at 3 miles an hour. The pressure was 30.37 inches and rising. Now, a few other local conditions: Johnstown, cloudy 51, Dubois, cloudy 54, Latrobe, cloudy 57, Pittsburgh, cloudy 56, Erie, partly cloudy 55, Bradford, partly cloudy 51. To the south and east, York, cloudy 57, Selims Grove, mostly cloudy 57, Harrisburg, cloudy 58, Philadelphia, cloudy 63, Baltimore, light rain 59, Washington, D.C., light rain 58. Once again, in Altoona, it was 53 degrees under cloudy skies. And at State College, it was 57 degrees under cloudy skies.
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Here's the hazardous weather outlook for the following counties, Blair, Cambria, and Huntingdon. For today and tonight, the probability for widespread hazardous weather is low. And now the extended outlook for the period Wednesday through Monday. The probability for widespread hazardous weather is low. Here's the hazardous weather outlook for the following county, Bedford, Pennsylvania. For today and tonight, periods of moderate rainfall could result in aerial flooding and ponding in low-lying poor drainage areas. And now the extended outlook for the period Wednesday through Monday. The probability for widespread hazardous weather is low. Lingering showers across southern Pennsylvania will continue to diminish tonight into Wednesday morning. Additional rainfall amounts will generally be under a quarter of an inch. High pressure will begin to build across the northeastern United States on Wednesday, with plentiful sunshine expected across the Commonwealth to end the work week. Low temperatures tonight will range from the mid-40s across the northern tier and portions of northeastern Pennsylvania to the mid-50s in the Philadelphia metro area. High temperatures will remain below climatological averages on Wednesday, ranging from the for Wednesday trend closer to seasonal averages, ranging from the upper 50s across the Laurel Highlands to the upper 60s across portions of southeastern Pennsylvania. Here is the latest National Weather Service forecast for Blair and Bedford counties, including the city of Altoona. Rest of tonight, cloudy. A chance of showers between 10 p.m. and midnight, then a slight chance of showers between midnight and 4 a.m. Rainfall amounts less than a tenth of an inch. Near steady temperature in the lower 50s. East winds 5 to 10 miles an hour with gusts up to 30 miles an hour. Chance of rain 50%. Wednesday, mostly cloudy through 4 p.m., then becoming partly sunny. A slight chance of showers before 8 a.m. Highs around 60. East winds 5 to 10 miles an hour with gusts up to 30 miles an hour. Chance of rain 20%. Wednesday night, mostly cloudy. Lows in the mid-40s. East winds 5 to 10 miles an hour with gusts up to 25 miles an hour. Thursday, mostly sunny. Highs in the lower 60s. East winds 5 to 10 miles an hour with gusts up to 25 miles an hour. Thursday night, mostly clear. Lows in the lower 40s. North winds around 5 miles an hour. Gusts up to 20 miles an hour after midnight. Here is the latest National Weather Service forecast for Cambria County, including the city of Johnstown. Rest of tonight, cloudy. A slight chance of showers between 10 p.m. and midnight. Rainfall amounts less than a tenth of an inch. Near steady temperature in the lower 50s. East winds 10 to 15 miles an hour with gusts up to 30 miles an hour. Chance of rain 20%. Wednesday, mostly cloudy through 2 p.m., then becoming partly sunny. Highs in the upper 50s. East winds 10 to 15 miles an hour with gusts up to 30 miles an hour. Wednesday night, mostly cloudy. Lows in the mid-40s. East winds 10 to 15 miles an hour with gusts up to 30 miles an hour. Thursday, mostly sunny. Highs around 60. East winds 10 to 15 miles an hour with gusts up to 25 miles an hour. Thursday night, partly cloudy through midnight, then becoming mostly clear. Lows in the lower 40s. Northeast winds 5 to 10 miles an hour. And now the extended forecast for South Central Pennsylvania. Friday, sunny. Highs in the upper 60s. Friday night, partly cloudy. Lows in the upper 40s. Saturday, mostly sunny. Highs in the mid-60s. Saturday night, partly cloudy. Lows in the upper 40s. Sunday, mostly sunny with a 20% chance of showers. Highs in the mid-60s. Sunday night, partly cloudy. Lows in the upper 40s. Monday, mostly sunny. Highs in the upper 60s. Monday night, partly cloudy. Lows around 50. Tuesday, mostly sunny. Highs in the lower 70s. The 8 to 14 day outlook, from Wednesday, September 30th to Tuesday, October 6th, calls for above normal temperatures and above normal precipitation.
Normal high temperatures across central Pennsylvania during this period range from the low 60s over the Allegheny Mountains to the upper 60s across the lower Susquehanna Valley. Normal lows range from the low 40s over the Alleghenies to the low 50s across the lower Susquehanna Valley. Here are the 11 p.m. conditions in the Altoona area. In Altoona, it was cloudy. The temperature was 53 degrees, the dew point 51, and the relative humidity 93%. The wind was calm. The pressure was 30.36 inches and rising. At State College, it was cloudy. The temperature was 57 degrees, the dew point 57, and the relative humidity 100%. The wind was northeast at 3 miles an hour. The pressure was 30.37 inches and rising. Now, a few other local conditions: Johnstown, cloudy 51, DuBois, cloudy 54, La Trobe, cloudy 57, Pittsburgh, cloudy 56, Erie, partly cloudy 55, Bradford, partly cloudy 51. To the south and east, York, cloudy 57, Selins Grove, mostly cloudy 57, Harrisburg, cloudy 58, Philadelphia, cloudy 63, Baltimore, light rain 59, Washington, D.C., light rain 58. Once again, in Altoona it was 53 degrees under cloudy skies. And at State College it was 57 degrees under cloudy skies. 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Here's the hazardous weather outlook for the following counties: Blair, Cambria, and Huntingdon. For today and tonight, the probability for widespread hazardous weather is low. And now the extended outlook for the period Wednesday through Monday. The probability for widespread hazardous weather is low. Here's the hazardous weather outlook for the following county: Bedford, Pennsylvania. For today and tonight, periods of moderate rainfall could result in aerial flooding and ponding in low-lying poor drainage areas. And now the extended outlook for the period Wednesday through Monday. The probability for widespread hazardous weather is low. Lingering showers across southern Pennsylvania will continue to diminish tonight into Wednesday morning. Additional rainfall amounts will generally be under a quarter of an inch. High pressure will begin to build across the northeastern United States on Wednesday, with plentiful sunshine expected across the Commonwealth to end the work week. Low temperatures tonight will range from the mid-40s across the northern tier and portions of northeastern Pennsylvania to the mid-50s in the Philadelphia metro area. High temperatures will remain below climatological averages on Wednesday, ranging from the for Wednesday trend closer to seasonal averages, ranging from the upper 50s across the Laurel Highlands to the upper 60s across portions of southeastern Pennsylvania. Here is the latest National Weather Service forecast for Blair and Bedford counties, including the city of Altoona. Rest of tonight, cloudy. A chance of showers between 10 p.m. and midnight, then a slight chance of showers between midnight and 4 a.m. Rainfall amounts less than a tenth of an inch. Near steady temperature in the lower 50s. East winds 5 to 10 miles an hour with gusts up to 30 miles an hour. Chance of rain 50%. Wednesday, mostly cloudy through 4 p.m., then becoming partly sunny. A slight chance of showers before 8 a.m. Highs around 60. East winds 5 to 10 miles an hour with gusts up to 30 miles an hour. Chance of rain 20%. Wednesday night, mostly cloudy. Lows in the mid-40s. East winds 5 to 10 miles an hour with gusts up to 25 miles an hour. Thursday, mostly sunny. Highs in the lower 60s. East winds 5 to 10 miles an hour with gusts up to 25 miles an hour. Thursday night, mostly clear. Lows in the lower 40s. North winds around 5 miles an hour. Gusts up to 20 miles an hour after midnight. Here is the latest National Weather Service forecast for Cambria County, including the city of Johnstown. Rest of tonight, cloudy. A slight chance of showers between 10 p.m. and midnight. Rainfall amounts less than a tenth of an inch. Near steady temperature in the lower 50s. East winds 10 to 15 miles an hour with gusts up to 30 miles an hour. Chance of rain 20%. Wednesday, mostly cloudy through 2 p.m., then becoming partly sunny. Highs in the upper 50s.
East winds 10 to 15 miles an hour with gusts up to 30 miles an hour. Wednesday night, mostly cloudy. Lows in the mid-40s. East winds 10 to 15 miles an hour with gusts up to 30 miles an hour. Thursday, mostly sunny. Highs around 60. East winds 10 to 15 miles an hour with gusts up to 25 miles an hour. Thursday night, partly cloudy through midnight, then becoming mostly clear. Lows in the lower 40s. Northeast winds 5 to 10 miles an hour. And now the extended forecast for South Central Pennsylvania. Friday, sunny. Highs in the upper 60s. Friday night, partly cloudy. Lows in the upper 40s. Saturday, mostly sunny. Highs in the mid-60s. Saturday night, partly cloudy. Lows in the upper 40s. Sunday, mostly sunny with a 20% chance of showers. Highs in the mid-60s. Sunday night, partly cloudy. Lows in the upper 40s. Monday, mostly sunny. Highs in the upper 60s. Monday night, partly cloudy. Lows around 50. Tuesday, mostly sunny. Highs in the lower 70s. The 8 to 14 day outlook, from Wednesday, September 30th to Tuesday, October 6th, calls for above normal temperatures and above normal precipitation. Normal high temperatures across central Pennsylvania during this period range from the low 60s over the Allegheny Mountains to the upper 60s across the lower Susquehanna Valley. Normal lows range from the low 40s over the Alleghenies to the low 50s across the lower Susquehanna Valley. Here are the 11 p.m. conditions in the Altoona area. In Altoona, it was cloudy. The temperature was 53 degrees, the dew point 51, and the relative humidity 93%. The wind was calm. The pressure was 30.36 inches and rising. At State College, it was cloudy. The temperature was 57 degrees, the dew point 57, and the relative humidity 100%. The wind was northeast at 3 miles an hour. The pressure was 30.37 inches and rising. Now, a few other local conditions: Johnstown, cloudy 51, Dubois, cloudy 54, La Trobe, cloudy 57, Pittsburgh, cloudy 56, Erie, partly cloudy 55, Bradford, partly cloudy 51. To the south and east, York, cloudy 57, Selins Grove, mostly cloudy 57, Harrisburg, cloudy 58, Philadelphia, cloudy 63, Baltimore, light rain 59, Washington, D.C., light rain 58. Once again, in Altoona it was 53 degrees under cloudy skies. And at State College it was 57 degrees under cloudy skies. 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Here's the hazardous weather outlook for the following counties: Blair, Cambria, and Huntingdon. For today and tonight, the probability for widespread hazardous weather is low. And now the extended outlook for the period Wednesday through Monday. The probability for widespread hazardous weather is low. Here's the hazardous weather outlook for the following county: Bedford, Pennsylvania. For today and tonight, periods of moderate rainfall could result in aerial flooding and ponding in low-lying poor drainage areas. And now the extended outlook for the period Wednesday through Monday. The probability for widespread hazardous weather is low. Lingering showers across southern Pennsylvania will continue to diminish tonight into Wednesday morning. Additional rainfall amounts will generally be under a quarter of an inch. High pressure will begin to build across the northeastern United States on Wednesday, with plentiful sunshine expected across the Commonwealth to end the work week. Low temperatures tonight will range from the mid-40s across the northern tier and portions of northeastern Pennsylvania to the mid-50s in the Philadelphia metro area. High temperatures will remain below climatological averages on Wednesday, ranging from the for Wednesday trend closer to seasonal averages, ranging from the upper 50s across the Laurel Highlands to the upper 60s across portions of southeastern Pennsylvania. Here is the latest National Weather Service forecast for Blair and Bedford counties, including the city of Altoona. Rest of tonight, cloudy. A chance of showers between 10 p.m. and midnight, then a slight chance of showers between midnight and 4 a.m. Rainfall amounts less than a tenth of an inch.
near steady temperature in the lower 50s. East winds 5 to 10 miles an hour with gusts up to 30 miles an hour. Chance of rain 50%. Wednesday, mostly cloudy through 4 p.m., then becoming partly sunny. A slight chance of showers before 8 a.m. Highs around 60. East winds 5 to 10 miles an hour with gusts up to 30 miles an hour. Chance of rain 20%. Wednesday night, mostly cloudy. Lows in the mid-40s. East winds 5 to 10 miles an hour with gusts up to 25 miles an hour. Thursday, mostly sunny. Highs in the lower 60s. East winds 5 to 10 miles an hour with gusts up to 25 miles an hour. Thursday night, mostly clear. Lows in the lower 40s. North winds around 5 miles an hour. Gusts up to 20 miles an hour after midnight. Here is the latest National Weather Service forecast for Cambria County, including the city of Johnstown. Rest of tonight, cloudy. A slight chance of showers between 10 p.m. and midnight. Rainfall amounts less than a tenth of an inch. Near steady temperature in the lower 50s. East winds 10 to 15 miles an hour with gusts up to 30 miles an hour. Chance of rain 20%. Wednesday, mostly cloudy through 2 p.m., then becoming partly sunny. Highs in the upper 50s. East winds 10 to 15 miles an hour with gusts up to 30 miles an hour. Wednesday night, mostly cloudy. Lows in the mid-40s. East winds 10 to 15 miles an hour with gusts up to 30 miles an hour. Thursday, mostly sunny. Highs around 60. East winds 10 to 15 miles an hour with gusts up to 25 miles an hour. Thursday night, partly cloudy through midnight, then becoming mostly clear. Lows in the lower 40s. Northeast winds 5 to 10 miles an hour. And now the extended forecast for South Central Pennsylvania. Friday, sunny. Highs in the upper 60s. Friday night, partly cloudy. Lows in the upper 40s. Saturday, mostly sunny. Highs in the mid-60s. Saturday night, partly cloudy. Lows in the upper 40s. Sunday, mostly sunny with a 20% chance of showers. Highs in the mid-60s. Sunday night, partly cloudy. Lows in the upper 40s. Monday, mostly sunny. Highs in the upper 60s. Monday night, partly cloudy. Lows around 50. Tuesday, mostly sunny. Highs in the lower 70s. Here is the latest National Weather Service forecast for Blair and Bedford counties, including the city of Altoona. Rest of tonight, cloudy. A slight chance of showers between midnight and 4 a.m. Rainfall amounts less than a tenth of an inch. Near steady temperature in the lower 50s. East winds 5 to 10 miles an hour with gusts up to 30 miles an hour. Chance of rain 20%. Wednesday, mostly cloudy through 4 p.m., then becoming partly sunny. A slight chance of showers before 8 a.m. Highs around 60. East winds 5 to 10 miles an hour with gusts up to 30 miles an hour. Chance of rain 20%. Wednesday night, mostly cloudy. Lows in the mid-40s. East winds 5 to 10 miles an hour with gusts up to 25 miles an hour. Thursday, mostly sunny. Highs in the lower 60s. East winds 5 to 10 miles an hour with gusts up to 25 miles an hour. Thursday night, mostly clear. Lows in the lower 40s. North winds around 5 miles an hour. Gusts up to 20 miles an hour after midnight. Here is the latest National Weather Service forecast for Cambria County, including the city of Johnstown. Rest of tonight, cloudy. Near steady temperature in the lower 50s. East winds 10 to 15 miles an hour with gusts up to 30 miles an hour. Wednesday, mostly cloudy through 2 p.m., then becoming partly sunny. Highs in the upper 50s. East winds 10 to 15 miles an hour with gusts up to 30 miles an hour. Wednesday night, mostly cloudy. Lows in the mid-40s. East winds 10 to 15 miles an hour with gusts up to 30 miles an hour. Thursday, mostly sunny. Highs around 60. East winds 10 to 15 miles an hour with gusts up to 25 miles an hour.
Thursday night, partly cloudy through midnight, then becoming mostly clear. Lows in the lower 40s. Northeast winds 5 to 10 miles an hour. And now the extended forecast for south central Pennsylvania. Friday, sunny. Highs in the upper 60s. Friday night, partly cloudy. Lows in the upper 40s. Saturday, mostly sunny. Highs in the mid 60s. Saturday night, partly cloudy. Lows in the upper 40s. Sunday, mostly sunny with a 20% chance of showers. Highs in the mid 60s. Sunday night, partly cloudy. Lows in the upper 40s. Monday, mostly sunny. Highs in the upper 60s. Monday night, partly cloudy. Lows around 50. Tuesday, mostly sunny. Highs in the lower 70s. The 8 to 14 day outlook, from Wednesday, September 30th to Tuesday, October 6th, calls for above normal temperatures and above normal precipitation. Normal high temperatures across central Pennsylvania during this period range from the low 60s over the Allegheny Mountains to the upper 60s across the lower Susquehanna Valley. Normal lows range from the low 40s over the Alleghenies to the low 50s across the lower Susquehanna Valley. Here are the midnight conditions in the Altoona area. In Altoona, it was cloudy. The temperature was 53 degrees, the dew point 52, and the relative humidity 96%. The wind was calm. The pressure was 30.36 inches and steady. At State College, it was mostly cloudy. The temperature was 55 degrees, the dew point 54, and the relative humidity 94%. The wind was east at 8 miles an hour. The pressure was 30.37 inches and steady. Now, a few other local conditions: Johnstown, cloudy 51, Dubois, cloudy 53, La Trobe, cloudy 57, Pittsburgh, cloudy 57, Erie, clear 53, Bradford, mostly cloudy 49. To the south and east, York, light rain 57, Selins Grove, partly cloudy 55, Harrisburg, cloudy 59, Philadelphia, light rain 63, Baltimore, light rain 59, Washington, D.C., light rain 58. Once again, in Altoona it was 53 degrees under cloudy skies. And at State College it was 55 degrees under mostly cloudy skies. 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Here's the hazardous weather outlook for the following counties: Blair, Cambria, and Huntingdon. For today and tonight, the probability for widespread hazardous weather is low. And now the extended outlook for the period Wednesday through Monday. The probability for widespread hazardous weather is low. Here's the hazardous weather outlook for the following county: Bedford, Pennsylvania. For today and tonight, periods of moderate rainfall could result in aerial flooding and ponding in low-lying poor drainage areas. And now the extended outlook for the period Wednesday through Monday. The probability for widespread hazardous weather is low. Lingering showers across southern Pennsylvania will continue to diminish tonight into Wednesday morning. Additional rainfall amounts will generally be under a quarter of an inch. High pressure will begin to build across the northeastern United States on Wednesday, with plentiful sunshine expected across the Commonwealth to end the work week. Low temperatures tonight will range from the mid-40s across the northern tier and portions of northeastern Pennsylvania to the mid-50s in the Philadelphia metro area. High temperatures will remain below climatological averages on Wednesday, ranging from the for Wednesday trend closer to seasonal averages, ranging from the upper 50s across the Laurel Highlands to the upper 60s across portions of southeastern Pennsylvania. Here is the latest National Weather Service forecast for Blair and Bedford counties, including the city of Altoona. Rest of tonight, cloudy. A slight chance of showers between midnight and 4 a.m. Rainfall amounts less than a tenth of an inch. Near steady temperature in the lower 50s. East winds 5 to 10 miles an hour with gusts up to 30 miles an hour. Chance of rain 20%. Wednesday, mostly cloudy through 4 p.m., then becoming partly sunny. A slight chance of showers before 8 a.m. Highs around 60. East winds 5 to 10 miles an hour with gusts up to 30 miles an hour. Chance of rain 20%.
Wednesday night, mostly cloudy. Lows in the mid-40s. East winds 5 to 10 miles an hour with gusts up to 25 miles an hour. Thursday, mostly sunny. Highs in the lower 60s. East winds 5 to 10 miles an hour with gusts up to 25 miles an hour. Thursday night, mostly clear. Lows in the lower 40s. North winds around 5 miles an hour. Gusts up to 20 miles an hour after midnight. Here is the latest National Weather Service forecast for Cambria County, including the city of Johnstown. Rest of tonight, cloudy. Near steady temperature in the lower 50s. East winds 10 to 15 miles an hour with gusts up to 30 miles an hour. Wednesday, mostly cloudy through 2 p.m., then becoming partly sunny. Highs in the upper 50s. East winds 10 to 15 miles an hour with gusts up to 30 miles an hour. Wednesday night, mostly cloudy. Lows in the mid-40s. East winds 10 to 15 miles an hour with gusts up to 30 miles an hour. Thursday, mostly sunny. Highs around 60. East winds 10 to 15 miles an hour with gusts up to 25 miles an hour. Thursday night, partly cloudy through midnight, then becoming mostly clear. Lows in the lower 40s. Northeast winds 5 to 10 miles an hour. And now the extended forecast for South Central Pennsylvania. Friday, sunny. Highs in the upper 60s. Friday night, partly cloudy. Lows in the upper 40s. Saturday, mostly sunny. Highs in the mid-60s. Saturday night, partly cloudy. Lows in the upper 40s. Sunday, mostly sunny with a 20% chance of showers. Highs in the mid-60s. Sunday night, partly cloudy. Lows in the upper 40s. Monday, mostly sunny. Highs in the upper 60s. Monday night, partly cloudy. Lows around 50. Tuesday, mostly sunny. Highs in the lower 70s. The 8 to 14 day outlook, from Wednesday, September 30th to Tuesday, October 6th, calls for above normal temperatures and above normal precipitation. Normal high temperatures across central Pennsylvania during this period range from the low 60s over the Allegheny Mountains to the upper 60s across the lower Susquehanna Valley. Normal lows range from the low 40s over the Alleghenies to the low 50s across the lower Susquehanna Valley. Here are the midnight conditions in the Altoona area. In Altoona, it was cloudy. The temperature was 53 degrees, the dew point 52, and the relative humidity 96%. The wind was calm. The pressure was 30.36 inches and steady. At State College, it was mostly cloudy. The temperature was 55 degrees, the dew point 54, and the relative humidity 94%. The wind was east at 8 miles an hour. The pressure was 30.37 inches and steady. Now, a few other local conditions: Johnstown, cloudy 51, Dubois, cloudy 53, La Trobe, cloudy 57, Pittsburgh, cloudy 57, Erie, clear 53, Bradford, mostly cloudy 49. To the south and east, York, light rain 57, Selins Grove, partly cloudy 55, Harrisburg, cloudy 59, Philadelphia, light rain 63, Baltimore, light rain 59, Washington, D.C., light rain 58. Once again, in Altoona it was 53 degrees under cloudy skies. And at State College it was 55 degrees under mostly cloudy skies. 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Here's the hazardous weather outlook for the following counties: Blair, Cambria, and Huntingdon. For today and tonight, the probability for widespread hazardous weather is low. And now the extended outlook for the period Wednesday through Monday. The probability for widespread hazardous weather is low. Here's the hazardous weather outlook for the following county: Bedford, Pennsylvania. For today and tonight, periods of moderate rainfall could result in aerial flooding and ponding in low-lying poor drainage areas. And now the extended outlook for the period Wednesday through Monday. The probability for widespread hazardous weather is low. Lingering showers across southern Pennsylvania will continue to diminish tonight into Wednesday morning.
additional rainfall amounts will generally be under a quarter of an inch. High pressure will begin to build across the northeastern United States on Wednesday, with plentiful sunshine expected across the Commonwealth to end the work week. Low temperatures tonight will range from the mid-40s across the northern tier and portions of northeastern Pennsylvania to the mid-50s in the Philadelphia metro area. High temperatures will remain below climatological averages on Wednesday, ranging from the for Wednesday trend closer to seasonal averages, ranging from the upper 50s across the Laurel Highlands to the upper 60s across portions of southeastern Pennsylvania. Here is the latest National Weather Service forecast for Blair and Bedford counties, including the city of Altoona. Rest of tonight, cloudy. A slight chance of showers between midnight and 4 a.m. Rainfall amounts less than a tenth of an inch. Near steady temperature in the lower 50s. East winds 5 to 10 miles an hour with gusts up to 30 miles an hour. Chance of rain 20%. Wednesday, mostly cloudy through 4 p.m., then becoming partly sunny. A slight chance of showers before 8 a.m. Highs around 60. East winds 5 to 10 miles an hour with gusts up to 30 miles an hour. Chance of rain 20%. Wednesday night, mostly cloudy. Lows in the mid-40s. East winds 5 to 10 miles an hour with gusts up to 25 miles an hour. Thursday, mostly sunny. Highs in the lower 60s. East winds 5 to 10 miles an hour with gusts up to 25 miles an hour. Thursday night, mostly clear. Lows in the lower 40s. North winds around 5 miles an hour. Gusts up to 20 miles an hour after midnight. Here is the latest National Weather Service forecast for Cambria County, including the city of Johnstown. Rest of tonight, cloudy. Near steady temperature in the lower 50s. East winds 10 to 15 miles an hour with gusts up to 30 miles an hour. Wednesday, mostly cloudy through 2 p.m., then becoming partly sunny. Highs in the upper 50s. East winds 10 to 15 miles an hour with gusts up to 30 miles an hour. Wednesday night, mostly cloudy. Lows in the mid-40s. East winds 10 to 15 miles an hour with gusts up to 30 miles an hour. Thursday, mostly sunny. Highs around 60. East winds 10 to 15 miles an hour with gusts up to 25 miles an hour. Thursday night, partly cloudy through midnight, then becoming mostly clear. Lows in the lower 40s. Northeast winds 5 to 10 miles an hour. And now the extended forecast for south central Pennsylvania. Friday, sunny. Highs in the upper 60s. Friday night, partly cloudy. Lows in the upper 40s. Saturday, mostly sunny. Highs in the mid 60s. Saturday night, partly cloudy. Lows in the upper 40s. Sunday, mostly sunny with a 20% chance of showers. Highs in the mid-60s. Sunday night, partly cloudy. Lows in the upper 40s. Monday, mostly sunny. Highs in the upper 60s. Monday night, partly cloudy. Lows around 50. Tuesday, mostly sunny. Highs in the lower 70s. The 8 to 14 day outlook, from Wednesday, September 30th to Tuesday, October 6th, calls for above normal temperatures and above normal precipitation. Normal high temperatures across central Pennsylvania during this period range from the low 60s over the Allegheny Mountains to the upper 60s across the lower Susquehanna Valley. Normal lows range from the low 40s over the Alleghenies to the low 50s across the lower Susquehanna Valley. Here are the midnight conditions in the Altoona area. In Altoona, it was cloudy. The temperature was 53 degrees, the dew point 52, and the relative humidity 96%. The wind was calm. The pressure was 30.36 inches and steady. At State College, it was mostly cloudy. The temperature was 55 degrees, the dew point 54, and the relative humidity 94%. The wind was east at 8 miles an hour. The pressure was 30.37 inches and steady. Now, a few other local conditions: Johnstown, cloudy 51, Dubois, cloudy 53, La Trobe, cloudy 57, Pittsburgh, cloudy 57, Erie, clear 53, Bradford, mostly cloudy 49.
to the south and east, York, light rain 57, Selams Grove partly cloudy 55, Harrisburg cloudy 59, Philadelphia light rain 63, Baltimore light rain 59, Washington D.C. light rain 58. Once again, in Altoona it was 53 degrees under cloudy skies. And at State College it was 55 degrees under mostly cloudy skies. This is NOAA Weather Radio, All Hazards Station WNG 589. 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Here's the hazardous weather outlook for the following counties, Blair, Cambria and Huntingdon. For today and tonight, the probability for widespread hazardous weather is low. And now the extended outlook for the period Wednesday through Monday. The probability for widespread hazardous weather is low. Here's the hazardous weather outlook for the following county, Bedford, Pennsylvania. For today and tonight, periods of moderate rainfall could result in aerial flooding and ponding in low-lying poor drainage areas. And now the extended outlook for the period Wednesday through Monday. The probability for widespread hazardous weather is low. Lingering showers across southern Pennsylvania will continue to diminish tonight into Wednesday morning. Additional rainfall amounts will generally be under a quarter of an inch. High pressure will begin to build across the northeastern United States on Wednesday, with plentiful sunshine expected across the Commonwealth to end the work week. Low temperatures tonight will range from the mid-40s across the northern tier and portions of northeastern Pennsylvania to the mid-50s in the Philadelphia metro area. High temperatures will remain below climatological averages on Wednesday, ranging from the for Wednesday trend closer to seasonal averages, ranging from the upper 50s across the Laurel Highlands to the upper 60s across portions of southeastern Pennsylvania. 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Broadcasts originate from the National Weather Service in State College and are transmitted from the tower facilities provided by the Blair County Emergency Management Agency in Frankstown, on a frequency of 162.425 MHz. We are located at Innovation Park in State College. 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Properly set weather radios, with the alarm device, will alert you when severe weather warnings or watches are issued. Programming on this station will be temporarily changed during severe weather, to bring you the latest information. Warnings and safety information from the National Weather Service may someday save your life or protect your property. Here is the latest National Weather Service forecast for Blair and Bedford counties, including the city of Altoona. Rest of tonight, cloudy. A slight chance of showers between midnight and 4 a.m. Rainfall amounts less than a tenth of an inch. Near steady temperature in the lower 50s. East winds 5 to 10 miles an hour with gusts up to 30 miles an hour. Chance of rain 20%. Wednesday, mostly cloudy through 4 p.m., then becoming partly sunny. A slight chance of showers before 8 a.m. Highs around 60. East winds 5 to 10 miles an hour with gusts up to 30 miles an hour. Chance of rain 20%. Wednesday night, mostly cloudy. Lows in the mid-40s. East winds 5 to 10 miles an hour with gusts up to 25 miles an hour. Thursday, mostly sunny. Highs in the lower 60s. East winds 5 to 10 miles an hour with gusts up to 25 miles an hour. Thursday night, mostly clear. Lows in the lower 40s. North winds around 5 miles an hour. Gusts up to 20 miles an hour after midnight. Here is the latest National Weather Service forecast for Cambria County, including the city of Johnstown. Rest of tonight, cloudy. Near steady temperature in the lower 50s. East winds 10 to 15 miles an hour with gusts up to 30 miles an hour. Wednesday, mostly cloudy through 2 p.m., then becoming partly sunny. Highs in the upper 50s. East winds 10 to 15 miles an hour with gusts up to 30 miles an hour. Wednesday night, mostly cloudy. Lows in the mid-40s. East winds 10 to 15 miles an hour with gusts up to 30 miles an hour. Thursday, mostly sunny. Highs around 60. East winds 10 to 15 miles an hour with gusts up to 25 miles an hour. Thursday night, partly cloudy through midnight, then becoming mostly clear. Lows in the lower 40s.
northeast winds 5 to 10 miles an hour. And now the extended forecast for south central Pennsylvania. Friday, sunny. Highs in the upper 60s. Friday night, partly cloudy. Lows in the upper 40s. Saturday, mostly sunny. Highs in the mid 60s. Saturday night, partly cloudy. Lows in the upper 40s. Sunday, mostly sunny with a 20% chance of showers. Highs in the mid 60s. Sunday night, partly cloudy. Lows in the upper 40s. Monday, mostly sunny. Highs in the upper 60s. Monday night, partly cloudy. Lows around 50. Tuesday, mostly sunny. Highs in the lower 70s. The 8 to 14 day outlook, from Wednesday, September 30th to Tuesday, October 6th, calls for above normal temperatures and above normal precipitation. Normal high temperatures across central Pennsylvania during this period range from the low 60s over the Allegheny Mountains to the upper 60s across the lower Susquehanna Valley. Normal lows range from the low 40s over the Alleghenies to the low 50s across the lower Susquehanna Valley. Here are the midnight conditions in the Altoona area. In Altoona, it was cloudy. The temperature was 53 degrees, the dew point 52, and the relative humidity 96%. The wind was calm. The pressure was 30.36 inches and steady. At State College, it was mostly cloudy. The temperature was 55 degrees, the dew point 54, and the relative humidity 94%. The wind was east at 8 miles an hour. The pressure was 30.37 inches and steady. Now, a few other local conditions: Johnstown, cloudy 51, Dubois, cloudy 53, La Trobe, cloudy 57, Pittsburgh, cloudy 57, Erie, clear 53, Bradford, mostly cloudy 49. To the south and east, York, light rain 57, Selins Grove, partly cloudy 55, Harrisburg, cloudy 59, Philadelphia, light rain 63, Baltimore, light rain 59, Washington, D.C., light rain 58. Once again, in Altoona, it was 53 degrees under cloudy skies. And at State College, it was 55 degrees under mostly cloudy skies. 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Here's the hazardous weather outlook for the following counties: Blair, Cambria, and Huntingdon. For today and tonight, the probability for widespread hazardous weather is low. And now the extended outlook for the period Wednesday through Monday. The probability for widespread hazardous weather is low. Here's the hazardous weather outlook for the following county: Bedford, Pennsylvania. For today and tonight, periods of moderate rainfall could result in aerial flooding and ponding in low-lying poor drainage areas. And now the extended outlook for the period Wednesday through Monday. The probability for widespread hazardous weather is low. Lingering showers across southern Pennsylvania will continue to diminish tonight into Wednesday morning. Additional rainfall amounts will generally be under a quarter of an inch. High pressure will begin to build across the northeastern United States on Wednesday, with plentiful sunshine expected across the Commonwealth to end the work week. Low temperatures tonight will range from the mid-40s across the northern tier and portions of northeastern Pennsylvania to the mid-50s in the Philadelphia metro area. High temperatures will remain below climatological averages on Wednesday, ranging from the for Wednesday trend closer to seasonal averages, ranging from the upper 50s across the Laurel Highlands to the upper 60s across portions of southeastern Pennsylvania. Here is the latest National Weather Service forecast for Blair and Bedford counties, including the city of Altoona. Rest of tonight, cloudy. A slight chance of showers between midnight and 4 a.m. Rainfall amounts less than a tenth of an inch. Near steady temperature in the lower 50s. East winds 5 to 10 miles an hour with gusts up to 30 miles an hour. Chance of rain 20%. Wednesday, mostly cloudy through 4 p.m., then becoming partly sunny. A slight chance of showers before 8 a.m. Highs around 60. East winds 5 to 10 miles an hour with gusts up to 30 miles an hour. Chance of rain 20%. Wednesday night, mostly cloudy. Lows in the mid-40s.
East winds 5 to 10 miles an hour with gusts up to 25 miles an hour. Thursday, mostly sunny. Highs in the lower 60s. East winds 5 to 10 miles an hour with gusts up to 25 miles an hour. Thursday night, mostly clear. Lows in the lower 40s. North winds around

highs around 60. East winds 10 to 15 miles an hour with gusts up to 25 miles an hour. Thursday night, partly cloudy through midnight, then becoming mostly clear. Lows in the lower 40s. Northeast winds 5 to 10 miles an hour. And now the extended forecast for south central Pennsylvania. Friday, sunny. Highs in the upper 60s. Friday night, partly cloudy. Lows in the upper 40s. Saturday, mostly sunny. Highs in the mid 60s. Saturday night, partly cloudy. Lows in the upper 40s. Sunday, mostly sunny with a 20% chance of showers. Highs in the mid 60s. Sunday night, partly cloudy. Lows in the upper 40s. Monday, mostly sunny. Highs in the upper 60s. Monday night, partly cloudy. Lows around 50. Tuesday, mostly sunny. Highs in the lower 70s. The 8 to 14 day outlook, from Wednesday, September 30th to Tuesday, October 6th, calls for above normal temperatures and above normal precipitation. Normal high temperatures across central Pennsylvania during this period range from the low 60s over the Allegheny Mountains to the upper 60s across the lower Susquehanna Valley. Normal lows range from the low 40s over the Alleghenies to the low 50s across the lower Susquehanna Valley. Here are the midnight conditions in the Altoona area. In Altoona, it was cloudy. The temperature was 53 degrees, the dew point 52, and the relative humidity 96%. The wind was calm. The pressure was 30.36 inches and steady. At State College, it was mostly cloudy. The temperature was 55 degrees, the dew point 54, and the relative humidity 94%. The wind was east at 8 miles an hour. The pressure was 30.37 inches and steady. Now, a few other local conditions: Johnstown, cloudy 51, DuBois, cloudy 53, La Trobe, cloudy 57, Pittsburgh, cloudy 57, Erie, clear 53, Bradford, mostly cloudy 49. To the south and east, York, light rain 57, Selams Grove, partly cloudy 55, Harrisburg, cloudy 59, Philadelphia, light rain 63, Baltimore, light rain 59, Washington, D.C., light rain 58. Once again, in Altoona it was 53 degrees under cloudy skies. And at State College it was 55 degrees under mostly cloudy skies. 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Here's the hazardous weather outlook for the following counties: Blair, Cambria, and Huntingdon. For today and tonight, the probability for widespread hazardous weather is low. And now the extended outlook for the period Wednesday through Monday. The probability for widespread hazardous weather is low. Here's the hazardous weather outlook for the following county: Bedford, Pennsylvania. For today and tonight, periods of moderate rainfall could result in aerial flooding and ponding in low-lying poor drainage areas. And now the extended outlook for the period Wednesday through Monday. The probability for widespread hazardous weather is low. Lingering showers across southern Pennsylvania will continue to diminish tonight into Wednesday morning. Additional rainfall amounts will generally be under a quarter of an inch. High pressure will begin to build across the northeastern United States on Wednesday, with plentiful sunshine expected across the Commonwealth to end the work week. Low temperatures tonight will range from the mid-40s across the northern tier and portions of northeastern Pennsylvania to the mid-50s in the Philadelphia metro area. High temperatures will remain below climatological averages on Wednesday, ranging from the for Wednesday trend closer to seasonal averages, ranging from the upper 50s across the Laurel Highlands to the upper 60s across portions of southeastern Pennsylvania. Here is the latest National Weather Service forecast for Blair and Bedford counties, including the city of Altoona. Rest of tonight, cloudy. A slight chance of showers between midnight and 4 a.m. Rainfall amounts less than a tenth of an inch. Near steady temperature in the lower 50s. East winds 5 to 10 miles an hour with gusts up to 30 miles an hour. Chance of rain 20%. Wednesday, mostly cloudy through 4 p.m., then becoming partly sunny. A slight chance of showers before 8 a.m. Highs around 60.

winds 5 to 10 miles an hour with gusts up to 30 miles an hour. Chance of rain 20%. Wednesday night, mostly cloudy. Lows in the mid-40s. East winds 5 to 10 miles an hour with gusts up to 25 miles an hour. Thursday, mostly sunny. Highs in the lower 60s. East winds 5 to 10 miles an hour with gusts up to 25 miles an hour. Thursday night, mostly clear. Lows in the lower 40s. North winds around 5 miles an hour. Gusts up to 20 miles an hour after midnight. Here is the latest National Weather Service forecast for Cambria County, including the city of Johnstown. Rest of tonight, cloudy. Near steady temperature in the lower 50s. East winds 10 to 15 miles an hour with gusts up to 30 miles an hour. Wednesday, mostly cloudy through 2 p.m., then becoming partly sunny. Highs in the upper 50s. East winds 10 to 15 miles an hour with gusts up to 30 miles an hour. Wednesday night, mostly cloudy. Lows in the mid-40s. East winds 10 to 15 miles an hour with gusts up to 30 miles an hour. Thursday, mostly sunny. Highs around 60. East winds 10 to 15 miles an hour with gusts up to 25 miles an hour. Thursday night, partly cloudy through midnight, then becoming mostly clear. Lows in the lower 40s. Northeast winds 5 to 10 miles an hour. And now the extended forecast for South Central Pennsylvania. Friday, sunny. Highs in the upper 60s. Friday night, partly cloudy. Lows in the upper 40s. Saturday, mostly sunny. Highs in the mid-60s. Saturday night, partly cloudy. Lows in the upper 40s. Sunday, mostly sunny with a 20% chance of showers. Highs in the mid-60s. Sunday night, partly cloudy. Lows in the upper 40s. Monday, mostly sunny. Highs in the upper 60s. Monday night, partly cloudy. Lows around 50. Tuesday, mostly sunny. Highs in the lower 70s. The 8 to 14 day outlook, from Wednesday, September 30th to Tuesday, October 6th, calls for above normal temperatures and above normal precipitation. Normal high temperatures across central Pennsylvania during this period range from the low 60s over the Allegheny Mountains to the upper 60s across the lower Susquehanna Valley. Normal lows range from the low 40s over the Alleghenies to the low 50s across the lower Susquehanna Valley. Here are the midnight conditions in the Altoona area. In Altoona, it was cloudy. The temperature was 53 degrees, the dew point 52, and the relative humidity 96%. The wind was calm. The pressure was 30.36 inches and steady. At State College, it was mostly cloudy. The temperature was 55 degrees, the dew point 54, and the relative humidity 94%. The wind was east at 8 miles an hour. The pressure was 30.37 inches and steady. Now, a few other local conditions: Johnstown, cloudy 51, Dubois, cloudy 53, La Trobe, cloudy 57, Pittsburgh, cloudy 57, Erie, clear 53, Bradford, mostly cloudy 49. To the south and east, York, light rain 57, Selins Grove partly cloudy 55, Harrisburg cloudy 59, Philadelphia light rain 63, Baltimore light rain 59, Washington DC light rain 58. Once again, in Altoona it was 53 degrees under cloudy skies. And at State College it was 55 degrees under mostly cloudy skies. 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Here's the hazardous weather outlook for the following counties: Blair, Cambria, and Huntingdon. For today and tonight, the probability for widespread hazardous weather is low. And now the extended outlook for the period Wednesday through Monday. The probability for widespread hazardous weather is low. Here's the hazardous weather outlook for the following county: Bedford, Pennsylvania. For today and tonight, periods of moderate rainfall could result in aerial flooding and ponding in low-lying poor drainage areas. And now the extended outlook for the period Wednesday through Monday. The probability for widespread hazardous weather is low.
Lingering showers across southern Pennsylvania will continue to diminish tonight into Wednesday morning. Additional rainfall amounts will generally be under a quarter of an inch. High pressure will begin to build across the northeastern United States on Wednesday, with plentiful sunshine expected across the Commonwealth to end the work week. Low temperatures tonight will range from the mid-40s across the northern tier and portions of northeastern Pennsylvania to the mid-50s in the Philadelphia metro area. High temperatures will remain below climatological averages on Wednesday, ranging from the for Wednesday trend closer to seasonal averages, ranging from the upper 50s across the Laurel Highlands to the upper 60s across portions of southeastern Pennsylvania. Here is the latest National Weather Service forecast for Blair and Bedford counties, including the city of Altoona. Rest of tonight, cloudy. A slight chance of showers between midnight and 4 a.m. Rainfall amounts less than a tenth of an inch. Near steady temperature in the lower 50s. East winds 5 to 10 miles an hour with gusts up to 30 miles an hour. Chance of rain 20%. Wednesday, mostly cloudy through 4 p.m., then becoming partly sunny. A slight chance of showers before 8 a.m. Highs around 60. East winds 5 to 10 miles an hour with gusts up to 30 miles an hour. Chance of rain 20%. Wednesday night, mostly cloudy. Lows in the mid-40s. East winds 5 to 10 miles an hour with gusts up to 25 miles an hour. Thursday, mostly sunny. Highs in the lower 60s. East winds 5 to 10 miles an hour with gusts up to 25 miles an hour. Thursday night, mostly clear. Lows in the lower 40s. North winds around 5 miles an hour. Gusts up to 20 miles an hour after midnight. Here is the latest National Weather Service forecast for Cambria County, including the city of Johnstown. Rest of tonight, cloudy. Near steady temperature in the lower 50s. East winds 10 to 15 miles an hour with gusts up to 30 miles an hour. Wednesday, mostly cloudy through 2 p.m., then becoming partly sunny. Highs in the upper 50s. East winds 10 to 15 miles an hour with gusts up to 30 miles an hour. Wednesday night, mostly cloudy. Lows in the mid-40s. East winds 10 to 15 miles an hour with gusts up to 30 miles an hour. Thursday, mostly sunny. Highs around 60. East winds 10 to 15 miles an hour with gusts up to 25 miles an hour. Thursday night, partly cloudy through midnight, then becoming mostly clear. Lows in the lower 40s. Northeast winds 5 to 10 miles an hour. And now the extended forecast for South Central Pennsylvania. Friday, sunny. Highs in the upper 60s. Friday night, partly cloudy. Lows in the upper 40s. Saturday, mostly sunny. Highs in the mid-60s. Saturday night, partly cloudy. Lows in the upper 40s. Sunday, mostly sunny with a 20% chance of showers. Highs in the mid-60s. Sunday night, partly cloudy. Lows in the upper 40s. Monday, mostly sunny. Highs in the upper 60s. Monday night, partly cloudy. Lows around 50. Tuesday, mostly sunny. Highs in the lower 70s. The 8 to 14 day outlook, from Wednesday, September 30th to Tuesday, October 6th, calls for above normal temperatures and above normal precipitation. Normal high temperatures across central Pennsylvania during this period range from the low 60s over the Allegheny Mountains to the upper 60s across the lower Susquehanna Valley. Normal lows range from the low 40s over the Alleghenies to the low 50s across the lower Susquehanna Valley. Here are the midnight conditions in the Altoona area. In Altoona, it was cloudy. The temperature was 53 degrees, the dew point 52, and the relative humidity 96%. The wind was calm. The pressure was 30.36 inches and steady. At State College, it was mostly cloudy. The temperature was 55 degrees, the dew point 54, and the relative humidity 94%. The wind was east at 8 miles an hour. The pressure was 30.37 inches and steady. Now, a few other local conditions: Johnstown, cloudy 51, Du Bois, cloudy 53,
La Trobe, cloudy 57, Pittsburgh cloudy 57, Erie, clear 53, Bradford mostly cloudy 49. To the south and east, York, light rain 57, Selams Grove partly cloudy 55, Harrisburg cloudy 59, Philadelphia light rain 63, Baltimore light rain 59, Washington DC light rain 58. Once again, in Altoona it was 53 degrees under cloudy skies. And at State College it was 55 degrees under mostly cloudy skies. 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Here's the hazardous weather outlook for the following counties, Blair, Cambria and Huntingdon. For today and tonight. The probability for widespread hazardous weather is low. And now the extended outlook for the period Wednesday through Monday. The probability for widespread hazardous weather is low. Here's the hazardous weather outlook for the following county, Bedford, Pennsylvania. For today and tonight, periods of moderate rainfall could result in aerial flooding and ponding in low-lying poor drainage areas. And now the extended outlook for the period Wednesday through Monday. The probability for widespread hazardous weather is low. Lingering showers across southern Pennsylvania will continue to diminish tonight into Wednesday morning. Additional rainfall amounts will generally be under a quarter of an inch. High pressure will begin to build across the northeastern United States on Wednesday, with plentiful sunshine expected across the Commonwealth to end the work week. Low temperatures tonight will range from the mid-40s across the northern tier and portions of northeastern Pennsylvania to the mid-50s in the Philadelphia metro area. High temperatures will remain below climatological averages on Wednesday, ranging from the for Wednesday trend closer to seasonal averages, ranging from the upper 50s across the Laurel Highlands to the upper 60s across portions of southeastern Pennsylvania. Here is the latest National Weather Service forecast for Blair and Bedford counties, including the city of Altoona. Rest of tonight, cloudy. A slight chance of showers between midnight and 4 a.m. Rainfall amounts less than a tenth of an inch. Near steady temperature in the lower 50s. East winds 5 to 10 miles an hour with gusts up to 30 miles an hour. Chance of rain 20%. Wednesday, mostly cloudy through 4 p.m., then becoming partly sunny. A slight chance of showers before 8 a.m. Highs around 60. East winds 5 to 10 miles an hour with gusts up to 30 miles an hour. Chance of rain 20%. Wednesday night, mostly cloudy. Lows in the mid-40s. East winds 5 to 10 miles an hour with gusts up to 25 miles an hour. Thursday, mostly sunny. Highs in the lower 60s. East winds 5 to 10 miles an hour with gusts up to 25 miles an hour. Thursday night, mostly clear. Lows in the lower 40s. North winds around 5 miles an hour. Gusts up to 20 miles an hour after midnight. Here is the latest National Weather Service forecast for Cambria County, including the city of Johnstown. Rest of tonight, cloudy. Near steady temperature in the lower 50s. East winds 10 to 15 miles an hour with gusts up to 30 miles an hour. Wednesday, mostly cloudy through 2 p.m., then becoming partly sunny. Highs in the upper 50s. East winds 10 to 15 miles an hour with gusts up to 30 miles an hour. Wednesday night, mostly cloudy. Lows in the mid-40s. East winds 10 to 15 miles an hour with gusts up to 30 miles an hour. Thursday, mostly sunny. Highs around 60. East winds 10 to 15 miles an hour with gusts up to 25 miles an hour. Thursday night, partly cloudy through midnight, then becoming mostly clear. Lows in the lower 40s. Northeast winds 5 to 10 miles an hour. And now the extended forecast for South Central Pennsylvania. Friday, sunny. Highs in the upper 60s. Friday night, partly cloudy. Lows in the upper 40s. Saturday, mostly sunny. Highs in the mid 60s. Saturday night, partly cloudy. Lows in the upper 40s. Sunday, mostly sunny with a 20% chance of showers. Highs in the mid-60s. Sunday night, partly cloudy. Lows in the upper 40s. Monday, mostly sunny.
highs in the upper 60s. Monday night, partly cloudy. Lows around 50. Tuesday, mostly sunny. Highs in the lower 70s. The 8 to 14 day outlook, from Wednesday, September 30th to Tuesday, October 6th, calls for above normal temperatures and above normal precipitation. Normal high temperatures across central Pennsylvania during this period range from the low 60s over the Allegheny Mountains to the upper 60s across the lower Susquehanna Valley. Normal lows range from the low 40s over the Alleghenies to the low 50s across the lower Susquehanna Valley. Here are the midnight conditions in the Altoona area. In Altoona, it was cloudy. The temperature was 53 degrees, the dew point 52, and the relative humidity 96%. The wind was calm. The pressure was 30.36 inches and steady. At State College, it was mostly cloudy. The temperature was 55 degrees, the dew point 54, and the relative humidity 94%. The wind was east at 8 miles an hour. The pressure was 30.37 inches and steady. Now, a few other local conditions: Johnstown, cloudy 51, Dubois, cloudy 53, La Trobe, cloudy 57, Pittsburgh, cloudy 57, Erie, clear 53, Bradford, mostly cloudy 49. To the south and east, York, light rain 57, Selins Grove, partly cloudy 55, Harrisburg, cloudy 59, Philadelphia, light rain 63, Baltimore, light rain 59, Washington, D.C., light rain 58. Once again, in Altoona it was 53 degrees under cloudy skies. And at State College it was 55 degrees under mostly cloudy skies. 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Here's the hazardous weather outlook for the following counties: Blair, Cambria, and Huntingdon. For today and tonight, the probability for widespread hazardous weather is low. And now the extended outlook for the period Wednesday through Monday. The probability for widespread hazardous weather is low. Here's the hazardous weather outlook for the following county: Bedford, Pennsylvania. For today and tonight, periods of moderate rainfall could result in aerial flooding and ponding in low-lying poor drainage areas. And now the extended outlook for the period Wednesday through Monday. The probability for widespread hazardous weather is low. Lingering showers across southern Pennsylvania will continue to diminish tonight into Wednesday morning. Additional rainfall amounts will generally be under a quarter of an inch. High pressure will begin to build across the northeastern United States on Wednesday, with plentiful sunshine expected across the Commonwealth to end the work week. Low temperatures tonight will range from the mid-40s across the northern tier and portions of northeastern Pennsylvania to the mid-50s in the Philadelphia metro area. High temperatures will remain below climatological averages on Wednesday, ranging from the for Wednesday trend closer to seasonal averages, ranging from the upper 50s across the Laurel Highlands to the upper 60s across portions of southeastern Pennsylvania. Here is the latest National Weather Service forecast for Blair and Bedford counties, including the city of Altoona. Rest of tonight, cloudy. A slight chance of showers between midnight and 4 a.m. Rainfall amounts less than a tenth of an inch. Near steady temperature in the lower 50s. East winds 5 to 10 miles an hour with gusts up to 30 miles an hour. Chance of rain 20%. Wednesday, mostly cloudy through 4 p.m., then becoming partly sunny. A slight chance of showers before 8 a.m. Highs around 60. East winds 5 to 10 miles an hour with gusts up to 30 miles an hour. Chance of rain 20%. Wednesday night, mostly cloudy. Lows in the mid-40s. East winds 5 to 10 miles an hour with gusts up to 25 miles an hour. Thursday, mostly sunny. Highs in the lower 60s. East winds 5 to 10 miles an hour with gusts up to 25 miles an hour. Thursday night, mostly clear. Lows in the lower 40s. North winds around 5 miles an hour. Gusts up to 20 miles an hour after midnight. Here is the latest National Weather Service forecast for Cambria County, including the city of Johnstown. Rest of tonight, cloudy. Near steady temperature in the lower 50s.
East winds 10 to 15 miles an hour with gusts up to 30 miles an hour. Wednesday, mostly cloudy through 2 p.m., then becoming partly sunny. Highs in the upper 50s. East winds 10 to 15 miles an hour with gusts up to 30 miles an hour. Wednesday night, mostly cloudy. Lows in the mid-40s. East winds 10 to 15 miles an hour with gusts up to 30 miles an hour. Thursday, mostly sunny. Highs around 60. East winds 10 to 15 miles an hour with gusts up to 25 miles an hour. Thursday night, partly cloudy through midnight, then becoming mostly clear. Lows in the lower 40s. Northeast winds 5 to 10 miles an hour. And now the extended forecast for South Central Pennsylvania. Friday, sunny. Highs in the upper 60s. Friday night, partly cloudy. Lows in the upper 40s. Saturday, mostly sunny. Highs in the mid 60s. Saturday night, partly cloudy. Lows in the upper 40s. Sunday, mostly sunny with a 20% chance of showers. Highs in the mid 60s. Sunday night, partly cloudy. Lows in the upper 40s. Monday, mostly sunny. Highs in the upper 60s. Monday night, partly cloudy. Lows around 50. Tuesday, mostly sunny. Highs in the lower 70s. The 8 to 14 day outlook, from Wednesday, September 30th to Tuesday, October 6th, calls for above normal temperatures and above normal precipitation. Normal high temperatures across central Pennsylvania during this period range from the low 60s over the Allegheny Mountains to the upper 60s across the lower Susquehanna Valley. Normal lows range from the low 40s over the Alleghenies to the low 50s across the lower Susquehanna Valley. Here are the midnight conditions in the Altoona area. In Altoona, it was cloudy. The temperature was 53 degrees, the dew point 52, and the relative humidity 96%. The wind was calm. The pressure was 30.36 inches and steady. At State College, it was mostly cloudy. The temperature was 55 degrees, the dew point 54, and the relative humidity 94%. The wind was east at 8 miles an hour. The pressure was 30.37 inches and steady. Now, a few other local conditions: Johnstown, cloudy 51, DuBois, cloudy 53, Latrobe, cloudy 57, Pittsburgh, cloudy 57, Erie, clear 53, Bradford, mostly cloudy 49. To the south and east, York, light rain 57, Selins Grove, partly cloudy 55, Harrisburg, cloudy 59, Philadelphia, light rain 63, Baltimore, light rain 59, Washington, D.C., light rain 58. Once again, in Altoona it was 53 degrees under cloudy skies. And at State College it was 55 degrees under mostly cloudy skies. This is NOAA Weather Radio, All Hazards Station WNG 589. 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Here's the hazardous weather outlook for the following counties: Blair, Cambria, and Huntingdon. For today and tonight, the probability for widespread hazardous weather is low. And now the extended outlook for the period Wednesday through Monday. The probability for widespread hazardous weather is low. Here's the hazardous weather outlook for the following county: Bedford, Pennsylvania. For today and tonight, periods of moderate rainfall could result in aerial flooding and ponding in low-lying poor drainage areas. And now the extended outlook for the period Wednesday through Monday. The probability for widespread hazardous weather is low. Lingering showers across southern Pennsylvania will continue to diminish tonight into Wednesday morning. Additional rainfall amounts will generally be under a quarter of an inch. High pressure will begin to build across the northeastern United States on Wednesday, with plentiful sunshine expected across the Commonwealth to end the work week. Low temperatures tonight will range from the mid-40s across the northern tier and portions of northeastern Pennsylvania to the mid-50s in the Philadelphia metro area. High temperatures will remain below climatological averages on Wednesday, ranging from the for Wednesday trend closer to seasonal averages, ranging from the upper 50s across the Laurel Highlands to the upper 60s across portions of southeastern Pennsylvania. Here is the latest National Weather Service forecast for Blair and Bedford counties, including the city of Altoona.
Rest of tonight, cloudy. A slight chance of showers between midnight and 4 a.m. Rainfall amounts less than a tenth of an inch. Near steady temperature in the lower 50s. East winds 5 to 10 miles an hour with gusts up to 30 miles an hour. Chance of rain 20%. Wednesday, mostly cloudy through 4 p.m., then becoming partly sunny. A slight chance of showers before 8 a.m. Highs around 60. East winds 5 to 10 miles an hour with gusts up to 30 miles an hour. Chance of rain 20%. Wednesday night, mostly cloudy. Lows in the mid-40s. East winds 5 to 10 miles an hour with gusts up to 25 miles an hour. Thursday, mostly sunny. Highs in the lower 60s. East winds 5 to 10 miles an hour with gusts up to 25 miles an hour. Thursday night, mostly clear. Lows in the lower 40s. North winds around 5 miles an hour. Gusts up to 20 miles an hour after midnight. Here is the latest National Weather Service forecast for Cambria County, including the city of Johnstown. Rest of tonight, cloudy. Near steady temperature in the lower 50s. East winds 10 to 15 miles an hour with gusts up to 30 miles an hour. Wednesday, mostly cloudy through 2 p.m., then becoming partly sunny. Highs in the upper 50s. East winds 10 to 15 miles an hour with gusts up to 30 miles an hour. Wednesday night, mostly cloudy. Lows in the mid-40s. East winds 10 to 15 miles an hour with gusts up to 30 miles an hour. Thursday, mostly sunny. Highs around 60. East winds 10 to 15 miles an hour with gusts up to 25 miles an hour. Thursday night, partly cloudy through midnight, then becoming mostly clear. Lows in the lower 40s. Northeast winds 5 to 10 miles an hour. And now the extended forecast for South Central Pennsylvania. Friday, sunny. Highs in the upper 60s. Friday night, partly cloudy. Lows in the upper 40s. Saturday, mostly sunny. Highs in the mid-60s. Saturday night, partly cloudy. Lows in the upper 40s. Sunday, mostly sunny with a 20% chance of showers. Highs in the mid-60s. Sunday night, partly cloudy. Lows in the upper 40s. Monday, mostly sunny. Highs in the upper 60s. Monday night, partly cloudy. Lows around 50. Tuesday, mostly sunny. Highs in the lower 70s. The 8 to 14 day outlook, from Wednesday, September 30th to Tuesday, October 6th, calls for above normal temperatures and above normal precipitation. Normal high temperatures across central Pennsylvania during this period range from the low 60s over the Allegheny Mountains to the upper 60s across the lower Susquehanna Valley. Normal lows range from the low 40s over the Alleghenies to the low 50s across the lower Susquehanna Valley. Here are the 1 a.m. conditions in the Altoona area. In Altoona, it was cloudy. The temperature was 53 degrees, the dew point 52, and the relative humidity 96%. The wind was calm. The pressure was 30.35 inches and falling. At State College, it was mostly cloudy. The temperature was 55 degrees, the dew point 54, and the relative humidity 94%. The wind was variable at 6 miles an hour. The pressure was 30.38 inches and rising. Now, a few other local conditions: Johnstown, cloudy 51, Dubois, cloudy 54, Latrobe, cloudy 59, Pittsburgh, cloudy 57, Erie, clear 53, Bradford, partly cloudy 48. To the south and east, York, cloudy 57, Selins Grove, partly cloudy 52, Harrisburg, cloudy 60, Philadelphia, cloudy 62, Baltimore, light rain 58, Washington, D.C., light rain 58. Once again, in Altoona it was 53 degrees under cloudy skies. And at State College it was 55 degrees under mostly cloudy skies. 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Here's the hazardous weather outlook for the following counties: Blair, Cambria, and Huntingdon. For today and tonight, the probability for widespread hazardous weather is low.
and now the extended outlook for the period Wednesday through Monday. The probability for widespread hazardous weather is low. Here's the hazardous weather outlook for the following county, Bedford, Pennsylvania. For today and tonight, periods of moderate rainfall could result in aerial flooding and ponding in low-lying poor drainage areas. And now the extended outlook for the period Wednesday through Monday. The probability for widespread hazardous weather is low. Lingering showers across southern Pennsylvania will continue to diminish tonight into Wednesday morning. Additional rainfall amounts will generally be under a quarter of an inch. High pressure will begin to build across the northeastern United States on Wednesday, with plentiful sunshine expected across the Commonwealth to end the work week. Low temperatures tonight will range from the mid-40s across the northern tier and portions of northeastern Pennsylvania to the mid-50s in the Philadelphia metro area. High temperatures will remain below climatological averages on Wednesday, ranging from the for Wednesday trend closer to seasonal averages, ranging from the upper 50s across the Laurel Highlands to the upper 60s across portions of southeastern Pennsylvania. Here is the latest National Weather Service forecast for Blair and Bedford counties, including the city of Altoona. Rest of tonight, cloudy. A slight chance of showers between midnight and 4 a.m. Rainfall amounts less than a tenth of an inch. Near steady temperature in the lower 50s. East winds 5 to 10 miles an hour with gusts up to 30 miles an hour. Chance of rain 20%. Wednesday, mostly cloudy through 4 p.m., then becoming partly sunny. A slight chance of showers before 8 a.m. Highs around 60. East winds 5 to 10 miles an hour with gusts up to 30 miles an hour. Chance of rain 20%. Wednesday night, mostly cloudy. Lows in the mid-40s. East winds 5 to 10 miles an hour with gusts up to 25 miles an hour. Thursday, mostly sunny. Highs in the lower 60s. East winds 5 to 10 miles an hour with gusts up to 25 miles an hour. Thursday night, mostly clear. Lows in the lower 40s. North winds around 5 miles an hour. Gusts up to 20 miles an hour after midnight. Here is the latest National Weather Service forecast for Cambria County, including the city of Johnstown. Rest of tonight, cloudy. Near steady temperature in the lower 50s. East winds 10 to 15 miles an hour with gusts up to 30 miles an hour. Wednesday, mostly cloudy through 2 p.m., then becoming partly sunny. Highs in the upper 50s. East winds 10 to 15 miles an hour with gusts up to 30 miles an hour. Wednesday night, mostly cloudy. Lows in the mid-40s. East winds 10 to 15 miles an hour with gusts up to 30 miles an hour. Thursday, mostly sunny. Highs around 60. East winds 10 to 15 miles an hour with gusts up to 25 miles an hour. Thursday night, partly cloudy through midnight, then becoming mostly clear. Lows in the lower 40s. Northeast winds 5 to 10 miles an hour. And now the extended forecast for South Central Pennsylvania. Friday, sunny. Highs in the upper 60s. Friday night, partly cloudy. Lows in the upper 40s. Saturday, mostly sunny. Highs in the mid-60s. Saturday night, partly cloudy. Lows in the upper 40s. Sunday, mostly sunny with a 20% chance of showers. Highs in the mid-60s. Sunday night, partly cloudy. Lows in the upper 40s. Monday, mostly sunny. Highs in the upper 60s. Monday night, partly cloudy. Lows around 50. Tuesday, mostly sunny. Highs in the lower 70s. The 8 to 14 day outlook, from Wednesday, September 30th to Tuesday, October 6th, calls for above normal temperatures and above normal precipitation. Normal high temperatures across central Pennsylvania during this period range from the low 60s over the Allegheny Mountains to the upper 60s across the lower Susquehanna Valley. Normal lows range from the low 40s over the Alleghenies to the low 50s across the lower Susquehanna Valley. Here are the 1 a.m. conditions in the Altoona area. In Altoona, it was cloudy. The temperature was 53 degrees, the dew point 52, and the relative humidity 96%. The wind was calm. The pressure was 30.35 inches and falling.
At State College, it was mostly cloudy. The temperature was 55 degrees, the dew point 54, and the relative humidity 94%. The wind was variable at 6 miles an hour. The pressure was 30.38 inches and rising. Now, a few other local conditions: Johnstown, cloudy 51, Dubois, cloudy 54, La Trobe, cloudy 59, Pittsburgh, cloudy 57, Erie, clear 53, Bradford, partly cloudy 48. To the south and east, York, cloudy 57, Selins Grove, partly cloudy 52, Harrisburg, cloudy 60, Philadelphia, cloudy 62, Baltimore, light rain 58, Washington, D.C., light rain 58. Once again, in Altoona, it was 53 degrees under cloudy skies. And at State College, it was 55 degrees under mostly cloudy skies. 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Here's the hazardous weather outlook for the following counties: Blair, Cambria, and Huntingdon. For today and tonight, the probability for widespread hazardous weather is low. And now the extended outlook for the period Wednesday through Monday. The probability for widespread hazardous weather is low. Here's the hazardous weather outlook for the following county: Bedford, Pennsylvania. For today and tonight, periods of moderate rainfall could result in aerial flooding and ponding in low-lying poor drainage areas. And now the extended outlook for the period Wednesday through Monday. The probability for widespread hazardous weather is low. Lingering showers across southern Pennsylvania will continue to diminish tonight into Wednesday morning. Additional rainfall amounts will generally be under a quarter of an inch. High pressure will begin to build across the northeastern United States on Wednesday, with plentiful sunshine expected across the Commonwealth to end the work week. Low temperatures tonight will range from the mid-40s across the northern tier and portions of northeastern Pennsylvania to the mid-50s in the Philadelphia metro area. High temperatures will remain below climatological averages on Wednesday, ranging from the for Wednesday trend closer to seasonal averages, ranging from the upper 50s across the Laurel Highlands to the upper 60s across portions of southeastern Pennsylvania. Here is the latest National Weather Service forecast for Blair and Bedford counties, including the city of Altoona. Rest of tonight, cloudy. A slight chance of showers between midnight and 4 a.m. Rainfall amounts less than a tenth of an inch. Near steady temperature in the lower 50s. East winds 5 to 10 miles an hour with gusts up to 30 miles an hour. Chance of rain 20%. Wednesday, mostly cloudy through 4 p.m., then becoming partly sunny. A slight chance of showers before 8 a.m. Highs around 60. East winds 5 to 10 miles an hour with gusts up to 30 miles an hour. Chance of rain 20%. Wednesday night, mostly cloudy. Lows in the mid-40s. East winds 5 to 10 miles an hour with gusts up to 25 miles an hour. Thursday, mostly sunny. Highs in the lower 60s. East winds 5 to 10 miles an hour with gusts up to 25 miles an hour. Thursday night, mostly clear. Lows in the lower 40s. North winds around 5 miles an hour. Gusts up to 20 miles an hour after midnight. Here is the latest National Weather Service forecast for Cambria County, including the city of Johnstown. Rest of tonight, cloudy. Near steady temperature in the lower 50s. East winds 10 to 15 miles an hour with gusts up to 30 miles an hour. Wednesday, mostly cloudy through 2 p.m., then becoming partly sunny. Highs in the upper 50s. East winds 10 to 15 miles an hour with gusts up to 30 miles an hour. Wednesday night, mostly cloudy. Lows in the mid-40s. East winds 10 to 15 miles an hour with gusts up to 30 miles an hour. Thursday, mostly sunny. Highs around 60. East winds 10 to 15 miles an hour with gusts up to 25 miles an hour. Thursday night, partly cloudy through midnight, then becoming mostly clear. Lows in the lower 40s. Northeast winds 5 to 10 miles an hour. And now the extended forecast for South Central Pennsylvania. Friday, sunny. Highs in the upper 60s. Friday night, partly cloudy. Lows in the upper 40s.
Saturday, mostly sunny. Highs in the mid-60s. Saturday night, partly cloudy. Lows in the upper 40s. Sunday, mostly sunny with a 20% chance of showers. Highs in the mid-60s. Sunday night, partly cloudy. Lows in the upper 40s. Monday, mostly sunny. Highs in the upper 60s. Monday night, partly cloudy. Lows around 50. Tuesday, mostly sunny. Highs in the lower 70s. The 8 to 14 day outlook, from Wednesday, September 30th to Tuesday, October 6th, calls for above normal temperatures and above normal precipitation. Normal high temperatures across central Pennsylvania during this period range from the low 60s over the Allegheny Mountains to the upper 60s across the lower Susquehanna Valley. Normal lows range from the low 40s over the Alleghenies to the low 50s across the lower Susquehanna Valley. Here are the 1 a.m. conditions in the Altoona area. In Altoona, it was cloudy. The temperature was 53 degrees, the dew point 52, and the relative humidity 96%. The wind was calm. The pressure was 30.35 inches and falling. At State College, it was mostly cloudy. The temperature was 55 degrees, the dew point 54, and the relative humidity 94%. The wind was variable at 6 miles an hour. The pressure was 30.38 inches and rising. Now, a few other local conditions: Johnstown, cloudy 51, Dubois, cloudy 54, La Trobe, cloudy 59, Pittsburgh, cloudy 57, Erie, clear 53, Bradford, partly cloudy 48. To the south and east, York, cloudy 57, Selins Grove, partly cloudy 52, Harrisburg, cloudy 60, Philadelphia, cloudy 62, Baltimore, light rain 58, Washington, D.C., light rain 58. Once again, in Altoona, it was 53 degrees under cloudy skies. And at State College, it was 55 degrees under mostly cloudy skies. 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Here's the hazardous weather outlook for the following counties: Blair, Cambria, and Huntingdon. For today and tonight, the probability for widespread hazardous weather is low. And now the extended outlook for the period Wednesday through Monday. The probability for widespread hazardous weather is low. Here's the hazardous weather outlook for the following county: Bedford, Pennsylvania. For today and tonight, periods of moderate rainfall could result in aerial flooding and ponding in low-lying poor drainage areas. And now the extended outlook for the period Wednesday through Monday. The probability for widespread hazardous weather is low. Lingering showers across southern Pennsylvania will continue to diminish tonight into Wednesday morning. Additional rainfall amounts will generally be under a quarter of an inch. High pressure will begin to build across the northeastern United States on Wednesday, with plentiful sunshine expected across the Commonwealth to end the work week. Low temperatures tonight will range from the mid-40s across the northern tier and portions of northeastern Pennsylvania to the mid-50s in the Philadelphia metro area. High temperatures will remain below climatological averages on Wednesday, ranging from the for Wednesday trend closer to seasonal averages, ranging from the upper 50s across the Laurel Highlands to the upper 60s across portions of southeastern Pennsylvania. Here is the latest National Weather Service forecast for Blair and Bedford counties, including the city of Altoona. Rest of tonight, cloudy. A slight chance of showers between midnight and 4 a.m. Rainfall amounts less than a tenth of an inch. Near steady temperature in the lower 50s. East winds 5 to 10 miles an hour with gusts up to 30 miles an hour. Chance of rain 20%. Wednesday, mostly cloudy through 4 p.m., then becoming partly sunny. A slight chance of showers before 8 a.m. Highs around 60. East winds 5 to 10 miles an hour with gusts up to 30 miles an hour. Chance of rain 20%. Wednesday night, mostly cloudy. Lows in the mid-40s. East winds 5 to 10 miles an hour with gusts up to 25 miles an hour. Thursday, mostly sunny. Highs in the lower 60s. East winds 5 to 10 miles an hour with gusts up to 25 miles an hour. Thursday night, mostly clear. Lows in the lower 40s.
North winds around 5 miles an hour. Gusts up to 20 miles an hour after midnight. Here is the latest National Weather Service forecast for Cambria County, including the city of Johnstown. Rest of tonight, cloudy. Near steady temperature in the lower 50s. East winds 10 to 15 miles an hour with gusts up to 30 miles an hour. Wednesday, mostly cloudy through 2 p.m., then becoming partly sunny. Highs in the upper 50s. East winds 10 to 15 miles an hour with gusts up to 30 miles an hour. Wednesday night, mostly cloudy. Lows in the mid-40s. East winds 10 to 15 miles an hour with gusts up to 30 miles an hour. Thursday, mostly sunny. Highs around 60. East winds 10 to 15 miles an hour with gusts up to 25 miles an hour. Thursday night, partly cloudy through midnight, then becoming mostly clear. Lows in the lower 40s. Northeast winds 5 to 10 miles an hour. And now the extended forecast for South Central Pennsylvania. Friday, sunny. Highs in the upper 60s. Friday night, partly cloudy. Lows in the upper 40s. Saturday, mostly sunny. Highs in the mid-60s. Saturday night, partly cloudy. Lows in the upper 40s. Sunday, mostly sunny with a 20% chance of showers. Highs in the mid-60s. Sunday night, partly cloudy. Lows in the upper 40s. Monday, mostly sunny. Highs in the upper 60s. Monday night, partly cloudy. Lows around 50. Tuesday, mostly sunny. Highs in the lower 70s. 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Broadcasts originate from the National Weather Service in State College and are transmitted from the tower facilities provided by the Blair County Emergency Management Agency in Frankstown on a frequency of 162.425 MHz. We are located at Innovation Park in State College. 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Properly set weather radios, with the alarm device, will alert you when severe weather warnings or watches are issued. Programming on this station will be temporarily changed during severe weather, to bring you the latest information. Warnings and safety information from the National Weather Service may someday save your life or protect your property. The 8 to 14 day outlook, from Wednesday, September 30th to Tuesday, October 6th, calls for above normal temperatures and above normal precipitation. Normal high temperatures across central Pennsylvania during this period range from the low 60s over the Allegheny Mountains to the upper 60s across the lower Susquehanna Valley. Normal lows range from the low 40s over the Alleghenies to the low 50s across the lower Susquehanna Valley. Here are the 1 a.m. conditions in the Altoona area. In Altoona, it was cloudy. The temperature was 53 degrees, the dew point 52, and the relative humidity 96%. The wind was calm. The pressure was 30.35 inches and falling. At State College, it was mostly cloudy. The temperature was 55 degrees, the dew point 54, and the relative humidity 94%. The wind was variable at 6 miles an hour. The pressure was 30.38 inches and rising. Now, a few other local conditions: Johnstown, cloudy 51, Dubois, cloudy 54, La Trobe, cloudy 59, Pittsburgh, cloudy 57, Erie, clear 53, Bradford, partly cloudy 48. To the south and east, York, cloudy 57, Selins Grove, partly cloudy 52, Harrisburg, cloudy 60, Philadelphia, cloudy 62, Baltimore, light rain 58, Washington, D.C., light rain 58. Once again, in Altoona it was 53 degrees under cloudy skies. And at State College it was 55 degrees under mostly cloudy skies. 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Here's the hazardous weather outlook for the following counties: Blair, Cambria, and Huntingdon. For today and tonight, the probability for widespread hazardous weather is low. And now the extended outlook for the period Wednesday through Monday. The probability for widespread hazardous weather is low. Here's the hazardous weather outlook for the following county: Bedford, Pennsylvania. For today and tonight,
Periods of moderate rainfall could result in aerial flooding and ponding in low-lying poor drainage areas. And now the extended outlook for the period Wednesday through Monday. The probability for widespread hazardous weather is low. Lingering showers across southern Pennsylvania will continue to diminish tonight into Wednesday morning. Additional rainfall amounts will generally be under a quarter of an inch. High pressure will begin to build across the northeastern United States on Wednesday, with plentiful sunshine expected across the Commonwealth to end the work week. Low temperatures tonight will range from the mid-40s across the northern tier and portions of northeastern Pennsylvania to the mid-50s in the Philadelphia metro area. High temperatures will remain below climatological averages on Wednesday, ranging from the for Wednesday trend closer to seasonal averages, ranging from the upper 50s across the Laurel Highlands to the upper 60s across portions of southeastern Pennsylvania. Here is the latest National Weather Service forecast for Blair and Bedford counties, including the city of Altoona. Rest of tonight, cloudy. A slight chance of showers between midnight and 4 a.m. Rainfall amounts less than a tenth of an inch. Near steady temperature in the lower 50s. East winds 5 to 10 miles an hour with gusts up to 30 miles an hour. Chance of rain 20%. Wednesday, mostly cloudy through 4 p.m., then becoming partly sunny. A slight chance of showers before 8 a.m. Highs around 60. East winds 5 to 10 miles an hour with gusts up to 30 miles an hour. Chance of rain 20%. Wednesday night, mostly cloudy. Lows in the mid-40s. East winds 5 to 10 miles an hour with gusts up to 25 miles an hour. Thursday, mostly sunny. Highs in the lower 60s. East winds 5 to 10 miles an hour with gusts up to 25 miles an hour. Thursday night, mostly clear. Lows in the lower 40s. North winds around 5 miles an hour. Gusts up to 20 miles an hour after midnight. Here is the latest National Weather Service forecast for Cambria County, including the city of Johnstown. Rest of tonight, cloudy. Near steady temperature in the lower 50s. East winds 10 to 15 miles an hour with gusts up to 30 miles an hour. Wednesday, mostly cloudy through 2 p.m., then becoming partly sunny. Highs in the upper 50s. East winds 10 to 15 miles an hour with gusts up to 30 miles an hour. Wednesday night, mostly cloudy. Lows in the mid-40s. East winds 10 to 15 miles an hour with gusts up to 30 miles an hour. Thursday, mostly sunny. Highs around 60. East winds 10 to 15 miles an hour with gusts up to 25 miles an hour. Thursday night, partly cloudy through midnight, then becoming mostly clear. Lows in the lower 40s. Northeast winds 5 to 10 miles an hour. And now the extended forecast for south central Pennsylvania. Friday, sunny. Highs in the upper 60s. Friday night, partly cloudy. Lows in the upper 40s. Saturday, mostly sunny. Highs in the mid 60s. Saturday night, partly cloudy. Lows in the upper 40s. Sunday, mostly sunny with a 20% chance of showers. Highs in the mid-60s. Sunday night, partly cloudy. Lows in the upper 40s. Monday, mostly sunny. Highs in the upper 60s. Monday night, partly cloudy. Lows around 50. Tuesday, mostly sunny. Highs in the lower 70s. The 8 to 14 day outlook, from Wednesday, September 30th to Tuesday, October 6th, calls for above normal temperatures and above normal precipitation. Normal high temperatures across central Pennsylvania during this period range from the low 60s over the Allegheny Mountains to the upper 60s across the lower Susquehanna Valley. Normal lows range from the low 40s over the Alleghenies to the low 50s across the lower Susquehanna Valley. Here are the 1 a.m. conditions in the Altoona area. In Altoona, it was cloudy. The temperature was 53 degrees, the dew point 52, and the relative humidity 96%. The wind was calm. The pressure was 30.35 inches and falling. At State College, it was mostly cloudy. The temperature was 55 degrees, the dew point 54, and the relative humidity 94%. The wind was variable at 6 miles an hour.
the pressure was 30.38 inches and rising. Now, a few other local conditions: Johnstown, cloudy 51, Dubois, cloudy 54, La Trobe, cloudy 59, Pittsburgh, cloudy 57, Erie, clear 53.

weather is low. And now the extended outlook for the period Wednesday through Monday. The probability for widespread hazardous weather is low. Here's the hazardous weather outlook for the following county, Bedford, Pennsylvania. For today and tonight, periods of moderate rainfall could result in aerial flooding and ponding in low-lying poor drainage areas. And now the extended outlook for the period Wednesday through Monday. The probability for widespread hazardous weather is low. Lingering showers across southern Pennsylvania will continue to diminish tonight into Wednesday morning. Additional rainfall amounts will generally be under a quarter of an inch. High pressure will begin to build across the northeastern United States on Wednesday, with plentiful sunshine expected across the Commonwealth to end the work week. Low temperatures tonight will range from the mid-40s across the northern tier and portions of northeastern Pennsylvania to the mid-50s in the Philadelphia metro area. High temperatures will remain below climatological averages on Wednesday, ranging from the for Wednesday trend closer to seasonal averages, ranging from the upper 50s across the Laurel Highlands to the upper 60s across portions of southeastern Pennsylvania. Here is the latest National Weather Service forecast for Blair and Bedford counties, including the city of Altoona. Rest of tonight, cloudy. A slight chance of showers between midnight and 4 a.m. Rainfall amounts less than a tenth of an inch. Near steady temperature in the lower 50s. East winds 5 to 10 miles an hour with gusts up to 30 miles an hour. Chance of rain 20%. Wednesday, mostly cloudy through 4 p.m., then becoming partly sunny. A slight chance of showers before 8 a.m. Highs around 60. East winds 5 to 10 miles an hour with gusts up to 30 miles an hour. Chance of rain 20%. Wednesday night, mostly cloudy. Lows in the mid-40s. East winds 5 to 10 miles an hour with gusts up to 25 miles an hour. Thursday, mostly sunny. Highs in the lower 60s. East winds 5 to 10 miles an hour with gusts up to 25 miles an hour. Thursday night, mostly clear. Lows in the lower 40s. North winds around 5 miles an hour. Gusts up to 20 miles an hour after midnight. Here is the latest National Weather Service forecast for Cambria County, including the city of Johnstown. Rest of tonight, cloudy. Near steady temperature in the lower 50s. East winds 10 to 15 miles an hour with gusts up to 30 miles an hour. Wednesday, mostly cloudy through 2 p.m., then becoming partly sunny. Highs in the upper 50s. East winds 10 to 15 miles an hour with gusts up to 30 miles an hour. Wednesday night, mostly cloudy. Lows in the mid-40s. East winds 10 to 15 miles an hour with gusts up to 30 miles an hour. Thursday, mostly sunny. Highs around 60. East winds 10 to 15 miles an hour with gusts up to 25 miles an hour. Thursday night, partly cloudy through midnight, then becoming mostly clear. Lows in the lower 40s. Northeast winds 5 to 10 miles an hour. And now the extended forecast for south central Pennsylvania. Friday, sunny. Highs in the upper 60s. Friday night, partly cloudy. Lows in the upper 40s. Saturday, mostly sunny. Highs in the mid 60s. Saturday night, partly cloudy. Lows in the upper 40s. Sunday, mostly sunny with a 20% chance of showers. Highs in the mid-60s. Sunday night, partly cloudy. Lows in the upper 40s. Monday, mostly sunny. Highs in the upper 60s. Monday night, partly cloudy. Lows around 50. Tuesday, mostly sunny. Highs in the lower 70s. The 8 to 14 day outlook, from Wednesday, September 30th to Tuesday, October 6th, calls for above normal temperatures and above normal precipitation. Normal high temperatures across central Pennsylvania during this period range from the low 60s over the Allegheny Mountains to the upper 60s across the lower Susquehanna Valley. Normal lows range from the low 40s over the Alleghenies to the low 50s across the lower Susquehanna Valley. Here are the 1 a.m. conditions in the Altoona area. In Altoona, it was cloudy. The temperature was 53 degrees, the dew point 52, and the relative humidity 96%. The wind was calm. The pressure was 30.3.

inches and falling. At State College, it was mostly cloudy. The temperature was 55 degrees, the dew point 54, and the relative humidity 94%. The wind was variable at 6 miles an hour. The pressure was 30.38 inches and rising. Now, a few other local conditions: Johnstown, cloudy 51, Dubois, cloudy 54, La Trobe, cloudy 59, Pittsburgh, cloudy 57, Erie, clear 53, Bradford, partly cloudy 48. To the south and east, York, cloudy 57, Selins Grove, partly cloudy 52, Harrisburg, cloudy 60, Philadelphia, cloudy 62, Baltimore, light rain 58, Washington, D.C., light rain 58. Once again, in Altoona it was 53 degrees under cloudy skies. And at State College it was 55 degrees under mostly cloudy skies. 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Here's the hazardous weather outlook for the following counties: Blair, Cambria, and Huntingdon. For today and tonight, the probability for widespread hazardous weather is low. And now the extended outlook for the period Wednesday through Monday. The probability for widespread hazardous weather is low. Here's the hazardous weather outlook for the following county: Bedford, Pennsylvania. For today and tonight, periods of moderate rainfall could result in aerial flooding and ponding in low-lying poor drainage areas. And now the extended outlook for the period Wednesday through Monday. The probability for widespread hazardous weather is low. Lingering showers across southern Pennsylvania will continue to diminish tonight into Wednesday morning. Additional rainfall amounts will generally be under a quarter of an inch. High pressure will begin to build across the northeastern United States on Wednesday, with plentiful sunshine expected across the Commonwealth to end the work week. Low temperatures tonight will range from the mid-40s across the northern tier and portions of northeastern Pennsylvania to the mid-50s in the Philadelphia metro area. High temperatures will remain below climatological averages on Wednesday, ranging from the for Wednesday trend closer to seasonal averages, ranging from the upper 50s across the Laurel Highlands to the upper 60s across portions of southeastern Pennsylvania. Here is the latest National Weather Service forecast for Blair and Bedford counties, including the city of Altoona. Rest of tonight, cloudy. A slight chance of showers between midnight and 4 a.m. Rainfall amounts less than a tenth of an inch. Near steady temperature in the lower 50s. East winds 5 to 10 miles an hour with gusts up to 30 miles an hour. Chance of rain 20%. Wednesday, mostly cloudy through 4 p.m., then becoming partly sunny. A slight chance of showers before 8 a.m. Highs around 60. East winds 5 to 10 miles an hour with gusts up to 30 miles an hour. Chance of rain 20%. Wednesday night, mostly cloudy. Lows in the mid-40s. East winds 5 to 10 miles an hour with gusts up to 25 miles an hour. Thursday, mostly sunny. Highs in the lower 60s. East winds 5 to 10 miles an hour with gusts up to 25 miles an hour. Thursday night, mostly clear. Lows in the lower 40s. North winds around 5 miles an hour. Gusts up to 20 miles an hour after midnight. Here is the latest National Weather Service forecast for Cambria County, including the city of Johnstown. Rest of tonight, cloudy. Near steady temperature in the lower 50s. East winds 10 to 15 miles an hour with gusts up to 30 miles an hour. Wednesday, mostly cloudy through 2 p.m., then becoming partly sunny. Highs in the upper 50s. East winds 10 to 15 miles an hour with gusts up to 30 miles an hour. Wednesday night, mostly cloudy. Lows in the mid-40s. East winds 10 to 15 miles an hour with gusts up to 30 miles an hour. Thursday, mostly sunny. Highs around 60. East winds 10 to 15 miles an hour with gusts up to 25 miles an hour. Thursday night, partly cloudy through midnight, then becoming mostly clear. Lows in the lower 40s. Northeast winds 5 to 10 miles an hour. And now the extended forecast for South Central Pennsylvania. Friday, sunny. Highs in the upper 60s. Friday night, partly cloudy. Lows in the upper 40s.
Saturday, mostly sunny. Highs in the mid-60s. Saturday night, partly cloudy. Lows in the upper 40s. Sunday, mostly sunny with a 20% chance of showers. Highs in the mid-60s. Sunday night, partly cloudy. Lows in the upper 40s. Monday, mostly sunny. Highs in the upper 60s. Monday night, partly cloudy. Lows around 50. Tuesday, mostly sunny. Highs in the lower 70s. The 8 to 14 day outlook, from Wednesday, September 30th to Tuesday, October 6th, calls for above normal temperatures and above normal precipitation. Normal high temperatures across central Pennsylvania during this period range from the low 60s over the Allegheny Mountains to the upper 60s across the lower Susquehanna Valley. Normal lows range from the low 40s over the Alleghenies to the low 50s across the lower Susquehanna Valley. Here are the 1 a.m. conditions in the Altoona area. In Altoona, it was cloudy. The temperature was 53 degrees, the dew point 52, and the relative humidity 96%. The wind was calm. The pressure was 30.35 inches and falling. At State College, it was mostly cloudy. The temperature was 55 degrees, the dew point 54, and the relative humidity 94%. The wind was variable at 6 miles an hour. The pressure was 30.38 inches and rising. Now, a few other local conditions: Johnstown, cloudy 51, DuBois, cloudy 54, Latrobe, cloudy 59, Pittsburgh, cloudy 57, Erie, clear 53, Bradford, partly cloudy 48. To the south and east, York, cloudy 57, Selins Grove, partly cloudy 52, Harrisburg, cloudy 60, Philadelphia, cloudy 62, Baltimore, light rain 58, Washington, D.C., light rain 58. Once again, in Altoona it was 53 degrees under cloudy skies. And at State College it was 55 degrees under mostly cloudy skies. 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Here's the hazardous weather outlook for the following counties: Blair, Cambria, and Huntingdon. For today and tonight, the probability for widespread hazardous weather is low. And now the extended outlook for the period Wednesday through Monday. The probability for widespread hazardous weather is low. Here's the hazardous weather outlook for the following county: Bedford, Pennsylvania. For today and tonight, periods of moderate rainfall could result in aerial flooding and ponding in low-lying poor drainage areas. And now the extended outlook for the period Wednesday through Monday. The probability for widespread hazardous weather is low. Lingering showers across southern Pennsylvania will continue to diminish tonight into Wednesday morning. Additional rainfall amounts will generally be under a quarter of an inch. High pressure will begin to build across the northeastern United States on Wednesday, with plentiful sunshine expected across the Commonwealth to end the work week. Low temperatures tonight will range from the mid-40s across the northern tier and portions of northeastern Pennsylvania to the mid-50s in the Philadelphia metro area. High temperatures will remain below climatological averages on Wednesday, ranging from the for Wednesday trend closer to seasonal averages, ranging from the upper 50s across the Laurel Highlands to the upper 60s across portions of southeastern Pennsylvania. Here is the latest National Weather Service forecast for Blair and Bedford counties, including the city of Altoona. Rest of tonight, cloudy. A slight chance of showers between midnight and 4 a.m. Rainfall amounts less than a tenth of an inch. Near steady temperature in the lower 50s. East winds 5 to 10 miles an hour with gusts up to 30 miles an hour. Chance of rain 20%. Wednesday, mostly cloudy through 4 p.m., then becoming partly sunny. A slight chance of showers before 8 a.m. Highs around 60. East winds 5 to 10 miles an hour with gusts up to 30 miles an hour. Chance of rain 20%. Wednesday night, mostly cloudy. Lows in the mid-40s. East winds 5 to 10 miles an hour with gusts up to 25 miles an hour. Thursday, mostly sunny. Highs in the lower 60s. East winds 5 to 10 miles an hour with gusts up to 25 miles an hour. Thursday night, mostly clear. Lows in the lower 40s.
north winds around 5 miles an hour. Gusts up to 20 miles an hour after midnight. Here is the latest National Weather Service forecast for Cambria County, including the city of Johnstown. Rest of tonight, cloudy. Near steady temperature in the lower 50s. East winds 10 to 15 miles an hour with gusts up to 30 miles an hour. Wednesday, mostly cloudy through 2 p.m., then becoming partly sunny. Highs in the upper 50s. East winds 10 to 15 miles an hour with gusts up to 30 miles an hour. Wednesday night, mostly cloudy. Lows in the mid-40s. East winds 10 to 15 miles an hour with gusts up to 30 miles an hour. Thursday, mostly sunny. Highs around 60. East winds 10 to 15 miles an hour with gusts up to 25 miles an hour. Thursday night, partly cloudy through midnight, then becoming mostly clear. Lows in the lower 40s. Northeast winds 5 to 10 miles an hour. And now the extended forecast for South Central Pennsylvania. Friday, sunny. Highs in the upper 60s. Friday night, partly cloudy. Lows in the upper 40s. Saturday, mostly sunny. Highs in the mid-60s. Saturday night, partly cloudy. Lows in the upper 40s. Sunday, mostly sunny with a 20% chance of showers. Highs in the mid-60s. Sunday night, partly cloudy. Lows in the upper 40s. Monday, mostly sunny. Highs in the upper 60s. Monday night, partly cloudy. Lows around 50. Tuesday, mostly sunny. Highs in the lower 70s. The 8 to 14 day outlook, from Wednesday, September 30th to Tuesday, October 6th, calls for above normal temperatures and above normal precipitation. Normal high temperatures across central Pennsylvania during this period range from the low 60s over the Allegheny Mountains to the upper 60s across the lower Susquehanna Valley. Normal lows range from the low 40s over the Alleghenies to the low 50s across the lower Susquehanna Valley. Here are the 1 a.m. conditions in the Altoona area. In Altoona, it was cloudy. The temperature was 53 degrees, the dew point 52, and the relative humidity 96%. The wind was calm. The pressure was 30.35 inches and falling. At State College, it was mostly cloudy. The temperature was 55 degrees, the dew point 54, and the relative humidity 94%. The wind was variable at 6 miles an hour. The pressure was 30.38 inches and rising. Now, a few other local conditions: Johnstown, cloudy 51, DuBois, cloudy 54, La Trobe, cloudy 59, Pittsburgh, cloudy 57, Erie, clear 53, Bradford, partly cloudy 48. To the south and east, York, cloudy 57, Selins Grove, partly cloudy 52, Harrisburg, cloudy 60, Philadelphia, cloudy 62, Baltimore, light rain 58, Washington, D.C., light rain 58. Once again, in Altoona, it was 53 degrees under cloudy skies. And at State College, it was 55 degrees under mostly cloudy skies. 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Here's the hazardous weather outlook for the following counties: Blair, Cambria, and Huntingdon. For today and tonight, the probability for widespread hazardous weather is low. And now the extended outlook for the period Wednesday through Monday. The probability for widespread hazardous weather is low. Here's the hazardous weather outlook for the following county: Bedford, Pennsylvania. For today and tonight, periods of moderate rainfall could result in aerial flooding and ponding in low-lying poor drainage areas. And now the extended outlook for the period Wednesday through Monday. The probability for widespread hazardous weather is low. Lingering showers across southern Pennsylvania will continue to diminish tonight into Wednesday morning. Additional rainfall amounts will generally be under a quarter of an inch. High pressure will begin to build across the northeastern United States on Wednesday, with plentiful sunshine expected across the Commonwealth to end the work week. Low temperatures tonight will range from the mid-40s across the northern tier and portions of northeastern Pennsylvania to the mid-50s in the Philadelphia metro area.
High temperatures will remain below climatological averages on Wednesday, ranging from the Wednesday trend closer to seasonal averages, ranging from the upper 50s across the Laurel Highlands to the upper 60s across portions of southeastern Pennsylvania. Here is the latest National Weather Service forecast for Blair and Bedford counties, including the city of Altoona. Rest of tonight, cloudy. A slight chance of showers between midnight and 4 a.m. Rainfall amounts less than a tenth of an inch. Near steady temperature in the lower 50s. East winds 5 to 10 miles an hour with gusts up to 30 miles an hour. Chance of rain 20%. Wednesday, mostly cloudy through 4 p.m., then becoming partly sunny. A slight chance of showers before 8 a.m. Highs around 60. East winds 5 to 10 miles an hour with gusts up to 30 miles an hour. Chance of rain 20%. Wednesday night, mostly cloudy. Lows in the mid-40s. East winds 5 to 10 miles an hour with gusts up to 25 miles an hour. Thursday, mostly sunny. Highs in the lower 60s. East winds 5 to 10 miles an hour with gusts up to 25 miles an hour. Thursday night, mostly clear. Lows in the lower 40s. North winds around 5 miles an hour. Gusts up to 20 miles an hour after midnight. Here is the latest National Weather Service forecast for Cambria County, including the city of Johnstown. Rest of tonight, cloudy. Near steady temperature in the lower 50s. East winds 10 to 15 miles an hour with gusts up to 30 miles an hour. Wednesday, mostly cloudy through 2 p.m., then becoming partly sunny. Highs in the upper 50s. East winds 10 to 15 miles an hour with gusts up to 30 miles an hour. Wednesday night, mostly cloudy. Lows in the mid-40s. East winds 10 to 15 miles an hour with gusts up to 30 miles an hour. Thursday, mostly sunny. Highs around 60. East winds 10 to 15 miles an hour with gusts up to 25 miles an hour. Thursday night, partly cloudy through midnight, then becoming mostly clear. Lows in the lower 40s. Northeast winds 5 to 10 miles an hour. And now the extended forecast for South Central Pennsylvania. Friday, sunny. Highs in the upper 60s. Friday night, partly cloudy. Lows in the upper 40s. Saturday, mostly sunny. Highs in the mid-60s. Saturday night, partly cloudy. Lows in the upper 40s. Sunday, mostly sunny with a 20% chance of showers. Highs in the mid-60s. Sunday night, partly cloudy. Lows in the upper 40s. Monday, mostly sunny. Highs in the upper 60s. Monday night, partly cloudy. Lows around 50. Tuesday, mostly sunny. Highs in the lower 70s. The 8 to 14 day outlook, from Wednesday, September 30th to Tuesday, October 6th, calls for above normal temperatures and above normal precipitation. Normal high temperatures across central Pennsylvania during this period range from the low 60s over the Allegheny Mountains to the upper 60s across the lower Susquehanna Valley. Normal lows range from the low 40s over the Alleghenies to the low 50s across the lower Susquehanna Valley. Here are the 1 a.m. conditions in the Altoona area. In Altoona, it was cloudy. The temperature was 53 degrees, the dew point 52, and the relative humidity 96%. The wind was calm. The pressure was 30.35 inches and falling. At State College, it was mostly cloudy. The temperature was 55 degrees, the dew point 54, and the relative humidity 94%. The wind was variable at 6 miles an hour. The pressure was 30.38 inches and rising. Now, a few other local conditions: Johnstown, cloudy 51, Dubois, cloudy 54, La Trobe, cloudy 59, Pittsburgh, cloudy 57, Erie, clear 53, Bradford, partly cloudy 48. To the south and east, York, cloudy 57, Selams Grove, partly cloudy 52, Harrisburg, cloudy 60, Philadelphia, cloudy 62, Baltimore, light rain 58, Washington, D.C., light rain 58. Once again, in Altoona, it was 53 degrees under cloudy skies. And at State College, it was 55 degrees under mostly cloudy skies.
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Here's the hazardous weather outlook for the following counties, Blair, Cambria, and Huntingdon. For today and tonight, the probability for widespread hazardous weather is low. And now the extended outlook for the period Wednesday through Monday. The probability for widespread hazardous weather is low. Here's the hazardous weather outlook for the following county, Bedford, Pennsylvania. For today and tonight, periods of moderate rainfall could result in aerial flooding and ponding in low-lying poor drainage areas. And now the extended outlook for the period Wednesday through Monday. The probability for widespread hazardous weather is low. Lingering showers across southern Pennsylvania will continue to diminish tonight into Wednesday morning. Additional rainfall amounts will generally be under a quarter of an inch. High pressure will begin to build across the northeastern United States on Wednesday, with plentiful sunshine expected across the Commonwealth to end the work week. Low temperatures tonight will range from the mid-40s across the northern tier and portions of northeastern Pennsylvania to the mid-50s in the Philadelphia metro area. High temperatures will remain below climatological averages on Wednesday, ranging from the for Wednesday trend closer to seasonal averages, ranging from the upper 50s across the Laurel Highlands to the upper 60s across portions of southeastern Pennsylvania. Here is the latest National Weather Service forecast for Blair and Bedford counties, including the city of Altoona. Rest of tonight, cloudy. A slight chance of showers between midnight and 4 a.m. Rainfall amounts less than a tenth of an inch. Near steady temperature in the lower 50s. East winds 5 to 10 miles an hour with gusts up to 30 miles an hour. Chance of rain 20%. Wednesday, mostly cloudy through 4 p.m., then becoming partly sunny. A slight chance of showers before 8 a.m. Highs around 60. East winds 5 to 10 miles an hour with gusts up to 30 miles an hour. Chance of rain 20%. Wednesday night, mostly cloudy. Lows in the mid-40s. East winds 5 to 10 miles an hour with gusts up to 25 miles an hour. Thursday, mostly sunny. Highs in the lower 60s. East winds 5 to 10 miles an hour with gusts up to 25 miles an hour. Thursday night, mostly clear. Lows in the lower 40s. North winds around 5 miles an hour. Gusts up to 20 miles an hour after midnight. Here is the latest National Weather Service forecast for Cambria County, including the city of Johnstown. Rest of tonight, cloudy. Near steady temperature in the lower 50s. East winds 10 to 15 miles an hour with gusts up to 30 miles an hour. Wednesday, mostly cloudy through 2 p.m., then becoming partly sunny. Highs in the upper 50s. East winds 10 to 15 miles an hour with gusts up to 30 miles an hour. Wednesday night, mostly cloudy. Lows in the mid-40s. East winds 10 to 15 miles an hour with gusts up to 30 miles an hour. Thursday, mostly sunny. Highs around 60. East winds 10 to 15 miles an hour with gusts up to 25 miles an hour. Thursday night, partly cloudy through midnight, then becoming mostly clear. Lows in the lower 40s. Northeast winds 5 to 10 miles an hour. And now the extended forecast for South Central Pennsylvania. Friday, sunny. Highs in the upper 60s. Friday night, partly cloudy. Lows in the upper 40s. Saturday, mostly sunny. Highs in the mid 60s. Saturday night, partly cloudy. Lows in the upper 40s. Sunday, mostly sunny with a 20% chance of showers. Highs in the mid-60s. Sunday night, partly cloudy. Lows in the upper 40s. Monday, mostly sunny. Highs in the upper 60s. Monday night, partly cloudy. Lows around 50. Tuesday, mostly sunny. Highs in the lower 70s. The 8 to 14 day outlook, from Wednesday, September 30th to Tuesday, October 6th, calls for above normal temperatures and above normal precipitation. Normal high temperatures across central Pennsylvania during this period range from the low 60s over the Allegheny Mountains to the upper 60s across the lower Susquehanna Valley. Normal lows
range from the low 40s over the Alleghenies to the low 50s across the lower Susquehanna Valley. Here are the 1 a.m. conditions in the Altoona area. In Altoona, it was cloudy. The temperature was 53 degrees, the dew point 52, and the relative humidity 96%. The wind was calm. The pressure was 30.35 inches and falling. At State College, it was mostly cloudy. The temperature was 55 degrees, the dew point 54, and the relative humidity 94%. The wind was variable at 6 miles an hour. The pressure was 30.38 inches and rising. Now, a few other local conditions: Johnstown, cloudy 51, Dubois, cloudy 54, La Trobe, cloudy 59, Pittsburgh, cloudy 57, Erie, clear 53, Bradford, partly cloudy 48. To the south and east, York, cloudy 57, Selins Grove, partly cloudy 52, Harrisburg, cloudy 60, Philadelphia, cloudy 62, Baltimore, light rain 58, Washington, D.C., light rain 58. Once again, in Altoona it was 53 degrees under cloudy skies. And at State College it was 55 degrees under mostly cloudy skies. This is NOAA Weather Radio, All Hazards Station WNG 589. Serving South Central Pennsylvania, and originating from the National Weather Service Office in State College. Here are the 2 a.m. conditions in the Altoona area. In Altoona, it was cloudy. The temperature was 54 degrees, the dew point 52, and the relative humidity 93%. The wind was calm. The pressure was 30.36 inches and rising. At State College, it was mostly cloudy. The temperature was 54 degrees, the dew point 52, and the relative humidity 94%. The wind was northeast at 9 miles an hour. The pressure was 30.37 inches and falling. Now, a few other local conditions: Johnstown, cloudy 51, Dubois, mostly cloudy 53, La Trobe, cloudy 59, Pittsburgh, cloudy 57, Erie, clear 52, Bradford, mostly cloudy 47. To the south and east, York, cloudy 57, Selins Grove, mostly cloudy 53, Harrisburg, mostly cloudy 59, Philadelphia, cloudy 62, Baltimore, light rain 58, Washington, D.C., light rain 58. Once again, in Altoona it was 54 degrees under cloudy skies. And at State College it was 54 degrees under mostly cloudy skies. 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Here's the hazardous weather outlook for the following counties: Blair, Cambria, and Huntingdon. For today and tonight, the probability for widespread hazardous weather is low. And now the extended outlook for the period Wednesday through Monday. The probability for widespread hazardous weather is low. Here's the hazardous weather outlook for the following county: Bedford, Pennsylvania. For today and tonight, periods of moderate rainfall could result in aerial flooding and ponding in low-lying poor drainage areas. And now the extended outlook for the period Wednesday through Monday. The probability for widespread hazardous weather is low. Lingering showers across southern Pennsylvania will continue to diminish tonight into Wednesday morning. Additional rainfall amounts will generally be under a quarter of an inch. High pressure will begin to build across the northeastern United States on Wednesday, with plentiful sunshine expected across the Commonwealth to end the work week. Low temperatures tonight will range from the mid-40s across the northern tier and portions of northeastern Pennsylvania to the mid-50s in the Philadelphia metro area. High temperatures will remain below climatological averages on Wednesday, ranging from the for Wednesday trend closer to seasonal averages, ranging from the upper 50s across the Laurel Highlands to the upper 60s across portions of southeastern Pennsylvania. Here is the latest National Weather Service forecast for Blair and Bedford counties, including the city of Altoona. Rest of tonight, cloudy. A slight chance of showers between midnight and 4 a.m. Rainfall amounts less than a tenth of an inch. Near steady temperature in the lower 50s. East winds 5 to 10 miles an hour with gusts up to 30 miles an hour. Chance of rain 20%. Wednesday, mostly cloudy through 4 p.m., then becoming partly sunny. A slight chance of showers before 8 a.m. Highs around 60.
East winds 5 to 10 miles an hour with gusts up to 30 miles an hour. Chance of rain 20%. Wednesday night, mostly cloudy. Lows in the mid-40s. East winds 5 to 10 miles an hour with gusts up to 25 miles an hour. Thursday, mostly sunny. Highs in the lower 60s. East winds 5 to 10 miles an hour with gusts up to 25 miles an hour. Thursday night, mostly clear. Lows in the lower 40s. North winds around 5 miles an hour. Gusts up to 20 miles an hour after midnight. Here is the latest National Weather Service forecast for Cambria County, including the city of Johnstown. Rest of tonight, cloudy. Near steady temperature in the lower 50s. East winds 10 to 15 miles an hour with gusts up to 30 miles an hour. Wednesday, mostly cloudy through 2 p.m., then becoming partly sunny. Highs in the upper 50s. East winds 10 to 15 miles an hour with gusts up to 30 miles an hour. Wednesday night, mostly cloudy. Lows in the mid-40s. East winds 10 to 15 miles an hour with gusts up to 30 miles an hour. Thursday, mostly sunny. Highs around 60. East winds 10 to 15 miles an hour with gusts up to 25 miles an hour. Thursday night, partly cloudy through midnight, then becoming mostly clear. Lows in the lower 40s. Northeast winds 5 to 10 miles an hour. And now the extended forecast for South Central Pennsylvania. Friday, sunny. Highs in the upper 60s. Friday night, partly cloudy. Lows in the upper 40s. Saturday, mostly sunny. Highs in the mid-60s. Saturday night, partly cloudy. Lows in the upper 40s. Sunday, mostly sunny with a 20% chance of showers. Highs in the mid-60s. Sunday night, partly cloudy. Lows in the upper 40s. Monday, mostly sunny. Highs in the upper 60s. Monday night, partly cloudy. Lows around 50. Tuesday, mostly sunny. Highs in the lower 70s. The 8 to 14 day outlook, from Wednesday, September 30th to Tuesday, October 6th, calls for above normal temperatures and above normal precipitation. Normal high temperatures across central Pennsylvania during this period range from the low 60s over the Allegheny Mountains to the upper 60s across the lower Susquehanna Valley. Normal lows range from the low 40s over the Alleghenies to the low 50s across the lower Susquehanna Valley. Here are the two AM conditions in the Altoona area. In Altoona, it was cloudy. The temperature was 54 degrees, the dew point 52, and the relative humidity 93%. The wind was east at 3 miles an hour. The pressure was 30.36 inches and rising. At State College, it was mostly cloudy. The temperature was 54 degrees, the dew point 52, and the relative humidity 94%. The wind was northeast at 9 miles an hour. The pressure was 30.37 inches and falling. Now, a few other local conditions: Johnstown, cloudy 51, Dubois, mostly cloudy 53, La Trobe, cloudy 59, Pittsburgh cloudy 57, Erie, clear 52, Bradford mostly cloudy 47. To the south and east, York, cloudy 57, Selins Grove mostly cloudy 53, Harrisburg mostly cloudy 59, Philadelphia cloudy 62, Baltimore light rain 58, Washington DC light rain 58. Once again, in Altoona it was 54 degrees under cloudy skies. And at State College it was 54 degrees under mostly cloudy skies. 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Here's the hazardous weather outlook for the following counties: Blair, Cambria, and Huntingdon. For today and tonight, the probability for widespread hazardous weather is low. And now the extended outlook for the period Wednesday through Monday. The probability for widespread hazardous weather is low. Here's the hazardous weather outlook for the following county: Bedford, Pennsylvania. For today and tonight, periods of moderate rainfall could result in aerial flooding and ponding in low-lying poor drainage areas. And now the extended outlook for the period Wednesday through Monday.
the probability for widespread hazardous weather is low. Lingering showers across southern Pennsylvania will continue to diminish tonight into Wednesday morning. Additional rainfall amounts will generally be under a quarter of an inch. High pressure will begin to build across the northeastern United States on Wednesday, with plentiful sunshine expected across the Commonwealth to end the work week. Low temperatures tonight will range from the mid-40s across the northern tier and portions of northeastern Pennsylvania to the mid-50s in the Philadelphia metro area. High temperatures will remain below climatological averages on Wednesday, ranging from the for Wednesday trend closer to seasonal averages, ranging from the upper 50s across the Laurel Highlands to the upper 60s across portions of southeastern Pennsylvania. Here is the latest National Weather Service forecast for Blair and Bedford counties, including the city of Altoona. Rest of tonight, cloudy. A slight chance of showers between midnight and 4 a.m. Rainfall amounts less than a tenth of an inch. Near steady temperature in the lower 50s. East winds 5 to 10 miles an hour with gusts up to 30 miles an hour. Chance of rain 20%. Wednesday, mostly cloudy through 4 p.m., then becoming partly sunny. A slight chance of showers before 8 a.m. Highs around 60. East winds 5 to 10 miles an hour with gusts up to 30 miles an hour. Chance of rain 20%. Wednesday night, mostly cloudy. Lows in the mid-40s. East winds 5 to 10 miles an hour with gusts up to 25 miles an hour. Thursday, mostly sunny. Highs in the lower 60s. East winds 5 to 10 miles an hour with gusts up to 25 miles an hour. Thursday night, mostly clear. Lows in the lower 40s. North winds around 5 miles an hour. Gusts up to 20 miles an hour after midnight. Here is the latest National Weather Service forecast for Cambria County, including the city of Johnstown. Rest of tonight, cloudy. Near steady temperature in the lower 50s. East winds 10 to 15 miles an hour with gusts up to 30 miles an hour. Wednesday, mostly cloudy through 2 p.m., then becoming partly sunny. Highs in the upper 50s. East winds 10 to 15 miles an hour with gusts up to 30 miles an hour. Wednesday night, mostly cloudy. Lows in the mid-40s. East winds 10 to 15 miles an hour with gusts up to 30 miles an hour. Thursday, mostly sunny. Highs around 60. East winds 10 to 15 miles an hour with gusts up to 25 miles an hour. Thursday night, partly cloudy through midnight, then becoming mostly clear. Lows in the lower 40s. Northeast winds 5 to 10 miles an hour. And now the extended forecast for South Central Pennsylvania. Friday, sunny. Highs in the upper 60s. Friday night, partly cloudy. Lows in the upper 40s. Saturday, mostly sunny. Highs in the mid 60s. Saturday night, partly cloudy. Lows in the upper 40s. Sunday, mostly sunny with a 20% chance of showers. Highs in the mid-60s. Sunday night, partly cloudy. Lows in the upper 40s. Monday, mostly sunny. Highs in the upper 60s. Monday night, partly cloudy. Lows around 50. Tuesday, mostly sunny. Highs in the lower 70s. The 8 to 14 day outlook, from Wednesday, September 30th to Tuesday, October 6th, calls for above normal temperatures and above normal precipitation. Normal high temperatures across central Pennsylvania during this period range from the low 60s over the Allegheny Mountains to the upper 60s across the lower Susquehanna Valley. Normal lows range from the low 40s over the Alleghenies to the low 50s across the lower Susquehanna Valley. Here are the two AM conditions in the Altoona area. In Altoona, it was cloudy. The temperature was 54 degrees, the dew point 52, and the relative humidity 93%. The wind was east at 3 miles an hour. The pressure was 30.36 inches and rising. At State College, it was mostly cloudy. The temperature was 54 degrees, the dew point 52, and the relative humidity 94%. The wind was northeast at 9 miles an hour. The pressure was 30.37 inches and falling. Now, a few other local conditions: Johnstown, cloudy 51, Du Bois,
mostly cloudy 53, Latrobe, cloudy 59, Pittsburgh cloudy 57, Erie, clear 52, Bradford mostly cloudy 47. To the south and east, York, cloudy 57, Selins Grove mostly cloudy 53, Harrisburg mostly cloudy 59, Philadelphia cloudy 62, Baltimore light rain 58, Washington DC light rain 58. Once again, in Altoona it was 54 degrees under cloudy skies. And at State College it was 54 degrees under mostly cloudy skies. 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Here's the hazardous weather outlook for the following counties, Blair, Cambria and Huntingdon. For today and tonight, the probability for widespread hazardous weather is low. And now the extended outlook for the period Wednesday through Monday. The probability for widespread hazardous weather is low. Here's the hazardous weather outlook for the following county, Bedford, Pennsylvania. For today and tonight, periods of moderate rainfall could result in aerial flooding and ponding in low-lying poor drainage areas. And now the extended outlook for the period Wednesday through Monday. The probability for widespread hazardous weather is low. Lingering showers across southern Pennsylvania will continue to diminish tonight into Wednesday morning. Additional rainfall amounts will generally be under a quarter of an inch. High pressure will begin to build across the northeastern United States on Wednesday, with plentiful sunshine expected across the Commonwealth to end the work week. Low temperatures tonight will range from the mid-40s across the northern tier and portions of northeastern Pennsylvania to the mid-50s in the Philadelphia metro area. High temperatures will remain below climatological averages on Wednesday, ranging from the for Wednesday trend closer to seasonal averages, ranging from the upper 50s across the Laurel Highlands to the upper 60s across portions of southeastern Pennsylvania. Here is the latest National Weather Service forecast for Blair and Bedford counties, including the city of Altoona. Rest of tonight, cloudy. A slight chance of showers between midnight and 4 a.m. Rainfall amounts less than a tenth of an inch. Near steady temperature in the lower 50s. East winds 5 to 10 miles an hour with gusts up to 30 miles an hour. Chance of rain 20%. Wednesday, mostly cloudy through 4 p.m., then becoming partly sunny. A slight chance of showers before 8 a.m. Highs around 60. East winds 5 to 10 miles an hour with gusts up to 30 miles an hour. Chance of rain 20%. Wednesday night, mostly cloudy. Lows in the mid-40s. East winds 5 to 10 miles an hour with gusts up to 25 miles an hour. Thursday, mostly sunny. Highs in the lower 60s. East winds 5 to 10 miles an hour with gusts up to 25 miles an hour. Thursday night, mostly clear. Lows in the lower 40s. North winds around 5 miles an hour. Gusts up to 20 miles an hour after midnight. Here is the latest National Weather Service forecast for Cambria County, including the city of Johnstown. Rest of tonight, cloudy. Near steady temperature in the lower 50s. East winds 10 to 15 miles an hour with gusts up to 30 miles an hour. Wednesday, mostly cloudy through 2 p.m., then becoming partly sunny. Highs in the upper 50s. East winds 10 to 15 miles an hour with gusts up to 30 miles an hour. Wednesday night, mostly cloudy. Lows in the mid-40s. East winds 10 to 15 miles an hour with gusts up to 30 miles an hour. Thursday, mostly sunny. Highs around 60. East winds 10 to 15 miles an hour with gusts up to 25 miles an hour. Thursday night, partly cloudy through midnight, then becoming mostly clear. Lows in the lower 40s. Northeast winds 5 to 10 miles an hour. And now the extended forecast for South Central Pennsylvania. Friday, sunny. Highs in the upper 60s. Friday night, partly cloudy. Lows in the upper 40s. Saturday, mostly sunny. Highs in the mid 60s. Saturday night, partly cloudy. Lows in the upper 40s. Sunday, mostly sunny with a 20% chance of showers. Highs in the mid-60s. Sunday night, partly cloudy. Lows in the upper 40s.
Monday, mostly sunny. Highs in the upper 60s. Monday night, partly cloudy. Lows around 50. Tuesday, mostly sunny. Highs in the lower 70s. The 8 to 14 day outlook from Wednesday, September 30th, Tuesday, October 6th, calls for above normal temperatures and above normal precipitation. Normal high temperatures across central Pennsylvania during this period range from the low 60s over the Allegheny Mountains to the upper 60s across the lower Susquehanna Valley. Normal lows range from the low 40s over the Alleghenies to the low 50s across the lower Susquehanna Valley. 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Broadcasts originate from the National Weather Service in State College and are transmitted from the tower facilities provided by the Blair County Emergency Management Agency in Frankstown on a frequency of 162.425 MHz. We are located at Innovation Park in State College. 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Properly set weather radios with the alarm device will alert you when severe weather warnings or watches are issued. Programming on this station will be temporarily changed during severe weather to bring you the latest information. Warnings and safety information from the National Weather Service may someday save your life or protect your property. Here are the two AM conditions in the Altoona area. In Altoona, it was cloudy. The temperature was 54 degrees, the dew point 52, and the relative humidity 93%. The wind was east at 3 miles an hour. The pressure was 30.36 inches and rising. At State College, it was mostly cloudy. The temperature was 54 degrees, the dew point 52, and the relative humidity 94%. The wind was northeast at 9 miles an hour. The pressure was 30.37 inches and falling. Now, a few other local conditions: Johnstown, cloudy 51, Dubois, mostly cloudy 53, Latrobe, cloudy 59, Pittsburgh, cloudy 57, Erie, clear 52, Bradford, mostly cloudy 47. To the south and east, York, cloudy 57, Selins Grove, mostly cloudy 53, Harrisburg, mostly cloudy 59, Philadelphia, cloudy 62, Baltimore, light rain 58, Washington, D.C., light rain 58. Once again, in Altoona it was 54 degrees under cloudy skies. And at State College it was 54 degrees under mostly cloudy skies. This is NOAA Weather Radio, All Hazards Station WNG 589. Serving south central Pennsylvania and originating from the National Weather Service office in State College. Here's the hazardous weather outlook for the following counties: Blair, Cambria, and Huntingdon. For today and tonight, the probability for widespread hazardous weather is low. And now the extended outlook for the period Wednesday through Monday. The probability for widespread hazardous weather is low. Here's the hazardous weather outlook for the following county: Bedford, Pennsylvania. For today and tonight, periods of moderate rainfall could result in aerial flooding and ponding in low-lying poor drainage areas. And now the extended outlook for the period Wednesday through Monday. The probability for widespread hazardous weather is low. The Altoona climate summary for yesterday, September 22, 2026. Yesterday's high temperature of 56 degrees occurred at 3:24 p.m. This high was 16 degrees below the normal high of 72. Yesterday's low temperature of 52 degrees occurred at 7:24 p.m. This low was 1 degree above the normal low of 51. 0.73 inches of precipitation fell yesterday, which brings the monthly total to 5.47 inches. This is 2.52 inches above the normal amount of 2.95 inches for September. The total precipitation for the season since September 1st now stands at 5.47 inches, which is 2.52 inches above normal. The total precipitation for the year is now 33.22 inches, which is 5.92 inches above normal. There were 11 heating degree days yesterday, which is 6 above normal. This brings the monthly total to 33, which is 26 below normal. The yearly total since July 1st is 48, which is 27 below normal. There were no cooling degree days yesterday, which is 1 below normal. This leaves the monthly total at 105, which is 45 above normal. The yearly total since January 1st is 716, which is 43 above normal.
The average wind speed was less than 5 miles per hour yesterday. The normal high temperature for today is 72 degrees, and the normal low is 51. The record high for today is 90, which occurred in 1970, and the record low is 31, which occurred in 1974. Sunrise today is at 7:02 a.m. and sunset is at 7:09 p.m. Lingering showers across southern Pennsylvania will continue to diminish tonight into Wednesday morning. Additional rainfall amounts will generally be under a quarter of an inch. High pressure will begin to build across the northeastern United States on Wednesday, with plentiful sunshine expected across the Commonwealth to end the work week. Low temperatures tonight will range from the mid-40s across the northern tier and portions of northeastern Pennsylvania to the mid-50s in the Philadelphia metro area. High temperatures will remain below climatological averages on Wednesday, ranging from the for Wednesday trend closer to seasonal averages, ranging from the upper 50s across the Laurel Highlands to the upper 60s across portions of southeastern Pennsylvania. Here is the latest National Weather Service forecast for Blair and Bedford counties, including the city of Altoona. Rest of tonight, cloudy. A slight chance of showers between midnight and 4 a.m. Rainfall amounts less than a tenth of an inch. Near steady temperature in the lower 50s. East winds 5 to 10 miles an hour with gusts up to 30 miles an hour. Chance of rain 20%. Wednesday, mostly cloudy through 4 p.m., then becoming partly sunny. A slight chance of showers before 8 a.m. Highs around 60. East winds 5 to 10 miles an hour with gusts up to 30 miles an hour. Chance of rain 20%. Wednesday night, mostly cloudy. Lows in the mid-40s. East winds 5 to 10 miles an hour with gusts up to 25 miles an hour. Thursday, mostly sunny. Highs in the lower 60s. East winds 5 to 10 miles an hour with gusts up to 25 miles an hour. Thursday night, mostly clear. Lows in the lower 40s. North winds around 5 miles an hour. Gusts up to 20 miles an hour after midnight. Here is the latest National Weather Service forecast for Cambria County, including the city of Johnstown. Rest of tonight, cloudy. Near steady temperature in the lower 50s. East winds 10 to 15 miles an hour with gusts up to 30 miles an hour. Wednesday, mostly cloudy through 2 p.m., then becoming partly sunny. Highs in the upper 50s. East winds 10 to 15 miles an hour with gusts up to 30 miles an hour. Wednesday night, mostly cloudy. Lows in the mid-40s. East winds 10 to 15 miles an hour with gusts up to 30 miles an hour. Thursday, mostly sunny. Highs around 60. East winds 10 to 15 miles an hour with gusts up to 25 miles an hour. Thursday night, partly cloudy through midnight, then becoming mostly clear. Lows in the lower 40s. Northeast winds 5 to 10 miles an hour. And now the extended forecast for South Central Pennsylvania. Friday, sunny. Highs in the upper 60s. Friday night, partly cloudy. Lows in the upper 40s. Saturday, mostly sunny. Highs in the mid-60s. Saturday night, partly cloudy. Lows in the upper 40s. Sunday, mostly sunny with a 20% chance of showers. Highs in the mid-60s. Sunday night, partly cloudy. Lows in the upper 40s. Monday, mostly sunny. Highs in the upper 60s. Monday night, partly cloudy. Lows around 50. Tuesday, mostly sunny. Highs in the lower 70s. The 8 to 14 day outlook, from Wednesday, September 30th to Tuesday, October 6th, calls for above normal temperatures and above normal precipitation. Normal high temperatures across central Pennsylvania during this period range from the low 60s over the Allegheny Mountains to the upper 60s across the lower Susquehanna Valley. Normal lows range from the low 40s over the Alleghenies to the low 50s across the lower Susquehanna Valley. Here are the 2 a.m. conditions in the Altoona area. In Altoona, it was cloudy. The temperature was 54 degrees, the dew point 52, and the relative humidity 93%. The wind was east at 3 miles an hour. The pressure was 30.36 inches and rising. At State College, it was mostly cloudy.
The temperature was 54 degrees, the dew point 52, and the relative humidity 94%. The wind was northeast at 9 miles an hour. The pressure was 30.37 inches and falling. Now, a few other local conditions: Johnstown, cloudy 51, dew

Cambria and Huntingdon. For today and tonight, the probability for widespread hazardous weather is low. And now the extended outlook for the period Wednesday through Monday. The probability for widespread hazardous weather is low. Here's the hazardous weather outlook for the following county, Bedford, Pennsylvania. For today and tonight, periods of moderate rainfall could result in aerial flooding and ponding in low-lying poor drainage areas. And now the extended outlook for the period Wednesday through Monday. The probability for widespread hazardous weather is low. The Altoona climate summary for yesterday, September 22, 2026. Yesterday's high temperature of 56 degrees occurred at 3:24 p.m. This high was 16 degrees below the normal high of 72. Yesterday's low temperature of 52 degrees occurred at 7:24 p.m. This low was 1 degree above the normal low of 51. 0.73 inches of precipitation fell yesterday, which brings the monthly total to 5.47 inches. This is 2.52 inches above the normal amount of 2.95 inches for September. The total precipitation for the season since September 1st now stands at 5.47 inches, which is 2.52 inches above normal. The total precipitation for the year is now 33.22 inches, which is 5.92 inches above normal. There were 11 heating degree days yesterday, which is 6 above normal. This brings the monthly total to 33, which is 26 below normal. The yearly total since July 1st is 48, which is 27 below normal. There were no cooling degree days yesterday, which is 1 below normal. This leaves the monthly total at 105, which is 45 above normal. The yearly total since January 1st is 716, which is 43 above normal. The average wind speed was less than 5 miles per hour yesterday. The normal high temperature for today is 72 degrees, and the normal low is 51. The record high for today is 90, which occurred in 1970, and the record low is 31, which occurred in 1974. Sunrise today is at 7:02 a.m. and sunset is at 7:09 p.m. Lingering showers across southern Pennsylvania will continue to diminish tonight into Wednesday morning. Additional rainfall amounts will generally be under a quarter of an inch. High pressure will begin to build across the northeastern United States on Wednesday, with plentiful sunshine expected across the Commonwealth to end the work week. Low temperatures tonight will range from the mid-40s across the northern tier and portions of northeastern Pennsylvania to the mid-50s in the Philadelphia metro area. High temperatures will remain below climatological averages on Wednesday, ranging from the for Wednesday trend closer to seasonal averages, ranging from the upper 50s across the Laurel Highlands to the upper 60s across portions of southeastern Pennsylvania. Here is the latest National Weather Service forecast for Blair and Bedford counties, including the city of Altoona. Rest of tonight, cloudy. A slight chance of showers between midnight and 4 a.m. Rainfall amounts less than a tenth of an inch. Near steady temperature in the lower 50s. East winds 5 to 10 miles an hour with gusts up to 30 miles an hour. Chance of rain 20%. Wednesday, mostly cloudy through 4 p.m., then becoming partly sunny. A slight chance of showers before 8 a.m. Highs around 60. East winds 5 to 10 miles an hour with gusts up to 30 miles an hour. Chance of rain 20%. Wednesday night, mostly cloudy. Lows in the mid-40s. East winds 5 to 10 miles an hour with gusts up to 25 miles an hour. Thursday, mostly sunny. Highs in the lower 60s. East winds 5 to 10 miles an hour with gusts up to 25 miles an hour. Thursday night, mostly clear. Lows in the lower 40s. North winds around 5 miles an hour. Gusts up to 20 miles an hour after midnight. Here is the latest National Weather Service forecast for Cambria County, including the city of Johnstown. Rest of tonight, cloudy. Near steady temperature in the lower 50s. East winds 10 to 15 miles an hour with gusts up to 30 miles an hour. Wednesday, mostly cloudy through 2 p.m., then becoming partly sunny. Highs in the upper 50s. East winds 10 to 15 miles an hour with gusts up to 30 miles an hour. Wednesday night, mostly cloudy. Lows in the mid-40s. East winds 10 to 15 miles an hour with gusts up to 30 miles an hour.

hour. Thursday, mostly sunny. Highs around 60. East winds 10 to 15 miles an hour with gusts up to 25 miles an hour. Thursday night, partly cloudy through midnight, then becoming mostly clear. Lows in the lower 40s. Northeast winds 5 to 10 miles an hour. And now the extended forecast for south central Pennsylvania. Friday, sunny. Highs in the upper 60s. Friday night, partly cloudy. Lows in the upper 40s. Saturday, mostly sunny. Highs in the mid-60s. Saturday night, partly cloudy. Lows in the upper 40s. Sunday, mostly sunny with a 20% chance of showers. Highs in the mid-60s. Sunday night, partly cloudy. Lows in the upper 40s. Monday, mostly sunny. Highs in the upper 60s. Monday night, partly cloudy. Lows around 50. Tuesday, mostly sunny. Highs in the lower 70s. The 8 to 14 day outlook, from Wednesday, September 30th to Tuesday, October 6th, calls for above normal temperatures and above normal precipitation. Normal high temperatures across central Pennsylvania during this period range from the low 60s over the Allegheny Mountains to the upper 60s across the lower Susquehanna Valley. Normal lows range from the low 40s over the Alleghenies to the low 50s across the lower Susquehanna Valley. Here are the two AM conditions in the Altoona area. In Altoona, it was cloudy. The temperature was 54 degrees, the dew point 52, and the relative humidity 93%. The wind was east at 3 miles an hour. The pressure was 30.36 inches and rising. At State College, it was mostly cloudy. The temperature was 54 degrees, the dew point 52, and the relative humidity 94%. The wind was northeast at 9 miles an hour. The pressure was 30.37 inches and falling. Now, a few other local conditions: Johnstown, cloudy 51, Dubois, mostly cloudy 53, La Trobe, cloudy 59, Pittsburgh, cloudy 57, Erie, clear 52, Bradford, mostly cloudy 47. To the south and east, York, cloudy 57, Selins Grove, mostly cloudy 53, Harrisburg, mostly cloudy 59, Philadelphia, cloudy 62, Baltimore, light rain 58, Washington, D.C., light rain 58. Once again, in Altoona it was 54 degrees under cloudy skies. And at State College it was 54 degrees under mostly cloudy skies. 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Here's the hazardous weather outlook for the following counties: Blair, Cambria, and Huntingdon. For today and tonight, the probability for widespread hazardous weather is low. And now the extended outlook for the period Wednesday through Monday. The probability for widespread hazardous weather is low. Here's the hazardous weather outlook for the following county: Bedford, Pennsylvania. For today and tonight, periods of moderate rainfall could result in aerial flooding and ponding in low-lying poor drainage areas. And now the extended outlook for the period Wednesday through Monday. The probability for widespread hazardous weather is low. The Altoona climate summary for yesterday, September 22, 2026. Yesterday's high temperature of 56 degrees occurred at 3:24 p.m. This high was 16 degrees below the normal high of 72. Yesterday's low temperature of 52 degrees occurred at 7:24 p.m. This low was 1 degree above the normal low of 51. 0.73 inches of precipitation fell yesterday, which brings the monthly total to 5.47 inches. This is 2.52 inches above the normal amount of 2.95 inches for September. The total precipitation for the season since September 1st now stands at 5.47 inches, which is 2.52 inches above normal. The total precipitation for the year is now 33.22 inches, which is 5.92 inches above normal. There were 11 heating degree days yesterday, which is 6 above normal. This brings the monthly total to 33, which is 26 below normal. The yearly total since July 1st is 48, which is 27 below normal. There were no cooling degree days yesterday, which is 1 below normal. This leaves the monthly total at 105,
which is 45 above normal. The yearly total since January 1st is 716, which is 43 above normal. The average wind speed was less than 5 miles per hour yesterday. The normal high temperature for today is 72 degrees, and the normal low is 51. The record high for today is 90, which occurred in 1970, and the record low is 31, which occurred in 1974. Sunrise today is at 7:02 a.m. and sunset is at 7:09 p.m. Lingering showers across southern Pennsylvania will continue to diminish tonight into Wednesday morning. Additional rainfall amounts will generally be under a quarter of an inch. High pressure will begin to build across the northeastern United States on Wednesday, with plentiful sunshine expected across the Commonwealth to end the work week. Low temperatures tonight will range from the mid-40s across the northern tier and portions of northeastern Pennsylvania to the mid-50s in the Philadelphia metro area. High temperatures will remain below climatological averages on Wednesday, ranging from the for Wednesday trend closer to seasonal averages, ranging from the upper 50s across the Laurel Highlands to the upper 60s across portions of southeastern Pennsylvania. Here is the latest National Weather Service forecast for Blair and Bedford counties, including the city of Altoona. Rest of tonight, cloudy. A slight chance of showers between midnight and 4 a.m. Rainfall amounts less than a tenth of an inch. Near steady temperature in the lower 50s. East winds 5 to 10 miles an hour with gusts up to 30 miles an hour. Chance of rain 20%. Wednesday, mostly cloudy through 4 p.m., then becoming partly sunny. A slight chance of showers before 8 a.m. Highs around 60. East winds 5 to 10 miles an hour with gusts up to 30 miles an hour. Chance of rain 20%. Wednesday night, mostly cloudy. Lows in the mid-40s. East winds 5 to 10 miles an hour with gusts up to 25 miles an hour. Thursday, mostly sunny. Highs in the lower 60s. East winds 5 to 10 miles an hour with gusts up to 25 miles an hour. Thursday night, mostly clear. Lows in the lower 40s. North winds around 5 miles an hour. Gusts up to 20 miles an hour after midnight. Here is the latest National Weather Service forecast for Cambria County, including the city of Johnstown. Rest of tonight, cloudy. Near steady temperature in the lower 50s. East winds 10 to 15 miles an hour with gusts up to 30 miles an hour. Wednesday, mostly cloudy through 2 p.m., then becoming partly sunny. Highs in the upper 50s. East winds 10 to 15 miles an hour with gusts up to 30 miles an hour. Wednesday night, mostly cloudy. Lows in the mid-40s. East winds 10 to 15 miles an hour with gusts up to 30 miles an hour. Thursday, mostly sunny. Highs around 60. East winds 10 to 15 miles an hour with gusts up to 25 miles an hour. Thursday night, partly cloudy through midnight, then becoming mostly clear. Lows in the lower 40s. Northeast winds 5 to 10 miles an hour. And now the extended forecast for south central Pennsylvania. Friday, sunny. Highs in the upper 60s. Friday night, partly cloudy. Lows in the upper 40s. Saturday, mostly sunny. Highs in the mid-60s. Saturday night, partly cloudy. Lows in the upper 40s. Sunday, mostly sunny with a 20% chance of showers. Highs in the mid-60s. Sunday night, partly cloudy. Lows in the upper 40s. Monday, mostly sunny. Highs in the upper 60s. Monday night, partly cloudy. Lows around 50. Tuesday, mostly sunny. Highs in the lower 70s. The 8 to 14 day outlook, from Wednesday, September 30th to Tuesday, October 6th, calls for above normal temperatures and above normal precipitation. Normal high temperatures across central Pennsylvania during this period range from the low 60s over the Allegheny Mountains to the upper 60s across the lower Susquehanna Valley. Normal lows range from the low 40s over the Alleghenies to the low 50s across the lower Susquehanna Valley. Here are the 2 a.m. conditions in the Altoona area. In Altoona, it was cloudy. The temperature was 54 degrees, the dew point 52, and the relative humidity 93%. The wind was east at 3 miles an hour.
The pressure was 30.36 inches and rising. At State College, it was mostly cloudy. The temperature was 54 degrees, the dew point 52, and the relative humidity 94%. The wind was northeast at 9 miles an hour. The pressure was 30.37 inches and falling. Now, a few other local conditions: Johnstown, cloudy 51, Dubois, mostly cloudy 53, La Trobe, cloudy 59, Pittsburgh cloudy 57, Erie, clear 52, Bradford mostly cloudy 47. To the south and east, York, cloudy 57, Selins Grove mostly cloudy 53, Harrisburg mostly cloudy 59, Philadelphia cloudy 62, Baltimore light rain 58, Washington DC light rain 58. Once again, in Altoona it was 54 degrees under cloudy skies. And at State College it was 54 degrees under mostly cloudy skies. This is NOAA Weather Radio, All Hazards Station WNG 589. 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Here's the hazardous weather outlook for the following counties: Blair, Cambria, and Huntingdon. For today and tonight, the probability for widespread hazardous weather is low. And now the extended outlook for the period Wednesday through Monday. The probability for widespread hazardous weather is low. Here's the hazardous weather outlook for the following county: Bedford, Pennsylvania. For today and tonight, periods of moderate rainfall could result in aerial flooding and ponding in low-lying poor drainage areas. And now the extended outlook for the period Wednesday through Monday. The probability for widespread hazardous weather is low. The Altoona climate summary for yesterday, September 22, 2026. Yesterday's high temperature of 56 degrees occurred at 3:24 p.m. This high was 16 degrees below the normal high of 72. Yesterday's low temperature of 52 degrees occurred at 7:24 p.m. This low was 1 degree above the normal low of 51. 0.73 inches of precipitation fell yesterday, which brings the monthly total to 5.47 inches. This is 2.52 inches above the normal amount of 2.95 inches for September. The total precipitation for the season since September 1st now stands at 5.47 inches, which is 2.52 inches above normal. The total precipitation for the year is now 33.22 inches, which is 5.92 inches above normal. There were 11 heating degree days yesterday, which is 6 above normal. This brings the monthly total to 33, which is 26 below normal. The yearly total since July 1st is 48, which is 27 below normal. There were no cooling degree days yesterday, which is 1 below normal. This leaves the monthly total at 105, which is 45 above normal. The yearly total since January 1st is 716, which is 43 above normal. The average wind speed was less than 5 miles per hour yesterday. The normal high temperature for today is 72 degrees, and the normal low is 51. The record high for today is 90, which occurred in 1970, and the record low is 31, which occurred in 1974. Sunrise today is at 7:02 a.m. and sunset is at 7:09 p.m. Lingering showers across southern Pennsylvania will continue to diminish tonight into Wednesday morning. Additional rainfall amounts will generally be under a quarter of an inch. High pressure will begin to build across the northeastern United States on Wednesday, with plentiful sunshine expected across the Commonwealth to end the work week. Low temperatures tonight will range from the mid-40s across the northern tier and portions of northeastern Pennsylvania to the mid-50s in the Philadelphia metro area. High temperatures will remain below climatological averages on Wednesday, ranging from the for Wednesday trend closer to seasonal averages, ranging from the upper 50s across the Laurel Highlands to the upper 60s across portions of southeastern Pennsylvania. Here is the latest National Weather Service forecast for Blair and Bedford counties, including the city of Altoona. Rest of tonight, cloudy. A slight chance of showers between midnight and 4 a.m. Rainfall amounts less than a tenth of an inch. Near steady temperature in the lower 50s. East winds 5 to 10 miles an hour with gusts up to 30 miles an hour. Chance of rain 20%. Wednesday, mostly cloudy through 4 p.m., then becoming partly sunny. A slight chance of showers before 8 a.m. Highs around 60.
Northeast winds 5 to 10 miles an hour with gusts up to 30 miles an hour. Chance of rain 20%. Wednesday night, mostly cloudy. Lows in the mid-40s. East winds 5 to 10 miles an hour with gusts up to 25 miles an hour. Thursday, mostly sunny. Highs in the lower 60s. East winds 5 to 10 miles an hour with gusts up to 25 miles an hour. Thursday night, mostly clear. Lows in the lower 40s. North winds around 5 miles an hour. Gusts up to 20 miles an hour after midnight. Here is the latest National Weather Service forecast for Cambria County, including the city of Johnstown. Rest of tonight, cloudy. Near steady temperature in the lower 50s. East winds 10 to 15 miles an hour with gusts up to 30 miles an hour. Wednesday, mostly cloudy through 2 p.m., then becoming partly sunny. Highs in the upper 50s. East winds 10 to 15 miles an hour with gusts up to 30 miles an hour. Wednesday night, mostly cloudy. Lows in the mid-40s. East winds 10 to 15 miles an hour with gusts up to 30 miles an hour. Thursday, mostly sunny. Highs around 60. East winds 10 to 15 miles an hour with gusts up to 25 miles an hour. Thursday night, partly cloudy through midnight, then becoming mostly clear. Lows in the lower 40s. Northeast winds 5 to 10 miles an hour. And now the extended forecast for South Central Pennsylvania. Friday, sunny. Highs in the upper 60s. Friday night, partly cloudy. Lows in the upper 40s. Saturday, mostly sunny. Highs in the mid-60s. Saturday night, partly cloudy. Lows in the upper 40s. Sunday, mostly sunny with a 20% chance of showers. Highs in the mid-60s. Sunday night, partly cloudy. Lows in the upper 40s. Monday, mostly sunny. Highs in the upper 60s. Monday night, partly cloudy. Lows around 50. Tuesday, mostly sunny. Highs in the lower 70s. The 8 to 14 day outlook, from Wednesday, September 30th to Tuesday, October 6th, calls for above normal temperatures and above normal precipitation. Normal high temperatures across central Pennsylvania during this period range from the low 60s over the Allegheny Mountains to the upper 60s across the lower Susquehanna Valley. Normal lows range from the low 40s over the Alleghenies to the low 50s across the lower Susquehanna Valley. Here are the 2 AM conditions in the Altoona area. In Altoona, it was cloudy. The temperature was 54 degrees, the dew point 52, and the relative humidity 93%. The wind was east at 3 miles an hour. The pressure was 30.36 inches and rising. At State College, it was mostly cloudy. The temperature was 54 degrees, the dew point 52, and the relative humidity 94%. The wind was northeast at 9 miles an hour. The pressure was 30.37 inches and falling. Now, a few other local conditions: Johnstown, cloudy 51, Dubois, mostly cloudy 53, La Trobe, cloudy 59, Pittsburgh, cloudy 57, Erie, clear 52, Bradford, mostly cloudy 47. To the south and east, York, cloudy 57, Selins Grove, mostly cloudy 53, Harrisburg, mostly cloudy 59, Philadelphia, cloudy 62, Baltimore, light rain 58, Washington, D.C., light rain 58. Once again, in Altoona, it was 54 degrees under cloudy skies. And at State College, it was 54 degrees under mostly cloudy skies. This is NOAA Weather Radio, All Hazards Station WNG 589. 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Here's the hazardous weather outlook for the following counties: Blair, Cambria, and Huntingdon. For today and tonight, the probability for widespread hazardous weather is low. And now the extended outlook for the period Wednesday through Monday. The probability for widespread hazardous weather is low. Here's the hazardous weather outlook for the following county: Bedford, Pennsylvania. For today and tonight, periods of moderate rainfall could result in aerial flooding and ponding in low-lying poor drainage areas. And now the extended outlook for the period Wednesday through Monday.
The probability for widespread hazardous weather is low. The Altoona climate summary for yesterday, September 22, 2026. Yesterday's high temperature of 56 degrees occurred at 3:24 p.m. This high was 16 degrees below the normal high of 72. Yesterday's low temperature of 52 degrees occurred at 7:24 p.m. This low was 1 degree above the normal low of 51. 0.73 inches of precipitation fell yesterday, which brings the monthly total to 5.47 inches. This is 2.52 inches above the normal amount of 2.95 inches for September. The total precipitation for the season since September 1st now stands at 5.47 inches, which is 2.52 inches above normal. The total precipitation for the year is now 33.22 inches, which is 5.92 inches above normal. There were 11 heating degree days yesterday, which is 6 above normal. This brings the monthly total to 33, which is 26 below normal. The yearly total since July 1st is 48, which is 27 below normal. There were no cooling degree days yesterday, which is 1 below normal. This leaves the monthly total at 105, which is 45 above normal. The yearly total since January 1st is 716, which is 43 above normal. The average wind speed was less than 5 miles per hour yesterday. The normal high temperature for today is 72 degrees, and the normal low is 51. The record high for today is 90, which occurred in 1970, and the record low is 31, which occurred in 1974. Sunrise today is at 7:02 a.m. and sunset is at 7:09 p.m. Lingering showers across southern Pennsylvania will continue to diminish tonight into Wednesday morning. Additional rainfall amounts will generally be under a quarter of an inch. High pressure will begin to build across the northeastern United States on Wednesday, with plentiful sunshine expected across the Commonwealth to end the work week. Low temperatures tonight will range from the mid-40s across the northern tier and portions of northeastern Pennsylvania to the mid-50s in the Philadelphia metro area. High temperatures will remain below climatological averages on Wednesday, ranging from the for Wednesday trend closer to seasonal averages, ranging from the upper 50s across the Laurel Highlands to the upper 60s across portions of southeastern Pennsylvania. Here is the latest National Weather Service forecast for Blair and Bedford counties, including the city of Altoona. Rest of tonight, cloudy. A slight chance of showers between midnight and 4 a.m. Rainfall amounts less than a tenth of an inch. Near steady temperature in the lower 50s. East winds 5 to 10 miles an hour with gusts up to 30 miles an hour. Chance of rain 20%. Wednesday, mostly cloudy through 4 p.m., then becoming partly sunny. A slight chance of showers before 8 a.m. Highs around 60. East winds 5 to 10 miles an hour with gusts up to 30 miles an hour. Chance of rain 20%. Wednesday night, mostly cloudy. Lows in the mid-40s. East winds 5 to 10 miles an hour with gusts up to 25 miles an hour. Thursday, mostly sunny. Highs in the lower 60s. East winds 5 to 10 miles an hour with gusts up to 25 miles an hour. Thursday night, mostly clear. Lows in the lower 40s. North winds around 5 miles an hour. Gusts up to 20 miles an hour after midnight. Here is the latest National Weather Service forecast for Cambria County, including the city of Johnstown. Rest of tonight, cloudy. Near steady temperature in the lower 50s. East winds 10 to 15 miles an hour with gusts up to 30 miles an hour. Wednesday, mostly cloudy through 2 p.m., then becoming partly sunny. Highs in the upper 50s. East winds 10 to 15 miles an hour with gusts up to 30 miles an hour. Wednesday night, mostly cloudy. Lows in the mid-40s. East winds 10 to 15 miles an hour with gusts up to 30 miles an hour. Thursday, mostly sunny. Highs around 60. East winds 10 to 15 miles an hour with gusts up to 25 miles an hour. Thursday night, partly cloudy through midnight, then becoming mostly clear. Lows in the lower 40s. Northeast winds 5 to 10 miles an hour. And now the extended forecast for South Central Pennsylvania. Friday, sunny. Highs in the upper 60s. Friday night, partly cloudy.
lows in the upper 40s. Saturday, mostly sunny. Highs in the mid-60s. Saturday night, partly cloudy. Lows in the upper 40s. Sunday, mostly sunny with a 20% chance of showers. Highs in the mid-60s. Sunday night, partly cloudy. Lows in the upper 40s. Monday, mostly sunny. Highs in the upper 60s. Monday night, partly cloudy. Lows around 50. Tuesday, mostly sunny. Highs in the lower 70s. Here is the latest National Weather Service forecast for Blair and Bedford counties, including the city of Altoona. Rest of tonight, cloudy. A slight chance of showers after 4 a.m. Near steady temperature in the lower 50s. East winds 5 to 10 miles an hour with gusts up to 30 miles an hour. Chance of rain 20%. Wednesday, cloudy before 8 a.m., then becoming partly sunny. A slight chance of showers before 8 a.m. Highs around 60. East winds 5 to 10 miles an hour with gusts up to 30 miles an hour. Chance of rain 20%. Wednesday night, mostly cloudy. Lows in the mid-40s. East winds 5 to 10 miles an hour with gusts up to 25 miles an hour. Thursday, mostly sunny. Highs in the lower 60s. Northeast winds 5 to 10 miles an hour with gusts up to 20 miles an hour. Thursday night, mostly clear. Lows in the lower 40s. North winds 5 to 10 miles an hour with gusts up to 20 miles an hour. Here is the latest National Weather Service forecast for Cambria County, including the city of Johnstown. Rest of tonight, cloudy. Near steady temperature in the lower 50s. East winds 10 to 15 miles an hour with gusts up to 30 miles an hour. Wednesday, mostly cloudy before 8 a.m. then clearing. Highs in the upper 50s. East winds 10 to 15 miles an hour with gusts up to 30 miles an hour. Wednesday night, partly cloudy through 2 a.m., then becoming mostly cloudy. Lows in the mid-40s. East winds 10 to 15 miles an hour with gusts up to 25 miles an hour. Thursday, mostly sunny. Highs in the lower 60s. East winds 10 to 15 miles an hour with gusts up to 25 miles an hour. Thursday night, mostly clear. Lows in the lower 40s. Northeast winds 5 to 10 miles an hour. And now the extended forecast for South Central Pennsylvania. Friday, sunny. Highs in the upper 60s. Friday night, mostly clear. Lows in the upper 40s. Saturday, sunny. Highs in the upper 60s. Saturday night, partly cloudy. Lows in the upper 40s. Sunday, mostly sunny. Highs in the mid-60s. Sunday night, partly cloudy. Lows in the upper 40s. Monday, mostly sunny. Highs in the upper 60s. Monday night, partly cloudy. Lows around 50. Tuesday, sunny. Highs in the lower 70s. The 8 to 14 day outlook, from Wednesday, September 30th to Tuesday, October 6th, calls for above normal temperatures and above normal precipitation. Normal high temperatures across central Pennsylvania during this period range from the low 60s over the Allegheny Mountains to the upper 60s across the lower Susquehanna Valley. Normal lows range from the low 40s over the Alleghenies to the low 50s across the lower Susquehanna Valley. Here are the 3 a.m. conditions in the Altoona area. In Altoona, it was cloudy. The temperature was 54 degrees, the dew point 51, and the relative humidity 90%. The wind was east at 7 miles an hour. The pressure was 30.36 inches and steady. At State College, it was mostly cloudy. The temperature was 54 degrees, the dew point 52, and the relative humidity 94%. The wind was east at 9 miles an hour. The pressure was 30.39 inches and rising. Now, a few other local conditions: Johnstown, cloudy 52, Du Bois, cloudy 52, La Trobe, cloudy 59, Pittsburgh, cloudy 57, Erie, clear 50, Bradford, mostly cloudy 46. To the south and east, York, cloudy 57, Selinsgrove, mostly cloudy 53, Harrisburg, mostly cloudy 58,
Philadelphia, light rain 60. Baltimore, light rain 58. Washington, D.C., light rain 57. Once again, in Altoona, it was 54 degrees under cloudy skies. And at State College, it was 54 degrees under mostly cloudy skies. This is NOAA Weather Radio, All Hazards Station WNG589. 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Here's the hazardous weather outlook for the following counties, Blair, Cambria, and Huntingdon. For today and tonight, the probability for widespread hazardous weather is low. And now the extended outlook for the period Wednesday through Monday. The probability for widespread hazardous weather is low. Here's the hazardous weather outlook for the following county, Bedford, Pennsylvania. For today and tonight, periods of moderate rainfall could result in aerial flooding and ponding in low-lying poor drainage areas. And now the extended outlook for the period Wednesday through Monday. The probability for widespread hazardous weather is low. The Altoona climate summary for yesterday, September 22, 2026. Yesterday's high temperature of 56 degrees occurred at 3:24 p.m. This high was 16 degrees below the normal high of 72. Yesterday's low temperature of 52 degrees occurred at 7:24 p.m. This low was 1 degree above the normal low of 51. 0.73 inches of precipitation fell yesterday, which brings the monthly total to 5.47 inches. This is 2.52 inches above the normal amount of 2.95 inches for September. The total precipitation for the season since September 1st now stands at 5.47 inches, which is 2.52 inches above normal. The total precipitation for the year is now 33.22 inches, which is 5.92 inches above normal. There were 11 heating degree days yesterday, which is 6 above normal. This brings the monthly total to 33, which is 26 below normal. The yearly total since July 1st is 48, which is 27 below normal. There were no cooling degree days yesterday, which is 1 below normal. This leaves the monthly total at 105, which is 45 above normal. The yearly total since January 1st is 716, which is 43 above normal. The average wind speed was less than 5 miles per hour yesterday. The normal high temperature for today is 72 degrees, and the normal low is 51. The record high for today is 90, which occurred in 1970, and the record low is 31, which occurred in 1974. Sunrise today is at 7:02 a.m. and sunset is at 7:09 p.m. Lingering showers across southern Pennsylvania will continue to diminish tonight into Wednesday morning. Additional rainfall amounts will generally be under a quarter of an inch. High pressure will begin to build across the northeastern United States on Wednesday, with plentiful sunshine expected across the Commonwealth to end the work week. Low temperatures tonight will range from the mid-40s across the northern tier and portions of northeastern Pennsylvania to the mid-50s in the Philadelphia metro area. High temperatures will remain below climatological averages on Wednesday, ranging from the for Wednesday trend closer to seasonal averages, ranging from the upper 50s across the Laurel Highlands to the upper 60s across portions of southeastern Pennsylvania. Here is the latest National Weather Service forecast for Blair and Bedford counties, including the city of Altoona. Rest of tonight, cloudy. A slight chance of showers after 4 a.m. Near steady temperature in the lower 50s. East winds 5 to 10 miles an hour with gusts up to 30 miles an hour. Chance of rain 20%. Wednesday, cloudy before 8 a.m., then becoming partly sunny. A slight chance of showers before 8 a.m. Highs around 60. East winds 5 to 10 miles an hour with gusts up to 30 miles an hour. Chance of rain 20%. Wednesday night, mostly cloudy. Lows in the mid-40s. East winds 5 to 10 miles an hour with gusts up to 25 miles an hour. Thursday, mostly sunny. Highs in the lower 60s. Northeast winds 5 to 10 miles an hour with gusts up to 20 miles an hour. Thursday night, mostly clear. Lows in the lower 40s. North winds 5 to 10 miles an hour with gusts up to 20 miles an hour. Here is the latest National Weather Service forecast for Cambria County, including the city of Johnstown. Rest of tonight, cloudy. Near steady temperature in the lower 50s.
Northeast winds 10 to 15 miles an hour with gusts up to 30 miles an hour. Wednesday, mostly cloudy before 8 a.m. then clearing. Highs in the upper 50s. East winds 10 to 15 miles an hour with gusts up to 30 miles an hour. Wednesday night, partly cloudy through 2 a.m., then becoming mostly cloudy. Lows in the mid-40s. East winds 10 to 15 miles an hour with gusts up to 25 miles an hour. Thursday, mostly sunny. Highs in the lower 60s. East winds 10 to 15 miles an hour with gusts up to 25 miles an hour. Thursday night, mostly clear. Lows in the lower 40s. Northeast winds 5 to 10 miles an hour. And now the extended forecast for South Central Pennsylvania. Friday, sunny. Highs in the upper 60s. Friday night, mostly clear. Lows in the upper 40s. Saturday, sunny. Highs in the upper 60s. Saturday night, partly cloudy. Lows in the upper 40s. Sunday, mostly sunny. Highs in the mid-60s. Sunday night, partly cloudy. Lows in the upper 40s. Monday, mostly sunny. Highs in the upper 60s. Monday night, partly cloudy. Lows around 50. Tuesday, sunny. Highs in the lower 70s. The 8 to 14 day outlook, from Wednesday, September 30th to Tuesday, October 6th, calls for above normal temperatures and above normal precipitation. Normal high temperatures across central Pennsylvania during this period range from the low 60s over the Allegheny Mountains to the upper 60s across the lower Susquehanna Valley. Normal lows range from the low 40s over the Alleghenies to the low 50s across the lower Susquehanna Valley. Here are the 3 a.m. conditions in the Altoona area. In Altoona, it was cloudy. The temperature was 54 degrees, the dew point 51, and the relative humidity 90%. The wind was east at 7 miles an hour. The pressure was 30.36 inches and steady. At State College, it was mostly cloudy. The temperature was 54 degrees, the dew point 52, and the relative humidity 94%. The wind was east at 9 miles an hour. The pressure was 30.39 inches and rising. Now, a few other local conditions: Johnstown, cloudy 52, Dubois, cloudy 52, La Trobe, cloudy 59, Pittsburgh, cloudy 57, Erie, clear 50, Bradford, mostly cloudy 46. To the south and east, York, cloudy 57, Selins Grove, mostly cloudy 53, Harrisburg, mostly cloudy 58, Philadelphia, light rain 60, Baltimore, light rain 58, Washington, D.C., light rain 57. Once again, in Altoona, it was 54 degrees under cloudy skies. And at State College, it was 54 degrees under mostly cloudy skies. 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Here's the hazardous weather outlook for the following counties: Blair, Cambria, and Huntingdon. For today and tonight, the probability for widespread hazardous weather is low. And now the extended outlook for the period Wednesday through Monday. The probability for widespread hazardous weather is low. Here's the hazardous weather outlook for the following county: Bedford, Pennsylvania. For today and tonight, periods of moderate rainfall could result in aerial flooding and ponding in low-lying poor drainage areas. And now the extended outlook for the period Wednesday through Monday. The probability for widespread hazardous weather is low. The Altoona climate summary for yesterday, September 22, 2026. Yesterday's high temperature of 56 degrees occurred at 3:24 p.m. This high was 16 degrees below the normal high of 72. Yesterday's low temperature of 52 degrees occurred at 7:24 p.m. This low was 1 degree above the normal low of 51. 0.73 inches of precipitation fell yesterday, which brings the monthly total to 5.47 inches. This is 2.52 inches above the normal amount of 2.95 inches for September. The total precipitation for the season since September 1st now stands at 5.47 inches, which is 2.52 inches above normal. The total precipitation for the year is now 33.22 inches, which is 5.92 inches above normal.
There were 11 heating degree days yesterday, which is 6 above normal. This brings the monthly total to 33, which is 26 below normal. The yearly total since July 1st is 48, which is 27 below normal. There were no cooling degree days yesterday, which is 1 below normal. This leaves the monthly total at 105, which is 45 above normal. The yearly total since January 1st is 716, which is 43 above normal. The average wind speed was less than 5 miles per hour yesterday. The normal high temperature for today is 72 degrees, and the normal low is 51. The record high for today is 90, which occurred in 1970, and the record low is 31, which occurred in 1974. Sunrise today is at 7:02 a.m. and sunset is at 7:09 p.m. Lingering showers across southern Pennsylvania will continue to diminish tonight into Wednesday morning. Additional rainfall amounts will generally be under a quarter of an inch. High pressure will begin to build across the northeastern United States on Wednesday, with plentiful sunshine expected across the Commonwealth to end the work week. Low temperatures tonight will range from the mid-40s across the northern tier and portions of northeastern Pennsylvania to the mid-50s in the Philadelphia metro area. High temperatures will remain below climatological averages on Wednesday, ranging from the for Wednesday trend closer to seasonal averages, ranging from the upper 50s across the Laurel Highlands to the upper 60s across portions of southeastern Pennsylvania. Here is the latest National Weather Service forecast for Blair and Bedford counties, including the city of Altoona. Rest of tonight, cloudy. A slight chance of showers after 4 a.m. Near steady temperature in the lower 50s. East winds 5 to 10 miles an hour with gusts up to 30 miles an hour. Chance of rain 20%. Wednesday, cloudy before 8 a.m., then becoming partly sunny. A slight chance of showers before 8 a.m. Highs around 60. East winds 5 to 10 miles an hour with gusts up to 30 miles an hour. Chance of rain 20%. Wednesday night, mostly cloudy. Lows in the mid-40s. East winds 5 to 10 miles an hour with gusts up to 25 miles an hour. Thursday, mostly sunny. Highs in the lower 60s. Northeast winds 5 to 10 miles an hour with gusts up to 20 miles an hour. Thursday night, mostly clear. Lows in the lower 40s. North winds 5 to 10 miles an hour with gusts up to 20 miles an hour. Here is the latest National Weather Service forecast for Cambria County, including the city of Johnstown. Rest of tonight, cloudy. Near steady temperature in the lower 50s. East winds 10 to 15 miles an hour with gusts up to 30 miles an hour. Wednesday, mostly cloudy before 8 a.m. then clearing. Highs in the upper 50s. East winds 10 to 15 miles an hour with gusts up to 30 miles an hour. Wednesday night, partly cloudy through 2 a.m., then becoming mostly cloudy. Lows in the mid-40s. East winds 10 to 15 miles an hour with gusts up to 25 miles an hour. Thursday, mostly sunny. Highs in the lower 60s. East winds 10 to 15 miles an hour with gusts up to 25 miles an hour. Thursday night, mostly clear. Lows in the lower 40s. Northeast winds 5 to 10 miles an hour. And now the extended forecast for South Central Pennsylvania. Friday, sunny. Highs in the upper 60s. Friday night, mostly clear. Lows in the upper 40s. Saturday, sunny. Highs in the upper 60s. Saturday night, partly cloudy. Lows in the upper 40s. Sunday, mostly sunny. Highs in the mid-60s. Sunday night, partly cloudy. Lows in the upper 40s. Monday, mostly sunny. Highs in the upper 60s. Monday night, partly cloudy. Lows around 50. Tuesday, sunny. Highs in the lower 70s. 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Broadcasts originate from the National Weather Service and State College and are transmitted from the tower facilities provided by the Blair County Emergency Management Agency in Frankstown on a frequency of 162.425 MHz. 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
properly set weather radios with the alarm device will alert you when severe weather warnings or watches are issued. Programming on this station will be temporarily changed during severe weather to bring you the latest information. Warnings and safety information from the National Weather Service may someday save your life or protect your property. The 8 to 14 day outlook from Wednesday, September 30th to Tuesday, October 6th calls for above normal temperatures and above normal precipitation. Normal high temperatures across central Pennsylvania during this period range from the low 60s over the Allegheny Mountains to the upper 60s across the lower Susquehanna Valley. Normal lows range from the low 40s over the Alleghenies to the low 50s across the lower Susquehanna Valley. Here are the 3 a.m. conditions in the Altoona area. In Altoona, it was cloudy. The temperature was 54 degrees, the dew point 51, and the relative humidity 90%. The wind was east at 7 miles an hour. The pressure was 30.36 inches and steady. At State College, it was mostly cloudy. The temperature was 54 degrees, the dew point 52, and the relative humidity 94%. The wind was east at 9 miles an hour. The pressure was 30.39 inches and rising. Now, a few other local conditions: Johnstown, cloudy 52, Du Bois, cloudy 52, La Trobe, cloudy 59, Pittsburgh, cloudy 57, Erie, clear 50, Bradford, mostly cloudy 46. To the south and east, York, cloudy 57, Selins Grove, mostly cloudy 53, Harrisburg, mostly cloudy 58, Philadelphia, light rain 60, Baltimore, light rain 58, Washington, D.C., light rain 57. Once again, in Altoona it was 54 degrees under cloudy skies. And at State College it was 54 degrees under mostly cloudy skies. This is NOAA Weather Radio, All Hazards Station WNG 589. 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Here's the hazardous weather outlook for the following counties: Blair, Cambria, and Huntingdon. For today and tonight, the probability for widespread hazardous weather is low. And now the extended outlook for the period Wednesday through Monday. The probability for widespread hazardous weather is low. Here's the hazardous weather outlook for the following county: Bedford, Pennsylvania. For today and tonight, periods of moderate rainfall could result in aerial flooding and ponding in low-lying poor drainage areas. And now the extended outlook for the period Wednesday through Monday. The probability for widespread hazardous weather is low. The Altoona climate summary for yesterday, September 22, 2026. Yesterday's high temperature of 56 degrees occurred at 3:24 p.m. This high was 16 degrees below the normal high of 72. Yesterday's low temperature of 52 degrees occurred at 7:24 p.m. This low was 1 degree above the normal low of 51. 0.73 inches of precipitation fell yesterday, which brings the monthly total to 5.47 inches. This is 2.52 inches above the normal amount of 2.95 inches for September. The total precipitation for the season since September 1st now stands at 5.47 inches, which is 2.52 inches above normal. The total precipitation for the year is now 33.22 inches, which is 5.92 inches above normal. There were 11 heating degree days yesterday, which is 6 above normal. This brings the monthly total to 33, which is 26 below normal. The yearly total since July 1st is 48, which is 27 below normal. There were no cooling degree days yesterday, which is 1 below normal. This leaves the monthly total at 105, which is 45 above normal. The yearly total since January 1st is 716, which is 43 above normal. The average wind speed was less than 5 miles per hour yesterday. The normal high temperature for today is 72 degrees, and the normal low is 51. The record high for today is 90, which occurred in 1970, and the record low is 31, which occurred in 1974. Sunrise today is at 7:02 a.m. and sunset is at 7:09 p.m. Lingering showers across southern Pennsylvania will continue to diminish tonight into Wednesday morning. Additional rainfall amounts will generally be under a quarter of an inch. High pressure will begin to build across the northeastern United States on Wednesday, with plentiful sunshine expected across the Commonwealth to end the work week.
Low temperatures tonight will range from the mid-40s across the northern tier and portions of northeastern Pennsylvania to the mid-50s in the Philadelphia metro area. High temperatures will remain below climatological averages on Wednesday, ranging from the for Wednesday trend closer to seasonal averages, ranging from the upper 50s across the Laurel Highlands to the upper 60s across portions of southeastern Pennsylvania. Here is the latest National Weather Service forecast for Blair and Bedford counties, including the city of Altoona. Rest of tonight, cloudy. A slight chance of showers after 4 a.m. Near steady temperature in the lower 50s. East winds 5 to 10 miles an hour with gusts up to 30 miles an hour. Chance of rain 20%. Wednesday, cloudy before 8 a.m., then becoming partly sunny. A slight chance of showers before 8 a.m. Highs around 60. East winds 5 to 10 miles an hour with gusts up to 30 miles an hour. Chance of rain 20%. Wednesday night, mostly cloudy. Lows in the mid-40s. East winds 5 to 10 miles an hour with gusts up to 25 miles an hour. Thursday, mostly sunny. Highs in the lower 60s. Northeast winds 5 to 10 miles an hour with gusts up to 20 miles an hour. Thursday night, mostly clear. Lows in the lower 40s. North winds 5 to 10 miles an hour with gusts up to 20 miles an hour. Here is the latest National Weather Service forecast for Cambria County, including the city of Johnstown. Rest of tonight, cloudy. Near steady temperature in the lower 50s. East winds 10 to 15 miles an hour with gusts up to 30 miles an hour. Wednesday, mostly cloudy before 8 a.m. then clearing. Highs in the upper 50s. East winds 10 to 15 miles an hour with gusts up to 30 miles an hour. Wednesday night, partly cloudy through 2 a.m., then becoming mostly cloudy. Lows in the mid-40s. East winds 10 to 15 miles an hour with gusts up to 25 miles an hour. Thursday, mostly sunny. Highs in the lower 60s. East winds 10 to 15 miles an hour with gusts up to 25 miles an hour. Thursday night, mostly clear. Lows in the lower 40s. Northeast winds 5 to 10 miles an hour. And now the extended forecast for South Central Pennsylvania. Friday, sunny. Highs in the upper 60s. Friday night, mostly clear. Lows in the upper 40s. Saturday, sunny. Highs in the upper 60s. Saturday night, partly cloudy. Lows in the upper 40s. Sunday, mostly sunny. Highs in the mid-60s. Sunday night, partly cloudy. Lows in the upper 40s. Monday, mostly sunny. Highs in the upper 60s. Monday night, partly cloudy. Lows around 50. Tuesday, sunny. Highs in the lower 70s. The 8 to 14 day outlook, from Wednesday, September 30th to Tuesday, October 6th, calls for above normal temperatures and above normal precipitation. Normal high temperatures across central Pennsylvania during this period range from the low 60s over the Allegheny Mountains to the upper 60s across the lower Susquehanna Valley. Normal lows range from the low 40s over the Alleghenies to the low 50s across the lower Susquehanna Valley. Here are the 3 a.m. conditions in the Altoona area. In Altoona, it was cloudy. The temperature was 54 degrees, the dew point 51, and the relative humidity 90%. The wind was east at 7 miles an hour. The pressure was 30.36 inches and steady. At State College, it was mostly cloudy. The temperature was 54 degrees, the dew point 52, and the relative humidity 94%. The wind was east at 9 miles an hour. The pressure was 30.39 inches and rising. Now, a few other local conditions: Johnstown, cloudy 52, Dubois, cloudy 52, La Trobe, cloudy 59, Pittsburgh, cloudy 57, Erie, clear 50, Bradford, mostly cloudy 46. To the south and east, York, cloudy 57, Selins Grove, mostly cloudy 53, Harrisburg, mostly cloudy 58, Philadelphia, light rain 60, Baltimore, light rain 58, Washington, D.C., light rain 57. Once again, in Altoona it was 54 degrees under cloudy skies. And at State College it was 54 degrees under mostly cloudy skies.
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Here's the hazardous weather.

before PM. This high was 16 degrees below the normal high of 72. Yesterday's low temperature of 52 degrees occurred at 7:24 PM. This low was 1 degree above the normal low of 51. 0.73 inches of precipitation fell yesterday, which brings the monthly total to 5.47 inches. This is 2.52 inches above the normal amount of 2.95 inches for September. The total precipitation for the season since September 1st now stands at 5.47 inches, which is 2.52 inches above normal. The total precipitation for the year is now 33.22 inches, which is 5.92 inches above normal. There were 11 heating degree days yesterday, which is 6 above normal. This brings the monthly total to 33, which is 26 below normal. The yearly total since July 1st is 48, which is 27 below normal. There were no cooling degree days yesterday, which is 1 below normal. This leaves the monthly total at 105, which is 45 above normal. The yearly total since January 1st is 716, which is 43 above normal. The average wind speed was less than 5 miles per hour yesterday. The normal high temperature for today is 72 degrees, and the normal low is 51. The record high for today is 90, which occurred in 1970, and the record low is 31, which occurred in 1974. Sunrise today is at 7:02 a.m. and sunset is at 7:09 p.m. Lingering showers across southern Pennsylvania will continue to diminish tonight into Wednesday morning. Additional rainfall amounts will generally be under a quarter of an inch. High pressure will begin to build across the northeastern United States on Wednesday, with plentiful sunshine expected across the Commonwealth to end the work week. Low temperatures tonight will range from the mid-40s across the northern tier and portions of northeastern Pennsylvania to the mid-50s in the Philadelphia metro area. High temperatures will remain below climatological averages on Wednesday, ranging from the for Wednesday trend closer to seasonal averages, ranging from the upper 50s across the Laurel Highlands to the upper 60s across portions of southeastern Pennsylvania. Here is the latest National Weather Service forecast for Blair and Bedford counties, including the city of Altoona. Rest of tonight, cloudy. A slight chance of showers after 4 a.m. Near steady temperature in the lower 50s. East winds 5 to 10 miles an hour with gusts up to 30 miles an hour. Chance of rain 20%. Wednesday, cloudy before 8 a.m., then becoming partly sunny. A slight chance of showers before 8 a.m. Highs around 60. East winds 5 to 10 miles an hour with gusts up to 30 miles an hour. Chance of rain 20%. Wednesday night, mostly cloudy. Lows in the mid-40s. East winds 5 to 10 miles an hour with gusts up to 25 miles an hour. Thursday, mostly sunny. Highs in the lower 60s. Northeast winds 5 to 10 miles an hour with gusts up to 20 miles an hour. Thursday night, mostly clear. Lows in the lower 40s. North winds 5 to 10 miles an hour with gusts up to 20 miles an hour. Here is the latest National Weather Service forecast for Cambria County, including the city of Johnstown. Rest of tonight, cloudy. Near steady temperature in the lower 50s. East winds 10 to 15 miles an hour with gusts up to 30 miles an hour. Wednesday, mostly cloudy before 8 a.m. then clearing. Highs in the upper 50s. East winds 10 to 15 miles an hour with gusts up to 30 miles an hour. Wednesday night, partly cloudy through 2 a.m., then becoming mostly cloudy. Lows in the mid-40s. East winds 10 to 15 miles an hour with gusts up to 25 miles an hour. Thursday, mostly sunny. Highs in the lower 60s. East winds 10 to 15 miles an hour with gusts up to 25 miles an hour. Thursday night, mostly clear. Lows in the lower 40s. Northeast winds 5 to 10 miles an hour. And now the extended forecast for South Central Pennsylvania. Friday, sunny. Highs in the upper 60s. Friday night, mostly clear. Lows in the upper 40s. Saturday, sunny. Highs in the upper 60s. Saturday night, partly cloudy. Lows in the upper 40s. Sunday, mostly sunny. Highs in the mid-60s. Sunday night, partly cloudy. Lows in the upper 40s.

Sunday, mostly sunny. Highs in the upper 60s. Monday night, partly cloudy. Lows around 50. Tuesday, sunny. Highs in the lower 70s. The 8 to 14 day outlook, from Wednesday, September 30th to Tuesday, October 6th, calls for above normal temperatures and above normal precipitation. Normal high temperatures across central Pennsylvania during this period range from the low 60s over the Allegheny Mountains to the upper 60s across the lower Susquehanna Valley. Normal lows range from the low 40s over the Alleghenies to the low 50s across the lower Susquehanna Valley. Here are the 3 a.m. conditions in the Altoona area. In Altoona, it was cloudy. The temperature was 54 degrees, the dew point 51, and the relative humidity 90%. The wind was east at 7 miles an hour. The pressure was 30.36 inches and steady. At State College, it was mostly cloudy. The temperature was 54 degrees, the dew point 52, and the relative humidity 94%. The wind was east at 9 miles an hour. The pressure was 30.39 inches and rising. Now, a few other local conditions: Johnstown, cloudy 52, Du Bois, cloudy 52, La Trobe, cloudy 59, Pittsburgh cloudy 57, Erie, clear 50, Bradford mostly cloudy 46. To the south and east, York, cloudy 57, Selins Grove mostly cloudy 53, Harrisburg mostly cloudy 58, Philadelphia light rain 60, Baltimore light rain 58, Washington DC light rain 57. Once again, in Altoona it was 54 degrees under cloudy skies. And at State College it was 54 degrees under mostly cloudy skies. This is NOAA Weather Radio, All Hazards Station WNG 589. 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Here's the hazardous weather outlook for the following counties: Blair, Cambria and Huntingdon. For today and tonight, the probability for widespread hazardous weather is low. And now the extended outlook for the period Wednesday through Monday. The probability for widespread hazardous weather is low. Here's the hazardous weather outlook for the following county: Bedford, Pennsylvania. For today and tonight, periods of moderate rainfall could result in aerial flooding and ponding in low-lying poor drainage areas. And now the extended outlook for the period Wednesday through Monday. The probability for widespread hazardous weather is low. The Altoona climate summary for yesterday, September 22, 2026. Yesterday's high temperature of 56 degrees occurred at 3:24 p.m. This high was 16 degrees below the normal high of 72. Yesterday's low temperature of 52 degrees occurred at 7:24 p.m. This low was 1 degree above the normal low of 51. 0.73 inches of precipitation fell yesterday, which brings the monthly total to 5.47 inches. This is 2.52 inches above the normal amount of 2.95 inches for September. The total precipitation for the season since September 1st now stands at 5.47 inches, which is 2.52 inches above normal. The total precipitation for the year is now 33.22 inches, which is 5.92 inches above normal. There were 11 heating degree days yesterday, which is 6 above normal. This brings the monthly total to 33, which is 26 below normal. The yearly total since July 1st is 48, which is 27 below normal. There were no cooling degree days yesterday, which is 1 below normal. This leaves the monthly total at 105, which is 45 above normal. The yearly total since January 1st is 716, which is 43 above normal. The average wind speed was less than 5 miles per hour yesterday. The normal high temperature for today is 72 degrees, and the normal low is 51. The record high for today is 90, which occurred in 1970, and the record low is 31, which occurred in 1974. Sunrise today is at 7:02 a.m. and sunset is at 7:09 p.m. Lingering showers across southern Pennsylvania will continue to diminish tonight into Wednesday morning. Additional rainfall amounts will generally be under a quarter of an inch. High pressure will begin to build across the northeastern United States on Wednesday, with plentiful sunshine expected across the Commonwealth to end the work week.
Low temperatures tonight will range from the mid-40s across the northern tier and portions of northeastern Pennsylvania to the mid-50s in the Philadelphia metro area. High temperatures will remain below climatological averages on Wednesday, ranging from the for Wednesday trend closer to seasonal averages, ranging from the upper 50s across the Laurel Highlands to the upper 60s across portions of southeastern Pennsylvania. Here is the latest National Weather Service forecast for Blair and Bedford counties, including the city of Altoona. Rest of tonight, cloudy. A slight chance of showers after 4 a.m. Near steady temperature in the lower 50s. East winds 5 to 10 miles an hour with gusts up to 30 miles an hour. Chance of rain 20%. Wednesday, cloudy before 8 a.m., then becoming partly sunny. A slight chance of showers before 8 a.m. Highs around 60. East winds 5 to 10 miles an hour with gusts up to 30 miles an hour. Chance of rain 20%. Wednesday night, mostly cloudy. Lows in the mid-40s. East winds 5 to 10 miles an hour with gusts up to 25 miles an hour. Thursday, mostly sunny. Highs in the lower 60s. Northeast winds 5 to 10 miles an hour with gusts up to 20 miles an hour. Thursday night, mostly clear. Lows in the lower 40s. North winds 5 to 10 miles an hour with gusts up to 20 miles an hour. Here is the latest National Weather Service forecast for Cambria County, including the city of Johnstown. Rest of tonight, cloudy. Near steady temperature in the lower 50s. East winds 10 to 15 miles an hour with gusts up to 30 miles an hour. Wednesday, mostly cloudy before 8 a.m. then clearing. Highs in the upper 50s. East winds 10 to 15 miles an hour with gusts up to 30 miles an hour. Wednesday night, partly cloudy through 2 a.m., then becoming mostly cloudy. Lows in the mid-40s. East winds 10 to 15 miles an hour with gusts up to 25 miles an hour. Thursday, mostly sunny. Highs in the lower 60s. East winds 10 to 15 miles an hour with gusts up to 25 miles an hour. Thursday night, mostly clear. Lows in the lower 40s. Northeast winds 5 to 10 miles an hour. And now the extended forecast for South Central Pennsylvania. Friday, sunny. Highs in the upper 60s. Friday night, mostly clear. Lows in the upper 40s. Saturday, sunny. Highs in the upper 60s. Saturday night, partly cloudy. Lows in the upper 40s. Sunday, mostly sunny. Highs in the mid-60s. Sunday night, partly cloudy. Lows in the upper 40s. Monday, mostly sunny. Highs in the upper 60s. Monday night, partly cloudy. Lows around 50. Tuesday, sunny. Highs in the lower 70s. The 8 to 14 day outlook, from Wednesday, September 30th to Tuesday, October 6th, calls for above normal temperatures and above normal precipitation. Normal high temperatures across central Pennsylvania during this period range from the low 60s over the Allegheny Mountains to the upper 60s across the lower Susquehanna Valley. Normal lows range from the low 40s over the Alleghenies to the low 50s across the lower Susquehanna Valley. Here are the 3 a.m. conditions in the Altoona area. In Altoona, it was cloudy. The temperature was 54 degrees, the dew point 51, and the relative humidity 90%. The wind was east at 7 miles an hour. The pressure was 30.36 inches and steady. At State College, it was mostly cloudy. The temperature was 54 degrees, the dew point 52, and the relative humidity 94%. The wind was east at 9 miles an hour. The pressure was 30.39 inches and rising. Now, a few other local conditions: Johnstown, cloudy 52, Du Bois, cloudy 52, La Trobe, cloudy 59, Pittsburgh, cloudy 57, Erie, clear 50, Bradford, mostly cloudy 46. To the south and east, York, cloudy 57, Selins Grove, mostly cloudy 53, Harrisburg, mostly cloudy 58, Philadelphia, light rain 60, Baltimore, light rain 58, Washington, D.C., light rain 57. Once again, in Altoona it was 54 degrees under cloudy skies. And at State College it was 54 degrees under mostly cloudy skies.
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Here's the hazardous weather outlook for the following counties, Blair, Cambria, and Huntingdon. For today and tonight, the probability for widespread hazardous weather is low. And now the extended outlook for the period Wednesday through Monday. The probability for widespread hazardous weather is low. Here's the hazardous weather outlook for the following county, Bedford, Pennsylvania. For today and tonight, periods of moderate rainfall could result in aerial flooding and ponding in low-lying poor drainage areas. And now the extended outlook for the period Wednesday through Monday. The probability for widespread hazardous weather is low. The Altoona Climate Summary for yesterday, September 22, 2026. Yesterday's high temperature of 56 degrees occurred at 3:24 p.m. This high was 16 degrees below the normal high of 72. Yesterday's low temperature of 52 degrees occurred at 7:24 p.m. This low was 1 degree above the normal low of 51. 0.73 inches of precipitation fell yesterday, which brings the monthly total to 5.47 inches. This is 2.52 inches above the normal amount of 2.95 inches for September. The total precipitation for the season since September 1st now stands at 5.47 inches, which is 2.52 inches above normal. The total precipitation for the year is now 33.22 inches, which is 5.92 inches above normal. There were 11 heating degree days yesterday, which is 6 above normal. This brings the monthly total to 33, which is 26 below normal. The yearly total since July 1st is 48, which is 27 below normal. There were no cooling degree days yesterday, which is 1 below normal. This leaves the monthly total at 105, which is 45 above normal. The yearly total since January 1st is 716, which is 43 above normal. The average wind speed was less than 5 miles per hour yesterday. The normal high temperature for today is 72 degrees, and the normal low is 51. The record high for today is 90, which occurred in 1970, and the record low is 31, which occurred in 1974. Sunrise today is at 7:02 a.m. and sunset is at 7:09 p.m. Lingering showers across southern Pennsylvania will continue to diminish tonight into Wednesday morning. Additional rainfall amounts will generally be under a quarter of an inch. High pressure will begin to build across the northeastern United States on Wednesday, with plentiful sunshine expected across the Commonwealth to end the work week. Low temperatures tonight will range from the mid-40s across the northern tier and portions of northeastern Pennsylvania to the mid-50s in the Philadelphia metro area. High temperatures will remain below climatological averages on Wednesday, ranging from the for Wednesday trend closer to seasonal averages, ranging from the upper 50s across the Laurel Highlands to the upper 60s across portions of southeastern Pennsylvania. Here is the latest National Weather Service forecast for Blair and Bedford counties, including the city of Altoona. Rest of tonight, cloudy. A slight chance of showers after 4 a.m. Near steady temperature in the lower 50s. East winds 5 to 10 miles an hour with gusts up to 30 miles an hour. Chance of rain 20%. Wednesday, cloudy before 8 a.m., then becoming partly sunny. A slight chance of showers before 8 a.m. Highs around 60. East winds 5 to 10 miles an hour with gusts up to 30 miles an hour. Chance of rain 20%. Wednesday night, mostly cloudy. Lows in the mid-40s. East winds 5 to 10 miles an hour with gusts up to 25 miles an hour. Thursday, mostly sunny. Highs in the lower 60s. Northeast winds 5 to 10 miles an hour with gusts up to 20 miles an hour. Thursday night, mostly clear. Lows in the lower 40s. North winds 5 to 10 miles an hour with gusts up to 20 miles an hour. Here is the latest National Weather Service forecast for Cambria County, including the city of Johnstown. Rest of tonight, cloudy. Near steady temperature in the lower 50s. East winds 10 to 15 miles an hour with gusts up to 30 miles an hour. Wednesday, mostly cloudy before 8 a.m. then clearing. Highs in the upper 50s. East winds 10 to 15 miles an hour with gusts up to 30 miles an hour.
Wednesday night, partly cloudy through 2 a.m., then becoming mostly cloudy. Lows in the mid-40s. East winds 10 to 15 miles an hour with gusts up to 25 miles an hour. Thursday, mostly sunny. Highs in the lower 60s. East winds 10 to 15 miles an hour with gusts up to 25 miles an hour. Thursday night, mostly clear. Lows in the lower 40s. Northeast winds 5 to 10 miles an hour. And now the extended forecast for South Central Pennsylvania. Friday, sunny. Highs in the upper 60s. Friday night, mostly clear. Lows in the upper 40s. Saturday, sunny. Highs in the upper 60s. Saturday night, partly cloudy. Lows in the upper 40s. Sunday, mostly sunny. Highs in the mid 60s. Sunday night, partly cloudy. Lows in the upper 40s. Monday, mostly sunny. Highs in the upper 60s. Monday night, partly cloudy. Lows around 50. Tuesday, sunny. Highs in the lower 70s. The 8 to 14 day outlook, from Wednesday, September 30th to Tuesday, October 6th, calls for above normal temperatures and above normal precipitation. Normal high temperatures across central Pennsylvania during this period range from the low 60s over the Allegheny Mountains to the upper 60s across the lower Susquehanna Valley. Normal lows range from the low 40s over the Alleghenies to the low 50s across the lower Susquehanna Valley. Here are the 3 a.m. conditions in the Altoona area. In Altoona, it was cloudy. The temperature was 54 degrees, the dew point 51, and the relative humidity 90%. The wind was east at 7 miles an hour. The pressure was 30.36 inches and steady. At State College, it was mostly cloudy. The temperature was 54 degrees, the dew point 52, and the relative humidity 94%. The wind was east at 9 miles an hour. The pressure was 30.39 inches and rising. Now, a few other local conditions: Johnstown, cloudy 52, Dubois, cloudy 52, La Trobe, cloudy 59, Pittsburgh, cloudy 57, Erie, clear 50, Bradford, mostly cloudy 46. To the south and east, York, cloudy 57, Selins Grove, mostly cloudy 53, Harrisburg, mostly cloudy 58, Philadelphia, light rain 60, Baltimore, light rain 58, Washington, D.C., light rain 57. Once again, in Altoona it was 54 degrees under cloudy skies. And at State College it was 54 degrees under mostly cloudy skies. 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Here's the hazardous weather outlook for the following counties: Blair, Cambria, and Huntingdon. For today and tonight, the probability for widespread hazardous weather is low. And now the extended outlook for the period Wednesday through Monday. The probability for widespread hazardous weather is low. Here's the hazardous weather outlook for the following county: Bedford, Pennsylvania. For today and tonight, periods of moderate rainfall could result in aerial flooding and ponding in low-lying poor drainage areas. And now the extended outlook for the period Wednesday through Monday. The probability for widespread hazardous weather is low. The Altoona climate summary for yesterday, September 22, 2026. Yesterday's high temperature of 56 degrees occurred at 3:24 p.m. This high was 16 degrees below the normal high of 72. Yesterday's low temperature of 52 degrees occurred at 7:24 p.m. This low was 1 degree above the normal low of 51. 0.73 inches of precipitation fell yesterday, which brings the monthly total to 5.47 inches. This is 2.52 inches above the normal amount of 2.95 inches for September. The total precipitation for the season since September 1st now stands at 5.47 inches, which is 2.52 inches above normal. The total precipitation for the year is now 33.22 inches, which is 5.92 inches above normal. There were 11 heating degree days yesterday, which is 6 above normal. This brings the monthly total to 33, which is 26 below normal. The yearly total since July 1st is 48, which is 27 below normal.
There were no cooling degree days yesterday, which is one below normal. This leaves the monthly total at 105, which is 45 above normal. The yearly total since January 1st is 716, which is 43 above normal. The average wind speed was less than 5 miles per hour yesterday. The normal high temperature for today is 72 degrees, and the normal low is 51. The record high for today is 90, which occurred in 1970, and the record low is 31, which occurred in 1974. Sunrise today is at 7:02 a.m. and sunset is at 7:09 p.m. Lingering showers across southern Pennsylvania will continue to diminish tonight into Wednesday morning. Additional rainfall amounts will generally be under a quarter of an inch. High pressure will begin to build across the northeastern United States on Wednesday, with plentiful sunshine expected across the Commonwealth to end the work week. Low temperatures tonight will range from the mid-40s across the northern tier and portions of northeastern Pennsylvania to the mid-50s in the Philadelphia metro area. High temperatures will remain below climatological averages on Wednesday, ranging from the for Wednesday trend closer to seasonal averages, ranging from the upper 50s across the Laurel Highlands to the upper 60s across portions of southeastern Pennsylvania. Here is the latest National Weather Service forecast for Blair and Bedford counties, including the city of Altoona. Rest of tonight, cloudy. A slight chance of showers after 4 a.m. Near steady temperature in the lower 50s. East winds 5 to 10 miles an hour with gusts up to 30 miles an hour. Chance of rain 20%. Wednesday, cloudy before 8 a.m., then becoming partly sunny. A slight chance of showers before 8 a.m. Highs around 60. East winds 5 to 10 miles an hour with gusts up to 30 miles an hour. Chance of rain 20%. Wednesday night, mostly cloudy. Lows in the mid-40s. East winds 5 to 10 miles an hour with gusts up to 25 miles an hour. Thursday, mostly sunny. Highs in the lower 60s. Northeast winds 5 to 10 miles an hour with gusts up to 20 miles an hour. Thursday night, mostly clear. Lows in the lower 40s. North winds 5 to 10 miles an hour with gusts up to 20 miles an hour. Here is the latest National Weather Service forecast for Cambria County, including the city of Johnstown. Rest of tonight, cloudy. Near steady temperature in the lower 50s. East winds 10 to 15 miles an hour with gusts up to 30 miles an hour. Wednesday, mostly cloudy before 8 a.m. then clearing. Highs in the upper 50s. East winds 10 to 15 miles an hour with gusts up to 30 miles an hour. Wednesday night, partly cloudy through 2 a.m., then becoming mostly cloudy. Lows in the mid-40s. East winds 10 to 15 miles an hour with gusts up to 25 miles an hour. Thursday, mostly sunny. Highs in the lower 60s. East winds 10 to 15 miles an hour with gusts up to 25 miles an hour. Thursday night, mostly clear. Lows in the lower 40s. Northeast winds 5 to 10 miles an hour. And now the extended forecast for South Central Pennsylvania. Friday, sunny. Highs in the upper 60s. Friday night, mostly clear. Lows in the upper 40s. Saturday, sunny. Highs in the upper 60s. Saturday night, partly cloudy. Lows in the upper 40s. Sunday, mostly sunny. Highs in the mid-60s. Sunday night, partly cloudy. Lows in the upper 40s. Monday, mostly sunny. Highs in the upper 60s. Monday night, partly cloudy. Lows around 50. Tuesday, sunny. Highs in the lower 70s. The 8 to 14 day outlook, from Wednesday, September 30th to Tuesday, October 6th, calls for above normal temperatures and above normal precipitation. Normal high temperatures across central Pennsylvania during this period range from the low 60s over the Allegheny Mountains to the upper 60s across the lower Susquehanna Valley. Normal lows range from the low 40s over the Alleghenies to the low 50s across the lower Susquehanna Valley. Here are the 4 a.m. conditions in the Altoona area. In Altoona, it was cloudy. The temperature was 54 degrees, the dew point 51, and the relative humidity 90%. The wind was east at 6 miles an hour.
The pressure was 30.36 inches and steady. At State College, it was mostly cloudy. The temperature was 54 degrees, the dew point 50, and the relative humidity 87%. The wind was east at 8 miles an hour. The pressure was 30.39 inches and steady. Now, a few other local conditions: Johnstown, cloudy 52, Dubois, mostly cloudy 51, La Trobe, cloudy 59, Pittsburgh cloudy 56, Erie, clear 50, Bradford partly cloudy 47. To the south and east, York, cloudy 56, Selins Grove mostly cloudy 52, Harrisburg cloudy 57, Philadelphia light rain 59, Baltimore cloudy 58, Washington DC light rain 57. Once again, in Altoona it was 54 degrees under cloudy skies. And at State College it was 54 degrees under mostly cloudy skies. This is NOAA Weather Radio, All Hazards Station WNG 589. 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Here's the hazardous weather outlook for the following counties: Blair, Cambria, and Huntingdon. For today and tonight, the probability for widespread hazardous weather is low. And now the extended outlook for the period Wednesday through Monday. The probability for widespread hazardous weather is low. Here's the hazardous weather outlook for the following county: Bedford, Pennsylvania. For today and tonight, periods of moderate rainfall could result in aerial flooding and ponding in low-lying poor drainage areas. And now the extended outlook for the period Wednesday through Monday. The probability for widespread hazardous weather is low. The Altoona climate summary for yesterday, September 22, 2026. Yesterday's high temperature of 56 degrees occurred at 3:24 p.m. This high was 16 degrees below the normal high of 72. Yesterday's low temperature of 52 degrees occurred at 7:24 p.m. This low was 1 degree above the normal low of 51. 0.73 inches of precipitation fell yesterday, which brings the monthly total to 5.47 inches. This is 2.52 inches above the normal amount of 2.95 inches for September. The total precipitation for the season since September 1st now stands at 5.47 inches, which is 2.52 inches above normal. The total precipitation for the year is now 33.22 inches, which is 5.92 inches above normal. There were 11 heating degree days yesterday, which is 6 above normal. This brings the monthly total to 33, which is 26 below normal. The yearly total since July 1st is 48, which is 27 below normal. There were no cooling degree days yesterday, which is 1 below normal. This leaves the monthly total at 105, which is 45 above normal. The yearly total since January 1st is 716, which is 43 above normal. The average wind speed was less than 5 miles per hour yesterday. The normal high temperature for today is 72 degrees, and the normal low is 51. The record high for today is 90, which occurred in 1970, and the record low is 31, which occurred in 1974. Sunrise today is at 7:02 a.m. and sunset is at 7:09 p.m. Lingering showers across southern Pennsylvania will continue to diminish tonight into Wednesday morning. Additional rainfall amounts will generally be under a quarter of an inch. High pressure will begin to build across the northeastern United States on Wednesday, with plentiful sunshine expected across the Commonwealth to end the work week. Low temperatures tonight will range from the mid-40s across the northern tier and portions of northeastern Pennsylvania to the mid-50s in the Philadelphia metro area. High temperatures will remain below climatological averages on Wednesday, ranging from the for Wednesday trend closer to seasonal averages, ranging from the upper 50s across the Laurel Highlands to the upper 60s across portions of southeastern Pennsylvania. Here is the latest National Weather Service forecast for Blair and Bedford counties, including the city of Altoona. Rest of tonight, cloudy. A slight chance of showers after 4 a.m. Near steady temperature in the lower 50s. East winds 5 to 10 miles an hour with gusts up to 30 miles an hour. Chance of rain 20%. Wednesday, cloudy before 8 a.m., then becoming partly sunny. A slight chance of showers before 8 a.m. Highs around 60. East winds 5 to 10 miles an hour with gusts up to 30 miles an hour. Chance of rain 20%.
Wednesday night, mostly cloudy. Lows in the mid-40s. East winds 5 to 10 miles an hour with gusts up to 25 miles an hour. Thursday, mostly sunny. Highs in the lower 60s. Northeast winds 5 to 10 miles an hour with gusts up to 20 miles an hour. Thursday night, mostly clear. Lows in the lower 40s. North winds 5 to 10 miles an hour with gusts up to 20 miles an hour. Here is the latest National Weather Service forecast for Cambria County, including the city of Johnstown. Rest of tonight, cloudy. Near steady temperature in the lower 50s. East winds 10 to 15 miles an hour with gusts up to 30 miles an hour. Wednesday, mostly cloudy before 8 a.m. then clearing. Highs in the upper 50s. East winds 10 to 15 miles an hour with gusts up to 30 miles an hour. Wednesday night, partly cloudy through 2 a.m., then becoming mostly cloudy. Lows in the mid-40s. East winds 10 to 15 miles an hour with gusts up to 25 miles an hour. Thursday, mostly sunny. Highs in the lower 60s. East winds 10 to 15 miles an hour with gusts up to 25 miles an hour. Thursday night, mostly clear. Lows in the lower 40s. Northeast winds 5 to 10 miles an hour. And now the extended forecast for South Central Pennsylvania. Friday, sunny. Highs in the upper 60s. Friday night, mostly clear. Lows in the upper 40s. Saturday, sunny. Highs in the upper 60s. Saturday night, partly cloudy. Lows in the upper 40s. Sunday, mostly sunny. Highs in the mid-60s. Sunday night, partly cloudy. Lows in the upper 40s. Monday, mostly sunny. Highs in the upper 60s. Monday night, partly cloudy. Lows around 50. Tuesday, sunny. Highs in the lower 70s. The 8 to 14 day outlook, from Wednesday, September 30th to Tuesday, October 6th, calls for above normal temperatures and above normal precipitation. Normal high temperatures across central Pennsylvania during this period range from the low 60s over the Allegheny Mountains to the upper 60s across the lower Susquehanna Valley. Normal lows range from the low 40s over the Alleghenies to the low 50s across the lower Susquehanna Valley. Here are the 4 a.m. conditions in the Altoona area. In Altoona, it was cloudy. The temperature was 54 degrees, the dew point 51, and the relative humidity 90%. The wind was east at 6 miles an hour. The pressure was 30.36 inches and steady. At State College, it was mostly cloudy. The temperature was 54 degrees, the dew point 50, and the relative humidity 87%. The wind was east at 8 miles an hour. The pressure was 30.39 inches and steady. Now, a few other local conditions: Johnstown, cloudy 52, Dubois, mostly cloudy 51, La Trobe, cloudy 59, Pittsburgh, cloudy 56, Erie, clear 50, Bradford, partly cloudy 47. To the south and east, York, cloudy 56, Selins Grove, mostly cloudy 52, Harrisburg, cloudy 57, Philadelphia, light rain 59, Baltimore, cloudy 58, Washington, D.C., light rain 57. Once again, in Altoona it was 54 degrees under cloudy skies. And at State College it was 54 degrees under mostly cloudy skies. This is NOAA Weather Radio, All Hazards Station WNG 589. 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Here's the hazardous weather outlook for the following counties: Bedford, Blair, Cambria, and Huntingdon. For today and tonight. No hazardous weather is expected at this time. And now the extended outlook for the period Thursday through Tuesday. The probability for widespread hazardous weather is low. The Altoona climate summary for yesterday, September 22, 2026. Yesterday's high temperature of 56 degrees occurred at 3:24 p.m. This high was 16 degrees below the normal high of 72. Yesterday's low temperature of 52 degrees occurred at 7:24 p.m. This low was 1 degree above the normal low of 51. 0.73 inches of precipitation fell yesterday, which brings the monthly total to 5.47 inches.
This is 2.52 inches above the normal amount of 2.95 inches for September. The total precipitation for the season since September 1st now stands at 5.47 inches, which is 2.52 inches above normal. The total precipitation for the year is now 33.22 inches, which is 5.92 inches above normal. There were 11 heating degree days yesterday, which is 6 above normal. This brings the monthly total to 33, which is 26 below normal. The yearly total since July 1st is 48, which is 27 below normal. There were no cooling degree days yesterday, which is 1 below normal. This leaves the monthly total at 105, which is 45 above normal. The yearly total since January 1st is 716, which is 43 above normal. The average wind speed was less than 5 miles per hour yesterday. The normal high temperature for today is 72 degrees, and the normal low is 51. The record high for today is 90, which occurred in 1970, and the record low is 31, which occurred in 1974. Sunrise today is at 7:02 a.m. and sunset is at 7:09 p.m. Lingering showers across southern Pennsylvania will continue to diminish tonight into Wednesday morning. Additional rainfall amounts will generally be under a quarter of an inch. High pressure will begin to build across the northeastern United States on Wednesday, with plentiful sunshine expected across the Commonwealth to end the work week. Low temperatures tonight will range from the mid-40s across the northern tier and portions of northeastern Pennsylvania to the mid-50s in the Philadelphia metro area. High temperatures will remain below climatological averages on Wednesday, ranging from the for Wednesday trend closer to seasonal averages, ranging from the upper 50s across the Laurel Highlands to the upper 60s across portions of southeastern Pennsylvania. Here is the latest National Weather Service forecast for Blair and Bedford counties, including the city of Altoona. Rest of tonight, cloudy. A slight chance of showers after 4 a.m. Near steady temperature in the lower 50s. East winds 5 to 10 miles an hour with gusts up to 30 miles an hour. Chance of rain 20%. Wednesday, cloudy before 8 a.m., then becoming partly sunny. A slight chance of showers before 8 a.m. Highs around 60. East winds 5 to 10 miles an hour with gusts up to 30 miles an hour. Chance of rain 20%. Wednesday night, mostly cloudy. Lows in the mid-40s. East winds 5 to 10 miles an hour with gusts up to 25 miles an hour. Thursday, mostly sunny. Highs in the lower 60s. Northeast winds 5 to 10 miles an hour with gusts up to 20 miles an hour. Thursday night, mostly clear. Lows in the lower 40s. North winds 5 to 10 miles an hour with gusts up to 20 miles an hour. Here is the latest National Weather Service forecast for Cambria County, including the city of Johnstown. Rest of tonight, cloudy. Near steady temperature in the lower 50s. East winds 10 to 15 miles an hour with gusts up to 30 miles an hour. Wednesday, mostly cloudy before 8 a.m. then clearing. Highs in the upper 50s. East winds 10 to 15 miles an hour with gusts up to 30 miles an hour. Wednesday night, partly cloudy through 2 a.m., then becoming mostly cloudy. Lows in the mid-40s. East winds 10 to 15 miles an hour with gusts up to 25 miles an hour. Thursday, mostly sunny. Highs in the lower 60s. East winds 10 to 15 miles an hour with gusts up to 25 miles an hour. Thursday night, mostly clear. Lows in the lower 40s. Northeast winds 5 to 10 miles an hour. And now the extended forecast for South Central Pennsylvania. Friday, sunny. Highs in the upper 60s. Friday night, mostly clear. Lows in the upper 40s. Saturday, sunny. Highs in the upper 60s. Saturday night, partly cloudy. Lows in the upper 40s. Sunday, mostly sunny. Highs in the mid-60s. Sunday night, partly cloudy. Lows in the upper 40s. Monday, mostly sunny. Highs in the upper 60s. Monday night, partly cloudy. Lows around 50. Tuesday, sunny. Highs in the lower 70s.
The 8 to 14 day outlook, from Wednesday, September 30th to Tuesday, October 6th, calls for above normal temperatures and above normal precipitation. Normal high temperatures across central Pennsylvania during this period range from the low 60s over the Allegheny Mountains to the upper 60s across the lower Susquehanna Valley. Normal lows range from the low 40s over the Alleghenies to the low 50s across the lower Susquehanna Valley. Here are the 4 a.m. conditions in the Altoona area. In Altoona, it was cloudy. The temperature was 54 degrees, the dew point 51, and the relative humidity 90%. The wind was east at 6 miles an hour. The pressure was 30.36 inches and steady. At State College, it was mostly cloudy. The temperature was 54 degrees, the dew point 50, and the relative humidity 87%. The wind was east at 8 miles an hour. The pressure was 30.39 inches and steady. Now, a few other local conditions: Johnstown, cloudy 52, Dubois, mostly cloudy 51, La Trobe, cloudy 59, Pittsburgh, cloudy 56, Erie, clear 50, Bradford, partly cloudy 47. To the south and east, York, cloudy 56, Selins Grove, mostly cloudy 52, Harrisburg, cloudy 57, Philadelphia, light rain 59, Baltimore, cloudy 58, Washington, D.C., light rain 57. Once again, in Altoona it was 54 degrees under cloudy skies. And at State College it was 54 degrees under mostly cloudy skies. This is NOAA Weather Radio, All Hazards Station WNG 589. 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Here's the hazardous weather outlook for the following counties: Bedford, Blair, Cambria, and Huntingdon. For today and tonight, no hazardous weather is expected at this time. And now the extended outlook for the period Thursday through Tuesday. The probability for widespread hazardous weather is low. The Altoona climate summary for yesterday, September 22, 2026. Yesterday's high temperature of 56 degrees occurred at 3:24 p.m. This high was 16 degrees below the normal high of 72. Yesterday's low temperature of 52 degrees occurred at 7:24 p.m. This low was 1 degree above the normal low of 51. 0.73 inches of precipitation fell yesterday, which brings the monthly total to 5.47 inches. This is 2.52 inches above the normal amount of 2.95 inches for September. The total precipitation for the season since September 1st now stands at 5.47 inches, which is 2.52 inches above normal. The total precipitation for the year is now 33.22 inches, which is 5.92 inches above normal. There were 11 heating degree days yesterday, which is 6 above normal. This brings the monthly total to 33, which is 26 below normal. The yearly total since July 1st is 48, which is 27 below normal. There were no cooling degree days yesterday, which is 1 below normal. This leaves the monthly total at 105, which is 45 above normal. The yearly total since January 1st is 716, which is 43 above normal. The average wind speed was less than 5 miles per hour yesterday. The normal high temperature for today is 72 degrees, and the normal low is 51. The record high for today is 90, which occurred in 1970, and the record low is 31, which occurred in 1974. Sunrise today is at 7:02 a.m. and sunset is at 7:09 p.m. This is NOAA Weather Radio WNG 589 in Frankstown, serving South Central Pennsylvania. Broadcasts originate from the National Weather Service in State College and are transmitted from the tower facilities provided by the Blair County Emergency Management Agency in Frankstown on a frequency of 162.425 MHz. We are located at Innovation Park in State College. 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Properly set weather radios with the alarm device will alert you when severe weather warnings or watches are issued. Programming on this station will be temporarily changed during severe weather to bring you the latest information. Warnings and safety information from the National Weather Service may someday save your life or protect your property. Lingering showers across southern Pennsylvania will continue to diminish tonight into Wednesday morning. Additional rainfall amounts will generally be under a quarter of an inch.
High pressure will begin to build across the northeastern United States on Wednesday, with plentiful sunshine expected across the Commonwealth to end the work week. Low temperatures tonight will range from the mid-40s across the northern tier and portions of northeastern Pennsylvania to the mid-50s in the Philadelphia metro area. High temperatures will remain below climatological averages on Wednesday, ranging from the for Wednesday trend closer to seasonal averages, ranging from the upper 50s across the Laurel Highlands to the upper 60s across portions of southeastern Pennsylvania. Here is the latest National Weather Service forecast for Blair and Bedford counties, including the city of Altoona. Rest of tonight, cloudy. A slight chance of showers after 4 a.m. Near steady temperature in the lower 50s. East winds 5 to 10 miles an hour with gusts up to 30 miles an hour. Chance of rain 20%. Wednesday, cloudy before 8 a.m., then becoming partly sunny. A slight chance of showers before 8 a.m. Highs around 60. East winds 5 to 10 miles an hour with gusts up to 30 miles an hour. Chance of rain 20%. Wednesday night, mostly cloudy. Lows in the mid-40s. East winds 5 to 10 miles an hour with gusts up to 25 miles an hour. Thursday, mostly sunny. Highs in the lower 60s. Northeast winds 5 to 10 miles an hour with gusts up to 20 miles an hour. Thursday night, mostly clear. Lows in the lower 40s. North winds 5 to 10 miles an hour with gusts up to 20 miles an hour. Here is the latest National Weather Service forecast for Cambria County, including the city of Johnstown. Rest of tonight, cloudy. Near steady temperature in the lower 50s. East winds 10 to 15 miles an hour with gusts up to 30 miles an hour. Wednesday, mostly cloudy before 8 a.m. then clearing. Highs in the upper 50s. East winds 10 to 15 miles an hour with gusts up to 30 miles an hour. Wednesday night, partly cloudy through 2 a.m., then becoming mostly cloudy. Lows in the mid-40s. East winds 10 to 15 miles an hour with gusts up to 25 miles an hour. Thursday, mostly sunny. Highs in the lower 60s. East winds 10 to 15 miles an hour with gusts up to 25 miles an hour. Thursday night, mostly clear. Lows in the lower 40s. Northeast winds 5 to 10 miles an hour. And now the extended forecast for South Central Pennsylvania. Friday, sunny. Highs in the upper 60s. Friday night, mostly clear. Lows in the upper 40s. Saturday, sunny. Highs in the upper 60s. Saturday night, partly cloudy. Lows in the upper 40s. Sunday, mostly sunny. Highs in the mid 60s. Sunday night, partly cloudy. Lows in the upper 40s. Monday, mostly sunny. Highs in the upper 60s. Monday night, partly cloudy. Lows around 50. Tuesday, sunny. Highs in the lower 70s. The 8 to 14 day outlook, from Wednesday, September 30th to Tuesday, October 6th, calls for above normal temperatures and above normal precipitation. Normal high temperatures across central Pennsylvania during this period range from the low 60s over the Allegheny Mountains to the upper 60s across the lower Susquehanna Valley. Normal lows range from the low 40s over the Alleghenies to the low 50s across the lower Susquehanna Valley. Here are the 4 a.m. conditions in the Altoona area. In Altoona, it was cloudy. The temperature was 54 degrees, the dew point 51, and the relative humidity 90%. The wind was east at 6 miles an hour. The pressure was 30.36 inches and steady. At State College, it was mostly cloudy. The temperature was 54 degrees, the dew point 50, and the relative humidity 87%. The wind was east at 8 miles an hour. The pressure was 30.39 inches and steady. Now, a few other local conditions: Johnstown, cloudy 52, DuBois, mostly cloudy 51, Latrobe, cloudy 59, Pittsburgh, cloudy 56, Erie, clear 50, Bradford, partly cloudy 47. To the south and east, York, cloudy 56, Selins Grove, mostly cloudy 52, Harrisburg, cloudy 57, Philadelphia, light rain 59, Baltimore, cloudy 58, Washington, D.C., light rain 57.
Once again, in Altoona it was 54 degrees under cloudy skies. And at State College it was 54 degrees under mostly cloudy skies. This is NOAA Weather Radio, All Hazards Station WNG 589. 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Here's the hazardous weather outlook for the following counties: Bedford, Blair, Cambria, and Huntingdon. For today and tonight, no hazardous weather is expected at this time. And now the extended outlook for the period Thursday through Tuesday. The probability for widespread hazardous weather is low. The Altoona climate summary for yesterday, September 22, 2026. Yesterday's high temperature of 56 degrees occurred at 3:24 p.m. This high was 16 degrees below the normal high of 72. Yesterday's low temperature of 52 degrees occurred at 7:24 p.m. This low was 1 degree above the normal low of 51. 0.73 inches of precipitation fell yesterday, which brings the monthly total to 5.47 inches. This is 2.52 inches above the normal amount of 2.95 inches for September. The total precipitation for the season since September 1st now stands at 5.47 inches, which is 2.52 inches above normal. The total precipitation for the year is now 33.22 inches, which is 5.92 inches above normal. There were 11 heating degree days yesterday, which is 6 above normal. This brings the monthly total to 33, which is 26 below normal. The yearly total since July 1st is 48, which is 27 below normal. There were no cooling degree days yesterday, which is 1 below normal. This leaves the monthly total at 105, which is 45 above normal. The yearly total since January 1st is 716, which is 43 above normal. The average wind speed was less than 5 miles per hour yesterday. The normal high temperature for today is 72 degrees, and the normal low is 51. The record high for today is 90, which occurred in 1970, and the record low is 31, which occurred in 1974. Sunrise today is at 7:02 a.m. and sunset is at 7:09 p.m. Lingering showers across southern Pennsylvania will continue to diminish tonight into Wednesday morning. Additional rainfall amounts will generally be under a quarter of an inch. High pressure will begin to build across the northeastern United States on Wednesday, with plentiful sunshine expected across the Commonwealth to end the work week. Low temperatures tonight will range from the mid-40s across the northern tier and portions of northeastern Pennsylvania to the mid-50s in the Philadelphia metro area. High temperatures will remain below climatological averages on Wednesday, ranging from the for Wednesday trend closer to seasonal averages, ranging from the upper 50s across the Laurel Highlands to the upper 60s across portions of southeastern Pennsylvania. Here is the latest National Weather Service forecast for Blair and Bedford counties, including the city of Altoona. Today, cloudy before 8 a.m., then becoming partly sunny. A slight chance of showers before 8 a.m. Highs around 60. East winds 5 to 10 miles an hour with gusts up to 30 miles an hour. Chance of rain 20%. Tonight, mostly cloudy. Lows in the mid-40s. East winds 5 to 10 miles an hour with gusts up to 25 miles an hour. Thursday, mostly sunny. Highs in the lower 60s. Northeast winds 5 to 10 miles an hour with gusts up to 20 miles an hour. Thursday night, mostly clear. Lows in the lower 40s. North winds 5 to 10 miles an hour with gusts up to 20 miles an hour. Here is the latest National Weather Service forecast for Cambria County, including the city of Johnstown. Today, mostly cloudy before 8 a.m. then clearing. Highs in the upper 50s. East winds 10 to 15 miles an hour with gusts up to 30 miles an hour. Tonight, partly cloudy through 2 a.m., then becoming mostly cloudy. Lows in the mid-40s. East winds 10 to 15 miles an hour with gusts up to 25 miles an hour. Thursday, mostly sunny. Highs in the lower 60s. East winds 10 to 15 miles an hour with gusts up to 25 miles an hour. Thursday night, mostly clear. Lows in the lower 40s. Northeast winds 5 to 10 miles an hour. And now the extended forecast for South Central Pennsylvania. Friday, sunny.
highs in the upper 60s. Friday night, mostly clear. Lows in the upper 40s. Saturday, sunny. Highs in the upper 60s. Saturday night, partly cloudy. Lows in the upper 40s. Sunday, mostly sunny. Highs in the mid 60s. Sunday night, partly cloudy. Lows in

The temperature was 54 degrees, the dew point 51, and the relative humidity 90%. The wind was east at 6 miles an hour. The pressure was 30.36 inches and steady. At State College, it was mostly cloudy. The temperature was 54 degrees, the dew point 50, and the relative humidity 87%. The wind was east at 8 miles an hour. The pressure was 30.39 inches and steady. Now, a few other local conditions: Johnstown, cloudy 52, Du Bois, mostly cloudy 51, La Trobe, cloudy 59, Pittsburgh, cloudy 56, Erie, clear 50, Bradford, partly cloudy 47. To the south and east, York, cloudy 56, Selins Grove, mostly cloudy 52, Harrisburg, cloudy 57, Philadelphia, light rain 59, Baltimore, cloudy 58, Washington, D.C., light rain 57. Once again, in Altoona it was 54 degrees under cloudy skies. And at State College it was 54 degrees under mostly cloudy skies. 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Here's the hazardous weather outlook for the following counties: Bedford, Blair, Cambria, and Huntingdon. For today and tonight, no hazardous weather is expected at this time. And now the extended outlook for the period Thursday through Tuesday. The probability for widespread hazardous weather is low. The Altoona climate summary for yesterday, September 22, 2026. Yesterday's high temperature of 56 degrees occurred at 3:24 p.m. This high was 16 degrees below the normal high of 72. Yesterday's low temperature of 52 degrees occurred at 7:24 p.m. This low was 1 degree above the normal low of 51. 0.73 inches of precipitation fell yesterday, which brings the monthly total to 5.47 inches. This is 2.52 inches above the normal amount of 2.95 inches for September. The total precipitation for the season since September 1st now stands at 5.47 inches, which is 2.52 inches above normal. The total precipitation for the year is now 33.22 inches, which is 5.92 inches above normal. There were 11 heating degree days yesterday, which is 6 above normal. This brings the monthly total to 33, which is 26 below normal. The yearly total since July 1st is 48, which is 27 below normal. There were no cooling degree days yesterday, which is 1 below normal. This leaves the monthly total at 105, which is 45 above normal. The yearly total since January 1st is 716, which is 43 above normal. The average wind speed was less than 5 miles per hour yesterday. The normal high temperature for today is 72 degrees, and the normal low is 51. The record high for today is 90, which occurred in 1970, and the record low is 31, which occurred in 1974. Sunrise today is at 7:02 a.m. and sunset is at 7:09 p.m. Lingering showers across southern Pennsylvania will continue to diminish tonight into Wednesday morning. Additional rainfall amounts will generally be under a quarter of an inch. High pressure will begin to build across the northeastern United States on Wednesday, with plentiful sunshine expected across the Commonwealth to end the work week. Low temperatures tonight will range from the mid-40s across the northern tier and portions of northeastern Pennsylvania to the mid-50s in the Philadelphia metro area. High temperatures will remain below climatological averages on Wednesday, ranging from the for Wednesday trend closer to seasonal averages, ranging from the upper 50s across the Laurel Highlands to the upper 60s across portions of southeastern Pennsylvania. Here is the latest National Weather Service forecast for Blair and Bedford counties, including the city of Altoona. Today, cloudy before 8 a.m., then becoming partly sunny. A slight chance of showers before 8 a.m. Highs around 60. East winds 5 to 10 miles an hour with gusts up to 30 miles an hour. Chance of rain 20%. Tonight, mostly cloudy. Lows in the mid-40s. East winds 5 to 10 miles an hour with gusts up to 25 miles an hour. Thursday, mostly sunny. Highs in the lower 60s. Northeast winds 5 to 10 miles an hour with gusts up to 20 miles an hour. Thursday night, mostly clear. Lows in the lower 40s. North winds 5 to 10 miles an hour with gusts up

to 20 miles an hour. Here is the latest National Weather Service forecast for Cambria County, including the city of Johnstown. Today, mostly cloudy before 8 a.m. then clearing. Highs in the upper 50s. East winds 10 to 15 miles an hour with gusts up to 30 miles an hour. Tonight, partly cloudy through 2 a.m., then becoming mostly cloudy. Lows in the mid-40s. East winds 10 to 15 miles an hour with gusts up to 25 miles an hour. Thursday, mostly sunny. Highs in the lower 60s. East winds 10 to 15 miles an hour with gusts up to 25 miles an hour. Thursday night, mostly clear. Lows in the lower 40s. Northeast winds 5 to 10 miles an hour. And now the extended forecast for South Central Pennsylvania. Friday, sunny. Highs in the upper 60s. Friday night, mostly clear. Lows in the upper 40s. Saturday, sunny. Highs in the upper 60s. Saturday night, partly cloudy. Lows in the upper 40s. Sunday, mostly sunny. Highs in the mid-60s. Sunday night, partly cloudy. Lows in the upper 40s. Monday, mostly sunny. Highs in the upper 60s. Monday night, partly cloudy. Lows around 50. Tuesday, sunny. Highs in the lower 70s. The 8 to 14 day outlook, from Wednesday, September 30th to Tuesday, October 6th, calls for above normal temperatures and above normal precipitation. Normal high temperatures across central Pennsylvania during this period range from the low 60s over the Allegheny Mountains to the upper 60s across the lower Susquehanna Valley. Normal lows range from the low 40s over the Alleghenies to the low 50s across the lower Susquehanna Valley. Here are the 4 a.m. conditions in the Altoona area. In Altoona, it was cloudy. The temperature was 54 degrees, the dew point 51, and the relative humidity 90%. The wind was east at 6 miles an hour. The pressure was 30.36 inches and steady. At State College, it was mostly cloudy. The temperature was 54 degrees, the dew point 50, and the relative humidity 87%. The wind was east at 8 miles an hour. The pressure was 30.39 inches and steady. Now, a few other local conditions: Johnstown, cloudy 52, Dubois, mostly cloudy 51, La Trobe, cloudy 59, Pittsburgh cloudy 56, Erie, clear 50, Bradford partly cloudy 47. To the south and east, York, cloudy 56, Selins Grove mostly cloudy 52, Harrisburg cloudy 57, Philadelphia light rain 59, Baltimore cloudy 58, Washington DC light rain 57. Once again, in Altoona it was 54 degrees under cloudy skies. And at State College it was 54 degrees under mostly cloudy skies. This is NOAA Weather Radio, all hazards station WNG 589. 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Here's the hazardous weather outlook for the following counties: Bedford, Blair, Cambria, and Huntingdon. For today and tonight, no hazardous weather is expected at this time. And now the extended outlook for the period Thursday through Tuesday. The probability for widespread hazardous weather is low. The Altoona climate summary for yesterday, September 22, 2026. Yesterday's high temperature of 56 degrees occurred at 3:24 p.m. This high was 16 degrees below the normal high of 72. Yesterday's low temperature of 52 degrees occurred at 7:24 p.m. This low was 1 degree above the normal low of 51. 0.73 inches of precipitation fell yesterday, which brings the monthly total to 5.47 inches. This is 2.52 inches above the normal amount of 2.95 inches for September. The total precipitation for the season since September 1st now stands at 5.47 inches, which is 2.52 inches above normal. The total precipitation for the year is now 33.22 inches, which is 5.92 inches above normal. There were 11 heating degree days yesterday, which is 6 above normal. This brings the monthly total to 33, which is 26 below normal. The yearly total since July 1st is 48, which is 27 below normal. There were no cooling degree days yesterday, which is 1 below normal.
This leaves the monthly total at 105, which is 45 above normal. The yearly total since January 1st is 716, which is 43 above normal. The average wind speed was less than 5 miles per hour yesterday. The normal high temperature for today is 72 degrees, and the normal low is 51. The record high for today is 90, which occurred in 1970, and the record low is 31, which occurred in 1974. Sunrise today is at 7:02 a.m. and sunset is at 7:09 p.m. Lingering showers across southern Pennsylvania will continue to diminish tonight into Wednesday morning. Additional rainfall amounts will generally be under a quarter of an inch. High pressure will begin to build across the northeastern United States on Wednesday, with plentiful sunshine expected across the Commonwealth to end the work week. Low temperatures tonight will range from the mid-40s across the northern tier and portions of northeastern Pennsylvania to the mid-50s in the Philadelphia metro area. High temperatures will remain below climatological averages on Wednesday, ranging from the for Wednesday trend closer to seasonal averages, ranging from the upper 50s across the Laurel Highlands to the upper 60s across portions of southeastern Pennsylvania. Here is the latest National Weather Service forecast for Blair and Bedford counties, including the city of Altoona. Today, cloudy before 8 a.m., then becoming partly sunny. A slight chance of showers before 8 a.m. Highs around 60. East winds 5 to 10 miles an hour with gusts up to 30 miles an hour. Chance of rain 20%. Tonight, mostly cloudy. Lows in the mid-40s. East winds 5 to 10 miles an hour with gusts up to 25 miles an hour. Thursday, mostly sunny. Highs in the lower 60s. Northeast winds 5 to 10 miles an hour with gusts up to 20 miles an hour. Thursday night, mostly clear. Lows in the lower 40s. North winds 5 to 10 miles an hour with gusts up to 20 miles an hour. Here is the latest National Weather Service forecast for Cambria County, including the city of Johnstown. Today, mostly cloudy before 8 a.m. then clearing. Highs in the upper 50s. East winds 10 to 15 miles an hour with gusts up to 30 miles an hour. Tonight, partly cloudy through 2 a.m., then becoming mostly cloudy. Lows in the mid-40s. East winds 10 to 15 miles an hour with gusts up to 25 miles an hour. Thursday, mostly sunny. Highs in the lower 60s. East winds 10 to 15 miles an hour with gusts up to 25 miles an hour. Thursday night, mostly clear. Lows in the lower 40s. Northeast winds 5 to 10 miles an hour. And now the extended forecast for South Central Pennsylvania. Friday, sunny. Highs in the upper 60s. Friday night, mostly clear. Lows in the upper 40s. Saturday, sunny. Highs in the upper 60s. Saturday night, partly cloudy. Lows in the upper 40s. Sunday, mostly sunny. Highs in the mid 60s. Sunday night, partly cloudy. Lows in the upper 40s. Monday, mostly sunny. Highs in the upper 60s. Monday night, partly cloudy. Lows around 50. Tuesday, sunny. Highs in the lower 70s. The 8 to 14 day outlook, from Wednesday, September 30th to Tuesday, October 6th, calls for above normal temperatures and above normal precipitation. Normal high temperatures across central Pennsylvania during this period range from the low 60s over the Allegheny Mountains to the upper 60s across the lower Susquehanna Valley. Normal lows range from the low 40s over the Alleghenies to the low 50s across the lower Susquehanna Valley. Here are the 4 a.m. conditions in the Altoona area. In Altoona, it was cloudy. The temperature was 54 degrees, the dew point 51, and the relative humidity 90%. The wind was east at 6 miles an hour. The pressure was 30.36 inches and steady. At State College, it was mostly cloudy. The temperature was 54 degrees, the dew point 50, and the relative humidity 87%. The wind was east at 8 miles an hour. The pressure was 30.39 inches and steady.
Now, a few other local conditions: Johnstown, cloudy 52, Dubois, mostly cloudy 51, La Trobe, cloudy 59, Pittsburgh, cloudy 56, Erie, clear 50, Bradford, partly cloudy 47. To the south and east, York, cloudy 56, Selins Grove, mostly cloudy 52, Harrisburg, cloudy 57, Philadelphia, light rain 59, Baltimore, cloudy 58, Washington, D.C., light rain 57. Once again, in Altoona, it was 54 degrees under cloudy skies. And at State College, it was 54 degrees under mostly cloudy skies. This is NOAA Weather Radio, All Hazards Station WNG 589. 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Here's the hazardous weather outlook for the following counties: Bedford, Blair, Cambria, and Huntingdon. For today and tonight, no hazardous weather is expected at this time. And now the extended outlook for the period Thursday through Tuesday. The probability for widespread hazardous weather is low. The Altoona climate summary for yesterday, September 22, 2026. Yesterday's high temperature of 56 degrees occurred at 3:24 p.m. This high was 16 degrees below the normal high of 72. Yesterday's low temperature of 52 degrees occurred at 7:24 p.m. This low was 1 degree above the normal low of 51. 0.73 inches of precipitation fell yesterday, which brings the monthly total to 5.47 inches. This is 2.52 inches above the normal amount of 2.95 inches for September. The total precipitation for the season since September 1st now stands at 5.47 inches, which is 2.52 inches above normal. The total precipitation for the year is now 33.22 inches, which is 5.92 inches above normal. There were 11 heating degree days yesterday, which is 6 above normal. This brings the monthly total to 33, which is 26 below normal. The yearly total since July 1st is 48, which is 27 below normal. There were no cooling degree days yesterday, which is 1 below normal. This leaves the monthly total at 105, which is 45 above normal. The yearly total since January 1st is 716, which is 43 above normal. The average wind speed was less than 5 miles per hour yesterday. The normal high temperature for today is 72 degrees, and the normal low is 51. The record high for today is 90, which occurred in 1970, and the record low is 31, which occurred in 1974. Sunrise today is at 7:02 a.m. and sunset is at 7:09 p.m. Lingering showers across southern Pennsylvania will continue to diminish tonight into Wednesday morning. Additional rainfall amounts will generally be under a quarter of an inch. High pressure will begin to build across the northeastern United States on Wednesday, with plentiful sunshine expected across the Commonwealth to end the work week. Low temperatures tonight will range from the mid-40s across the northern tier and portions of northeastern Pennsylvania to the mid-50s in the Philadelphia metro area. High temperatures will remain below climatological averages on Wednesday, ranging from the for Wednesday trend closer to seasonal averages, ranging from the upper 50s across the Laurel Highlands to the upper 60s across portions of southeastern Pennsylvania. Here is the latest National Weather Service forecast for Blair and Bedford counties, including the city of Altoona. Today, cloudy before 8 a.m., then becoming partly sunny. A slight chance of showers before 8 a.m. Highs around 60. East winds 5 to 10 miles an hour with gusts up to 30 miles an hour. Chance of rain 20%. Tonight, mostly cloudy. Lows in the mid-40s. East winds 5 to 10 miles an hour with gusts up to 25 miles an hour. Thursday, mostly sunny. Highs in the lower 60s. Northeast winds 5 to 10 miles an hour with gusts up to 20 miles an hour. Thursday night, mostly clear. Lows in the lower 40s. North winds 5 to 10 miles an hour with gusts up to 20 miles an hour. Here is the latest National Weather Service forecast for Cambria County, including the city of Johnstown. Today, mostly cloudy before 8 a.m. then clearing. Highs in the upper 50s. East winds 10 to 15 miles an hour with gusts up to 30 miles an hour. Tonight, partly cloudy through 2 a.m., then becoming mostly cloudy. Lows in the mid-40s.
northeast winds 10 to 15 miles an hour with gusts up to 25 miles an hour. Thursday, mostly sunny. Highs in the lower 60s. East winds 10 to 15 miles an hour with gusts up to 25 miles an hour. Thursday night, mostly clear. Lows in the lower 40s. Northeast winds 5 to 10 miles an hour. And now the extended forecast for South Central Pennsylvania. Friday, sunny. Highs in the upper 60s. Friday night, mostly clear. Lows in the upper 40s. Saturday, sunny. Highs in the upper 60s. Saturday night, partly cloudy. Lows in the upper 40s. Sunday, mostly sunny. Highs in the mid 60s. Sunday night, partly cloudy. Lows in the upper 40s. Monday, mostly sunny. Highs in the upper 60s. Monday night, partly cloudy. Lows around 50. Tuesday, sunny. Highs in the lower 70s. The 8 to 14 day outlook from Wednesday, September 30th, Tuesday, October 6th, calls for above normal temperatures and above normal precipitation. Normal high temperatures across central Pennsylvania during this period range from the low 60s over the Allegheny Mountains to the upper 60s across the lower Susquehanna Valley. Normal lows range from the low 40s over the Alleghenies to the low 50s across the lower Susquehanna Valley. Here are the 4 a.m. conditions in the Altoona area. In Altoona, it was cloudy. The temperature was 54 degrees, the dew point 51, and the relative humidity 90%. The wind was east at 6 miles an hour. The pressure was 30.36 inches and steady. At State College, it was mostly cloudy. The temperature was 54 degrees, the dew point 50, and the relative humidity 87%. The wind was east at 8 miles an hour. The pressure was 30.39 inches and steady. Now, a few other local conditions: Johnstown, cloudy 52, Dubois, mostly cloudy 51, La Trobe, cloudy 59, Pittsburgh cloudy 56, Erie, clear 50, Bradford partly cloudy 47. To the south and east, York, cloudy 56, Selams Grove mostly cloudy 52, Harrisburg cloudy 57, Philadelphia light rain 59, Baltimore cloudy 58, Washington DC light rain 57. Once again, in Altoona it was 54 degrees under cloudy skies. And at State College it was 54 degrees under mostly cloudy skies. 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Here's the hazardous weather outlook for the following counties: Bedford, Blair, Cambria, and Huntingdon. For today and tonight, no hazardous weather is expected at this time. And now the extended outlook for the period Thursday through Tuesday. The probability for widespread hazardous weather is low. The Altoona Climate Summary for yesterday, September 22, 2026. Yesterday's high temperature of 56 degrees occurred at 3:24 p.m. This high was 16 degrees below the normal high of 72. Yesterday's low temperature of 52 degrees occurred at 7:24 p.m. This low was 1 degree above the normal low of 51. 0.73 inches of precipitation fell yesterday, which brings the monthly total to 5.47 inches. This is 2.52 inches above the normal amount of 2.95 inches for September. The total precipitation for the season since September 1st now stands at 5.47 inches, which is 2.52 inches above normal. The total precipitation for the year is now 33.22 inches, which is 5.92 inches above normal. There were 11 heating degree days yesterday, which is 6 above normal. This brings the monthly total to 33, which is 26 below normal. The yearly total since July 1st is 48, which is 27 below normal. There were no cooling degree days yesterday, which is 1 below normal. This leaves the monthly total at 105, which is 45 above normal. The yearly total since January 1st is 716, which is 43 above normal. The average wind speed was less than 5 miles per hour yesterday. The normal high temperature for today is 72 degrees, and the normal low is 51.
The record high for today is 90, which occurred in 1970, and the record low is 31, which occurred in 1974. Sunrise today is at 7:02 a.m. and sunset is at 7:09 p.m. Lingering showers across southern Pennsylvania will continue to diminish tonight into Wednesday morning. Additional rainfall amounts will generally be under a quarter of an inch. High pressure will begin to build across the northeastern United States on Wednesday, with plentiful sunshine expected across the Commonwealth to end the work week. Low temperatures tonight will range from the mid-40s across the northern tier and portions of northeastern Pennsylvania to the mid-50s in the Philadelphia metro area. High temperatures will remain below climatological averages on Wednesday, ranging from the for Wednesday trend closer to seasonal averages, ranging from the upper 50s across the Laurel Highlands to the upper 60s across portions of southeastern Pennsylvania. Here is the latest National Weather Service forecast for Blair and Bedford counties, including the city of Altoona. Today, cloudy before 8 a.m., then becoming partly sunny. A slight chance of showers before 8 a.m. Highs around 60. East winds 5 to 10 miles an hour with gusts up to 30 miles an hour. Chance of rain 20%. Tonight, mostly cloudy. Lows in the mid-40s. East winds 5 to 10 miles an hour with gusts up to 25 miles an hour. Thursday, mostly sunny. Highs in the lower 60s. Northeast winds 5 to 10 miles an hour with gusts up to 20 miles an hour. Thursday night, mostly clear. Lows in the lower 40s. North winds 5 to 10 miles an hour with gusts up to 20 miles an hour. Here is the latest National Weather Service forecast for Cambria County, including the city of Johnstown. Today, mostly cloudy before 8 a.m. then clearing. Highs in the upper 50s. East winds 10 to 15 miles an hour with gusts up to 30 miles an hour. Tonight, partly cloudy through 2 a.m., then becoming mostly cloudy. Lows in the mid-40s. East winds 10 to 15 miles an hour with gusts up to 25 miles an hour. Thursday, mostly sunny. Highs in the lower 60s. East winds 10 to 15 miles an hour with gusts up to 25 miles an hour. Thursday night, mostly clear. Lows in the lower 40s. Northeast winds 5 to 10 miles an hour. And now the extended forecast for South Central Pennsylvania. Friday, sunny. Highs in the upper 60s. Friday night, mostly clear. Lows in the upper 40s. Saturday, sunny. Highs in the upper 60s. Saturday night, partly cloudy. Lows in the upper 40s. Sunday, mostly sunny. Highs in the mid 60s. Sunday night, partly cloudy. Lows in the upper 40s. Monday, mostly sunny. Highs in the upper 60s. Monday night, partly cloudy. Lows around 50. Tuesday, sunny. Highs in the lower 70s. The 8 to 14 day outlook, from Wednesday, September 30th to Tuesday, October 6th, calls for above normal temperatures and above normal precipitation. Normal high temperatures across central Pennsylvania during this period range from the low 60s over the Allegheny Mountains to the upper 60s across the lower Susquehanna Valley. Normal lows range from the low 40s over the Alleghenies to the low 50s across the lower Susquehanna Valley. Here are the 5 a.m. conditions in the Altoona area. In Altoona, it was cloudy. The temperature was 53 degrees, the dew point 49, and the relative humidity 86%. The wind was east at 8 miles an hour. The pressure was 30.37 inches and rising. At State College, it was mostly cloudy. The temperature was 52 degrees, the dew point 46, and the relative humidity 82%. The wind was northeast at 10 miles an hour. The pressure was 30.40 inches and rising. Now, a few other local conditions: Johnstown, cloudy 52, Dubois, cloudy 51, Latrobe, cloudy 59, Pittsburgh mostly cloudy 56, Erie, clear 53, Bradford partly cloudy 47. To the south and east, York, cloudy 55, Selins Grove partly cloudy 51, Harrisburg cloudy 56, Philadelphia light rain 57, Baltimore cloudy 57, Washington DC light rain 57. Once again, in Altoona it was 53 degrees under cloudy skies.
and at State College it was 52 degrees under mostly cloudy skies. This is NOAA Weather Radio, All Hazards Station WNG 589. 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Here's the hazardous weather outlook for the following counties: Bedford, Blair, Cambria, and Huntingdon. For today and tonight, no hazardous weather is expected at this time. And now the extended outlook for the period Thursday through Tuesday. The probability for widespread hazardous weather is low. The Altoona climate summary for yesterday, September 22, 2026. Yesterday's high temperature of 56 degrees occurred at 3:24 p.m. This high was 16 degrees below the normal high of 72. Yesterday's low temperature of 52 degrees occurred at 7:24 p.m. This low was 1 degree above the normal low of 51. 0.73 inches of precipitation fell yesterday, which brings the monthly total to 5.47 inches. This is 2.52 inches above the normal amount of 2.95 inches for September. The total precipitation for the season since September 1st now stands at 5.47 inches, which is 2.52 inches above normal. The total precipitation for the year is now 33.22 inches, which is 5.92 inches above normal. There were 11 heating degree days yesterday, which is 6 above normal. This brings the monthly total to 33, which is 26 below normal. The yearly total since July 1st is 48, which is 27 below normal. There were no cooling degree days yesterday, which is 1 below normal. This leaves the monthly total at 105, which is 45 above normal. The yearly total since January 1st is 716, which is 43 above normal. The average wind speed was less than 5 miles per hour yesterday. The normal high temperature for today is 72 degrees, and the normal low is 51. The record high for today is 90, which occurred in 1970, and the record low is 31, which occurred in 1974. Sunrise today is at 7:02 a.m. and sunset is at 7:09 p.m. Lingering showers across southern Pennsylvania will continue to diminish tonight into Wednesday morning. Additional rainfall amounts will generally be under a quarter of an inch. High pressure will begin to build across the northeastern United States on Wednesday, with plentiful sunshine expected across the Commonwealth to end the work week. Low temperatures tonight will range from the mid-40s across the northern tier and portions of northeastern Pennsylvania to the mid-50s in the Philadelphia metro area. High temperatures will remain below climatological averages on Wednesday, ranging from the for Wednesday trend closer to seasonal averages, ranging from the upper 50s across the Laurel Highlands to the upper 60s across portions of southeastern Pennsylvania. Here is the latest National Weather Service forecast for Blair and Bedford counties, including the city of Altoona. Today, cloudy before 8 a.m., then becoming partly sunny. A slight chance of showers before 8 a.m. Highs around 60. East winds 5 to 10 miles an hour with gusts up to 30 miles an hour. Chance of rain 20%. Tonight, mostly cloudy. Lows in the mid-40s. East winds 5 to 10 miles an hour with gusts up to 25 miles an hour. Thursday, mostly sunny. Highs in the lower 60s. Northeast winds 5 to 10 miles an hour with gusts up to 20 miles an hour. Thursday night, mostly clear. Lows in the lower 40s. North winds 5 to 10 miles an hour with gusts up to 20 miles an hour. Here is the latest National Weather Service forecast for Cambria County, including the city of Johnstown. Today, mostly cloudy before 8 a.m. then clearing. Highs in the upper 50s. East winds 10 to 15 miles an hour with gusts up to 30 miles an hour. Tonight, partly cloudy through 2 a.m., then becoming mostly cloudy. Lows in the mid-40s. East winds 10 to 15 miles an hour with gusts up to 25 miles an hour. Thursday, mostly sunny. Highs in the lower 60s. East winds 10 to 15 miles an hour with gusts up to 25 miles an hour. Thursday night, mostly clear. Lows in the lower 40s. Northeast winds 5 to 10 miles an hour. And now the extended forecast for South Central Pennsylvania. Friday, sunny. Highs in the upper 60s. Friday night, mostly clear.
lows in the upper 40s. Saturday, sunny. Highs in the upper 60s. Saturday night, partly cloudy. Lows in the upper 40s. Sunday, mostly sunny. Highs in the mid-60s. Sunday night, partly cloudy. Lows in the upper 40s. Monday, mostly sunny. Highs in the upper 60s. Monday night, partly cloudy. Lows around 50. Tuesday, sunny. Highs in the lower 70s. The 8 to 14 day outlook, from Wednesday, September 30th to Tuesday, October 6th, calls for above normal temperatures and above normal precipitation. Normal high temperatures across central Pennsylvania during this period range from the low 60s over the Allegheny Mountains to the upper 60s across the lower Susquehanna Valley. Normal lows range from the low 40s over the Alleghenies to the low 50s across the lower Susquehanna Valley. Here are the 5 a.m. conditions in the Altoona area. In Altoona, it was cloudy. The temperature was 53 degrees, the dew point 49, and the relative humidity 86%. The wind was east at 8 miles an hour. The pressure was 30.37 inches and rising. At State College, it was mostly cloudy. The temperature was 52 degrees, the dew point 46, and the relative humidity 82%. The wind was northeast at 10 miles an hour. The pressure was 30.40 inches and rising. Now, a few other local conditions: Johnstown, cloudy 52, DuBois, cloudy 51, La Trobe, cloudy 59, Pittsburgh mostly cloudy 56, Erie, clear 53, Bradford partly cloudy 47. To the south and east, York, cloudy 55, Selins Grove partly cloudy 51, Harrisburg cloudy 56, Philadelphia light rain 57, Baltimore cloudy 57, Washington DC light rain 57. Once again, in Altoona it was 53 degrees under cloudy skies. And at State College it was 52 degrees under mostly cloudy skies. 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Here's the hazardous weather outlook for the following counties: Bedford, Blair, Cambria and Huntingdon. For today and tonight. No hazardous weather is expected at this time. And now the extended outlook for the period Thursday through Tuesday. The probability for widespread hazardous weather is low. The Altoona climate summary for yesterday, September 22, 2026. Yesterday's high temperature of 56 degrees occurred at 3:24 p.m. This high was 16 degrees below the normal high of 72. Yesterday's low temperature of 52 degrees occurred at 7:24 p.m. This low was 1 degree above the normal low of 51. 0.73 inches of precipitation fell yesterday, which brings the monthly total to 5.47 inches. This is 2.52 inches above the normal amount of 2.95 inches for September. The total precipitation for the season since September 1st now stands at 5.47 inches, which is 2.52 inches above normal. The total precipitation for the year is now 33.22 inches, which is 5.92 inches above normal. There were 11 heating degree days yesterday, which is 6 above normal. This brings the monthly total to 33, which is 26 below normal. The yearly total since July 1st is 48, which is 27 below normal. There were no cooling degree days yesterday, which is 1 below normal. This leaves the monthly total at 105, which is 45 above normal. The yearly total since January 1st is 716, which is 43 above normal. The average wind speed was less than 5 miles per hour yesterday. The normal high temperature for today is 72 degrees, and the normal low is 51. The record high for today is 90, which occurred in 1970, and the record low is 31, which occurred in 1974. Sunrise today is at 7:02 a.m. and sunset is at 7:09 p.m. Lingering showers across southern Pennsylvania will continue to diminish tonight into Wednesday morning. Additional rainfall amounts will generally be under a quarter of an inch. High pressure will begin to build across the northeastern United States on Wednesday, with plentiful sunshine expected across the Commonwealth to end the work week.
Low temperatures tonight will range from the mid-40s across the northern tier and portions of northeastern Pennsylvania to the mid-50s in the Philadelphia metro area. High temperatures will remain below climatological averages on Wednesday, ranging from the for Wednesday trend closer to seasonal averages, ranging from the upper 50s across the Laurel Highlands to the upper 60s across portions of southeastern Pennsylvania. Here is the latest National Weather Service forecast for Blair and Bedford counties, including the city of Altoona. Today, cloudy before 8 a.m., then becoming partly sunny. A slight chance of showers before 8 a.m. Highs around 60. East winds 5 to 10 miles an hour with gusts up to 30 miles an hour. Chance of rain 20%. Tonight, mostly cloudy. Lows in the mid-40s. East winds 5 to 10 miles an hour with gusts up to 25 miles an hour. Thursday, mostly sunny. Highs in the lower 60s. Northeast winds 5 to 10 miles an hour with gusts up to 20 miles an hour. Thursday night, mostly clear. Lows in the lower 40s. North winds 5 to 10 miles an hour with gusts up to 20 miles an hour. Here is the latest National Weather Service forecast for Cambria County, including the city of Johnstown. Today, mostly cloudy before 8 a.m. then clearing. Highs in the upper 50s. East winds 10 to 15 miles an hour with gusts up to 30 miles an hour. Tonight, partly cloudy through 2 a.m., then becoming mostly cloudy. Lows in the mid-40s. East winds 10 to 15 miles an hour with gusts up to 25 miles an hour. Thursday, mostly sunny. Highs in the lower 60s. East winds 10 to 15 miles an hour with gusts up to 25 miles an hour. Thursday night, mostly clear. Lows in the lower 40s. Northeast winds 5 to 10 miles an hour. And now the extended forecast for South Central Pennsylvania. Friday, sunny. Highs in the upper 60s. Friday night, mostly clear. Lows in the upper 40s. Saturday, sunny. Highs in the upper 60s. Saturday night, partly cloudy. Lows in the upper 40s. Sunday, mostly sunny. Highs in the mid-60s. Sunday night, partly cloudy. Lows in the upper 40s. Monday, mostly sunny. Highs in the upper 60s. Monday night, partly cloudy. Lows around 50. Tuesday, sunny. Highs in the lower 70s. The 8 to 14 day outlook, from Wednesday, September 30th to Tuesday, October 6th, calls for above normal temperatures and above normal precipitation. Normal high temperatures across central Pennsylvania during this period range from the low 60s over the Allegheny Mountains to the upper 60s across the lower Susquehanna Valley. Normal lows range from the low 40s over the Alleghenies to the low 50s across the lower Susquehanna Valley. Here are the 5 a.m. conditions in the Altoona area. In Altoona, it was cloudy. The temperature was 53 degrees, the dew point 49, and the relative humidity 86%. The wind was east at 8 miles an hour. The pressure was 30.37 inches and rising. At State College, it was mostly cloudy. The temperature was 52 degrees, the dew point 46, and the relative humidity 82%. The wind was northeast at 10 miles an hour. The pressure was 30.40 inches and rising. Now, a few other local conditions: Johnstown, cloudy 52, DuBois, cloudy 51, Latrobe, cloudy 59, Pittsburgh mostly cloudy 56, Erie, clear 53, Bradford partly cloudy 47. To the south and east, York, cloudy 55, Selins Grove partly cloudy 51, Harrisburg cloudy 56, Philadelphia light rain 57, Baltimore cloudy 57, Washington DC light rain 57. Once again, in Altoona it was 53 degrees under cloudy skies. And at State College it was 52 degrees under mostly cloudy skies. This is NOAA Weather Radio, All Hazards Station WNG 589. 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Here's the hazardous weather outlook for the following counties: Bedford, Blair, Cambria, and Huntingdon. For today and tonight, no hazardous weather is expected at this time. And now the extended outlook for the period Thursday through Tuesday.
the probability for widespread hazardous weather is low. The Altoona Climate Summary for yesterday, September 22, 2026. Yesterday's high temperature of 56 degrees occurred at 3:24 p.m. This high was 16 degrees below the normal high of 72. Yesterday's low temperature of 52 degrees occurred at 7:24 p.m. This low was 1 degree above the normal low of 51. 0.73 inches of precipitation fell yesterday, which brings the monthly total to 5.47 inches. This is 2.52 inches above the normal amount of 2.95 inches for September. The total precipitation for the season since September 1st now stands at 5.47 inches, which is 2.52 inches above normal. The total precipitation for the year is now 33.22 inches, which is 5.92 inches above normal. There were 11 heating degree days yesterday, which is 6 above normal. This brings the monthly total to 33, which is 26 below normal. The yearly total since July 1st is 48, which is 27 below normal. There were no cooling degree days yesterday, which is 1 below normal. This leaves the monthly total at 105, which is 45 above normal. The yearly total since January 1st is 716, which is 43 above normal. The average wind speed was less than 5 miles per hour yesterday. The normal high temperature for today is 72 degrees, and the normal low is 51. The record high for today is 90, which occurred in 1970, and the record low is 31, which occurred in 1974. Sunrise today is at 7:02 a.m. and sunset is at 7:09 p.m. Lingering showers across southern Pennsylvania will continue to diminish tonight into Wednesday morning. Additional rainfall amounts will generally be under a quarter of an inch. High pressure will begin to build across the northeastern United States on Wednesday, with plentiful sunshine expected across the Commonwealth to end the work week. Low temperatures tonight will range from the mid-40s across the northern tier and portions of northeastern Pennsylvania to the mid-50s in the Philadelphia metro area. High temperatures will remain below climatological averages on Wednesday, ranging from the for Wednesday trend closer to seasonal averages, ranging from the upper 50s across the Laurel Highlands to the upper 60s across portions of southeastern Pennsylvania. Here is the latest National Weather Service forecast for Blair and Bedford counties, including the city of Altoona. Today, cloudy before 8 a.m., then becoming partly sunny. A slight chance of showers before 8 a.m. Highs around 60. East winds 5 to 10 miles an hour with gusts up to 30 miles an hour. Chance of rain 20%. Tonight, mostly cloudy. Lows in the mid-40s. East winds 5 to 10 miles an hour with gusts up to 25 miles an hour. Thursday, mostly sunny. Highs in the lower 60s. Northeast winds 5 to 10 miles an hour with gusts up to 20 miles an hour. Thursday night, mostly clear. Lows in the lower 40s. North winds 5 to 10 miles an hour with gusts up to 20 miles an hour. Here is the latest National Weather Service forecast for Cambria County, including the city of Johnstown. Today, mostly cloudy before 8 a.m. then clearing. Highs in the upper 50s. East winds 10 to 15 miles an hour with gusts up to 30 miles an hour. Tonight, partly cloudy through 2 a.m., then becoming mostly cloudy. Lows in the mid-40s. East winds 10 to 15 miles an hour with gusts up to 25 miles an hour. Thursday, mostly sunny. Highs in the lower 60s. East winds 10 to 15 miles an hour with gusts up to 25 miles an hour. Thursday night, mostly clear. Lows in the lower 40s. Northeast winds 5 to 10 miles an hour. And now the extended forecast for South Central Pennsylvania. Friday, sunny. Highs in the upper 60s. Friday night, mostly clear. Lows in the upper 40s. Saturday, sunny. Highs in the upper 60s. Saturday night, partly cloudy. Lows in the upper 40s. Sunday, mostly sunny. Highs in the mid 60s. Sunday night, partly cloudy. Lows in the upper 40s. Monday, mostly sunny. Highs in the upper 60s. Monday night, partly cloudy. Lows around 50. Tuesday, sunny. Highs in the lower 70s.
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Broadcasts originate from the National Weather Service and State College and are transmitted from the tower facilities provided by the Blair County Emergency Management Agency in Frankstown on a frequency of 162.425 MHz. We are located at Innovation Park in State College. 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Properly set weather radios with the alarm device will alert you when severe weather warnings or watches are issued. Programming on this station will be temporarily changed during severe weather to bring you the latest information. Warnings and safety information from the National Weather Service may someday save your life or protect your property. The 8 to 14 day outlook from Wednesday, September 30th to Tuesday, October 6th calls for above normal temperatures and above normal precipitation. Normal high temperatures across central Pennsylvania during this period range from the low 60s over the Allegheny Mountains to the upper 60s across the lower Susquehanna Valley. Normal lows range from the low 40s over the Alleghenies to the low 50s across the lower Susquehanna Valley. Here are the 5 a.m. conditions in the Altoona area. In Altoona, it was cloudy. The temperature was 53 degrees, the dew point 49, and the relative humidity 86%. The wind was east at 8 miles an hour. The pressure was 30.37 inches and rising. At State College, it was mostly cloudy. The temperature was 52 degrees, the dew point 46, and the relative humidity 82%. The wind was northeast at 10 miles an hour. The pressure was 30.40 inches and rising. Now, a few other local conditions: Johnstown, cloudy 52, DuBois, cloudy 51, Latrobe, cloudy 59, Pittsburgh mostly cloudy 56, Erie, clear 53, Bradford partly cloudy 47. To the south and east, York, cloudy 55, Selins Grove partly cloudy 51, Harrisburg cloudy 56, Philadelphia light rain 57, Baltimore cloudy 57, Washington DC light rain 57. Once again, in Altoona it was 53 degrees under cloudy skies. And at State College it was 52 degrees under mostly cloudy skies. 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Here's the hazardous weather outlook for the following counties: Bedford, Blair, Cambria, and Huntingdon. For today and tonight, no hazardous weather is expected at this time. And now the extended outlook for the period Thursday through Tuesday. The probability for widespread hazardous weather is low. The Altoona climate summary for yesterday, September 22, 2026. Yesterday's high temperature of 56 degrees occurred at 3:24 p.m. This high was 16 degrees below the normal high of 72. Yesterday's low temperature of 52 degrees occurred at 7:24 p.m. This low was 1 degree above the normal low of 51. 0.73 inches of precipitation fell yesterday, which brings the monthly total to 5.47 inches. This is 2.52 inches above the normal amount of 2.95 inches for September. The total precipitation for the season since September 1st now stands at 5.47 inches, which is 2.52 inches above normal. The total precipitation for the year is now 33.22 inches, which is 5.92 inches above normal. There were 11 heating degree days yesterday, which is 6 above normal. This brings the monthly total to 33, which is 26 below normal. The yearly total since July 1st is 48, which is 27 below normal. There were no cooling degree days yesterday, which is 1 below normal. This leaves the monthly total at 105, which is 45 above normal. The yearly total since January 1st is 716, which is 43 above normal. The average wind speed was less than 5 miles per hour yesterday. The normal high temperature for today is 72 degrees, and the normal low is 51. The record high for today is 90, which occurred in 1970, and the record low is 31, which occurred in 1974. Sunrise today is at 7:02 a.m. and sunset is at 7:09 p.m. Lingering showers across southern Pennsylvania will continue to diminish tonight into Wednesday morning. Additional rainfall amounts will generally be under a quarter of an inch.
High pressure will begin to build across the northeastern United States on Wednesday, with plentiful sunshine expected across the Commonwealth to end the work week. Low temperatures tonight will range from the mid-40s across the northern tier and portions of northeastern Pennsylvania to the mid-50s in the Philadelphia metro area. High temperatures will remain below climatological averages on Wednesday, ranging from the for Wednesday trend closer to seasonal averages, ranging from the upper 50s across the Laurel Highlands to the upper 60s across portions of southeastern Pennsylvania. Here is the latest National Weather Service forecast for Blair and Bedford counties, including the city of Altoona. Today, cloudy before 8 a.m., then becoming partly sunny. A slight chance of showers before 8 a.m. Highs around 60. East winds 5 to 10 miles an hour with gusts up to 30 miles an hour. Chance of rain 20%. Tonight, mostly cloudy. Lows in the mid-40s. East winds 5 to 10 miles an hour with gusts up to 25 miles an hour. Thursday, mostly sunny. Highs in the lower 60s. Northeast winds 5 to 10 miles an hour with gusts up to 20 miles an hour. Thursday night, mostly clear. Lows in the lower 40s. North winds 5 to 10 miles an hour with gusts up to 20 miles an hour. Here is the latest National Weather Service forecast for Cambria County, including the city of Johnstown. Today, mostly cloudy before 8 a.m. then clearing. Highs in the upper 50s. East winds 10 to 15 miles an hour with gusts up to 30 miles an hour. Tonight, partly cloudy through 2 a.m., then becoming mostly cloudy. Lows in the mid-40s. East winds 10 to 15 miles an hour with gusts up to 25 miles an hour. Thursday, mostly sunny. Highs in the lower 60s. East winds 10 to 15 miles an hour with gusts up to 25 miles an hour. Thursday night, mostly clear. Lows in the lower 40s. Northeast winds 5 to 10 miles an hour. And now the extended forecast for South Central Pennsylvania. Friday, sunny. Highs in the upper 60s. Friday night, mostly clear. Lows in the upper 40s. Saturday, sunny. Highs in the upper 60s. Saturday night, partly cloudy. Lows in the upper 40s. Sunday, mostly sunny. Highs in the mid-60s. Sunday night, partly cloudy. Lows in the upper 40s. Monday, mostly sunny. Highs in the upper 60s. Monday night, partly cloudy. Lows around 50. Tuesday, sunny. Highs in the lower 70s. The 8 to 14 day outlook, from Wednesday, September 30th to Tuesday, October 6th, calls for above normal temperatures and above normal precipitation. Normal high temperatures across central Pennsylvania during this period range from the low 60s over the Allegheny Mountains to the upper 60s across the lower Susquehanna Valley. Normal lows range from the low 40s over the Alleghenies to the low 50s across the lower Susquehanna Valley. Here are the 5 a.m. conditions in the Altoona area. In Altoona, it was cloudy. The temperature was 53 degrees, the dew point 49, and the relative humidity 86%. The wind was east at 8 miles an hour. The pressure was 30.37 inches and rising. At State College, it was mostly cloudy. The temperature was 52 degrees, the dew point 46, and the relative humidity 82%. The wind was northeast at 10 miles an hour. The pressure was 30.40 inches and rising. Now, a few other local conditions: Johnstown, cloudy 52, Du Bois, cloudy 51, La Trobe, cloudy 59, Pittsburgh mostly cloudy 56, Erie, clear 53, Bradford partly cloudy 47. To the south and east, York, cloudy 55, Selins Grove partly cloudy 51, Harrisburg cloudy 56, Philadelphia light rain 57, Baltimore cloudy 57, Washington DC light rain 57. Once again, in Altoona it was 53 degrees under cloudy skies. And at State College it was 52 degrees under mostly cloudy skies. This is NOAA Weather Radio, All Hazards Station WNG 589. 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Here's the hazardous weather outlook for the following counties: Bedford, Blair, Cambria, and Huntingdon.
for today and tonight. No hazardous weather is expected at this time. And now the extended outlook for the period Thursday through Tuesday. The probability for widespread hazardous weather is low. The Altoona climate summary for yesterday, September 22, 2026. Yesterday's high temperature of 56 degrees occurred at 3:24 p.m. This high was 16 degrees below the normal high of 72.

is 48, which is 27 below normal. There were no cooling degree days yesterday, which is 1 below normal. This leaves the monthly total at 105, which is 45 above normal. The yearly total since January 1st is 716, which is 43 above normal. The average wind speed was less than 5 miles per hour yesterday. The normal high temperature for today is 72 degrees, and the normal low is 51. The record high for today is 90, which occurred in 1970, and the record low is 31, which occurred in 1974. Sunrise today is at 7:02 a.m. and sunset is at 7:09 p.m. High pressure building in over the northeastern United States will allow for sunshine to break out across much of Pennsylvania today as seasonably cool and drier filters into the region. Lingering showers across the southern tier will taper off this morning, with dry conditions expected by the afternoon. High temperatures today will range from the upper 50s on the Allegheny Ridgetops to the 60s elsewhere across the Commonwealth. Seasonably cool and breezy weather conditions will continue through the end of this week, with highs in the 60s and lower 70s across the Keystone State. Here is the latest National Weather Service forecast for Blair and Bedford counties, including the city of Altoona. Today, cloudy before 8 a.m., then becoming partly sunny. A slight chance of showers before 8 a.m. Highs around 60. East winds 5 to 10 miles an hour with gusts up to 30 miles an hour. Chance of rain 20%. Tonight, mostly cloudy. Lows in the mid-40s. East winds 5 to 10 miles an hour with gusts up to 25 miles an hour. Thursday, mostly sunny. Highs in the lower 60s. Northeast winds 5 to 10 miles an hour with gusts up to 20 miles an hour. Thursday night, mostly clear. Lows in the lower 40s. North winds 5 to 10 miles an hour with gusts up to 20 miles an hour. Here is the latest National Weather Service forecast for Cambria County, including the city of Johnstown. Today, mostly cloudy before 8 a.m. then clearing. Highs in the upper 50s. East winds 10 to 15 miles an hour with gusts up to 30 miles an hour. Tonight, partly cloudy through 2 a.m., then becoming mostly cloudy. Lows in the mid-40s. East winds 10 to 15 miles an hour with gusts up to 25 miles an hour. Thursday, mostly sunny. Highs in the lower 60s. East winds 10 to 15 miles an hour with gusts up to 25 miles an hour. Thursday night, mostly clear. Lows in the lower 40s. Northeast winds 5 to 10 miles an hour. And now the extended forecast for South Central Pennsylvania. Friday, sunny. Highs in the upper 60s. Friday night, mostly clear. Lows in the upper 40s. Saturday, sunny. Highs in the upper 60s. Saturday night, partly cloudy. Lows in the upper 40s. Sunday, mostly sunny. Highs in the mid-60s. Sunday night, partly cloudy. Lows in the upper 40s. Monday, mostly sunny. Highs in the upper 60s. Monday night, partly cloudy. Lows around 50. Tuesday, sunny. Highs in the lower 70s. The 8 to 14 day outlook, from Wednesday, September 30th to Tuesday, October 6th, calls for above normal temperatures and above normal precipitation. Normal high temperatures across central Pennsylvania during this period range from the low 60s over the Allegheny Mountains to the upper 60s across the lower Susquehanna Valley. Normal lows range from the low 40s over the Alleghenies to the low 50s across the lower Susquehanna Valley. Here are the 5 a.m. conditions in the Altoona area. In Altoona, it was cloudy. The temperature was 53 degrees, the dew point 49, and the relative humidity 86%. The wind was east at 8 miles an hour. The pressure was 30.37 inches and rising. At State College, it was mostly cloudy. The temperature was 52 degrees, the dew point 46, and the relative humidity 82%. The wind was northeast at 10 miles an hour. The pressure was 30.40 inches and rising. Now, a few other local conditions: Johnstown, cloudy 52, Dubois, cloudy 51, La Trobe, cloudy 59, Pittsburgh mostly cloudy 56, Erie, clear 53, Bradford partly cloudy 40.

57. To the south and east, York, cloudy 55, Sealands Grove partly cloudy 51, Harrisburg cloudy 56, Philadelphia light rain 57, Baltimore cloudy 57, Washington DC light rain 57. Once again, in Altoona it was 53 degrees under cloudy skies. And at State College it was 52 degrees under mostly cloudy skies. This is NOAA Weather Radio, All Hazards Station WNG 589. 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Here's the hazardous weather outlook for the following counties: Bedford, Blair, Cambria, and Huntingdon. For today and tonight, no hazardous weather is expected at this time. And now the extended outlook for the period Thursday through Tuesday. The probability for widespread hazardous weather is low. The Altoona Climate Summary for yesterday, September 22, 2026. Yesterday's high temperature of 56 degrees occurred at 3:24 p.m. This high was 16 degrees below the normal high of 72. Yesterday's low temperature of 52 degrees occurred at 7:24 p.m. This low was 1 degree above the normal low of 51. 0.73 inches of precipitation fell yesterday, which brings the monthly total to 5.47 inches. This is 2.52 inches above the normal amount of 2.95 inches for September. The total precipitation for the season since September 1st now stands at 5.47 inches, which is 2.52 inches above normal. The total precipitation for the year is now 33.22 inches, which is 5.92 inches above normal. There were 11 heating degree days yesterday, which is 6 above normal. This brings the monthly total to 33, which is 26 below normal. The yearly total since July 1st is 48, which is 27 below normal. There were no cooling degree days yesterday, which is 1 below normal. This leaves the monthly total at 105, which is 45 above normal. The yearly total since January 1st is 716, which is 43 above normal. The average wind speed was less than 5 miles per hour yesterday. The normal high temperature for today is 72 degrees, and the normal low is 51. The record high for today is 90, which occurred in 1970, and the record low is 31, which occurred in 1974. Sunrise today is at 7:02 a.m. and sunset is at 7:09 p.m. High pressure building in over the northeastern United States will allow for sunshine to break out across much of Pennsylvania today as seasonably cool and drier filters into the region. Lingering showers across the southern tier will taper off this morning, with dry conditions expected by the afternoon. High temperatures today will range from the upper 50s on the Allegheny Ridgetops to the 60s elsewhere across the Commonwealth. Seasonably cool and breezy weather conditions will continue through the end of this week, with highs in the 60s and lower 70s across the Keystone State. Here is the latest National Weather Service forecast for Blair and Bedford counties, including the city of Altoona. Today, cloudy before 8 a.m., then becoming partly sunny. A slight chance of showers before 8 a.m. Highs around 60. East winds 5 to 10 miles an hour with gusts up to 30 miles an hour. Chance of rain 20%. Tonight, mostly cloudy. Lows in the mid-40s. East winds 5 to 10 miles an hour with gusts up to 25 miles an hour. Thursday, mostly sunny. Highs in the lower 60s. Northeast winds 5 to 10 miles an hour with gusts up to 20 miles an hour. Thursday night, mostly clear. Lows in the lower 40s. North winds 5 to 10 miles an hour with gusts up to 20 miles an hour. Here is the latest National Weather Service forecast for Cambria County, including the city of Johnstown. Today, mostly cloudy before 8 a.m. then clearing. Highs in the upper 50s. East winds 10 to 15 miles an hour with gusts up to 30 miles an hour. Tonight, partly cloudy through 2 a.m., then becoming mostly cloudy. Lows in the mid-40s. East winds 10 to 15 miles an hour with gusts up to 25 miles an hour. Thursday, mostly sunny. Highs in the lower 60s. East winds 10 to 15 miles an hour with gusts up to 25 miles an hour. Thursday night, mostly clear. Lows in the lower 40s. Northeast winds 5 to 10 miles an hour.
And now the extended forecast for South Central Pennsylvania. Friday, sunny. Highs in the upper 60s. Friday night, mostly clear. Lows in the upper 40s. Saturday, sunny. Highs in the upper 60s. Saturday night, partly cloudy. Lows in the upper 40s. Sunday, mostly sunny. Highs in the mid 60s. Sunday night, partly cloudy. Lows in the upper 40s. Monday, mostly sunny. Highs in the upper 60s. Monday night, partly cloudy. Lows around 50. Tuesday, sunny. Highs in the lower 70s. The 8 to 14 day outlook from Wednesday, September 30th to Tuesday, October 6th calls for above normal temperatures and above normal precipitation. Normal high temperatures across central Pennsylvania during this period range from the low 60s over the Allegheny Mountains to the upper 60s across the lower Susquehanna Valley. Normal lows range from the low 40s over the Alleghenies to the low 50s across the lower Susquehanna Valley. Here are the 5 a.m. conditions in the Altoona area. In Altoona, it was cloudy. The temperature was 53 degrees, the dew point 49, and the relative humidity 86%. The wind was east at 8 miles an hour. The pressure was 30.37 inches and rising. At State College, it was mostly cloudy. The temperature was 52 degrees, the dew point 46, and the relative humidity 82%. The wind was northeast at 10 miles an hour. The pressure was 30.40 inches and rising. Now, a few other local conditions: Johnstown, cloudy 52, Dubois, cloudy 51, La Trobe, cloudy 59, Pittsburgh mostly cloudy 56, Erie, clear 53, Bradford partly cloudy 47. To the south and east, York, cloudy 55, Selins Grove partly cloudy 51, Harrisburg cloudy 56, Philadelphia light rain 57, Baltimore cloudy 57, Washington DC light rain 57. Once again, in Altoona it was 53 degrees under cloudy skies. And at State College it was 52 degrees under mostly cloudy skies. This is NOAA Weather Radio, All Hazards Station WNG 589. 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Here's the hazardous weather outlook for the following counties: Bedford, Blair, Cambria, and Huntingdon. For today and tonight, no hazardous weather is expected at this time. And now the extended outlook for the period Thursday through Tuesday. The probability for widespread hazardous weather is low. The Altoona climate summary for yesterday, September 22, 2026. Yesterday's high temperature of 56 degrees occurred at 3:24 p.m. This high was 16 degrees below the normal high of 72. Yesterday's low temperature of 52 degrees occurred at 7:24 p.m. This low was 1 degree above the normal low of 51. 0.73 inches of precipitation fell yesterday, which brings the monthly total to 5.47 inches. This is 2.52 inches above the normal amount of 2.95 inches for September. The total precipitation for the season since September 1st now stands at 5.47 inches, which is 2.52 inches above normal. The total precipitation for the year is now 33.22 inches, which is 5.92 inches above normal. There were 11 heating degree days yesterday, which is 6 above normal. This brings the monthly total to 33, which is 26 below normal. The yearly total since July 1st is 48, which is 27 below normal. There were no cooling degree days yesterday, which is 1 below normal. This leaves the monthly total at 105, which is 45 above normal. The yearly total since January 1st is 716, which is 43 above normal. The average wind speed was less than 5 miles per hour yesterday. The normal high temperature for today is 72 degrees, and the normal low is 51. The record high for today is 90, which occurred in 1970, and the record low is 31, which occurred in 1974. Sunrise today is at 7:02 a.m. and sunset is at 7:09 p.m. High pressure building in over the northeastern United States will allow for sunshine to break out across much of Pennsylvania today as seasonably cool and drier filters into the region.
Lingering showers across the southern tier will taper off this morning, with dry conditions expected by the afternoon. High temperatures today will range from the upper 50s on the Allegheny Ridgetops to the 60s elsewhere across the Commonwealth. Seasonably cool and breezy weather conditions will continue through the end of this week, with highs in the 60s and lower 70s across the Keystone State. Here is the latest National Weather Service forecast for Blair and Bedford counties, including the city of Altoona. Today, cloudy before 8 a.m., then becoming partly sunny. A slight chance of showers before 8 a.m. Highs around 60. East winds 5 to 10 miles an hour with gusts up to 30 miles an hour. Chance of rain 20%. Tonight, mostly cloudy. Lows in the mid-40s. East winds 5 to 10 miles an hour with gusts up to 25 miles an hour. Thursday, mostly sunny. Highs in the lower 60s. Northeast winds 5 to 10 miles an hour with gusts up to 20 miles an hour. Thursday night, mostly clear. Lows in the lower 40s. North winds 5 to 10 miles an hour with gusts up to 20 miles an hour. Here is the latest National Weather Service forecast for Cambria County, including the city of Johnstown. Today, mostly cloudy before 8 a.m. then clearing. Highs in the upper 50s. East winds 10 to 15 miles an hour with gusts up to 30 miles an hour. Tonight, partly cloudy through 2 a.m., then becoming mostly cloudy. Lows in the mid-40s. East winds 10 to 15 miles an hour with gusts up to 25 miles an hour. Thursday, mostly sunny. Highs in the lower 60s. East winds 10 to 15 miles an hour with gusts up to 25 miles an hour. Thursday night, mostly clear. Lows in the lower 40s. Northeast winds 5 to 10 miles an hour. And now the extended forecast for South Central Pennsylvania. Friday, sunny. Highs in the upper 60s. Friday night, mostly clear. Lows in the upper 40s. Saturday, sunny. Highs in the upper 60s. Saturday night, partly cloudy. Lows in the upper 40s. Sunday, mostly sunny. Highs in the mid-60s. Sunday night, partly cloudy. Lows in the upper 40s. Monday, mostly sunny. Highs in the upper 60s. Monday night, partly cloudy. Lows around 50. Tuesday, sunny. Highs in the lower 70s. The 8 to 14 day outlook, from Wednesday, September 30th to Tuesday, October 6th, calls for above normal temperatures and above normal precipitation. Normal high temperatures across central Pennsylvania during this period range from the low 60s over the Allegheny Mountains to the upper 60s across the lower Susquehanna Valley. Normal lows range from the low 40s over the Alleghenies to the low 50s across the lower Susquehanna Valley. Here are the 5 a.m. conditions in the Altoona area. In Altoona, it was cloudy. The temperature was 53 degrees, the dew point 49, and the relative humidity 86%. The wind was east at 8 miles an hour. The pressure was 30.37 inches and rising. At State College, it was mostly cloudy. The temperature was 52 degrees, the dew point 46, and the relative humidity 82%. The wind was northeast at 10 miles an hour. The pressure was 30.40 inches and rising. Now, a few other local conditions: Johnstown, cloudy 52, Dubois, cloudy 51, La Trobe, cloudy 59, Pittsburgh mostly cloudy 56, Erie, clear 53, Bradford partly cloudy 47. To the south and east, York, cloudy 55, Selins Grove partly cloudy 51, Harrisburg cloudy 56, Philadelphia light rain 57, Baltimore cloudy 57, Washington D.C. light rain 57. Once again, in Altoona it was 53 degrees under cloudy skies. And at State College it was 52 degrees under mostly cloudy skies. This is NOAA Weather Radio, All Hazards Station WMG 589. 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Here's the hazardous weather outlook for the following counties: Bedford, Blair, Cambria, and Huntingdon. For today and tonight, no hazardous weather is expected at this time. And now the extended outlook for the period Thursday through Tuesday.
the probability for widespread hazardous weather is low. The Altoona climate summary for yesterday, September 22, 2026. Yesterday's high temperature of 56 degrees occurred at 3:24 p.m. This high was 16 degrees below the normal high of 72. Yesterday's low temperature of 52 degrees occurred at 7:24 p.m. This low was 1 degree above the normal low of 51. 0.73 inches of precipitation fell yesterday, which brings the monthly total to 5.47 inches. This is 2.52 inches above the normal amount of 2.95 inches for September. The total precipitation for the season since September 1st now stands at 5.47 inches, which is 2.52 inches above normal. The total precipitation for the year is now 33.22 inches, which is 5.92 inches above normal. There were 11 heating degree days yesterday, which is 6 above normal. This brings the monthly total to 33, which is 26 below normal. The yearly total since July 1st is 48, which is 27 below normal. There were no cooling degree days yesterday, which is 1 below normal. This leaves the monthly total at 105, which is 45 above normal. The yearly total since January 1st is 716, which is 43 above normal. The average wind speed was less than 5 miles per hour yesterday. The normal high temperature for today is 72 degrees, and the normal low is 51. The record high for today is 90, which occurred in 1970, and the record low is 31, which occurred in 1974. Sunrise today is at 7:02 a.m. and sunset is at 7:09 p.m. High pressure building in over the northeastern United States will allow for sunshine to break out across much of Pennsylvania today as seasonably cool and dry air filters into the region. Lingering showers across the southern tier will taper off this morning, with dry conditions expected by the afternoon. High temperatures today will range from the upper 50s on the Allegheny Ridgetops to the 60s elsewhere across the Commonwealth. Seasonably cool and breezy weather conditions will continue through the end of this week, with highs in the 60s and lower 70s across the Keystone State. Here is the latest National Weather Service forecast for Blair and Bedford counties, including the city of Altoona. Today, cloudy before 8 a.m., then becoming partly sunny. A slight chance of showers before 8 a.m. Highs around 60. East winds 5 to 10 miles an hour with gusts up to 30 miles an hour. Chance of rain 20%. Tonight, mostly cloudy. Lows in the mid-40s. East winds 5 to 10 miles an hour with gusts up to 25 miles an hour. Thursday, mostly sunny. Highs in the lower 60s. Northeast winds 5 to 10 miles an hour with gusts up to 20 miles an hour. Thursday night, mostly clear. Lows in the lower 40s. North winds 5 to 10 miles an hour with gusts up to 20 miles an hour. Here is the latest National Weather Service forecast for Cambria County, including the city of Johnstown. Today, mostly cloudy before 8 a.m. then clearing. Highs in the upper 50s. East winds 10 to 15 miles an hour with gusts up to 30 miles an hour. Tonight, partly cloudy through 2 a.m., then becoming mostly cloudy. Lows in the mid-40s. East winds 10 to 15 miles an hour with gusts up to 25 miles an hour. Thursday, mostly sunny. Highs in the lower 60s. East winds 10 to 15 miles an hour with gusts up to 25 miles an hour. Thursday night, mostly clear. Lows in the lower 40s. Northeast winds 5 to 10 miles an hour. And now the extended forecast for South Central Pennsylvania. Friday, sunny. Highs in the upper 60s. Friday night, mostly clear. Lows in the upper 40s. Saturday, sunny. Highs in the upper 60s. Saturday night, partly cloudy. Lows in the upper 40s. Sunday, mostly sunny. Highs in the mid-60s. Sunday night, partly cloudy. Lows in the upper 40s. Monday, mostly sunny. Highs in the upper 60s. Monday night, partly cloudy. Lows around 50. Tuesday, sunny. Highs in the lower 70s. The 8 to 14 day outlook, from Wednesday, September 30th to Tuesday, October 6th, calls for above normal temperatures and above normal precipitation.
Normal high temperatures across central Pennsylvania during this period range from the low 60s over the Allegheny Mountains to the upper 60s across the lower Susquehanna Valley. Normal lows range from the low 40s over the Alleghenies to the low 50s across the lower Susquehanna Valley. Here are the 5 a.m. conditions in the Altoona area. In Altoona, it was cloudy. The temperature was 53 degrees, the dew point 49, and the relative humidity 86%. The wind was east at 8 miles an hour. The pressure was 30.37 inches and rising. At State College, it was mostly cloudy. The temperature was 52 degrees, the dew point 46, and the relative humidity 82%. The wind was northeast at 10 miles an hour. The pressure was 30.40 inches and rising. Now, a few other local conditions: Johnstown, cloudy 52, Dubois, cloudy 51, Latrobe, cloudy 59, Pittsburgh mostly cloudy 56, Erie, clear 53, Bradford partly cloudy 47. To the south and east, York, cloudy 55, Selins Grove partly cloudy 51, Harrisburg cloudy 56, Philadelphia light rain 57, Baltimore cloudy 57, Washington DC light rain 57. Once again, in Altoona it was 53 degrees under cloudy skies. And at State College it was 52 degrees under mostly cloudy skies. This is NOAA Weather Radio, all hazards station WNG 589. 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Here's the hazardous weather outlook for the following counties: Bedford, Blair, Cambria, and Huntingdon. For today and tonight, no hazardous weather is expected at this time. And now the extended outlook for the period Thursday through Tuesday. The probability for widespread hazardous weather is low. The Altoona climate summary for yesterday, September 22, 2026. Yesterday's high temperature of 56 degrees occurred at 3:24 p.m. This high was 16 degrees below the normal high of 72. Yesterday's low temperature of 52 degrees occurred at 7:24 p.m. This low was 1 degree above the normal low of 51. 0.73 inches of precipitation fell yesterday, which brings the monthly total to 5.47 inches. This is 2.52 inches above the normal amount of 2.95 inches for September. The total precipitation for the season since September 1st now stands at 5.47 inches, which is 2.52 inches above normal. The total precipitation for the year is now 33.22 inches, which is 5.92 inches above normal. There were 11 heating degree days yesterday, which is 6 above normal. This brings the monthly total to 33, which is 26 below normal. The yearly total since July 1st is 48, which is 27 below normal. There were no cooling degree days yesterday, which is 1 below normal. This leaves the monthly total at 105, which is 45 above normal. The yearly total since January 1st is 716, which is 43 above normal. The average wind speed was less than 5 miles per hour yesterday. The normal high temperature for today is 72 degrees, and the normal low is 51. The record high for today is 90, which occurred in 1970, and the record low is 31, which occurred in 1974. Sunrise today is at 7:02 a.m. and sunset is at 7:09 p.m. High pressure building in over the northeastern United States will allow for sunshine to break out across much of Pennsylvania today as seasonably cool and dry air filters into the region. Lingering showers across the southern tier will taper off this morning, with dry conditions expected by the afternoon. High temperatures today will range from the upper 50s on the Allegheny ridgetops to the 60s elsewhere across the Commonwealth. Seasonably cool and breezy weather conditions will continue through the end of this week, with highs in the 60s and lower 70s across the Keystone State. Here is the latest National Weather Service forecast for Blair and Bedford counties, including the city of Altoona. Today, cloudy before 8 a.m., then becoming partly sunny. A slight chance of showers before 8 a.m. Highs around 60. East winds 5 to 10 miles an hour with gusts up to 30 miles an hour. Chance of rain 20%. Tonight, mostly cloudy. Lows in the mid-40s. East winds 5 to 10 miles an hour with gusts up to 25 miles an hour. Thursday, mostly sunny.
Highs in the lower 60s. Northeast winds 5 to 10 miles an hour with gusts up to 20 miles an hour. Thursday night, mostly clear. Lows in the lower 40s. North winds 5 to 10 miles an hour with gusts up to 20 miles an hour. Here is the latest National Weather Service forecast for Cambria County, including the city of Johnstown. Today, mostly cloudy before 8 a.m. then clearing. Highs in the upper 50s. East winds 10 to 15 miles an hour with gusts up to 30 miles an hour. Tonight, partly cloudy through 2 a.m., then becoming mostly cloudy. Lows in the mid-40s. East winds 10 to 15 miles an hour with gusts up to 25 miles an hour. Thursday, mostly sunny. Highs in the lower 60s. East winds 10 to 15 miles an hour with gusts up to 25 miles an hour. Thursday night, mostly clear. Lows in the lower 40s. Northeast winds 5 to 10 miles an hour. And now the extended forecast for South Central Pennsylvania. Friday, sunny. Highs in the upper 60s. Friday night, mostly clear. Lows in the upper 40s. Saturday, sunny. Highs in the upper 60s. Saturday night, partly cloudy. Lows in the upper 40s. Sunday, mostly sunny. Highs in the mid-60s. Sunday night, partly cloudy. Lows in the upper 40s. Monday, mostly sunny. Highs in the upper 60s. Monday night, partly cloudy. Lows around 50. Tuesday, sunny. Highs in the lower 70s. The 8 to 14 day outlook, from Wednesday, September 30th to Tuesday, October 6th, calls for above normal temperatures and above normal precipitation. Normal high temperatures across central Pennsylvania during this period range from the low 60s over the Allegheny Mountains to the upper 60s across the lower Susquehanna Valley. Normal lows range from the low 40s over the Alleghenies to the low 50s across the lower Susquehanna Valley. Here are the 6 a.m. conditions in the Altoona area. In Altoona, it was mostly cloudy. The temperature was 52 degrees, the dew point 47, and the relative humidity 83%. The wind was northeast at 5 miles an hour. The pressure was 30.38 inches and rising. At State College, it was mostly cloudy. The temperature was 52 degrees, the dew point 45, and the relative humidity 76%. The wind was northeast at 9 miles an hour. The pressure was 30.41 inches and steady. Now, a few other local conditions: Johnstown, cloudy 51, Du Bois, cloudy 50, La Trobe, partly cloudy 57, Pittsburgh cloudy 56, Erie, clear 55, Bradford partly cloudy 47. To the south and east, York, mostly cloudy 54, Selins Grove partly cloudy 51, Harrisburg cloudy 55, Philadelphia light rain 56, Baltimore light rain 56, Washington DC light rain 57. Once again, in Altoona it was 52 degrees under mostly cloudy skies. And at State College it was 52 degrees under mostly cloudy skies. 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Here's the hazardous weather outlook for the following counties: Bedford, Blair, Cambria, and Huntingdon. For today and tonight, no hazardous weather is expected at this time. And now the extended outlook for the period Thursday through Tuesday. The probability for widespread hazardous weather is low. The Altoona climate summary for yesterday, September 22, 2026. Yesterday's high temperature of 56 degrees occurred at 3:24 p.m. This high was 16 degrees below the normal high of 72. Yesterday's low temperature of 52 degrees occurred at 7:24 p.m. This low was 1 degree above the normal low of 51. 0.73 inches of precipitation fell yesterday, which brings the monthly total to 5.47 inches. This is 2.52 inches above the normal amount of 2.95 inches for September. The total precipitation for the season since September 1st now stands at 5.47 inches, which is 2.52 inches above normal. The total precipitation for the year is now 33.22 inches, which is 5.92 inches above normal.
There were 11 heating degree days yesterday, which is 6 above normal. This brings the monthly total to 33, which is 26 below normal. The yearly total since July 1st is 48, which is 27 below normal. There were no cooling degree days yesterday, which is 1 below normal. This leaves the monthly total at 105, which is 45 above normal. The yearly total since January 1st is 716, which is 43 above normal. The average wind speed was less than 5 miles per hour yesterday. The normal high temperature for today is 72 degrees, and the normal low is 51. The record high for today is 90, which occurred in 1970, and the record low is 31, which occurred in 1974. Sunrise today is at 7:02 a.m. and sunset is at 7:09 p.m. High pressure building in over the northeastern United States will allow for sunshine to break out across much of Pennsylvania today as seasonably cool and dry air filters into the region. Lingering showers across the southern tier will taper off this morning, with dry conditions expected by the afternoon. High temperatures today will range from the upper 50s on the Allegheny Ridgetops to the 60s elsewhere across the Commonwealth. Seasonably cool and breezy weather conditions will continue through the end of this week, with highs in the 60s and lower 70s across the Keystone State. Here is the latest National Weather Service forecast for Blair and Bedford counties, including the city of Altoona. Today, cloudy before 8 a.m., then becoming partly sunny. A slight chance of showers before 8 a.m. Highs around 60. East winds 5 to 10 miles an hour with gusts up to 30 miles an hour. Chance of rain 20%. Tonight, mostly cloudy. Lows in the mid-40s. East winds 5 to 10 miles an hour with gusts up to 25 miles an hour. Thursday, mostly sunny. Highs in the lower 60s. Northeast winds 5 to 10 miles an hour with gusts up to 20 miles an hour. Thursday night, mostly clear. Lows in the lower 40s. North winds 5 to 10 miles an hour with gusts up to 20 miles an hour. Here is the latest National Weather Service forecast for Cambria County, including the city of Johnstown. Today, mostly cloudy before 8 a.m. then clearing. Highs in the upper 50s. East winds 10 to 15 miles an hour with gusts up to 30 miles an hour. Tonight, partly cloudy through 2 a.m., then becoming mostly cloudy. Lows in the mid-40s. East winds 10 to 15 miles an hour with gusts up to 25 miles an hour. Thursday, mostly sunny. Highs in the lower 60s. East winds 10 to 15 miles an hour with gusts up to 25 miles an hour. Thursday night, mostly clear. Lows in the lower 40s. Northeast winds 5 to 10 miles an hour. And now the extended forecast for South Central Pennsylvania. Friday, sunny. Highs in the upper 60s. Friday night, mostly clear. Lows in the upper 40s. Saturday, sunny. Highs in the upper 60s. Saturday night, partly cloudy. Lows in the upper 40s. Sunday, mostly sunny. Highs in the mid-60s. Sunday night, partly cloudy. Lows in the upper 40s. Monday, mostly sunny. Highs in the upper 60s. Monday night, partly cloudy. Lows around 50. Tuesday, sunny. Highs in the lower 70s. The 8 to 14 day outlook, from Wednesday, September 30th to Tuesday, October 6th, calls for above normal temperatures and above normal precipitation. Normal high temperatures across central Pennsylvania during this period range from the low 60s over the Allegheny Mountains to the upper 60s across the lower Susquehanna Valley. Normal lows range from the low 40s over the Alleghenies to the low 50s across the lower Susquehanna Valley. Here are the 6 a.m. conditions in the Altoona area. In Altoona, it was mostly cloudy. The temperature was 52 degrees, the dew point 47, and the relative humidity 83%. The wind was northeast at 5 miles an hour. The pressure was 30.38 inches and rising. At State College, it was mostly cloudy. The temperature was 52 degrees, the dew point 45, and the relative humidity 76%. The wind was northeast at 9 miles an hour. The pressure was 30.41 inches and steady.
Now, a few other local conditions: Johnstown, cloudy 51, Dubois, cloudy 50, Latrobe, partly cloudy 57, Pittsburgh cloudy 56, Erie, clear 55, Bradford partly cloudy 47. To the south and east, York, mostly cloudy 54, Selins Grove partly cloudy 51, Harrisburg cloudy 55, Philadelphia light rain 56, Baltimore light rain 56, Washington DC light rain 57. Once again, in Altoona it was 52 degrees under mostly cloudy skies. And at State College it was 52 degrees under mostly cloudy skies. This is NOAA Weather Radio, All Hazards Station WNG 589. 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Here's the hazardous weather outlook for the following counties: Bedford, Blair, Cambria, and Huntingdon. For today and tonight, no hazardous weather is expected at this time. And now the extended outlook for the period Thursday through Tuesday. The probability for widespread hazardous weather is low. The Altoona climate summary for yesterday, September 22, 2026. Yesterday's high temperature of 56 degrees occurred at 3:24 p.m. This high was 16 degrees below the normal high of 72. Yesterday's low temperature of 52 degrees occurred at 7:24 p.m. This low was 1 degree above the normal low of 51. 0.73 inches of precipitation fell yesterday, which brings the monthly total to 5.47 inches. This is 2.52 inches above the normal amount of 2.95 inches for September. The total precipitation for the season since September 1st now stands at 5.47 inches, which is 2.52 inches above normal. The total precipitation for the year is now 33.22 inches, which is 5.92 inches above normal. There were 11 heating degree days yesterday, which is 6 above normal. This brings the monthly total to 33, which is 26 below normal. The yearly total since July 1st is 48, which is 27 below normal. There were no cooling degree days yesterday, which is 1 below normal. This leaves the monthly total at 105, which is 45 above normal. The yearly total since January 1st is 716, which is 43 above normal. The average wind speed was less than 5 miles per hour yesterday. The normal high temperature for today is 72 degrees, and the normal low is 51. The record high for today is 90, which occurred in 1970, and the record low is 31, which occurred in 1974. Sunrise today is at 7:02 a.m. and sunset is at 7:09 p.m. High pressure building in over the northeastern United States will allow for sunshine to break out across much of Pennsylvania today as seasonably cool and dry air filters into the region. Lingering showers across the southern tier will taper off this morning, with dry conditions expected by the afternoon. High temperatures today will range from the upper 50s on the Allegheny Ridgetops to the 60s elsewhere across the Commonwealth. Seasonably cool and breezy weather conditions will continue through the end of this week, with highs in the 60s and lower 70s across the Keystone State. Here is the latest National Weather Service forecast for Blair and Bedford counties, including the city of Altoona. Today, cloudy before 8 a.m., then becoming partly sunny. A slight chance of showers before 8 a.m. Highs around 60. East winds 5 to 10 miles an hour with gusts up to 30 miles an hour. Chance of rain 20%. Tonight, mostly cloudy. Lows in the mid-40s. East winds 5 to 10 miles an hour with gusts up to 25 miles an hour. Thursday, mostly sunny. Highs in the lower 60s. Northeast winds 5 to 10 miles an hour with gusts up to 20 miles an hour. Thursday night, mostly clear. Lows in the lower 40s. North winds 5 to 10 miles an hour with gusts up to 20 miles an hour. Here is the latest National Weather Service forecast for Cambria County, including the city of Johnstown. Today, mostly cloudy before 8 a.m. then clearing. Highs in the upper 50s. East winds 10 to 15 miles an hour with gusts up to 30 miles an hour. Tonight, partly cloudy through 2 a.m., then becoming mostly cloudy. Lows in the mid-40s. East winds 10 to 15 miles an hour with gusts up to 25 miles an hour. Thursday, mostly sunny. Highs in the lower 60s.
East winds 10 to 15 miles an hour with gusts up to 25 miles an hour. Thursday night, mostly clear. Lows in the lower 40s. Northeast winds 5 to 10 miles an hour. And now the extended forecast for South Central Pennsylvania. Friday, sunny. Highs in the upper 60s. Friday night, mostly clear. Lows in the upper 40s. Saturday, sunny. Highs in the upper 60s. Saturday night, partly cloudy. Lows in the upper 40s. Sunday, mostly sunny. Highs in the mid 60s. Sunday night, partly cloudy. Lows in the upper 40s. Monday, mostly sunny. Highs in the upper 60s. Monday night, partly cloudy. Lows around 50. Tuesday, sunny. Highs in the lower 70s. The 8 to 14 day outlook, from Wednesday, September 30th to Tuesday, October 6th, calls for above normal temperatures and above normal precipitation. Normal high temperatures across central Pennsylvania during this period range from the low 60s over the Allegheny Mountains to the upper 60s across the lower Susquehanna Valley. Normal lows range from the low 40s over the Alleghenies to the low 50s across the lower Susquehanna Valley. Here are the 6 a.m. conditions in the Altoona area. In Altoona, it was mostly cloudy. The temperature was 52 degrees, the dew point 47, and the relative humidity 83%. The wind was northeast at 5 miles an hour. The pressure was 30.38 inches and rising. At State College, it was mostly cloudy. The temperature was 52 degrees, the dew point 45, and the relative humidity 76%. The wind was northeast at 9 miles an hour. The pressure was 30.41 inches and steady. Now, a few other local conditions: Johnstown, cloudy 51, DuBois, cloudy 50, Latrobe, partly cloudy 57, Pittsburgh, cloudy 56, Erie, clear 55, Bradford, partly cloudy 47. To the south and east, York, mostly cloudy 54, Selins Grove, partly cloudy 51, Harrisburg, cloudy 55, Philadelphia, light rain 56, Baltimore, light rain 56, Washington, D.C., light rain 57. Once again, in Altoona it was 52 degrees under mostly cloudy skies. And at State College it was 52 degrees under mostly cloudy skies. 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Broadcasts originate from the National Weather Service in State College and are transmitted from the tower facilities provided by the Blair County Emergency Management Agency in Frankstown on a frequency of 162.425 MHz. We are located at Innovation Park in State College. 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Properly set weather radios with the alarm device will alert you when severe weather warnings or watches are issued. Programming on this station will be temporarily changed during severe weather to bring you the latest information. Warnings and safety information from the National Weather Service may someday save your life or protect your property. Here's the hazardous weather outlook for the following counties: Bedford, Blair, Cambria, and Huntingdon. For today and tonight, no hazardous weather is expected at this time. And now the extended outlook for the period Thursday through Tuesday. The probability for widespread hazardous weather is low. The Altoona climate summary for yesterday, September 22, 2026. Yesterday's high temperature of 56 degrees occurred at 3:24 p.m. This high was 16 degrees below the normal high of 72. Yesterday's low temperature of 52 degrees occurred at 7:24 p.m. This low was 1 degree above the normal low of 51. 0.73 inches of precipitation fell yesterday, which brings the monthly total to 5.47 inches. This is 2.52 inches above the normal amount of 2.95 inches for September. The total precipitation for the season since September 1st now stands at 5.47 inches, which is 2.52 inches above normal. The total precipitation for the year is now 33.22 inches, which is 5.92 inches above normal. There were 11 heating degree days yesterday, which is 6 above normal.
This brings the monthly total to 33, which is 26 below normal. The yearly total since July 1st is 48, which is 27 below normal. There were no cooling degree days yesterday, which is 1 below normal. This leaves the monthly total at 105, which is 45 above normal. The yearly total since January 1st is 716, which is 43 above normal. The average wind speed was less than 5 miles per hour yesterday. The normal high temperature for today is 72 degrees, and the normal low is 51. The record high for today is 90, which occurred in 1970, and the record low is 31, which occurred in 1974. Sunrise today is at 7:02 a.m. and sunset is at 7:09 p.m. High pressure building in over the northeastern United States will allow for sunshine to break out across much of Pennsylvania today as seasonably cool and dry air filters into the region. Lingering showers across the southern tier will taper off this morning, with dry conditions expected by the afternoon. High temperatures today will range from the upper 50s on the Allegheny Ridgetops to the 60s elsewhere across the Commonwealth. Seasonably cool and breezy weather conditions will continue through the end of this week, with highs in the 60s and lower 70s across the Keystone State. Here is the latest National Weather Service forecast for Blair and Bedford counties, including the city of Altoona. Today, cloudy before 8 a.m., then becoming partly sunny. A slight chance of showers before 8 a.m. Highs around 60. East winds 5 to 10 miles an hour with gusts up to 30 miles an hour. Chance of rain 20%. Tonight, mostly cloudy. Lows in the mid-40s. East winds 5 to 10 miles an hour with gusts up to 25 miles an hour. Thursday, mostly sunny. Highs in the lower 60s. Northeast winds 5 to 10 miles an hour with gusts up to 20 miles an hour. Thursday night, mostly clear. Lows in the lower 40s. North winds 5 to 10 miles an hour with gusts up to 20 miles an hour. Here is the latest National Weather Service forecast for Cambria County, including the city of Johnstown. Today, mostly cloudy before 8 a.m. then clearing. Highs in the upper 50s. East winds 10 to 15 miles an hour with gusts up to 30 miles an hour. Tonight, partly cloudy through 2 a.m., then becoming mostly cloudy. Lows in the mid-40s. East winds 10 to 15 miles an hour with gusts up to 25 miles an hour. Thursday, mostly sunny. Highs in the lower 60s. East winds 10 to 15 miles an hour with gusts up to 25 miles an hour. Thursday night, mostly clear. Lows in the lower 40s. Northeast winds 5 to 10 miles an hour. And now the extended forecast for South Central Pennsylvania. Friday, sunny. Highs in the upper 60s. Friday night, mostly clear. Lows in the upper 40s. Saturday, sunny. Highs in the upper 60s. Saturday night, partly cloudy. Lows in the upper 40s. Sunday, mostly sunny. Highs in the mid-60s. Sunday night, partly cloudy. Lows in the upper 40s. Monday, mostly sunny. Highs in the upper 60s. Monday night, partly cloudy. Lows around 50. Tuesday, sunny. Highs in the lower 70s. The 8 to 14 day outlook, from Wednesday, September 30th to Tuesday, October 6th, calls for above normal temperatures and above normal precipitation. Normal high temperatures across central Pennsylvania during this period range from the low 60s over the Allegheny Mountains to the upper 60s across the lower Susquehanna Valley. Normal lows range from the low 40s over the Alleghenies to the low 50s across the lower Susquehanna Valley. Here are the 6 a.m. conditions in the Altoona area. In Altoona, it was mostly cloudy. The temperature was 52 degrees, the dew point 47, and the relative humidity 83%. The wind was northeast at 5 miles an hour. The pressure was 30.38 inches and rising. At State College, it was mostly cloudy. The temperature was 52 degrees, the dew point 45, and the relative humidity 76%. The wind was northeast at 9 miles an hour. The pressure was 30.41 inches and steady. Now, a few other local conditions: Johnstown, cloudy 51, DuBois,
cloudy 50, La Trobe, partly cloudy 57, Pittsburgh cloudy 56, Erie, clear 55, Bradford partly cloudy 47. To the south and east, York, mostly cloudy 54, Selins Grove partly cloudy 51, Harrisburg cloudy 55, Philadelphia light rain 56, Baltimore light rain 56, Washington DC light rain 57. Once again, in Altoona it was 52 degrees under mostly cloudy skies. And at State College it was 52 degrees under mostly cloudy skies. 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Here's the hazardous weather outlook for the following counties: Bedford, Blair, Cambria, and Huntingdon. For today and tonight, no hazardous weather is expected at this time. And now the extended outlook for the period Thursday through Tuesday. The probability for widespread hazardous weather is low. The Altoona Climate Summary for yesterday, September 22, 2026. Yesterday's high temperature of 56 degrees occurred at 3:24 p.m. This high was 16 degrees below the normal high of 72. Yesterday's low temperature of 52 degrees occurred at 7:24 p.m. This low was 1 degree above the normal low of 51. 0.73 inches of precipitation fell yesterday, which brings the monthly total to 5.47 inches. This is 2.52 inches above the normal amount of 2.95 inches for September. The total precipitation for the season since September 1st now stands at 5.47 inches, which is 2.52 inches above normal. The total precipitation for the year is now 33.22 inches, which is 5.92 inches above normal. There were 11 heating degree days yesterday, which is 6 above normal. This brings the monthly total to 33, which is 26 below normal. The yearly total since July 1st is 48, which is 27 below normal. There were no cooling degree days yesterday, which is 1 below normal. This leaves the monthly total at 105, which is 45 above normal. The yearly total since January 1st is 716, which is 43 above normal. The average wind speed was less than 5 miles per hour yesterday. The normal high temperature for today is 72 degrees, and the normal low is 51. The record high for today is 90, which occurred in 1970, and the record low is 31, which occurred in 1974. Sunrise today is at 7:02 a.m. and sunset is at 7:09 p.m. High pressure building in over the northeastern United States will allow for sunshine to break out across much of Pennsylvania today as seasonably cool and dry air filters into the region. Lingering showers across the southern tier will taper off this morning, with dry conditions expected by the afternoon. High temperatures today will range from the upper 50s on the Allegheny Ridgetops to the 60s elsewhere across the Commonwealth. Seasonably cool and breezy weather conditions will continue through the end of this week, with highs in the 60s and lower 70s across the Keystone State. Here is the latest National Weather Service forecast for Blair and Bedford counties, including the city of Altoona. Today, cloudy before 8 a.m., then becoming partly sunny. A slight chance of showers before 8 a.m. Highs around 60. East winds 5 to 10 miles an hour with gusts up to 30 miles an hour. Chance of rain 20%. Tonight, mostly cloudy. Lows in the mid-40s. East winds 5 to 10 miles an hour with gusts up to 25 miles an hour. Thursday, mostly sunny. Highs in the lower 60s. Northeast winds 5 to 10 miles an hour with gusts up to 20 miles an hour. Thursday night, mostly clear. Lows in the lower 40s. North winds 5 to 10 miles an hour with gusts up to 20 miles an hour. Here is the latest National Weather Service forecast for Cambria County, including the city of Johnstown. Today, mostly cloudy before 8 a.m. then clearing. Highs in the upper 50s. East winds 10 to 15 miles an hour with gusts up to 30 miles an hour. Tonight, partly cloudy through 2 a.m., then becoming mostly cloudy. Lows in the mid-40s. East winds 10 to 15 miles an hour with gusts up to 25 miles an hour. Thursday, mostly sunny. Highs in the lower 60s. East winds 10 to 15 miles an hour with gusts up to 25 miles an hour.
Thursday night, mostly clear. Lows in the lower 40s. Northeast winds 5 to 10 miles an hour. And now the extended forecast for south central Pennsylvania.

normal temperatures and above normal precipitation. Normal high temperatures across central Pennsylvania during this period range from the low 60s over the Allegheny Mountains to the upper 60s across the lower Susquehanna Valley. Normal lows range from the low 40s over the Alleghenies to the low 50s across the lower Susquehanna Valley. Here are the 6 a.m. conditions in the Altoona area. In Altoona, it was mostly cloudy. The temperature was 52 degrees, the dew point 47, and the relative humidity 83%. The wind was northeast at 5 miles an hour. The pressure was 30.38 inches and rising. At State College, it was mostly cloudy. The temperature was 52 degrees, the dew point 45, and the relative humidity 76%. The wind was northeast at 9 miles an hour. The pressure was 30.41 inches and steady. Now, a few other local conditions: Johnstown, cloudy 51, Dubois, cloudy 50, La Trobe, partly cloudy 57, Pittsburgh cloudy 56, Erie, clear 55, Bradford partly cloudy 47. To the south and east, York, mostly cloudy 54, Selims Grove partly cloudy 51, Harrisburg cloudy 55, Philadelphia light rain 56, Baltimore light rain 56, Washington DC light rain 57. Once again, in Altoona it was 52 degrees under mostly cloudy skies. And at State College it was 52 degrees under mostly cloudy skies. 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Serving South Central Pennsylvania, and originating from the National Weather Service Office in State College. Here's the hazardous weather outlook for the following counties: Bedford, Blair, Cambria, and Huntingdon. For today and tonight, no hazardous weather is expected at this time. And now the extended outlook for the period Thursday through Tuesday. The probability for widespread hazardous weather is low. The Altoona climate summary for yesterday, September 22, 2026. Yesterday's high temperature of 56 degrees occurred at 3:24 p.m. This high was 16 degrees below the normal high of 72. Yesterday's low temperature of 52 degrees occurred at 7:24 p.m. This low was 1 degree above the normal low of 51. 0.73 inches of precipitation fell yesterday, which brings the monthly total to 5.47 inches. This is 2.52 inches above the normal amount of 2.95 inches for September. The total precipitation for the season since September 1st now stands at 5.47 inches, which is 2.52 inches above normal. The total precipitation for the year is now 33.22 inches, which is 5.92 inches above normal. There were 11 heating degree days yesterday, which is 6 above normal. This brings the monthly total to 33, which is 26 below normal. The yearly total since July 1st is 48, which is 27 below normal. There were no cooling degree days yesterday, which is 1 below normal. This leaves the monthly total at 105, which is 45 above normal. The yearly total since January 1st is 716, which is 43 above normal. The average wind speed was less than 5 miles per hour yesterday. The normal high temperature for today is 72 degrees, and the normal low is 51. The record high for today is 90, which occurred in 1970, and the record low is 31, which occurred in 1974. Sunrise today is at 7:02 a.m. and sunset is at 7:09 p.m. High pressure building in over the northeastern United States will allow for sunshine to break out across much of Pennsylvania today as seasonably cool and dry air filters into the region. Lingering showers across the southern tier will taper off this morning, with dry conditions expected by the afternoon. High temperatures today will range from the upper 50s on the Allegheny Ridgetops to the 60s elsewhere across the Commonwealth. Seasonably cool and breezy weather conditions will continue through the end of this week, with highs in the 60s and lower 70s across the Keystone State. Here is the latest National Weather Service forecast for Blair and Bedford counties, including the city of Altoona. Today, cloudy before 8 a.m., then becoming partly sunny. A slight chance of showers before 8 a.m. Highs around 60. East winds 5 to 10 miles an hour with gusts up to 30 miles an hour. Chance of rain 20%. Tonight, mostly cloudy. Lows in the mid-40s. East winds 5 to 10 miles an hour with gusts up

to 25 miles an hour. Thursday, mostly sunny. Highs in the lower 60s. Northeast winds 5 to 10 miles an hour with gusts up to 20 miles an hour. Thursday night, mostly clear. Lows in the lower 40s. North winds 5 to 10 miles an hour with gusts up to 20 miles an hour. Here is the latest National Weather Service forecast for Cambria County, including the city of Johnstown. Today, mostly cloudy before 8 a.m. then clearing. Highs in the upper 50s. East winds 10 to 15 miles an hour with gusts up to 30 miles an hour. Tonight, partly cloudy through 2 a.m., then becoming mostly cloudy. Lows in the mid-40s. East winds 10 to 15 miles an hour with gusts up to 25 miles an hour. Thursday, mostly sunny. Highs in the lower 60s. East winds 10 to 15 miles an hour with gusts up to 25 miles an hour. Thursday night, mostly clear. Lows in the lower 40s. Northeast winds 5 to 10 miles an hour. And now the extended forecast for South Central Pennsylvania. Friday, sunny. Highs in the upper 60s. Friday night, mostly clear. Lows in the upper 40s. Saturday, sunny. Highs in the upper 60s. Saturday night, partly cloudy. Lows in the upper 40s. Sunday, mostly sunny. Highs in the mid-60s. Sunday night, partly cloudy. Lows in the upper 40s. Monday, mostly sunny. Highs in the upper 60s. Monday night, partly cloudy. Lows around 50. Tuesday, sunny. Highs in the lower 70s. The 8 to 14 day outlook, from Wednesday, September 30th to Tuesday, October 6th, calls for above normal temperatures and above normal precipitation. Normal high temperatures across central Pennsylvania during this period range from the low 60s over the Allegheny Mountains to the upper 60s across the lower Susquehanna Valley. Normal lows range from the low 40s over the Alleghenies to the low 50s across the lower Susquehanna Valley. Here are the 6 a.m. conditions in the Altoona area. In Altoona, it was mostly cloudy. The temperature was 52 degrees, the dew point 47, and the relative humidity 83%. The wind was northeast at 5 miles an hour. The pressure was 30.38 inches and rising. At State College, it was mostly cloudy. The temperature was 52 degrees, the dew point 45, and the relative humidity 76%. The wind was northeast at 9 miles an hour. The pressure was 30.41 inches and steady. Now, a few other local conditions: Johnstown, cloudy 51, DuBois, cloudy 50, La Trobe, partly cloudy 57, Pittsburgh, cloudy 56, Erie, clear 55, Bradford, partly cloudy 47. To the south and east, York, mostly cloudy 54, Selins Grove, partly cloudy 51, Harrisburg, cloudy 55, Philadelphia, light rain 56, Baltimore, light rain 56, Washington, D.C., light rain 57. Once again, in Altoona it was 52 degrees under mostly cloudy skies. And at State College it was 52 degrees under mostly cloudy skies. 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Here's the hazardous weather outlook for the following counties: Bedford, Blair, Cambria, and Huntingdon. For today and tonight, no hazardous weather is expected at this time. And now the extended outlook for the period Thursday through Tuesday. The probability for widespread hazardous weather is low. The Altoona climate summary for yesterday, September 22, 2026. Yesterday's high temperature of 56 degrees occurred at 3:24 p.m. This high was 16 degrees below the normal high of 72. Yesterday's low temperature of 52 degrees occurred at 7:24 p.m. This low was 1 degree above the normal low of 51. 0.73 inches of precipitation fell yesterday, which brings the monthly total to 5.47 inches. This is 2.52 inches above the normal amount of 2.95 inches for September. The total precipitation for the season since September 1st now stands at 5.47 inches, which is 2.52 inches above normal.
The total precipitation for the year is now 33.22 inches, which is 5.92 inches above normal. There were 11 heating degree days yesterday, which is 6 above normal. This brings the monthly total to 33, which is 26 below normal. The yearly total since July 1st is 48, which is 27 below normal. There were no cooling degree days yesterday, which is 1 below normal. This leaves the monthly total at 105, which is 45 above normal. The yearly total since January 1st is 716, which is 43 above normal. The average wind speed was less than 5 miles per hour yesterday. The normal high temperature for today is 72 degrees, and the normal low is 51. The record high for today is 90, which occurred in 1970, and the record low is 31, which occurred in 1974. Sunrise today is at 7:02 a.m. and sunset is at 7:09 p.m. High pressure building in over the northeastern United States will allow for sunshine to break out across much of Pennsylvania today as seasonably cool and drier filters into the region. Lingering showers across the southern tier will taper off this morning, with dry conditions expected by the afternoon. High temperatures today will range from the upper 50s on the Allegheny Ridgetops to the 60s elsewhere across the Commonwealth. Seasonably cool and breezy weather conditions will continue through the end of this week, with highs in the 60s and lower 70s across the Keystone State. Here is the latest National Weather Service forecast for Blair and Bedford counties, including the city of Altoona. Today, cloudy before 8 a.m., then becoming partly sunny. A slight chance of showers before 8 a.m. Highs around 60. East winds 5 to 10 miles an hour with gusts up to 30 miles an hour. Chance of rain 20%. Tonight, mostly cloudy. Lows in the mid-40s. East winds 5 to 10 miles an hour with gusts up to 25 miles an hour. Thursday, mostly sunny. Highs in the lower 60s. Northeast winds 5 to 10 miles an hour with gusts up to 20 miles an hour. Thursday night, mostly clear. Lows in the lower 40s. North winds 5 to 10 miles an hour with gusts up to 20 miles an hour. Here is the latest National Weather Service forecast for Cambria County, including the city of Johnstown. Today, mostly cloudy before 8 a.m. then clearing. Highs in the upper 50s. East winds 10 to 15 miles an hour with gusts up to 30 miles an hour. Tonight, partly cloudy through 2 a.m., then becoming mostly cloudy. Lows in the mid-40s. East winds 10 to 15 miles an hour with gusts up to 25 miles an hour. Thursday, mostly sunny. Highs in the lower 60s. East winds 10 to 15 miles an hour with gusts up to 25 miles an hour. Thursday night, mostly clear. Lows in the lower 40s. Northeast winds 5 to 10 miles an hour. And now the extended forecast for South Central Pennsylvania. Friday, sunny. Highs in the upper 60s. Friday night, mostly clear. Lows in the upper 40s. Saturday, sunny. Highs in the upper 60s. Saturday night, partly cloudy. Lows in the upper 40s. Sunday, mostly sunny. Highs in the mid-60s. Sunday night, partly cloudy. Lows in the upper 40s. Monday, mostly sunny. Highs in the upper 60s. Monday night, partly cloudy. Lows around 50. Tuesday, sunny. Highs in the lower 70s. The 8 to 14 day outlook, from Wednesday, September 30th to Tuesday, October 6th, calls for above normal temperatures and above normal precipitation. Normal high temperatures across central Pennsylvania during this period range from the low 60s over the Allegheny Mountains to the upper 60s across the lower Susquehanna Valley. Normal lows range from the low 40s over the Alleghenies to the low 50s across the lower Susquehanna Valley. Here are the 6 a.m. conditions in the Altoona area. In Altoona, it was mostly cloudy. The temperature was 52 degrees, the dew point 47, and the relative humidity 83%. The wind was northeast at 5 miles an hour. The pressure was 30.38 inches and rising. At State College, it was mostly cloudy. The temperature was 52 degrees, the dew point 45, and the relative humidity 76%.
The wind was northeast at 9 miles an hour. The pressure was 30.41 inches and steady. Now, a few other local conditions: Johnstown, cloudy 51, Dubois, cloudy 50, La Trobe, partly cloudy 57, Pittsburgh cloudy 56, Erie, clear 55, Bradford partly cloudy 47. To the south and east, York, mostly cloudy 54, Selins Grove partly cloudy 51, Harrisburg cloudy 55, Philadelphia light rain 56, Baltimore light rain 56, Washington DC light rain 57. Once again, in Altoona it was 52 degrees under mostly cloudy skies. And at State College it was 52 degrees under mostly cloudy skies. 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Here's the hazardous weather outlook for the following counties: Bedford, Blair, Cambria, and Huntingdon. For today and tonight, no hazardous weather is expected at this time. And now the extended outlook for the period Thursday through Tuesday. The probability for widespread hazardous weather is low. The Altoona Climate Summary for yesterday, September 22, 2026. Yesterday's high temperature of 56 degrees occurred at 3:24 p.m. This high was 16 degrees below the normal high of 72. Yesterday's low temperature of 52 degrees occurred at 7:24 p.m. This low was 1 degree above the normal low of 51. 0.73 inches of precipitation fell yesterday, which brings the monthly total to 5.47 inches. This is 2.52 inches above the normal amount of 2.95 inches for September. The total precipitation for the season since September 1st now stands at 5.47 inches, which is 2.52 inches above normal. The total precipitation for the year is now 33.22 inches, which is 5.92 inches above normal. There were 11 heating degree days yesterday, which is 6 above normal. This brings the monthly total to 33, which is 26 below normal. The yearly total since July 1st is 48, which is 27 below normal. There were no cooling degree days yesterday, which is 1 below normal. This leaves the monthly total at 105, which is 45 above normal. The yearly total since January 1st is 716, which is 43 above normal. The average wind speed was less than 5 miles per hour yesterday. The normal high temperature for today is 72 degrees, and the normal low is 51. The record high for today is 90, which occurred in 1970, and the record low is 31, which occurred in 1974. Sunrise today is at 7:02 a.m. and sunset is at 7:09 p.m. High pressure building in over the northeastern United States will allow for sunshine to break out across much of Pennsylvania today as seasonably cool and dry air filters into the region. Lingering showers across the southern tier will taper off this morning, with dry conditions expected by the afternoon. High temperatures today will range from the upper 50s on the Allegheny Ridgetops to the 60s elsewhere across the Commonwealth. Seasonably cool and breezy weather conditions will continue through the end of this week, with highs in the 60s and lower 70s across the Keystone State. Here is the latest National Weather Service forecast for Blair and Bedford counties, including the city of Altoona. Today, cloudy before 8 a.m., then becoming partly sunny. A slight chance of showers before 8 a.m. Highs around 60. East winds 5 to 10 miles an hour with gusts up to 30 miles an hour. Chance of rain 20%. Tonight, mostly cloudy. Lows in the mid-40s. East winds 5 to 10 miles an hour with gusts up to 25 miles an hour. Thursday, mostly sunny. Highs in the lower 60s. Northeast winds 5 to 10 miles an hour with gusts up to 20 miles an hour. Thursday night, mostly clear. Lows in the lower 40s. North winds 5 to 10 miles an hour with gusts up to 20 miles an hour. Here is the latest National Weather Service forecast for Cambria County, including the city of Johnstown. Today, mostly cloudy before 8 a.m. then clearing. Highs in the upper 50s. East winds 10 to 15 miles an hour with gusts up to 30 miles an hour. Tonight, partly cloudy through 2 a.m., then becoming mostly cloudy. Lows in the mid-40s.
Northeast winds 10 to 15 miles an hour with gusts up to 25 miles an hour. Thursday, mostly sunny. Highs in the lower 60s. East winds 10 to 15 miles an hour with gusts up to 25 miles an hour. Thursday night, mostly clear. Lows in the lower 40s. Northeast winds 5 to 10 miles an hour. And now the extended forecast for South Central Pennsylvania. Friday, sunny. Highs in the upper 60s. Friday night, mostly clear. Lows in the upper 40s. Saturday, sunny. Highs in the upper 60s. Saturday night, partly cloudy. Lows in the upper 40s. Sunday, mostly sunny. Highs in the mid 60s. Sunday night, partly cloudy. Lows in the upper 40s. Monday, mostly sunny. Highs in the upper 60s. Monday night, partly cloudy. Lows around 50. Tuesday, sunny. Highs in the lower 70s. The 8 to 14 day outlook, from Wednesday, September 30th to Tuesday, October 6th, calls for above normal temperatures and above normal precipitation. Normal high temperatures across central Pennsylvania during this period range from the low 60s over the Allegheny Mountains to the upper 60s across the lower Susquehanna Valley. Normal lows range from the low 40s over the Alleghenies to the low 50s across the lower Susquehanna Valley. Here are the 6 a.m. conditions in the Altoona area. In Altoona, it was mostly cloudy. The temperature was 52 degrees, the dew point 47, and the relative humidity 83%. The wind was northeast at 5 miles an hour. The pressure was 30.38 inches and rising. At State College, it was mostly cloudy. The temperature was 52 degrees, the dew point 45, and the relative humidity 76%. The wind was northeast at 9 miles an hour. The pressure was 30.41 inches and steady. Now, a few other local conditions: Johnstown, cloudy 51, Dubois, cloudy 50, Latrobe, partly cloudy 57, Pittsburgh, cloudy 56, Erie, clear 55, Bradford, partly cloudy 47. To the south and east, York, mostly cloudy 54, Selins Grove, partly cloudy 51, Harrisburg, cloudy 55, Philadelphia, light rain 56, Baltimore, light rain 56, Washington, D.C., light rain 57. Once again, in Altoona it was 52 degrees under mostly cloudy skies. And at State College it was 52 degrees under mostly cloudy skies. 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Here's the hazardous weather outlook for the following counties: Bedford, Blair, Cambria, and Huntingdon. For today and tonight, no hazardous weather is expected at this time. And now the extended outlook for the period Thursday through Tuesday. The probability for widespread hazardous weather is low. The Altoona climate summary for yesterday, September 22, 2026. Yesterday's high temperature of 56 degrees occurred at 3:24 p.m. This high was 16 degrees below the normal high of 72. Yesterday's low temperature of 52 degrees occurred at 7:24 p.m. This low was 1 degree above the normal low of 51. 0.73 inches of precipitation fell yesterday, which brings the monthly total to 5.47 inches. This is 2.52 inches above the normal amount of 2.95 inches for September. The total precipitation for the season since September 1st now stands at 5.47 inches, which is 2.52 inches above normal. The total precipitation for the year is now 33.22 inches, which is 5.92 inches above normal. There were 11 heating degree days yesterday, which is 6 above normal. This brings the monthly total to 33, which is 26 below normal. The yearly total since July 1st is 48, which is 27 below normal. There were no cooling degree days yesterday, which is 1 below normal. This leaves the monthly total at 105, which is 45 above normal. The yearly total since January 1st is 716, which is 43 above normal. The average wind speed was less than 5 miles per hour yesterday. The normal high temperature for today is 72 degrees, and the normal low is 51.
The record high for today is 90, which occurred in 1970, and the record low is 31, which occurred in 1974. Sunrise today is at 7:02 a.m. and sunset is at 7:09 p.m. High pressure building in over the northeastern United States will allow for sunshine to break out across much of Pennsylvania today as seasonably cool and dry air filters into the region. Lingering showers across the southern tier will taper off this morning, with dry conditions expected by the afternoon. High temperatures today will range from the upper 50s on the Allegheny Ridgetops to the 60s elsewhere across the Commonwealth. Seasonably cool and breezy weather conditions will continue through the end of this week, with highs in the 60s and lower 70s across the Keystone State. Here is the latest National Weather Service forecast for Blair and Bedford counties, including the city of Altoona. Today, cloudy before 8 a.m., then becoming partly sunny. A slight chance of showers before 8 a.m. Highs around 60. East winds 5 to 10 miles an hour with gusts up to 30 miles an hour. Chance of rain 20%. Tonight, mostly cloudy. Lows in the mid-40s. East winds 5 to 10 miles an hour with gusts up to 25 miles an hour. Thursday, mostly sunny. Highs in the lower 60s. Northeast winds 5 to 10 miles an hour with gusts up to 20 miles an hour. Thursday night, mostly clear. Lows in the lower 40s. North winds 5 to 10 miles an hour with gusts up to 20 miles an hour. Here is the latest National Weather Service forecast for Cambria County, including the city of Johnstown. Today, mostly cloudy before 8 a.m. then clearing. Highs in the upper 50s. East winds 10 to 15 miles an hour with gusts up to 30 miles an hour. Tonight, partly cloudy through 2 a.m., then becoming mostly cloudy. Lows in the mid-40s. East winds 10 to 15 miles an hour with gusts up to 25 miles an hour. Thursday, mostly sunny. Highs in the lower 60s. East winds 10 to 15 miles an hour with gusts up to 25 miles an hour. Thursday night, mostly clear. Lows in the lower 40s. Northeast winds 5 to 10 miles an hour. And now the extended forecast for South Central Pennsylvania. Friday, sunny. Highs in the upper 60s. Friday night, mostly clear. Lows in the upper 40s. Saturday, sunny. Highs in the upper 60s. Saturday night, partly cloudy. Lows in the upper 40s. Sunday, mostly sunny. Highs in the mid-60s. Sunday night, partly cloudy. Lows in the upper 40s. Monday, mostly sunny. Highs in the upper 60s. Monday night, partly cloudy. Lows around 50. Tuesday, sunny. Highs in the lower 70s. The 8 to 14 day outlook, from Wednesday, September 30th to Tuesday, October 6th, calls for above normal temperatures and above normal precipitation. Normal high temperatures across central Pennsylvania during this period range from the low 60s over the Allegheny Mountains to the upper 60s across the lower Susquehanna Valley. Normal lows range from the low 40s over the Alleghenies to the low 50s across the lower Susquehanna Valley. Here are the 7 a.m. conditions in the Altoona area. In Altoona, it was cloudy. The temperature was 50 degrees, the dew point 44, and the relative humidity 80%. The wind was east at 6 miles an hour. The pressure was 30.39 inches and rising. At State College, it was mostly cloudy. The temperature was 48 degrees, the dew point 45, and the relative humidity 87%. The wind was northeast at 7 miles an hour. The pressure was 30.42 inches and rising. Now, a few other local conditions: Johnstown, partly cloudy 49, DuBois, partly cloudy 48, Latrobe, mostly cloudy 57, Pittsburgh cloudy 57, Erie, partly cloudy 55, Bradford partly cloudy 46. To the south and east, York, cloudy 53, Seaton's Grove partly cloudy 49, Harrisburg mostly cloudy 54, Philadelphia light rain 57, Baltimore cloudy 55, Washington D.C. light rain 57. Once again, in Altoona it was 50 degrees under cloudy skies. And at State College it was 48 degrees under mostly cloudy skies.
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Here's the hazardous weather outlook for the following counties: Bedford, Blair, Cambria, and Huntingdon. For today and tonight, no hazardous weather is expected at this time. And now the extended outlook for the period Thursday through Tuesday. The probability for widespread hazardous weather is low. The Altoona Climate Summary for yesterday, September 22, 2026. Yesterday's high temperature of 56 degrees occurred at 3:24 p.m. This high was 16 degrees below the normal high of 72. Yesterday's low temperature of 52 degrees occurred at 7:24 p.m. This low was 1 degree above the normal low of 51. 0.73 inches of precipitation fell yesterday, which brings the monthly total to 5.47 inches. This is 2.52 inches above the normal amount of 2.95 inches for September. The total precipitation for the season since September 1st now stands at 5.47 inches, which is 2.52 inches above normal. The total precipitation for the year is now 33.22 inches, which is 5.92 inches above normal. There were 11 heating degree days yesterday, which is 6 above normal. This brings the monthly total to 33, which is 26 below normal. The yearly total since July 1st is 48, which is 27 below normal. There were no cooling degree days yesterday, which is 1 below normal. This leaves the monthly total at 105, which is 45 above normal. The yearly total since January 1st is 716, which is 43 above normal. The average wind speed was less than 5 miles per hour yesterday. The normal high temperature for today is 72 degrees, and the normal low is 51. The record high for today is 90, which occurred in 1970, and the record low is 31, which occurred in 1974. Sunrise today is at 7:02 a.m. and sunset is at 7:09 p.m. High pressure building in over the northeastern United States will allow for sunshine to break out across much of Pennsylvania today as seasonably cool and dry air filters into the region. Lingering showers across the southern tier will taper off this morning, with dry conditions expected by the afternoon. High temperatures today will range from the upper 50s on the Allegheny Ridgetops to the 60s elsewhere across the Commonwealth. Seasonably cool and breezy weather conditions will continue through the end of this week, with highs in the 60s and lower 70s across the Keystone State. Here is the latest National Weather Service forecast for Blair and Bedford counties, including the city of Altoona. Today, cloudy before 8 a.m., then becoming partly sunny. A slight chance of showers before 8 a.m. Highs around 60. East winds 5 to 10 miles an hour with gusts up to 30 miles an hour. Chance of rain 20%. Tonight, mostly cloudy. Lows in the mid-40s. East winds 5 to 10 miles an hour with gusts up to 25 miles an hour. Thursday, mostly sunny. Highs in the lower 60s. Northeast winds 5 to 10 miles an hour with gusts up to 20 miles an hour. Thursday night, mostly clear. Lows in the lower 40s. North winds 5 to 10 miles an hour with gusts up to 20 miles an hour. Here is the latest National Weather Service forecast for Cambria County, including the city of Johnstown. Today, mostly cloudy before 8 a.m. then clearing. Highs in the upper 50s. East winds 10 to 15 miles an hour with gusts up to 30 miles an hour. Tonight, partly cloudy through 2 a.m., then becoming mostly cloudy. Lows in the mid-40s. East winds 10 to 15 miles an hour with gusts up to 25 miles an hour. Thursday, mostly sunny. Highs in the lower 60s. East winds 10 to 15 miles an hour with gusts up to 25 miles an hour. Thursday night, mostly clear. Lows in the lower 40s. Northeast winds 5 to 10 miles an hour. And now the extended forecast for South Central Pennsylvania. Friday, sunny. Highs in the upper 60s. Friday night, mostly clear. Lows in the upper 40s. Saturday, sunny. Highs in the upper 60s. Saturday night, partly cloudy. Lows in the upper 40s. Sunday, mostly sunny. Highs in the mid-60s.
Sunday night, partly cloudy. Lows in the upper 40s. Monday, mostly sunny. Highs in the upper 60s. Monday night, partly cloudy. Lows around 50. Tuesday, sunny. Highs in the lower 70s. The 8 to 14 day outlook, from Wednesday, September 30th to Tuesday, October 6th, calls for above normal temperatures and above normal precipitation. Normal high temperatures across central Pennsylvania during this period range from the low 60s over the Allegheny Mountains to the upper 60s across the lower Susquehanna Valley. Normal lows range from the low 40s over the Alleghenies to the low 50s across the lower Susquehanna Valley. Here are the 7 a.m. conditions in the Altoona area. In Altoona, it was cloudy. The temperature was 50 degrees, the dew point 44, and the relative humidity 80%. The wind was east at 6 miles an hour. The pressure was 30.39 inches and rising. At State College, it was mostly cloudy. The temperature was 48 degrees, the dew point 45, and the relative humidity 87%. The wind was northeast at 7 miles an hour. The pressure was 30.42 inches and rising. Now, a few other local conditions: Johnstown, partly cloudy 49, DuBois, partly cloudy 48, La Trobe, mostly cloudy 57, Pittsburgh cloudy 57, Erie, partly cloudy 55, Bradford partly cloudy 46. To the south and east, York, cloudy 53, Selins Grove partly cloudy 49, Harrisburg mostly cloudy 54, Philadelphia light rain 57, Baltimore cloudy 55, Washington DC light rain 57. Once again, in Altoona it was 50 degrees under cloudy skies. And at State College it was 48 degrees under mostly cloudy skies. 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Here's the hazardous weather outlook for the following counties: Bedford, Blair, Cambria, and Huntingdon. For today and tonight, no hazardous weather is expected at this time. And now the extended outlook for the period Thursday through Tuesday. The probability for widespread hazardous weather is low. The Altoona Climate Summary for yesterday, September 22, 2026. Yesterday's high temperature of 56 degrees occurred at 3:24 p.m. This high was 16 degrees below the normal high of 72. Yesterday's low temperature of 52 degrees occurred at 7:24 p.m. This low was 1 degree above the normal low of 51. 0.73 inches of precipitation fell yesterday, which brings the monthly total to 5.47 inches. This is 2.52 inches above the normal amount of 2.95 inches for September. The total precipitation for the season since September 1st now stands at 5.47 inches, which is 2.52 inches above normal. The total precipitation for the year is now 33.22 inches, which is 5.92 inches above normal. There were 11 heating degree days yesterday, which is 6 above normal. This brings the monthly total to 33, which is 26 below normal. The yearly total since July 1st is 48, which is 27 below normal. There were no cooling degree days yesterday, which is 1 below normal. This leaves the monthly total at 105, which is 45 above normal. The yearly total since January 1st is 716, which is 43 above normal. The average wind speed was less than 5 miles per hour yesterday. The normal high temperature for today is 72 degrees, and the normal low is 51. The record high for today is 90, which occurred in 1970, and the record low is 31, which occurred in 1974. Sunrise today is at 7:02 a.m. and sunset is at 7:09 p.m. High pressure building in over the northeastern United States will allow for sunshine to break out across much of Pennsylvania today as seasonably cool and dry air filters into the region. Lingering showers across the southern tier will taper off this morning, with dry conditions expected by the afternoon. High temperatures today will range from the upper 50s on the Allegheny Ridgetops to the 60s elsewhere across the Commonwealth. Seasonably cool and breezy weather conditions will continue through the end of this week, with highs in the 60s and lower 70s across the Keystone State. Here is the latest National Weather Service forecast for Blair and Bedford counties, including the city of Altoona.
Today, cloudy before 8 a.m., then becoming partly sunny. A slight chance of showers before 8 a.m. Highs around 60. East winds 5 to 10 miles an hour with gusts up to 30 miles an hour. Chance of rain 20%. Tonight, mostly cloudy. Lows in the mid-40s. East winds 5 to 10 miles an hour with gusts up to 25 miles an hour. Thursday, mostly sunny. Highs in the lower 60s. Northeast winds 5 to 10 miles an hour with gusts up to 20 miles an hour. Thursday night, mostly clear. Lows in the lower 40s. North winds 5 to 10 miles an hour with gusts up to 20 miles an hour. Here is the latest National Weather Service forecast for Cambria County, including the city of Johnstown. Today, mostly cloudy before 8 a.m. then clearing. Highs in the upper 50s. East winds 10 to 15 miles an hour with gusts up to 30 miles an hour. Tonight, partly cloudy through 2 a.m., then becoming mostly cloudy. Lows in the mid-40s. East winds 10 to 15 miles an hour with gusts up to 25 miles an hour. Thursday, mostly sunny. Highs in the lower 60s. East winds 10 to 15 miles an hour with gusts up to 25 miles an hour. Thursday night, mostly clear. Lows in the lower 40s. Northeast winds 5 to 10 miles an hour. And now the extended forecast for South Central Pennsylvania. Friday, sunny. Highs in the upper 60s. Friday night, mostly clear. Lows in the upper 40s. Saturday, sunny. Highs in the upper 60s. Saturday night, partly cloudy. Lows in the upper 40s. Sunday, mostly sunny. Highs in the mid-60s. Sunday night, partly cloudy. Lows in the upper 40s. Monday, mostly sunny. Highs in the upper 60s. Monday night, partly cloudy. Lows around 50. Tuesday, sunny. Highs in the lower 70s. The 8 to 14 day outlook, from Wednesday, September 30th to Tuesday, October 6th, calls for above normal temperatures and above normal precipitation. Normal high temperatures across central Pennsylvania during this period range from the low 60s over the Allegheny Mountains to the upper 60s across the lower Susquehanna Valley. Normal lows range from the low 40s over the Alleghenies to the low 50s across the lower Susquehanna Valley. Here are the 7 a.m. conditions in the Altoona area. In Altoona, it was cloudy. The temperature was 50 degrees, the dew point 44, and the relative humidity 80%. The wind was east at 6 miles an hour. The pressure was 30.39 inches and rising. At State College, it was mostly cloudy. The temperature was 48 degrees, the dew point 45, and the relative humidity 87%. The wind was northeast at 7 miles an hour. The pressure was 30.42 inches and rising. Now, a few other local conditions. Johnstown, partly cloudy 49, DuBois, partly cloudy 48, La Trobe, mostly cloudy 57, Pittsburgh cloudy 57, Erie, partly cloudy 55, Bradford partly cloudy 46. To the south and east, York, cloudy 53, Selins Grove partly cloudy 49, Harrisburg mostly cloudy 54, Philadelphia light rain 57, Baltimore cloudy 55, Washington DC light rain 57. Once again, in Altoona it was 50 degrees under cloudy skies. And at State College it was 48 degrees under mostly cloudy skies. This is NOAA Weather Radio, All Hazards Station WNG 589. 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Here's the hazardous weather outlook for the following counties: Bedford, Blair, Cambria, and Huntingdon. For today and tonight, no hazardous weather is expected at this time. And now the extended outlook for the period Thursday through Tuesday. The probability for widespread hazardous weather is low. The Altoona climate summary for yesterday, September 22, 2026. Yesterday's high temperature of 56 degrees occurred at 3:24 p.m. This high was 16 degrees below the normal high of 72. Yesterday's low temperature of 52 degrees occurred at 7:24 p.m. This low was 1 degree above the normal low of 51.
0.73 inches of precipitation fell yesterday, which brings the monthly total to 5.47 inches. This is 2.52 inches above the normal amount of 2.95 inches for September. The total precipitation for the season since September 1st now stands at 5.47 inches, which is 2.52 inches above normal. The total precipitation for the year is now 33.22 inches, which is 5.92 inches above normal. There were 11 heating degree days yesterday, which is 6 above normal. This brings the monthly total to 33, which is 26 below normal. The yearly total since July 1st is 48, which is 27 below normal. There were no cooling degree days yesterday, which is 1 below normal. This leaves the monthly total at 105, which is 45 above normal. The yearly total since January 1st is 716, which is 43 above normal. The average wind speed was less than 5 miles per hour yesterday. The normal high temperature for today is 72 degrees, and the normal low is 51. The record high for today is 90, which occurred in 1970, and the record low is 31, which occurred in 1974. Sunrise today is at 7:02 a.m. and sunset is at 7:09 p.m. This is NOAA Weather Radio WNG 589 in Frankstown, serving South Central Pennsylvania. Broadcasts originate from the National Weather Service in State College and are transmitted from the tower facilities provided by the Blair County Emergency Management Agency in Frankstown on a frequency of 162.425 MHz. We are located at Innovation Park in State College. 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Properly set weather radios with the alarm device will alert you when severe weather warnings or watches are issued. Programming on this station will be temporarily changed during severe weather to bring you the latest information. Warnings and safety information from the National Weather Service may someday save your life or protect your property. High pressure building in over the northeastern United States will allow for sunshine to break out across much of Pennsylvania today as seasonably cool and dry air filters into the region. Lingering showers across the southern tier will taper off this morning, with dry conditions expected by the afternoon. High temperatures today will range from the upper 50s on the Allegheny Ridgetops to the 60s elsewhere across the Commonwealth. Seasonably cool and breezy weather conditions will continue through the end of this week, with highs in the 60s and lower 70s across the Keystone State. Here is the latest National Weather Service forecast for Blair and Bedford counties, including the city of Altoona. Today, cloudy before 8 a.m., then becoming partly sunny. A slight chance of showers before 8 a.m. Highs around 60. East winds 5 to 10 miles an hour with gusts up to 30 miles an hour. Chance of rain 20%. Tonight, mostly cloudy. Lows in the mid-40s. East winds 5 to 10 miles an hour with gusts up to 25 miles an hour. Thursday, mostly sunny. Highs in the lower 60s. Northeast winds 5 to 10 miles an hour with gusts up to 20 miles an hour. Thursday night, mostly clear. Lows in the lower 40s. North winds 5 to 10 miles an hour with gusts up to 20 miles an hour. Here is the latest National Weather Service forecast for Cambria County, including the city of Johnstown. Today, mostly cloudy before 8 a.m. then clearing. Highs in the upper 50s. East winds 10 to 15 miles an hour with gusts up to 30 miles an hour. Tonight, partly cloudy through 2 a.m., then becoming mostly cloudy. Lows in the mid-40s. East winds 10 to 15 miles an hour with gusts up to 25 miles an hour. Thursday, mostly sunny. Highs in the lower 60s. East winds 10 to 15 miles an hour with gusts up to 25 miles an hour. Thursday night, mostly clear. Lows in the lower 40s. Northeast winds 5 to 10 miles an hour. And now the extended forecast for South Central Pennsylvania. Friday, sunny. Highs in the upper 60s. Friday night, mostly clear. Lows in the upper 40s. Saturday, sunny. Highs in the upper 60s. Saturday night, partly cloudy. Lows in the upper 40s. Sunday, mostly sunny. Highs in the mid-60s. Sunday night, partly cloudy. Lows in the upper 40s. Monday, mostly sunny.
Highs in the upper 60s. Monday night, partly cloudy. Lows around 50. Tuesday, sunny. Highs in the lower 70s. The 8 to 14 day outlook, from Wednesday, September 30th to Tuesday, October 6th, calls for above normal temperatures and above normal precipitation. Normal high temperatures across central Pennsylvania during this period range from the low 60s over the Allegheny Mountains to the upper 60s across the lower Susquehanna Valley. Normal lows range from the low 40s over the Alleghenies to the low 50s across the lower Susquehanna Valley. Here are the 7 a.m. conditions in the Altoona area. In Altoona, it was cloudy. The temperature was 50 degrees, the dew point 44, and the relative humidity 80%. The wind was east at 6 miles an hour. The pressure was 30.39 inches and rising. At State College, it was mostly cloudy. The temperature was 48 degrees, the dew point 45, and the relative humidity 87%. The wind was northeast at 7 miles an hour. The pressure was 30.42 inches and rising. Now, a few other local conditions: Johnstown, partly cloudy 49, DuBois, partly cloudy 48, La Trobe, mostly cloudy 57, Pittsburgh cloudy 57, Erie, partly cloudy 55, Bradford partly cloudy 46. To the south and east, York, cloudy 53, Selins Grove partly cloudy 49, Harrisburg mostly cloudy 54, Philadelphia light rain 57, Baltimore cloudy 55, Washington DC light rain 57. Once again, in Altoona it was 50 degrees under cloudy skies. And at State College it was 48 degrees under mostly cloudy skies. This is NOAA Weather Radio, All Hazards Station WMG 589. 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Here's the hazardous weather outlook for the following counties: Bedford, Blair, Cambria, and Huntingdon. For today and tonight, no hazardous weather is expected at this time. And now the extended outlook for the period Thursday through Tuesday. The probability for widespread hazardous weather is low. The Altoona Climate Summary for yesterday, September 22, 2026. Yesterday's high temperature of 56 degrees occurred at 3:24 p.m. This high was 16 degrees below the normal high of 72. Yesterday's low temperature of 52 degrees occurred at 7:24 p.m. This low was 1 degree above the normal low of 51. 0.73 inches of precipitation fell yesterday, which brings the monthly total to 5.47 inches. This is 2.52 inches above the normal amount of 2.95 inches for September. The total precipitation for the season since September 1st now stands at 5.47 inches, which is 2.52 inches above normal. The total precipitation for the year is now 33.22 inches, which is 5.92 inches above normal. There were 11 heating degree days yesterday, which is 6 above normal. This brings the monthly total to 33, which is 26 below normal. The yearly total since July 1st is 48, which is 27 below normal. There were no cooling degree days yesterday, which is 1 below normal. This leaves the monthly total at 105, which is 45 above normal. The yearly total since January 1st is 716, which is 43 above normal. The average wind speed was less than 5 miles per hour yesterday. The normal high temperature for today is 72 degrees, and the normal low is 51. The record high for today is 90, which occurred in 1970, and the record low is 31, which occurred in 1974. Sunrise today is at 7:02 a.m. and sunset is at 7:09 p.m. High pressure building in over the northeastern United States will allow for sunshine to break out across much of Pennsylvania today as seasonably cool and dry air filters into the region. Lingering showers across the southern tier will taper off this morning, with dry conditions expected by the afternoon. High temperatures today will range from the upper 50s on the Allegheny Ridgetops to the 60s elsewhere across the Commonwealth. Seasonably cool and breezy weather conditions will continue through the end of this week, with highs in the 60s and lower 70s across the Keystone State. Here is the latest National Weather Service forecast for Blair and Bedford counties, including the city of Altoona. Today, cloudy before 8 a.m., then becoming partly sunny. A slight chance of showers before 8 a.m.
Highs around 60. East winds 5 to 10 miles an hour with gusts up to 30 miles an hour. Chance of rain 20%. Tonight, mostly cloudy. Lows in the mid-40s. East winds 5 to 10 miles an hour with gusts up to 25 miles an hour. Thursday, mostly sunny. Highs in the lower 60s. Northeast winds 5 to 10 miles an hour with gusts up to 20 miles an hour. Thursday night, mostly clear. Lows in the lower 40s. North winds 5 to 10 miles an hour with gusts up to 20 miles an hour. Here is the latest National Weather Service forecast for Cambria County, including the city of Johnstown. Today, mostly cloudy before 8 a.m. then clearing. Highs in the upper 50s. East winds 10 to 15 miles an hour with gusts up to 30 miles an hour. Tonight, partly cloudy through 2 a.m., then becoming mostly cloudy. Lows in the mid-40s. East winds 10 to 15 miles an hour with gusts up to 25 miles an hour. Thursday, mostly sunny. Highs in the lower 60s. East winds 10 to 15 miles an hour with gusts up to 25 miles an hour. Thursday night, mostly clear. Lows in the lower 40s. Northeast winds 5 to 10 miles an hour. And now the extended forecast for South Central Pennsylvania. Friday, sunny. Highs in the upper 60s. Friday night, mostly clear. Lows in the upper 40s. Saturday, sunny. Highs in the upper 60s. Saturday night, partly cloudy. Lows in the upper 40s. Sunday, mostly sunny. Highs in the mid-60s. Sunday night, partly cloudy. Lows in the upper 40s. Monday, mostly sunny. Highs in the upper 60s. Monday night, partly cloudy. Lows around 50. Tuesday, sunny. Highs in the lower 70s. Here is the latest National Weather Service forecast for Blair and Bedford counties, including the city of Altoona. Rest of today, partly sunny. Highs around 60. East winds 5 to 10 miles an hour with gusts up to 30 miles an hour. Tonight, mostly cloudy. Lows in the mid-40s. East winds 5 to 10 miles an hour with gusts up to 25 miles an hour. Thursday, mostly sunny. Highs in the lower 60s. Northeast winds 5 to 10 miles an hour with gusts up to 20 miles an hour. Thursday night, mostly clear. Lows in the lower 40s. North winds 5 to 10 miles an hour with gusts up to 20 miles an hour. Here is the latest National Weather Service forecast for Cambria County, including the city of Johnstown. Rest of today, mostly sunny. Highs in the upper 50s. East winds 10 to 15 miles an hour with gusts up to 30 miles an hour. Tonight, partly cloudy through 2 a.m., then becoming mostly cloudy. Lows in the mid-40s. East winds 10 to 15 miles an hour with gusts up to 25 miles an hour. Thursday, mostly sunny. Highs in the lower 60s. East winds 10 to 15 miles an hour with gusts up to 25 miles an hour. Thursday night, mostly clear. Lows in the lower 40s. Northeast winds 5 to 10 miles an hour. And now the extended forecast for South Central Pennsylvania. Friday, sunny. Highs in the upper 60s. Friday night, mostly clear. Lows in the upper 40s. Saturday, sunny. Highs in the upper 60s. Saturday night, partly cloudy. Lows in the upper 40s. Sunday, mostly sunny. Highs in the mid-60s. Sunday night, partly cloudy. Lows in the upper 40s. Monday, mostly sunny. Highs in the upper 60s. Monday night, partly cloudy. Lows around 50. Tuesday, sunny. Highs in the lower 70s. The 8 to 14 day outlook from Wednesday, September 30th to Tuesday, October 6th calls for above normal temperatures and above normal precipitation. Normal high temperatures across central Pennsylvania during this period range from the low 60s over the Allegheny Mountains to the upper 60s across the lower Susquehanna Valley. Normal lows range from the low 40s over the Alleghenies to the low 50s across the lower Susquehanna Valley.
Here are the 7 a.m. conditions in the Altoona area. In Altoona, it was cloudy. The temperature was 50 degrees, the dew point 44, and the relative humidity 80%. The wind was east at 6 miles an hour.

57. Once again, in Altoona it was 50 degrees under cloudy skies. And at State College it was 48 degrees under mostly cloudy skies. This is NOAA Weather Radio, All Hazards Station WNG 589. 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Here's the hazardous weather outlook for the following counties: Bedford, Blair, Cambria, and Huntingdon. For today and tonight, no hazardous weather is expected at this time. And now the extended outlook for the period Thursday through Tuesday. The probability for widespread hazardous weather is low. The Altoona climate summary for yesterday, September 22, 2026. Yesterday's high temperature of 56 degrees occurred at 3:24 p.m. This high was 16 degrees below the normal high of 72. Yesterday's low temperature of 52 degrees occurred at 7:24 p.m. This low was 1 degree above the normal low of 51. 0.73 inches of precipitation fell yesterday, which brings the monthly total to 5.47 inches. This is 2.52 inches above the normal amount of 2.95 inches for September. The total precipitation for the season since September 1st now stands at 5.47 inches, which is 2.52 inches above normal. The total precipitation for the year is now 33.22 inches, which is 5.92 inches above normal. There were 11 heating degree days yesterday, which is 6 above normal. This brings the monthly total to 33, which is 26 below normal. The yearly total since July 1st is 48, which is 27 below normal. There were no cooling degree days yesterday, which is 1 below normal. This leaves the monthly total at 105, which is 45 above normal. The yearly total since January 1st is 716, which is 43 above normal. The average wind speed was less than 5 miles per hour yesterday. The normal high temperature for today is 72 degrees, and the normal low is 51. The record high for today is 90, which occurred in 1970, and the record low is 31, which occurred in 1974. Sunrise today is at 7:02 a.m. and sunset is at 7:09 p.m. High pressure building in over the northeastern United States will allow for sunshine to break out across much of Pennsylvania today as seasonably cool and dry air filters into the region. Lingering showers across the southern tier will taper off this morning, with dry conditions expected by the afternoon. High temperatures today will range from the upper 50s on the Allegheny Ridgetops to the 60s elsewhere across the Commonwealth. Seasonably cool and breezy weather conditions will continue through the end of this week, with highs in the 60s and lower 70s across the Keystone State. Here is the latest National Weather Service forecast for Blair and Bedford counties, including the city of Altoona. Rest of today, partly sunny. Highs around 60. East winds 5 to 10 miles an hour with gusts up to 30 miles an hour. Tonight, mostly cloudy. Lows in the mid-40s. East winds 5 to 10 miles an hour with gusts up to 25 miles an hour. Thursday, mostly sunny. Highs in the lower 60s. Northeast winds 5 to 10 miles an hour with gusts up to 20 miles an hour. Thursday night, mostly clear. Lows in the lower 40s. North winds 5 to 10 miles an hour with gusts up to 20 miles an hour. Here is the latest National Weather Service forecast for Cambria County, including the city of Johnstown. Rest of today, mostly sunny. Highs in the upper 50s. East winds 10 to 15 miles an hour with gusts up to 30 miles an hour. Tonight, partly cloudy through 2 a.m., then becoming mostly cloudy. Lows in the mid-40s. East winds 10 to 15 miles an hour with gusts up to 25 miles an hour. Thursday, mostly sunny. Highs in the lower 60s. East winds 10 to 15 miles an hour with gusts up to 25 miles an hour. Thursday night, mostly clear. Lows in the lower 40s. Northeast winds 5 to 10 miles an hour. And now the extended forecast for South Central Pennsylvania. Friday, sunny. Highs in the upper 60s. Friday night, mostly clear. Lows in the upper 40s. Saturday, sunny. Highs in the upper 60s. Saturday night, partly cloudy. Lows in the upper 40s. Sunday, mostly sunny.

highs in the mid-60s. Sunday night, partly cloudy. Lows in the upper 40s. Monday, mostly sunny. Highs in the upper 60s. Monday night, partly cloudy. Lows around 50. Tuesday, sunny. Highs in the lower 70s. The 8 to 14 day outlook, from Wednesday, September 30th to Tuesday, October 6th, calls for above normal temperatures and above normal precipitation. Normal high temperatures across central Pennsylvania during this period range from the low 60s over the Allegheny Mountains to the upper 60s across the lower Susquehanna Valley. Normal lows range from the low 40s over the Alleghenies to the low 50s across the lower Susquehanna Valley. Here are the 7 a.m. conditions in the Altoona area. In Altoona, it was cloudy. The temperature was 50 degrees, the dew point 44, and the relative humidity 80%. The wind was east at 6 miles an hour. The pressure was 30.39 inches and rising. At State College, it was mostly cloudy. The temperature was 48 degrees, the dew point 45, and the relative humidity 87%. The wind was northeast at 7 miles an hour. The pressure was 30.42 inches and rising. Now, a few other local conditions: Johnstown, partly cloudy 49, DuBois, partly cloudy 48, La Trobe, mostly cloudy 57, Pittsburgh cloudy 57, Erie, partly cloudy 55, Bradford partly cloudy 46. To the south and east, York, cloudy 53, Selins Grove partly cloudy 49, Harrisburg mostly cloudy 54, Philadelphia light rain 57, Baltimore cloudy 55, Washington DC light rain 57. Once again, in Altoona it was 50 degrees under cloudy skies. And at State College it was 48 degrees under mostly cloudy skies. This is NOAA Weather Radio, All Hazards Station WNG 589. Serving South Central Pennsylvania, and originating from the National Weather Service Office in State College. Here's the hazardous weather outlook for the following counties: Bedford, Blair, Cambria, and Huntingdon. For today and tonight, no hazardous weather is expected at this time. And now the extended outlook for the period Thursday through Tuesday. The probability for widespread hazardous weather is low. The Altoona climate summary for yesterday, September 22, 2026. Yesterday's high temperature of 56 degrees occurred at 3:24 p.m. This high was 16 degrees below the normal high of 72. Yesterday's low temperature of 52 degrees occurred at 7:24 p.m. This low was 1 degree above the normal low of 51. 0.73 inches of precipitation fell yesterday, which brings the monthly total to 5.47 inches. This is 2.52 inches above the normal amount of 2.95 inches for September. The total precipitation for the season since September 1st now stands at 5.47 inches, which is 2.52 inches above normal. The total precipitation for the year is now 33.22 inches, which is 5.92 inches above normal. There were 11 heating degree days yesterday, which is 6 above normal. This brings the monthly total to 33, which is 26 below normal. The yearly total since July 1st is 48, which is 27 below normal. There were no cooling degree days yesterday, which is 1 below normal. This leaves the monthly total at 105, which is 45 above normal. The yearly total since January 1st is 716, which is 43 above normal. The average wind speed was less than 5 miles per hour yesterday. The normal high temperature for today is 72 degrees, and the normal low is 51. The record high for today is 90, which occurred in 1970, and the record low is 31, which occurred in 1974. Sunrise today is at 7:02 a.m. and sunset is at 7:09 p.m. High pressure building in over the northeastern United States will allow for sunshine to break out across much of Pennsylvania today as seasonably cool and drier filters into the region. Lingering showers across the southern tier will taper off this morning, with dry conditions expected by the afternoon. High temperatures today will range from the upper 50s on the Allegheny Ridgetops to the 60s elsewhere across the Commonwealth. Seasonably cool and breezy weather conditions will continue through the end of this week, with highs in the 60s and lower 70s across the Keystone State.
Here is the latest National Weather Service forecast for Blair and Bedford counties, including the city of Altoona. Rest of today, partly sunny. Highs around 60. East winds 5 to 10 miles an hour with gusts up to 30 miles an hour. Tonight, mostly cloudy. Lows in the mid-40s. East winds 5 to 10 miles an hour with gusts up to 25 miles an hour. Thursday, mostly sunny. Highs in the lower 60s. Northeast winds 5 to 10 miles an hour with gusts up to 20 miles an hour. Thursday night, mostly clear. Lows in the lower 40s. North winds 5 to 10 miles an hour with gusts up to 20 miles an hour. Here is the latest National Weather Service forecast for Cambria County, including the city of Johnstown. Rest of today, mostly sunny. Highs in the upper 50s. East winds 10 to 15 miles an hour with gusts up to 30 miles an hour. Tonight, partly cloudy through 2 a.m., then becoming mostly cloudy. Lows in the mid-40s. East winds 10 to 15 miles an hour with gusts up to 25 miles an hour. Thursday, mostly sunny. Highs in the lower 60s. East winds 10 to 15 miles an hour with gusts up to 25 miles an hour. Thursday night, mostly clear. Lows in the lower 40s. Northeast winds 5 to 10 miles an hour. And now the extended forecast for South Central Pennsylvania. Friday, sunny. Highs in the upper 60s. Friday night, mostly clear. Lows in the upper 40s. Saturday, sunny. Highs in the upper 60s. Saturday night, partly cloudy. Lows in the upper 40s. Sunday, mostly sunny. Highs in the mid-60s. Sunday night, partly cloudy. Lows in the upper 40s. Monday, mostly sunny. Highs in the upper 60s. Monday night, partly cloudy. Lows around 50. Tuesday, sunny. Highs in the lower 70s. The 8 to 14 day outlook, from Wednesday, September 30th to Tuesday, October 6th, calls for above normal temperatures and above normal precipitation. Normal high temperatures across central Pennsylvania during this period range from the low 60s over the Allegheny Mountains to the upper 60s across the lower Susquehanna Valley. Normal lows range from the low 40s over the Alleghenies to the low 50s across the lower Susquehanna Valley. Here are the 7 a.m. conditions in the Altoona area. In Altoona, it was cloudy. The temperature was 50 degrees, the dew point 44, and the relative humidity 80%. The wind was east at 6 miles an hour. The pressure was 30.39 inches and rising. At State College, it was mostly cloudy. The temperature was 48 degrees, the dew point 45, and the relative humidity 87%. The wind was northeast at 7 miles an hour. The pressure was 30.42 inches and rising. Now, a few other local conditions: Johnstown, partly cloudy 49, DuBois, partly cloudy 48, La Trobe, mostly cloudy 57, Pittsburgh cloudy 57, Erie, partly cloudy 55, Bradford partly cloudy 46. To the south and east, York, cloudy 53, Selins Grove partly cloudy 49, Harrisburg mostly cloudy 54, Philadelphia light rain 57, Baltimore cloudy 55, Washington DC light rain 57. Once again, in Altoona it was 50 degrees under cloudy skies. And at State College it was 48 degrees under mostly cloudy skies. 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Here's the hazardous weather outlook for the following counties: Bedford, Blair, Cambria, and Huntingdon. For today and tonight, no hazardous weather is expected at this time. And now the extended outlook for the period Thursday through Tuesday. The probability for widespread hazardous weather is low. The Altoona Climate Summary for yesterday, September 22, 2026. Yesterday's high temperature of 56 degrees occurred at 3:24 p.m. This high was 16 degrees below the normal high of 72. Yesterday's low temperature of 52 degrees occurred at 7:24 p.m. This low was 1 degree above the normal low of 51.
0.73 inches of precipitation fell yesterday, which brings the monthly total to 5.47 inches. This is 2.52 inches above the normal amount of 2.95 inches for September. The total precipitation for the season since September 1st now stands at 5.47 inches, which is 2.52 inches above normal. The total precipitation for the year is now 33.22 inches, which is 5.92 inches above normal. There were 11 heating degree days yesterday, which is 6 above normal. This brings the monthly total to 33, which is 26 below normal. The yearly total since July 1st is 48, which is 27 below normal. There were no cooling degree days yesterday, which is 1 below normal. This leaves the monthly total at 105, which is 45 above normal. The yearly total since January 1st is 716, which is 43 above normal. The average wind speed was less than 5 miles per hour yesterday. The normal high temperature for today is 72 degrees, and the normal low is 51. The record high for today is 90, which occurred in 1970, and the record low is 31, which occurred in 1974. Sunrise today is at 7:02 a.m. and sunset is at 7:09 p.m. High pressure building in over the northeastern United States will allow for sunshine to break out across much of Pennsylvania today as seasonably cool and dry air filters into the region. Lingering showers across the southern tier will taper off this morning, with dry conditions expected by the afternoon. High temperatures today will range from the upper 50s on the Allegheny Ridgetops to the 60s elsewhere across the Commonwealth. Seasonably cool and breezy weather conditions will continue through the end of this week, with highs in the 60s and lower 70s across the Keystone State. Here is the latest National Weather Service forecast for Blair and Bedford counties, including the city of Altoona. Rest of today, partly sunny. Highs around 60. East winds 5 to 10 miles an hour with gusts up to 30 miles an hour. Tonight, mostly cloudy. Lows in the mid-40s. East winds 5 to 10 miles an hour with gusts up to 25 miles an hour. Thursday, mostly sunny. Highs in the lower 60s. Northeast winds 5 to 10 miles an hour with gusts up to 20 miles an hour. Thursday night, mostly clear. Lows in the lower 40s. North winds 5 to 10 miles an hour with gusts up to 20 miles an hour. Here is the latest National Weather Service forecast for Cambria County, including the city of Johnstown. Rest of today, mostly sunny. Highs in the upper 50s. East winds 10 to 15 miles an hour with gusts up to 30 miles an hour. Tonight, partly cloudy through 2 a.m., then becoming mostly cloudy. Lows in the mid-40s. East winds 10 to 15 miles an hour with gusts up to 25 miles an hour. Thursday, mostly sunny. Highs in the lower 60s. East winds 10 to 15 miles an hour with gusts up to 25 miles an hour. Thursday night, mostly clear. Lows in the lower 40s. Northeast winds 5 to 10 miles an hour. And now the extended forecast for South Central Pennsylvania. Friday, sunny. Highs in the upper 60s. Friday night, mostly clear. Lows in the upper 40s. Saturday, sunny. Highs in the upper 60s. Saturday night, partly cloudy. Lows in the upper 40s. Sunday, mostly sunny. Highs in the mid-60s. Sunday night, partly cloudy. Lows in the upper 40s. Monday, mostly sunny. Highs in the upper 60s. Monday night, partly cloudy. Lows around 50. Tuesday, sunny. Highs in the lower 70s. The 8 to 14 day outlook, from Wednesday, September 30th to Tuesday, October 6th, calls for above normal temperatures and above normal precipitation. Normal high temperatures across central Pennsylvania during this period range from the low 60s over the Allegheny Mountains to the upper 60s across the lower Susquehanna Valley. Normal lows range from the low 40s over the Alleghenies to the low 50s across the lower Susquehanna Valley. Here are the 7 a.m. conditions in the Altoona area. In Altoona, it was cloudy. The temperature was 50 degrees, the dew point 44, and the relative humidity 80%. The wind was east at 6 miles an hour.
the pressure was 30.39 inches and rising. At State College, it was mostly cloudy. The temperature was 48 degrees, the dew point 45, and the relative humidity 87%. The wind was northeast at 7 miles an hour. The pressure was 30.42 inches and rising. Now, a few other local conditions: Johnstown, partly cloudy 49, Dubois, partly cloudy 48, La Trobe, mostly cloudy 57, Pittsburgh cloudy 57, Erie, partly cloudy 55, Bradford partly cloudy 46. To the south and east, York, cloudy 53, Selins Grove partly cloudy 49, Harrisburg mostly cloudy 54, Philadelphia light rain 57, Baltimore cloudy 55, Washington DC light rain 57. Once again, in Altoona it was 50 degrees under cloudy skies. And at State College it was 48 degrees under mostly cloudy skies. This is NOAA Weather Radio, All Hazards Station WNG 589. 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Here's the hazardous weather outlook for the following counties: Bedford, Blair, Cambria, and Huntingdon. For today and tonight, no hazardous weather is expected at this time. And now the extended outlook for the period Thursday through Tuesday. The probability for widespread hazardous weather is low. The Altoona Climate Summary for yesterday, September 22, 2026. Yesterday's high temperature of 56 degrees occurred at 3:24 p.m. This high was 16 degrees below the normal high of 72. Yesterday's low temperature of 52 degrees occurred at 7:24 p.m. This low was 1 degree above the normal low of 51. 0.73 inches of precipitation fell yesterday, which brings the monthly total to 5.47 inches. This is 2.52 inches above the normal amount of 2.95 inches for September. The total precipitation for the season since September 1st now stands at 5.47 inches, which is 2.52 inches above normal. The total precipitation for the year is now 33.22 inches, which is 5.92 inches above normal. There were 11 heating degree days yesterday, which is 6 above normal. This brings the monthly total to 33, which is 26 below normal. The yearly total since July 1st is 48, which is 27 below normal. There were no cooling degree days yesterday, which is 1 below normal. This leaves the monthly total at 105, which is 45 above normal. The yearly total since January 1st is 716, which is 43 above normal. The average wind speed was less than 5 miles per hour yesterday. The normal high temperature for today is 72 degrees, and the normal low is 51. The record high for today is 90, which occurred in 1970, and the record low is 31, which occurred in 1974. Sunrise today is at 7:02 a.m. and sunset is at 7:09 p.m. High pressure building in over the northeastern United States will allow for sunshine to break out across much of Pennsylvania today as seasonably cool and dry air filters into the region. Lingering showers across the southern tier will taper off this morning, with dry conditions expected by the afternoon. High temperatures today will range from the upper 50s on the Allegheny Ridgetops to the 60s elsewhere across the Commonwealth. Seasonably cool and breezy weather conditions will continue through the end of this week, with highs in the 60s and lower 70s across the Keystone State. Here is the latest National Weather Service forecast for Blair and Bedford counties, including the city of Altoona. Rest of today, partly sunny. Highs around 60. East winds 5 to 10 miles an hour with gusts up to 30 miles an hour. Tonight, mostly cloudy. Lows in the mid-40s. East winds 5 to 10 miles an hour with gusts up to 25 miles an hour. Thursday, mostly sunny. Highs in the lower 60s. Northeast winds 5 to 10 miles an hour with gusts up to 20 miles an hour. Thursday night, mostly clear. Lows in the lower 40s. North winds 5 to 10 miles an hour with gusts up to 20 miles an hour. Here is the latest National Weather Service forecast for Cambria County, including the city of Johnstown. Rest of today, mostly sunny. Highs in the upper 50s. East winds 10 to 15 miles an hour with gusts up to 30 miles an hour.
Tonight, partly cloudy through 2 a.m., then becoming mostly cloudy. Lows in the mid-40s. East winds 10 to 15 miles an hour with gusts up to 25 miles an hour. Thursday, mostly sunny. Highs in the lower 60s. East winds 10 to 15 miles an hour with gusts up to 25 miles an hour. Thursday night, mostly clear. Lows in the lower 40s. Northeast winds 5 to 10 miles an hour. And now the extended forecast for South Central Pennsylvania. Friday, sunny. Highs in the upper 60s. Friday night, mostly clear. Lows in the upper 40s. Saturday, sunny. Highs in the upper 60s. Saturday night, partly cloudy. Lows in the upper 40s. Sunday, mostly sunny. Highs in the mid 60s. Sunday night, partly cloudy. Lows in the upper 40s. Monday, mostly sunny. Highs in the upper 60s. Monday night, partly cloudy. Lows around 50. Tuesday, sunny. Highs in the lower 70s. The 8 to 14 day outlook, from Wednesday, September 30th to Tuesday, October 6th, calls for above normal temperatures and above normal precipitation. Normal high temperatures across central Pennsylvania during this period range from the low 60s over the Allegheny Mountains to the upper 60s across the lower Susquehanna Valley. Normal lows range from the low 40s over the Alleghenies to the low 50s across the lower Susquehanna Valley. Here are the 8 a.m. conditions in the Altoona area. In Altoona, it was cloudy. The temperature was 51 degrees, the dew point 41, and the relative humidity 68%. The wind was northeast at 5 miles an hour. The pressure was 30.41 inches and rising. At State College, it was partly sunny. The temperature was 50 degrees, the dew point 45, and the relative humidity 81%. The wind was northeast at 10 miles an hour. The pressure was 30.44 inches and rising. Now, a few other local conditions: Johnstown, partly cloudy 48, DuBois, partly cloudy 49, La Trobe, cloudy 57, Pittsburgh mostly cloudy 57, Erie, partly cloudy 55, Bradford clear 47. To the south and east, York, cloudy 53, Selins Grove mostly sunny 52, Harrisburg partly sunny 54, Philadelphia partly sunny 58, Baltimore cloudy 55, Washington DC cloudy 56. Once again, in Altoona it was 51 degrees under cloudy skies. And at State College it was 50 degrees under partly sunny skies. This is NOAA Weather Radio, All Hazards Station WNG 589. 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Here's the hazardous weather outlook for the following counties: Bedford, Blair, Cambria, and Huntingdon. For today and tonight, no hazardous weather is expected at this time. And now the extended outlook for the period Thursday through Tuesday. The probability for widespread hazardous weather is low. The Altoona Climate Summary for yesterday, September 22, 2026. Yesterday's high temperature of 56 degrees occurred at 3:24 p.m. This high was 16 degrees below the normal high of 72. Yesterday's low temperature of 52 degrees occurred at 7:24 p.m. This low was 1 degree above the normal low of 51. 0.73 inches of precipitation fell yesterday, which brings the monthly total to 5.47 inches. This is 2.52 inches above the normal amount of 2.95 inches for September. The total precipitation for the season since September 1st now stands at 5.47 inches, which is 2.52 inches above normal. The total precipitation for the year is now 33.22 inches, which is 5.92 inches above normal. There were 11 heating degree days yesterday, which is 6 above normal. This brings the monthly total to 33, which is 26 below normal. The yearly total since July 1st is 48, which is 27 below normal. There were no cooling degree days yesterday, which is 1 below normal. This leaves the monthly total at 105, which is 45 above normal. The yearly total since January 1st is 716, which is 43 above normal. The average wind speed was less than 5 miles per hour yesterday.
The normal high temperature for today is 72 degrees, and the normal low is 51. The record high for today is 90, which occurred in 1970, and the record low is 31, which occurred in 1974. Sunrise today is at 7:02 a.m. and sunset is at 7:09 p.m. High pressure building in over the northeastern United States will allow for sunshine to break out across much of Pennsylvania today as seasonably cool and dry air filters into the region. Lingering showers across the southern tier will taper off this morning, with dry conditions expected by the afternoon. High temperatures today will range from the upper 50s on the Allegheny Ridgetops to the 60s elsewhere across the Commonwealth. Seasonably cool and breezy weather conditions will continue through the end of this week, with highs in the 60s and lower 70s across the Keystone State. Here is the latest National Weather Service forecast for Blair and Bedford counties, including the city of Altoona. Rest of today, partly sunny. Highs around 60. East winds 5 to 10 miles an hour with gusts up to 30 miles an hour. Tonight, mostly cloudy. Lows in the mid-40s. East winds 5 to 10 miles an hour with gusts up to 25 miles an hour. Thursday, mostly sunny. Highs in the lower 60s. Northeast winds 5 to 10 miles an hour with gusts up to 20 miles an hour. Thursday night, mostly clear. Lows in the lower 40s. North winds 5 to 10 miles an hour with gusts up to 20 miles an hour. Here is the latest National Weather Service forecast for Cambria County, including the city of Johnstown. Rest of today, mostly sunny. Highs in the upper 50s. East winds 10 to 15 miles an hour with gusts up to 30 miles an hour. Tonight, partly cloudy through 2 a.m., then becoming mostly cloudy. Lows in the mid-40s. East winds 10 to 15 miles an hour with gusts up to 25 miles an hour. Thursday, mostly sunny. Highs in the lower 60s. East winds 10 to 15 miles an hour with gusts up to 25 miles an hour. Thursday night, mostly clear. Lows in the lower 40s. Northeast winds 5 to 10 miles an hour. And now the extended forecast for South Central Pennsylvania. Friday, sunny. Highs in the upper 60s. Friday night, mostly clear. Lows in the upper 40s. Saturday, sunny. Highs in the upper 60s. Saturday night, partly cloudy. Lows in the upper 40s. Sunday, mostly sunny. Highs in the mid 60s. Sunday night, partly cloudy. Lows in the upper 40s. Monday, mostly sunny. Highs in the upper 60s. Monday night, partly cloudy. Lows around 50. Tuesday, sunny. Highs in the lower 70s. The 8 to 14 day outlook, from Wednesday, September 30th to Tuesday, October 6th, calls for above normal temperatures and above normal precipitation. Normal high temperatures across central Pennsylvania during this period range from the low 60s over the Allegheny Mountains to the upper 60s across the lower Susquehanna Valley. Normal lows range from the low 40s over the Alleghenies to the low 50s across the lower Susquehanna Valley. Here are the 8 a.m. conditions in the Altoona area. In Altoona, it was cloudy. The temperature was 51 degrees, the dew point 41, and the relative humidity 68%. The wind was northeast at 5 miles an hour. The pressure was 30.41 inches and rising. At State College, it was partly sunny. The temperature was 50 degrees, the dew point 45, and the relative humidity 81%. The wind was northeast at 10 miles an hour. The pressure was 30.44 inches and rising. Now, a few other local conditions: Johnstown, partly cloudy 48, Dubois, partly cloudy 49, La Trobe, cloudy 57, Pittsburgh mostly cloudy 57, Erie, partly cloudy 55, Bradford clear 47. To the south and east, York, cloudy 53, Selins Grove mostly sunny 52, Harrisburg partly sunny 54, Philadelphia partly sunny 58, Baltimore cloudy 55, Washington D.C. cloudy 56. Once again, in Altoona it was 51 degrees under cloudy skies. And at State College it was 50 degrees under partly sunny skies. This is NOAA Weather Radio, All Hazards Station WNG 589.
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Here's the hazardous weather outlook for the following counties: Bedford, Blair, Cambria, and Huntingdon. For today and tonight, no hazardous weather is expected at this time. And now the extended outlook for the period Thursday through Tuesday. The probability for widespread hazardous weather is low. The Altoona climate summary for yesterday, September 22, 2026. Yesterday's high temperature of 56 degrees occurred at 3:24 p.m. This high was 16 degrees below the normal high of 72. Yesterday's low temperature of 52 degrees occurred at 7:24 p.m. This low was 1 degree above the normal low of 51. 0.73 inches of precipitation fell yesterday, which brings the monthly total to 5.47 inches. This is 2.52 inches above the normal amount of 2.95 inches for September. The total precipitation for the season since September 1st now stands at 5.47 inches, which is 2.52 inches above normal. The total precipitation for the year is now 33.22 inches, which is 5.92 inches above normal. There were 11 heating degree days yesterday, which is 6 above normal. This brings the monthly total to 33, which is 26 below normal. The yearly total since July 1st is 48, which is 27 below normal. There were no cooling degree days yesterday, which is 1 below normal. This leaves the monthly total at 105, which is 45 above normal. The yearly total since January 1st is 716, which is 43 above normal. The average wind speed was less than 5 miles per hour yesterday. The normal high temperature for today is 72 degrees, and the normal low is 51. The record high for today is 90, which occurred in 1970, and the record low is 31, which occurred in 1974. Sunrise today is at 7:02 a.m. and sunset is at 7:09 p.m. High pressure building in over the northeastern United States will allow for sunshine to break out across much of Pennsylvania today as seasonably cool and dry air filters into the region. Lingering showers across the southern tier will taper off this morning, with dry conditions expected by the afternoon. High temperatures today will range from the upper 50s on the Allegheny Ridgetops to the 60s elsewhere across the Commonwealth. Seasonably cool and breezy weather conditions will continue through the end of this week, with highs in the 60s and lower 70s across the Keystone State. Here is the latest National Weather Service forecast for Blair and Bedford counties, including the city of Altoona. Rest of today, partly sunny. Highs around 60. East winds 5 to 10 miles an hour with gusts up to 30 miles an hour. Tonight, mostly cloudy. Lows in the mid-40s. East winds 5 to 10 miles an hour with gusts up to 25 miles an hour. Thursday, mostly sunny. Highs in the lower 60s. Northeast winds 5 to 10 miles an hour with gusts up to 20 miles an hour. Thursday night, mostly clear. Lows in the lower 40s. North winds 5 to 10 miles an hour with gusts up to 20 miles an hour. Here is the latest National Weather Service forecast for Cambria County, including the city of Johnstown. Rest of today, mostly sunny. Highs in the upper 50s. East winds 10 to 15 miles an hour with gusts up to 30 miles an hour. Tonight, partly cloudy through 2 a.m., then becoming mostly cloudy. Lows in the mid-40s. East winds 10 to 15 miles an hour with gusts up to 25 miles an hour. Thursday, mostly sunny. Highs in the lower 60s. East winds 10 to 15 miles an hour with gusts up to 25 miles an hour. Thursday night, mostly clear. Lows in the lower 40s. Northeast winds 5 to 10 miles an hour. And now the extended forecast for South Central Pennsylvania. Friday, sunny. Highs in the upper 60s. Friday night, mostly clear. Lows in the upper 40s. Saturday, sunny. Highs in the upper 60s. Saturday night, partly cloudy. Lows in the upper 40s. Sunday, mostly sunny. Highs in the mid-60s. Sunday night, partly cloudy. Lows in the upper 40s. Monday, mostly sunny. Highs in the upper 60s. Monday night, partly cloudy.
lows around 50. Tuesday, sunny. Highs in the lower 70s. The 8 to 14 day outlook, from Wednesday, September 30th to Tuesday, October 6th, calls for above normal temperatures and above normal precipitation. Normal high temperatures across central Pennsylvania during this period range from the low 60s over the Allegheny Mountains to the upper 60s across the lower Susquehanna Valley. Normal lows range from the low 40s over the Alleghenies to the low 50s across the lower Susquehanna Valley. Here are the 8 a.m. conditions in the Altoona area. In Altoona, it was cloudy. The temperature was 51 degrees, the dew point 41, and the relative humidity 68%. The wind was northeast at 5 miles an hour. The pressure was 30.41 inches and rising. At State College, it was partly sunny. The temperature was 50 degrees, the dew point 45, and the relative humidity 81%. The wind was northeast at 10 miles an hour. The pressure was 30.44 inches and rising. Now, a few other local conditions: Johnstown, partly cloudy 48, DuBois, partly cloudy 49, Latrobe, cloudy 57, Pittsburgh mostly cloudy 57, Erie, partly cloudy 55, Bradford clear 47. To the south and east, York, cloudy 53, Selins Grove mostly sunny 52, Harrisburg partly sunny 54, Philadelphia partly sunny 58, Baltimore cloudy 55, Washington DC cloudy 56. Once again, in Altoona it was 51 degrees under cloudy skies. And at State College it was 50 degrees under partly sunny skies. This is NOAA Weather Radio, All Hazards Station WNG 589. 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Here's the hazardous weather outlook for the following counties: Bedford, Blair, Cambria, and Huntingdon. For today and tonight, no hazardous weather is expected at this time. And now the extended outlook for the period Thursday through Tuesday. The probability for widespread hazardous weather is low. The Altoona climate summary for yesterday, September 22, 2026. Yesterday's high temperature of 56 degrees occurred at 3:24 p.m. This high was 16 degrees below the normal high of 72. Yesterday's low temperature of 52 degrees occurred at 7:24 p.m. This low was 1 degree above the normal low of 51. 0.73 inches of precipitation fell yesterday, which brings the monthly total to 5.47 inches. This is 2.52 inches above the normal amount of 2.95 inches for September. The total precipitation for the season since September 1st now stands at 5.47 inches, which is 2.52 inches above normal. The total precipitation for the year is now 33.22 inches, which is 5.92 inches above normal. There were 11 heating degree days yesterday, which is 6 above normal. This brings the monthly total to 33, which is 26 below normal. The yearly total since July 1st is 48, which is 27 below normal. There were no cooling degree days yesterday, which is 1 below normal. This leaves the monthly total at 105, which is 45 above normal. The yearly total since January 1st is 716, which is 43 above normal. The average wind speed was less than 5 miles per hour yesterday. The normal high temperature for today is 72 degrees, and the normal low is 51. The record high for today is 90, which occurred in 1970, and the record low is 31, which occurred in 1974. Sunrise today is at 7:02 a.m. and sunset is at 7:09 p.m. High pressure building in over the northeastern United States will allow for sunshine to break out across much of Pennsylvania today as seasonably cool and dry air filters into the region. Lingering showers across the southern tier will taper off this morning, with dry conditions expected by the afternoon. High temperatures today will range from the upper 50s on the Allegheny Ridgetops to the 60s elsewhere across the Commonwealth. Seasonably cool and breezy weather conditions will continue through the end of this week, with highs in the 60s and lower 70s across the Keystone State. Here is the latest National Weather Service forecast for Blair and Bedford counties, including the city of Altoona. Rest of today, partly sunny. Highs around 60. East winds 5 to 10 miles an hour with gusts up to 30 miles an hour. Tonight, mostly cloudy.
lows in the mid-40s. East winds 5 to 10 miles an hour with gusts up to 25 miles an hour. Thursday, mostly sunny. Highs in the lower 60s. Northeast winds 5 to 10 miles an hour with gusts up to 20 miles an hour. Thursday night, mostly clear. Lows in the lower 40s. North winds 5 to 10 miles an hour with gusts up to 20 miles an hour. Here is the latest National Weather Service forecast for Cambria County, including the city of Johnstown. Rest of today, mostly sunny. Highs in the upper 50s. East winds 10 to 15 miles an hour with gusts up to 30 miles an hour. Tonight, partly cloudy through 2 a.m., then becoming mostly cloudy. Lows in the mid-40s. East winds 10 to 15 miles an hour with gusts up to 25 miles an hour. Thursday, mostly sunny. Highs in the lower 60s. East winds 10 to 15 miles an hour with gusts up to 25 miles an hour. Thursday night, mostly clear. Lows in the lower 40s. Northeast winds 5 to 10 miles an hour. And now the extended forecast for South Central Pennsylvania. Friday, sunny. Highs in the upper 60s. Friday night, mostly clear. Lows in the upper 40s. Saturday, sunny. Highs in the upper 60s. Saturday night, partly cloudy. Lows in the upper 40s. Sunday, mostly sunny. Highs in the mid-60s. Sunday night, partly cloudy. Lows in the upper 40s. Monday, mostly sunny. Highs in the upper 60s. Monday night, partly cloudy. Lows around 50. Tuesday, sunny. Highs in the lower 70s. 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Broadcasts originate from the National Weather Service in State College and are transmitted from the tower facilities provided by the Blair County Emergency Management Agency in Frankstown on a frequency of 162.425 MHz. We are located at Innovation Park in State College. 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Properly set weather radios with the alarm device will alert you when severe weather warnings or watches are issued. Programming on this station will be temporarily changed during severe weather to bring you the latest information. Warnings and safety information from the National Weather Service may someday save your life or protect your property. The 8 to 14 day outlook from Wednesday, September 30th to Tuesday, October 6th calls for above normal temperatures and above normal precipitation. Normal high temperatures across central Pennsylvania during this period range from the low 60s over the Allegheny Mountains to the upper 60s across the lower Susquehanna Valley. Normal lows range from the low 40s over the Alleghenies to the low 50s across the lower Susquehanna Valley. Here are the 8 a.m. conditions in the Altoona area. In Altoona, it was cloudy. The temperature was 51 degrees, the dew point 41, and the relative humidity 68%. The wind was northeast at 5 miles an hour. The pressure was 30.41 inches and rising. At State College, it was partly sunny. The temperature was 50 degrees, the dew point 45, and the relative humidity 81%. The wind was northeast at 10 miles an hour. The pressure was 30.44 inches and rising. Now, a few other local conditions: Johnstown, partly cloudy 48, Dubois, partly cloudy 49, Latrobe, cloudy 57, Pittsburgh mostly cloudy 57, Erie, partly cloudy 55, Bradford clear 47. To the south and east, York, cloudy 53, Selins Grove mostly sunny 52, Harrisburg partly sunny 54, Philadelphia partly sunny 58, Baltimore cloudy 55, Washington D.C. cloudy 56. Once again, in Altoona it was 51 degrees under cloudy skies. And at State College it was 50 degrees under partly sunny skies. This is NOAA Weather Radio, All Hazards Station WNG 589. 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Here's the hazardous weather outlook for the following counties: Bedford, Blair, Cambria, and Huntingdon. For today and tonight, no hazardous weather is expected at this time. And now the extended outlook for the period Thursday through Tuesday.
the probability for widespread hazardous weather is low. The Altoona Climate Summary for yesterday, September 22, 2026. Yesterday's high temperature of 56 degrees occurred at 3:24 p.m. This high was 16 degrees below the normal high of 72. Yesterday's low temperature of 52 degrees occurred at 7:24 p.m. This low was 1 degree above the normal low of 51. 0.73 inches of precipitation fell yesterday, which brings the monthly total to 5.47 inches. This is 2.52 inches above the normal amount of 2.95 inches for September. The total precipitation for the season since September 1st now stands at 5.47 inches, which is 2.52 inches above normal. The total precipitation for the year is now 33.22 inches, which is 5.92 inches above normal. There were 11 heating degree days yesterday, which is 6 above normal. This brings the monthly total to 33, which is 26 below normal. The yearly total since July 1st is 48, which is 27 below normal. There were no cooling degree days yesterday, which is 1 below normal. This leaves the monthly total at 105, which is 45 above normal. The yearly total since January 1st is 716, which is 43 above normal. The average wind speed was less than 5 miles per hour yesterday. The normal high temperature for today is 72 degrees, and the normal low is 51. The record high for today is 90, which occurred in 1970, and the record low is 31, which occurred in 1974. Sunrise today is at 7:02 a.m. and sunset is at 7:09 p.m. High pressure building in over the northeastern United States will allow for sunshine to break out across much of Pennsylvania today as seasonably cool and drier filters into the region. Lingering showers across the southern tier will taper off this morning, with dry conditions expected by the afternoon. High temperatures today will range from the upper 50s on the Allegheny Ridgetops to the 60s elsewhere across the Commonwealth. Seasonably cool and breezy weather conditions will continue through the end of this week, with highs in the 60s and lower 70s across the Keystone State. Here is the latest National Weather Service forecast for Blair and Bedford counties, including the city of Altoona. Rest of today, partly sunny. Highs around 60. East winds 5 to 10 miles an hour with gusts up to 30 miles an hour. Tonight, mostly cloudy. Lows in the mid-40s. East winds 5 to 10 miles an hour with gusts up to 25 miles an hour. Thursday, mostly sunny. Highs in the lower 60s. Northeast winds 5 to 10 miles an hour with gusts up to 20 miles an hour. Thursday night, mostly clear. Lows in the lower 40s. North winds 5 to 10 miles an hour with gusts up to 20 miles an hour. Here is the latest National Weather Service forecast for Cambria County, including the city of Johnstown. Rest of today, mostly sunny. Highs in the upper 50s. East winds 10 to 15 miles an hour with gusts up to 30 miles an hour. Tonight, partly cloudy through 2 a.m., then becoming mostly cloudy. Lows in the mid-40s. East winds 10 to 15 miles an hour with gusts up to 25 miles an hour. Thursday, mostly sunny. Highs in the lower 60s. East winds 10 to 15 miles an hour with gusts up to 25 miles an hour. Thursday night, mostly clear. Lows in the lower 40s. Northeast winds 5 to 10 miles an hour. And now the extended forecast for South Central Pennsylvania. Friday, sunny. Highs in the upper 60s. Friday night, mostly clear. Lows in the upper 40s. Saturday, sunny. Highs in the upper 60s. Saturday night, partly cloudy. Lows in the upper 40s. Sunday, mostly sunny. Highs in the mid 60s. Sunday night, partly cloudy. Lows in the upper 40s. Monday, mostly sunny. Highs in the upper 60s. Monday night, partly cloudy. Lows around 50. Tuesday, sunny. Highs in the lower 70s. The 8 to 14 day outlook, from Wednesday, September 30th to Tuesday, October 6th, calls for above normal temperatures and above normal precipitation.
Normal high temperatures across central Pennsylvania during this period range from the low 60s over the Allegheny Mountains to the upper 60s across the lower Susquehanna Valley. Normal lows range from the low 40s over the Alleghenies to the low 50s across the lower Susquehanna Valley. Here are the 8 a.m. conditions in the Altoona area. In Altoona, it was cloudy. The temperature was 51 degrees, the dew point 41, and the relative humidity 68%. The wind was northeast at 5 miles an hour. The pressure was 30.41 inches and rising. At State College, it was partly sunny. The temperature was 50 degrees, the dew point 45, and the relative humidity 81%. The wind was northeast at 10 miles an hour. The pressure was 30.44 inches and rising. Now, a few other local conditions: Johnstown, partly cloudy 48, Dubois, partly cloudy 49, La Trobe, cloudy 57, Pittsburgh mostly cloudy 57, Erie, partly cloudy 55, Bradford clear 47. To the south and east, York, cloudy 53, Selins Grove mostly sunny 52, Harrisburg partly sunny 54, Philadelphia partly sunny 58, Baltimore cloudy 55, Washington D.C. cloudy 56. Once again, in Altoona it was 51 degrees under cloudy skies. And at State College it was 50 degrees under partly sunny skies. This is NOAA Weather Radio, All Hazards Station WNG 589. 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Here's the hazardous weather outlook for the following counties: Bedford, Blair, Cambria, and Huntingdon. For today and tonight, no hazardous weather is expected at this time. And now the extended outlook for the period Thursday through Tuesday. The probability for widespread hazardous weather is low. The Altoona Climate Summary for yesterday, September 22, 2026. Yesterday's high temperature of 56 degrees occurred at 3:24 p.m. This high was 16 degrees below the normal high of 72. Yesterday's low temperature of 52 degrees occurred at 7:24 p.m. This low was 1 degree above the normal low of 51. 0.73 inches of precipitation fell yesterday, which brings the monthly total to 5.47 inches. This is 2.52 inches above the normal amount of 2.95 inches for September. The total precipitation for the season since September 1st now stands at 5.47 inches, which is 2.52 inches above normal. The total precipitation for the year is now 33.22 inches, which is 5.92 inches above normal. There were 11 heating degree days yesterday, which is 6 above normal. This brings the monthly total to 33, which is 26 below normal. The yearly total since July 1st is 48, which is 27 below normal. There were no cooling degree days yesterday, which is 1 below normal. This leaves the monthly total at 105, which is 45 above normal. The yearly total since January 1st is 716, which is 43 above normal. The average wind speed was less than 5 miles per hour yesterday. The normal high temperature for today is 72 degrees, and the normal low is 51. The record high for today is 90, which occurred in 1970, and the record low is 31, which occurred in 1974. Sunrise today is at 7:02 a.m. and sunset is at 7:09 p.m. High pressure building in over the northeastern United States will allow for sunshine to break out across much of Pennsylvania today as seasonably cool and dry air filters into the region. Lingering showers across the southern tier will taper off this morning, with dry conditions expected by the afternoon. High temperatures today will range from the upper 50s on the Allegheny Ridgetops to the 60s elsewhere across the Commonwealth. Seasonably cool and breezy weather conditions will continue through the end of this week, with highs in the 60s and lower 70s across the Keystone State. Here is the latest National Weather Service forecast for Blair and Bedford counties, including the city of Altoona. Rest of today, partly sunny. Highs around 60. East winds 5 to 10 miles an hour with gusts up to 30 miles an hour. Tonight, mostly cloudy. Lows in the mid-40s. East winds 5 to 10 miles an hour with gusts up to 25 miles an hour. Thursday, mostly sunny. Highs in the lower 60s.
Northeast winds 5 to 10 miles an hour with gusts up to 20 miles an hour. Thursday night, mostly clear. Lows in the lower 40s. North winds 5 to 10 miles an hour with gusts up to 20 miles an hour. Here is the latest National Weather Service forecast for Cambria County, including the city of Johnstown. Rest of today, mostly sunny. Highs in the upper 50s. East winds 10 to 15 miles an hour with gusts up to 30 miles an hour. Tonight, partly cloudy.

Partly cloudy. Lows in the upper 40s. Sunday, mostly sunny. Highs in the mid 60s. Sunday night, partly cloudy. Lows in the upper 40s. Monday, mostly sunny. Highs in the upper 60s. Monday night, partly cloudy. Lows around 50. Tuesday, sunny. Highs in the lower 70s. The 8 to 14 day outlook, from Wednesday, September 30th to Tuesday, October 6th, calls for above normal temperatures and above normal precipitation. Normal high temperatures across central Pennsylvania during this period range from the low 60s over the Allegheny Mountains to the upper 60s across the lower Susquehanna Valley. Normal lows range from the low 40s over the Alleghenies to the low 50s across the lower Susquehanna Valley. Here are the 8 a.m. conditions in the Altoona area. In Altoona, it was cloudy. The temperature was 51 degrees, the dew point 41, and the relative humidity 68%. The wind was northeast at 5 miles an hour. The pressure was 30.41 inches and rising. At State College, it was partly sunny. The temperature was 50 degrees, the dew point 45, and the relative humidity 81%. The wind was northeast at 10 miles an hour. The pressure was 30.44 inches and rising. Now, a few other local conditions: Johnstown, partly cloudy 48, DuBois, partly cloudy 49, La Trobe, cloudy 57, Pittsburgh mostly cloudy 57, Erie, partly cloudy 55, Bradford clear 47. To the south and east, York, cloudy 53, Selins Grove mostly sunny 52, Harrisburg partly sunny 54, Philadelphia partly sunny 58, Baltimore cloudy 55, Washington DC cloudy 56. Once again, in Altoona it was 51 degrees under cloudy skies. And at State College it was 50 degrees under partly sunny skies. This is NOAA Weather Radio, All Hazards Station WNG 589. 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Here's the hazardous weather outlook for the following counties: Bedford, Blair, Cambria, and Huntingdon. For today and tonight, no hazardous weather is expected at this time. And now the extended outlook for the period Thursday through Tuesday. The probability for widespread hazardous weather is low. The Altoona Climate Summary for yesterday, September 22, 2026. Yesterday's high temperature of 56 degrees occurred at 3:24 p.m. This high was 16 degrees below the normal high of 72. Yesterday's low temperature of 52 degrees occurred at 7:24 p.m. This low was 1 degree above the normal low of 51. 0.73 inches of precipitation fell yesterday, which brings the monthly total to 5.47 inches. This is 2.52 inches above the normal amount of 2.95 inches for September. The total precipitation for the season since September 1st now stands at 5.47 inches, which is 2.52 inches above normal. The total precipitation for the year is now 33.22 inches, which is 5.92 inches above normal. There were 11 heating degree days yesterday, which is 6 above normal. This brings the monthly total to 33, which is 26 below normal. The yearly total since July 1st is 48, which is 27 below normal. There were no cooling degree days yesterday, which is 1 below normal. This leaves the monthly total at 105, which is 45 above normal. The yearly total since January 1st is 716, which is 43 above normal. The average wind speed was less than 5 miles per hour yesterday. The normal high temperature for today is 72 degrees, and the normal low is 51. The record high for today is 90, which occurred in 1970, and the record low is 31, which occurred in 1974. Sunrise today is at 7:02 a.m. and sunset is at 7:09 p.m. High pressure building in over the northeastern United States will allow for sunshine to break out across much of Pennsylvania today as seasonably cool and dry air filters into the region. Lingering showers across the southern tier will taper off this morning, with dry conditions expected by the afternoon. High temperatures today will range from the upper 50s on the Allegheny Ridgetops to the 60s elsewhere across the Commonwealth. Seasonably cool and breezy weather conditions will continue through the end of this week, with highs in the 60s and lower 70s across the Keystone State.

Here is the latest National Weather Service forecast for Blair and Bedford counties, including the city of Altoona. Rest of today, partly sunny. Highs around 60. East winds 5 to 10 miles an hour with gusts up to 30 miles an hour. Tonight, mostly cloudy. Lows in the mid-40s. East winds 5 to 10 miles an hour with gusts up to 25 miles an hour. Thursday, mostly sunny. Highs in the lower 60s. Northeast winds 5 to 10 miles an hour with gusts up to 20 miles an hour. Thursday night, mostly clear. Lows in the lower 40s. North winds 5 to 10 miles an hour with gusts up to 20 miles an hour. Here is the latest National Weather Service forecast for Cambria County, including the city of Johnstown. Rest of today, mostly sunny. Highs in the upper 50s. East winds 10 to 15 miles an hour with gusts up to 30 miles an hour. Tonight, partly cloudy through 2 a.m., then becoming mostly cloudy. Lows in the mid-40s. East winds 10 to 15 miles an hour with gusts up to 25 miles an hour. Thursday, mostly sunny. Highs in the lower 60s. East winds 10 to 15 miles an hour with gusts up to 25 miles an hour. Thursday night, mostly clear. Lows in the lower 40s. Northeast winds 5 to 10 miles an hour. And now the extended forecast for South Central Pennsylvania. Friday, sunny. Highs in the upper 60s. Friday night, mostly clear. Lows in the upper 40s. Saturday, sunny. Highs in the upper 60s. Saturday night, partly cloudy. Lows in the upper 40s. Sunday, mostly sunny. Highs in the mid-60s. Sunday night, partly cloudy. Lows in the upper 40s. Monday, mostly sunny. Highs in the upper 60s. Monday night, partly cloudy. Lows around 50. Tuesday, sunny. Highs in the lower 70s. The 8 to 14 day outlook, from Wednesday, September 30th to Tuesday, October 6th, calls for above normal temperatures and above normal precipitation. Normal high temperatures across central Pennsylvania during this period range from the low 60s over the Allegheny Mountains to the upper 60s across the lower Susquehanna Valley. Normal lows range from the low 40s over the Alleghenies to the low 50s across the lower Susquehanna Valley. Here are the 8 a.m. conditions in the Altoona area. In Altoona, it was cloudy. The temperature was 51 degrees, the dew point 41, and the relative humidity 68%. The wind was northeast at 5 miles an hour. The pressure was 30.41 inches and rising. At State College, it was partly sunny. The temperature was 50 degrees, the dew point 45, and the relative humidity 81%. The wind was northeast at 10 miles an hour. The pressure was 30.44 inches and rising. Now, a few other local conditions: Johnstown, partly cloudy 48, Dubois, partly cloudy 49, La Trobe, cloudy 57, Pittsburgh mostly cloudy 57, Erie, partly cloudy 55, Bradford clear 47. To the south and east, York, cloudy 53, Selins Grove mostly sunny 52, Harrisburg partly sunny 54, Philadelphia partly sunny 58, Baltimore cloudy 55, Washington D.C. cloudy 56. Once again, in Altoona it was 51 degrees under cloudy skies. And at State College it was 50 degrees under partly sunny skies. This is NOAA Weather Radio, All Hazards Station WNG 589. 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Here's the hazardous weather outlook for the following counties: Bedford, Blair, Cambria, and Huntingdon. For today and tonight, no hazardous weather is expected at this time. And now the extended outlook for the period Thursday through Tuesday. The probability for widespread hazardous weather is low. The Altoona Climate Summary for yesterday, September 22, 2026. Yesterday's high temperature of 56 degrees occurred at 3:24 p.m. This high was 16 degrees below the normal high of 72. Yesterday's low temperature of 52 degrees occurred at 7:24 p.m. This low was 1 degree above the normal low of 51.
0.73 inches of precipitation fell yesterday, which brings the monthly total to 5.47 inches. This is 2.52 inches above the normal amount of 2.95 inches for September. The total precipitation for the season since September 1st now stands at 5.47 inches, which is 2.52 inches above normal. The total precipitation for the year is now 33.22 inches, which is 5.92 inches above normal. There were 11 heating degree days yesterday, which is 6 above normal. This brings the monthly total to 33, which is 26 below normal. The yearly total since July 1st is 48, which is 27 below normal. There were no cooling degree days yesterday, which is 1 below normal. This leaves the monthly total at 105, which is 45 above normal. The yearly total since January 1st is 716, which is 43 above normal. The average wind speed was less than 5 miles per hour yesterday. The normal high temperature for today is 72 degrees, and the normal low is 51. The record high for today is 90, which occurred in 1970, and the record low is 31, which occurred in 1974. Sunrise today is at 7:02 a.m. and sunset is at 7:09 p.m. High pressure building in over the northeastern United States will allow for sunshine to break out across much of Pennsylvania today as seasonably cool and dry air filters into the region. Lingering showers across the southern tier will taper off this morning, with dry conditions expected by the afternoon. High temperatures today will range from the upper 50s on the Allegheny Ridgetops to the 60s elsewhere across the Commonwealth. Seasonably cool and breezy weather conditions will continue through the end of this week, with highs in the 60s and lower 70s across the Keystone State. Here is the latest National Weather Service forecast for Blair and Bedford counties, including the city of Altoona. Rest of today, partly sunny. Highs around 60. East winds 5 to 10 miles an hour with gusts up to 30 miles an hour. Tonight, mostly cloudy. Lows in the mid-40s. East winds 5 to 10 miles an hour with gusts up to 25 miles an hour. Thursday, mostly sunny. Highs in the lower 60s. Northeast winds 5 to 10 miles an hour with gusts up to 20 miles an hour. Thursday night, mostly clear. Lows in the lower 40s. North winds 5 to 10 miles an hour with gusts up to 20 miles an hour. Here is the latest National Weather Service forecast for Cambria County, including the city of Johnstown. Rest of today, mostly sunny. Highs in the upper 50s. East winds 10 to 15 miles an hour with gusts up to 30 miles an hour. Tonight, partly cloudy through 2 a.m., then becoming mostly cloudy. Lows in the mid-40s. East winds 10 to 15 miles an hour with gusts up to 25 miles an hour. Thursday, mostly sunny. Highs in the lower 60s. East winds 10 to 15 miles an hour with gusts up to 25 miles an hour. Thursday night, mostly clear. Lows in the lower 40s. Northeast winds 5 to 10 miles an hour. And now the extended forecast for South Central Pennsylvania. Friday, sunny. Highs in the upper 60s. Friday night, mostly clear. Lows in the upper 40s. Saturday, sunny. Highs in the upper 60s. Saturday night, partly cloudy. Lows in the upper 40s. Sunday, mostly sunny. Highs in the mid 60s. Sunday night, partly cloudy. Lows in the upper 40s. Monday, mostly sunny. Highs in the upper 60s. Monday night, partly cloudy. Lows around 50. Tuesday, sunny. Highs in the lower 70s. The 8 to 14 day outlook, from Wednesday, September 30th to Tuesday, October 6th, calls for above normal temperatures and above normal precipitation. Normal high temperatures across central Pennsylvania during this period range from the low 60s over the Allegheny Mountains to the upper 60s across the lower Susquehanna Valley. Normal lows range from the low 40s over the Alleghenies to the low 50s across the lower Susquehanna Valley. Here are the 8 a.m. conditions in the Altoona area. In Altoona, it was cloudy. The temperature was 51 degrees, the dew point 41, and the relative humidity 68%. The wind was northeast at 5 miles an hour.
the pressure was 30.41 inches and rising. At State College, it was partly sunny. The temperature was 50 degrees, the dew point 45, and the relative humidity 81%. The wind was northeast at 10 miles an hour. The pressure was 30.44 inches and rising. Now, a few other local conditions: Johnstown, partly cloudy 48, Dubois, partly cloudy 49, La Trobe, cloudy 57, Pittsburgh mostly cloudy 57, Erie, partly cloudy 55, Bradford clear 47. To the south and east, York, cloudy 53, Selins Grove mostly sunny 52, Harrisburg partly sunny 54, Philadelphia partly sunny 58, Baltimore cloudy 55, Washington D.C. cloudy 56. Once again, in Altoona it was 51 degrees under cloudy skies. And at State College it was 50 degrees under partly sunny skies. This is NOAA Weather Radio, All Hazards Station WNG 589. 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Here's the hazardous weather outlook for the following counties: Bedford, Blair, Cambria, and Huntingdon. For today and tonight, no hazardous weather is expected at this time. And now the extended outlook for the period Thursday through Tuesday. The probability for widespread hazardous weather is low. The Altoona climate summary for yesterday, September 22, 2026. Yesterday's high temperature of 56 degrees occurred at 3:24 p.m. This high was 16 degrees below the normal high of 72. Yesterday's low temperature of 52 degrees occurred at 7:24 p.m. This low was 1 degree above the normal low of 51. 0.73 inches of precipitation fell yesterday, which brings the monthly total to 5.47 inches. This is 2.52 inches above the normal amount of 2.95 inches for September. The total precipitation for the season since September 1st now stands at 5.47 inches, which is 2.52 inches above normal. The total precipitation for the year is now 33.22 inches, which is 5.92 inches above normal. There were 11 heating degree days yesterday, which is 6 above normal. This brings the monthly total to 33, which is 26 below normal. The yearly total since July 1st is 48, which is 27 below normal. There were no cooling degree days yesterday, which is 1 below normal. This leaves the monthly total at 105, which is 45 above normal. The yearly total since January 1st is 716, which is 43 above normal. The average wind speed was less than 5 miles per hour yesterday. The normal high temperature for today is 72 degrees, and the normal low is 51. The record high for today is 90, which occurred in 1970, and the record low is 31, which occurred in 1974. Sunrise today is at 7:02 a.m. and sunset is at 7:09 p.m. High pressure building in over the northeastern United States will allow for sunshine to break out across much of Pennsylvania today as seasonably cool and dry air filters into the region. Lingering showers across the southern tier will taper off this morning, with dry conditions expected by the afternoon. High temperatures today will range from the upper 50s on the Allegheny Ridgetops to the 60s elsewhere across the Commonwealth. Seasonably cool and breezy weather conditions will continue through the end of this week, with highs in the 60s and lower 70s across the Keystone State. Here is the latest National Weather Service forecast for Blair and Bedford counties, including the city of Altoona. Rest of today, partly sunny. Highs around 60. East winds 5 to 10 miles an hour with gusts up to 30 miles an hour. Tonight, mostly cloudy. Lows in the mid-40s. East winds 5 to 10 miles an hour with gusts up to 25 miles an hour. Thursday, mostly sunny. Highs in the lower 60s. Northeast winds 5 to 10 miles an hour with gusts up to 20 miles an hour. Thursday night, mostly clear. Lows in the lower 40s. North winds 5 to 10 miles an hour with gusts up to 20 miles an hour. Here is the latest National Weather Service forecast for Cambria County, including the city of Johnstown. Rest of today, mostly sunny. Highs in the upper 50s. East winds 10 to 15 miles an hour with gusts up to 30 miles an hour. Tonight, partly cloudy through 2 a.m., then becoming mostly cloudy.
lows in the mid-40s. East winds 10 to 15 miles an hour with gusts up to 25 miles an hour. Thursday, mostly sunny. Highs in the lower 60s. East winds 10 to 15 miles an hour with gusts up to 25 miles an hour. Thursday night, mostly clear. Lows in the lower 40s. Northeast winds 5 to 10 miles an hour. And now the extended forecast for South Central Pennsylvania. Friday, sunny. Highs in the upper 60s. Friday night, mostly clear. Lows in the upper 40s. Saturday, sunny. Highs in the upper 60s. Saturday night, partly cloudy. Lows in the upper 40s. Sunday, mostly sunny. Highs in the mid 60s. Sunday night, partly cloudy. Lows in the upper 40s. Monday, mostly sunny. Highs in the upper 60s. Monday night, partly cloudy. Lows around 50. Tuesday, sunny. Highs in the lower 70s. The 8 to 14 day outlook from Wednesday, September 30th to Tuesday, October 6th calls for above normal temperatures and above normal precipitation. Normal high temperatures across central Pennsylvania during this period range from the low 60s over the Allegheny Mountains to the upper 60s across the lower Susquehanna Valley. Normal lows range from the low 40s over the Alleghenies to the low 50s across the lower Susquehanna Valley. Here are the 8 a.m. conditions in the Altoona area. In Altoona, it was cloudy. The temperature was 51 degrees, the dew point 41, and the relative humidity 68%. The wind was northeast at 5 miles an hour. The pressure was 30.41 inches and rising. At State College, it was partly sunny. The temperature was 50 degrees, the dew point 45, and the relative humidity 81%. The wind was northeast at 10 miles an hour. The pressure was 30.44 inches and rising. Now, a few other local conditions: Johnstown, partly cloudy 48, DuBois, partly cloudy 49, Latrobe, cloudy 57, Pittsburgh mostly cloudy 57, Erie, partly cloudy 55, Bradford clear 47. To the south and east, York, cloudy 53, Selins Grove mostly sunny 52, Harrisburg partly sunny 54, Philadelphia partly sunny 58, Baltimore cloudy 55, Washington DC cloudy 56. Once again, in Altoona it was 51 degrees under cloudy skies. And at State College it was 50 degrees under partly sunny skies. This is NOAA Weather Radio, All Hazards Station WNG 589. 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Here's the hazardous weather outlook for the following counties: Bedford, Blair, Cambria, and Huntingdon. For today and tonight, no hazardous weather is expected at this time. And now the extended outlook for the period Thursday through Tuesday. The probability for widespread hazardous weather is low. The Altoona climate summary for yesterday, September 22, 2026. Yesterday's high temperature of 56 degrees occurred at 3:24 p.m. This high was 16 degrees below the normal high of 72. Yesterday's low temperature of 52 degrees occurred at 7:24 p.m. This low was 1 degree above the normal low of 51. 0.73 inches of precipitation fell yesterday, which brings the monthly total to 5.47 inches. This is 2.52 inches above the normal amount of 2.95 inches for September. The total precipitation for the season since September 1st now stands at 5.47 inches, which is 2.52 inches above normal. The total precipitation for the year is now 33.22 inches, which is 5.92 inches above normal. There were 11 heating degree days yesterday, which is 6 above normal. This brings the monthly total to 33, which is 26 below normal. The yearly total since July 1st is 48, which is 27 below normal. There were no cooling degree days yesterday, which is 1 below normal. This leaves the monthly total at 105, which is 45 above normal. The yearly total since January 1st is 716, which is 43 above normal. The average wind speed was less than 5 miles per hour yesterday. The normal high temperature for today is 72 degrees, and the normal low is 51.
The record high for today is 90, which occurred in 1970, and the record low is 31, which occurred in 1974. Sunrise today is at 7:02 a.m. and sunset is at 7:09 p.m. High pressure building in over the northeastern United States will allow for sunshine to break out across much of Pennsylvania today as seasonably cool and dry air filters into the region. Lingering showers across the southern tier will taper off this morning, with dry conditions expected by the afternoon. High temperatures today will range from the upper 50s on the Allegheny Ridgetops to the 60s elsewhere across the Commonwealth. Seasonably cool and breezy weather conditions will continue through the end of this week, with highs in the 60s and lower 70s across the Keystone State. Here is the latest National Weather Service forecast for Blair and Bedford counties, including the city of Altoona. Rest of today, mostly sunny. Highs around 60. East winds 5 to 10 miles an hour with gusts up to 30 miles an hour. Tonight, mostly cloudy. Lows in the mid-40s. East winds 5 to 10 miles an hour with gusts up to 25 miles an hour. Thursday, mostly sunny. Highs in the lower 60s. Northeast winds 5 to 10 miles an hour with gusts up to 20 miles an hour. Thursday night, mostly clear. Lows in the lower 40s. North winds 5 to 10 miles an hour with gusts up to 20 miles an hour. Here is the latest National Weather Service forecast for Cambria County, including the city of Johnstown. Rest of today, mostly sunny. Highs in the upper 50s. East winds 10 to 15 miles an hour with gusts up to 30 miles an hour. Tonight, partly cloudy through 2 a.m., then becoming mostly cloudy. Lows in the mid-40s. East winds 10 to 15 miles an hour with gusts up to 25 miles an hour. Thursday, mostly sunny. Highs in the lower 60s. East winds 10 to 15 miles an hour with gusts up to 25 miles an hour. Thursday night, mostly clear. Lows in the lower 40s. Northeast winds 5 to 10 miles an hour. And now the extended forecast for South Central Pennsylvania. Friday, sunny. Highs in the upper 60s. Friday night, mostly clear. Lows in the upper 40s. Saturday, sunny. Highs in the upper 60s. Saturday night, partly cloudy. Lows in the upper 40s. Sunday, mostly sunny. Highs in the mid 60s. Sunday night, partly cloudy. Lows in the upper 40s. Monday, mostly sunny. Highs in the upper 60s. Monday night, partly cloudy. Lows around 50. Tuesday, sunny. Highs in the lower 70s. The 8 to 14 day outlook, from Wednesday, September 30th to Tuesday, October 6th, calls for above normal temperatures and above normal precipitation. Normal high temperatures across central Pennsylvania during this period range from the low 60s over the Allegheny Mountains to the upper 60s across the lower Susquehanna Valley. Normal lows range from the low 40s over the Alleghenies to the low 50s across the lower Susquehanna Valley. Here are the 9 a.m. conditions in the Altoona area. In Altoona, it was mostly sunny. The temperature was 53 degrees, the dew point 41, and the relative humidity 63%. The wind was northeast at 7 miles an hour. The pressure was 30.42 inches and rising. At State College, it was mostly sunny. The temperature was 54 degrees, the dew point 45, and the relative humidity 71%. The wind was northeast at 13 miles an hour. The pressure was 30.45 inches and rising. Now, a few other local conditions: Johnstown, partly sunny 50, DuBois, mostly sunny 52, La Trobe, partly sunny 57, Pittsburgh, partly sunny 57, Erie, mostly sunny 57, Bradford, sunny 49. To the south and east, York, cloudy 54, Selins Grove, mostly sunny 53, Harrisburg, partly sunny 57, Philadelphia, cloudy 58, Baltimore, cloudy 56, Washington, D.C., cloudy 56. Once again, in Altoona it was 53 degrees under mostly sunny skies. And at State College it was 54 degrees under mostly sunny skies. This is NOAA Weather Radio, All Hazards Station WNG 589.
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Here's the hazardous weather outlook for the following counties: Bedford, Blair, Cambria, and Huntingdon. For today and tonight, no hazardous weather is expected at this time. And now the extended outlook for the period Thursday through Tuesday. The probability for widespread hazardous weather is low. The Altoona climate summary for yesterday, September 22, 2026. Yesterday's high temperature of 56 degrees occurred at 3:24 p.m. This high was 16 degrees below the normal high of 72. Yesterday's low temperature of 52 degrees occurred at 7:24 p.m. This low was 1 degree above the normal low of 51. 0.73 inches of precipitation fell yesterday, which brings the monthly total to 5.47 inches. This is 2.52 inches above the normal amount of 2.95 inches for September. The total precipitation for the season since September 1st now stands at 5.47 inches, which is 2.52 inches above normal. The total precipitation for the year is now 33.22 inches, which is 5.92 inches above normal. There were 11 heating degree days yesterday, which is 6 above normal. This brings the monthly total to 33, which is 26 below normal. The yearly total since July 1st is 48, which is 27 below normal. There were no cooling degree days yesterday, which is 1 below normal. This leaves the monthly total at 105, which is 45 above normal. The yearly total since January 1st is 716, which is 43 above normal. The average wind speed was less than 5 miles per hour yesterday. The normal high temperature for today is 72 degrees, and the normal low is 51. The record high for today is 90, which occurred in 1970, and the record low is 31, which occurred in 1974. Sunrise today is at 7:02 a.m. and sunset is at 7:09 p.m. High pressure building in over the northeastern United States will allow for sunshine to break out across much of Pennsylvania today as seasonably cool and dry air filters into the region. Lingering showers across the southern tier will taper off this morning, with dry conditions expected by the afternoon. High temperatures today will range from the upper 50s on the Allegheny Ridgetops to the 60s elsewhere across the Commonwealth. Seasonably cool and breezy weather conditions will continue through the end of this week, with highs in the 60s and lower 70s across the Keystone State. Here is the latest National Weather Service forecast for Blair and Bedford counties, including the city of Altoona. Rest of today, mostly sunny. Highs around 60. East winds 5 to 10 miles an hour with gusts up to 30 miles an hour. Tonight, mostly cloudy. Lows in the mid-40s. East winds 5 to 10 miles an hour with gusts up to 25 miles an hour. Thursday, mostly sunny. Highs in the lower 60s. Northeast winds 5 to 10 miles an hour with gusts up to 20 miles an hour. Thursday night, mostly clear. Lows in the lower 40s. North winds 5 to 10 miles an hour with gusts up to 20 miles an hour. Here is the latest National Weather Service forecast for Cambria County, including the city of Johnstown. Rest of today, mostly sunny. Highs in the upper 50s. East winds 10 to 15 miles an hour with gusts up to 30 miles an hour. Tonight, partly cloudy through 2 a.m., then becoming mostly cloudy. Lows in the mid-40s. East winds 10 to 15 miles an hour with gusts up to 25 miles an hour. Thursday, mostly sunny. Highs in the lower 60s. East winds 10 to 15 miles an hour with gusts up to 25 miles an hour. Thursday night, mostly clear. Lows in the lower 40s. Northeast winds 5 to 10 miles an hour. And now the extended forecast for South Central Pennsylvania. Friday, sunny. Highs in the upper 60s. Friday night, mostly clear. Lows in the upper 40s. Saturday, sunny. Highs in the upper 60s. Saturday night, partly cloudy. Lows in the upper 40s. Sunday, mostly sunny. Highs in the mid 60s. Sunday night, partly cloudy. Lows in the upper 40s. Monday, mostly sunny. Highs in the upper 60s. Monday night, partly cloudy.
lows around 50. Tuesday, sunny. Highs in the lower 70s. The 8 to 14 day outlook, from Wednesday, September 30th to Tuesday, October 6th, calls for above normal temperatures and above normal precipitation. Normal high temperatures across central Pennsylvania during this period range from the low 60s over the Allegheny Mountains to the upper 60s across the lower Susquehanna Valley. Normal lows range from the low 40s over the Alleghenies to the low 50s across the lower Susquehanna Valley. Here are the 9 a.m. conditions in the Altoona area. In Altoona, it was mostly sunny. The temperature was 53 degrees, the dew point 41, and the relative humidity 63%. The wind was northeast at 7 miles an hour. The pressure was 30.42 inches and rising. At State College, it was mostly sunny. The temperature was 54 degrees, the dew point 45, and the relative humidity 71%. The wind was northeast at 13 miles an hour. The pressure was 30.45 inches and rising. Now, a few other local conditions: Johnstown, partly sunny 50, Dubois, mostly sunny 52, La Trobe, partly sunny 57, Pittsburgh, partly sunny 57, Erie, mostly sunny 57, Bradford, sunny 49. To the south and east, York, cloudy 54, Selins Grove, mostly sunny 53, Harrisburg, partly sunny 57, Philadelphia, cloudy 58, Baltimore, cloudy 56, Washington, D.C., cloudy 56. Once again, in Altoona it was 53 degrees under mostly sunny skies. And at State College it was 54 degrees under mostly sunny skies. This is NOAA Weather Radio, All Hazards Station WNG 589. 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Here's the hazardous weather outlook for the following counties: Bedford, Blair, Cambria, and Huntingdon. For today and tonight, no hazardous weather is expected at this time. And now the extended outlook for the period Thursday through Tuesday. The probability for widespread hazardous weather is low. The Altoona climate summary for yesterday, September 22, 2026. Yesterday's high temperature of 56 degrees occurred at 3:24 p.m. This high was 16 degrees below the normal high of 72. Yesterday's low temperature of 52 degrees occurred at 7:24 p.m. This low was 1 degree above the normal low of 51. 0.73 inches of precipitation fell yesterday, which brings the monthly total to 5.47 inches. This is 2.52 inches above the normal amount of 2.95 inches for September. The total precipitation for the season since September 1st now stands at 5.47 inches, which is 2.52 inches above normal. The total precipitation for the year is now 33.22 inches, which is 5.92 inches above normal. There were 11 heating degree days yesterday, which is 6 above normal. This brings the monthly total to 33, which is 26 below normal. The yearly total since July 1st is 48, which is 27 below normal. There were no cooling degree days yesterday, which is 1 below normal. This leaves the monthly total at 105, which is 45 above normal. The yearly total since January 1st is 716, which is 43 above normal. The average wind speed was less than 5 miles per hour yesterday. The normal high temperature for today is 72 degrees, and the normal low is 51. The record high for today is 90, which occurred in 1970, and the record low is 31, which occurred in 1974. Sunrise today is at 7:02 a.m. and sunset is at 7:09 p.m. High pressure building in over the northeastern United States will allow for sunshine to break out across much of Pennsylvania today as seasonably cool and drier filters into the region. Lingering showers across the southern tier will taper off this morning, with dry conditions expected by the afternoon. High temperatures today will range from the upper 50s on the Allegheny ridgetops to the 60s elsewhere across the Commonwealth. Seasonably cool and breezy weather conditions will continue through the end of this week, with highs in the 60s and lower 70s across the Keystone State. Here is the latest National Weather Service forecast for Blair and Bedford counties, including the city of Altoona. Rest of today, mostly sunny. Highs around 60. East winds 5 to 10 miles an hour with gusts up to 30 miles an hour.
Tonight, mostly cloudy. Lows in the mid-40s. East winds 5 to 10 miles an hour with gusts up to 25 miles an hour. Thursday, mostly sunny. Highs in the lower 60s. Northeast winds 5 to 10 miles an hour with gusts up to 20 miles an hour. Thursday night, mostly clear. Lows in the lower 40s. North winds 5 to 10 miles an hour with gusts up to 20 miles an hour. Here is the latest National Weather Service forecast for Cambria County, including the city of Johnstown. Rest of today, mostly sunny. Highs in the upper 50s. East winds 10 to 15 miles an hour with gusts up to 30 miles an hour. Tonight, partly cloudy through 2 a.m., then becoming mostly cloudy. Lows in the mid-40s. East winds 10 to 15 miles an hour with gusts up to 25 miles an hour. Thursday, mostly sunny. Highs in the lower 60s. East winds 10 to 15 miles an hour with gusts up to 25 miles an hour. Thursday night, mostly clear. Lows in the lower 40s. Northeast winds 5 to 10 miles an hour. And now the extended forecast for South Central Pennsylvania. Friday, sunny. Highs in the upper 60s. Friday night, mostly clear. Lows in the upper 40s. Saturday, sunny. Highs in the upper 60s. Saturday night, partly cloudy. Lows in the upper 40s. Sunday, mostly sunny. Highs in the mid-60s. Sunday night, partly cloudy. Lows in the upper 40s. Monday, mostly sunny. Highs in the upper 60s. Monday night, partly cloudy. Lows around 50. Tuesday, sunny. Highs in the lower 70s. The 8 to 14 day outlook from Wednesday, September 30th to Tuesday, October 6th calls for above normal temperatures and above normal precipitation. Normal high temperatures across central Pennsylvania during this period range from the low 60s over the Allegheny Mountains to the upper 60s across the lower Susquehanna Valley. Normal lows range from the low 40s over the Alleghenies to the low 50s across the lower Susquehanna Valley. Here are the 9 a.m. conditions in the Altoona area. In Altoona, it was mostly sunny. The temperature was 53 degrees, the dew point 41, and the relative humidity 63%. The wind was northeast at 7 miles an hour. The pressure was 30.42 inches and rising. At State College, it was mostly sunny. The temperature was 54 degrees, the dew point 45, and the relative humidity 71%. The wind was northeast at 13 miles an hour. The pressure was 30.45 inches and rising. Now, a few other local conditions: Johnstown, partly sunny 50, Dubois, mostly sunny 52, La Trobe, partly sunny 57, Pittsburgh, partly sunny 57, Erie, mostly sunny 57, Bradford, sunny 49. To the south and east, York, cloudy 54, Selins Grove, mostly sunny 53, Harrisburg, partly sunny 57, Philadelphia, cloudy 58, Baltimore, cloudy 56, Washington, D.C., cloudy 56. Once again, in Altoona it was 53 degrees under mostly sunny skies. And at State College it was 54 degrees under mostly sunny skies. This is NOAA Weather Radio, All Hazards Station WNG 589. 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Here's the hazardous weather outlook for the following counties: Bedford, Blair, Cambria, and Huntingdon. For today and tonight, no hazardous weather is expected at this time. And now the extended outlook for the period Thursday through Tuesday. The probability for widespread hazardous weather is low. The Altoona climate summary for yesterday, September 22, 2026. Yesterday's high temperature of 56 degrees occurred at 3:24 p.m. This high was 16 degrees below the normal high of 72. Yesterday's low temperature of 52 degrees occurred at 7:24 p.m. This low was 1 degree above the normal low of 51. 0.73 inches of precipitation fell yesterday, which brings the monthly total to 5.47 inches. This is 2.52 inches above the normal amount of 2.95 inches for September.
The total precipitation for the season since September 1st now stands at 5.47 inches, which is 2.52 inches above normal. The total precipitation for the year is now 33.22 inches, which is 5.92 inches above normal. There were 11 heating degree days yesterday, which is 6 above normal. This brings the monthly total to 33, which is 26 below normal. The yearly total since July 1st is 48, which is 27 below normal. There were no cooling degree days yesterday, which is 1 below normal. This leaves the monthly total at 105, which is 45 above normal. The yearly total since January 1st is 716, which is 43 above normal. The average wind speed was less than 5 miles per hour yesterday. The normal high temperature for today is 72 degrees, and the normal low is 51. The record high for today is 90, which occurred in 1970, and the record low is 31, which occurred in 1974. Sunrise today is at 7:02 a.m. and sunset is at 7:09 p.m. This is NOAA Weather Radio WNG 589 in Frankstown, serving South Central Pennsylvania. Broadcasts originate from the National Weather Service in State College and are transmitted from the tower facilities provided by the Blair County Emergency Management Agency in Frankstown on a frequency of 162.425 MHz. We are located at Innovation Park in State College. 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Properly set weather radios with the alarm device will alert you when severe weather warnings or watches are issued. Programming on this station will be temporarily changed during severe weather to bring you the latest information. Warnings and safety information from the National Weather Service may someday save your life or protect your property. High pressure building in over the northeastern United States will allow for sunshine to break out across much of Pennsylvania today as seasonably cool and dry air filters into the region. Lingering showers across the southern tier will taper off this morning, with dry conditions expected by the afternoon. High temperatures today will range from the upper 50s on the Allegheny Ridgetops to the 60s elsewhere across the Commonwealth. Seasonably cool and breezy weather conditions will continue through the end of this week, with highs in the 60s and lower 70s across the Keystone State. Here is the latest National Weather Service forecast for Blair and Bedford counties, including the city of Altoona. Rest of today, mostly sunny. Highs around 60. East winds 5 to 10 miles an hour with gusts up to 30 miles an hour. Tonight, mostly cloudy. Lows in the mid-40s. East winds 5 to 10 miles an hour with gusts up to 25 miles an hour. Thursday, mostly sunny. Highs in the lower 60s. Northeast winds 5 to 10 miles an hour with gusts up to 20 miles an hour. Thursday night, mostly clear. Lows in the lower 40s. North winds 5 to 10 miles an hour with gusts up to 20 miles an hour. Here is the latest National Weather Service forecast for Cambria County, including the city of Johnstown. Rest of today, mostly sunny. Highs in the upper 50s. East winds 10 to 15 miles an hour with gusts up to 30 miles an hour. Tonight, partly cloudy through 2 a.m., then becoming mostly cloudy. Lows in the mid-40s. East winds 10 to 15 miles an hour with gusts up to 25 miles an hour. Thursday, mostly sunny. Highs in the lower 60s. East winds 10 to 15 miles an hour with gusts up to 25 miles an hour. Thursday night, mostly clear. Lows in the lower 40s. Northeast winds 5 to 10 miles an hour. And now the extended forecast for South Central Pennsylvania. Friday, sunny. Highs in the upper 60s. Friday night, mostly clear. Lows in the upper 40s. Saturday, sunny. Highs in the upper 60s. Saturday night, partly cloudy. Lows in the upper 40s. Sunday, mostly sunny. Highs in the mid 60s. Sunday night, partly cloudy. Lows in the upper 40s. Monday, mostly sunny. Highs in the upper 60s. Monday night, partly cloudy. Lows around 50. Tuesday, sunny. Highs in the lower 70s. The 8 to 14 day outlook, from Wednesday, September 30th to Tuesday, October 6th, calls for above normal temperatures and above normal precipitation.
Normal high temperatures across central Pennsylvania during this period range from the low 60s over the Allegheny Mountains to the upper 60s across the lower Susquehanna Valley. Normal lows range from the low 40s over the Alleghenies to the low 50s across the lower Susquehanna Valley. Here are the 9 a.m. conditions in the Altoona area. In Altoona, it was mostly sunny. The temperature was 53 degrees, the dew point 41, and the relative humidity 63%. The wind was northeast at 7 miles an hour. The pressure was 30.42 inches and rising. At State College, it was mostly sunny. The temperature was 54 degrees, the dew point 45, and the relative humidity 71%. The wind was northeast at 13 miles an hour. The pressure was 30.45 inches and rising. Now, a few other local conditions: Johnstown, partly sunny 50, DuBois, mostly sunny 52, La Trobe, partly sunny 57, Pittsburgh, partly sunny 57, Erie, mostly sunny 57, Bradford, sunny 49. To the south and east, York, cloudy 54, Selins Grove, mostly sunny 53, Harrisburg, partly sunny 57, Philadelphia, cloudy 58, Baltimore, cloudy 56, Washington, D.C., cloudy 56. Once again, in Altoona it was 53 degrees under mostly sunny skies. And at State College it was 54 degrees under mostly sunny skies. This is NOAA Weather Radio, All Hazards Station WNG 589. 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Here's the hazardous weather outlook for the following counties: Bedford, Blair, Cambria, and Huntingdon. For today and tonight, no hazardous weather is expected at this time. And now the extended outlook for the period Thursday through Tuesday. The probability for widespread hazardous weather is low. The Altoona climate summary for yesterday, September 22, 2026. Yesterday's high temperature of 56 degrees occurred at 3:24 p.m. This high was 16 degrees below the normal high of 72. Yesterday's low temperature of 52 degrees occurred at 7:24 p.m. This low was 1 degree above the normal low of 51. 0.73 inches of precipitation fell yesterday, which brings the monthly total to 5.47 inches. This is 2.52 inches above the normal amount of 2.95 inches for September. The total precipitation for the season since September 1st now stands at 5.47 inches, which is 2.52 inches above normal. The total precipitation for the year is now 33.22 inches, which is 5.92 inches above normal. There were 11 heating degree days yesterday, which is 6 above normal. This brings the monthly total to 33, which is 26 below normal. The yearly total since July 1st is 48, which is 27 below normal. There were no cooling degree days yesterday, which is 1 below normal. This leaves the monthly total at 105, which is 45 above normal. The yearly total since January 1st is 716, which is 43 above normal. The average wind speed was less than 5 miles per hour yesterday. The normal high temperature for today is 72 degrees, and the normal low is 51. The record high for today is 90, which occurred in 1970, and the record low is 31, which occurred in 1974. Sunrise today is at 7:02 a.m. and sunset is at 7:09 p.m. High pressure building in over the northeastern United States will allow for sunshine to break out across much of Pennsylvania today as seasonably cool and dry air filters into the region. Lingering showers across the southern tier will taper off this morning, with dry conditions expected by the afternoon. High temperatures today will range from the upper 50s on the Allegheny Ridgetops to the 60s elsewhere across the Commonwealth. Seasonably cool and breezy weather conditions will continue through the end of this week, with highs in the 60s and lower 70s across the Keystone State. Here is the latest National Weather Service forecast for Blair and Bedford counties, including the city of Altoona. Rest of today, mostly sunny. Highs around 60. East winds 5 to 10 miles an hour with gusts up to 30 miles an hour. Tonight, mostly cloudy. Lows in the mid-40s. East winds 5 to 10 miles an hour with gusts up to 25 miles an hour. Thursday, mostly sunny. Highs in the lower 60s.
northeast winds 5 to 10 miles an hour with gusts up to 20 miles an hour. Thursday night, mostly clear. Lows in the lower 40s. North winds 5 to 10 miles an hour with gusts up to 20 miles an hour. Here is the latest National Weather Service forecast for Cambria County, including the city of Johnstown. Rest of today, mostly sunny. Highs in the upper 50s. East winds 10 to 15 miles an hour with gusts up to 30 miles an hour. Tonight, partly cloudy through 2 a.m., then becoming mostly cloudy. Lows in the mid-40s. East winds 10 to 15 miles an hour with gusts up to 25 miles an hour. Thursday, mostly sunny. Highs in the lower 60s. East winds 10 to 15 miles an hour with gusts up to 25 miles an hour. Thursday night, mostly clear. Lows in the lower 40s. Northeast winds 5 to 10 miles an hour. And now the extended forecast for South Central Pennsylvania. Friday, sunny. Highs in the upper 60s. Friday night, mostly clear. Lows in the upper 40s. Saturday, sunny. Highs in the upper 60s. Saturday night, partly cloudy. Lows in the upper 40s. Sunday, mostly sunny. Highs in the mid-60s. Sunday night, partly cloudy. Lows in the upper 40s. Monday, mostly sunny. Highs in the upper 60s. Monday night, partly cloudy. Lows around 50. Tuesday, sunny. Highs in the lower 70s. The 8 to 14 day outlook from Wednesday, September 30th to Tuesday, October 6th calls for above normal temperatures and above normal precipitation. Normal high temperatures across central Pennsylvania during this period range from the low 60s over the Allegheny Mountains to the upper 60s across the lower Susquehanna Valley. Normal lows range from the low 40s over the Alleghenies to the low 50s across the lower Susquehanna Valley. Here are the 9 a.m. conditions in the Altoona area. In Altoona, it was mostly sunny. The temperature was 53 degrees, the dew point 41, and the relative humidity 63%. The wind was northeast at 7 miles an hour. The pressure was 30.42 inches and rising. At State College, it was mostly sunny. The temperature was 54 degrees, the dew point 45, and the relative humidity 71%. The wind was northeast at 13 miles an hour. The pressure was 30.45 inches and rising. Now, a few other local conditions: Johnstown, partly sunny 50, Dubois, mostly sunny 52, La Trobe, partly sunny 57, Pittsburgh, partly sunny 57, Erie, mostly sunny 57, Bradford, sunny 49. To the south and east, York, cloudy 54, Selins Grove, mostly sunny 53, Harrisburg, partly sunny 57, Philadelphia, cloudy 58, Baltimore, cloudy 56, Washington, D.C., cloudy 56. Once again, in Altoona it was 53 degrees under mostly sunny skies. And at State College it was 54 degrees under mostly sunny skies. This is NOAA Weather Radio, All Hazards Station WNG 589. 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Here's the hazardous weather outlook for the following counties: Bedford, Blair, Cambria, and Huntingdon. For today and tonight, no hazardous weather is expected at this time. And now the extended outlook for the period Thursday through Tuesday. The probability for widespread hazardous weather is low. The Altoona climate summary for yesterday, September 22, 2026. Yesterday's high temperature of 56 degrees occurred at 3:24 p.m. This high was 16 degrees below the normal high of 72. Yesterday's low temperature of 52 degrees occurred at 7:24 p.m. This low was 1 degree above the normal low of 51. 0.73 inches of precipitation fell yesterday, which brings the monthly total to 5.47 inches. This is 2.52 inches above the normal amount of 2.95 inches for September. The total precipitation for the season since September 1st now stands at 5.47 inches, which is 2.52 inches above normal. The total precipitation for the year is now 33.22 inches, which is 5.92 inches above normal.
There were 11 heating degree days yesterday, which is 6 above normal. This brings the monthly total to 33, which is 26 below normal. The yearly total since July 1st is 48, which is 27 below normal. There were no cooling degree days yesterday, which is 1 below normal. This leaves the monthly total at 105, which is 45 above normal. The yearly

afternoon. High temperatures today will range from the upper 50s on the Allegheny Ridgetops to the 60s elsewhere across the Commonwealth. Seasonably cool and breezy weather conditions will continue through the end of this week, with highs in the 60s and lower 70s across the Keystone State. Here is the latest National Weather Service forecast for Blair and Bedford counties, including the city of Altoona. Rest of today, mostly sunny. Highs around 60. East winds 5 to 10 miles an hour with gusts up to 30 miles an hour. Tonight, mostly cloudy. Lows in the mid-40s. East winds 5 to 10 miles an hour with gusts up to 25 miles an hour. Thursday, mostly sunny. Highs in the lower 60s. Northeast winds 5 to 10 miles an hour with gusts up to 20 miles an hour. Thursday night, mostly clear. Lows in the lower 40s. North winds 5 to 10 miles an hour with gusts up to 20 miles an hour. Here is the latest National Weather Service forecast for Cambria County, including the city of Johnstown. Rest of today, mostly sunny. Highs in the upper 50s. East winds 10 to 15 miles an hour with gusts up to 30 miles an hour. Tonight, partly cloudy through 2 a.m., then becoming mostly cloudy. Lows in the mid-40s. East winds 10 to 15 miles an hour with gusts up to 25 miles an hour. Thursday, mostly sunny. Highs in the lower 60s. East winds 10 to 15 miles an hour with gusts up to 25 miles an hour. Thursday night, mostly clear. Lows in the lower 40s. Northeast winds 5 to 10 miles an hour. And now the extended forecast for South Central Pennsylvania. Friday, sunny. Highs in the upper 60s. Friday night, mostly clear. Lows in the upper 40s. Saturday, sunny. Highs in the upper 60s. Saturday night, partly cloudy. Lows in the upper 40s. Sunday, mostly sunny. Highs in the mid-60s. Sunday night, partly cloudy. Lows in the upper 40s. Monday, mostly sunny. Highs in the upper 60s. Monday night, partly cloudy. Lows around 50. Tuesday, sunny. Highs in the lower 70s. The 8 to 14 day outlook, from Wednesday, September 30th to Tuesday, October 6th, calls for above normal temperatures and above normal precipitation. Normal high temperatures across central Pennsylvania during this period range from the low 60s over the Allegheny Mountains to the upper 60s across the lower Susquehanna Valley. Normal lows range from the low 40s over the Alleghenies to the low 50s across the lower Susquehanna Valley. Here are the 9 a.m. conditions in the Altoona area. In Altoona, it was mostly sunny. The temperature was 53 degrees, the dew point 41, and the relative humidity 63%. The wind was northeast at 7 miles an hour. The pressure was 30.42 inches and rising. At State College, it was mostly sunny. The temperature was 54 degrees, the dew point 45, and the relative humidity 71%. The wind was northeast at 13 miles an hour. The pressure was 30.45 inches and rising. Now, a few other local conditions: Johnstown, partly sunny 50, DuBois, mostly sunny 52, La Trobe, partly sunny 57, Pittsburgh, partly sunny 57, Erie, mostly sunny 57, Bradford, sunny 49. To the south and east, York, cloudy 54, Selins Grove, mostly sunny 53, Harrisburg, partly sunny 57, Philadelphia, cloudy 58, Baltimore, cloudy 56, Washington, D.C., cloudy 56. Once again, in Altoona it was 53 degrees under mostly sunny skies. And at State College it was 54 degrees under mostly sunny skies. This is NOAA Weather Radio, All Hazards Station WNG 589. 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Here's the hazardous weather outlook for the following counties: Bedford, Blair, Cambria, and Huntingdon. For today and tonight, no hazardous weather is expected at this time. And now the extended outlook for the period Thursday through Tuesday. The probability for widespread hazardous weather is low. The Altoona climate summary for yesterday, September 22, 2026. Yesterday's high

temperature of 56 degrees occurred at 3:24 p.m. This high was 16 degrees below the normal high of 72. Yesterday's low temperature of 52 degrees occurred at 7:24 p.m. This low was 1 degree above the normal low of 51. 0.73 inches of precipitation fell yesterday, which brings the monthly total to 5.47 inches. This is 2.52 inches above the normal amount of 2.95 inches for September. The total precipitation for the season since September 1st now stands at 5.47 inches, which is 2.52 inches above normal. The total precipitation for the year is now 33.22 inches, which is 5.92 inches above normal. There were 11 heating degree days yesterday, which is 6 above normal. This brings the monthly total to 33, which is 26 below normal. The yearly total since July 1st is 48, which is 27 below normal. There were no cooling degree days yesterday, which is 1 below normal. This leaves the monthly total at 105, which is 45 above normal. The yearly total since January 1st is 716, which is 43 above normal. The average wind speed was less than 5 miles per hour yesterday. The normal high temperature for today is 72 degrees, and the normal low is 51. The record high for today is 90, which occurred in 1970, and the record low is 31, which occurred in 1974. Sunrise today is at 7:02 a.m. and sunset is at 7:09 p.m. High pressure building in over the northeastern United States will allow for sunshine to break out across much of Pennsylvania today as seasonably cool and dry air filters into the region. Lingering showers across the southern tier will taper off this morning, with dry conditions expected by the afternoon. High temperatures today will range from the upper 50s on the Allegheny Ridgetops to the 60s elsewhere across the Commonwealth. Seasonably cool and breezy weather conditions will continue through the end of this week, with highs in the 60s and lower 70s across the Keystone State. Here is the latest National Weather Service forecast for Blair and Bedford counties, including the city of Altoona. Rest of today, mostly sunny. Highs around 60. East winds 5 to 10 miles an hour with gusts up to 30 miles an hour. Tonight, mostly cloudy. Lows in the mid-40s. East winds 5 to 10 miles an hour with gusts up to 25 miles an hour. Thursday, mostly sunny. Highs in the lower 60s. Northeast winds 5 to 10 miles an hour with gusts up to 20 miles an hour. Thursday night, mostly clear. Lows in the lower 40s. North winds 5 to 10 miles an hour with gusts up to 20 miles an hour. Here is the latest National Weather Service forecast for Cambria County, including the city of Johnstown. Rest of today, mostly sunny. Highs in the upper 50s. East winds 10 to 15 miles an hour with gusts up to 30 miles an hour. Tonight, partly cloudy through 2 a.m., then becoming mostly cloudy. Lows in the mid-40s. East winds 10 to 15 miles an hour with gusts up to 25 miles an hour. Thursday, mostly sunny. Highs in the lower 60s. East winds 10 to 15 miles an hour with gusts up to 25 miles an hour. Thursday night, mostly clear. Lows in the lower 40s. Northeast winds 5 to 10 miles an hour. And now the extended forecast for South Central Pennsylvania. Friday, sunny. Highs in the upper 60s. Friday night, mostly clear. Lows in the upper 40s. Saturday, sunny. Highs in the upper 60s. Saturday night, partly cloudy. Lows in the upper 40s. Sunday, mostly sunny. Highs in the mid 60s. Sunday night, partly cloudy. Lows in the upper 40s. Monday, mostly sunny. Highs in the upper 60s. Monday night, partly cloudy. Lows around 50. Tuesday, sunny. Highs in the lower 70s. The 8 to 14 day outlook, from Wednesday, September 30th to Tuesday, October 6th, calls for above normal temperatures and above normal precipitation. Normal high temperatures across central Pennsylvania during this period range from the low 60s over the Allegheny Mountains to the upper 60s across the lower Susquehanna Valley. Normal lows range from the low 40s over the Alleghenies to the low 50s across the lower Susquehanna Valley.
Here are the 9 a.m. conditions in the Altoona area. In Altoona, it was mostly sunny. The temperature was 53 degrees, the dew point 41, and the relative humidity 63%. The wind was northeast at 7 miles an hour. The pressure was 30.42 inches and rising. At State College, it was mostly sunny. The temperature was 54 degrees, the dew point 45, and the relative humidity 71%. The wind was northeast at 13 miles an hour. The pressure was 30.45 inches and rising. Now, a few other local conditions: Johnstown, partly sunny 50, DuBois, mostly sunny 52, La Trobe, partly sunny 57, Pittsburgh, partly sunny 57, Erie, mostly sunny 57, Bradford, sunny 49. To the south and east, York, cloudy 54, Selins Grove, mostly sunny 53, Harrisburg, partly sunny 57, Philadelphia, cloudy 58, Baltimore, cloudy 56, Washington, D.C., cloudy 56. Once again, in Altoona it was 53 degrees under mostly sunny skies. And at State College it was 54 degrees under mostly sunny skies. This is NOAA Weather Radio, All Hazards Station WMG 589. 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Here's the hazardous weather outlook for the following counties: Bedford, Blair, Cambria, and Huntingdon. For today and tonight, no hazardous weather is expected at this time. And now the extended outlook for the period Thursday through Tuesday. The probability for widespread hazardous weather is low. The Altoona climate summary for yesterday, September 22, 2026. Yesterday's high temperature of 56 degrees occurred at 3:24 p.m. This high was 16 degrees below the normal high of 72. Yesterday's low temperature of 52 degrees occurred at 7:24 p.m. This low was 1 degree above the normal low of 51. 0.73 inches of precipitation fell yesterday, which brings the monthly total to 5.47 inches. This is 2.52 inches above the normal amount of 2.95 inches for September. The total precipitation for the season since September 1st now stands at 5.47 inches, which is 2.52 inches above normal. The total precipitation for the year is now 33.22 inches, which is 5.92 inches above normal. There were 11 heating degree days yesterday, which is 6 above normal. This brings the monthly total to 33, which is 26 below normal. The yearly total since July 1st is 48, which is 27 below normal. There were no cooling degree days yesterday, which is 1 below normal. This leaves the monthly total at 105, which is 45 above normal. The yearly total since January 1st is 716, which is 43 above normal. The average wind speed was less than 5 miles per hour yesterday. The normal high temperature for today is 72 degrees, and the normal low is 51. The record high for today is 90, which occurred in 1970, and the record low is 31, which occurred in 1974. Sunrise today is at 7:02 a.m. and sunset is at 7:09 p.m. High pressure building in over the northeastern United States will allow for sunshine to break out across much of Pennsylvania today as seasonably cool and dry air filters into the region. Lingering showers across the southern tier will taper off this morning, with dry conditions expected by the afternoon. High temperatures today will range from the upper 50s on the Allegheny Ridgetops to the 60s elsewhere across the Commonwealth. Seasonably cool and breezy weather conditions will continue through the end of this week, with highs in the 60s and lower 70s across the Keystone State. Here is the latest National Weather Service forecast for Blair and Bedford counties, including the city of Altoona. Rest of today, mostly sunny. Highs around 60. East winds 5 to 10 miles an hour with gusts up to 30 miles an hour. Tonight, mostly cloudy. Lows in the mid-40s. East winds 5 to 10 miles an hour with gusts up to 25 miles an hour. Thursday, mostly sunny. Highs in the lower 60s. Northeast winds 5 to 10 miles an hour with gusts up to 20 miles an hour. Thursday night, mostly clear. Lows in the lower 40s. North winds 5 to 10 miles an hour with gusts up to 20 miles an hour.
Here is the latest National Weather Service forecast for Cambria County, including the city of Johnstown. Rest of today, mostly sunny. Highs in the upper 50s. East winds 10 to 15 miles an hour with gusts up to 30 miles an hour. Tonight, partly cloudy through 2 a.m., then becoming mostly cloudy. Lows in the mid-40s. East winds 10 to 15 miles an hour with gusts up to 25 miles an hour. Thursday, mostly sunny. Highs in the lower 60s. East winds 10 to 15 miles an hour with gusts up to 25 miles an hour. Thursday night, mostly clear. Lows in the lower 40s. Northeast winds 5 to 10 miles an hour. And now the extended forecast for South Central Pennsylvania. Friday, sunny. Highs in the upper 60s. Friday night, mostly clear. Lows in the upper 40s. Saturday, sunny. Highs in the upper 60s. Saturday night, partly cloudy. Lows in the upper 40s. Sunday, mostly sunny. Highs in the mid-60s. Sunday night, partly cloudy. Lows in the upper 40s. Monday, mostly sunny. Highs in the upper 60s. Monday night, partly cloudy. Lows around 50. Tuesday, sunny. Highs in the lower 70s. The 8 to 14 day outlook, from Wednesday, September 30th to Tuesday, October 6th, calls for above normal temperatures and above normal precipitation. Normal high temperatures across central Pennsylvania during this period range from the low 60s over the Allegheny Mountains to the upper 60s across the lower Susquehanna Valley. Normal lows range from the low 40s over the Alleghenies to the low 50s across the lower Susquehanna Valley. Here are the 9 a.m. conditions in the Altoona area. In Altoona, it was mostly sunny. The temperature was 53 degrees, the dew point 41, and the relative humidity 63%. The wind was northeast at 7 miles an hour. The pressure was 30.42 inches and rising. At State College, it was mostly sunny. The temperature was 54 degrees, the dew point 45, and the relative humidity 71%. The wind was northeast at 13 miles an hour. The pressure was 30.45 inches and rising. Now, a few other local conditions: Johnstown, partly sunny 50, Dubois, mostly sunny 52, La Trobe, partly sunny 57, Pittsburgh, partly sunny 57, Erie, mostly sunny 57, Bradford, sunny 49. To the south and east, York, cloudy 54, Selams Grove, mostly sunny 53, Harrisburg, partly sunny 57, Philadelphia, cloudy 58, Baltimore, cloudy 56, Washington, D.C., cloudy 56. Once again, in Altoona it was 53 degrees under mostly sunny skies. And at State College it was 54 degrees under mostly sunny skies. This is NOAA Weather Radio, All Hazards Station WNG 589. 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Here's the hazardous weather outlook for the following counties: Bedford, Blair, Cambria, and Huntingdon. For today and tonight, no hazardous weather is expected at this time. And now the extended outlook for the period Thursday through Tuesday. The probability for widespread hazardous weather is low. The Altoona climate summary for yesterday, September 22, 2026. Yesterday's high temperature of 56 degrees occurred at 3:24 p.m. This high was 16 degrees below the normal high of 72. Yesterday's low temperature of 52 degrees occurred at 7:24 p.m. This low was 1 degree above the normal low of 51. 0.73 inches of precipitation fell yesterday, which brings the monthly total to 5.47 inches. This is 2.52 inches above the normal amount of 2.95 inches for September. The total precipitation for the season since September 1st now stands at 5.47 inches, which is 2.52 inches above normal. The total precipitation for the year is now 33.22 inches, which is 5.92 inches above normal. There were 11 heating degree days yesterday, which is 6 above normal. This brings the monthly total to 33, which is 26 below normal. The yearly total since July 1st is 48, which is 27 below normal. There were no cooling degree days yesterday, which is 1 below normal.
This leaves the monthly total at 105, which is 45 above normal. The yearly total since January 1st is 716, which is 43 above normal. The average wind speed was less than 5 miles per hour yesterday. The normal high temperature for today is 72 degrees, and the normal low is 51. The record high for today is 90, which occurred in 1970, and the record low is 31, which occurred in 1974. Sunrise today is at 7:02 a.m. and sunset is at 7:09 p.m. High pressure building in over the northeastern United States will allow for sunshine to break out across much of Pennsylvania today as seasonably cool and dry air filters into the region. Lingering showers across the southern tier will taper off this morning, with dry conditions expected by the afternoon. High temperatures today will range from the upper 50s on the Allegheny Ridgetops to the 60s elsewhere across the Commonwealth. Seasonably cool and breezy weather conditions will continue through the end of this week, with highs in the 60s and lower 70s across the Keystone State. Here is the latest National Weather Service forecast for Blair and Bedford counties, including the city of Altoona. Rest of today, mostly sunny. Highs around 60. East winds 5 to 10 miles an hour with gusts up to 30 miles an hour. Tonight, mostly cloudy. Lows in the mid-40s. East winds 5 to 10 miles an hour with gusts up to 25 miles an hour. Thursday, mostly sunny. Highs in the lower 60s. Northeast winds 5 to 10 miles an hour with gusts up to 20 miles an hour. Thursday night, mostly clear. Lows in the lower 40s. North winds 5 to 10 miles an hour with gusts up to 20 miles an hour. Here is the latest National Weather Service forecast for Cambria County, including the city of Johnstown. Rest of today, mostly sunny. Highs in the upper 50s. East winds 10 to 15 miles an hour with gusts up to 30 miles an hour. Tonight, partly cloudy through 2 a.m., then becoming mostly cloudy. Lows in the mid-40s. East winds 10 to 15 miles an hour with gusts up to 25 miles an hour. Thursday, mostly sunny. Highs in the lower 60s. East winds 10 to 15 miles an hour with gusts up to 25 miles an hour. Thursday night, mostly clear. Lows in the lower 40s. Northeast winds 5 to 10 miles an hour. And now the extended forecast for South Central Pennsylvania. Friday, sunny. Highs in the upper 60s. Friday night, mostly clear. Lows in the upper 40s. Saturday, sunny. Highs in the upper 60s. Saturday night, partly cloudy. Lows in the upper 40s. Sunday, mostly sunny. Highs in the mid 60s. Sunday night, partly cloudy. Lows in the upper 40s. Monday, mostly sunny. Highs in the upper 60s. Monday night, partly cloudy. Lows around 50. Tuesday, sunny. Highs in the lower 70s. The 8 to 14 day outlook, from Wednesday, September 30th to Tuesday, October 6th, calls for above normal temperatures and above normal precipitation. Normal high temperatures across central Pennsylvania during this period range from the low 60s over the Allegheny Mountains to the upper 60s across the lower Susquehanna Valley. Normal lows range from the low 40s over the Alleghenies to the low 50s across the lower Susquehanna Valley. Here are the 9 a.m. conditions in the Altoona area. In Altoona, it was mostly sunny. The temperature was 53 degrees, the dew point 41, and the relative humidity 63%. The wind was northeast at 7 miles an hour. The pressure was 30.42 inches and rising. At State College, it was mostly sunny. The temperature was 54 degrees, the dew point 45, and the relative humidity 71%. The wind was northeast at 13 miles an hour. The pressure was 30.45 inches and rising. Now, a few other local conditions: Johnstown, partly sunny 50, DuBois, mostly sunny 52, Latrobe, partly sunny 57, Pittsburgh, partly sunny 57, Erie, mostly sunny 57, Bradford, sunny 49. To the south and east, York, cloudy 54, Selins Grove, mostly sunny 53, Harrisburg, partly sunny 57,
Philadelphia, cloudy 58. Baltimore, cloudy 56. Washington, D.C., cloudy 56. Once again, in Altoona, it was 53 degrees under mostly sunny skies. And at State College, it was 54 degrees under mostly sunny skies. This is NOAA Weather Radio, all hazards station WMG589. Serving South Central Pennsylvania, and originating from the National Weather Service Office in State College. Here are the 10 a.m. conditions in the Altoona area. In Altoona, it was mostly sunny. The temperature was 53 degrees, the dew point 39, and the relative humidity 59%. The wind was east at 9 miles an hour gusting to 18. The pressure was 30.43 inches and rising. At State College, it was mostly sunny. The temperature was 55 degrees, the dew point 45, and the relative humidity 67%. The wind was east at 9 miles an hour gusting to 16. The pressure was 30.46 inches and rising. Now, a few other local conditions: Johnstown, partly sunny 52, DuBois, mostly sunny 53, Latrobe, partly sunny 57, Pittsburgh, partly sunny 57, Erie, mostly sunny 60, Bradford, mostly sunny 52. To the south and east, the report from York was not available. Selins Grove, mostly sunny 57, Harrisburg, partly sunny 57, Philadelphia, partly sunny 60, Baltimore, cloudy 56, Washington, D.C., cloudy 55. Once again, in Altoona, it was 53 degrees under mostly sunny skies. And at State College, it was 55 degrees under mostly sunny skies. 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Here's the hazardous weather outlook for the following counties: Bedford, Blair, Cambria, and Huntingdon. For today and tonight, no hazardous weather is expected at this time. And now the extended outlook for the period Thursday through Tuesday. The probability for widespread hazardous weather is low. The Altoona climate summary for yesterday, September 22, 2026. Yesterday's high temperature of 56 degrees occurred at 3:24 p.m. This high was 16 degrees below the normal high of 72. Yesterday's low temperature of 52 degrees occurred at 7:24 p.m. This low was 1 degree above the normal low of 51. 0.73 inches of precipitation fell yesterday, which brings the monthly total to 5.47 inches. This is 2.52 inches above the normal amount of 2.95 inches for September. The total precipitation for the season since September 1st now stands at 5.47 inches, which is 2.52 inches above normal. The total precipitation for the year is now 33.22 inches, which is 5.92 inches above normal. There were 11 heating degree days yesterday, which is 6 above normal. This brings the monthly total to 33, which is 26 below normal. The yearly total since July 1st is 48, which is 27 below normal. There were no cooling degree days yesterday, which is 1 below normal. This leaves the monthly total at 105, which is 45 above normal. The yearly total since January 1st is 716, which is 43 above normal. The average wind speed was less than 5 miles per hour yesterday. The normal high temperature for today is 72 degrees, and the normal low is 51. The record high for today is 90, which occurred in 1970, and the record low is 31, which occurred in 1974. Sunrise today is at 7:02 a.m. and sunset is at 7:09 p.m. High pressure building in over the northeastern United States will allow for sunshine to break out across much of Pennsylvania today as seasonably cool and dry air filters into the region. Lingering showers across the southern tier will taper off this morning, with dry conditions expected by the afternoon. High temperatures today will range from the upper 50s on the Allegheny Ridgetops to the 60s elsewhere across the Commonwealth. Seasonably cool and breezy weather conditions will continue through the end of this week, with highs in the 60s and lower 70s across the Keystone State. Here is the latest National Weather Service forecast for Blair and Bedford counties, including the city of Altoona. Rest of today, mostly sunny. Highs around 60. East winds 5 to 10 miles an hour with gusts up to 30 miles an hour. Tonight, mostly cloudy.
lows in the mid-40s. East winds 5 to 10 miles an hour with gusts up to 25 miles an hour. Thursday, mostly sunny. Highs in the lower 60s. Northeast winds 5 to 10 miles an hour with gusts up to 20 miles an hour. Thursday night, mostly clear. Lows in the lower 40s. North winds 5 to 10 miles an hour with gusts up to 20 miles an hour. Here is the latest National Weather Service forecast for Cambria County, including the city of Johnstown. Rest of today, mostly sunny. Highs in the upper 50s. East winds 10 to 15 miles an hour with gusts up to 30 miles an hour. Tonight, partly cloudy through 2 a.m., then becoming mostly cloudy. Lows in the mid-40s. East winds 10 to 15 miles an hour with gusts up to 25 miles an hour. Thursday, mostly sunny. Highs in the lower 60s. East winds 10 to 15 miles an hour with gusts up to 25 miles an hour. Thursday night, mostly clear. Lows in the lower 40s. Northeast winds 5 to 10 miles an hour. And now the extended forecast for South Central Pennsylvania. Friday, sunny. Highs in the upper 60s. Friday night, mostly clear. Lows in the upper 40s. Saturday, sunny. Highs in the upper 60s. Saturday night, partly cloudy. Lows in the upper 40s. Sunday, mostly sunny. Highs in the mid-60s. Sunday night, partly cloudy. Lows in the upper 40s. Monday, mostly sunny. Highs in the upper 60s. Monday night, partly cloudy. Lows around 50. Tuesday, sunny. Highs in the lower 70s. The 8 to 14 day outlook, from Wednesday, September 30th to Tuesday, October 6th, calls for above normal temperatures and above normal precipitation. Normal high temperatures across central Pennsylvania during this period range from the low 60s over the Allegheny Mountains to the upper 60s across the lower Susquehanna Valley. Normal lows range from the low 40s over the Alleghenies to the low 50s across the lower Susquehanna Valley. Here are the 10 a.m. conditions in the Altoona area. In Altoona, it was mostly sunny. The temperature was 53 degrees, the dew point 39, and the relative humidity 59%. The wind was east at 9 miles an hour, gusting to 18. The pressure was 30.43 inches and rising. At State College, it was mostly sunny. The temperature was 55 degrees, the dew point 45, and the relative humidity 67%. The wind was east at 9 miles an hour, gusting to 16. The pressure was 30.46 inches and rising. Now, a few other local conditions. Johnstown, partly sunny 52, Dubois, mostly sunny 53, Latrobe, partly sunny 57, Pittsburgh, partly sunny 57, Erie, mostly sunny 60, Bradford, mostly sunny 52. To the south and east, the report from York was not available. Selins Grove, mostly sunny 57, Harrisburg, partly sunny 57, Philadelphia, partly sunny 60, Baltimore, cloudy 56, Washington, D.C., cloudy 55. Once again, in Altoona, it was 53 degrees under mostly sunny skies. And at State College, it was 55 degrees under mostly sunny skies. This is NOAA Weather Radio, All Hazards Station WNG 589. 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Here's the hazardous weather outlook for the following counties: Bedford, Blair, Cambria, and Huntingdon. For today and tonight, no hazardous weather is expected at this time. And now the extended outlook for the period Thursday through Tuesday. The probability for widespread hazardous weather is low. The Altoona Climate Summary for yesterday, September 22, 2026. Yesterday's high temperature of 56 degrees occurred at 3:24 p.m. This high was 16 degrees below the normal high of 72. Yesterday's low temperature of 52 degrees occurred at 7:24 p.m. This low was 1 degree above the normal low of 51. 0.73 inches of precipitation fell yesterday, which brings the monthly total to 5.47 inches. This is 2.52 inches above the normal amount of 2.95 inches for September.
The total precipitation for the season since September 1st now stands at 5.47 inches, which is 2.52 inches above normal. The total precipitation for the year is now 33.22 inches, which is 5.92 inches above normal. There were 11 heating degree days yesterday, which is 6 above normal. This brings the monthly total to 33, which is 26 below normal. The yearly total since July 1st is 48, which is 27 below normal. There were no cooling degree days yesterday, which is 1 below normal. This leaves the monthly total at 105, which is 45 above normal. The yearly total since January 1st is 716, which is 43 above normal. The average wind speed was less than 5 miles per hour yesterday. The normal high temperature for today is 72 degrees, and the normal low is 51. The record high for today is 90, which occurred in 1970, and the record low is 31, which occurred in 1974. Sunrise today is at 7.02 a.m. and sunset is at 7.09 p.m. High pressure building in over the northeastern United States will allow for sunshine to break out across much of Pennsylvania today as seasonably cool and dry air filters into the region. Lingering showers across the southern tier will taper off this morning, with dry conditions expected by the afternoon. High temperatures today will range from the upper 50s on the Allegheny Ridgetops to the 60s elsewhere across the Commonwealth. Seasonably cool and breezy weather conditions will continue through the end of this week, with highs in the 60s and lower 70s across the Keystone State. Here is the latest National Weather Service forecast for Blair and Bedford counties, including the city of Altoona. Rest of today, mostly sunny. Highs around 60. East winds 5 to 10 miles an hour with gusts up to 30 miles an hour. Tonight, mostly cloudy. Lows in the mid-40s. East winds 5 to 10 miles an hour with gusts up to 25 miles an hour. Thursday, mostly sunny. Highs in the lower 60s. Northeast winds 5 to 10 miles an hour with gusts up to 20 miles an hour. Thursday night, mostly clear. Lows in the lower 40s. North winds 5 to 10 miles an hour with gusts up to 20 miles an hour. Here is the latest National Weather Service forecast for Cambria County, including the city of Johnstown. Rest of today, mostly sunny. Highs in the upper 50s. East winds 10 to 15 miles an hour with gusts up to 30 miles an hour. Tonight, partly cloudy through 2 a.m., then becoming mostly cloudy. Lows in the mid-40s. East winds 10 to 15 miles an hour with gusts up to 25 miles an hour. Thursday, mostly sunny. Highs in the lower 60s. East winds 10 to 15 miles an hour with gusts up to 25 miles an hour. Thursday night, mostly clear. Lows in the lower 40s. Northeast winds 5 to 10 miles an hour. And now the extended forecast for South Central Pennsylvania. Friday, sunny. Highs in the upper 60s. Friday night, mostly clear. Lows in the upper 40s. Saturday, sunny. Highs in the upper 60s. Saturday night, partly cloudy. Lows in the upper 40s. Sunday, mostly sunny. Highs in the mid 60s. Sunday night, partly cloudy. Lows in the upper 40s. Monday, mostly sunny. Highs in the upper 60s. Monday night, partly cloudy. Lows around 50. Tuesday, sunny. Highs in the lower 70s. The 8 to 14 day outlook from Wednesday, September 30th to Tuesday, October 6th calls for above normal temperatures and above normal precipitation. Normal high temperatures across central Pennsylvania during this period range from the low 60s over the Allegheny Mountains to the upper 60s across the lower Susquehanna Valley. Normal lows range from the low 40s over the Alleghenies to the low 50s across the lower Susquehanna Valley. Here are the 10 a.m. conditions in the Altoona area. In Altoona, it was mostly sunny. The temperature was 53 degrees, the dew point 39, and the relative humidity 59%. The wind was east at 9 miles an hour gusting to 18. The pressure was 30.43 inches and rising. At State College, it was mostly sunny. The temperature was 55 degrees, the dew point 45, and the relative humidity 67%.
The wind was east at 9 miles an hour, gusting to 16. The pressure was 30.46 inches and rising. Now, a few other local conditions: Johnstown, partly sunny 52, DuBois, mostly sunny 53, La Trobe, partly sunny 57, Pittsburgh, partly sunny 57, Erie, mostly sunny 60, Bradford, mostly sunny 52. To the south and east, the report from York was not available. Selams Grove, mostly sunny 57, Harrisburg, partly sunny 57, Philadelphia, partly sunny 60, Baltimore, cloudy 56, Washington, D.C., cloudy 55. Once again, in Altoona, it was 53 degrees under mostly sunny skies. And at State College, it was 55 degrees under mostly sunny skies. This is NOAA Weather Radio, All Hazards Station WNG 589. 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Here's the hazardous weather outlook for the following counties: Bedford, Blair, Cambria, and Huntingdon. For today and tonight, no hazardous weather is expected at this time. And now the extended outlook for the period Thursday through Tuesday. The probability for widespread hazardous weather is low. The Altoona Climate Summary for yesterday, September 22, 2026. Yesterday's high temperature of 56 degrees occurred at 3:24 p.m. This high was 16 degrees below the normal high of 72. Yesterday's low temperature of 52 degrees occurred at 7:24 p.m. This low was 1 degree above the normal low of 51. 0.73 inches of precipitation fell yesterday, which brings the monthly total to 5.47 inches. This is 2.52 inches above the normal amount of 2.95 inches for September. The total precipitation for the season since September 1st now stands at 5.47 inches, which is 2.52 inches above normal. The total precipitation for the year is now 33.22 inches, which is 5.92 inches above normal. There were 11 heating degree days yesterday, which is 6 above normal. This brings the monthly total to 33, which is 26 below normal. The yearly total since July 1st is 48, which is 27 below normal. There were no cooling degree days yesterday, which is 1 below normal. This leaves the monthly total at 105, which is 45 above normal. The yearly total since January 1st is 716, which is 43 above normal. The average wind speed was less than 5 miles per hour yesterday. The normal high temperature for today is 72 degrees, and the normal low is 51. The record high for today is 90, which occurred in 1970, and the record low is 31, which occurred in 1974. Sunrise today is at 7:02 a.m. and sunset is at 7:09 p.m. High pressure building in over the northeastern United States will allow for sunshine to break out across much of Pennsylvania today as seasonably cool and dry air filters into the region. Dry conditions expected by the afternoon. High temperatures today will range from the upper 50s on the Allegheny Ridgetops to the 60s elsewhere across the Commonwealth. Seasonably cool and breezy weather conditions will continue through the end of this week, with highs in the 60s and lower 70s across the Keystone State. Here is the latest National Weather Service forecast for Blair and Bedford counties, including the city of Altoona. Rest of today, mostly sunny. Highs around 60. East winds 5 to 10 miles an hour with gusts up to 30 miles an hour. Tonight, mostly cloudy. Lows in the mid-40s. East winds 5 to 10 miles an hour with gusts up to 25 miles an hour. Thursday, mostly sunny. Highs in the lower 60s. Northeast winds 5 to 10 miles an hour with gusts up to 20 miles an hour. Thursday night, mostly clear. Lows in the lower 40s. North winds 5 to 10 miles an hour with gusts up to 20 miles an hour. Here is the latest National Weather Service forecast for Cambria County, including the city of Johnstown. Rest of today, mostly sunny. Highs in the upper 50s. East winds 10 to 15 miles an hour with gusts up to 30 miles an hour. Tonight, partly cloudy through 2 a.m., then becoming mostly cloudy. Lows in the mid-40s. East winds 10 to 15 miles an hour with gusts up to 25 miles an hour. Thursday, mostly sunny. Highs in the lower 60s.
East winds 10 to 15 miles an hour with gusts up to 25 miles an hour. Thursday night, mostly clear. Lows in the lower 40s. Northeast winds 5 to 10 miles an hour. And now the extended forecast for South Central Pennsylvania. Friday, sunny. Highs in the upper 60s. Friday night, mostly clear. Lows in the upper 40s. Saturday, sunny. Highs in the upper 60s. Saturday night, partly cloudy. Lows in the upper 40s. Sunday, mostly sunny. Highs in the mid 60s. Sunday night, partly cloudy. Lows in the upper 40s. Monday, mostly sunny. Highs in the upper 60s. Monday night, partly cloudy. Lows around 50. Tuesday, sunny. Highs in the lower 70s. 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Broadcasts originate from the National Weather Service and State College and are transmitted from the tower facilities provided by the Blair County Emergency Management Agency in Frankstown on a frequency of 162.425 MHz. We are located at Innovation Park in State College. 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Properly set weather radios, with the alarm device, will alert you when severe weather warnings or watches are issued. Programming on this station will be temporarily changed during severe weather, to bring you the latest information. Warnings and safety information from the National Weather Service may someday save your life or protect your property. The 8 to 14 day outlook, from Wednesday, September 30th to Tuesday, October 6th, calls for above normal temperatures and above normal precipitation. Normal high temperatures across central Pennsylvania during this period range from the low 60s over the Allegheny Mountains to the upper 60s across the lower Susquehanna Valley. Normal lows range from the low 40s over the Alleghenies to the low 50s across the lower Susquehanna Valley. Here are the 10 a.m. conditions in the Altoona area. In Altoona, it was mostly sunny. The temperature was 53 degrees, the dew point 39, and the relative humidity 59%. The wind was east at 9 miles an hour gusting to 18. The pressure was 30.43 inches and rising. At State College, it was mostly sunny. The temperature was 55 degrees, the dew point 45, and the relative humidity 67%. The wind was east at 9 miles an hour gusting to 16. The pressure was 30.46 inches and rising. Now, a few other local conditions. Johnstown, partly sunny 52, Dubois, mostly sunny 53, Latrobe, partly sunny 57, Pittsburgh, partly sunny 57, Erie, mostly sunny 60, Bradford, mostly sunny 52. To the south and east, the report from York was not available. Selins Grove mostly sunny 57, Harrisburg partly sunny 57, Philadelphia partly sunny 60, Baltimore cloudy 56, Washington D.C. cloudy 55. Once again, in Altoona it was 53 degrees under mostly sunny skies. And at State College it was 55 degrees under mostly sunny skies. This is NOAA Weather Radio, All Hazards Station WNG 589. 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Here's the hazardous weather outlook for the following counties: Bedford, Blair, Cambria, and Huntingdon. For today and tonight, no hazardous weather is expected at this time. And now the extended outlook for the period Thursday through Tuesday. The probability for widespread hazardous weather is low. The Altoona climate summary for yesterday, September 22, 2026. Yesterday's high temperature of 56 degrees occurred at 3:24 p.m. This high was 16 degrees below the normal high of 72. Yesterday's low temperature of 52 degrees occurred at 7:24 p.m. This low was 1 degree above the normal low of 51. 0.73 inches of precipitation fell yesterday, which brings the monthly total to 5.47 inches. This is 2.52 inches above the normal amount of 2.95 inches for September. The total precipitation for the season since September 1st now stands at 5.47 inches, which is 2.52 inches above normal. The total precipitation for the year is now 33.22 inches, which is 5.92 inches above normal.
There were 11 heating degree days yesterday, which is 6 above normal. This brings the monthly total to 33, which is 26 below normal. The yearly total since July 1st is 48, which is 27 below normal. There were no cooling degree days yesterday, which is 1 below normal. This leaves the monthly total at 105, which is 45 above normal. The yearly total since January 1st is 716, which is 43 above normal. The average wind speed was less than 5 miles per hour yesterday. The normal high temperature for today is 72 degrees, and the normal low is 51. The record high for today is 90, which occurred in 1970, and the record low is 31, which occurred in 1974. Sunrise today is at 7:02 a.m. and sunset is at 7:09 p.m. High pressure building in over the northeastern United States will allow for sunshine to break out across much of Pennsylvania today as seasonably cool and dry air filters into the region. Dry conditions expected by the afternoon. High temperatures today will range from the upper 50s on the Allegheny Ridgetops to the 60s elsewhere across the Commonwealth. Seasonably cool and breezy weather conditions will continue through the end of this week, with highs in the 60s and lower 70s across the Keystone State. Here is the latest National Weather Service forecast for Blair and Bedford counties, including the city of Altoona. Rest of today, mostly sunny. Highs around 60. East winds 5 to 10 miles an hour with gusts up to 30 miles an hour. Tonight, mostly cloudy. Lows in the mid-40s. East winds 5 to 10 miles an hour with gusts up to 25 miles an hour. Thursday, mostly sunny. Highs in the lower 60s. Northeast winds 5 to 10 miles an hour with gusts up to 20 miles an hour. Thursday night, mostly clear. Lows in the lower 40s. North winds 5 to 10 miles an hour with gusts up to 20 miles an hour. Here is the latest National Weather Service forecast for Cambria County, including the city of Johnstown. Rest of today, mostly sunny. Highs in the upper 50s. East winds 10 to 15 miles an hour with gusts up to 30 miles an hour. Tonight, partly cloudy through 2 a.m., then becoming mostly cloudy. Lows in the mid-40s. East winds 10 to 15 miles an hour with gusts up to 25 miles an hour. Thursday, mostly sunny. Highs in the lower 60s. East winds 10 to 15 miles an hour with gusts up to 25 miles an hour. Thursday night, mostly clear. Lows in the lower 40s. Northeast winds 5 to 10 miles an hour. And now the extended forecast for South Central Pennsylvania. Friday, sunny. Highs in the upper 60s. Friday night, mostly clear. Lows in the upper 40s. Saturday, sunny. Highs in the upper 60s. Saturday night, partly cloudy. Lows in the upper 40s. Sunday, mostly sunny. Highs in the mid-60s. Sunday night, partly cloudy. Lows in the upper 40s. Monday, mostly sunny. Highs in the upper 60s. Monday night, partly cloudy. Lows around 50. Tuesday, sunny. Highs in the lower 70s. Here is the latest National Weather Service forecast for Blair and Bedford counties, including the city of Altoona. Rest of today, partly sunny. Highs in the lower 60s. East winds 10 to 15 miles an hour with gusts up to 25 miles an hour. Tonight, mostly cloudy. Lows in the mid-40s. East winds 5 to 10 miles an hour with gusts up to 25 miles an hour. Thursday, mostly sunny. Highs in the lower 60s. Northeast winds 5 to 10 miles an hour with gusts up to 20 miles an hour. Thursday night, mostly clear. Lows in the lower 40s. North winds 5 to 10 miles an hour with gusts up to 20 miles an hour. Here is the latest National Weather Service forecast for Cambria County, including the city of Johnstown. Rest of today, partly sunny. Highs in the upper 50s. East winds 10 to 15 miles an hour with gusts up to 25 miles an hour. Tonight, partly cloudy through 2 a.m., then becoming mostly cloudy. Lows in the mid-40s. East winds 10 to 15 miles an hour with gusts up to 25 miles an hour.
Thursday, mostly sunny. Highs in the lower 60s. East winds 10 to 15 miles an hour with gusts up to 25 miles an hour. Thursday night, mostly clear. Lows in the lower 40s. Northeast winds 5 to 10 miles an hour. And now the extended forecast for South Central Pennsylvania. Friday, sunny. Highs in the upper 60s. Friday night, mostly clear. Lows in the upper 40s. Saturday, sunny. Highs in the upper 60s. Saturday night, partly cloudy. Lows in the upper 40s. Sunday, mostly sunny. Highs in the mid 60s. Sunday night, partly cloudy. Lows in the upper 40s. Monday, mostly sunny. Highs in the upper 60s. Monday night, partly cloudy. Lows around 50. Tuesday, sunny. Highs in the lower 70s. The 8 to 14 day outlook, from Wednesday, September 30th to Tuesday, October 6th, calls for above normal temperatures and above normal precipitation. Normal high temperatures across central Pennsylvania during this period range from the low 60s over the Allegheny Mountains to the upper 60s across the lower Susquehanna Valley. Normal lows range from the low 40s over the Alleghenies to the low 50s across the lower Susquehanna Valley. Here are the 10 a.m. conditions in the Altoona area. In Altoona, it was mostly sunny. The temperature was 53 degrees, the dew point 39, and the relative humidity 59%. The wind was east at 9 miles an hour, gusting to 18. The pressure was 30.43 inches and rising. At State College, it was mostly sunny. The temperature was 55 degrees, the dew point 45, and the relative humidity 67%. The wind was east at 9 miles an hour, gusting to 16. The pressure was 30.46 inches and rising. Now, a few other local conditions. Johnstown, partly sunny 52, Dubois, mostly sunny 53, Latrobe, partly sunny 57, Pittsburgh, partly sunny 57, Erie, mostly sunny 60, Bradford, mostly sunny 52. To the south and east, the report from York was not available. Selins Grove, mostly sunny 57, Harrisburg, partly sunny 57, Philadelphia, partly sunny 60, Baltimore, cloudy 56, Washington, D.C., cloudy 55. Once again, in Altoona, it was 53 degrees under mostly sunny skies. And at State College, it was 55 degrees under mostly sunny skies. 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Here's the hazardous weather outlook for the following counties: Bedford, Blair, Cambria, and Huntingdon. For today and tonight, no hazardous weather is expected at this time. And now the extended outlook for the period Thursday through Tuesday. The probability for widespread hazardous weather is low. High pressure building in over the northeastern United States will allow for sunshine to break out across much of Pennsylvania today as seasonably cool and dry air filters into the region. Dry conditions expected by the afternoon. High temperatures today will range from the upper 50s on the Allegheny Ridgetops to the 60s elsewhere across the Commonwealth. Seasonably cool and breezy weather conditions will continue through the end of this week, with highs in the 60s and lower 70s across the Keystone State. Here is the latest National Weather Service forecast for Blair and Bedford counties, including the city of Altoona. Rest of today, partly sunny. Highs in the lower 60s. East winds 10 to 15 miles an hour with gusts up to 25 miles an hour. Tonight, mostly cloudy. Lows in the mid 40s. East winds 5 to 10 miles an hour with gusts up to 25 miles an hour. Thursday, mostly sunny. Highs in the lower 60s. Northeast winds 5 to 10 miles an hour with gusts up to 20 miles an hour. Thursday night, mostly clear. Lows in the lower 40s. North winds 5 to 10 miles an hour with gusts up to 20 miles an hour. Here is the latest National Weather Service forecast for Cambria County, including the city of Johnstown. Rest of today, partly sunny. Highs in the upper 50s. East winds 10 to 15 miles an hour with gusts up to 25 miles an hour.
Tonight, partly cloudy through 2 a.m., then becoming mostly cloudy. Lows in the mid-40s. East winds 10 to 15 miles an hour with gusts up to 25 miles an hour. Thursday, mostly sunny. Highs in the lower 60s. East winds 10 to 15 miles an hour with gusts up to 25 miles an hour. Thursday night, mostly

highs in the lower 70s. The 8 to 14 day outlook, from Wednesday, September 30th to Tuesday, October 6th, calls for above normal temperatures and above normal precipitation. Normal high temperatures across central Pennsylvania during this period range from the low 60s over the Allegheny Mountains to the upper 60s across the lower Susquehanna Valley. Normal lows range from the low 40s over the Alleghenies to the low 50s across the lower Susquehanna Valley. Here are the 10 a.m. conditions in the Altoona area. In Altoona, it was mostly sunny. The temperature was 53 degrees, the dew point 39, and the relative humidity 59%. The wind was east at 9 miles an hour gusting to 18. The pressure was 30.43 inches and rising. At State College, it was mostly sunny. The temperature was 55 degrees, the dew point 45, and the relative humidity 67%. The wind was east at 9 miles an hour gusting to 16. The pressure was 30.46 inches and rising. Now, a few other local conditions. Johnstown, partly sunny 52, Dubois, mostly sunny 53, La Trobe, partly sunny 57, Pittsburgh, partly sunny 57, Erie, mostly sunny 60, Bradford, mostly sunny 52. To the south and east, the report from York was not available. Selins Grove, mostly sunny 57, Harrisburg, partly sunny 57, Philadelphia, partly sunny 60, Baltimore, cloudy 56, Washington, D.C., cloudy 55. Once again, in Altoona, it was 53 degrees under mostly sunny skies. And at State College, it was 55 degrees under mostly sunny skies. 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Here's the hazardous weather outlook for the following counties: Bedford, Blair, Cambria, and Huntingdon. For today and tonight, no hazardous weather is expected at this time. And now the extended outlook for the period Thursday through Tuesday. The probability for widespread hazardous weather is low. High pressure building in over the northeastern United States will allow for sunshine to break out across much of Pennsylvania today as seasonably cool and dry air filters into the region. Dry conditions expected by the afternoon. High temperatures today will range from the upper 50s on the Allegheny Ridgetops to the 60s elsewhere across the Commonwealth. Seasonably cool and breezy weather conditions will continue through the end of this week, with highs in the 60s and lower 70s across the Keystone State. Here is the latest National Weather Service forecast for Blair and Bedford counties, including the city of Altoona. Rest of today, partly sunny. Highs in the lower 60s. East winds 10 to 15 miles an hour with gusts up to 25 miles an hour. Tonight, mostly cloudy. Lows in the mid 40s. East winds 5 to 10 miles an hour with gusts up to 25 miles an hour. Thursday, mostly sunny. Highs in the lower 60s. Northeast winds 5 to 10 miles an hour with gusts up to 20 miles an hour. Thursday night, mostly clear. Lows in the lower 40s. North winds 5 to 10 miles an hour with gusts up to 20 miles an hour. Here is the latest National Weather Service forecast for Cambria County, including the city of Johnstown. Rest of today, partly sunny. Highs in the upper 50s. East winds 10 to 15 miles an hour with gusts up to 25 miles an hour. Tonight, partly cloudy through 2 a.m., then becoming mostly cloudy. Lows in the mid-40s. East winds 10 to 15 miles an hour with gusts up to 25 miles an hour. Thursday, mostly sunny. Highs in the lower 60s. East winds 10 to 15 miles an hour with gusts up to 25 miles an hour. Thursday night, mostly clear. Lows in the lower 40s. Northeast winds 5 to 10 miles an hour. And now the extended forecast for South Central Pennsylvania. Friday, sunny. Highs in the upper 60s. Friday night, mostly clear. Lows in the upper 40s. Saturday, sunny. Highs in the upper 60s. Saturday night, partly cloudy. Lows in the upper 40s. Sunday, mostly sunny. Highs in the mid-60s. Sunday night, partly cloudy. Lows in the upper 40s. Monday, mostly

Now, a few other local conditions. Johnstown, mostly sunny 54, Dubois, sunny 56, La Trobe, partly sunny 59, Pittsburgh partly sunny 59, Erie, mostly sunny 62, Bradford sunny 56. To the south and east, York, cloudy 57, Selins Grove mostly sunny 60, Harrisburg partly sunny 60, Philadelphia partly sunny 64, Baltimore cloudy 58, Washington DC cloudy 54. Once again, in Altoona it was 57 degrees under mostly sunny skies. And at State College it was 57 degrees under mostly sunny skies. This is NOAA Weather Radio, All Hazards Station WNG 589. 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Here's the hazardous weather outlook for the following counties: Bedford, Blair, Cambria, and Huntingdon. For today and tonight, no hazardous weather is expected at this time. And now the extended outlook for the period Thursday through Tuesday. The probability for widespread hazardous weather is low. High pressure building in over the northeastern United States will allow for sunshine to break out across much of Pennsylvania today as seasonably cool and dry air filters into the region. Dry conditions expected by the afternoon. High temperatures today will range from the upper 50s on the Allegheny Ridgetops to the 60s elsewhere across the Commonwealth. Seasonably cool and breezy weather conditions will continue through the end of this week, with highs in the 60s and lower 70s across the Keystone State. Here is the latest National Weather Service forecast for Blair and Bedford counties, including the city of Altoona. Rest of today, partly sunny. Highs in the lower 60s. East winds 10 to 15 miles an hour with gusts up to 25 miles an hour. Tonight, mostly cloudy. Lows in the mid 40s. East winds 5 to 10 miles an hour with gusts up to 25 miles an hour. Thursday, mostly sunny. Highs in the lower 60s. Northeast winds 5 to 10 miles an hour with gusts up to 20 miles an hour. Thursday night, mostly clear. Lows in the lower 40s. North winds 5 to 10 miles an hour with gusts up to 20 miles an hour. Here is the latest National Weather Service forecast for Cambria County, including the city of Johnstown. Rest of today, partly sunny. Highs in the upper 50s. East winds 10 to 15 miles an hour with gusts up to 25 miles an hour. Tonight, partly cloudy through 2 a.m., then becoming mostly cloudy. Lows in the mid-40s. East winds 10 to 15 miles an hour with gusts up to 25 miles an hour. Thursday, mostly sunny. Highs in the lower 60s. East winds 10 to 15 miles an hour with gusts up to 25 miles an hour. Thursday night, mostly clear. Lows in the lower 40s. Northeast winds 5 to 10 miles an hour. And now the extended forecast for South Central Pennsylvania. Friday, sunny. Highs in the upper 60s. Friday night, mostly clear. Lows in the upper 40s. Saturday, sunny. Highs in the upper 60s. Saturday night, partly cloudy. Lows in the upper 40s. Sunday, mostly sunny. Highs in the mid-60s. Sunday night, partly cloudy. Lows in the upper 40s. Monday, mostly sunny. Highs in the upper 60s. Monday night, partly cloudy. Lows around 50. Tuesday, sunny. Highs in the lower 70s. The 8 to 14 day outlook, from Wednesday, September 30th to Tuesday, October 6th, calls for above normal temperatures and above normal precipitation. Normal high temperatures across central Pennsylvania during this period range from the low 60s over the Allegheny Mountains to the upper 60s across the lower Susquehanna Valley. Normal lows range from the low 40s over the Alleghenies to the low 50s across the lower Susquehanna Valley. Here are the 11 a.m. conditions in the Altoona area. In Altoona, it was mostly sunny. The temperature was 57 degrees, the dew point 41, and the relative humidity 55%. The wind was east at 8 miles an hour. The pressure was 30.45 inches and rising. At State College, it was mostly sunny. The temperature was 57 degrees, the dew point 43, and the relative humidity 58%.

wind was east at 14 miles an hour, gusting to 21. The pressure was 30.47 inches and rising. Now, a few other local conditions: Johnstown, mostly sunny 54, Dubois, sunny 56, La Trobe, partly sunny 59, Pittsburgh, partly sunny 59, Erie, mostly sunny 62, Bradford, sunny 56. To the south and east, York, cloudy 57, Selins Grove, mostly sunny 60, Harrisburg, partly sunny 60, Philadelphia, partly sunny 64, Baltimore, cloudy 58, Washington, D.C., cloudy 54. Once again, in Altoona it was 57 degrees under mostly sunny skies. And at State College it was 57 degrees under mostly sunny skies. This is NOAA Weather Radio, All Hazards Station WMG 589. 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Here's the hazardous weather outlook for the following counties: Bedford, Blair, Cambria, and Huntingdon. For today and tonight, no hazardous weather is expected at this time. And now the extended outlook for the period Thursday through Tuesday. The probability for widespread hazardous weather is low. High pressure building in over the northeastern United States will allow for sunshine to break out across much of Pennsylvania today as seasonably cool and drier filters into the region. Dry conditions expected by the afternoon. High temperatures today will range from the upper 50s on the Allegheny Ridgetops to the 60s elsewhere across the Commonwealth. Seasonably cool and breezy weather conditions will continue through the end of this week, with highs in the 60s and lower 70s across the Keystone State. Here is the latest National Weather Service forecast for Blair and Bedford counties, including the city of Altoona. Rest of today, partly sunny. Highs in the lower 60s. East winds 10 to 15 miles an hour with gusts up to 25 miles an hour. Tonight, mostly cloudy. Lows in the mid-40s. East winds 5 to 10 miles an hour with gusts up to 25 miles an hour. Thursday, mostly sunny. Highs in the lower 60s. Northeast winds 5 to 10 miles an hour with gusts up to 20 miles an hour. Thursday night, mostly clear. Lows in the lower 40s. North winds 5 to 10 miles an hour with gusts up to 20 miles an hour. Here is the latest National Weather Service forecast for Cambria County, including the city of Johnstown. Rest of today, partly sunny. Highs in the upper 50s. East winds 10 to 15 miles an hour with gusts up to 25 miles an hour. Tonight, partly cloudy through 2 a.m., then becoming mostly cloudy. Lows in the mid-40s. East winds 10 to 15 miles an hour with gusts up to 25 miles an hour. Thursday, mostly sunny. Highs in the lower 60s. East winds 10 to 15 miles an hour with gusts up to 25 miles an hour. Thursday night, mostly clear. Lows in the lower 40s. Northeast winds 5 to 10 miles an hour. And now the extended forecast for South Central Pennsylvania. Friday, sunny. Highs in the upper 60s. Friday night, mostly clear. Lows in the upper 40s. Saturday, sunny. Highs in the upper 60s. Saturday night, partly cloudy. Lows in the upper 40s. Sunday, mostly sunny. Highs in the mid-60s. Sunday night, partly cloudy. Lows in the upper 40s. Monday, mostly sunny. Highs in the upper 60s. Monday night, partly cloudy. Lows around 50. Tuesday, sunny. Highs in the lower 70s. The 8 to 14 day outlook, from Wednesday, September 30th to Tuesday, October 6th, calls for above normal temperatures and above normal precipitation. Normal high temperatures across central Pennsylvania during this period range from the low 60s over the Allegheny Mountains to the upper 60s across the lower Susquehanna Valley. Normal lows range from the low 40s over the Alleghenies to the low 50s across the lower Susquehanna Valley. Here are the 11 a.m. conditions in the Altoona area. In Altoona, it was mostly sunny. The temperature was 57 degrees, the dew point 41, and the relative humidity 55%. The wind was east at 8 miles an hour. The pressure was 30.45 inches and rising. At State College, it was mostly sunny.
The temperature was 57 degrees, the dew point 43, and the relative humidity 58%. The wind was east at 14 miles an hour gusting to 21. The pressure was 30.47 inches and rising. Now, a few other local conditions: Johnstown, mostly sunny 54, Dubois, sunny 56, La Trobe, partly sunny 59, Pittsburgh, partly sunny 59, Erie, mostly sunny 62, Bradford, sunny 56. To the south and east, York, cloudy 57, Selins Grove, mostly sunny 60, Harrisburg, partly sunny 60, Philadelphia, partly sunny 64, Baltimore, cloudy 58, Washington, D.C., cloudy 54. Once again, in Altoona it was 57 degrees under mostly sunny skies. And at State College it was 57 degrees under mostly sunny skies. This is NOAA Weather Radio, All Hazards Station WNG 589. 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Here's the hazardous weather outlook for the following counties: Bedford, Blair, Cambria, and Huntingdon. For today and tonight, no hazardous weather is expected at this time. And now the extended outlook for the period Thursday through Tuesday. The probability for widespread hazardous weather is low. High pressure building in over the northeastern United States will allow for sunshine to break out across much of Pennsylvania today as seasonably cool and dry air filters into the region. Dry conditions expected by the afternoon. High temperatures today will range from the upper 50s on the Allegheny Ridgetops to the 60s elsewhere across the Commonwealth. Seasonably cool and breezy weather conditions will continue through the end of this week, with highs in the 60s and lower 70s across the Keystone State. Here is the latest National Weather Service forecast for Blair and Bedford counties, including the city of Altoona. Rest of today, partly sunny. Highs in the lower 60s. East winds 10 to 15 miles an hour with gusts up to 25 miles an hour. Tonight, mostly cloudy. Lows in the mid-40s. East winds 5 to 10 miles an hour with gusts up to 25 miles an hour. Thursday, mostly sunny. Highs in the lower 60s. Northeast winds 5 to 10 miles an hour with gusts up to 20 miles an hour. Thursday night, mostly clear. Lows in the lower 40s. North winds 5 to 10 miles an hour with gusts up to 20 miles an hour. Here is the latest National Weather Service forecast for Cambria County, including the city of Johnstown. Rest of today, partly sunny. Highs in the upper 50s. East winds 10 to 15 miles an hour with gusts up to 25 miles an hour. Tonight, partly cloudy through 2 a.m., then becoming mostly cloudy. Lows in the mid-40s. East winds 10 to 15 miles an hour with gusts up to 25 miles an hour. Thursday, mostly sunny. Highs in the lower 60s. East winds 10 to 15 miles an hour with gusts up to 25 miles an hour. Thursday night, mostly clear. Lows in the lower 40s. Northeast winds 5 to 10 miles an hour. And now the extended forecast for South Central Pennsylvania. Friday, sunny. Highs in the upper 60s. Friday night, mostly clear. Lows in the upper 40s. Saturday, sunny. Highs in the upper 60s. Saturday night, partly cloudy. Lows in the upper 40s. Sunday, mostly sunny. Highs in the mid-60s. Sunday night, partly cloudy. Lows in the upper 40s. Monday, mostly sunny. Highs in the upper 60s. Monday night, partly cloudy. Lows around 50. Tuesday, sunny. Highs in the lower 70s. The 8 to 14 day outlook, from Wednesday, September 30th to Tuesday, October 6th, calls for above normal temperatures and above normal precipitation. Normal high temperatures across central Pennsylvania during this period range from the low 60s over the Allegheny Mountains to the upper 60s across the lower Susquehanna Valley. Normal lows range from the low 40s over the Alleghenies to the low 50s across the lower Susquehanna Valley. Here are the 11 a.m. conditions in the Altoona area. In Altoona, it was mostly sunny. The temperature was 57 degrees, the dew point 41, and the relative humidity 55%. The wind was east at 8 miles an hour.
The pressure was 30.45 inches and rising. At State College, it was mostly sunny. The temperature was 57 degrees, the dew point 43, and the relative humidity 58%. The wind was east at 14 miles an hour, gusting to 21. The pressure was 30.47 inches and rising. Now, a few other local conditions: Johnstown, mostly sunny 54, Dubois, sunny 56, La Trobe, partly sunny 59, Pittsburgh, partly sunny 59, Erie, mostly sunny 62, Bradford, sunny 56. To the south and east, York, cloudy 57, Selins Grove, mostly sunny 60, Harrisburg, partly sunny 60, Philadelphia, partly sunny 64, Baltimore, cloudy 58, Washington, D.C., cloudy 54. Once again, in Altoona, it was 57 degrees under mostly sunny skies. And at State College, it was 57 degrees under mostly sunny skies. This is NOAA Weather Radio, All Hazards Station WNG 589. 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Here's the hazardous weather outlook for the following counties: Bedford, Blair, Cambria, and Huntingdon. For today and tonight, no hazardous weather is expected at this time. And now the extended outlook for the period Thursday through Tuesday. The probability for widespread hazardous weather is low. High pressure building in over the northeastern United States will allow for sunshine to break out across much of Pennsylvania today as seasonably cool and dry air filters into the region. Dry conditions expected by the afternoon. High temperatures today will range from the upper 50s on the Allegheny Ridgetops to the 60s elsewhere across the Commonwealth. Seasonably cool and breezy weather conditions will continue through the end of this week, with highs in the 60s and lower 70s across the Keystone State. Here is the latest National Weather Service forecast for Blair and Bedford counties, including the city of Altoona. Rest of today, partly sunny. Highs in the lower 60s. East winds 10 to 15 miles an hour with gusts up to 25 miles an hour. Tonight, mostly cloudy. Lows in the mid-40s. East winds 5 to 10 miles an hour with gusts up to 25 miles an hour. Thursday, mostly sunny. Highs in the lower 60s. Northeast winds 5 to 10 miles an hour with gusts up to 20 miles an hour. Thursday night, mostly clear. Lows in the lower 40s. North winds 5 to 10 miles an hour with gusts up to 20 miles an hour. Here is the latest National Weather Service forecast for Cambria County, including the city of Johnstown. Rest of today, partly sunny. Highs in the upper 50s. East winds 10 to 15 miles an hour with gusts up to 25 miles an hour. Tonight, partly cloudy through 2 a.m., then becoming mostly cloudy. Lows in the mid-40s. East winds 10 to 15 miles an hour with gusts up to 25 miles an hour. Thursday, mostly sunny. Highs in the lower 60s. East winds 10 to 15 miles an hour with gusts up to 25 miles an hour. Thursday night, mostly clear. Lows in the lower 40s. Northeast winds 5 to 10 miles an hour. And now the extended forecast for South Central Pennsylvania. Friday, sunny. Highs in the upper 60s. Friday night, mostly clear. Lows in the upper 40s. Saturday, sunny. Highs in the upper 60s. Saturday night, partly cloudy. Lows in the upper 40s. Sunday, mostly sunny. Highs in the mid-60s. Sunday night, partly cloudy. Lows in the upper 40s. Monday, mostly sunny. Highs in the upper 60s. Monday night, partly cloudy. Lows around 50. Tuesday, sunny. Highs in the lower 70s. The 8 to 14 day outlook, from Wednesday, September 30th to Tuesday, October 6th, calls for above normal temperatures and above normal precipitation. Normal high temperatures across central Pennsylvania during this period range from the low 60s over the Allegheny Mountains to the upper 60s across the lower Susquehanna Valley. Normal lows range from the low 40s over the Alleghenies to the low 50s across the lower Susquehanna Valley. Here are the 11 a.m. conditions in the Altoona area. In Altoona, it was mostly sunny.
The temperature was 57 degrees, the dew point 41, and the relative humidity 55%. The wind was east at 8 miles an hour. The pressure was 30.45 inches and rising. At State College, it was mostly sunny. The temperature was 57 degrees, the dew point 43, and the relative humidity 58%. The wind was east at 14 miles an hour gusting to 21. The pressure was 30.47 inches and rising. Now, a few other local conditions: Johnstown, mostly sunny 54, DuBois, sunny 56, La Trobe, partly sunny 59, Pittsburgh, partly sunny 59, Erie, mostly sunny 62, Bradford, sunny 56. To the south and east, York, cloudy 57, Selins Grove, mostly sunny 60, Harrisburg, partly sunny 60, Philadelphia, partly sunny 64, Baltimore, cloudy 58, Washington, D.C., cloudy 54. Once again, in Altoona it was 57 degrees under mostly sunny skies. And at State College it was 57 degrees under mostly sunny skies. This is NOAA Weather Radio, All Hazards Station WNG 589. 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Here's the hazardous weather outlook for the following counties: Bedford, Blair, Cambria, and Huntingdon. For today and tonight, no hazardous weather is expected at this time. And now the extended outlook for the period Thursday through Tuesday. The probability for widespread hazardous weather is low. High pressure building in over the northeastern United States will allow for sunshine to break out across much of Pennsylvania today as seasonably cool and dry air filters into the region. Dry conditions expected by the afternoon. High temperatures today will range from the upper 50s on the Allegheny Ridgetops to the 60s elsewhere across the Commonwealth. Seasonably cool and breezy weather conditions will continue through the end of this week, with highs in the 60s and lower 70s across the Keystone State. Here is the latest National Weather Service forecast for Blair and Bedford counties, including the city of Altoona. This afternoon, mostly cloudy between noon and 4 p.m., then becoming partly sunny. Highs in the lower 60s. East winds 10 to 15 miles an hour with gusts up to 25 miles an hour. Tonight, mostly cloudy. Lows in the lower 40s. East winds 5 to 10 miles an hour with gusts up to 25 miles an hour. Thursday, mostly sunny. Highs in the lower 60s. Northeast winds 5 to 10 miles an hour with gusts up to 20 miles an hour. Thursday night, mostly clear. Lows in the mid-40s. North winds 5 to 10 miles an hour with gusts up to 20 miles an hour. Here is the latest National Weather Service forecast for Cambria County, including the city of Johnstown. This afternoon, partly sunny. Highs in the upper 50s. East winds 10 to 15 miles an hour with gusts up to 25 miles an hour. Tonight, partly cloudy, then becoming mostly cloudy between 10 p.m. and 4 a.m., then becoming partly cloudy. Lows in the lower 40s. East winds 10 to 15 miles an hour with gusts up to 25 miles an hour. Thursday, mostly sunny. Highs in the lower 60s. East winds 5 to 10 miles an hour with gusts up to 25 miles an hour. Thursday night, mostly clear. Lows in the lower 40s. Northeast winds 5 to 10 miles an hour. And now the extended forecast for South Central Pennsylvania. Friday, sunny. Highs in the upper 60s. Friday night, mostly clear. Lows in the upper 40s. Saturday, sunny. Highs around 70. Saturday night, partly cloudy. Lows in the upper 40s. Sunday, mostly sunny. Highs in the mid-60s. Sunday night, partly cloudy. Lows in the upper 40s. Monday, mostly sunny. Highs in the upper 60s. Monday night, partly cloudy. Lows around 50. Tuesday, sunny. Highs in the lower 70s. The 8 to 14 day outlook, from Wednesday, September 30th to Tuesday, October 6th, calls for above normal temperatures and above normal precipitation. Normal high temperatures across central Pennsylvania during this period range from the low 60s over the Allegheny Mountains to the upper 60s across the lower Susquehanna Valley.
Normal lows range from the low 40s over the Alleghenies to the low 50s across the lower Susquehanna Valley. Here are the noon conditions in the Altoona area. In Altoona, it was sunny. The temperature was 59 degrees, the dew point 41, and the relative humidity 51%. The wind was east at 12 miles an hour gusting to 20. The pressure was 30.44 inches and falling. At State College, it was mostly sunny. The temperature was 61 degrees, the dew point 43, and the relative humidity 51%. The wind was southeast at 9 miles an hour gusting to 20. The pressure was 30.47 inches and steady. Now, a few other local conditions: Johnstown, mostly sunny 55, Du Bois, sunny 59, La Trobe, partly sunny 61, Pittsburgh, partly sunny 62, Erie, mostly sunny 63, Bradford, sunny 60. To the south and east, the report from York was not available. Selins Grove, mostly sunny 62, Harrisburg, partly sunny 63, Philadelphia, partly sunny 65, Baltimore, cloudy 60, Washington, D.C., cloudy 54. Once again, in Altoona, it was 59 degrees under sunny skies. And at State College, it was 61 degrees under mostly sunny skies. 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Here's the hazardous weather outlook for the following counties: Bedford, Blair, Cambria, and Huntingdon. For today and tonight, no hazardous weather is expected at this time. And now the extended outlook for the period Thursday through Tuesday. The probability for widespread hazardous weather is low. High pressure building in over the northeastern United States will allow for sunshine to break out across much of Pennsylvania today as seasonably cool and dry air filters into the region. Dry conditions expected by the afternoon. High temperatures today will range from the upper 50s on the Allegheny Ridgetops to the 60s elsewhere across the Commonwealth. Seasonably cool and breezy weather conditions will continue through the end of this week, with highs in the 60s and lower 70s across the Keystone State. Here is the latest National Weather Service forecast for Blair and Bedford counties, including the city of Altoona. This afternoon, mostly cloudy between noon and 4 p.m., then becoming partly sunny. Highs in the lower 60s. East winds 10 to 15 miles an hour with gusts up to 25 miles an hour. Tonight, mostly cloudy. Lows in the lower 40s. East winds 5 to 10 miles an hour with gusts up to 25 miles an hour. Thursday, mostly sunny. Highs in the lower 60s. Northeast winds 5 to 10 miles an hour with gusts up to 20 miles an hour. Thursday night, mostly clear. Lows in the mid 40s. North winds 5 to 10 miles an hour with gusts up to 20 miles an hour. Here is the latest National Weather Service forecast for Cambria County, including the city of Johnstown. This afternoon, partly sunny. Highs in the upper 50s. East winds 10 to 15 miles an hour with gusts up to 25 miles an hour. Tonight, partly cloudy, then becoming mostly cloudy between 10 p.m. and 4 a.m., then becoming partly cloudy. Lows in the lower 40s. East winds 10 to 15 miles an hour with gusts up to 25 miles an hour. Thursday, mostly sunny. Highs in the lower 60s. East winds 5 to 10 miles an hour with gusts up to 25 miles an hour. Thursday night, mostly clear. Lows in the lower 40s. Northeast winds 5 to 10 miles an hour. And now the extended forecast for South Central Pennsylvania. Friday, sunny. Highs in the upper 60s. Friday night, mostly clear. Lows in the upper 40s. Saturday, sunny. Highs around 70. Saturday night, partly cloudy. Lows in the upper 40s. Sunday, mostly sunny. Highs in the mid 60s. Sunday night, partly cloudy. Lows in the upper 40s. Monday, mostly sunny. Highs in the upper 60s. Monday night, partly cloudy. Lows around 50. Tuesday, sunny. Highs in the lower 70s. The 8 to 14 day outlook from Wednesday, September 30th to Tuesday, October 6th,
calls for above normal temperatures and above normal precipitation. Normal high temperatures across central Pennsylvania during this period range from the low 60s over the Allegheny Mountains to the upper 60s across the lower Susquehanna Valley. Normal lows range from the low 40s over the Alleghenies to the low 50s across the lower Susquehanna Valley. Here are the noon conditions in the Altoona area. In Altoona, it was sunny. The temperature was 59 degrees, the dew point 41, and the relative humidity 51%. The wind was east at 12 miles an hour gusting to 20. The pressure was 30.44 inches and falling. At State College, it was mostly sunny. The temperature was 61 degrees, the dew point 43, and the relative humidity 51%. The wind was southeast at 9 miles an hour gusting to 20. The pressure was 30.47 inches and steady. Now, a few other local conditions: Johnstown, mostly sunny 55, DuBois, sunny 59, La Trobe, partly sunny 61, Pittsburgh, partly sunny 62, Erie, mostly sunny 63, Bradford, sunny 60. To the south and east, the report from York was not available. Selins Grove, mostly sunny 62, Harrisburg, partly sunny 63, Philadelphia, partly sunny 65, Baltimore, cloudy 60, Washington, D.C., cloudy 54. Once again, in Altoona, it was 59 degrees under sunny skies. And at State College, it was 61 degrees under mostly sunny skies. This is NOAA Weather Radio, All Hazards Station WNG 589. 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Here's the hazardous weather outlook for the following counties: Bedford, Blair, Cambria, and Huntingdon. For today and tonight, no hazardous weather is expected at this time. And now the extended outlook for the period Thursday through Tuesday. The probability for widespread hazardous weather is low. High pressure building in over the northeastern United States will allow for sunshine to break out across much of Pennsylvania today as seasonably cool and dry air filters into the region. Dry conditions expected by the afternoon. High temperatures today will range from the upper 50s on the Allegheny ridgetops to the 60s elsewhere across the Commonwealth. Seasonably cool and breezy weather conditions will continue through the end of this week, with highs in the 60s and lower 70s across the Keystone State. Here is the latest National Weather Service forecast for Blair and Bedford counties, including the city of Altoona. This afternoon, mostly cloudy between noon and 4 p.m., then becoming partly sunny. Highs in the lower 60s. East winds 10 to 15 miles an hour with gusts up to 25 miles an hour. Tonight, mostly cloudy. Lows in the lower 40s. East winds 5 to 10 miles an hour with gusts up to 25 miles an hour. Thursday, mostly sunny. Highs in the lower 60s. Northeast winds 5 to 10 miles an hour with gusts up to 20 miles an hour. Thursday night, mostly clear. Lows in the mid 40s. North winds 5 to 10 miles an hour with gusts up to 20 miles an hour. Here is the latest National Weather Service forecast for Cambria County, including the city of Johnstown. This afternoon, partly sunny. Highs in the upper 50s. East winds 10 to 15 miles an hour with gusts up to 25 miles an hour. Tonight, partly cloudy, then becoming mostly cloudy between 10 p.m. and 4 a.m., then becoming partly cloudy. Lows in the lower 40s. East winds 10 to 15 miles an hour with gusts up to 25 miles an hour. Thursday, mostly sunny. Highs in the lower 60s. East winds 5 to 10 miles an hour with gusts up to 25 miles an hour. Thursday night, mostly clear. Lows in the lower 40s. Northeast winds 5 to 10 miles an hour. And now the extended forecast for South Central Pennsylvania. Friday, sunny. Highs in the upper 60s. Friday night, mostly clear. Lows in the upper 40s. Saturday, sunny. Highs around 70. Saturday night, partly cloudy. Lows in the upper 40s. Sunday, mostly sunny. Highs in the mid 60s. Sunday night, partly cloudy. Lows in the upper 40s. Monday, mostly sunny. Highs in the upper 60s. Monday night, partly cloudy.
lows around 50. Tuesday, sunny. Highs in the lower 70s. The 8 to 14 day outlook, from Wednesday, September 30th to Tuesday, October 6th, calls for above normal temperatures and above normal precipitation. Normal high temperatures across central Pennsylvania during this period range from the low 60s over the Allegheny Mountains to the upper 60s across the lower Susquehanna Valley. Normal lows range from the low 40s over the Alleghenies to the low 50s across the lower Susquehanna Valley. Here are the noon conditions in the Altoona area. In Altoona, it was sunny. The temperature was 59 degrees, the dew point 41, and the relative humidity 51%. The wind was east at 12 miles an hour gusting to 20. The pressure was 30.44 inches and falling. At State College, it was mostly sunny. The temperature was 61 degrees, the dew point 43, and the relative humidity 51%. The wind was southeast at 9 miles an hour gusting to 20. The pressure was 30.47 inches and steady. Now, a few other local conditions: Johnstown, mostly sunny 55, Du Bois, sunny 59, La Trobe, partly sunny 61, Pittsburgh, partly sunny 62, Erie, mostly sunny 63, Bradford, sunny 60. To the south and east, the report from York was not available. Selins Grove, mostly sunny 62, Harrisburg, partly sunny 63, Philadelphia, partly sunny 65, Baltimore, cloudy 60, Washington, D.C., cloudy 54. Once again, in Altoona, it was 59 degrees under sunny skies. And at State College, it was 61 degrees under mostly sunny skies. This is NOAA Weather Radio, All Hazards Station WNG 589. 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Here's the hazardous weather outlook for the following counties: Bedford, Blair, Cambria, and Huntingdon. For today and tonight, no hazardous weather is expected at this time. And now the extended outlook for the period Thursday through Tuesday. The probability for widespread hazardous weather is low. High pressure building in over the northeastern United States will allow for sunshine to break out across much of Pennsylvania today as seasonably cool and dry air filters into the region. Dry conditions expected by the afternoon. High temperatures today will range from the upper 50s on the Allegheny Ridgetops to the 60s elsewhere across the Commonwealth. Seasonably cool and breezy weather conditions will continue through the end of this week, with highs in the 60s and lower 70s across the Keystone State. Here is the latest National Weather Service forecast for Blair and Bedford counties, including the city of Altoona. This afternoon, mostly cloudy between noon and 4 p.m., then becoming partly sunny. Highs in the lower 60s. East winds 10 to 15 miles an hour with gusts up to 25 miles an hour. Tonight, mostly cloudy. Lows in the lower 40s. East winds 5 to 10 miles an hour with gusts up to 25 miles an hour. Thursday, mostly sunny. Highs in the lower 60s. Northeast winds 5 to 10 miles an hour with gusts up to 20 miles an hour. Thursday night, mostly clear. Lows in the mid 40s. North winds 5 to 10 miles an hour with gusts up to 20 miles an hour. Here is the latest National Weather Service forecast for Cambria County, including the city of Johnstown. This afternoon, partly sunny. Highs in the upper 50s. East winds 10 to 15 miles an hour with gusts up to 25 miles an hour. Tonight, partly cloudy, then becoming mostly cloudy between 10 p.m. and 4 a.m., then becoming partly cloudy. Lows in the lower 40s. East winds 10 to 15 miles an hour with gusts up to 25 miles an hour. Thursday, mostly sunny. Highs in the lower 60s. East winds 5 to 10 miles an hour with gusts up to 25 miles an hour. Thursday night, mostly clear. Lows in the lower 40s. Northeast winds 5 to 10 miles an hour. And now the extended forecast for South Central Pennsylvania. Friday, sunny. Highs in the upper 60s. Friday night, mostly clear. Lows in the upper 40s. Saturday, sunny. Highs around 70. Saturday night, partly cloudy. Lows in the upper 40s. Sunday, mostly sunny. Highs in the mid 60s.
Sunday night, partly cloudy. Lows in the upper 40s. Monday, mostly sunny. Highs in the upper 60s. Monday night, partly cloudy. Lows around 50. Tuesday, sunny. Highs in the lower 70s. The 8 to 14 day outlook, from Wednesday, September 30th to Tuesday, October 6th, calls for above normal temperatures and above normal precipitation. Normal high temperatures across central Pennsylvania during this period range from the low 60s over the Allegheny Mountains to the upper 60s across the lower Susquehanna Valley. Normal lows range from the low 40s over the Alleghenies to the low 50s across the lower Susquehanna Valley. Here are the noon conditions in the Altoona area. In Altoona, it was sunny. The temperature was 59 degrees, the dew point 41, and the relative humidity 51%. The wind was east at 12 miles an hour gusting to 20. The pressure was 30.44 inches and falling. At State College, it was mostly sunny. The temperature was 61 degrees, the dew point 43, and the relative humidity 51%. The wind was southeast at 9 miles an hour gusting to 20. The pressure was 30.47 inches and steady. Now, a few other local conditions: Johnstown, mostly sunny 55, DuBois, sunny 59, La Trobe, partly sunny 61, Pittsburgh, partly sunny 62, Erie, mostly sunny 63, Bradford, sunny 60. To the south and east, the report from York was not available. Selins Grove, mostly sunny 62, Harrisburg, partly sunny 63, Philadelphia, partly sunny 65, Baltimore, cloudy 60, Washington, D.C., cloudy 54. Once again, in Altoona, it was 59 degrees under sunny skies. And at State College, it was 61 degrees under mostly sunny skies. 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We are located at Innovation Park in State College. 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Properly set weather radios, with the alarm device, will alert you when severe weather warnings or watches are issued. Programming on this station will be temporarily changed during severe weather, to bring you the latest information. Warnings and safety information from the National Weather Service may someday save your life or protect your property. Here's the hazardous weather outlook, for the following counties: Bedford, Blair, Cambria, and Huntingdon. For today and tonight, no hazardous weather is expected at this time. And now the extended outlook for the period Thursday through Tuesday. The probability for widespread hazardous weather is low. High pressure building in over the northeastern United States will allow for sunshine to break out across much of Pennsylvania today as seasonably cool and dry air filters into the region. Dry conditions expected by the afternoon. High temperatures today will range from the upper 50s on the Allegheny ridgetops to the 60s elsewhere across the Commonwealth. Seasonably cool and breezy weather conditions will continue through the end of this week, with highs in the 60s and lower 70s across the Keystone State. Here is the latest National Weather Service forecast for Blair and Bedford counties, including the city of Altoona. This afternoon, mostly cloudy between noon and 4 p.m., then becoming partly sunny. Highs in the lower 60s. East winds 10 to 15 miles an hour with gusts up to 25 miles an hour. Tonight, mostly cloudy. Lows in the lower 40s. East winds 5 to 10 miles an hour with gusts up to 25 miles an hour. Thursday, mostly sunny. Highs in the lower 60s. Northeast winds 5 to 10 miles an hour with gusts up to 20 miles an hour. Thursday night, mostly clear. Lows in the mid-40s. North winds 5 to 10 miles an hour with gusts up to 20 miles an hour. Here is the latest National Weather Service forecast for Cambria County, including the city of Johnstown. This afternoon, partly sunny. Highs in the upper 50s. East winds 10 to 15 miles an hour with gusts up to 25 miles an hour.
Tonight, partly cloudy, then becoming mostly cloudy between 10 p.m. and 4 a.m., then becoming partly cloudy. Lows in the lower 40s. East winds 10 to 15 miles an hour with gusts up to 25 miles an hour. Thursday, mostly sunny. Highs in the lower 60s. East winds 5 to 10 miles an hour with gusts up to 25 miles an hour. Thursday night, mostly clear. Lows in the lower 40s. Northeast winds 5 to 10 miles an hour. And now the extended forecast for South Central Pennsylvania. Friday, sunny. Highs in the upper 60s. Friday night, mostly clear. Lows in the upper 40s. Saturday, sunny. Highs around 70. Saturday night, partly cloudy. Lows in the upper 40s. Sunday, mostly sunny. Highs in the mid 60s. Sunday night, partly cloudy. Lows in the upper 40s. Monday, mostly sunny. Highs in the upper 60s. Monday night, partly cloudy. Lows around 50. Tuesday, sunny. Highs in the lower 70s. The 8 to 14 day outlook, from Wednesday, September 30th to Tuesday, October 6th, calls for above normal temperatures and above normal precipitation. Normal high temperatures across central Pennsylvania during this period range from the low 60s over the Allegheny Mountains to the upper 60s across the lower Susquehanna Valley. Normal lows range from the low 40s over the Alleghenies to the low 50s across the lower Susquehanna Valley. Here are the noon conditions in the Altoona area. In Altoona, it was sunny. The temperature was 59 degrees, the dew point 41, and the relative humidity 51%. The wind was east at 12 miles an hour gusting to 20. The pressure was 30.44 inches and falling. At State College, it was mostly sunny. The temperature was 61 degrees, the dew point 43, and the relative humidity 51%. The wind was southeast at 9 miles an hour gusting to 20. The pressure was 30.47 inches and steady. Now, a few other local conditions: Johnstown, mostly sunny 55, Dubois, sunny 59, La Trobe, partly sunny 61, Pittsburgh, partly sunny 62, Erie, mostly sunny 63, Bradford, sunny 60. To the south and east, the report from York was not available. Selins Grove, mostly sunny 62, Harrisburg, partly sunny 63, Philadelphia, partly sunny 65, Baltimore, cloudy 60, Washington, D.C., cloudy 54. Once again, in Altoona, it was 59 degrees under sunny skies. And at State College, it was 61 degrees under mostly sunny skies. 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Here's the hazardous weather outlook for the following counties: Bedford, Blair, Cambria, and Huntingdon. For today and tonight, no hazardous weather is expected at this time. And now the extended outlook for the period Thursday through Tuesday. The probability for widespread hazardous weather is low. High pressure building in over the northeastern United States will allow for sunshine to break out across much of Pennsylvania today as seasonably cool and dry air filters into the region. Dry conditions expected by the afternoon. High temperatures today will range from the upper 50s on the Allegheny Ridgetops to the 60s elsewhere across the Commonwealth. Seasonably cool and breezy weather conditions will continue through the end of this week, with highs in the 60s and lower 70s across the Keystone State. Here is the latest National Weather Service forecast for Blair and Bedford counties, including the city of Altoona. This afternoon, mostly cloudy between noon and 4 p.m., then becoming partly sunny. Highs in the lower 60s. East winds 10 to 15 miles an hour with gusts up to 25 miles an hour. Tonight, mostly cloudy. Lows in the lower 40s. East winds 5 to 10 miles an hour with gusts up to 25 miles an hour. Thursday, mostly sunny. Highs in the lower 60s. Northeast winds 5 to 10 miles an hour with gusts up to 20 miles an hour. Thursday night, mostly clear. Lows in the mid 40s. North winds 5 to 10 miles an hour with gusts up to 20 miles an hour.
Here is the latest National Weather Service forecast for Cambria County, including the city of Johnstown. This afternoon, partly sunny. Highs in the upper 50s. East winds 10 to 15 miles an hour with gusts up to 25 miles an hour. Tonight, partly cloudy, then becoming mostly cloudy between 10 p.m. and 4 a.m., then becoming partly cloudy. Lows in the lower 40s. East winds 10 to 15 miles an hour with gusts up to 25 miles an hour. Thursday, mostly sunny. Highs in the lower 60s. East winds 5 to 10 miles an hour with gusts up to 25 miles an hour. Thursday night, mostly clear. Lows in the lower 40s. Northeast winds 5 to 10 miles an hour. And now the extended forecast for South Central Pennsylvania. Friday, sunny. Highs in the upper 60s. Friday night, mostly clear. Lows in the upper 40s. Saturday, sunny. Highs around 70. Saturday night, partly cloudy. Lows in the upper 40s. Sunday, mostly sunny. Highs in the mid-60s. Sunday night, partly cloudy. Lows in the upper 40s. Monday, mostly sunny. Highs in the upper 60s. Monday night, partly cloudy. Lows around 50. Tuesday, sunny. Highs in the lower 70s. The 8 to 14 day outlook, from Wednesday, September 30th to Tuesday, October 6th, calls for above normal temperatures and above normal precipitation. Normal high temperatures across central Pennsylvania during this period range from the low 60s over the Allegheny Mountains to the upper 60s across the lower Susquehanna Valley. Normal lows range from the low 40s over the Alleghenies to the low 50s across the lower Susquehanna Valley. Here are the noon conditions in the Altoona area. In Altoona, it was sunny. The temperature was 59 degrees, the dew point 41, and the relative humidity 51%. The wind was east at 12 miles an hour gusting to 20. The pressure was 30.44 inches and falling. At State College, it was mostly sunny. The temperature was 61 degrees, the dew point 43, and the relative humidity 51%. The wind was southeast at 9 miles an hour gusting to 20. The pressure was 30.47 inches and steady. Now, a few other local conditions: Johnstown, mostly sunny 55, DuBois, sunny 59, La Trobe, partly sunny 61, Pittsburgh, partly sunny 62, Erie, mostly sunny 63, Bradford, sunny 60. To the south and east, the report from York was not available. Selins Grove, mostly sunny 62, Harrisburg, partly sunny 63, Philadelphia, partly sunny 65, Baltimore, cloudy 60, Washington, D.C., cloudy 54. Once again, in Altoona, it was 59 degrees under sunny skies. And at State College, it was 61 degrees under mostly sunny skies. This is NOAA Weather Radio, All Hazards Station WNG 589. 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Here's the hazardous weather outlook for the following counties: Bedford, Blair, Cambria, and Huntingdon. For today and tonight, no hazardous weather is expected at this time. And now the extended outlook for the period Thursday through Tuesday. The probability for widespread hazardous weather is low. High pressure building in over the northeastern United States will allow for sunshine to break out across much of Pennsylvania today as seasonably cool and dry air filters into the region. Dry conditions expected by the afternoon. High temperatures today will range from the upper 50s on the Allegheny ridgetops to the 60s elsewhere across the Commonwealth. Seasonably cool and breezy weather conditions will continue through the end of this week, with highs in the 60s and lower 70s across the Keystone State. Here is the latest National Weather Service forecast for Blair and Bedford counties, including the city of Altoona. This afternoon, mostly cloudy between noon and 4 p.m., then becoming partly sunny. Highs in the lower 60s. East winds 10 to 15 miles an hour with gusts up to 25 miles an hour. Tonight, mostly cloudy. Lows in the lower 40s. East winds 5 to 10 miles an hour with gusts up to 25 miles an hour. Thursday, mostly sunny. Highs in the lower 60s.
Northeast winds 5 to 10 miles an hour with gusts up to 20 miles an hour. Thursday night, mostly clear. Lows in the mid-40s. North winds 5 to 10 miles an hour with gusts up to 20 miles an hour. Here is the latest National Weather Service forecast for Cambria County, including the city of Johnstown. This afternoon, partly sunny. Highs in the upper 50s. East winds 10 to 15 miles an hour with gusts up to 25 miles an hour. Tonight, partly cloudy, then becoming mostly cloudy between 10 p.m. and 4 a.m., then becoming partly cloudy. Lows in the lower 40s. East winds 10 to 15 miles an hour with gusts up to 25 miles an hour. Thursday, mostly sunny. Highs in the lower 60s. East winds 5 to 10 miles an hour with gusts up to 25 miles an hour. Thursday night, mostly clear. Lows in the lower 40s. Northeast winds 5 to 10 miles an hour. And now the extended forecast for South Central Pennsylvania. Friday, sunny. Highs in the upper 60s. Friday night, mostly clear. Lows in the upper 40s. Saturday, sunny. Highs around 70. Saturday night, partly cloudy. Lows in the upper 40s. Sunday, mostly sunny. Highs in the mid-60s. Sunday night, partly cloudy. Lows in the upper 40s. Monday, mostly sunny. Highs in the upper 60s. Monday night, partly cloudy. Lows around 50. Tuesday, sunny. Highs in the lower 70s. The 8 to 14 day outlook, from Wednesday, September 30th to Tuesday, October 6th, calls for above normal temperatures and above normal precipitation. Normal high temperatures across central Pennsylvania during this period range from the low 60s over the Allegheny Mountains to the upper 60s across the lower Susquehanna Valley. Normal lows range from the low 40s over the Alleghenies to the low 50s across the lower Susquehanna Valley. Here are the noon conditions in the Altoona area. In Altoona, it was sunny. The temperature was 59 degrees, the dew point 41, and the relative humidity 51%. The wind was east at 12 miles an hour gusting to 20. The pressure was 30.44 inches and falling. At State College, it was mostly sunny. The temperature was 61 degrees, the dew point 43, and the relative humidity 51%. The wind was southeast at 9 miles an hour gusting to 20. The pressure was 30.47 inches and steady. Now, a few other local conditions: Johnstown, mostly sunny 55, Du Bois, sunny 59, La Trobe, partly sunny 61, Pittsburgh, partly sunny 62, Erie, mostly sunny 63, Bradford, sunny 60. To the south and east, the report from York was not available. Selins Grove, mostly sunny 62, Harrisburg, partly sunny 63, Philadelphia, partly sunny 65, Baltimore, cloudy 60, Washington, D.C., cloudy 54. Once again, in Altoona, it was 59 degrees under sunny skies. And at State College, it was 61 degrees under mostly sunny skies. This is NOAA Weather Radio, all hazards station WNG 589. 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Here's the hazardous weather outlook for the following counties: Bedford, Blair, Cambria, and Huntingdon. For today and tonight, no hazardous weather is expected at this time. And now the extended outlook for the period Thursday through Tuesday. The probability for widespread hazardous weather is low. High pressure building in over the northeastern United States will allow for sunshine to break out across much of Pennsylvania today as seasonably cool and dry air filters into the region. Dry conditions expected by the afternoon. High temperatures today will range from the upper 50s on the Allegheny Ridgetops to the 60s elsewhere across the Commonwealth. Seasonably cool and breezy weather conditions will continue through the end of this week, with highs in the 60s and lower 70s across the Keystone State. Here is the latest National Weather Service forecast for Blair and Bedford counties, including the city of Altoona. This afternoon, mostly cloudy between noon and 4 p.m., then becoming partly sunny. Highs in the lower 60s. East winds 10 to 15 miles an hour with gusts up to 25 miles an hour. Tonight, mostly cloudy.
lows in the lower 40s. East winds 5 to 10 miles an hour with gusts up to 25 miles an hour. Thursday, mostly sunny. Highs in the lower 60s. Northeast winds 5 to 10.

the lower 60s. East winds 5 to 10 miles an hour with gusts up to 25 miles an hour. Thursday night, mostly clear. Lows in the lower 40s. Northeast winds 5 to 10 miles an hour. And now the extended forecast for south central Pennsylvania. Friday, sunny. Highs in the upper 60s. Friday night, mostly clear. Lows in the upper 40s. Saturday, sunny. Highs around 70. Saturday night, partly cloudy. Lows in the upper 40s. Sunday, mostly sunny. Highs in the mid 60s. Sunday night, partly cloudy. Lows in the upper 40s. Monday, mostly sunny. Highs in the upper 60s. Monday night, partly cloudy. Lows around 50. Tuesday, sunny. Highs in the lower 70s. The 8 to 14 day outlook, from Wednesday, September 30th to Tuesday, October 6th, calls for above normal temperatures and above normal precipitation. Normal high temperatures across central Pennsylvania during this period range from the low 60s over the Allegheny Mountains to the upper 60s across the lower Susquehanna Valley. Normal lows range from the low 40s over the Alleghenies to the low 50s across the lower Susquehanna Valley. Here are the noon conditions in the Altoona area. In Altoona, it was sunny. The temperature was 59 degrees, the dew point 41, and the relative humidity 51%. The wind was east at 12 miles an hour, gusting to 20. The pressure was 30.44 inches and falling. At State College, it was mostly sunny. The temperature was 61 degrees, the dew point 43, and the relative humidity 51%. The wind was southeast at 9 miles an hour, gusting to 20. The pressure was 30.47 inches and steady. Now, a few other local conditions: Johnstown, mostly sunny 55, Dubois, sunny 59, Latrobe, partly sunny 61, Pittsburgh, partly sunny 62, Erie, mostly sunny 63, Bradford, sunny 60. To the south and east, the report from York was not available. Selins Grove, mostly sunny 62, Harrisburg, partly sunny 63, Philadelphia, partly sunny 65, Baltimore, cloudy 60, Washington, D.C., cloudy 54. Once again, in Altoona, it was 59 degrees under sunny skies. And at State College, it was 61 degrees under mostly sunny skies. This is NOAA Weather Radio, All Hazards Station WNG 589. 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Here's the hazardous weather outlook for the following counties: Bedford, Blair, Cambria, and Huntingdon. For today and tonight, no hazardous weather is expected at this time. And now the extended outlook for the period Thursday through Tuesday. The probability for widespread hazardous weather is low. High pressure building in over the northeastern United States will allow for sunshine to break out across much of Pennsylvania today as seasonably cool and dry air filters into the region. Dry conditions expected by the afternoon. High temperatures today will range from the upper 50s on the Allegheny ridgetops to the 60s elsewhere across the Commonwealth. Seasonably cool and breezy weather conditions will continue through the end of this week, with highs in the 60s and lower 70s across the Keystone State. Here is the latest National Weather Service forecast for Blair and Bedford counties, including the city of Altoona. This afternoon, mostly cloudy between noon and 4 p.m., then becoming partly sunny. Highs in the lower 60s. East winds 10 to 15 miles an hour with gusts up to 25 miles an hour. Tonight, mostly cloudy. Lows in the lower 40s. East winds 5 to 10 miles an hour with gusts up to 25 miles an hour. Thursday, mostly sunny. Highs in the lower 60s. Northeast winds 5 to 10 miles an hour with gusts up to 20 miles an hour. Thursday night, mostly clear. Lows in the mid 40s. North winds 5 to 10 miles an hour with gusts up to 20 miles an hour. Here is the latest National Weather Service forecast for Cambria County, including the city of Johnstown. This afternoon, partly sunny. Highs in the upper 50s. East winds 10 to 15 miles an hour with gusts up to 25 miles an hour. Tonight, partly cloudy, then becoming mostly cloudy between 10 p.m. and 4 a.m., then becoming

lows in the lower 40s. East winds 10 to 15 miles an hour with gusts up to 25 miles an hour. Thursday, mostly sunny. Highs in the lower 60s. East winds 5 to 10 miles an hour with gusts up to 25 miles an hour. Thursday night, mostly clear. Lows in the lower 40s. Northeast winds 5 to 10 miles an hour. And now the extended forecast for South Central Pennsylvania. Friday, sunny. Highs in the upper 60s. Friday night, mostly clear. Lows in the upper 40s. Saturday, sunny. Highs around 70. Saturday night, partly cloudy. Lows in the upper 40s. Sunday, mostly sunny. Highs in the mid 60s. Sunday night, partly cloudy. Lows in the upper 40s. Monday, mostly sunny. Highs in the upper 60s. Monday night, partly cloudy. Lows around 50. Tuesday, sunny. Highs in the lower 70s. The 8 to 14 day outlook from Wednesday, September 30th to Tuesday, October 6th calls for above normal temperatures and above normal precipitation. Normal high temperatures across central Pennsylvania during this period range from the low 60s over the Allegheny Mountains to the upper 60s across the lower Susquehanna Valley. Normal lows range from the low 40s over the Alleghenies to the low 50s across the lower Susquehanna Valley. Here are the noon conditions in the Altoona area. In Altoona, it was sunny. The temperature was 59 degrees, the dew point 41, and the relative humidity 51%. The wind was east at 12 miles an hour, gusting to 20. The pressure was 30.44 inches and falling. At State College, it was mostly sunny. The temperature was 61 degrees, the dew point 43, and the relative humidity 51%. The wind was southeast at 9 miles an hour, gusting to 20. The pressure was 30.47 inches and steady. Now, a few other local conditions: Johnstown, mostly sunny 55, Dubois, sunny 59, Latrobe, partly sunny 61, Pittsburgh, partly sunny 62, Erie, mostly sunny 63, Bradford, sunny 60. To the south and east, the report from York was not available. Selins Grove, mostly sunny 62, Harrisburg, partly sunny 63, Philadelphia, partly sunny 65, Baltimore, cloudy 60, Washington, D.C., cloudy 54. Once again, in Altoona, it was 59 degrees under sunny skies. And at State College, it was 61 degrees under mostly sunny skies. 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Here's the hazardous weather outlook for the following counties: Bedford, Blair, Cambria, and Huntingdon. For today and tonight, no hazardous weather is expected at this time. And now the extended outlook for the period Thursday through Tuesday. The probability for widespread hazardous weather is low. High pressure building in over the northeastern United States will allow for sunshine to break out across much of Pennsylvania today as seasonably cool and dry air filters into the region. Dry conditions expected by the afternoon. High temperatures today will range from the upper 50s on the Allegheny ridgetops to the 60s elsewhere across the Commonwealth. Seasonably cool and breezy weather conditions will continue through the end of this week, with highs in the 60s and lower 70s across the Keystone State. Here is the latest National Weather Service forecast for Blair and Bedford counties, including the city of Altoona. This afternoon, mostly cloudy between noon and 4 p.m., then becoming partly sunny. Highs in the lower 60s. East winds 10 to 15 miles an hour with gusts up to 25 miles an hour. Tonight, mostly cloudy. Lows in the lower 40s. East winds 5 to 10 miles an hour with gusts up to 25 miles an hour. Thursday, mostly sunny. Highs in the lower 60s. Northeast winds 5 to 10 miles an hour with gusts up to 20 miles an hour. Thursday night, mostly clear. Lows in the mid 40s. North winds 5 to 10 miles an hour with gusts up to 20 miles an hour. Here is the latest National Weather Service forecast for Cambria County, including the city of Johnstown. This afternoon, partly sunny. Highs in the upper 50s.
East winds 10 to 15 miles an hour with gusts up to 25 miles an hour. Tonight, partly cloudy, then becoming mostly cloudy between 10 p.m. and 4 a.m., then becoming partly cloudy. Lows in the lower 40s. East winds 10 to 15 miles an hour with gusts up to 25 miles an hour. Thursday, mostly sunny. Highs in the lower 60s. East winds 5 to 10 miles an hour with gusts up to 25 miles an hour. Thursday night, mostly clear. Lows in the lower 40s. Northeast winds 5 to 10 miles an hour. And now the extended forecast for South Central Pennsylvania. Friday, sunny. Highs in the upper 60s. Friday night, mostly clear. Lows in the upper 40s. Saturday, sunny. Highs around 70. Saturday night, partly cloudy. Lows in the upper 40s. Sunday, mostly sunny. Highs in the mid-60s. Sunday night, partly cloudy. Lows in the upper 40s. Monday, mostly sunny. Highs in the upper 60s. Monday night, partly cloudy. Lows around 50. Tuesday, sunny. Highs in the lower 70s. The 8 to 14 day outlook, from Wednesday, September 30th to Tuesday, October 6th, calls for above normal temperatures and above normal precipitation. Normal high temperatures across central Pennsylvania during this period range from the low 60s over the Allegheny Mountains to the upper 60s across the lower Susquehanna Valley. Normal lows range from the low 40s over the Alleghenies to the low 50s across the lower Susquehanna Valley. Here are the noon conditions in the Altoona area. In Altoona, it was sunny. The temperature was 59 degrees, the dew point 41, and the relative humidity 51%. The wind was east at 12 miles an hour gusting to 20. The pressure was 30.44 inches and falling. At State College, it was mostly sunny. The temperature was 61 degrees, the dew point 43, and the relative humidity 51%. The wind was southeast at 9 miles an hour gusting to 20. The pressure was 30.47 inches and steady. Now, a few other local conditions: Johnstown, mostly sunny 55, Du Bois, sunny 59, La Trobe, partly sunny 61, Pittsburgh, partly sunny 62, Erie, mostly sunny 63, Bradford, sunny 60. To the south and east, the report from York was not available. Selins Grove, mostly sunny 62, Harrisburg, partly sunny 63, Philadelphia, partly sunny 65, Baltimore, cloudy 60, Washington, D.C., cloudy 54. Once again, in Altoona, it was 59 degrees under sunny skies. And at State College, it was 61 degrees under mostly sunny skies. This is NOAA Weather Radio, all hazards station WNG 589. 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Here's the hazardous weather outlook for the following counties: Bedford, Blair, Cambria, and Huntingdon. For today and tonight, no hazardous weather is expected at this time. And now the extended outlook for the period Thursday through Tuesday. The probability for widespread hazardous weather is low. High pressure building in over the northeastern United States will allow for sunshine to break out across much of Pennsylvania today as seasonably cool and dry air filters into the region. Dry conditions expected by the afternoon. High temperatures today will range from the upper 50s on the Allegheny Ridgetops to the 60s elsewhere across the Commonwealth. Seasonably cool and breezy weather conditions will continue through the end of this week, with highs in the 60s and lower 70s across the Keystone State. Here is the latest National Weather Service forecast for Blair and Bedford counties, including the city of Altoona. This afternoon, mostly cloudy between noon and 4 p.m., then becoming partly sunny. Highs in the lower 60s. East winds 10 to 15 miles an hour with gusts up to 25 miles an hour. Tonight, mostly cloudy. Lows in the lower 40s. East winds 5 to 10 miles an hour with gusts up to 25 miles an hour. Thursday, mostly sunny. Highs in the lower 60s. Northeast winds 5 to 10 miles an hour with gusts up to 20 miles an hour. Thursday night, mostly clear. Lows in the mid 40s.
North winds 5 to 10 miles an hour with gusts up to 20 miles an hour. Here is the latest National Weather Service forecast for Cambria County, including the city of Johnstown. This afternoon, partly sunny. Highs in the upper 50s. East winds 10 to 15 miles an hour with gusts up to 25 miles an hour. Tonight, partly cloudy, then becoming mostly cloudy between 10 p.m. and 4 a.m., then becoming partly cloudy. Lows in the lower 40s. East winds 10 to 15 miles an hour with gusts up to 25 miles an hour. Thursday, mostly sunny. Highs in the lower 60s. East winds 5 to 10 miles an hour with gusts up to 25 miles an hour. Thursday night, mostly clear. Lows in the lower 40s. Northeast winds 5 to 10 miles an hour. And now the extended forecast for South Central Pennsylvania. Friday, sunny. Highs in the upper 60s. Friday night, mostly clear. Lows in the upper 40s. Saturday, sunny. Highs around 70. Saturday night, partly cloudy. Lows in the upper 40s. Sunday, mostly sunny. Highs in the mid 60s. Sunday night, partly cloudy. Lows in the upper 40s. Monday, mostly sunny. Highs in the upper 60s. Monday night, partly cloudy. Lows around 50. Tuesday, sunny. Highs in the lower 70s. The 8 to 14 day outlook, from Wednesday, September 30th to Tuesday, October 6th, calls for above normal temperatures and above normal precipitation. Normal high temperatures across central Pennsylvania during this period range from the low 60s over the Allegheny Mountains to the upper 60s across the lower Susquehanna Valley. Normal lows range from the low 40s over the Alleghenies to the low 50s across the lower Susquehanna Valley. Here are the noon conditions in the Altoona area. In Altoona, it was sunny. The temperature was 59 degrees, the dew point 41, and the relative humidity 51%. The wind was east at 12 miles an hour gusting to 20. The pressure was 30.44 inches and falling. At State College, it was mostly sunny. The temperature was 61 degrees, the dew point 43, and the relative humidity 51%. The wind was southeast at 9 miles an hour gusting to 20. The pressure was 30.47 inches and steady. Now, a few other local conditions: Johnstown, mostly sunny 55, DuBois, sunny 59, La Trobe, partly sunny 61, Pittsburgh, partly sunny 62, Erie, mostly sunny 63, Bradford, sunny 60. To the south and east, the report from York was not available. Selins Grove, mostly sunny 62, Harrisburg, partly sunny 63, Philadelphia, partly sunny 65, Baltimore, cloudy 60, Washington, D.C., cloudy 54. Once again, in Altoona, it was 59 degrees under sunny skies. And at State College, it was 61 degrees under mostly sunny skies. 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Here's the hazardous weather outlook for the following counties: Bedford, Blair, Cambria, and Huntingdon. For today and tonight, no hazardous weather is expected at this time. And now the extended outlook for the period Thursday through Tuesday. The probability for widespread hazardous weather is low. High pressure building in over the northeastern United States will allow for sunshine to break out across much of Pennsylvania today as seasonably cool and dry air filters into the region. Dry conditions expected by the afternoon. High temperatures today will range from the upper 50s on the Allegheny ridgetops to the 60s elsewhere across the Commonwealth. Seasonably cool and breezy weather conditions will continue through the end of this week, with highs in the 60s and lower 70s across the Keystone State. Here is the latest National Weather Service forecast for Blair and Bedford counties, including the city of Altoona. This afternoon, mostly cloudy between noon and 4 p.m., then becoming partly sunny. Highs in the lower 60s. East winds 10 to 15 miles an hour with gusts up to 25 miles an hour. Tonight, mostly cloudy. Lows in the lower 40s. East winds 5 to 10 miles an hour with gusts up to 25 miles an hour. Thursday, mostly sunny.
Highs in the lower 60s. Northeast winds 5 to 10 miles an hour with gusts up to 20 miles an hour. Thursday night, mostly clear. Lows in the mid 40s. North winds 5 to 10 miles an hour with gusts up to 20 miles an hour. Here is the latest National Weather Service forecast for Cambria County, including the city of Johnstown. This afternoon, partly sunny. Highs in the upper 50s. East winds 10 to 15 miles an hour with gusts up to 25 miles an hour. Tonight, partly cloudy, then becoming mostly cloudy between 10 p.m. and 4 a.m., then becoming partly cloudy. Lows in the lower 40s. East winds 10 to 15 miles an hour with gusts up to 25 miles an hour. Thursday, mostly sunny. Highs in the lower 60s. East winds 5 to 10 miles an hour with gusts up to 25 miles an hour. Thursday night, mostly clear. Lows in the lower 40s. Northeast winds 5 to 10 miles an hour. And now the extended forecast for South Central Pennsylvania. Friday, sunny. Highs in the upper 60s. Friday night, mostly clear. Lows in the upper 40s. Saturday, sunny. Highs around 70. Saturday night, partly cloudy. Lows in the upper 40s. Sunday, mostly sunny. Highs in the mid 60s. Sunday night, partly cloudy. Lows in the upper 40s. Monday, mostly sunny. Highs in the upper 60s. Monday night, partly cloudy. Lows around 50. Tuesday, sunny. Highs in the lower 70s. The 8 to 14 day outlook, from Wednesday, September 30th to Tuesday, October 6th, calls for above normal temperatures and above normal precipitation. Normal high temperatures across central Pennsylvania during this period range from the low 60s over the Allegheny Mountains to the upper 60s across the lower Susquehanna Valley. Normal lows range from the low 40s over the Alleghenies to the low 50s across the lower Susquehanna Valley. Here are the 1 p.m. conditions in the Altoona area. In Altoona, it was sunny. The temperature was 62 degrees, the dew point 43, and the relative humidity 49%. The wind was variable at 7 miles an hour. The pressure was 30.42 inches and falling. At State College, it was sunny. The temperature was 61 degrees, the dew point 45, and the relative humidity 55%. The wind was east at 12 miles an hour gusting to 20. The pressure was 30.45 inches and falling. Now, a few other local conditions: Johnstown, cloudy 56, Dubois, mostly sunny 60, La Trobe, partly sunny 64, Pittsburgh, partly sunny 62, Erie, mostly sunny 66, Bradford, sunny 61. To the south and east, the report from York was not available. Selins Grove, mostly sunny 65, Harrisburg, partly sunny 65, Philadelphia, partly sunny 67, Baltimore, cloudy 62, Washington, D.C., cloudy 55. Once again, in Altoona, it was 62 degrees under sunny skies. And at State College, it was 61 degrees under sunny skies. 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Here's the hazardous weather outlook for the following counties: Bedford, Blair, Cambria, and Huntingdon. For today and tonight, no hazardous weather is expected at this time. And now the extended outlook for the period Thursday through Tuesday. The probability for widespread hazardous weather is low. High pressure building in over the northeastern United States will allow for sunshine to break out across much of Pennsylvania today as seasonably cool and dry air filters into the region. Dry conditions expected by the afternoon. High temperatures today will range from the upper 50s on the Allegheny Ridgetops to the 60s elsewhere across the Commonwealth. Seasonably cool and breezy weather conditions will continue through the end of this week, with highs in the 60s and lower 70s across the Keystone State. Here is the latest National Weather Service forecast for Blair and Bedford counties, including the city of Altoona. This afternoon, mostly cloudy between noon and 4 p.m., then becoming partly sunny. Highs in the lower 60s. East winds 10 to 15 miles an hour with gusts up to 25 miles an hour.
Tonight, mostly cloudy. Lows in the lower 40s. Heat winds 5 to 10 miles an hour with gusts up to 25 miles an hour. Thursday, mostly sunny. Highs in the lower 60s. Northeast winds 5 to 10 miles an hour with gusts up to 20 miles an hour. Thursday night, mostly clear. Lows in the mid 40s. North winds 5 to 10 miles an hour with gusts up to 20 miles an hour. Here is the latest National Weather Service forecast for Cambria County, including the city of Johnstown. This afternoon, partly sunny. Highs in the upper 50s. East winds 10 to 15 miles an hour with gusts up to 25 miles an hour. Tonight, partly cloudy, then becoming mostly cloudy between 10 p.m. and 4 a.m., then becoming partly cloudy. Lows in the lower 40s. East winds 10 to 15 miles an hour with gusts up to 25 miles an hour. Thursday, mostly sunny. Highs in the lower 60s. East winds 5 to 10 miles an hour with gusts up to 25 miles an hour. Thursday night, mostly clear. Lows in the lower 40s. Northeast winds 5 to 10 miles an hour. And now the extended forecast for South Central Pennsylvania. Friday, sunny. Highs in the upper 60s. Friday night, mostly clear. Lows in the upper 40s. Saturday, sunny. Highs around 70. Saturday night, partly cloudy. Lows in the upper 40s. Sunday, mostly sunny. Highs in the mid 60s. Sunday night, partly cloudy. Lows in the upper 40s. Monday, mostly sunny. Highs in the upper 60s. Monday night, partly cloudy. Lows around 50. Tuesday, sunny. Highs in the lower 70s. The 8 to 14 day outlook from Wednesday, September 30th to Tuesday, October 6th calls for above normal temperatures and above normal precipitation. Normal high temperatures across central Pennsylvania during this period range from the low 60s over the Allegheny Mountains to the upper 60s across the lower Susquehanna Valley. Normal lows range from the low 40s over the Alleghenies to the low 50s across the lower Susquehanna Valley. Here are the 1 p.m. conditions in the Altoona area. In Altoona, it was sunny. The temperature was 62 degrees, the dew point 43, and the relative humidity 49%. The wind was variable at 7 miles an hour. The pressure was 30.42 inches and falling. At State College, it was sunny. The temperature was 61 degrees, the dew point 45, and the relative humidity 55%. The wind was east at 12 miles an hour gusting to 20. The pressure was 30.45 inches and falling. Now, a few other local conditions: Johnstown, cloudy 56, Dubois, mostly sunny 60, La Trobe, partly sunny 64, Pittsburgh, partly sunny 62, Erie, mostly sunny 66, Bradford, sunny 61. To the south and east, the report from York was not available. Selams Grove, mostly sunny 65, Harrisburg, partly sunny 65, Philadelphia, partly sunny 67, Baltimore, cloudy 62, Washington, D.C., cloudy 55. Once again, in Altoona, it was 62 degrees under sunny skies. And at State College, it was 61 degrees under sunny skies. This is NOAA Weather Radio, all hazards station WNG589. Serving South Central Pennsylvania, and originating from the National Weather Service Office in State College. Here are the 1 p.m. conditions in the Altoona area. In Altoona, it was sunny. The temperature was 62 degrees, the dew point 43, and the relative humidity 49%. The wind was variable at 7 miles an hour. The pressure was 30.42 inches and falling. At State College, it was sunny. The temperature was 61 degrees, the dew point 45, and the relative humidity 55%. The wind was east at 12 miles an hour gusting to 20. The pressure was 30.45 inches and falling. Now, a few other local conditions: Johnstown, cloudy 56, Dubois, mostly sunny 60, La Trobe, partly sunny 64, Pittsburgh, partly sunny 62, Erie, mostly sunny 66, Bradford, sunny 61. To the south and east, the report from York was not available.
Selams Grove mostly sunny 65, Harrisburg partly sunny 65, Philadelphia partly sunny 67, Baltimore cloudy 62, Washington D.C. cloudy 55. Once again, in Altoona it was 62 degrees under sunny skies. And at State College it was 61 degrees under sunny skies. This is NOAA Weather Radio, All Hazards Station WNG 589. Serving South Central Pennsylvania, and originating from the National Weather Service Office in State College. Here's the hazardous weather outlook for the following counties: Bedford, Blair, Cambria, and Huntingdon. For today and tonight, no hazardous weather is expected at this time. And now the extended outlook for the period Thursday through Tuesday. The probability for widespread hazardous weather is low. High pressure building in over the northeastern United States will allow for sunshine to break out across much of Pennsylvania today as seasonably cool and drier filters into the region. Dry conditions expected by the afternoon. High temperatures today will range from the upper 50s on the Allegheny Ridgetops to the 60s elsewhere across the Commonwealth. Seasonably cool and breezy weather conditions will continue through the end of this week, with highs in the 60s and lower 70s across the Keystone State. Here is the latest National Weather Service forecast for Blair and Bedford counties, including the city of Altoona. This afternoon, mostly cloudy between noon and 4 p.m., then becoming partly sunny. Highs in the lower 60s. East winds 10 to 15 miles an hour with gusts up to 25 miles an hour. Tonight, mostly cloudy. Lows in the lower 40s. East winds 5 to 10 miles an hour with gusts up to 25 miles an hour. Thursday, mostly sunny. Highs in the lower 60s. Northeast winds 5 to 10 miles an hour with gusts up to 20 miles an hour. Thursday night, mostly clear. Lows in the mid 40s. North winds 5 to 10 miles an hour with gusts up to 20 miles an hour. Here is the latest National Weather Service forecast for Cambria County, including the city of Johnstown. This afternoon, partly sunny. Highs in the upper 50s. East winds 10 to 15 miles an hour with gusts up to 25 miles an hour. Tonight, partly cloudy, then becoming mostly cloudy between 10 p.m. and 4 a.m., then becoming partly cloudy. Lows in the lower 40s. East winds 10 to 15 miles an hour with gusts up to 25 miles an hour. Thursday, mostly sunny. Highs in the lower 60s. East winds 5 to 10 miles an hour with gusts up to 25 miles an hour. Thursday night, mostly clear. Lows in the lower 40s. Northeast winds 5 to 10 miles an hour. And now the extended forecast for South Central Pennsylvania. Friday, sunny. Highs in the upper 60s. Friday night, mostly clear. Lows in the upper 40s. Saturday, sunny. Highs around 70. Saturday night, partly cloudy. Lows in the upper 40s. Sunday, mostly sunny. Highs in the mid 60s. Sunday night, partly cloudy. Lows in the upper 40s. Monday, mostly sunny. Highs in the upper 60s. Monday night, partly cloudy. Lows around 50. Tuesday, sunny. Highs in the lower 70s. The 8 to 14 day outlook, from Wednesday, September 30th to Tuesday, October 6th, calls for above normal temperatures and above normal precipitation. Normal high temperatures across central Pennsylvania during this period range from the low 60s over the Allegheny Mountains to the upper 60s across the lower Susquehanna Valley. Normal lows range from the low 40s over the Alleghenies to the low 50s across the lower Susquehanna Valley. Here are the 1 p.m. conditions in the Altoona area. In Altoona, it was sunny. The temperature was 62 degrees, the dew point 43, and the relative humidity 49%. The wind was variable at 7 miles an hour. The pressure was 30.42 inches and falling. At State College, it was sunny. The temperature was 61 degrees, the dew point 45, and the relative humidity 55%. The wind was east at 12 miles an hour gusting to 20. The pressure was 30.45 inches and falling. Now, a few other local conditions: Johnstown, cloudy 56, Du Bois,
mostly sunny 60, La Trobe, partly sunny 64, Pittsburgh partly sunny 62, Erie, mostly sunny 66, Bradford sunny 61. To the south and east, the report from York was not available. Selams Grove mostly sunny 65, Harrisburg partly sunny 65, Philadelphia partly sunny 67, Baltimore cloudy 62, Washington DC cloudy 55. Once again, in Altoona it was 62 degrees under sunny skies. And at State College it was 61 degrees under sunny skies. 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Serving South Central Pennsylvania, and originating from the National Weather Service Office in State College. Here's the hazardous weather outlook for the following counties: Bedford, Blair, Cambria, and Huntingdon. For today and tonight, no hazardous weather is expected at this time. And now the extended outlook for the period Thursday through Tuesday. The probability for widespread hazardous weather is low. High pressure building in over the northeastern United States will allow for sunshine to break out across much of Pennsylvania today as seasonably cool and dry air filters into the region. Dry conditions expected by the afternoon. High temperatures today will range from the upper 50s on the Allegheny Ridgetops to the 60s elsewhere across the Commonwealth. Seasonably cool and breezy weather conditions will continue through the end of this week, with highs in the 60s and lower 70s across the Keystone State. Here is the latest National Weather Service forecast for Blair and Bedford counties, including the city of Altoona. This afternoon, mostly cloudy between noon and 4 p.m., then becoming partly sunny. Highs in the lower 60s. East winds 10 to 15 miles an hour with gusts up to 25 miles an hour. Tonight, mostly cloudy. Lows in the lower 40s. East winds 5 to 10 miles an hour with gusts up to 25 miles an hour. Thursday, mostly sunny. Highs in the lower 60s. Northeast winds 5 to 10 miles an hour with gusts up to 20 miles an hour. Thursday night, mostly clear. Lows in the mid-40s. North winds 5 to 10 miles an hour with gusts up to 20 miles an hour. Here is the latest National Weather Service forecast for Cambria County, including the city of Johnstown. This afternoon, partly sunny. Highs in the upper 50s. East winds 10 to 15 miles an hour with gusts up to 25 miles an hour. Tonight, partly cloudy, then becoming mostly cloudy between 10 p.m. and 4 a.m., then becoming partly cloudy. Lows in the lower 40s. East winds 10 to 15 miles an hour with gusts up to 25 miles an hour. Thursday, mostly sunny. Highs in the lower 60s. East winds 5 to 10 miles an hour with gusts up to 25 miles an hour. Thursday night, mostly clear. Lows in the lower 40s. Northeast winds 5 to 10 miles an hour. And now the extended forecast for South Central Pennsylvania. Friday, sunny. Highs in the upper 60s. Friday night, mostly clear. Lows in the upper 40s. Saturday, sunny. Highs around 70. Saturday night, partly cloudy. Lows in the upper 40s. Sunday, mostly sunny. Highs in the mid-60s. Sunday night, partly cloudy. Lows in the upper 40s. Monday, mostly sunny. Highs in the upper 60s. Monday night, partly cloudy. Lows around 50. Tuesday, sunny. Highs in the lower 70s. The 8 to 14 day outlook from Wednesday, September 30th, Tuesday, October 6th, calls for above normal temperatures and above normal precipitation. Normal high temperatures across central Pennsylvania during this period range from the low 60s over the Allegheny Mountains to the upper 60s across the lower Susquehanna Valley. Normal lows range from the low 40s over the Alleghenies to the low 50s across the lower Susquehanna Valley. Here are the 1 p.m. conditions in the Altoona area. In Altoona, it was sunny. The temperature was 62 degrees, the dew point 43, and the relative humidity 49%. The wind was variable at 7 miles an hour. The pressure was 30.42 inches and falling. At State College, it was sunny. The temperature was 61 degrees, the dew point 45, and the relative humidity 55%.
The wind was east at 12 miles an hour, gusting to 20. The pressure was 30.45 inches and falling. Now, a few other local conditions: Johnstown, cloudy 56, Dubois, mostly sunny 60, La Trobe, partly sunny 64, Pittsburgh, partly sunny 62, Erie, mostly sunny 66, Bradford, sunny 61. To the south and east, the report from York was not available. Selins Grove, mostly sunny 65, Harrisburg, partly sunny 65, Philadelphia, partly sunny 67, Baltimore, cloudy 62, Washington, D.C., cloudy 55. Once again, in Altoona, it was 62 degrees under sunny skies. And at State College, it was 61 degrees under sunny skies. 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Serving South Central Pennsylvania, and originating from the National Weather Service Office in State College. Here's the hazardous weather outlook for the following counties: Bedford, Blair, Cambria, and Huntingdon. For today and tonight, no hazardous weather is expected at this time. And now the extended outlook for the period Thursday through Tuesday. The probability for widespread hazardous weather is low. 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Broadcasts originate from the National Weather Service in State College and are transmitted from the tower facilities provided by the Blair County Emergency Management Agency in Frankstown on a frequency of 162.425 MHz. We are located at Innovation Park in State College. 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Properly set weather radios with the alarm device will alert you when severe weather warnings or watches are issued. Programming on this station will be temporarily changed during severe weather to bring you the latest information. Warnings and safety information from the National Weather Service may someday save your life or protect your property. High pressure building in over the northeastern United States will allow for sunshine to break out across much of Pennsylvania today as seasonably cool and dry air filters into the region. Dry conditions expected by the afternoon. High temperatures today will range from the upper 50s on the Allegheny Ridgetops to the 60s elsewhere across the Commonwealth. Seasonably cool and breezy weather conditions will continue through the end of this week, with highs in the 60s and lower 70s across the Keystone State. Here is the latest National Weather Service forecast for Blair and Bedford counties, including the city of Altoona. This afternoon, mostly cloudy between noon and 4 p.m., then becoming partly sunny. Highs in the lower 60s. East winds 10 to 15 miles an hour with gusts up to 25 miles an hour. Tonight, mostly cloudy. Lows in the lower 40s. East winds 5 to 10 miles an hour with gusts up to 25 miles an hour. Thursday, mostly sunny. Highs in the lower 60s. Northeast winds 5 to 10 miles an hour with gusts up to 20 miles an hour. Thursday night, mostly clear. Lows in the mid-40s. North winds 5 to 10 miles an hour with gusts up to 20 miles an hour. Here is the latest National Weather Service forecast for Cambria County, including the city of Johnstown. This afternoon, partly sunny. Highs in the upper 50s. East winds 10 to 15 miles an hour with gusts up to 25 miles an hour. Tonight, partly cloudy, then becoming mostly cloudy between 10 p.m. and 4 a.m., then becoming partly cloudy. Lows in the lower 40s. East winds 10 to 15 miles an hour with gusts up to 25 miles an hour. Thursday, mostly sunny. Highs in the lower 60s. East winds 5 to 10 miles an hour with gusts up to 25 miles an hour. Thursday night, mostly clear. Lows in the lower 40s. Northeast winds 5 to 10 miles an hour. And now the extended forecast for South Central Pennsylvania. Friday, sunny. Highs in the upper 60s. Friday night, mostly clear. Lows in the upper 40s. Saturday, sunny. Highs around 70. Saturday night, partly cloudy. Lows in the upper 40s. Sunday, mostly sunny. Highs in the mid-60s. Sunday night, partly cloudy. Lows in the upper 40s. Monday, mostly sunny. Highs in the upper 60s. Monday night, partly cloudy. Lows around 50. Tuesday, sunny.
highs in the lower 70s. The 8 to 14 day outlook, from Wednesday, September 30th to Tuesday, October 6th, calls for above normal temperatures and above normal precipitation. Normal high temperatures across central Pennsylvania during this period range from the low 60s over the Allegheny Mountains to the upper 60s across the lower Susquehanna Valley. Normal lows range from the low 40s over the Alleghenies to the low 50s across the lower Susquehanna Valley. Here are the 1 p.m. conditions in the Altoona area. In Altoona, it was sunny. The temperature was 62 degrees, the dew point 43, and the relative humidity 49%. The wind was variable at 7 miles an hour. The pressure was 30.42 inches and falling. At State College, it was sunny. The temperature was 61 degrees, the dew point 45, and the relative humidity 55%. The wind was east at 12 miles an hour, gusting to 20. The pressure was 30.45 inches and falling. Now, a few other local conditions: Johnstown, cloudy 56, Dubois, mostly sunny 60, La Trobe, partly sunny 64, Pittsburgh, partly sunny 62, Erie, mostly sunny 66, Bradford, sunny 61. To the south and east, the report from York was not available. Selins Grove, mostly sunny 65, Harrisburg, partly sunny 65, Philadelphia, partly sunny 67, Baltimore, cloudy 62, Washington, D.C., cloudy 55. Once again, in Altoona, it was 62 degrees under sunny skies. And at State College, it was 61 degrees under sunny skies. 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Here's the hazardous weather outlook for the following counties: Bedford, Blair, Cambria, and Huntingdon. For today and tonight, no hazardous weather is expected at this time. And now the extended outlook for the period Thursday through Tuesday. The probability for widespread hazardous weather is low. High pressure building in over the northeastern United States will allow for sunshine to break out across much of Pennsylvania today as seasonably cool and dry air filters into the region. Dry conditions expected by the afternoon. High temperatures today will range from the upper 50s on the Allegheny Ridgetops to the 60s elsewhere across the Commonwealth. Seasonably cool and breezy weather conditions will continue through the end of this week, with highs in the 60s and lower 70s across the Keystone State. Here is the latest National Weather Service forecast for Blair and Bedford counties, including the city of Altoona. This afternoon, mostly cloudy between noon and 4 p.m., then becoming partly sunny. Highs in the lower 60s. East winds 10 to 15 miles an hour with gusts up to 25 miles an hour. Tonight, mostly cloudy. Lows in the lower 40s. East winds 5 to 10 miles an hour with gusts up to 25 miles an hour. Thursday, mostly sunny. Highs in the lower 60s. Northeast winds 5 to 10 miles an hour with gusts up to 20 miles an hour. Thursday night, mostly clear. Lows in the mid 40s. North winds 5 to 10 miles an hour with gusts up to 20 miles an hour. Here is the latest National Weather Service forecast for Cambria County, including the city of Johnstown. This afternoon, partly sunny. Highs in the upper 50s. East winds 10 to 15 miles an hour with gusts up to 25 miles an hour. Tonight, partly cloudy, then becoming mostly cloudy between 10 p.m. and 4 a.m., then becoming partly cloudy. Lows in the lower 40s. East winds 10 to 15 miles an hour with gusts up to 25 miles an hour. Thursday, mostly sunny. Highs in the lower 60s. East winds 5 to 10 miles an hour with gusts up to 25 miles an hour. Thursday night, mostly clear. Lows in the lower 40s. Northeast winds 5 to 10 miles an hour. And now the extended forecast for South Central Pennsylvania. Friday, sunny. Highs in the upper 60s. Friday night, mostly clear. Lows in the upper 40s. Saturday, sunny. Highs around 70. Saturday night, partly cloudy. Lows in the upper 40s. Sunday, mostly sunny. Highs in the mid 60s. Sunday night, partly cloudy. Lows in the upper 40s.
Monday, mostly sunny. Highs in the upper 60s. Monday night, partly cloudy. Lows around 50. Tuesday, sunny. Highs in the lower 70s. The 8 to 14 day outlook, from Wednesday, September 30th to Tuesday, October 6th, calls for above normal temperatures and above normal precipitation. Normal high temperatures across central Pennsylvania during this period range from the low 60s over the Allegheny Mountains to the upper 60s across the lower Susquehanna Valley. Normal lows range from the low 40s over the Alleghenies to the low 50s across the lower Susquehanna Valley. Here are the 1 p.m. conditions in the Altoona area. In Altoona, it was sunny. The temperature was 62 degrees, the dew point 43, and the relative humidity 49%. The wind was variable at 7 miles an hour. The pressure was 30.42 inches and falling. At State College, it was sunny. The temperature was 61 degrees, the dew point 45, and the relative humidity 55%. The wind was east at 12 miles an hour gusting to 20. The pressure was 30.45 inches and falling. Now, a few other local conditions. Johnstown, cloudy 56, Dubois, mostly sunny 60, La Trobe, partly sunny 64, Pittsburgh partly sunny 62, Erie, mostly sunny 66, Bradford sunny 61. To the south and east, the report from York was not available. Selams Grove mostly sunny 65, Harrisburg partly sunny 65, Philadelphia partly sunny 67, Baltimore cloudy 62, Washington D.C. cloudy 55. Once again, in Altoona it was 62 degrees under sunny skies. And at State College it was 61 degrees under sunny skies. This is NOAA Weather Radio, All Hazards Station WNG 589. 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Here's the hazardous weather outlook for the following counties: Bedford, Blair, Cambria, and Huntingdon. For today and tonight, no hazardous weather is expected at this time. And now the extended outlook for the period Thursday through Tuesday. The probability for widespread hazardous weather is low. High pressure building in over the northeastern United States will allow for sunshine to break out across much of Pennsylvania today as seasonably cool and dry air filters into the region. Dry conditions expected by the afternoon. High temperatures today will range from the upper 50s on the Allegheny Ridgetops to the 60s elsewhere across the Commonwealth. Seasonably cool and breezy weather conditions will continue through the end of this week, with highs in the 60s and lower 70s across the Keystone State. Here is the latest National Weather Service forecast for Blair and Bedford counties, including the city of Altoona. This afternoon, mostly cloudy between 2 p.m. and 4 p.m., then becoming partly sunny. Near steady temperature around 60. East winds 10 to 15 miles an hour. Tonight, mostly cloudy. Lows in the lower 40s. East winds 5 to 10 miles an hour with gusts up to 25 miles an hour. Thursday, mostly sunny. Highs in the lower 60s. Northeast winds 5 to 10 miles an hour with gusts up to 20 miles an hour. Thursday night, mostly clear. Lows in the mid 40s. North winds 5 to 10 miles an hour with gusts up to 20 miles an hour. Here is the latest National Weather Service forecast for Cambria County, including the city of Johnstown. This afternoon, partly sunny. Near steady temperature in the upper 50s. East winds 10 to 15 miles an hour with gusts up to 25 miles an hour. Tonight, partly cloudy, then becoming mostly cloudy between 10 p.m. and 4 a.m., then becoming partly cloudy. Lows in the lower 40s. East winds 10 to 15 miles an hour with gusts up to 25 miles an hour. Thursday, mostly sunny. Highs in the lower 60s. East winds 5 to 10 miles an hour with gusts up to 25 miles an hour. Thursday night, mostly clear. Lows in the lower 40s. Northeast winds 5 to 10 miles an hour. And now the extended forecast for South Central Pennsylvania. Friday, sunny. Highs in the upper 60s. Friday night, mostly clear. Lows in the upper 40s. Saturday, sunny. Highs around 70. Saturday night, partly cloudy.
lows in the upper 40s. Sunday, mostly sunny. Highs in the mid-60s. Sunday night, partly cloudy. Lows in the upper 40s. Monday, mostly sunny. Highs in the upper 60s. Monday night, partly cloudy. Lows around 50. Tuesday, sunny. Highs in the lower 70s. The 8 to 14 day outlook, from Wednesday, September 30th to Tuesday, October 6th, calls for above normal temperatures and above normal precipitation. Normal high temperatures across central Pennsylvania during this period range from the low 60s over the Allegheny Mountains to the upper 60s across the lower Susquehanna Valley. Normal lows range from the low 40s over the Alleghenies to the low 50s across the lower Susquehanna Valley. Here are the 1 p.m. conditions in the Altoona area. In Altoona, it was sunny. The temperature was 62 degrees, the dew point 43, and the relative humidity 49%. The wind was variable at 7 miles an hour. The pressure was 30.42 inches and falling. At State College, it was sunny. The temperature was 61 degrees, the dew point 45, and the relative humidity 55%. The wind was east at 12 miles an hour gusting to 20. The pressure was 30.45 inches and falling. Now, a few other local conditions: Johnstown, cloudy 56, Dubois, mostly sunny 60, La Trobe, partly sunny 64, Pittsburgh, partly sunny 62, Erie, mostly sunny 66, Bradford, sunny 61. To the south and east, the report from York was not available. Selams Grove, mostly sunny 65, Harrisburg, partly sunny 65, Philadelphia, partly sunny 67, Baltimore, cloudy 62, Washington, D.C., cloudy 55. Once again, in Altoona, it was 62 degrees under sunny skies. And at State College, it was 61 degrees under sunny skies. 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Here's the hazardous weather outlook for the following counties: Bedford, Blair, Cambria, and Huntingdon. For today and tonight, no hazardous weather is expected at this time. And now the extended outlook for the period Thursday through Tuesday. The probability for widespread hazardous weather is low. High pressure building in over the northeastern United States will allow for sunshine to break out across much of Pennsylvania today as seasonably cool and dry air filters into the region. Dry conditions expected by the afternoon. High temperatures today will range from the upper 50s on the Allegheny ridgetops to the 60s elsewhere across the Commonwealth. Seasonably cool and breezy weather conditions will continue through the end of this week, with highs in the 60s and lower 70s across the Keystone State. Here is the latest National Weather Service forecast for Blair and Bedford counties, including the city of Altoona. This afternoon, mostly cloudy between 2 p.m. and 4 p.m., then becoming partly sunny. Near steady temperature around 60. East winds 10 to 15 miles an hour. Tonight, mostly cloudy. Lows in the lower 40s. East winds 5 to 10 miles an hour with gusts up to 25 miles an hour. Thursday, mostly sunny. Highs in the lower 60s. Northeast winds 5 to 10 miles an hour with gusts up to 20 miles an hour. Thursday night, mostly clear. Lows in the mid 40s. North winds 5 to 10 miles an hour with gusts up to 20 miles an hour. Here is the latest National Weather Service forecast for Cambria County, including the city of Johnstown. This afternoon, partly sunny. Near steady temperature in the upper 50s. East winds 10 to 15 miles an hour with gusts up to 25 miles an hour. Tonight, partly cloudy, then becoming mostly cloudy between 10 p.m. and 4 a.m., then becoming partly cloudy. Lows in the lower 40s. East winds 10 to 15 miles an hour with gusts up to 25 miles an hour. Thursday, mostly sunny. Highs in the lower 60s. East winds 5 to 10 miles an hour with gusts up to 25 miles an hour. Thursday night, mostly clear. Lows in the lower 40s. Northeast winds 5 to 10 miles an hour. And now the extended forecast for South Central Pennsylvania. Friday, sunny. Highs in the upper 60s.
Friday night, mostly clear. Lows in the upper 40s. Saturday, sunny. Highs around 70. Saturday night, partly cloudy. Lows in the upper 40s. Sunday, mostly sunny. Highs in the mid

Here are the 1 PM conditions in the Altoona area. In Altoona, it was sunny. The temperature was 62 degrees, the dew point 43, and the relative humidity 49%. The wind was variable at 7 miles an hour. The pressure was 30.42 inches and falling. At State College, it was sunny. The temperature was 61 degrees, the dew point 45, and the relative humidity 55%. The wind was east at 12 miles an hour, gusting to 20. The pressure was 30.45 inches and falling. Now, a few other local conditions: Johnstown, cloudy 56, Dubois, mostly sunny 60, La Trobe, partly sunny 64, Pittsburgh, partly sunny 62, Erie, mostly sunny 66, Bradford, sunny 61. To the south and east, the report from York was not available. Selins Grove, mostly sunny 65, Harrisburg, partly sunny 65, Philadelphia, partly sunny 67, Baltimore, cloudy 62, Washington, D.C., cloudy 55. Once again, in Altoona, it was 62 degrees under sunny skies. And at State College, it was 61 degrees under sunny skies. 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Here's the hazardous weather outlook for the following counties: Bedford, Blair, Cambria, and Huntingdon. For today and tonight, no hazardous weather is expected at this time. And now the extended outlook for the period Thursday through Tuesday. The probability for widespread hazardous weather is low. High pressure building in over the northeastern United States will allow for sunshine to break out across much of Pennsylvania today as seasonably cool and dry air filters into the region. Dry conditions expected by the afternoon. High temperatures today will range from the upper 50s on the Allegheny Ridgetops to the 60s elsewhere across the Commonwealth. Seasonably cool and breezy weather conditions will continue through the end of this week, with highs in the 60s and lower 70s across the Keystone State. Here is the latest National Weather Service forecast for Blair and Bedford counties, including the city of Altoona. This afternoon, mostly cloudy between 2 p.m. and 4 p.m., then becoming partly sunny. Near steady temperature around 60. East winds 10 to 15 miles an hour. Tonight, mostly cloudy. Lows in the lower 40s. East winds 5 to 10 miles an hour with gusts up to 25 miles an hour. Thursday, mostly sunny. Highs in the lower 60s. Northeast winds 5 to 10 miles an hour with gusts up to 20 miles an hour. Thursday night, mostly clear. Lows in the mid 40s. North winds 5 to 10 miles an hour with gusts up to 20 miles an hour. Here is the latest National Weather Service forecast for Cambria County, including the city of Johnstown. This afternoon, partly sunny. Near steady temperature in the upper 50s. East winds 10 to 15 miles an hour with gusts up to 25 miles an hour. Tonight, partly cloudy, then becoming mostly cloudy between 10 p.m. and 4 a.m., then becoming partly cloudy. Lows in the lower 40s. East winds 10 to 15 miles an hour with gusts up to 25 miles an hour. Thursday, mostly sunny. Highs in the lower 60s. East winds 5 to 10 miles an hour with gusts up to 25 miles an hour. Thursday night, mostly clear. Lows in the lower 40s. Northeast winds 5 to 10 miles an hour. And now the extended forecast for South Central Pennsylvania. Friday, sunny. Highs in the upper 60s. Friday night, mostly clear. Lows in the upper 40s. Saturday, sunny. Highs around 70. Saturday night, partly cloudy. Lows in the upper 40s. Sunday, mostly sunny. Highs in the mid-60s. Sunday night, partly cloudy. Lows in the upper 40s. Monday, mostly sunny. Highs in the upper 60s. Monday night, partly cloudy. Lows around 50. Tuesday, sunny. Highs in the lower 70s. The 8 to 14 day outlook, from Wednesday, September 30th to Tuesday, October 6th, calls for above normal temperatures and above normal precipitation. Normal high temperatures across central Pennsylvania during this period range from the low 60s over the Allegheny Mountains

to the upper 60s across the lower Susquehanna Valley. Normal lows range from the low 40s over the Alleghenies to the low 50s across the lower Susquehanna Valley. Here are the 1 p.m. conditions in the Altoona area. In Altoona, it was sunny. The temperature was 62 degrees, the dew point 43, and the relative humidity 49%. The wind was variable at 7 miles an hour. The pressure was 30.42 inches and falling. At State College, it was sunny. The temperature was 61 degrees, the dew point 45, and the relative humidity 55%. The wind was east at 12 miles an hour, gusting to 20. The pressure was 30.45 inches and falling. Now, a few other local conditions: Johnstown, cloudy 56, Dubois, mostly sunny 60, La Trobe, partly sunny 64, Pittsburgh, partly sunny 62, Erie, mostly sunny 66, Bradford, sunny 61. To the south and east, the report from York was not available. Selins Grove, mostly sunny 65, Harrisburg, partly sunny 65, Philadelphia, partly sunny 67, Baltimore, cloudy 62, Washington, D.C., cloudy 55. Once again, in Altoona, it was 62 degrees under sunny skies. And at State College, it was 61 degrees under sunny skies. 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Here's the hazardous weather outlook for the following counties: Bedford, Blair, Cambria, and Huntingdon. For today and tonight, no hazardous weather is expected at this time. And now the extended outlook for the period Thursday through Tuesday. The probability for widespread hazardous weather is low. High pressure building in over the northeastern United States will allow for sunshine to break out across much of Pennsylvania today as seasonably cool and dry air filters into the region. Dry conditions expected by the afternoon. High temperatures today will range from the upper 50s on the Allegheny Ridgetops to the 60s elsewhere across the Commonwealth. Seasonably cool and breezy weather conditions will continue through the end of this week, with highs in the 60s and lower 70s across the Keystone State. Here is the latest National Weather Service forecast for Blair and Bedford counties, including the city of Altoona. This afternoon, mostly cloudy between 2 p.m. and 4 p.m., then becoming partly sunny. Near steady temperature around 60. East winds 10 to 15 miles an hour. Tonight, mostly cloudy. Lows in the lower 40s. East winds 5 to 10 miles an hour with gusts up to 25 miles an hour. Thursday, mostly sunny. Highs in the lower 60s. Northeast winds 5 to 10 miles an hour with gusts up to 20 miles an hour. Thursday night, mostly clear. Lows in the mid 40s. North winds 5 to 10 miles an hour with gusts up to 20 miles an hour. Here is the latest National Weather Service forecast for Cambria County, including the city of Johnstown. This afternoon, partly sunny. Near steady temperature in the upper 50s. East winds 10 to 15 miles an hour with gusts up to 25 miles an hour. Tonight, partly cloudy, then becoming mostly cloudy between 10 p.m. and 4 a.m., then becoming partly cloudy. Lows in the lower 40s. East winds 10 to 15 miles an hour with gusts up to 25 miles an hour. Thursday, mostly sunny. Highs in the lower 60s. East winds 5 to 10 miles an hour with gusts up to 25 miles an hour. Thursday night, mostly clear. Lows in the lower 40s. Northeast winds 5 to 10 miles an hour. And now the extended forecast for South Central Pennsylvania. Friday, sunny. Highs in the upper 60s. Friday night, mostly clear. Lows in the upper 40s. Saturday, sunny. Highs around 70. Saturday night, partly cloudy. Lows in the upper 40s. Sunday, mostly sunny. Highs in the mid 60s. Sunday night, partly cloudy. Lows in the upper 40s. Monday, mostly sunny. Highs in the upper 60s. Monday night, partly cloudy. Lows around 50. Tuesday, sunny. Highs in the lower 70s. The 8 to 14 day outlook, from Wednesday, September 30th to Tuesday, October 6th.
calls for above normal temperatures and above normal precipitation. Normal high temperatures across central Pennsylvania during this period range from the low 60s over the Allegheny Mountains to the upper 60s across the lower Susquehanna Valley. Normal lows range from the low 40s over the Alleghenies to the low 50s across the lower Susquehanna Valley. Here are the 1 p.m. conditions in the Altoona area. In Altoona, it was sunny. The temperature was 62 degrees, the dew point 43, and the relative humidity 49%. The wind was variable at 7 miles an hour. The pressure was 30.42 inches and falling. At State College, it was sunny. The temperature was 61 degrees, the dew point 45, and the relative humidity 55%. The wind was east at 12 miles an hour, gusting to 20. The pressure was 30.45 inches and falling. Now, a few other local conditions: Johnstown, cloudy 56, Dubois, mostly sunny 60, La Trobe, partly sunny 64, Pittsburgh, partly sunny 62, Erie, mostly sunny 66, Bradford, sunny 61. To the south and east, the report from York was not available. Selins Grove, mostly sunny 65, Harrisburg, partly sunny 65, Philadelphia, partly sunny 67, Baltimore, cloudy 62, Washington, D.C., cloudy 55. Once again, in Altoona, it was 62 degrees under sunny skies. And at State College, it was 61 degrees under sunny skies. 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Here's the hazardous weather outlook for the following counties: Bedford, Blair, Cambria, and Huntingdon. For today and tonight, no hazardous weather is expected at this time. And now the extended outlook for the period Thursday through Tuesday. The probability for widespread hazardous weather is low. High pressure building in over the northeastern United States will allow for sunshine to break out across much of Pennsylvania today as seasonably cool and dry air filters into the region. Dry conditions expected by the afternoon. High temperatures today will range from the upper 50s on the Allegheny Ridgetops to the 60s elsewhere across the Commonwealth. Seasonably cool and breezy weather conditions will continue through the end of this week, with highs in the 60s and lower 70s across the Keystone State. Here is the latest National Weather Service forecast for Blair and Bedford counties, including the city of Altoona. This afternoon, mostly cloudy between 2 p.m. and 4 p.m., then becoming partly sunny. Near steady temperature around 60. East winds 10 to 15 miles an hour. Tonight, mostly cloudy. Lows in the lower 40s. East winds 5 to 10 miles an hour with gusts up to 25 miles an hour. Thursday, mostly sunny. Highs in the lower 60s. Northeast winds 5 to 10 miles an hour with gusts up to 20 miles an hour. Thursday night, mostly clear. Lows in the mid 40s. North winds 5 to 10 miles an hour with gusts up to 20 miles an hour. Here is the latest National Weather Service forecast for Cambria County, including the city of Johnstown. This afternoon, partly sunny. Near steady temperature in the upper 50s. East winds 10 to 15 miles an hour with gusts up to 25 miles an hour. Tonight, partly cloudy, then becoming mostly cloudy between 10 p.m. and 4 a.m., then becoming partly cloudy. Lows in the lower 40s. East winds 10 to 15 miles an hour with gusts up to 25 miles an hour. Thursday, mostly sunny. Highs in the lower 60s. East winds 5 to 10 miles an hour with gusts up to 25 miles an hour. Thursday night, mostly clear. Lows in the lower 40s. Northeast winds 5 to 10 miles an hour. And now the extended forecast for South Central Pennsylvania. Friday, sunny. Highs in the upper 60s. Friday night, mostly clear. Lows in the upper 40s. Saturday, sunny. Highs around 70. Saturday night, partly cloudy. Lows in the upper 40s. Sunday, mostly sunny. Highs in the mid 60s. Sunday night, partly cloudy. Lows in the upper 40s. Monday, mostly sunny. Highs in the upper 60s. Monday night, partly cloudy. Lows around 50.
Tuesday, sunny. Highs in the lower 70s. The 8 to 14 day outlook, from Wednesday, September 30th to Tuesday, October 6th, calls for above normal temperatures and above normal precipitation. Normal high temperatures across central Pennsylvania during this period range from the low 60s over the Allegheny Mountains to the upper 60s across the lower Susquehanna Valley. Normal lows range from the low 40s over the Alleghenies to the low 50s across the lower Susquehanna Valley. Here are the 1 p.m. conditions in the Altoona area. In Altoona, it was sunny. The temperature was 62 degrees, the dew point 43, and the relative humidity 49%. The wind was variable at 7 miles an hour. The pressure was 30.42 inches and falling. At State College, it was sunny. The temperature was 61 degrees, the dew point 45, and the relative humidity 55%. The wind was east at 12 miles an hour gusting to 20. The pressure was 30.45 inches and falling. Now, a few other local conditions: Johnstown, cloudy 56, Dubois, mostly sunny 60, La Trobe, partly sunny 64, Pittsburgh, partly sunny 62, Erie, mostly sunny 66, Bradford, sunny 61. To the south and east, the report from York was not available. Selins Grove, mostly sunny 65, Harrisburg, partly sunny 65, Philadelphia, partly sunny 67, Baltimore, cloudy 62, Washington, D.C., cloudy 55. Once again, in Altoona, it was 62 degrees under sunny skies. And at State College, it was 61 degrees under sunny skies. 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Here's the hazardous weather outlook for the following counties: Bedford, Blair, Cambria, and Huntingdon. For today and tonight, no hazardous weather is expected at this time. And now the extended outlook for the period Thursday through Tuesday. The probability for widespread hazardous weather is low. High pressure building in over the northeastern United States will allow for sunshine to break out across much of Pennsylvania today as seasonably cool and dry air filters into the region. Dry conditions expected by the afternoon. High temperatures today will range from the upper 50s on the Allegheny Ridgetops to the 60s elsewhere across the Commonwealth. Seasonably cool and breezy weather conditions will continue through the end of this week, with highs in the 60s and lower 70s across the Keystone State. Here is the latest National Weather Service forecast for Blair and Bedford counties, including the city of Altoona. This afternoon, mostly cloudy between 2 p.m. and 4 p.m., then becoming partly sunny. Near steady temperature around 60. East winds 10 to 15 miles an hour. Tonight, mostly cloudy. Lows in the lower 40s. East winds 5 to 10 miles an hour with gusts up to 25 miles an hour. Thursday, mostly sunny. Highs in the lower 60s. Northeast winds 5 to 10 miles an hour with gusts up to 20 miles an hour. Thursday night, mostly clear. Lows in the mid 40s. North winds 5 to 10 miles an hour with gusts up to 20 miles an hour. Here is the latest National Weather Service forecast for Cambria County, including the city of Johnstown. This afternoon, partly sunny. Near steady temperature in the upper 50s. East winds 10 to 15 miles an hour with gusts up to 25 miles an hour. Tonight, partly cloudy, then becoming mostly cloudy between 10 p.m. and 4 a.m., then becoming partly cloudy. Lows in the lower 40s. East winds 10 to 15 miles an hour with gusts up to 25 miles an hour. Thursday, mostly sunny. Highs in the lower 60s. East winds 5 to 10 miles an hour with gusts up to 25 miles an hour. Thursday night, mostly clear. Lows in the lower 40s. Northeast winds 5 to 10 miles an hour. And now the extended forecast for South Central Pennsylvania. Friday, sunny. Highs in the upper 60s. Friday night, mostly clear. Lows in the upper 40s. Saturday, sunny. Highs around 70. Saturday night, partly cloudy. Lows in the upper 40s. Sunday, mostly sunny. Highs in the mid 60s. Sunday night, partly cloudy.
lows in the upper 40s. Monday, mostly sunny. Highs in the upper 60s. Monday night, partly cloudy. Lows around 50. Tuesday, sunny. Highs in the lower 70s. The 8 to 14 day outlook, from Wednesday, September 30th to Tuesday, October 6th, calls for above normal temperatures and above normal precipitation. Normal high temperatures across central Pennsylvania during this period range from the low 60s over the Allegheny Mountains to the upper 60s across the lower Susquehanna Valley. Normal lows range from the low 40s over the Alleghenies to the low 50s across the lower Susquehanna Valley. Here are the 1 p.m. conditions in the Altoona area. In Altoona, it was sunny. The temperature was 62 degrees, the dew point 43, and the relative humidity 49%. The wind was variable at 7 miles an hour. The pressure was 30.42 inches and falling. At State College, it was sunny. The temperature was 61 degrees, the dew point 45, and the relative humidity 55%. The wind was east at 12 miles an hour, gusting to 20. The pressure was 30.45 inches and falling. Now, a few other local conditions: Johnstown, cloudy 56, Dubois, mostly sunny 60, La Trobe, partly sunny 64, Pittsburgh, partly sunny 62, Erie, mostly sunny 66, Bradford, sunny 61. To the south and east, the report from York was not available. Selins Grove, mostly sunny 65, Harrisburg, partly sunny 65, Philadelphia, partly sunny 67, Baltimore, cloudy 62, Washington, D.C., cloudy 55. Once again, in Altoona, it was 62 degrees under sunny skies. And at State College, it was 61 degrees under sunny skies. 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Serving South Central Pennsylvania, and originating from the National Weather Service Office in State College. Here are the 2 p.m. conditions in the Altoona area. In Altoona, it was sunny. The temperature was 62 degrees, the dew point 42, and the relative humidity 47%. The wind was east at 7 miles an hour. The pressure was 30.41 inches and falling. At State College, it was sunny. The temperature was 63 degrees, the dew point 46, and the relative humidity 55%. The wind was east at 12 miles an hour. The pressure was 30.43 inches and falling. Now, a few other local conditions: Johnstown, cloudy 58, Dubois, sunny 62, La Trobe, cloudy 63, Pittsburgh, partly sunny 65, Erie, mostly sunny 68, Bradford, sunny 63. To the south and east, the report from York was not available. Selins Grove, sunny 67, Harrisburg, partly sunny 65, Philadelphia, partly sunny 67, Baltimore, cloudy 63, Washington, D.C., cloudy 57. Once again, in Altoona, it was 62 degrees under sunny skies. And at State College, it was 63 degrees under sunny skies. 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Serving South Central Pennsylvania, and originating from the National Weather Service Office in State College. Here's the hazardous weather outlook for the following counties: Bedford, Blair, Cambria, and Huntingdon. For today and tonight, no hazardous weather is expected at this time. And now the extended outlook for the period Thursday through Tuesday. The probability for widespread hazardous weather is low. High pressure building in over the northeastern United States will allow for sunshine to break out across much of Pennsylvania today as seasonably cool and dry air filters into the region. Dry conditions expected by the afternoon. High temperatures today will range from the upper 50s on the Allegheny Ridgetops to the 60s elsewhere across the Commonwealth. Seasonably cool and breezy weather conditions will continue through the end of this week, with highs in the 60s and lower 70s across the Keystone State. Here is the latest National Weather Service forecast for Blair and Bedford counties, including the city of Altoona. This afternoon, mostly cloudy between 2 p.m. and 4 p.m., then becoming partly sunny. Near steady temperature around 60. East winds 10 to 15 miles an hour. Tonight, mostly cloudy. Lows in the lower 40s. East winds 5 to 10 miles an hour with gusts up to 25 miles an hour. Thursday, mostly sunny.
Highs in the lower 60s. Northeast winds 5 to 10 miles an hour with gusts up to 20 miles an hour. Thursday night, mostly clear. Lows in the mid 40s. North winds 5 to 10 miles an hour with gusts up to 20 miles an hour. Here is the latest National Weather Service forecast for Cambria County, including the city of Johnstown. This afternoon, partly sunny. Near steady temperature in the upper 50s. East winds 10 to 15 miles an hour with gusts up to 25 miles an hour. Tonight, partly cloudy, then becoming mostly cloudy between 10 p.m. and 4 a.m., then becoming partly cloudy. Lows in the lower 40s. East winds 10 to 15 miles an hour with gusts up to 25 miles an hour. Thursday, mostly sunny. Highs in the lower 60s. East winds 5 to 10 miles an hour with gusts up to 25 miles an hour. Thursday night, mostly clear. Lows in the lower 40s. Northeast winds 5 to 10 miles an hour. And now the extended forecast for South Central Pennsylvania. Friday, sunny. Highs in the upper 60s. Friday night, mostly clear. Lows in the upper 40s. Saturday, sunny. Highs around 70. Saturday night, partly cloudy. Lows in the upper 40s. Sunday, mostly sunny. Highs in the mid 60s. Sunday night, partly cloudy. Lows in the upper 40s. Monday, mostly sunny. Highs in the upper 60s. Monday night, partly cloudy. Lows around 50. Tuesday, sunny. Highs in the lower 70s. The 8 to 14 day outlook, from Wednesday, September 30th to Tuesday, October 6th, calls for above normal temperatures and above normal precipitation. Normal high temperatures across central Pennsylvania during this period range from the low 60s over the Allegheny Mountains to the upper 60s across the lower Susquehanna Valley. Normal lows range from the low 40s over the Alleghenies to the low 50s across the lower Susquehanna Valley. Here are the 2 p.m. conditions in the Altoona area. In Altoona, it was sunny. The temperature was 62 degrees, the dew point 42, and the relative humidity 47%. The wind was east at 7 miles an hour. The pressure was 30.41 inches and falling. At State College, it was sunny. The temperature was 63 degrees, the dew point 46, and the relative humidity 55%. The wind was east at 12 miles an hour. The pressure was 30.43 inches and falling. Now, a few other local conditions: Johnstown, cloudy 58, Dubois, sunny 62, La Trobe, cloudy 63, Pittsburgh, partly sunny 65, Erie, mostly sunny 68, Bradford, sunny 63. To the south and east, the report from York was not available. Selams Grove, sunny 67, Harrisburg, partly sunny 65, Philadelphia, partly sunny 67, Baltimore, cloudy 63, Washington, D.C., cloudy 57. Once again, in Altoona, it was 62 degrees under sunny skies. And at State College, it was 63 degrees under sunny skies. 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Serving South Central Pennsylvania, and originating from the National Weather Service Office in State College. Here are the 2 p.m. conditions in the Altoona area. In Altoona, it was sunny. The temperature was 62 degrees, the dew point 42, and the relative humidity 47%. The wind was east at 7 miles an hour. The pressure was 30.41 inches and falling. At State College, it was sunny. The temperature was 63 degrees, the dew point 46, and the relative humidity 55%. The wind was east at 12 miles an hour. The pressure was 30.43 inches and falling. Now, a few other local conditions: Johnstown, cloudy 58, Dubois, sunny 62, La Trobe, cloudy 63, Pittsburgh, partly sunny 65, Erie, mostly sunny 68, Bradford, sunny 63. To the south and east, the report from York was not available. Selams Grove, sunny 67, Harrisburg, partly sunny 65, Philadelphia, partly sunny 67, Baltimore, cloudy 63, Washington, D.C., cloudy 57. Once again, in Altoona, it was 62 degrees under sunny skies.
and at State College it was 63 degrees under sunny skies. This is NOAA Weather Radio, All Hazards Station WNG 589. 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Here's the hazardous weather outlook for the following counties: Bedford, Blair, Cambria, and Huntingdon. For today and tonight, no hazardous weather is expected at this time. And now the extended outlook for the period Thursday through Tuesday. The probability for widespread hazardous weather is low. High pressure building in over the northeastern United States will allow for sunshine to break out across much of Pennsylvania today as seasonably cool and dry air filters into the region. Dry conditions expected by the afternoon. High temperatures today will range from the upper 50s on the Allegheny Ridgetops to the 60s elsewhere across the Commonwealth. Seasonably cool and breezy weather conditions will continue through the end of this week, with highs in the 60s and lower 70s across the Keystone State. Here is the latest National Weather Service forecast for Blair and Bedford counties, including the city of Altoona. This afternoon, mostly cloudy between 2 p.m. and 4 p.m., then becoming partly sunny. Near steady temperature around 60. East winds 10 to 15 miles an hour. Tonight, mostly cloudy. Lows in the lower 40s. East winds 5 to 10 miles an hour with gusts up to 25 miles an hour. Thursday, mostly sunny. Highs in the lower 60s. Northeast winds 5 to 10 miles an hour with gusts up to 20 miles an hour. Thursday night, mostly clear. Lows in the mid-40s. North winds 5 to 10 miles an hour with gusts up to 20 miles an hour. Here is the latest National Weather Service forecast for Cambria County, including the city of Johnstown. This afternoon, partly sunny. Near steady temperature in the upper 50s. East winds 10 to 15 miles an hour with gusts up to 25 miles an hour. Tonight, partly cloudy, then becoming mostly cloudy between 10 p.m. and 4 a.m., then becoming partly cloudy. Lows in the lower 40s. East winds 10 to 15 miles an hour with gusts up to 25 miles an hour. Thursday, mostly sunny. Highs in the lower 60s. East winds 5 to 10 miles an hour with gusts up to 25 miles an hour. Thursday night, mostly clear. Lows in the lower 40s. Northeast winds 5 to 10 miles an hour. And now the extended forecast for South Central Pennsylvania. Friday, sunny. Highs in the upper 60s. Friday night, mostly clear. Lows in the upper 40s. Saturday, sunny. Highs around 70. Saturday night, partly cloudy. Lows in the upper 40s. Sunday, mostly sunny. Highs in the mid-60s. Sunday night, partly cloudy. Lows in the upper 40s. Monday, mostly sunny. Highs in the upper 60s. Monday night, partly cloudy. Lows around 50. Tuesday, sunny. Highs in the lower 70s. The 8 to 14 day outlook from Wednesday, September 30th to Tuesday, October 6th calls for above normal temperatures and above normal precipitation. Normal high temperatures across central Pennsylvania during this period range from the low 60s over the Allegheny Mountains to the upper 60s across the lower Susquehanna Valley. Normal lows range from the low 40s over the Alleghenies to the low 50s across the lower Susquehanna Valley. Here are the 2 p.m. conditions in the Altoona area. In Altoona, it was sunny. The temperature was 62 degrees, the dew point 42, and the relative humidity 47%. The wind was east at 7 miles an hour. The pressure was 30.41 inches and falling. At State College, it was sunny. The temperature was 63 degrees, the dew point 46, and the relative humidity 55%. The wind was east at 12 miles an hour. The pressure was 30.43 inches and falling. Now, a few other local conditions: Johnstown, cloudy 58, Dubois, sunny 62, La Trobe, cloudy 63, Pittsburgh, partly sunny 65, Erie, mostly sunny 68, Bradford, sunny 63. To the south and east, the report from York was not available.
Selams Grove sunny 67, Harrisburg partly sunny 65, Philadelphia partly sunny 67, Baltimore cloudy 63, Washington DC cloudy 57. Once again, in Altoona it was 62 degrees under sunny skies. And at State College it was 63 degrees under sunny skies. This is NOAA Weather Radio, All Hazards Station WNG 589. 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Here's the hazardous weather outlook for the following counties: Bedford, Blair, Cambria, and Huntingdon. For today and tonight, no hazardous weather is expected at this time. And now the extended outlook for the period Thursday through Tuesday. The probability for widespread hazardous weather is low. High pressure building in over the northeastern United States will allow for sunshine to break out across much of Pennsylvania today as seasonably cool and dry air filters into the region. Dry conditions expected by the afternoon. High temperatures today will range from the upper 50s on the Allegheny Ridgetops to the 60s elsewhere across the Commonwealth. Seasonably cool and breezy weather conditions will continue through the end of this week, with highs in the 60s and lower 70s across the Keystone State. Here is the latest National Weather Service forecast for Blair and Bedford counties, including the city of Altoona. This afternoon, mostly cloudy between 2 p.m. and 4 p.m., then becoming partly sunny. Near steady temperature around 60. East winds 10 to 15 miles an hour. Tonight, mostly cloudy. Lows in the lower 40s. East winds 5 to 10 miles an hour with gusts up to 25 miles an hour. Thursday, mostly sunny. Highs in the lower 60s. Northeast winds 5 to 10 miles an hour with gusts up to 20 miles an hour. Thursday night, mostly clear. Lows in the mid 40s. North winds 5 to 10 miles an hour with gusts up to 20 miles an hour. Here is the latest National Weather Service forecast for Cambria County, including the city of Johnstown. This afternoon, partly sunny. Near steady temperature in the upper 50s. East winds 10 to 15 miles an hour with gusts up to 25 miles an hour. Tonight, partly cloudy, then becoming mostly cloudy between 10 p.m. and 4 a.m., then becoming partly cloudy. Lows in the lower 40s. East winds 10 to 15 miles an hour with gusts up to 25 miles an hour. Thursday, mostly sunny. Highs in the lower 60s. East winds 5 to 10 miles an hour with gusts up to 25 miles an hour. Thursday night, mostly clear. Lows in the lower 40s. Northeast winds 5 to 10 miles an hour. And now the extended forecast for South Central Pennsylvania. Friday, sunny. Highs in the upper 60s. Friday night, mostly clear. Lows in the upper 40s. Saturday, sunny. Highs around 70. Saturday night, partly cloudy. Lows in the upper 40s. Sunday, mostly sunny. Highs in the mid-60s. Sunday night, partly cloudy. Lows in the upper 40s. Monday, mostly sunny. Highs in the upper 60s. Monday night, partly cloudy. Lows around 50. Tuesday, sunny. Highs in the lower 70s. The 8 to 14 day outlook, from Wednesday, September 30th to Tuesday, October 6th, calls for above normal temperatures and above normal precipitation. Normal high temperatures across central Pennsylvania during this period range from the low 60s over the Allegheny Mountains to the upper 60s across the lower Susquehanna Valley. Normal lows range from the low 40s over the Alleghenies to the low 50s across the lower Susquehanna Valley. Here are the 2 p.m. conditions in the Altoona area. In Altoona, it was sunny. The temperature was 62 degrees, the dew point 42, and the relative humidity 47%. The wind was east at 7 miles an hour. The pressure was 30.41 inches and falling. At State College, it was sunny. The temperature was 63 degrees, the dew point 46, and the relative humidity 55%. The wind was east at 12 miles an hour. The pressure was 30.43 inches and falling.
Now, a few other local conditions: Johnstown, cloudy 58, DuBois, sunny 62, La Trobe, cloudy 63, Pittsburgh partly sunny 65, Erie, mostly sunny 68, Bradford sunny 63. To the south and east, the report from York was not available. Selins Grove sunny 67, Harrisburg partly sunny 65, Philadelphia partly sunny 67, Baltimore cloudy 63, Washington DC cloudy 57. Once again, in Altoona it was 62 degrees under sunny skies. And at State College it was 63 degrees under sunny skies. 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Broadcasts originate from the National Weather Service in State College and are transmitted from the tower facilities provided by the Blair County Emergency Management Agency in Frankstown, on a frequency of 162.425 MHz. 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Properly set weather radios, with the alarm device, will alert you when severe weather warnings or watches are issued. Programming on this station will be temporarily changed during severe weather, to bring you the latest information. Warnings and safety information from the National Weather Service may someday save your life or protect your property. Here's the hazardous weather outlook, for the following counties: Bedford, Blair, Cambria and Huntingdon. For today and tonight, no hazardous weather is expected at this time. And now the extended outlook for the period Thursday through Tuesday. The probability for widespread hazardous weather is low. High pressure building in over the northeastern United States will allow for sunshine to break out across much of Pennsylvania today as seasonably cool and dry air filters into the region. Dry conditions expected by the afternoon. High temperatures today will range from the upper 50s on the Allegheny Ridgetops to the 60s elsewhere across the Commonwealth. Seasonably cool and breezy weather conditions will continue through the end of this week, with highs in the 60s and lower 70s across the Keystone State. Here is the latest National Weather Service forecast for Blair and Bedford counties, including the city of Altoona. This afternoon, mostly cloudy between 2 p.m. and 4 p.m., then becoming partly sunny. Near steady temperature around 60. East winds 10 to 15 miles an hour. Tonight, mostly cloudy. Lows in the lower 40s. East winds 5 to 10 miles an hour with gusts up to 25 miles an hour. Thursday, mostly sunny. Highs in the lower 60s. Northeast winds 5 to 10 miles an hour with gusts up to 20 miles an hour. Thursday night, mostly clear. Lows in the mid-40s. North winds 5 to 10 miles an hour with gusts up to 20 miles an hour. Here is the latest National Weather Service forecast for Cambria County, including the city of Johnstown. This afternoon, partly sunny. Near steady temperature in the upper 50s. East winds 10 to 15 miles an hour with gusts up to 25 miles an hour. Tonight, partly cloudy, then becoming mostly cloudy between 10 p.m. and 4 a.m., then becoming partly cloudy. Lows in the lower 40s. East winds 10 to 15 miles an hour with gusts up to 25 miles an hour. Thursday, mostly sunny. Highs in the lower 60s. East winds 5 to 10 miles an hour with gusts up to 25 miles an hour. Thursday night, mostly clear. Lows in the lower 40s. Northeast winds 5 to 10 miles an hour. And now the extended forecast for South Central Pennsylvania. Friday, sunny. Highs in the upper 60s. Friday night, mostly clear. Lows in the upper 40s. Saturday, sunny. Highs around 70. Saturday night, partly cloudy. Lows in the upper 40s. Sunday, mostly sunny. Highs in the mid 60s. Sunday night, partly cloudy. Lows in the upper 40s. Monday, mostly sunny. Highs in the upper 60s. Monday night, partly cloudy. Lows around 50. Tuesday, sunny. Highs in the lower 70s.
The 8 to 14 day outlook, from Wednesday, September 30th to Tuesday, October 6th, calls for above normal temperatures and above normal precipitation. Normal high temperatures across central Pennsylvania during this period range from the low 60s over the Allegheny Mountains to the upper 60s across the lower Susquehanna Valley. Normal lows range from the low 40s over the Alleghenies to the low 50s across the lower Susquehanna Valley. Here are the 2 p.m. conditions in the Altoona area. In Altoona, it was sunny. The temperature was 62 degrees, the dew point 42, and the relative humidity 47%. The wind was east at 7 miles an hour. The pressure was 30.41 inches and falling. At State College, it was sunny. The temperature was 63 degrees, the dew point 46, and the relative humidity 55%. The wind was east at 12 miles an hour. The pressure was 30.43 inches and falling. Now, a few other local conditions: Johnstown, cloudy 58, Dubois, sunny 62, La Trobe, cloudy 63, Pittsburgh, partly sunny 65, Erie, mostly sunny 68, Bradford, sunny 63. To the south and east, the report from York was not available. Selins Grove, sunny 67, Harrisburg, partly sunny 65, Philadelphia, partly sunny 67, Baltimore, cloudy 63, Washington, D.C., cloudy 57. Once again, in Altoona it was 62 degrees under sunny skies. And at State College it was 63 degrees under sunny skies. This is NOAA Weather Radio, All Hazards Station WNG 589. Serving South Central Pennsylvania, and originating from the National Weather Service Office in State College. Here's the hazardous weather outlook for the following counties: Bedford, Blair, Cambria, and Huntingdon. For today and tonight, no hazardous weather is expected at this time. And now the extended outlook for the period Thursday through Tuesday. The probability for widespread hazardous weather is low. High pressure building in over the northeastern United States will allow for sunshine to break out across much of Pennsylvania today as seasonably cool and dry air filters into the region. Dry conditions expected by the afternoon. High temperatures today will range from the upper 50s on the Allegheny ridgetops to the 60s elsewhere across the Commonwealth. Seasonably cool and breezy weather conditions will continue through the end of this week, with highs in the 60s and lower 70s across the Keystone State. Here is the latest National Weather Service forecast for Blair and Bedford counties, including the city of Altoona. This afternoon, mostly cloudy between 2 p.m. and 4 p.m., then becoming partly sunny. Near steady temperature around 60. East winds 10 to 15 miles an hour. Tonight, mostly cloudy. Lows in the lower 40s. East winds 5 to 10 miles an hour with gusts up to 25 miles an hour. Thursday, mostly sunny. Highs in the lower 60s. Northeast winds 5 to 10 miles an hour with gusts up to 20 miles an hour. Thursday night, mostly clear. Lows in the mid 40s. North winds 5 to 10 miles an hour with gusts up to 20 miles an hour. Here is the latest National Weather Service forecast for Cambria County, including the city of Johnstown. This afternoon, partly sunny. Near steady temperature in the upper 50s. East winds 10 to 15 miles an hour with gusts up to 25 miles an hour. Tonight, partly cloudy, then becoming mostly cloudy between 10 p.m. and 4 a.m., then becoming partly cloudy. Lows in the lower 40s. East winds 10 to 15 miles an hour with gusts up to 25 miles an hour. Thursday, mostly sunny. Highs in the lower 60s. East winds 5 to 10 miles an hour with gusts up to 25 miles an hour. Thursday night, mostly clear. Lows in the lower 40s. Northeast winds 5 to 10 miles an hour. And now the extended forecast for South Central Pennsylvania. Friday, sunny. Highs in the upper 60s. Friday night, mostly clear. Lows in the upper 40s. Saturday, sunny. Highs around 70. Saturday night, partly cloudy. Lows in the upper 40s. Sunday, mostly sunny. Highs in the mid-60s. Sunday night, partly cloudy. Lows in the upper 40s. Monday, mostly sunny. Highs in the upper 60s.
Monday night, partly cloudy. Lows around 50. Tuesday, sunny. Highs in the lower 70s. The 8 to 14 day outlook, from Wednesday, September 30th to Tuesday, October 6th, calls for above normal temperatures and above normal precipitation. Normal high temperatures across central Pennsylvania during this period range from the low 60s over the Allegheny Mountains to the upper 60s across the lower Susquehanna Valley. Normal lows range from low 40s over the Alleghenies to the low 50s across the lower Susquehanna Valley. Here are the 2 p.m. conditions in the Altoona area. In Altoona, it was sunny. The temperature was 62 degrees, the dew point 42, and the relative humidity 47%. The wind was east at 7 miles an hour. The pressure was 30.41 inches and falling. At State College, it was sunny. The temperature was 63 degrees, the dew point 46, and the relative humidity 55%. The wind was east at 12 miles an hour. The pressure was 30.43 inches and falling. Now, a few other local conditions: Johnstown, cloudy 58, DuBois, sunny 62, La Trobe, cloudy 63, Pittsburgh, partly sunny 65, Erie, mostly sunny 68, Bradford, sunny 63. To the south and east, the report from York was not available. Selams Grove, sunny 67, Harrisburg, partly sunny 65, Philadelphia, partly sunny 67, Baltimore, cloudy 63, Washington, D.C., cloudy 57. Once again, in Altoona it was 62 degrees under sunny skies. And at State College it was 63 degrees under sunny skies. This is NOAA Weather Radio, All Hazards Station WNG 589. Serving South Central Pennsylvania, and originating from the National Weather Service Office in State College. Here's the hazardous weather outlook for the following counties: Bedford, Blair, Cambria, and Huntingdon. For today and tonight, no hazardous weather is expected at this time. And now the extended outlook for the period Thursday through Tuesday. The probability for widespread hazardous weather is low. High pressure building in over the northeastern United States will allow for sunshine to break out across much of Pennsylvania today as seasonably cool and dry air filters into the region. Dry conditions expected by the afternoon. High temperatures today will range from the upper 50s on the Allegheny Ridgetops to the 60s elsewhere across the Commonwealth. Seasonably cool and breezy weather conditions will continue through the end of this week, with highs in the 60s and lower 70s across the Keystone State. Here is the latest National Weather Service forecast for Blair and Bedford counties, including the city of Altoona. This afternoon, mostly cloudy between 2 p.m. and 4 p.m., then becoming partly sunny. Near steady temperature around 60. East winds 10 to 15 miles an hour. Tonight, mostly cloudy. Lows in the lower 40s. East winds 5 to 10 miles an hour with gusts up to 25 miles an hour. Thursday, mostly sunny. Highs in the lower 60s. Northeast winds 5 to 10 miles an hour with gusts up to 20 miles an hour. Thursday night, mostly clear. Lows in the mid-40s. North winds 5 to 10 miles an hour with gusts up to 20 miles an hour. Here is the latest National Weather Service forecast for Cambria County, including the city of Johnstown. This afternoon, partly sunny. Near steady temperature in the upper 50s. East winds 10 to 15 miles an hour with gusts up to 25 miles an hour. Tonight, partly cloudy, then becoming mostly cloudy between 10 p.m. and 4 a.m., then becoming partly cloudy. Lows in the lower 40s. East winds 10 to 15 miles an hour with gusts up to 25 miles an hour. Thursday, mostly sunny. Highs in the lower 60s. East winds 5 to 10 miles an hour with gusts up to 25 miles an hour. Thursday night, mostly clear. Lows in the lower 40s. Northeast winds 5 to 10 miles an hour. And now the extended forecast for South Central Pennsylvania. Friday, sunny. Highs in the upper 60s. Friday night, mostly clear. Lows in the upper 40s. Saturday, sunny. Highs around 70. Saturday night, partly cloudy. Lows in the upper 40s. Sunday, mostly sunny. Highs in the mid-60s.
Sunday night, partly cloudy. Lows in the upper 40s. Monday, mostly sunny. Highs in the upper 60s. Monday night, partly cloudy. Lows around 50. Tuesday, sunny. Highs in the lower 70s. The 8 to 14 day outlook, from Wednesday, September 30th to Tuesday, October 6th, calls for above normal temperatures and above normal precipitation. Normal high temperatures across central Pennsylvania during this period range from the low 60s over the Allegheny Mountains to the upper 60s across the lower Susquehanna Valley. Normal lows range from the low 40s over the Alleghenies to the low 50s across the lower Susquehanna Valley. Here are the 2 p.m. conditions in the Altoona area. In Altoona, it was sunny. The temperature was 62 degrees, the dew point 42, and the relative humidity 47%. The wind was east at 7 miles an hour. The pressure was 30.41 inches and falling. At State College, it was sunny. The temperature was 63 degrees, the dew point 46, and the relative humidity 55%. The wind was east at 12 miles an hour. The pressure was 30.43 inches and falling. Now, a few other local conditions: Johnstown, cloudy 58, Dubois, sunny 62, La Trobe, cloudy 63, Pittsburgh, partly sunny 65, Erie, mostly sunny 68, Bradford, sunny 63. To the south and east, the report from York was not available. Selins Grove, sunny 67, Harrisburg, partly sunny 65, Philadelphia, partly sunny 67, Baltimore, cloudy 63, Washington, D.C., cloudy 57. Once again, in Altoona it was 62 degrees under sunny skies. And at State College it was 63 degrees under sunny skies. 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Serving South Central Pennsylvania, and originating from the National Weather Service Office in State College. Here's the hazardous weather outlook for the following counties: Bedford, Blair, Cambria, and Huntingdon. For today and tonight, no hazardous weather is expected at this time. And now the extended outlook for the period Thursday through Tuesday. The probability for widespread hazardous weather is low. High pressure building in over the northeastern United States will allow for sunshine to break out across much of Pennsylvania today as seasonably cool and dry air filters into the region. Dry conditions expected by the afternoon. High temperatures today will range from the upper 50s on the Allegheny Ridgetops to the 60s elsewhere across the Commonwealth. Seasonably cool and breezy weather conditions will continue through the end of this week, with highs in the 60s and lower 70s across the Keystone State. Here is the latest National Weather Service forecast for Blair and Bedford counties, including the city of Altoona. This afternoon, mostly cloudy between 2 p.m. and 4 p.m., then becoming partly sunny. Near steady temperature around 60. East winds 10 to 15 miles an hour. Tonight, mostly cloudy. Lows in the lower 40s. East winds 5 to 10 miles an hour with gusts up to 25 miles an hour. Thursday, mostly sunny. Highs in the lower 60s. Northeast winds 5 to 10 miles an hour with gusts up to 20 miles an hour. Thursday night, mostly clear. Lows in the mid-40s. North winds 5 to 10 miles an hour with gusts up to 20 miles an hour. Here is the latest National Weather Service forecast for Cambria County, including the city of Johnstown. This afternoon, partly sunny. Near steady temperature in the upper 50s. East winds 10 to 15 miles an hour with gusts up to 25 miles an hour. Tonight, partly cloudy, then becoming mostly cloudy between 10 p.m. and 4 a.m., then becoming partly cloudy. Lows in the lower 40s. East winds 10 to 15 miles an hour with gusts up to 25 miles an hour. Thursday, mostly sunny. Highs in the lower 60s. East winds 5 to 10 miles an hour with gusts up to 25 miles an hour. Thursday night, mostly clear. Lows in the lower 40s. Northeast winds 5 to 10 miles an hour. And now the extended forecast for South Central Pennsylvania. Friday, sunny. Highs in the upper 60s. Friday night, mostly clear. Lows in the upper 40s. Saturday, sunny. Highs around 70.
Saturday night, partly cloudy. Lows in the upper 40s. Sunday, mostly sunny. Highs in the mid-60s. Sunday night, partly cloudy. Lows in the upper 40s. Monday, mostly sunny. Highs in the upper 60s. Monday night, partly cloudy. Lows around 50. Tuesday, sunny. Highs in the lower 70s. The 8 to 14 day outlook, from Wednesday, September 30th, Tuesday, October

dew point 46, and the relative humidity 55%. The wind was east at 12 miles an hour. The pressure was 30.43 inches and falling. Now, a few other local conditions: Johnstown, cloudy 58, Dubois, sunny 62, La Trobe, cloudy 63, Pittsburgh partly sunny 65, Erie, mostly sunny 68, Bradford sunny 63. To the south and east, the report from York was not available. Selins Grove sunny 67, Harrisburg partly sunny 65, Philadelphia partly sunny 67, Baltimore cloudy 63, Washington DC cloudy 57. Once again, in Altoona it was 62 degrees under sunny skies. And at State College it was 63 degrees under sunny skies. 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Serving South Central Pennsylvania, and originating from the National Weather Service Office in State College. Here's the hazardous weather outlook for the following counties: Bedford, Blair, Cambria, and Huntingdon. For today and tonight, no hazardous weather is expected at this time. And now the extended outlook for the period Thursday through Tuesday. The probability for widespread hazardous weather is low. High pressure building in over the northeastern United States will allow for sunshine to break out across much of Pennsylvania today as seasonably cool and dry air filters into the region. Dry conditions expected by the afternoon. High temperatures today will range from the upper 50s on the Allegheny Ridgetops to the 60s elsewhere across the Commonwealth. Seasonably cool and breezy weather conditions will continue through the end of this week, with highs in the 60s and lower 70s across the Keystone State. Here is the latest National Weather Service forecast for Blair and Bedford counties, including the city of Altoona. This afternoon, mostly cloudy between 2 p.m. and 4 p.m., then becoming partly sunny. Near steady temperature around 60. East winds 10 to 15 miles an hour. Tonight, mostly cloudy. Lows in the lower 40s. East winds 5 to 10 miles an hour with gusts up to 25 miles an hour. Thursday, mostly sunny. Highs in the lower 60s. Northeast winds 5 to 10 miles an hour with gusts up to 20 miles an hour. Thursday night, mostly clear. Lows in the mid 40s. North winds 5 to 10 miles an hour with gusts up to 20 miles an hour. Here is the latest National Weather Service forecast for Cambria County, including the city of Johnstown. This afternoon, partly sunny. Near steady temperature in the upper 50s. East winds 10 to 15 miles an hour with gusts up to 25 miles an hour. Tonight, partly cloudy, then becoming mostly cloudy between 10 p.m. and 4 a.m., then becoming partly cloudy. Lows in the lower 40s. East winds 10 to 15 miles an hour with gusts up to 25 miles an hour. Thursday, mostly sunny. Highs in the lower 60s. East winds 5 to 10 miles an hour with gusts up to 25 miles an hour. Thursday night, mostly clear. Lows in the lower 40s. Northeast winds 5 to 10 miles an hour. And now the extended forecast for South Central Pennsylvania. Friday, sunny. Highs in the upper 60s. Friday night, mostly clear. Lows in the upper 40s. Saturday, sunny. Highs around 70. Saturday night, partly cloudy. Lows in the upper 40s. Sunday, mostly sunny. Highs in the mid 60s. Sunday night, partly cloudy. Lows in the upper 40s. Monday, mostly sunny. Highs in the upper 60s. Monday night, partly cloudy. Lows around 50. Tuesday, sunny. Highs in the lower 70s. The 8 to 14 day outlook, from Wednesday, September 30th to Tuesday, October 6th, calls for above normal temperatures and above normal precipitation. Normal high temperatures across central Pennsylvania during this period range from the low 60s over the Allegheny Mountains to the upper 60s across the lower Susquehanna Valley. Normal lows range from the low 40s over the Alleghenies to the low 50s across the lower Susquehanna Valley. Here are the 2 p.m. conditions in the Altoona area. In Altoona, it was sunny. The temperature was 62 degrees, the dew point 42, and the relative humidity 47%. The wind was east at 7 miles an hour.

Pressure was 30.41 inches and falling. At State College, it was sunny. The temperature was 63 degrees, the dew point 46, and the relative humidity 55%. The wind was east at 12 miles an hour. The pressure was 30.43 inches and falling. Now, a few other local conditions: Johnstown, cloudy 58, Dubois, sunny 62, La Trobe, cloudy 63, Pittsburgh partly sunny 65, Erie, mostly sunny 68, Bradford sunny 63. To the south and east, the report from York was not available. Selins Grove sunny 67, Harrisburg partly sunny 65, Philadelphia partly sunny 67, Baltimore cloudy 63, Washington DC cloudy 57. Once again, in Altoona it was 62 degrees under sunny skies. And at State College it was 63 degrees under sunny skies. This is NOAA Weather Radio, All Hazards Station WNG 589. 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Here's the hazardous weather outlook for the following counties: Bedford, Blair, Cambria, and Huntingdon. For today and tonight, no hazardous weather is expected at this time. And now the extended outlook for the period Thursday through Tuesday. The probability for widespread hazardous weather is low. High pressure building in over the northeastern United States will allow for sunshine to break out across much of Pennsylvania today as seasonably cool and dry air filters into the region. Dry conditions expected by the afternoon. High temperatures today will range from the upper 50s on the Allegheny Ridgetops to the 60s elsewhere across the Commonwealth. Seasonably cool and breezy weather conditions will continue through the end of this week, with highs in the 60s and lower 70s across the Keystone State. Here is the latest National Weather Service forecast for Blair and Bedford counties, including the city of Altoona. This afternoon, mostly cloudy between 2 p.m. and 4 p.m., then becoming partly sunny. Near steady temperature around 60. East winds 10 to 15 miles an hour. Tonight, mostly cloudy. Lows in the lower 40s. East winds 5 to 10 miles an hour with gusts up to 25 miles an hour. Thursday, mostly sunny. Highs in the lower 60s. Northeast winds 5 to 10 miles an hour with gusts up to 20 miles an hour. Thursday night, mostly clear. Lows in the mid 40s. North winds 5 to 10 miles an hour with gusts up to 20 miles an hour. Here is the latest National Weather Service forecast for Cambria County, including the city of Johnstown. This afternoon, partly sunny. Near steady temperature in the upper 50s. East winds 10 to 15 miles an hour with gusts up to 25 miles an hour. Tonight, partly cloudy, then becoming mostly cloudy between 10 p.m. and 4 a.m., then becoming partly cloudy. Lows in the lower 40s. East winds 10 to 15 miles an hour with gusts up to 25 miles an hour. Thursday, mostly sunny. Highs in the lower 60s. East winds 5 to 10 miles an hour with gusts up to 25 miles an hour. Thursday night, mostly clear. Lows in the lower 40s. Northeast winds 5 to 10 miles an hour. And now the extended forecast for South Central Pennsylvania. Friday, sunny. Highs in the upper 60s. Friday night, mostly clear. Lows in the upper 40s. Saturday, sunny. Highs around 70. Saturday night, partly cloudy. Lows in the upper 40s. Sunday, mostly sunny. Highs in the mid 60s. Sunday night, partly cloudy. Lows in the upper 40s. Monday, mostly sunny. Highs in the upper 60s. Monday night, partly cloudy. Lows around 50. Tuesday, sunny. Highs in the lower 70s. The 8 to 14 day outlook, from Wednesday, September 30th to Tuesday, October 6th, calls for above normal temperatures and above normal precipitation. Normal high temperatures across central Pennsylvania during this period range from the low 60s over the Allegheny Mountains to the upper 60s across the lower Susquehanna Valley. Normal lows range from the low 40s over the Alleghenies to the low 50s across the lower Susquehanna Valley. Here are the 2 p.m. conditions in the Altoona area. In Altoona, it was sunny.
The temperature was 62 degrees, the dew point 42, and the relative humidity 47%. The wind was east at 7 miles an hour. The pressure was 30.41 inches and falling. At State College, it was sunny. The temperature was 63 degrees, the dew point 46, and the relative humidity 55%. The wind was east at 12 miles an hour. The pressure was 30.43 inches and falling. Now, a few other local conditions: Johnstown, cloudy 58, Dubois, sunny 62, La Trobe, cloudy 63, Pittsburgh partly sunny 65, Erie, mostly sunny 68, Bradford sunny 63. To the south and east, the report from York was not available. Selins Grove sunny 67, Harrisburg partly sunny 65, Philadelphia partly sunny 67, Baltimore cloudy 63, Washington DC cloudy 57. Once again, in Altoona it was 62 degrees under sunny skies. And at State College it was 63 degrees under sunny skies. 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Here's the hazardous weather outlook for the following counties: Bedford, Blair, Cambria, and Huntingdon. For today and tonight, no hazardous weather is expected at this time. And now the extended outlook for the period Thursday through Tuesday. The probability for widespread hazardous weather is low. High pressure building in over the northeastern United States will allow for sunshine to break out across much of Pennsylvania today as seasonably cool and dry air filters into the region. Dry conditions expected by the afternoon. High temperatures today will range from the upper 50s on the Allegheny Ridgetops to the 60s elsewhere across the Commonwealth. Seasonably cool and breezy weather conditions will continue through the end of this week, with highs in the 60s and lower 70s across the Keystone State. Here is the latest National Weather Service forecast for Blair and Bedford counties, including the city of Altoona. This afternoon, mostly cloudy between 2 p.m. and 4 p.m., then becoming partly sunny. Near steady temperature around 60. East winds 10 to 15 miles an hour. Tonight, mostly cloudy. Lows in the lower 40s. East winds 5 to 10 miles an hour with gusts up to 25 miles an hour. Thursday, mostly sunny. Highs in the lower 60s. Northeast winds 5 to 10 miles an hour with gusts up to 20 miles an hour. Thursday night, mostly clear. Lows in the mid-40s. North winds 5 to 10 miles an hour with gusts up to 20 miles an hour. Here is the latest National Weather Service forecast for Cambria County, including the city of Johnstown. This afternoon, partly sunny. Near steady temperature in the upper 50s. East winds 10 to 15 miles an hour with gusts up to 25 miles an hour. Tonight, partly cloudy, then becoming mostly cloudy between 10 p.m. and 4 a.m., then becoming partly cloudy. Lows in the lower 40s. East winds 10 to 15 miles an hour with gusts up to 25 miles an hour. Thursday, mostly sunny. Highs in the lower 60s. East winds 5 to 10 miles an hour with gusts up to 25 miles an hour. Thursday night, mostly clear. Lows in the lower 40s. Northeast winds 5 to 10 miles an hour. And now the extended forecast for South Central Pennsylvania. Friday, sunny. Highs in the upper 60s. Friday night, mostly clear. Lows in the upper 40s. Saturday, sunny. Highs around 70. Saturday night, partly cloudy. Lows in the upper 40s. Sunday, mostly sunny. Highs in the mid-60s. Sunday night, partly cloudy. Lows in the upper 40s. Monday, mostly sunny. Highs in the upper 60s. Monday night, partly cloudy. Lows around 50. Tuesday, sunny. Highs in the lower 70s. The 8 to 14 day outlook, from Wednesday, September 30th to Tuesday, October 6th, calls for above normal temperatures and above normal precipitation. Normal high temperatures across central Pennsylvania during this period range from the low 60s over the Allegheny Mountains to the upper 60s across the lower Susquehanna Valley.
Normal lows range from the low 40s over the Alleghenies to the low 50s across the lower Susquehanna Valley. Here are the 2 p.m. conditions in the Altoona area. In Altoona, it was sunny. The temperature was 62 degrees, the dew point 42, and the relative humidity 47%. The wind was east at 7 miles an hour. The pressure was 30.41 inches and falling. At State College, it was sunny. The temperature was 63 degrees, the dew point 46, and the relative humidity 55%. The wind was east at 12 miles an hour. The pressure was 30.43 inches and falling. Now, a few other local conditions: Johnstown, cloudy 58, Dubois, sunny 62, La Trobe, cloudy 63, Pittsburgh, partly sunny 65, Erie, mostly sunny 68, Bradford, sunny 63. To the south and east, the report from York was not available. Selins Grove, sunny 67, Harrisburg, partly sunny 65, Philadelphia, partly sunny 67, Baltimore, cloudy 63, Washington, D.C., cloudy 57. Once again, in Altoona it was 62 degrees under sunny skies. And at State College it was 63 degrees under sunny skies. This is NOAA Weather Radio, All Hazards Station WNG 589. 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Here's the hazardous weather outlook for the following counties: Bedford, Blair, Cambria, and Huntingdon. For today and tonight, no hazardous weather is expected at this time. And now the extended outlook for the period Thursday through Tuesday. The probability for widespread hazardous weather is low. High pressure building in over the northeastern United States will allow for sunshine to break out across much of Pennsylvania today as seasonably cool and dry air filters into the region. Dry conditions expected by the afternoon. High temperatures today will range from the upper 50s on the Allegheny Ridgetops to the 60s elsewhere across the Commonwealth. Seasonably cool and breezy weather conditions will continue through the end of this week, with highs in the 60s and lower 70s across the Keystone State. Here is the latest National Weather Service forecast for Blair and Bedford counties, including the city of Altoona. This afternoon, mostly cloudy between 2 p.m. and 4 p.m., then becoming partly sunny. Near steady temperature around 60. East winds 10 to 15 miles an hour. Tonight, mostly cloudy. Lows in the lower 40s. East winds 5 to 10 miles an hour with gusts up to 25 miles an hour. Thursday, mostly sunny. Highs in the lower 60s. Northeast winds 5 to 10 miles an hour with gusts up to 20 miles an hour. Thursday night, mostly clear. Lows in the mid-40s. North winds 5 to 10 miles an hour with gusts up to 20 miles an hour. Here is the latest National Weather Service forecast for Cambria County, including the city of Johnstown. This afternoon, partly sunny. Near steady temperature in the upper 50s. East winds 10 to 15 miles an hour with gusts up to 25 miles an hour. Tonight, partly cloudy, then becoming mostly cloudy between 10 p.m. and 4 a.m., then becoming partly cloudy. Lows in the lower 40s. East winds 10 to 15 miles an hour with gusts up to 25 miles an hour. Thursday, mostly sunny. Highs in the lower 60s. East winds 5 to 10 miles an hour with gusts up to 25 miles an hour. Thursday night, mostly clear. Lows in the lower 40s. Northeast winds 5 to 10 miles an hour. And now the extended forecast for South Central Pennsylvania. Friday, sunny. Highs in the upper 60s. Friday night, mostly clear. Lows in the upper 40s. Saturday, sunny. Highs around 70. Saturday night, partly cloudy. Lows in the upper 40s. Sunday, mostly sunny. Highs in the mid 60s. Sunday night, partly cloudy. Lows in the upper 40s. Monday, mostly sunny. Highs in the upper 60s. Monday night, partly cloudy. Lows around 50. Tuesday, sunny. Highs in the lower 70s. Here is the latest National Weather Service forecast for Blair and Bedford counties, including the city of Altoona. This afternoon, partly sunny.
near steady temperature in the upper 50s. East winds 10 to 15 miles an hour with gusts up to 25 miles an hour. Tonight, mostly cloudy. Lows in the lower 40s. East winds 5 to 10 miles an hour with gusts up to 25 miles an hour. Thursday, mostly sunny. Highs in the lower 60s. Northeast winds 5 to 10 miles an hour with gusts up to 20 miles an hour. Thursday night, mostly clear. Lows in the mid 40s. North winds 5 to 10 miles an hour with gusts up to 20 miles an hour. Here is the latest National Weather Service forecast for Cambria County, including the city of Johnstown. This afternoon, partly sunny. Near steady temperature in the upper 50s. East winds 10 to 15 miles an hour with gusts up to 25 miles an hour. Tonight, partly cloudy, then becoming mostly cloudy between 10 p.m. and 4 a.m., then becoming partly cloudy. Lows in the lower 40s. East winds 10 to 15 miles an hour with gusts up to 25 miles an hour. Thursday, mostly sunny. Highs in the lower 60s. East winds 5 to 10 miles an hour with gusts up to 25 miles an hour. Thursday night, mostly clear. Lows in the lower 40s. Northeast winds 5 to 10 miles an hour. And now the extended forecast for South Central Pennsylvania. Friday, sunny. Highs in the upper 60s. Friday night, mostly clear. Lows in the upper 40s. Saturday, sunny. Highs around 70. Saturday night, partly cloudy. Lows in the upper 40s. Sunday, mostly sunny. Highs in the upper 60s. Sunday night, partly cloudy. Lows around 50. Monday, mostly sunny. Highs in the upper 60s. Monday night, partly cloudy. Lows in the upper 40s. Tuesday, sunny. Highs around 70. The 8 to 14 day outlook, from Wednesday, September 30th to Tuesday, October 6th, calls for above normal temperatures and above normal precipitation. Normal high temperatures across central Pennsylvania during this period range from the low 60s over the Allegheny Mountains to the upper 60s across the lower Susquehanna Valley. Normal lows range from the low 40s over the Alleghenies to the low 50s across the lower Susquehanna Valley. Here are the 3 p.m. conditions in the Altoona area. In Altoona, it was sunny. The temperature was 63 degrees, the dew point 42, and the relative humidity 46%. The wind was east at 6 miles an hour gusting to 18. The pressure was 30.40 inches and falling. At State College, it was sunny. The temperature was 64 degrees, the dew point 45, and the relative humidity 48%. The wind was east at 9 miles an hour. The pressure was 30.42 inches and falling. Now, a few other local conditions. Johnstown, mostly sunny 60, DuBois, sunny 63, Pittsburgh mostly sunny 67, Erie, mostly sunny 68, Bradford sunny 64. To the south and east, the report from York was not available. Selins Grove sunny 68, Harrisburg partly sunny 65, Philadelphia partly sunny 68, Baltimore cloudy 64, Washington DC cloudy 60. Once again, in Altoona it was 63 degrees under sunny skies. And at State College it was 64 degrees under sunny skies. This is NOAA Weather Radio, All Hazards Station WMG 589. Serving South Central Pennsylvania, and originating from the National Weather Service Office in State College. Here's the hazardous weather outlook for the following counties: Bedford, Blair, Cambria, and Huntingdon. For today and tonight, no hazardous weather is expected at this time. And now the extended outlook for the period Thursday through Tuesday. The probability for widespread hazardous weather is low. High pressure building in over the northeastern United States will allow for sunshine to break out across much of Pennsylvania today as seasonably cool and dry air filters into the region. Dry conditions expected by the afternoon. High temperatures today will range from the upper 50s on the Allegheny Ridgetops to the 60s elsewhere across the Commonwealth. Seasonably cool and breezy weather conditions will continue through the end of this week, with highs in the 60s and lower 70s across the Keystone State.
Here is the latest National Weather Service forecast for Blair and Bedford counties, including the city of Altoona. This afternoon, partly sunny. Near steady temperature in the upper 50s. East winds 10 to 15 miles an hour with gusts up to 25 miles an hour. Tonight, mostly cloudy. Lows in the lower 40s. East winds 5 to 10 miles an hour with gusts up to 25 miles an hour. Thursday, mostly sunny. Highs in the lower 60s. Northeast winds 5 to 10 miles an hour with gusts up to 20 miles an hour. Thursday night, mostly clear. Lows in the mid 40s. North winds 5 to 10 miles an hour with gusts up to 20 miles an hour. Here is the latest National Weather Service forecast for Cambria County, including the city of Johnstown. This afternoon, partly sunny. Near steady temperature in the upper 50s. East winds 10 to 15 miles an hour with gusts up to 25 miles an hour. Tonight, partly cloudy, then becoming mostly cloudy between 10 p.m. and 4 a.m., then becoming partly cloudy. Lows in the lower 40s. East winds 10 to 15 miles an hour with gusts up to 25 miles an hour. Thursday, mostly sunny. Highs in the lower 60s. East winds 5 to 10 miles an hour with gusts up to 25 miles an hour. Thursday night, mostly clear. Lows in the lower 40s. Northeast winds 5 to 10 miles an hour. And now the extended forecast for South Central Pennsylvania. Friday, sunny. Highs in the upper 60s. Friday night, mostly clear. Lows in the upper 40s. Saturday, sunny. Highs around 70. Saturday night, partly cloudy. Lows in the upper 40s. Sunday, mostly sunny. Highs in the upper 60s. Sunday night, partly cloudy. Lows around 50. Monday, mostly sunny. Highs in the upper 60s. Monday night, partly cloudy. Lows in the upper 40s. Tuesday, sunny. Highs around 70. The 8 to 14 day outlook, from Wednesday, September 30th to Tuesday, October 6th, calls for above normal temperatures and above normal precipitation. Normal high temperatures across central Pennsylvania during this period range from the low 60s over the Allegheny Mountains to the upper 60s across the lower Susquehanna Valley. Normal lows range from the low 40s over the Alleghenies to the low 50s across the lower Susquehanna Valley. Here are the 3 p.m. conditions in the Altoona area. In Altoona, it was sunny. The temperature was 63 degrees, the dew point 42, and the relative humidity 46%. The wind was east at 6 miles an hour gusting to 18. The pressure was 30.40 inches and falling. At State College, it was sunny. The temperature was 64 degrees, the dew point 45, and the relative humidity 48%. The wind was east at 9 miles an hour. The pressure was 30.42 inches and falling. Now, a few other local conditions: Johnstown, mostly sunny 60, DuBois, sunny 63, Pittsburgh, mostly sunny 67, Erie, mostly sunny 68, Bradford, sunny 64. To the south and east, the report from York was not available. Selins Grove, sunny 68, Harrisburg, partly sunny 65, Philadelphia, partly sunny 68, Baltimore, cloudy 64, Washington, D.C., cloudy 60. Once again, in Altoona it was 63 degrees under sunny skies. And at State College it was 64 degrees under sunny skies. This is NOAA Weather Radio, All Hazards Station WNG 589. 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Here's the hazardous weather outlook for the following counties: Bedford, Blair, Cambria, and Huntingdon. For today and tonight. No hazardous weather is expected at this time. And now the extended outlook for the period Thursday through Tuesday. The probability for widespread hazardous weather is low. High pressure building in over the northeastern United States will allow for sunshine to break out across much of Pennsylvania today as seasonably cool and dry air filters into the region. Dry conditions expected by the afternoon. High temperatures today will range from the upper 50s on the Allegheny Ridgetops to the 60s elsewhere across the Commonwealth.
Seasonably cool and breezy weather conditions will continue through the end of this week, with highs in the 60s and lower 70s across the Keystone State. Here is the latest National Weather Service forecast for Blair and Bedford counties, including the city of Altoona. This afternoon, partly sunny. Near steady temperature in the upper 50s. East winds 10 to 15 miles an hour with gusts up to 25 miles an hour. Tonight, mostly cloudy. Lows in the lower 40s. East winds 5 to 10 miles an hour with gusts up to 25 miles an hour. Thursday, mostly sunny. Highs in the lower 60s. Northeast winds 5 to 10 miles an hour with gusts up to 20 miles an hour. Thursday night, mostly clear. Lows in the mid 40s. North winds 5 to 10 miles an hour with gusts up to 20 miles an hour. Here is the latest National Weather Service forecast for Cambria County, including the city of Johnstown. This afternoon, partly sunny. Near steady temperature in the upper 50s. East winds 10 to 15 miles an hour with gusts up to 25 miles an hour. Tonight, partly cloudy, then becoming mostly cloudy between 10 p.m. and 4 a.m., then becoming partly cloudy. Lows in the lower 40s. East winds 10 to 15 miles an hour with gusts up to 25 miles an hour. Thursday, mostly sunny. Highs in the lower 60s. East winds 5 to 10 miles an hour with gusts up to 25 miles an hour. Thursday night, mostly clear. Lows in the lower 40s. Northeast winds 5 to 10 miles an hour. And now the extended forecast for South Central Pennsylvania. Friday, sunny. Highs in the upper 60s. Friday night, mostly clear. Lows in the upper 40s. Saturday, sunny. Highs around 70. Saturday night, partly cloudy. Lows in the upper 40s. Sunday, mostly sunny. Highs in the upper 60s. Sunday night, partly cloudy. Lows around 50. Monday, mostly sunny. Highs in the upper 60s. Monday night, partly cloudy. Lows in the upper 40s. Tuesday, sunny. Highs around 70. The 8 to 14 day outlook, from Wednesday, September 30th to Tuesday, October 6th, calls for above normal temperatures and above normal precipitation. Normal high temperatures across central Pennsylvania during this period range from the low 60s over the Allegheny Mountains to the upper 60s across the lower Susquehanna Valley. Normal lows range from the low 40s over the Alleghenies to the low 50s across the lower Susquehanna Valley. Here are the 3 p.m. conditions in the Altoona area. In Altoona, it was sunny. The temperature was 63 degrees, the dew point 42, and the relative humidity 46%. The wind was east at 6 miles an hour gusting to 18. The pressure was 30.40 inches and falling. At State College, it was sunny. The temperature was 64 degrees, the dew point 45, and the relative humidity 48%. The wind was east at 9 miles an hour. The pressure was 30.42 inches and falling. Now, a few other local conditions: Johnstown, mostly sunny 60, DuBois, sunny 63, Pittsburgh, mostly sunny 67, Erie, mostly sunny 68, Bradford, sunny 64. To the south and east, the report from York was not available. Selins Grove, sunny 68, Harrisburg, partly sunny 65, Philadelphia, partly sunny 68, Baltimore, cloudy 64, Washington, D.C., cloudy 60. Once again, in Altoona it was 63 degrees under sunny skies. And at State College it was 64 degrees under sunny skies. This is NOAA Weather Radio, All Hazards Station WNG 589. 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Here's the hazardous weather outlook for the following counties: Bedford, Blair, Cambria, and Huntingdon. For today and tonight, no hazardous weather is expected at this time. And now the extended outlook for the period Thursday through Tuesday. The probability for widespread hazardous weather is low. High pressure building in over the northeastern United States will allow for sunshine to break out across much of Pennsylvania today as seasonably cool and dry air filters into the region. Dry conditions expected by the afternoon.
High temperatures today will range from the upper 50s on the Allegheny Ridgetops to the 60s elsewhere across the Commonwealth. Seasonably cool and breezy weather conditions will continue through the end of this week, with highs in the 60s and lower 70s across the Keystone State. Here is the latest National Weather Service forecast for Blair and Bedford counties, including the city of Altoona. This afternoon, partly sunny. Near steady temperature in the upper 50s. East winds 10 to 15 miles an hour with gusts up to 25 miles an hour. Tonight, mostly cloudy. Lows in the lower 40s. East winds 5 to 10 miles an hour with gusts up to 25 miles an hour. Thursday, mostly sunny. Highs in the lower 60s. Northeast winds 5 to 10 miles an hour with gusts up to 20 miles an hour. Thursday night, mostly clear. Lows in the mid 40s. North winds 5 to 10 miles an hour with gusts up to 20 miles an hour. Here is the latest National Weather Service forecast for Cambria County, including the city of Johnstown. This afternoon, partly sunny. Near steady temperature in the upper 50s. East winds 10 to 15 miles an hour with gusts up to 25 miles an hour. Tonight, partly cloudy, then becoming mostly cloudy between 10 p.m. and 4 a.m., then becoming partly cloudy. Lows in the lower 40s. East winds 10 to 15 miles an hour with gusts up to 25 miles an hour. Thursday, mostly sunny. Highs in the lower 60s. East winds 5 to 10 miles an hour with gusts up to 25 miles an hour. Thursday night, mostly clear. Lows in the lower 40s. Northeast winds 5 to 10 miles an hour. And now the extended forecast for South Central Pennsylvania. Friday, sunny. Highs in the upper 60s. Friday night, mostly clear. Lows in the upper 40s. Saturday, sunny. Highs around 70. Saturday night, partly cloudy. Lows in the upper 40s. Sunday, mostly sunny. Highs in the upper 60s. Sunday night, partly cloudy. Lows around 50. Monday, mostly sunny. Highs in the upper 60s. Monday night, partly cloudy. Lows in the upper 40s. Tuesday, sunny. Highs around 70. The 8 to 14 day outlook, from Wednesday, September 30th to Tuesday, October 6th, calls for above normal temperatures and above normal precipitation. Normal high temperatures across central Pennsylvania during this period range from the low 60s over the Allegheny Mountains to the upper 60s across the lower Susquehanna Valley. Normal lows range from the low 40s over the Alleghenies to the low 50s across the lower Susquehanna Valley. Here are the 3 p.m. conditions in the Altoona area. In Altoona, it was sunny. The temperature was 63 degrees, the dew point 42, and the relative humidity 46%. The wind was east at 6 miles an hour gusting to 18. The pressure was 30.40 inches and falling. At State College, it was sunny. The temperature was 64 degrees, the dew point 45, and the relative humidity 48%. The wind was east at 9 miles an hour. The pressure was 30.42 inches and falling. Now, a few other local conditions: Johnstown, mostly sunny 60, DuBois, sunny 63, Pittsburgh, mostly sunny 67, Erie, mostly sunny 68, Bradford, sunny 64. To the south and east, the report from York was not available. Selins Grove, sunny 68, Harrisburg, partly sunny 65, Philadelphia, partly sunny 68, Baltimore, cloudy 64, Washington, D.C., cloudy 60. Once again, in Altoona it was 63 degrees under sunny skies. And at State College it was 64 degrees under sunny skies. This is NOAA Weather Radio, All Hazards Station WNG 589. Serving South Central Pennsylvania, and originating from the National Weather Service Office in State College. Here's the hazardous weather outlook for the following counties: Bedford, Blair, Cambria, and Huntingdon. For today and tonight. No hazardous weather is expected at this time. And now the extended outlook for the period Thursday through Tuesday. The probability for widespread hazardous weather is low. 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
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We are located at Innovation Park in State College. 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Properly set weather radios with the alarm device will alert you when severe weather warnings or watches are issued. Programming on this station will be temporarily changed during severe weather to bring you the latest information. Warnings and safety information from the National Weather Service may someday save your life or protect your property. High pressure building in over the northeastern United States will allow for sunshine to break out across much of Pennsylvania today as seasonably cool and drier filters into the region. Dry conditions expected by the afternoon. High temperatures today will range from the upper 50s on the Allegheny Ridgetops to the 60s elsewhere across the Commonwealth. Seasonably cool and breezy weather conditions will continue through the end of this week, with highs in the 60s and lower 70s across the Keystone State. Here is the latest National Weather Service forecast for Blair and Bedford counties, including the city of Altoona. This afternoon, partly sunny. Near steady temperature in the upper 50s. East winds 10 to 15 miles an hour with gusts up to 25 miles an hour. Tonight, mostly cloudy. Lows in the lower 40s. East winds 5 to 10 miles an hour with gusts up to 25 miles an hour. Thursday, mostly sunny. Highs in the lower 60s. Northeast winds 5 to 10 miles an hour with gusts up to 20 miles an hour. Thursday night, mostly clear. Lows in the mid-40s. North winds 5 to 10 miles an hour with gusts up to 20 miles an hour. Here is the latest National Weather Service forecast for Cambria County, including the city of Johnstown. This afternoon, partly sunny. Near steady temperature in the upper 50s. East winds 10 to 15 miles an hour with gusts up to 25 miles an hour. Tonight, partly cloudy, then becoming mostly cloudy between 10 p.m. and 4 a.m., then becoming partly cloudy. Lows in the lower 40s. East winds 10 to 15 miles an hour with gusts up to 25 miles an hour. Thursday, mostly sunny. Highs in the lower 60s. East winds 5 to 10 miles an hour with gusts up to 25 miles an hour. Thursday night, mostly clear. Lows in the lower 40s. Northeast winds 5 to 10 miles an hour. And now the extended forecast for South Central Pennsylvania. Friday, sunny. Highs in the upper 60s. Friday night, mostly clear. Lows in the upper 40s. Saturday, sunny. Highs around 70. Saturday night, partly cloudy. Lows in the upper 40s. Sunday, mostly sunny. Highs in the upper 60s. Sunday night, partly cloudy. Lows around 50. Monday, mostly sunny. Highs in the upper 60s. Monday night, partly cloudy. Lows in the upper 40s. Tuesday, sunny. Highs around 70. The 8 to 14 day outlook from Wednesday, September 30th to Tuesday, October 6th calls for above normal temperatures and above normal precipitation. Normal high temperatures across central Pennsylvania during this period range from the low 60s over the Allegheny Mountains to the upper 60s across the lower Susquehanna Valley. Normal lows range from the low 40s over the Alleghenies to the low 50s across the lower Susquehanna Valley. Here are the 3 p.m. conditions in the Altoona area. In Altoona, it was sunny. The temperature was 63 degrees, the dew point 42, and the relative humidity 46%. The wind was east at 6 miles an hour gusting to 18. The pressure was 30.40 inches and falling. At State College, it was sunny. The temperature was 64 degrees, the dew point 45, and the relative humidity 48%. The wind was east at 9 miles an hour. The pressure was 30.42 inches and falling. Now, a few other local conditions. Johnstown, mostly sunny 60, DuBois, sunny 63, Pittsburgh, mostly sunny 67, Erie, mostly sunny 68, Bradford, sunny 64. To the south and east, the report from York was not available.
Sealands Grove sunny 68, Harrisburg partly sunny 65, Philadelphia partly sunny 68, Baltimore cloudy 64, Washington DC cloudy 60. Once again, in Altoona it was 63 degrees under sunny skies. And at State College it was 64 degrees under sunny skies. This is NOAA Weather Radio, All Hazards Station WMG 589. 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Here's the hazardous weather outlook for the following counties: Bedford, Blair, Cambria, and Huntingdon. For today and tonight, no hazardous weather is expected at this time. And now the extended outlook for the period Thursday through Tuesday. The probability for widespread hazardous weather is low. High pressure building in over the northeastern United States will allow for sunshine to break out across much of Pennsylvania today as seasonably cool and dry air filters into the region. Dry conditions expected by the afternoon. High temperatures today will range from the upper 50s on the Allegheny Ridgetops to the 60s elsewhere across the Commonwealth. Seasonably cool and breezy weather conditions will continue through the end of this week, with highs in the 60s and lower 70s across the Keystone State. Here is the latest National Weather Service forecast for Blair and Bedford counties, including the city of Altoona. This afternoon, partly sunny. Near steady temperature in the upper 50s. East winds 10 to 15 miles an hour with gusts up to 25 miles an hour. Tonight, mostly cloudy. Lows in the lower 40s. East winds 5 to 10 miles an hour with gusts up to 25 miles an hour. Thursday, mostly sunny. Highs in the lower 60s. Northeast winds 5 to 10 miles an hour with gusts up to 20 miles an hour. Thursday night, mostly clear. Lows in the mid 40s. North winds 5 to 10 miles an hour with gusts up to 20 miles an hour. Here is the latest National Weather Service forecast for Cambria County, including the city of Johnstown. This afternoon, partly sunny. Near steady temperature in the upper 50s. East winds 10 to 15 miles an hour with gusts up to 25 miles an hour. Tonight, partly cloudy, then becoming mostly cloudy between 10 p.m. and 4 a.m., then becoming partly cloudy. Lows in the lower 40s. East winds 10 to 15 miles an hour with gusts up to 25 miles an hour. Thursday, mostly sunny. Highs in the lower 60s. East winds 5 to 10 miles an hour with gusts up to 25 miles an hour. Thursday night, mostly clear. Lows in the lower 40s. Northeast winds 5 to 10 miles an hour. And now the extended forecast for South Central Pennsylvania. Friday, sunny. Highs in the upper 60s. Friday night, mostly clear. Lows in the upper 40s. Saturday, sunny. Highs around 70. Saturday night, partly cloudy. Lows in the upper 40s. Sunday, mostly sunny. Highs in the upper 60s. Sunday night, partly cloudy. Lows around 50. Monday, mostly sunny. Highs in the upper 60s. Monday night, partly cloudy. Lows in the upper 40s. Tuesday, sunny. Highs around 70. The 8 to 14 day outlook, from Wednesday, September 30th to Tuesday, October 6th, calls for above normal temperatures and above normal precipitation. Normal high temperatures across central Pennsylvania during this period range from the low 60s over the Allegheny Mountains to the upper 60s across the lower Susquehanna Valley. Normal lows range from the low 40s over the Alleghenies to the low 50s across the lower Susquehanna Valley. Here are the 3 p.m. conditions in the Altoona area. In Altoona, it was sunny. The temperature was 63 degrees, the dew point 42, and the relative humidity 46%. The wind was east at 6 miles an hour gusting to 18. The pressure was 30.40 inches and falling. At State College, it was sunny. The temperature was 64 degrees, the dew point 45, and the relative humidity 48%. The wind was east at 9 miles an hour. The pressure was 30.42 inches and falling. Now, a few other local conditions: Johnstown, mostly sunny 60, Du Bois, sunny 63, Pittsburgh, mostly sunny 67, Erie,
mostly sunny 68, Bradford sunny 64. To the south and east, the report from York was not available. Sealands Grove sunny 68, Harrisburg partly sunny 65, Philadelphia partly sunny 68, Baltimore cloudy 64, Washington DC cloudy 60. Once again, in Altoona it was 63 degrees under sunny skies. And at State College it was 64 degrees under sunny skies. This is NOAA Weather Radio, All Hazards Station WNG 589. 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Here's the hazardous weather outlook for the following counties: Bedford, Blair, Cambria, and Huntingdon. For today and tonight, no hazardous weather is expected at this time. And now the extended outlook for the period Thursday through Tuesday. The probability for widespread hazardous weather is low. High pressure building in over the northeastern United States will allow for sunshine to break out across much of Pennsylvania today as seasonably cool and dry air filters into the region. Dry conditions expected by the afternoon. High temperatures today will range from the upper 50s on the Allegheny Ridgetops to the 60s elsewhere across the Commonwealth. Seasonably cool and breezy weather conditions will continue through the end of this week, with highs in the 60s and lower 70s across the Keystone State. Here is the latest National Weather Service forecast for Blair and Bedford counties, including the city of Altoona. This afternoon, partly sunny. Near steady temperature in the upper 50s. East winds 10 to 15 miles an hour with gusts up to 25 miles an hour. Tonight, mostly cloudy. Lows in the lower 40s. East winds 5 to 10 miles an hour with gusts up to 25 miles an hour. Thursday, mostly sunny. Highs in the lower 60s. Northeast winds 5 to 10 miles an hour with gusts up to 20 miles an hour. Thursday night, mostly clear. Lows in the mid 40s. North winds 5 to 10 miles an hour with gusts up to 20 miles an hour. Here is the latest National Weather Service forecast for Cambria County, including the city of Johnstown. This afternoon, partly sunny. Near steady temperature in the upper 50s. East winds 10 to 15 miles an hour with gusts up to 25 miles an hour. Tonight, partly cloudy, then becoming mostly cloudy between 10 p.m. and 4 a.m., then becoming partly cloudy. Lows in the lower 40s. East winds 10 to 15 miles an hour with gusts up to 25 miles an hour. Thursday, mostly sunny. Highs in the lower 60s. East winds 5 to 10 miles an hour with gusts up to 25 miles an hour. Thursday night, mostly clear. Lows in the lower 40s. Northeast winds 5 to 10 miles an hour. And now the extended forecast for South Central Pennsylvania. Friday, sunny. Highs in the upper 60s. Friday night, mostly clear. Lows in the upper 40s. Saturday, sunny. Highs around 70. Saturday night, partly cloudy. Lows in the upper 40s. Sunday, mostly sunny. Highs in the upper 60s. Sunday night, partly cloudy. Lows around 50. Monday, mostly sunny. Highs in the upper 60s. Monday night, partly cloudy. Lows in the upper 40s. Tuesday, sunny. Highs around 70. The 8 to 14 day outlook, from Wednesday, September 30th to Tuesday, October 6th, calls for above normal temperatures and above normal precipitation. Normal high temperatures across central Pennsylvania during this period range from the low 60s over the Allegheny Mountains to the upper 60s across the lower Susquehanna Valley. Normal lows range from the low 40s over the Alleghenies to the low 50s across the lower Susquehanna Valley. Here are the 3 p.m. conditions in the Altoona area. In Altoona, it was sunny. The temperature was 63 degrees, the dew point 42, and the relative humidity 46%. The wind was east at 6 miles an hour gusting to 18. The pressure was 30.40 inches and falling. At State College, it was sunny. The temperature was 64 degrees, the dew point 45, and the relative humidity 48%. The wind was east at 9 miles an hour. The pressure was 30.42 inches and falling.
Now, a few other local conditions: Johnstown, mostly sunny 60, DuBois, sunny 63, Pittsburgh, mostly sunny 67, Erie, mostly sunny 68, Bradford, sunny 64. To the south and east, the report from York was not available. Selams Grove, sunny 68, Harrisburg, partly sunny 65, Philadelphia, partly sunny 68, Baltimore, cloudy 64, Washington, D.C., cloudy 60. Once again, in Altoona it was 63 degrees under sunny skies. And at State College it was 64 degrees under sunny skies. This is NOAA Weather Radio, All Hazards Station WNG 589. 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Here's the hazardous weather outlook for the following counties: Bedford, Blair, Cambria, and Huntingdon. For today and tonight, no hazardous weather is expected at this time. And now the extended outlook for the period Thursday through Tuesday. The probability for widespread hazardous weather is low. High pressure building in over the northeastern United States will allow for sunshine to break out across much of Pennsylvania today as seasonably cool and dry air filters into the region. Dry conditions expected by the afternoon. High temperatures today will range from the upper 50s on the Allegheny Ridgetops to the 60s elsewhere across the Commonwealth. Seasonably cool and breezy weather conditions will continue through the end of this week, with highs in the 60s and lower 70s across the Keystone State. Here is the latest National Weather Service forecast for Blair and Bedford counties, including the city of Altoona. This afternoon, partly sunny. Near steady temperature in the upper 50s. East winds 10 to 15 miles an hour with gusts up to 25 miles an hour. Tonight, mostly cloudy. Lows in the lower 40s. East winds 5 to 10 miles an hour with gusts up to 25 miles an hour. Thursday, mostly sunny. Highs in the lower 60s. Northeast winds 5 to 10 miles an hour with gusts up to 20 miles an hour. Thursday night, mostly clear. Lows in the mid-40s. North winds 5 to 10 miles an hour with gusts up to 20 miles an hour. Here is the latest National Weather Service forecast for Cambria County, including the city of Johnstown. This afternoon, partly sunny. Near steady temperature in the upper 50s. East winds 10 to 15 miles an hour with gusts up to 25 miles an hour. Tonight, partly cloudy, then becoming mostly cloudy between 10 p.m. and 4 a.m., then becoming partly cloudy. Lows in the lower 40s. East winds 10 to 15 miles an hour with gusts up to 25 miles an hour. Thursday, mostly sunny. Highs in the lower 60s. East winds 5 to 10 miles an hour with gusts up to 25 miles an hour. Thursday night, mostly clear. Lows in the lower 40s. Northeast winds 5 to 10 miles an hour. And now the extended forecast for South Central Pennsylvania. Friday, sunny. Highs in the upper 60s. Friday night, mostly clear. Lows in the upper 40s. Saturday, sunny. Highs around 70. Saturday night, partly cloudy. Lows in the upper 40s. Sunday, mostly sunny. Highs in the upper 60s. Sunday night, partly cloudy. Lows around 50. Monday, mostly sunny. Highs in the upper 60s. Monday night, partly cloudy. Lows in the upper 40s. Tuesday, sunny. Highs around 70. The 8 to 14 day outlook, from Wednesday, September 30th to Tuesday, October 6th, calls for above normal temperatures and above normal precipitation. Normal high temperatures across central Pennsylvania during this period range from the low 60s over the Allegheny Mountains to the upper 60s across the lower Susquehanna Valley. Normal lows range from the low 40s over the Alleghenies to the low 50s across the lower Susquehanna Valley. Here are the 3 p.m. conditions in the Altoona area. In Altoona, it was sunny. The temperature was 63 degrees, the dew point 42, and the relative humidity 46%. The wind was east at 6 miles an hour, gusting to 18. The pressure was 30.40 inches and falling. At State College, it was sunny. The temperature was 64 degrees, the dew point 45, and the relative humidity 48%.
The wind was east at 9 miles an hour. The pressure was 30.42 inches and falling. Now, a few other local conditions: Johnstown, mostly sunny 60, DuBois, sunny 63, Pittsburgh, mostly sunny 67, Erie, mostly sunny 68, Bradford, sunny 64. To the south and east, the report from York was not available. Selinsgrove, sunny 68, Harrisburg, partly

Probability for widespread hazardous weather is low. High pressure building in over the northeastern United States will allow for sunshine to break out across much of Pennsylvania today as seasonably cool and dry air filters into the region. Dry conditions expected by the afternoon. High temperatures today will range from the upper 50s on the Allegheny Ridgetops to the 60s elsewhere across the Commonwealth. Seasonably cool and breezy weather conditions will continue through the end of this week, with highs in the 60s and lower 70s across the Keystone State. Here is the latest National Weather Service forecast for Blair and Bedford counties, including the city of Altoona. This afternoon, partly sunny. Near steady temperature in the upper 50s. East winds 10 to 15 miles an hour with gusts up to 25 miles an hour. Tonight, mostly cloudy. Lows in the lower 40s. East winds 5 to 10 miles an hour with gusts up to 25 miles an hour. Thursday, mostly sunny. Highs in the lower 60s. Northeast winds 5 to 10 miles an hour with gusts up to 20 miles an hour. Thursday night, mostly clear. Lows in the mid 40s. North winds 5 to 10 miles an hour with gusts up to 20 miles an hour. Here is the latest National Weather Service forecast for Cambria County, including the city of Johnstown. This afternoon, partly sunny. Near steady temperature in the upper 50s. East winds 10 to 15 miles an hour with gusts up to 25 miles an hour. Tonight, partly cloudy, then becoming mostly cloudy between 10 p.m. and 4 a.m., then becoming partly cloudy. Lows in the lower 40s. East winds 10 to 15 miles an hour with gusts up to 25 miles an hour. Thursday, mostly sunny. Highs in the lower 60s. East winds 5 to 10 miles an hour with gusts up to 25 miles an hour. Thursday night, mostly clear. Lows in the lower 40s. Northeast winds 5 to 10 miles an hour. And now the extended forecast for South Central Pennsylvania. Friday, sunny. Highs in the upper 60s. Friday night, mostly clear. Lows in the upper 40s. Saturday, sunny. Highs around 70. Saturday night, partly cloudy. Lows in the upper 40s. Sunday, mostly sunny. Highs in the upper 60s. Sunday night, partly cloudy. Lows around 50. Monday, mostly sunny. Highs in the upper 60s. Monday night, partly cloudy. Lows in the upper 40s. Tuesday, sunny. Highs around 70. The 8 to 14 day outlook, from Wednesday, September 30th to Tuesday, October 6th, calls for above normal temperatures and above normal precipitation. Normal high temperatures across central Pennsylvania during this period range from the low 60s over the Allegheny Mountains to the upper 60s across the lower Susquehanna Valley. Normal lows range from the low 40s over the Alleghenies to the low 50s across the lower Susquehanna Valley. Here are the 3 p.m. conditions in the Altoona area. In Altoona, it was sunny. The temperature was 63 degrees, the dew point 42, and the relative humidity 46%. The wind was east at 6 miles an hour gusting to 18. The pressure was 30.40 inches and falling. At State College, it was sunny. The temperature was 64 degrees, the dew point 45, and the relative humidity 48%. The wind was east at 9 miles an hour. The pressure was 30.42 inches and falling. Now, a few other local conditions: Johnstown, mostly sunny 60, DuBois, sunny 63, Pittsburgh, mostly sunny 67, Erie, mostly sunny 68, Bradford, sunny 64. To the south and east, the report from York was not available. Selins Grove, sunny 68, Harrisburg, partly sunny 65, Philadelphia, partly sunny 68, Baltimore, cloudy 64, Washington, D.C., cloudy 60. Once again, in Altoona it was 63 degrees under sunny skies. And at State College it was 64 degrees under sunny skies. This is NOAA Weather Radio, All Hazards Station WNG 589. 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Here's the hazardous weather outlook for the following counties: Bedford, Blair, Cambria, and Huntingdon. For today and tonight, no hazardous weather is expected.

at this time. And now the extended outlook for the period Thursday through Tuesday. The probability for widespread hazardous weather is low. High pressure building in over the northeastern United States will allow for sunshine to break out across much of Pennsylvania today as seasonably cool and dry air filters into the region. Dry conditions expected by the afternoon. High temperatures today will range from the upper 50s on the Allegheny Ridgetops to the 60s elsewhere across the Commonwealth. Seasonably cool and breezy weather conditions will continue through the end of this week, with highs in the 60s and lower 70s across the Keystone State. Here is the latest National Weather Service forecast for Blair and Bedford counties, including the city of Altoona. This afternoon, partly sunny. Near steady temperature in the upper 50s. East winds 10 to 15 miles an hour with gusts up to 25 miles an hour. Tonight, mostly cloudy. Lows in the lower 40s. East winds 5 to 10 miles an hour with gusts up to 25 miles an hour. Thursday, mostly sunny. Highs in the lower 60s. Northeast winds 5 to 10 miles an hour with gusts up to 20 miles an hour. Thursday night, mostly clear. Lows in the mid 40s. North winds 5 to 10 miles an hour with gusts up to 20 miles an hour. Here is the latest National Weather Service forecast for Cambria County, including the city of Johnstown. This afternoon, partly sunny. Near steady temperature in the upper 50s. East winds 10 to 15 miles an hour with gusts up to 25 miles an hour. Tonight, partly cloudy, then becoming mostly cloudy between 10 p.m. and 4 a.m., then becoming partly cloudy. Lows in the lower 40s. East winds 10 to 15 miles an hour with gusts up to 25 miles an hour. Thursday, mostly sunny. Highs in the lower 60s. East winds 5 to 10 miles an hour with gusts up to 25 miles an hour. Thursday night, mostly clear. Lows in the lower 40s. Northeast winds 5 to 10 miles an hour. And now the extended forecast for South Central Pennsylvania. Friday, sunny. Highs in the upper 60s. Friday night, mostly clear. Lows in the upper 40s. Saturday, sunny. Highs around 70. Saturday night, partly cloudy. Lows in the upper 40s. Sunday, mostly sunny. Highs in the upper 60s. Sunday night, partly cloudy. Lows around 50. Monday, mostly sunny. Highs in the upper 60s. Monday night, partly cloudy. Lows in the upper 40s. Tuesday, sunny. Highs around 70. The 8 to 14 day outlook, from Wednesday, September 30th to Tuesday, October 6th, calls for above normal temperatures and above normal precipitation. Normal high temperatures across central Pennsylvania during this period range from the low 60s over the Allegheny Mountains to the upper 60s across the lower Susquehanna Valley. Normal lows range from the low 40s over the Alleghenies to the low 50s across the lower Susquehanna Valley. Here are the 3 p.m. conditions in the Altoona area. In Altoona, it was sunny. The temperature was 63 degrees, the dew point 42, and the relative humidity 46%. The wind was east at 6 miles an hour gusting to 18. The pressure was 30.40 inches and falling. At State College, it was sunny. The temperature was 64 degrees, the dew point 45, and the relative humidity 48%. The wind was east at 9 miles an hour. The pressure was 30.42 inches and falling. Now, a few other local conditions: Johnstown, mostly sunny 60, DuBois, sunny 63, Pittsburgh, mostly sunny 67, Erie, mostly sunny 68, Bradford, sunny 64. To the south and east, the report from York was not available. Selins Grove, sunny 68, Harrisburg, partly sunny 65, Philadelphia, partly sunny 68, Baltimore, cloudy 64, Washington, D.C., cloudy 60. Once again, in Altoona it was 63 degrees under sunny skies. And at State College it was 64 degrees under sunny skies. 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
Here's the hazardous weather outlook for the following counties: Bedford, Blair, Cambria, and Huntingdon. For today and tonight, no hazardous weather is expected at this time. And now the extended outlook for the period Thursday through Tuesday. The probability for widespread hazardous weather is low. High pressure building in over the northeastern United States will allow for sunshine to break out across much of Pennsylvania today as seasonably cool and dry air filters into the region. Dry conditions expected by the afternoon. High temperatures today will range from the upper 50s on the Allegheny Ridgetops to the 60s elsewhere across the Commonwealth. Seasonably cool and breezy weather conditions will continue through the end of this week, with highs in the 60s and lower 70s across the Keystone State. Here is the latest National Weather Service forecast for Blair and Bedford counties, including the city of Altoona. This afternoon, partly sunny. Near steady temperature in the upper 50s. East winds 10 to 15 miles an hour with gusts up to 25 miles an hour. Tonight, mostly cloudy. Lows in the lower 40s. East winds 5 to 10 miles an hour with gusts up to 25 miles an hour. Thursday, mostly sunny. Highs in the lower 60s. Northeast winds 5 to 10 miles an hour with gusts up to 20 miles an hour. Thursday night, mostly clear. Lows in the mid 40s. North winds 5 to 10 miles an hour with gusts up to 20 miles an hour. Here is the latest National Weather Service forecast for Cambria County, including the city of Johnstown. This afternoon, partly sunny. Near steady temperature in the upper 50s. East winds 10 to 15 miles an hour with gusts up to 25 miles an hour. Tonight, partly cloudy, then becoming mostly cloudy between 10 p.m. and 4 a.m., then becoming partly cloudy. Lows in the lower 40s. East winds 10 to 15 miles an hour with gusts up to 25 miles an hour. Thursday, mostly sunny. Highs in the lower 60s. East winds 5 to 10 miles an hour with gusts up to 25 miles an hour. Thursday night, mostly clear. Lows in the lower 40s. Northeast winds 5 to 10 miles an hour. And now the extended forecast for South Central Pennsylvania. Friday, sunny. Highs in the upper 60s. Friday night, mostly clear. Lows in the upper 40s. Saturday, sunny. Highs around 70. Saturday night, partly cloudy. Lows in the upper 40s. Sunday, mostly sunny. Highs in the upper 60s. Sunday night, partly cloudy. Lows around 50. Monday, mostly sunny. Highs in the upper 60s. Monday night, partly cloudy. Lows in the upper 40s. Tuesday, sunny. Highs around 70. The 8 to 14 day outlook from Wednesday, September 30th to Tuesday, October 6th calls for above normal temperatures and above normal precipitation. Normal high temperatures across central Pennsylvania during this period range from the low 60s over the Allegheny Mountains to the upper 60s across the lower Susquehanna Valley. Normal lows range from the low 40s over the Alleghenies to the low 50s across the lower Susquehanna Valley. Here are the 3 p.m. conditions in the Altoona area. In Altoona, it was sunny. The temperature was 63 degrees, the dew point 42, and the relative humidity 46%. The wind was east at 6 miles an hour gusting to 18. The pressure was 30.40 inches and falling. At State College, it was sunny. The temperature was 64 degrees, the dew point 45, and the relative humidity 48%. The wind was east at 9 miles an hour. The pressure was 30.42 inches and falling. Now, a few other local conditions: Johnstown, mostly sunny 60, DuBois, sunny 63, Pittsburgh, mostly sunny 67, Erie, mostly sunny 68, Bradford, sunny 64. To the south and east, the report from York was not available. Selams Grove, sunny 68, Harrisburg, partly sunny 65, Philadelphia, partly sunny 68, Baltimore, cloudy 64, Washington, D.C., cloudy 60. Once again, in Altoona it was 63 degrees under sunny skies. And at State College it was 64 degrees under sunny skies. This is NOAA Weather Radio, all hazards station WNG 589.
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Here's the hazardous weather outlook for the following counties: Bedford, Blair, Cambria, and Huntingdon. For today and tonight, no hazardous weather is expected at this time. And now the extended outlook for the period Thursday through Tuesday. The probability for widespread hazardous weather is low. High pressure building in over the northeastern United States will allow for sunshine to break out across much of Pennsylvania today as seasonably cool and dry air filters into the region. Dry conditions expected by the afternoon. High temperatures today will range from the upper 50s on the Allegheny Ridgetops to the 60s elsewhere across the Commonwealth. Seasonably cool and breezy weather conditions will continue through the end of this week, with highs in the 60s and lower 70s across the Keystone State. Here is the latest National Weather Service forecast for Blair and Bedford counties, including the city of Altoona. This afternoon, partly sunny. Near steady temperature in the upper 50s. East winds 10 to 15 miles an hour with gusts up to 25 miles an hour. Tonight, mostly cloudy. Lows in the lower 40s. East winds 5 to 10 miles an hour with gusts up to 25 miles an hour. Thursday, mostly sunny. Highs in the lower 60s. Northeast winds 5 to 10 miles an hour with gusts up to 20 miles an hour. Thursday night, mostly clear. Lows in the mid 40s. North winds 5 to 10 miles an hour with gusts up to 20 miles an hour. Here is the latest National Weather Service forecast for Cambria County, including the city of Johnstown. This afternoon, partly sunny. Near steady temperature in the upper 50s. East winds 10 to 15 miles an hour with gusts up to 25 miles an hour. Tonight, partly cloudy, then becoming mostly cloudy between 10 p.m. and 4 a.m., then becoming partly cloudy. Lows in the lower 40s. East winds 10 to 15 miles an hour with gusts up to 25 miles an hour. Thursday, mostly sunny. Highs in the lower 60s. East winds 5 to 10 miles an hour with gusts up to 25 miles an hour. Thursday night, mostly clear. Lows in the lower 40s. Northeast winds 5 to 10 miles an hour. And now the extended forecast for South Central Pennsylvania. Friday, sunny. Highs in the upper 60s. Friday night, mostly clear. Lows in the upper 40s. Saturday, sunny. Highs around 70. Saturday night, partly cloudy. Lows in the upper 40s. Sunday, mostly sunny. Highs in the upper 60s. Sunday night, partly cloudy. Lows around 50. Monday, mostly sunny. Highs in the upper 60s. Monday night, partly cloudy. Lows in the upper 40s. Tuesday, sunny. Highs around 70. The 8 to 14 day outlook from Wednesday, September 30th to Tuesday, October 6th calls for above normal temperatures and above normal precipitation. Normal high temperatures across central Pennsylvania during this period range from the low 60s over the Allegheny Mountains to the upper 60s across the lower Susquehanna Valley. Normal lows range from the low 40s over the Alleghenies to the low 50s across the lower Susquehanna Valley. Here are the 3 p.m. conditions in the Altoona area. In Altoona, it was sunny. The temperature was 63 degrees, the dew point 42, and the relative humidity 46%. The wind was east at 6 miles an hour gusting to 18. The pressure was 30.40 inches and falling. At State College, it was sunny. The temperature was 64 degrees, the dew point 45, and the relative humidity 48%. The wind was east at 9 miles an hour. The pressure was 30.42 inches and falling. Now, a few other local conditions: Johnstown, mostly sunny 60, DuBois, sunny 63, Pittsburgh, mostly sunny 67, Erie, mostly sunny 68, Bradford, sunny 64. To the south and east, the report from York was not available. Selins Grove, sunny 68, Harrisburg, partly sunny 65, Philadelphia, partly sunny 68, Baltimore, cloudy 64, Washington, D.C., cloudy 60. Once again, in Altoona, it was 63 degrees under sunny skies.
and at State College it was 64 degrees under sunny skies. This is NOAA Weather Radio, All Hazards Station WNG 589. Serving South Central Pennsylvania, and originating from the National Weather Service Office in State College. Here are the 4 p.m. conditions in the Altoona area. In Altoona, it was sunny. The temperature was 64 degrees, the dew point 43, and the relative humidity 46%. The wind was east at 9 miles an hour. The pressure was 30.39 inches and falling. At State College, it was sunny. The temperature was 64 degrees, the dew point 45, and the relative humidity 48%. The wind was east at 12 miles an hour. The pressure was 30.41 inches and falling. Now, a few other local conditions: Johnstown, sunny 59, DuBois, sunny 64, La Trobe, partly sunny 63, Pittsburgh, partly sunny 68, Erie, mostly sunny 69, Bradford, sunny 64. To the south and east, the report from York was not available. Selins Grove, sunny 69, Harrisburg, partly sunny 66, Philadelphia, partly sunny 69, Baltimore, cloudy 66, Washington, D.C., cloudy 62. Once again, in Altoona it was 64 degrees under sunny skies. And at State College it was 64 degrees under sunny skies. This is NOAA Weather Radio, All Hazards Station WNG 589. 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Here's the hazardous weather outlook for the following counties: Bedford, Blair, Cambria, and Huntingdon. For today and tonight, no hazardous weather is expected at this time. And now the extended outlook for the period Thursday through Tuesday. The probability for widespread hazardous weather is low. High pressure building in over the northeastern United States will allow for sunshine to break out across much of Pennsylvania today as seasonably cool and dry air filters into the region. Dry conditions expected by the afternoon. High temperatures today will range from the upper 50s on the Allegheny Ridgetops to the 60s elsewhere across the Commonwealth. Seasonably cool and breezy weather conditions will continue through the end of this week, with highs in the 60s and lower 70s across the Keystone State. Here is the latest National Weather Service forecast for Blair and Bedford counties, including the city of Altoona. This afternoon, partly sunny. Near steady temperature in the upper 50s. East winds 10 to 15 miles an hour with gusts up to 25 miles an hour. Tonight, mostly cloudy. Lows in the lower 40s. East winds 5 to 10 miles an hour with gusts up to 25 miles an hour. Thursday, mostly sunny. Highs in the lower 60s. Northeast winds 5 to 10 miles an hour with gusts up to 20 miles an hour. Thursday night, mostly clear. Lows in the mid 40s. North winds 5 to 10 miles an hour with gusts up to 20 miles an hour. Here is the latest National Weather Service forecast for Cambria County, including the city of Johnstown. This afternoon, partly sunny. Near steady temperature in the upper 50s. East winds 10 to 15 miles an hour with gusts up to 25 miles an hour. Tonight, partly cloudy, then becoming mostly cloudy between 10 p.m. and 4 a.m., then becoming partly cloudy. Lows in the lower 40s. East winds 10 to 15 miles an hour with gusts up to 25 miles an hour. Thursday, mostly sunny. Highs in the lower 60s. East winds 5 to 10 miles an hour with gusts up to 25 miles an hour. Thursday night, mostly clear. Lows in the lower 40s. Northeast winds 5 to 10 miles an hour. And now the extended forecast for South Central Pennsylvania. Friday, sunny. Highs in the upper 60s. Friday night, mostly clear. Lows in the upper 40s. Saturday, sunny. Highs around 70. Saturday night, partly cloudy. Lows in the upper 40s. Sunday, mostly sunny. Highs in the upper 60s. Sunday night, partly cloudy. Lows around 50. Monday, mostly sunny. Highs in the upper 60s. Monday night, partly cloudy. Lows in the upper 40s. Tuesday, sunny. Highs around 70.
The 8 to 14 day outlook, from Wednesday, September 30th to Tuesday, October 6th, calls for above normal temperatures and above normal precipitation. Normal high temperatures across central Pennsylvania during this period range from the low 60s over the Allegheny Mountains to the upper 60s across the lower Susquehanna Valley. Normal lows range from the low 40s over the Alleghenies to the low 50s across the lower Susquehanna Valley. Here are the 4 p.m. conditions in the Altoona area. In Altoona, it was sunny. The temperature was 64 degrees, the dew point 43, and the relative humidity 46%. The wind was east at 9 miles an hour. The pressure was 30.39 inches and falling. At State College, it was sunny. The temperature was 64 degrees, the dew point 45, and the relative humidity 48%. The wind was east at 12 miles an hour. The pressure was 30.41 inches and falling. Now, a few other local conditions: Johnstown, sunny 59, DuBois, sunny 64, La Trobe, partly sunny 63, Pittsburgh, partly sunny 68, Erie, mostly sunny 69, Bradford, sunny 64. To the south and east, the report from York was not available. Selins Grove, sunny 69, Harrisburg, partly sunny 66, Philadelphia, partly sunny 69, Baltimore, cloudy 66, Washington, D.C., cloudy 62. Once again, in Altoona, it was 64 degrees under sunny skies. And at State College, it was 64 degrees under sunny skies. This is NOAA Weather Radio, All Hazards Station WNG 589. Serving South Central Pennsylvania, and originating from the National Weather Service Office in State College. Here are the 4 p.m. conditions in the Altoona area. In Altoona, it was sunny. The temperature was 64 degrees, the dew point 43, and the relative humidity 46%. The wind was east at 9 miles an hour. The pressure was 30.39 inches and falling. At State College, it was sunny. The temperature was 64 degrees, the dew point 45, and the relative humidity 48%. The wind was east at 12 miles an hour. The pressure was 30.41 inches and falling. Now, a few other local conditions: Johnstown, sunny 59, DuBois, sunny 64, La Trobe, partly sunny 63, Pittsburgh, partly sunny 68, Erie, mostly sunny 69, Bradford, sunny 64. To the south and east, the report from York was not available. Selins Grove, sunny 69, Harrisburg, partly sunny 66, Philadelphia, partly sunny 69, Baltimore, cloudy 66, Washington, D.C., cloudy 62. Once again, in Altoona, it was 64 degrees under sunny skies. And at State College, it was 64 degrees under sunny skies. This is NOAA Weather Radio, All Hazards Station WNG 589. 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Here's the hazardous weather outlook for the following counties: Bedford, Blair, Cambria, and Huntingdon. For today and tonight, no hazardous weather is expected at this time. And now the extended outlook for the period Thursday through Tuesday. The probability for widespread hazardous weather is low. High pressure building in over the northeastern United States will allow for sunshine to break out across much of Pennsylvania today as seasonably cool and dry air filters into the region. Dry conditions expected by the afternoon. High temperatures today will range from the upper 50s on the Allegheny Ridgetops to the 60s elsewhere across the Commonwealth. Seasonably cool and breezy weather conditions will continue through the end of this week, with highs in the 60s and lower 70s across the Keystone State. Here is the latest National Weather Service forecast for Blair and Bedford counties, including the city of Altoona. This afternoon, partly sunny. Near steady temperature in the upper 50s. East winds 10 to 15 miles an hour with gusts up to 25 miles an hour. Tonight, mostly cloudy. Lows in the lower 40s. East winds 5 to 10 miles an hour with gusts up to 25 miles an hour. Thursday, mostly sunny. Highs in the lower 60s. Northeast winds 5 to 10 miles an hour with gusts up to 20 miles an hour. Thursday night, mostly clear. Lows in the mid 40s. North winds 5 to 10 miles an hour with gusts up to 20 miles an hour.
Here is the latest National Weather Service forecast for Cambria County, including the city of Johnstown. This afternoon, partly sunny. Near steady temperature in the upper 50s. East winds 10 to 15 miles an hour with gusts up to 25 miles an hour. Tonight, partly cloudy, then becoming mostly cloudy between 10 p.m. and 4 a.m., then becoming partly cloudy. Lows in the lower 40s. East winds 10 to 15 miles an hour with gusts up to 25 miles an hour. Thursday, mostly sunny. Highs in the lower 60s. East winds 5 to 10 miles an hour with gusts up to 25 miles an hour. Thursday night, mostly clear. Lows in the lower 40s. Northeast winds 5 to 10 miles an hour. And now the extended forecast for South Central Pennsylvania. Friday, sunny. Highs in the upper 60s. Friday night, mostly clear. Lows in the upper 40s. Saturday, sunny. Highs around 70. Saturday night, partly cloudy. Lows in the upper 40s. Sunday, mostly sunny. Highs in the upper 60s. Sunday night, partly cloudy. Lows around 50. Monday, mostly sunny. Highs in the upper 60s. Monday night, partly cloudy. Lows in the upper 40s. Tuesday, sunny. Highs around 70. The 8 to 14 day outlook, from Wednesday, September 30th to Tuesday, October 6th, calls for above normal temperatures and above normal precipitation. Normal high temperatures across central Pennsylvania during this period range from the low 60s over the Allegheny Mountains to the upper 60s across the lower Susquehanna Valley. Normal lows range from the low 40s over the Alleghenies to the low 50s across the lower Susquehanna Valley. Here are the 4 p.m. conditions in the Altoona area. In Altoona, it was sunny. The temperature was 64 degrees, the dew point 43, and the relative humidity 46%. The wind was east at 9 miles an hour. The pressure was 30.39 inches and falling. At State College, it was sunny. The temperature was 64 degrees, the dew point 45, and the relative humidity 48%. The wind was east at 12 miles an hour. The pressure was 30.41 inches and falling. Now, a few other local conditions: Johnstown, sunny 59, DuBois, sunny 64, La Trobe, partly sunny 63, Pittsburgh, partly sunny 68, Erie, mostly sunny 69, Bradford, sunny 64. To the south and east, the report from York was not available. Selins Grove, sunny 69, Harrisburg, partly sunny 66, Philadelphia, partly sunny 69, Baltimore, cloudy 66, Washington, D.C., cloudy 62. Once again, in Altoona, it was 64 degrees under sunny skies. And at State College, it was 64 degrees under sunny skies. 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Here's the hazardous weather outlook for the following counties: Bedford, Blair, Cambria, and Huntingdon. For today and tonight, no hazardous weather is expected at this time. And now the extended outlook for the period Thursday through Tuesday. The probability for widespread hazardous weather is low. High pressure building in over the northeastern United States will allow for sunshine to break out across much of Pennsylvania today as seasonably cool and dry air filters into the region. Dry conditions expected by the afternoon. High temperatures today will range from the upper 50s on the Allegheny Ridgetops to the 60s elsewhere across the Commonwealth. Seasonably cool and breezy weather conditions will continue through the end of this week, with highs in the 60s and lower 70s across the Keystone State. Here is the latest National Weather Service forecast for Blair and Bedford counties, including the city of Altoona. This afternoon, partly sunny. Near steady temperature in the upper 50s. East winds 10 to 15 miles an hour with gusts up to 25 miles an hour. Tonight, mostly cloudy. Lows in the lower 40s. East winds 5 to 10 miles an hour with gusts up to 25 miles an hour. Thursday, mostly sunny. Highs in the lower 60s. Northeast winds 5 to 10 miles an hour with gusts up to 20 miles an hour. Thursday night, mostly clear.
lows in the mid-40s. North winds 5 to 10 miles an hour with gusts up to 20 miles an hour. Here is the latest National Weather Service forecast for Cambria County, including the city of Johnstown. This afternoon, partly sunny. Near steady temperature in the upper 50s. East winds 10 to 15 miles an hour with gusts up to 25 miles an hour. Tonight, partly cloudy, then becoming mostly cloudy between 10 p.m. and 4 a.m., then becoming partly cloudy. Lows in the lower 40s. East winds 10 to 15 miles an hour with gusts up to 25 miles an hour. Thursday, mostly sunny. Highs in the lower 60s. East winds 5 to 10 miles an hour with gusts up to 25 miles an hour. Thursday night, mostly clear. Lows in the lower 40s. Northeast winds 5 to 10 miles an hour. And now the extended forecast for South Central Pennsylvania. Friday, sunny. Highs in the upper 60s. Friday night, mostly clear. Lows in the upper 40s. Saturday, sunny. Highs around 70. Saturday night, partly cloudy. Lows in the upper 40s. Sunday, mostly sunny. Highs in the upper 60s. Sunday night, partly cloudy. Lows around 50. Monday, mostly sunny. Highs in the upper 60s. Monday night, partly cloudy. Lows in the upper 40s. Tuesday, sunny. Highs around 70. The 8 to 14 day outlook, from Wednesday, September 30th to Tuesday, October 6th, calls for above normal temperatures and above normal precipitation. Normal high temperatures across central Pennsylvania during this period range from the low 60s over the Allegheny Mountains to the upper 60s across the lower Susquehanna Valley. Normal lows range from the low 40s over the Alleghenies to the low 50s across the lower Susquehanna Valley. Here are the 4 p.m. conditions in the Altoona area. In Altoona, it was sunny. The temperature was 64 degrees, the dew point 43, and the relative humidity 46%. The wind was east at 9 miles an hour. The pressure was 30.39 inches and falling. At State College, it was sunny. The temperature was 64 degrees, the dew point 45, and the relative humidity 48%. The wind was east at 12 miles an hour. The pressure was 30.41 inches and falling. Now, a few other local conditions: Johnstown, sunny 59, DuBois, sunny 64, Latrobe, partly sunny 63, Pittsburgh, partly sunny 68, Erie, mostly sunny 69, Bradford, sunny 64. To the south and east, the report from York was not available. Selams Grove, sunny 69, Harrisburg, partly sunny 66, Philadelphia, partly sunny 69, Baltimore, cloudy 66, Washington, D.C., cloudy 62. Once again, in Altoona it was 64 degrees under sunny skies. And at State College it was 64 degrees under sunny skies. This is NOAA Weather Radio, All Hazards Station WNG 589. Serving South Central Pennsylvania, and originating from the National Weather Service Office in State College. Here's the hazardous weather outlook for the following counties: Bedford, Blair, Cambria, and Huntingdon. For today and tonight, no hazardous weather is expected at this time. And now the extended outlook for the period Thursday through Tuesday. The probability for widespread hazardous weather is low. High pressure building in over the northeastern United States will allow for sunshine to break out across much of Pennsylvania today as seasonably cool and dry air filters into the region. Dry conditions expected by the afternoon. High temperatures today will range from the upper 50s on the Allegheny Ridgetops to the 60s elsewhere across the Commonwealth. Seasonably cool and breezy weather conditions will continue through the end of this week, with highs in the 60s and lower 70s across the Keystone State. 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Broadcasts originate from the National Weather Service in State College and are transmitted from the tower facilities provided by the Blair County Emergency Management Agency in Frankstown on a frequency of 162.425 MHz. We are located at Innovation Park in State College. 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Properly set weather radios, with the alarm device, will alert you when severe weather warnings or watches are issued.
programming on this station will be temporarily changed during severe weather to bring you the latest information. Warnings and safety information from the National Weather Service may someday save your life or protect your property. Here is the latest National Weather Service forecast for Blair and Bedford counties, including the city of Altoona. This afternoon, partly sunny. Near steady temperature in the upper 50s. East winds 10 to 15 miles an hour with gusts up to 25 miles an hour. Tonight, mostly cloudy. Lows in the lower 40s. East winds 5 to 10 miles an hour with gusts up to 25 miles an hour. Thursday, mostly sunny. Highs in the lower 60s. Northeast winds 5 to 10 miles an hour with gusts up to 20 miles an hour. Thursday night, mostly clear. Lows in the mid 40s. North winds 5 to 10 miles an hour with gusts up to 20 miles an hour. Here is the latest National Weather Service forecast for Cambria County, including the city of Johnstown. This afternoon, partly sunny. Near steady temperature in the upper 50s. East winds 10 to 15 miles an hour with gusts up to 25 miles an hour. Tonight, partly cloudy, then becoming mostly cloudy between 10 p.m. and 4 a.m., then becoming partly cloudy. Lows in the lower 40s. East winds 10 to 15 miles an hour with gusts up to 25 miles an hour. Thursday, mostly sunny. Highs in the lower 60s. East winds 5 to 10 miles an hour with gusts up to 25 miles an hour. Thursday night, mostly clear. Lows in the lower 40s. Northeast winds 5 to 10 miles an hour. And now the extended forecast for South Central Pennsylvania. Friday, sunny. Highs in the upper 60s. Friday night, mostly clear. Lows in the upper 40s. Saturday, sunny. Highs around 70. Saturday night, partly cloudy. Lows in the upper 40s. Sunday, mostly sunny. Highs in the upper 60s. Sunday night, partly cloudy. Lows around 50. Monday, mostly sunny. Highs in the upper 60s. Monday night, partly cloudy. Lows in the upper 40s. Tuesday, sunny. Highs around 70. The 8 to 14 day outlook from Wednesday, September 30th to Tuesday, October 6th calls for above normal temperatures and above normal precipitation. Normal high temperatures across central Pennsylvania during this period range from the low 60s over the Allegheny Mountains to the upper 60s across the lower Susquehanna Valley. Normal lows range from the low 40s over the Alleghenies to the low 50s across the lower Susquehanna Valley. Here are the 4 p.m. conditions in the Altoona area. In Altoona, it was sunny. The temperature was 64 degrees, the dew point 43, and the relative humidity 46%. The wind was east at 9 miles an hour. The pressure was 30.39 inches and falling. At State College, it was sunny. The temperature was 64 degrees, the dew point 45, and the relative humidity 48%. The wind was east at 12 miles an hour. The pressure was 30.41 inches and falling. Now, a few other local conditions: Johnstown, sunny 59, DuBois, sunny 64, La Trobe, partly sunny 63, Pittsburgh, partly sunny 68, Erie, mostly sunny 69, Bradford, sunny 64. To the south and east, the report from York was not available. Selins Grove, sunny 69, Harrisburg, partly sunny 66, Philadelphia, partly sunny 69, Baltimore, cloudy 66, Washington, D.C., cloudy 62. Once again, in Altoona it was 64 degrees under sunny skies. And at State College it was 64 degrees under sunny skies. This is NOAA Weather Radio, All Hazards Station WMG 589. 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Here's the hazardous weather outlook for the following counties: Bedford, Blair, Cambria, and Huntingdon. For today and tonight. No hazardous weather is expected at this time. And now the extended outlook for the period Thursday through Tuesday. The probability for widespread hazardous weather is low.
High pressure building in over the northeastern United States will allow for sunshine to break out across much of Pennsylvania today as seasonably cool and dry air filters into the region. Dry conditions expected by the afternoon. High temperatures today will range from the upper 50s on the Allegheny Ridgetops to the 60s elsewhere across the Commonwealth. Seasonably cool and breezy weather conditions will continue through the end of this week, with highs in the 60s and lower 70s across the Keystone State. Here is the latest National Weather Service forecast for Blair and Bedford counties, including the city of Altoona. This afternoon, partly sunny. Near steady temperature in the upper 50s. East winds 10 to 15 miles an hour with gusts up to 25 miles an hour. Tonight, mostly cloudy. Lows in the lower 40s. East winds 5 to 10 miles an hour with gusts up to 25 miles an hour. Thursday, mostly sunny. Highs in the lower 60s. Northeast winds 5 to 10 miles an hour with gusts up to 20 miles an hour. Thursday night, mostly clear. Lows in the mid 40s. North winds 5 to 10 miles an hour with gusts up to 20 miles an hour. Here is the latest National Weather Service forecast for Cambria County, including the city of Johnstown. This afternoon, partly sunny. Near steady temperature in the upper 50s. East winds 10 to 15 miles an hour with gusts up to 25 miles an hour. Tonight, partly cloudy, then becoming mostly cloudy between 10 p.m. and 4 a.m., then becoming partly cloudy. Lows in the lower 40s. East winds 10 to 15 miles an hour with gusts up to 25 miles an hour. Thursday, mostly sunny. Highs in the lower 60s. East winds 5 to 10 miles an hour with gusts up to 25 miles an hour. Thursday night, mostly clear. Lows in the lower 40s. Northeast winds 5 to 10 miles an hour. And now the extended forecast for South Central Pennsylvania. Friday, sunny. Highs in the upper 60s. Friday night, mostly clear. Lows in the upper 40s. Saturday, sunny. Highs around 70. Saturday night, partly cloudy. Lows in the upper 40s. Sunday, mostly sunny. Highs in the upper 60s. Sunday night, partly cloudy. Lows around 50. Monday, mostly sunny. Highs in the upper 60s. Monday night, partly cloudy. Lows in the upper 40s. Tuesday, sunny. Highs around 70. The 8 to 14 day outlook, from Thursday, October 1st to Wednesday, October 7th, calls for above normal temperatures and above normal precipitation. Normal high temperatures across central Pennsylvania during this period range from the low 60s over the Allegheny Mountains to the upper 60s across the lower Susquehanna Valley. Normal lows range from the low 40s over the Alleghenies to the upper 40s across the lower Susquehanna Valley. Here are the 4 p.m. conditions in the Altoona area. In Altoona, it was sunny. The temperature was 64 degrees, the dew point 43, and the relative humidity 46%. The wind was east at 9 miles an hour. The pressure was 30.39 inches and falling. At State College, it was sunny. The temperature was 64 degrees, the dew point 45, and the relative humidity 48%. The wind was east at 12 miles an hour. The pressure was 30.41 inches and falling. Now, a few other local conditions: Johnstown, sunny 59, DuBois, sunny 64, La Trobe, partly sunny 63, Pittsburgh, partly sunny 68, Erie, mostly sunny 69, Bradford, sunny 64. To the south and east, the report from York was not available. Selins Grove, sunny 69, Harrisburg, partly sunny 66, Philadelphia, partly sunny 69, Baltimore, cloudy 66, Washington, D.C., cloudy 62. Once again, in Altoona it was 64 degrees under sunny skies. And at State College it was 64 degrees under sunny skies. This is NOAA Weather Radio, All Hazards Station WMG 589. 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Here's the hazardous weather outlook for the following counties: Bedford, Blair, Cambria, and Huntingdon. For today and tonight, no hazardous weather is expected at this time.
And now the extended outlook for the period Thursday through Tuesday. The probability for widespread hazardous weather is low. High pressure building in over the northeastern United States will allow for sunshine to break out across much of Pennsylvania today as seasonably cool and drier filters into the region. Dry conditions expected by the afternoon. High temperatures today will range from the upper 50s on the Allegheny Ridgetops to the 60s elsewhere across the Commonwealth. Seasonably cool and breezy weather conditions will continue through the end of this week, with highs in the 60s and lower 70s across the Keystone State. Here is the latest National Weather Service forecast for Blair and Bedford counties, including the city of Altoona. Tonight, mostly cloudy. Lows in the lower 40s. East winds 5 to 10 miles an hour with gusts up to 25 miles an hour. Thursday, mostly sunny. Highs in the lower 60s. Northeast winds 5 to 10 miles an hour with gusts up to 20 miles an hour. Thursday night, mostly clear. Lows in the mid-40s. North winds 5 to 10 miles an hour with gusts up to 20 miles an hour. Friday, sunny. Highs in the upper 60s. North winds 5 to 10 miles an hour with gusts up to 20 miles an hour. Friday night, mostly clear. Lows in the upper 40s. North winds 5 to 10 miles an hour with gusts up to 20 miles an hour. Here is the latest National Weather Service forecast for Cambria County, including the city of Johnstown. Tonight, partly cloudy, then becoming mostly cloudy between 10 p.m. and 4 a.m., then becoming partly cloudy. Lows in the lower 40s. East winds 10 to 15 miles an hour with gusts up to 25 miles an hour. Thursday, mostly sunny. Highs in the lower 60s. East winds 5 to 10 miles an hour with gusts up to 25 miles an hour. Thursday night, mostly clear. Lows in the lower 40s. Northeast winds 5 to 10 miles an hour. Friday, sunny. Highs in the mid 60s. North winds 5 to 10 miles an hour with gusts up to 20 miles an hour. Friday night, mostly clear. Lows in the mid 40s. North winds 5 to 10 miles an hour with gusts up to 20 miles an hour. And now the extended forecast for South Central Pennsylvania. Saturday, sunny. Highs around 70. Saturday night, partly cloudy. Lows in the upper 40s. Sunday, mostly sunny. Highs in the upper 60s. Sunday night, partly cloudy. Lows around 50. Monday, mostly sunny. Highs in the upper 60s. Monday night, partly cloudy. Lows in the upper 40s. Tuesday, sunny. Highs around 70. Tuesday night, mostly clear. Lows in the lower 50s. Wednesday, mostly sunny. Highs in the mid 70s. The 8 to 14 day outlook, from Thursday, October 1st to Wednesday, October 7th, calls for above normal temperatures and above normal precipitation. Normal high temperatures across central Pennsylvania during this period range from the low 60s over the Allegheny Mountains to the upper 60s across the lower Susquehanna Valley. Normal lows range from the low 40s over the Alleghenies to the upper 40s across the lower Susquehanna Valley. Here are the 4 p.m. conditions in the Altoona area. In Altoona, it was sunny. The temperature was 64 degrees, the dew point 43, and the relative humidity 46%. The wind was east at 9 miles an hour. The pressure was 30.39 inches and falling. At State College, it was sunny. The temperature was 64 degrees, the dew point 45, and the relative humidity 48%. The wind was east at 12 miles an hour. The pressure was 30.41 inches and falling. Now, a few other local conditions: Johnstown, sunny 59, DuBois, sunny 64, La Trobe, partly sunny 63, Pittsburgh, partly sunny 68, Erie, mostly sunny 69, Bradford, sunny 64. To the south and east, the report from York was not available. Selins Grove, sunny 69, Harrisburg, partly sunny 66, Philadelphia, partly sunny 69, Baltimore, cloudy 66, Washington, D.C., cloudy 62. Once again, in Altoona it was 64 degrees under sunny skies. And at State College it was 64 degrees under sunny skies.
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Here's the hazardous weather outlook for the following counties: Bedford, Blair, Cambria, and Huntingdon. For today and tonight, no hazardous weather is expected at this time. And now the extended outlook for the period Thursday through Tuesday. The probability for widespread hazardous weather is low. High pressure building in over the northeastern United States will allow for sunshine to break out across much of Pennsylvania today as seasonably cool and dry air filters into the region. Dry conditions expected by the afternoon. High temperatures today will range from the upper 50s on the Allegheny Ridgetops to the 60s elsewhere across the Commonwealth. Seasonably cool and breezy weather conditions will continue through the end of this week, with highs in the 60s and lower 70s across the Keystone State. Here is the latest National Weather Service forecast for Blair and Bedford counties, including the city of Altoona. Tonight, mostly cloudy. Lows in the lower 40s. East winds 5 to 10 miles an hour with gusts up to 25 miles an hour. Thursday, mostly sunny. Highs in the lower 60s. Northeast winds 5 to 10 miles an hour with gusts up to 20 miles an hour. Thursday night, mostly clear. Lows in the mid 40s. North winds 5 to 10 miles an hour with gusts up to 20 miles an hour. Friday, sunny. Highs in the upper 60s. North winds 5 to 10 miles an hour with gusts up to 20 miles an hour. Friday night, mostly clear. Lows in the upper 40s. North winds 5 to 10 miles an hour with gusts up to 20 miles an hour. Here is the latest National Weather Service forecast for Cambria County, including the city of Johnstown. Tonight, partly cloudy, then becoming mostly cloudy between 10 p.m. and 4 a.m., then becoming partly cloudy. Lows in the lower 40s. East winds 10 to 15 miles an hour with gusts up to 25 miles an hour. Thursday, mostly sunny. Highs in the lower 60s. East winds 5 to 10 miles an hour with gusts up to 25 miles an hour. Thursday night, mostly clear. Lows in the lower 40s. Northeast winds 5 to 10 miles an hour. Friday, sunny. Highs in the mid 60s. North winds 5 to 10 miles an hour with gusts up to 20 miles an hour. Friday night, mostly clear. Lows in the mid 40s. North winds 5 to 10 miles an hour with gusts up to 20 miles an hour. And now the extended forecast for South Central Pennsylvania. Saturday, sunny. Highs around 70. Saturday night, partly cloudy. Lows in the upper 40s. Sunday, mostly sunny. Highs in the upper 60s. Sunday night, partly cloudy. Lows around 50. Monday, mostly sunny. Highs in the upper 60s. Monday night, partly cloudy. Lows in the upper 40s. Tuesday, sunny. Highs around 70. Tuesday night, mostly clear. Lows in the lower 50s. Wednesday, mostly sunny. Highs in the mid 70s. The 8 to 14 day outlook, from Thursday, October 1st to Wednesday, October 7th, calls for above normal temperatures and above normal precipitation. Normal high temperatures across central Pennsylvania during this period range from the low 60s over the Allegheny Mountains to the upper 60s across the lower Susquehanna Valley. Normal lows range from the low 40s over the Alleghenies to the upper 40s across the lower Susquehanna Valley. Here are the 4 p.m. conditions in the Altoona area. In Altoona, it was sunny. The temperature was 64 degrees, the dew point 43, and the relative humidity 46%. The wind was east at 9 miles an hour. The pressure was 30.39 inches and falling. At State College, it was sunny. The temperature was 64 degrees, the dew point 45, and the relative humidity 48%. The wind was east at 12 miles an hour. The pressure was 30.41 inches and falling. Now, a few other local conditions: Johnstown, sunny 59, Dubois, sunny 64, La Trobe, partly sunny 63, Pittsburgh, partly sunny 68, Erie, mostly sunny 69, Bradford, sunny 64.
to the south and east. The report from York was not available. Selams Grove sunny 69, Harrisburg partly sunny 66, Philadelphia partly sunny 69, Baltimore cloudy 66, Washington DC cloudy 62. Once again, in Altoona it was 64 degrees under sunny skies. And at State College it was 64 degrees under

high temperatures today will range from the upper 50s on the Allegheny Ridgetops to the 60s elsewhere across the Commonwealth. Seasonably cool and breezy weather conditions will continue through the end of this week, with highs in the 60s and lower 70s across the Keystone State. Here is the latest National Weather Service forecast for Blair and Bedford counties, including the city of Altoona. Tonight, mostly cloudy. Lows in the lower 40s. East winds 5 to 10 miles an hour with gusts up to 25 miles an hour. Thursday, mostly sunny. Highs in the lower 60s. Northeast winds 5 to 10 miles an hour with gusts up to 20 miles an hour. Thursday night, mostly clear. Lows in the mid 40s. North winds 5 to 10 miles an hour with gusts up to 20 miles an hour. Friday, sunny. Highs in the upper 60s. North winds 5 to 10 miles an hour with gusts up to 20 miles an hour. Friday night, mostly clear. Lows in the upper 40s. North winds 5 to 10 miles an hour with gusts up to 20 miles an hour. Here is the latest National Weather Service forecast for Cambria County, including the city of Johnstown. Tonight, partly cloudy, then becoming mostly cloudy between 10 p.m. and 4 a.m., then becoming partly cloudy. Lows in the lower 40s. East winds 10 to 15 miles an hour with gusts up to 25 miles an hour. Thursday, mostly sunny. Highs in the lower 60s. East winds 5 to 10 miles an hour with gusts up to 25 miles an hour. Thursday night, mostly clear. Lows in the lower 40s. Northeast winds 5 to 10 miles an hour. Friday, sunny. Highs in the mid 60s. North winds 5 to 10 miles an hour with gusts up to 20 miles an hour. Friday night, mostly clear. Lows in the mid 40s. North winds 5 to 10 miles an hour with gusts up to 20 miles an hour. And now the extended forecast for South Central Pennsylvania. Saturday, sunny. Highs around 70. Saturday night, partly cloudy. Lows in the upper 40s. Sunday, mostly sunny. Highs in the upper 60s. Sunday night, partly cloudy. Lows around 50. Monday, mostly sunny. Highs in the upper 60s. Monday night, partly cloudy. Lows in the upper 40s. Tuesday, sunny. Highs around 70. Tuesday night, mostly clear. Lows in the lower 50s. Wednesday, mostly sunny. Highs in the mid 70s. The 8 to 14 day outlook, from Thursday, October 1st to Wednesday, October 7th, calls for above normal temperatures and above normal precipitation. Normal high temperatures across central Pennsylvania during this period range from the low 60s over the Allegheny Mountains to the upper 60s across the lower Susquehanna Valley. Normal lows range from the low 40s over the Alleghenies to the upper 40s across the lower Susquehanna Valley. Here are the 4 p.m. conditions in the Altoona area. In Altoona, it was sunny. The temperature was 64 degrees, the dew point 43, and the relative humidity 46%. The wind was east at 9 miles an hour. The pressure was 30.39 inches and falling. At State College, it was sunny. The temperature was 64 degrees, the dew point 45, and the relative humidity 48%. The wind was east at 12 miles an hour. The pressure was 30.41 inches and falling. Now, a few other local conditions: Johnstown, sunny 59, DuBois, sunny 64, Latrobe, partly sunny 63, Pittsburgh, partly sunny 68, Erie, mostly sunny 69, Bradford, sunny 64. To the south and east, the report from York was not available. Selins Grove, sunny 69, Harrisburg, partly sunny 66, Philadelphia, partly sunny 69, Baltimore, cloudy 66, Washington, D.C., cloudy 62. Once again, in Altoona it was 64 degrees under sunny skies. And at State College it was 64 degrees under sunny skies. This is NOAA Weather Radio, All Hazards Station WNG 589. 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Here's the hazardous weather outlook for the following counties: Bedford, Blair, Cambria, and Huntingdon. For today and tonight,

No hazardous weather is expected at this time. And now the extended outlook for the period Thursday through Tuesday. The probability for widespread hazardous weather is low. High pressure building in over the northeastern United States will allow for sunshine to break out across much of Pennsylvania today as seasonably cool and drier filters into the region. Dry conditions expected by the afternoon. High temperatures today will range from the upper 50s on the Allegheny Ridgetops to the 60s elsewhere across the Commonwealth. Seasonably cool and breezy weather conditions will continue through the end of this week, with highs in the 60s and lower 70s across the Keystone State. Here is the latest National Weather Service forecast for Blair and Bedford counties, including the city of Altoona. Tonight, mostly cloudy. Lows in the lower 40s. East winds 5 to 10 miles an hour with gusts up to 25 miles an hour. Thursday, mostly sunny. Highs in the lower 60s. Northeast winds 5 to 10 miles an hour with gusts up to 20 miles an hour. Thursday night, mostly clear. Lows in the mid-40s. North winds 5 to 10 miles an hour with gusts up to 20 miles an hour. Friday, sunny. Highs in the upper 60s. North winds 5 to 10 miles an hour with gusts up to 20 miles an hour. Friday night, mostly clear. Lows in the upper 40s. North winds 5 to 10 miles an hour with gusts up to 20 miles an hour. Here is the latest National Weather Service forecast for Cambria County, including the city of Johnstown. Tonight, partly cloudy, then becoming mostly cloudy between 10 p.m. and 4 a.m., then becoming partly cloudy. Lows in the lower 40s. East winds 10 to 15 miles an hour with gusts up to 25 miles an hour. Thursday, mostly sunny. Highs in the lower 60s. East winds 5 to 10 miles an hour with gusts up to 25 miles an hour. Thursday night, mostly clear. Lows in the lower 40s. Northeast winds 5 to 10 miles an hour. Friday, sunny. Highs in the mid 60s. North winds 5 to 10 miles an hour with gusts up to 20 miles an hour. Friday night, mostly clear. Lows in the mid 40s. North winds 5 to 10 miles an hour with gusts up to 20 miles an hour. And now the extended forecast for South Central Pennsylvania. Saturday, sunny. Highs around 70. Saturday night, partly cloudy. Lows in the upper 40s. Sunday, mostly sunny. Highs in the upper 60s. Sunday night, partly cloudy. Lows around 50. Monday, mostly sunny. Highs in the upper 60s. Monday night, partly cloudy. Lows in the upper 40s. Tuesday, sunny. Highs around 70. Tuesday night, mostly clear. Lows in the lower 50s. Wednesday, mostly sunny. Highs in the mid 70s. The 8 to 14 day outlook, from Thursday, October 1st to Wednesday, October 7th, calls for above normal temperatures and above normal precipitation. Normal high temperatures across central Pennsylvania during this period range from the low 60s over the Allegheny Mountains to the upper 60s across the lower Susquehanna Valley. Normal lows range from the low 40s over the Alleghenies to the upper 40s across the lower Susquehanna Valley. Here are the 4 p.m. conditions in the Altoona area. In Altoona, it was sunny. The temperature was 64 degrees, the dew point 43, and the relative humidity 46%. The wind was east at 9 miles an hour. The pressure was 30.39 inches and falling. At State College, it was sunny. The temperature was 64 degrees, the dew point 45, and the relative humidity 48%. The wind was east at 12 miles an hour. The pressure was 30.41 inches and falling. Now, a few other local conditions: Johnstown, sunny 59, DuBois, sunny 64, La Trobe, partly sunny 63, Pittsburgh, partly sunny 68, Erie, mostly sunny 69, Bradford, sunny 64. To the south and east, the report from York was not available. Selins Grove, sunny 69, Harrisburg, partly sunny 66, Philadelphia, partly sunny 69, Baltimore, cloudy 66, Washington, D.C., cloudy 62. Once again, in Altoona, it was 64 degrees under sunny skies.
and at State College it was 64 degrees under sunny skies. This is NOAA Weather Radio, All Hazards Station WNG 589. 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Here's the hazardous weather outlook for the following counties: Bedford, Blair, Cambria, and Huntingdon. For today and tonight, no hazardous weather is expected at this time. And now the extended outlook for the period Thursday through Tuesday. The probability for widespread hazardous weather is low. High pressure building in over the northeastern United States will allow for sunshine to break out across much of Pennsylvania today as seasonably cool and dry air filters into the region. Dry conditions expected by the afternoon. High temperatures today will range from the upper 50s on the Allegheny Ridgetops to the 60s elsewhere across the Commonwealth. Seasonably cool and breezy weather conditions will continue through the end of this week, with highs in the 60s and lower 70s across the Keystone State. Here is the latest National Weather Service forecast for Blair and Bedford counties, including the city of Altoona. Tonight, mostly cloudy. Lows in the lower 40s. East winds 5 to 10 miles an hour with gusts up to 25 miles an hour. Thursday, mostly sunny. Highs in the lower 60s. Northeast winds 5 to 10 miles an hour with gusts up to 20 miles an hour. Thursday night, mostly clear. Lows in the mid-40s. North winds 5 to 10 miles an hour with gusts up to 20 miles an hour. Friday, sunny. Highs in the upper 60s. North winds 5 to 10 miles an hour with gusts up to 20 miles an hour. Friday night, mostly clear. Lows in the upper 40s. North winds 5 to 10 miles an hour with gusts up to 20 miles an hour. Here is the latest National Weather Service forecast for Cambria County, including the city of Johnstown. Tonight, partly cloudy, then becoming mostly cloudy between 10 p.m. and 4 a.m., then becoming partly cloudy. Lows in the lower 40s. East winds 10 to 15 miles an hour with gusts up to 25 miles an hour. Thursday, mostly sunny. Highs in the lower 60s. East winds 5 to 10 miles an hour with gusts up to 25 miles an hour. Thursday night, mostly clear. Lows in the lower 40s. Northeast winds 5 to 10 miles an hour. Friday, sunny. Highs in the mid-60s. North winds 5 to 10 miles an hour with gusts up to 20 miles an hour. Friday night, mostly clear. Lows in the mid-40s. North winds 5 to 10 miles an hour with gusts up to 20 miles an hour. And now the extended forecast for South Central Pennsylvania. Saturday, sunny. Highs around 70. Saturday night, partly cloudy. Lows in the upper 40s. Sunday, mostly sunny. Highs in the upper 60s. Sunday night, partly cloudy. Lows around 50. Monday, mostly sunny. Highs in the upper 60s. Monday night, partly cloudy. Lows in the upper 40s. Tuesday, sunny. Highs around 70. Tuesday night, mostly clear. Lows in the lower 50s. Wednesday, mostly sunny. Highs in the mid-70s. The 8 to 14 day outlook, from Thursday, October 1st to Wednesday, October 7th, calls for above normal temperatures and above normal precipitation. Normal high temperatures across central Pennsylvania during this period range from the low 60s over the Allegheny Mountains to the upper 60s across the lower Susquehanna Valley. Normal lows range from the low 40s over the Alleghenies to the upper 40s across the lower Susquehanna Valley. Here are the 4 p.m. conditions in the Altoona area. In Altoona, it was sunny. The temperature was 64 degrees, the dew point 43, and the relative humidity 46%. The wind was east at 9 miles an hour. The pressure was 30.39 inches and falling. At State College, it was sunny. The temperature was 64 degrees, the dew point 45, and the relative humidity 48%. The wind was east at 12 miles an hour. The pressure was 30.41 inches and falling.
Now, a few other local conditions: Johnstown, sunny 59, Dubois, sunny 64, La Trobe, partly sunny 63, Pittsburgh, partly sunny 68, Erie, mostly sunny 69, Bradford, sunny 64. To the south and east, the report from York was not available. Selins Grove, sunny 69, Harrisburg, partly sunny 66, Philadelphia, partly sunny 69, Baltimore, cloudy 66, Washington, D.C., cloudy 62. Once again, in Altoona it was 64 degrees under sunny skies. And at State College it was 64 degrees under sunny skies. 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Here's the hazardous weather outlook for the following counties: Bedford, Blair, Cambria, and Huntingdon. For today and tonight, no hazardous weather is expected at this time. And now the extended outlook for the period Thursday through Tuesday. The probability for widespread hazardous weather is low. Clear skies will prevail over northern Pennsylvania overnight, while more in the way of clouds across the southern part of the state. A few showers will be possible early on across the southwest. Lows will be in the 40s. Plenty of sunshine will prevail on Thursday into Saturday, as strong high pressure builds southward from eastern Canada. Highs will be mainly in the 60s to lower 70s. Some showers could build back into eastern Pennsylvania by Sunday, as a deep low pressure remains just off the east coast. Here is the latest National Weather Service forecast for Blair and Bedford counties, including the city of Altoona. Tonight, mostly cloudy. Lows in the lower 40s. East winds 5 to 10 miles an hour with gusts up to 25 miles an hour. Thursday, mostly sunny. Highs in the lower 60s. Northeast winds 5 to 10 miles an hour with gusts up to 20 miles an hour. Thursday night, mostly clear. Lows in the mid 40s. North winds 5 to 10 miles an hour with gusts up to 20 miles an hour. Friday, sunny. Highs in the upper 60s. North winds 5 to 10 miles an hour with gusts up to 20 miles an hour. Friday night, mostly clear. Lows in the upper 40s. North winds 5 to 10 miles an hour with gusts up to 20 miles an hour. Here is the latest National Weather Service forecast for Cambria County, including the city of Johnstown. Tonight, partly cloudy, then becoming mostly cloudy between 10 p.m. and 4 a.m., then becoming partly cloudy. Lows in the lower 40s. East winds 10 to 15 miles an hour with gusts up to 25 miles an hour. Thursday, mostly sunny. Highs in the lower 60s. East winds 5 to 10 miles an hour with gusts up to 25 miles an hour. Thursday night, mostly clear. Lows in the lower 40s. Northeast winds 5 to 10 miles an hour. Friday, sunny. Highs in the mid 60s. North winds 5 to 10 miles an hour with gusts up to 20 miles an hour. Friday night, mostly clear. Lows in the mid 40s. North winds 5 to 10 miles an hour with gusts up to 20 miles an hour. And now the extended forecast for South Central Pennsylvania. Saturday, sunny. Highs around 70. Saturday night, partly cloudy. Lows in the upper 40s. Sunday, mostly sunny. Highs in the upper 60s. Sunday night, partly cloudy. Lows around 50. Monday, mostly sunny. Highs in the upper 60s. Monday night, partly cloudy. Lows in the upper 40s. Tuesday, sunny. Highs around 70. Tuesday night, mostly clear. Lows in the lower 50s. Wednesday, mostly sunny. Highs in the mid 70s. The 8 to 14 day outlook, from Thursday, October 1st to Wednesday, October 7th, calls for above normal temperatures and above normal precipitation. Normal high temperatures across central Pennsylvania during this period range from the low 60s over the Allegheny Mountains to the upper 60s across the lower Susquehanna Valley. Normal lows range from the low 40s over the Alleghenies to the upper 40s across the lower Susquehanna Valley. Here are the 5 p.m. conditions in the Altoona area. In Altoona, it was sunny.
The temperature was 63 degrees, the dew point 43, and the relative humidity 48%. The wind was variable at 6 miles an hour. The pressure was 30.39 inches and steady. At State College, it was sunny. The temperature was 64 degrees, the dew point 46, and the relative humidity 52%. The wind was east at 12 miles an hour. The pressure was 30.40 inches and falling. Now, a few other local conditions: Johnstown, sunny 59, Dubois, sunny 63, Latrobe, partly sunny 64, Pittsburgh, partly sunny 65, Erie, light rain 68, Bradford, sunny 64. To the south and east, York, partly sunny 66, Selins Grove, mostly sunny 68, Harrisburg, partly sunny 66, Philadelphia, partly sunny 69, Baltimore, partly sunny 67, Washington, D.C., cloudy 63. Once again, in Altoona it was 63 degrees under sunny skies. And at State College it was 64 degrees under sunny skies. This is NOAA Weather Radio, All Hazards Station WNG 589. 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Here's the hazardous weather outlook for the following counties: Bedford, Blair, Cambria, and Huntingdon. For today and tonight, no hazardous weather is expected at this time. And now the extended outlook for the period Thursday through Tuesday. The probability for widespread hazardous weather is low. Clear skies will prevail over northern Pennsylvania overnight, while more in the way of clouds across the southern part of the state. A few showers will be possible early on across the southwest. Lows will be in the 40s. Plenty of sunshine will prevail on Thursday into Saturday, as strong high pressure builds southward from eastern Canada. Highs will be mainly in the 60s to lower 70s. Some showers could build back into eastern Pennsylvania by Sunday, as a deep low pressure remains just off the east coast. Here is the latest National Weather Service forecast for Blair and Bedford counties, including the city of Altoona. Tonight, mostly cloudy. Lows in the lower 40s. East winds 5 to 10 miles an hour with gusts up to 25 miles an hour. Thursday, mostly sunny. Highs in the lower 60s. Northeast winds 5 to 10 miles an hour with gusts up to 20 miles an hour. Thursday night, mostly clear. Lows in the mid 40s. North winds 5 to 10 miles an hour with gusts up to 20 miles an hour. Friday, sunny. Highs in the upper 60s. North winds 5 to 10 miles an hour with gusts up to 20 miles an hour. Friday night, mostly clear. Lows in the upper 40s. North winds 5 to 10 miles an hour with gusts up to 20 miles an hour. Here is the latest National Weather Service forecast for Cambria County, including the city of Johnstown. Tonight, partly cloudy, then becoming mostly cloudy between 10 p.m. and 4 a.m., then becoming partly cloudy. Lows in the lower 40s. East winds 10 to 15 miles an hour with gusts up to 25 miles an hour. Thursday, mostly sunny. Highs in the lower 60s. East winds 5 to 10 miles an hour with gusts up to 25 miles an hour. Thursday night, mostly clear. Lows in the lower 40s. Northeast winds 5 to 10 miles an hour. Friday, sunny. Highs in the mid 60s. North winds 5 to 10 miles an hour with gusts up to 20 miles an hour. Friday night, mostly clear. Lows in the mid 40s. North winds 5 to 10 miles an hour with gusts up to 20 miles an hour. And now the extended forecast for South Central Pennsylvania. Saturday, sunny. Highs around 70. Saturday night, partly cloudy. Lows in the upper 40s. Sunday, mostly sunny. Highs in the upper 60s. Sunday night, partly cloudy. Lows around 50. Monday, mostly sunny. Highs in the upper 60s. Monday night, partly cloudy. Lows in the upper 40s. Tuesday, sunny. Highs around 70. Tuesday night, mostly clear. Lows in the lower 50s. Wednesday, mostly sunny. Highs in the mid 70s. The
8 to 14 day outlook, from Thursday, October 1st to Wednesday, October 7th, calls for above normal temperatures and above normal precipitation. Normal high temperatures across central Pennsylvania during this period range from the low 60s over the Allegheny Mountains to the upper 60s across the lower Susquehanna Valley. Normal lows range from the low 40s over the Alleghenies to the upper 40s across the lower Susquehanna Valley. Here are the 5 p.m. conditions in the Altoona area. In Altoona, it was sunny. The temperature was 63 degrees, the dew point 43, and the relative humidity 48%. The wind was variable at 6 miles an hour. The pressure was 30.39 inches and steady. At State College, it was sunny. The temperature was 64 degrees, the dew point 46, and the relative humidity 52%. The wind was east at 12 miles an hour. The pressure was 30.40 inches and falling. Now, a few other local conditions: Johnstown, sunny 59, DuBois, sunny 63, Latrobe, partly sunny 64, Pittsburgh, partly sunny 65, Erie, light rain 68, Bradford, sunny 64. To the south and east, York, partly sunny 66, Selins Grove, mostly sunny 68, Harrisburg, partly sunny 66, Philadelphia, partly sunny 69, Baltimore, partly sunny 67, Washington, D.C., cloudy 63. Once again, in Altoona it was 63 degrees under sunny skies. And at State College it was 64 degrees under sunny skies. This is NOAA Weather Radio, All Hazards Station WNG 589. Serving South Central Pennsylvania, and originating from the National Weather Service Office in State College. Here are the 5 p.m. conditions in the Altoona area. In Altoona, it was sunny. The temperature was 63 degrees, the dew point 43, and the relative humidity 48%. The wind was variable at 6 miles an hour. The pressure was 30.39 inches and steady. At State College, it was sunny. The temperature was 64 degrees, the dew point 46, and the relative humidity 52%. The wind was east at 12 miles an hour. The pressure was 30.40 inches and falling. Now, a few other local conditions: Johnstown, sunny 59, DuBois, sunny 63, Latrobe, partly sunny 64, Pittsburgh, partly sunny 65, Erie, light rain 68, Bradford, sunny 64. To the south and east, York, partly sunny 66, Selins Grove, mostly sunny 68, Harrisburg, partly sunny 66, Philadelphia, partly sunny 69, Baltimore, partly sunny 67, Washington, D.C., cloudy 63. Once again, in Altoona it was 63 degrees under sunny skies. And at State College it was 64 degrees under sunny skies. This is NOAA Weather Radio, All Hazards Station WNG 589. 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Here's the hazardous weather outlook for the following counties: Bedford, Blair, Cambria, and Huntingdon. For today and tonight, no hazardous weather is expected at this time. And now the extended outlook for the period Thursday through Tuesday. The probability for widespread hazardous weather is low. Clear skies will prevail over northern Pennsylvania overnight, while more in the way of clouds across the southern part of the state. A few showers will be possible early on across the southwest. Lows will be in the 40s. Plenty of sunshine will prevail on Thursday into Saturday, as strong high pressure builds southward from eastern Canada. Highs will be mainly in the 60s to lower 70s. Some showers could build back into eastern Pennsylvania by Sunday, as a deep low pressure remains just off the east coast. Here is the latest National Weather Service forecast for Blair and Bedford counties, including the city of Altoona. Tonight, mostly cloudy. Lows in the lower 40s. East winds 5 to 10 miles an hour with gusts up to 25 miles an hour. Thursday, mostly sunny. Highs in the lower 60s. Northeast winds 5 to 10 miles an hour with gusts up to 20 miles an hour. Thursday night, mostly clear. Lows in the mid 40s. North winds 5 to 10 miles an hour with gusts up to 20 miles an hour. Friday, sunny. Highs in the upper 60s. North winds 5 to 10 miles an hour with gusts up to 20 miles an hour. Friday night, mostly clear.
lows in the upper 40s. North winds 5 to 10 miles an hour with gusts up to 20 miles an hour. Here is the latest National Weather Service forecast for Cambria County, including the city of Johnstown. Tonight, partly cloudy, then becoming mostly cloudy between 10 p.m. and 4 a.m., then becoming partly cloudy. Lows in the lower 40s. East winds 10 to 15 miles an hour with gusts up to 25 miles an hour. Thursday, mostly sunny. Highs in the lower 60s. East winds 5 to 10 miles an hour with gusts up to 25 miles an hour. Thursday night, mostly clear. Lows in the lower 40s. Northeast winds 5 to 10 miles an hour. Friday, sunny. Highs in the mid 60s. North winds 5 to 10 miles an hour with gusts up to 20 miles an hour. Friday night, mostly clear. Lows in the mid 40s. North winds 5 to 10 miles an hour with gusts up to 20 miles an hour. And now the extended forecast for South Central Pennsylvania. Saturday, sunny. Highs around 70. Saturday night, partly cloudy. Lows in the upper 40s. Sunday, mostly sunny. Highs in the upper 60s. Sunday night, partly cloudy. Lows around 50. Monday, mostly sunny. Highs in the upper 60s. Monday night, partly cloudy. Lows in the upper 40s. Tuesday, sunny. Highs around 70. Tuesday night, mostly clear. Lows in the lower 50s. Wednesday, mostly sunny. Highs in the mid 70s. The 8 to 14 day outlook, from Thursday, October 1st to Wednesday, October 7th, calls for above normal temperatures and above normal precipitation. Normal high temperatures across central Pennsylvania during this period range from the low 60s over the Allegheny Mountains to the upper 60s across the lower Susquehanna Valley. Normal lows range from the low 40s over the Alleghenies to the upper 40s across the lower Susquehanna Valley. Here are the 5 p.m. conditions in the Altoona area. In Altoona, it was sunny. The temperature was 63 degrees, the dew point 43, and the relative humidity 48%. The wind was variable at 6 miles an hour. The pressure was 30.39 inches and steady. At State College, it was sunny. The temperature was 64 degrees, the dew point 46, and the relative humidity 52%. The wind was east at 12 miles an hour. The pressure was 30.40 inches and falling. Now, a few other local conditions: Johnstown, sunny 59, Dubois, sunny 63, Latrobe, partly sunny 64, Pittsburgh, partly sunny 65, Erie, light rain 68, Bradford, sunny 64. To the south and east, York, partly sunny 66, Selins Grove, mostly sunny 68, Harrisburg, partly sunny 66, Philadelphia, partly sunny 69, Baltimore, partly sunny 67, Washington, D.C., cloudy 63. Once again, in Altoona it was 63 degrees under sunny skies. And at State College it was 64 degrees under sunny skies. This is NOAA Weather Radio, All Hazards Station WNG 589. 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Here's the hazardous weather outlook for the following counties: Bedford, Blair, Cambria, and Huntingdon. For today and tonight, no hazardous weather is expected at this time. And now the extended outlook for the period Thursday through Tuesday. The probability for widespread hazardous weather is low. Clear skies will prevail over northern Pennsylvania overnight, while more in the way of clouds across the southern part of the state. A few showers will be possible early on across the southwest. Lows will be in the 40s. Plenty of sunshine will prevail on Thursday into Saturday, as strong high pressure builds southward from eastern Canada. Highs will be mainly in the 60s to lower 70s. Some showers could build back into eastern Pennsylvania by Sunday, as a deep low pressure remains just off the east coast. Here is the latest National Weather Service forecast for Blair and Bedford counties, including the city of Altoona. Tonight, mostly cloudy. Lows in the lower 40s. East winds 5 to 10 miles an hour with gusts up to 25 miles an hour. Thursday, mostly sunny. Highs in the lower 60s.
northeast winds 5 to 10 miles an hour with gusts up to 20 miles an hour. Thursday night, mostly clear. Lows in the mid-40s. North winds 5 to 10 miles an hour with gusts up to 20 miles an hour. Friday, sunny. Highs in the upper 60s. North winds 5 to 10 miles an hour with gusts up to 20 miles an hour. Friday night, mostly clear. Lows in the upper 40s. North winds 5 to 10 miles an hour with gusts up to 20 miles an hour. Here is the latest National Weather Service forecast for Cambria County, including the city of Johnstown. Tonight, partly cloudy, then becoming mostly cloudy between 10 p.m. and 4 a.m., then becoming partly cloudy. Lows in the lower 40s. East winds 10 to 15 miles an hour with gusts up to 25 miles an hour. Thursday, mostly sunny. Highs in the lower 60s. East winds 5 to 10 miles an hour with gusts up to 25 miles an hour. Thursday night, mostly clear. Lows in the lower 40s. Northeast winds 5 to 10 miles an hour. Friday, sunny. Highs in the mid 60s. North winds 5 to 10 miles an hour with gusts up to 20 miles an hour. Friday night, mostly clear. Lows in the mid 40s. North winds 5 to 10 miles an hour with gusts up to 20 miles an hour. And now the extended forecast for South Central Pennsylvania. Saturday, sunny. Highs around 70. Saturday night, partly cloudy. Lows in the upper 40s. Sunday, mostly sunny. Highs in the upper 60s. Sunday night, partly cloudy. Lows around 50. Monday, mostly sunny. Highs in the upper 60s. Monday night, partly cloudy. Lows in the upper 40s. Tuesday, sunny. Highs around 70. Tuesday night, mostly clear. Lows in the lower 50s. Wednesday, mostly sunny. Highs in the mid 70s. The 8 to 14 day outlook, from Thursday, October 1st to Wednesday, October 7th, calls for above normal temperatures and above normal precipitation. Normal high temperatures across central Pennsylvania during this period range from the low 60s over the Allegheny Mountains to the upper 60s across the lower Susquehanna Valley. Normal lows range from the low 40s over the Alleghenies to the upper 40s across the lower Susquehanna Valley. Here are the 5 p.m. conditions in the Altoona area. In Altoona, it was sunny. The temperature was 63 degrees, the dew point 43, and the relative humidity 48%. The wind was variable at 6 miles an hour. The pressure was 30.39 inches and steady. At State College, it was sunny. The temperature was 64 degrees, the dew point 46, and the relative humidity 52%. The wind was east at 12 miles an hour. The pressure was 30.40 inches and falling. Now, a few other local conditions: Johnstown, sunny 59, Dubois, sunny 63, Latrobe, partly sunny 64, Pittsburgh, partly sunny 65, Erie, light rain 68, Bradford, sunny 64. To the south and east, York, partly sunny 66, Selins Grove, mostly sunny 68, Harrisburg, partly sunny 66, Philadelphia, partly sunny 69, Baltimore, partly sunny 67, Washington, D.C., cloudy 63. Once again, in Altoona it was 63 degrees under sunny skies. And at State College it was 64 degrees under sunny skies. This is NOAA Weather Radio, All Hazards Station WNG 589. 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We are located at Innovation Park in State College. 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Properly set weather radios with the alarm device will alert you when severe weather warnings or watches are issued. Programming on this station will be temporarily changed during severe weather to bring you the latest information. Warnings and safety information from the National Weather Service may someday save your life or protect your property.
Here's the hazardous weather outlook for the following counties: Bedford, Blair, Cambria, and Huntingdon. For today and tonight, no hazardous weather is expected at this time. And now the extended outlook for the period Thursday through Tuesday. The probability for widespread hazardous weather is low. The Altoona climate summary for this evening, as of 5 p.m., September 23, 2026. Today's high temperature was 64 degrees and the low 50 degrees. No precipitation fell today, which leaves the monthly total at 5.47 inches. The record high for tomorrow is 91, which occurred in 1970, and the record low is 30, which occurred in 1963. Sunset tonight is at 7.09 p.m. Sunrise tomorrow is at 7.03 a.m. Clear skies will prevail over northern Pennsylvania overnight, while more in the way of clouds across the southern part of the state. A few showers will be possible early on across the southwest. Lows will be in the 40s. Plenty of sunshine will prevail on Thursday into Saturday, as strong high pressure builds southward from eastern Canada. Highs will be mainly in the 60s to lower 70s. Some showers could build back into eastern Pennsylvania by Sunday, as a deep low pressure remains just off the east coast. Here is the latest National Weather Service forecast for Blair and Bedford counties, including the city of Altoona. Tonight, mostly cloudy. Lows in the lower 40s. East winds 5 to 10 miles an hour with gusts up to 25 miles an hour. Thursday, mostly sunny. Highs in the lower 60s. Northeast winds 5 to 10 miles an hour with gusts up to 20 miles an hour. Thursday night, mostly clear. Lows in the mid 40s. North winds 5 to 10 miles an hour with gusts up to 20 miles an hour. Friday, sunny. Highs in the upper 60s. North winds 5 to 10 miles an hour with gusts up to 20 miles an hour. Friday night, mostly clear. Lows in the upper 40s. North winds 5 to 10 miles an hour with gusts up to 20 miles an hour. Here is the latest National Weather Service forecast for Cambria County, including the city of Johnstown. Tonight, partly cloudy, then becoming mostly cloudy between 10 p.m. and 4 a.m., then becoming partly cloudy. Lows in the lower 40s. East winds 10 to 15 miles an hour with gusts up to 25 miles an hour. Thursday, mostly sunny. Highs in the lower 60s. East winds 5 to 10 miles an hour with gusts up to 25 miles an hour. Thursday night, mostly clear. Lows in the lower 40s. Northeast winds 5 to 10 miles an hour. Friday, sunny. Highs in the mid 60s. North winds 5 to 10 miles an hour with gusts up to 20 miles an hour. Friday night, mostly clear. Lows in the mid 40s. North winds 5 to 10 miles an hour with gusts up to 20 miles an hour. And now the extended forecast for South Central Pennsylvania. Saturday, sunny. Highs around 70. Saturday night, partly cloudy. Lows in the upper 40s. Sunday, mostly sunny. Highs in the upper 60s. Sunday night, partly cloudy. Lows around 50. Monday, mostly sunny. Highs in the upper 60s. Monday night, partly cloudy. Lows in the upper 40s. Tuesday, sunny. Highs around 70. Tuesday night, mostly clear. Lows in the lower 50s. Wednesday, mostly sunny. Highs in the mid 70s. The 8 to 14 day outlook, from Thursday, October 1st to Wednesday, October 7th, calls for above normal temperatures and above normal precipitation. Normal high temperatures across central Pennsylvania during this period range from the low 60s over the Allegheny Mountains to the upper 60s across the lower Susquehanna Valley. Normal lows range from the low 40s over the Alleghenies to the upper 40s across the lower Susquehanna Valley. Here are the 5 p.m. conditions in the Altoona area. In Altoona, it was sunny. The temperature was 63 degrees, the dew point 43, and the relative humidity 48%. The wind was variable at 6 miles an hour. The pressure was 30.39 inches and steady. At State College, it was sunny.
The temperature was 64 degrees, the dew point 46, and the relative humidity 52%. The wind was east at 12 miles an hour. The pressure was 30.40 inches and falling. Now, a few other local conditions: Johnstown, sunny 59, DuBois, sunny 63, La Trobe, partly sunny 64, Pittsburgh, partly sunny 65, Erie, light rain 68, Bradford, sunny 64. To the south and east, York, partly sunny 66, Selins Grove, mostly sunny 68, Harrisburg, partly sunny 66, Philadelphia, partly sunny 69, Baltimore, partly sunny 67, Washington, D.C., cloudy 63. Once again, in Altoona it was 63 degrees under sunny skies. And at State College it was 64 degrees under sunny skies. This is NOAA Weather Radio, All Hazards Station WNG 589. 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Here's the hazardous weather outlook for the following counties: Bedford, Blair, Cambria, and Huntingdon. For today and tonight, no hazardous weather is expected at this time. And now the extended outlook for the period Thursday through Tuesday. The probability for widespread hazardous weather is low. The Altoona climate summary for this evening, as of 5 p.m., September 23, 2026. Today's high temperature was 64 degrees and the low 50 degrees. No precipitation fell today, which leaves the monthly total at 5.47 inches. The record high for tomorrow is 91, which occurred in 1970, and the record low is 30, which occurred in 1963. Sunset tonight is at 7.09 p.m. Sunrise tomorrow is at 7.03 a.m. Clear skies will prevail over northern Pennsylvania overnight, while more in the way of clouds across the southern part of the state. A few showers will be possible early on across the southwest. Lows will be in the 40s. Plenty of sunshine will prevail on Thursday into Saturday, as strong high pressure builds southward from eastern Canada. Highs will be mainly in the 60s to lower 70s. Some showers could build back into eastern Pennsylvania by Sunday, as a deep low pressure remains just off the east coast. Here is the latest National Weather Service forecast for Blair and Bedford counties, including the city of Altoona. Tonight, mostly cloudy. Lows in the lower 40s. East winds 5 to 10 miles an hour with gusts up to 25 miles an hour. Thursday, mostly sunny. Highs in the lower 60s. Northeast winds 5 to 10 miles an hour with gusts up to 20 miles an hour. Thursday night, mostly clear. Lows in the mid-40s. North winds 5 to 10 miles an hour with gusts up to 20 miles an hour. Friday, sunny. Highs in the upper 60s. North winds 5 to 10 miles an hour with gusts up to 20 miles an hour. Friday night, mostly clear. Lows in the upper 40s. North winds 5 to 10 miles an hour with gusts up to 20 miles an hour. Here is the latest National Weather Service forecast for Cambria County, including the city of Johnstown. Tonight, partly cloudy, then becoming mostly cloudy between 10 p.m. and 4 a.m., then becoming partly cloudy. Lows in the lower 40s. East winds 10 to 15 miles an hour with gusts up to 25 miles an hour. Thursday, mostly sunny. Highs in the lower 60s. East winds 5 to 10 miles an hour with gusts up to 25 miles an hour. Thursday night, mostly clear. Lows in the lower 40s. Northeast winds 5 to 10 miles an hour. Friday, sunny. Highs in the mid 60s. North winds 5 to 10 miles an hour with gusts up to 20 miles an hour. Friday night, mostly clear. Lows in the mid 40s. North winds 5 to 10 miles an hour with gusts up to 20 miles an hour. And now the extended forecast for South Central Pennsylvania. Saturday, sunny. Highs around 70. Saturday night, partly cloudy. Lows in the upper 40s. Sunday, mostly sunny. Highs in the upper 60s. Sunday night, partly cloudy. Lows around 50. Monday, mostly sunny. Highs in the upper 60s. Monday night, partly cloudy. Lows in the upper 40s. Tuesday, sunny. Highs around 70.
Tuesday night, mostly clear. Lows in the lower 50s. Wednesday, mostly sunny. Highs in the mid-70s. The 8 to 14 day outlook, from Thursday, October 1st to Wednesday, October 7th, calls for above normal temperatures and above normal precipitation. Normal high temperatures across central Pennsylvania during this period range from the low 60s over the Allegheny Mountains to the upper 60s across the lower Susquehanna Valley. Normal lows range from the low 40s over the Alleghenies to the upper 40s across the lower Susquehanna Valley. Here are the 5 p.m. conditions in the Altoona area. In Altoona, it was sunny. The temperature was 63 degrees, the dew point 43, and the relative humidity 48%. The wind was variable at 6 miles an hour. The pressure was 30.39 inches and steady. At State College, it was sunny. The temperature was 64 degrees, the dew point 46, and the relative humidity 52%. The wind was east at 12 miles an hour. The pressure was 30.40 inches and falling. Now, a few other local conditions: Johnstown, sunny 59, DuBois, sunny 63, Latrobe, partly sunny 64, Pittsburgh, partly sunny 65, Erie, light rain 68, Bradford, sunny 64. To the south and east, York, partly sunny 66, Selins Grove, mostly sunny 68, Harrisburg, partly sunny 66, Philadelphia, partly sunny 69, Baltimore, partly sunny 67, Washington, D.C., cloudy 63. Once again, in Altoona it was 63 degrees under sunny skies. And at State College it was 64 degrees under sunny skies. This is NOAA Weather Radio, All Hazards Station WNG 589. 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Here's the hazardous weather outlook for the following counties: Bedford, Blair, Cambria, and Huntingdon. For today and tonight. No hazardous weather is expected at this time. And now the extended outlook for the period Thursday through Tuesday. The probability for widespread hazardous weather is low. The Altoona climate summary for this evening, as of 5 p.m., September 23, 2026. Today's high temperature was 64 degrees and the low 50 degrees. No precipitation fell today, which leaves the monthly total at 5.47 inches. The record high for tomorrow is 91, which occurred in 1970, and the record low is 30, which occurred in 1963. Sunset tonight is at 7.09 p.m. Sunrise tomorrow is at 7.03 a.m. Clear skies will prevail over northern Pennsylvania overnight, while more in the way of clouds across the southern part of the state. A few showers will be possible early on across the southwest. Lows will be in the 40s. Plenty of sunshine will prevail on Thursday into Saturday, as strong high pressure builds southward from eastern Canada. Highs will be mainly in the 60s to lower 70s. Some showers could build back into eastern Pennsylvania by Sunday, as a deep low pressure remains just off the east coast. Here is the latest National Weather Service forecast for Blair and Bedford counties, including the city of Altoona. Tonight, mostly cloudy. Lows in the lower 40s. East winds 5 to 10 miles an hour with gusts up to 25 miles an hour. Thursday, mostly sunny. Highs in the lower 60s. Northeast winds 5 to 10 miles an hour with gusts up to 20 miles an hour. Thursday night, mostly clear. Lows in the mid 40s. North winds 5 to 10 miles an hour with gusts up to 20 miles an hour. Friday, sunny. Highs in the upper 60s. North winds 5 to 10 miles an hour with gusts up to 20 miles an hour. Friday night, mostly clear. Lows in the upper 40s. North winds 5 to 10 miles an hour with gusts up to 20 miles an hour. Here is the latest National Weather Service forecast for Cambria County, including the city of Johnstown. Tonight, partly cloudy, then becoming mostly cloudy between 10 p.m. and 4 a.m., then becoming partly cloudy. Lows in the lower 40s. East winds 10 to 15 miles an hour with gusts up to 25 miles an hour. Thursday, mostly sunny. Highs in the lower 60s. East winds 5 to 10 miles an hour with gusts up to 25 miles an hour. Thursday night, mostly clear.
lows in the lower 40s. Northeast winds 5 to 10 miles an hour. Friday, sunny. Highs in the mid-60s. North winds 5 to 10 miles an hour with gusts up to 20 miles an hour. Friday night, mostly clear. Lows in the mid-40s. North winds 5 to 10 miles an hour with gusts up to 20 miles an hour. And now the extended forecast for South Central Pennsylvania. Saturday, sunny. Highs around 70. Saturday night, partly cloudy. Lows in the upper 40s. Sunday, mostly sunny. Highs in the upper 60s. Sunday night, partly cloudy. Lows around 50. Monday, mostly sunny. Highs in the upper 60s. Monday night, partly cloudy. Lows in the upper 40s. Tuesday, sunny. Highs around 70. Tuesday night, mostly clear. Lows in the lower 50s. Wednesday, mostly sunny. Highs in the mid-70s. The 8 to 14 day outlook, from Thursday, October 1st to Wednesday, October 7th, calls for above normal temperatures and above normal precipitation. Normal high temperatures across central Pennsylvania during this period range from the low 60s over the Allegheny Mountains to the upper 60s across the lower Susquehanna Valley. Normal lows range from the low 40s over the Alleghenies to the upper 40s across the lower Susquehanna Valley. Here are the 5 p.m. conditions in the Altoona area. In Altoona, it was sunny. The temperature was 63 degrees, the dew point 43, and the relative humidity 48%. The wind was variable at 6 miles an hour. The pressure was 30.39 inches and steady. At State College, it was sunny. The temperature was 64 degrees, the dew point 46, and the relative humidity 52%. The wind was east at 12 miles an hour. The pressure was 30.40 inches and falling. Now, a few other local conditions: Johnstown, sunny 59, DuBois, sunny 63, Latrobe, partly sunny 64, Pittsburgh, partly sunny 65, Erie, light rain 68, Bradford, sunny 64. To the south and east, York, partly sunny 66, Selins Grove, mostly sunny 68, Harrisburg, partly sunny 66, Philadelphia, partly sunny 69, Baltimore, partly sunny 67, Washington, D.C., cloudy 63. Once again, in Altoona it was 63 degrees under sunny skies. And at State College it was 64 degrees under sunny skies. This is NOAA Weather Radio, All Hazards Station WNG 589. 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Here's the hazardous weather outlook for the following counties: Bedford, Blair, Cambria, and Huntingdon. For today and tonight, no hazardous weather is expected at this time. And now the extended outlook for the period Thursday through Tuesday. The probability for widespread hazardous weather is low. The Altoona climate summary for this evening, as of 5 p.m., September 23, 2026. Today's high temperature was 64 degrees and the low 50 degrees. No precipitation fell today, which leaves the monthly total at 5.47 inches. The record high for tomorrow is 91, which occurred in 1970, and the record low is 30, which occurred in 1963. Sunset tonight is at 7.09 p.m. Sunrise tomorrow is at 7.03 a.m. Clear skies will prevail over northern Pennsylvania overnight, while more in the way of clouds across the southern part of the state. A few showers will be possible early on across the southwest. Lows will be in the 40s. Plenty of sunshine will prevail on Thursday into Saturday, as strong high pressure builds southward from eastern Canada. Highs will be mainly in the 60s to lower 70s. Some showers could build back into eastern Pennsylvania by Sunday, as a deep low pressure remains just off the east coast. Here is the latest National Weather Service forecast for Blair and Bedford counties, including the city of Altoona. Tonight, mostly cloudy. Lows in the lower 40s. East winds 5 to 10 miles an hour with gusts up to 25 miles an hour. Thursday, mostly sunny. Highs in the lower 60s. Northeast winds 5 to 10 miles an hour with gusts up to 20 miles an hour. Thursday night, mostly clear. Lows in the mid 40s.
North winds 5 to 10 miles an hour with gusts up to 20 miles an hour. Friday, sunny. Highs in the upper 60s. North winds 5 to 10 miles an hour with gusts up to 20 miles an hour. Friday night, mostly clear. Lows in the upper 40s. North winds 5 to 10 miles an hour with gusts up to 20 miles an hour. Here is the latest National Weather Service forecast for Cambria.

an hour. Friday night, mostly clear. Lows in the mid-40s. North winds 5 to 10 miles an hour with gusts up to 20 miles an hour. And now the extended forecast for south central Pennsylvania. Saturday, sunny. Highs around 70. Saturday night, partly cloudy. Lows in the upper 40s. Sunday, mostly sunny. Highs in the upper 60s. Sunday night, partly cloudy. Lows around 50. Monday, mostly sunny. Highs in the upper 60s. Monday night, partly cloudy. Lows in the upper 40s. Tuesday, sunny. Highs around 70. Tuesday night, mostly clear. Lows in the lower 50s. Wednesday, mostly sunny. Highs in the mid-70s. The 8 to 14 day outlook, from Thursday, October 1st to Wednesday, October 7th, calls for above normal temperatures and above normal precipitation. Normal high temperatures across central Pennsylvania during this period range from the low 60s over the Allegheny Mountains to the upper 60s across the lower Susquehanna Valley. Normal lows range from the low 40s over the Alleghenies to the upper 40s across the lower Susquehanna Valley. Here are the 5 p.m. conditions in the Altoona area. In Altoona, it was sunny. The temperature was 63 degrees, the dew point 43, and the relative humidity 48%. The wind was variable at 6 miles an hour. The pressure was 30.39 inches and steady. At State College, it was sunny. The temperature was 64 degrees, the dew point 46, and the relative humidity 52%. The wind was east at 12 miles an hour. The pressure was 30.40 inches and falling. Now, a few other local conditions: Johnstown, sunny 59, DuBois, sunny 63, La Trobe, partly sunny 64, Pittsburgh, partly sunny 65, Erie, light rain 68, Bradford, sunny 64. To the south and east, York, partly sunny 66, Selins Grove, mostly sunny 68, Harrisburg, partly sunny 66, Philadelphia, partly sunny 69, Baltimore, partly sunny 67, Washington, D.C., cloudy 63. Once again, in Altoona it was 63 degrees under sunny skies. And at State College it was 64 degrees under sunny skies. This is NOAA Weather Radio, All Hazards Station WNG 589. 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Here's the hazardous weather outlook for the following counties: Bedford, Blair, Cambria, and Huntingdon. For today and tonight. No hazardous weather is expected at this time. And now the extended outlook for the period Thursday through Tuesday. The probability for widespread hazardous weather is low. The Altoona climate summary for this evening, as of 5 p.m., September 23, 2026. Today's high temperature was 64 degrees and the low 50 degrees. No precipitation fell today, which leaves the monthly total at 5.47 inches. The record high for tomorrow is 91, which occurred in 1970, and the record low is 30, which occurred in 1963. Sunset tonight is at 7.09 p.m. Sunrise tomorrow is at 7.03 a.m. Clear skies will prevail over northern Pennsylvania overnight, while more in the way of clouds across the southern part of the state. A few showers will be possible early on across the southwest. Lows will be in the 40s. Plenty of sunshine will prevail on Thursday into Saturday, as strong high pressure builds southward from eastern Canada. Highs will be mainly in the 60s to lower 70s. Some showers could build back into eastern Pennsylvania by Sunday, as a deep low pressure remains just off the east coast. Here is the latest National Weather Service forecast for Blair and Bedford counties, including the city of Altoona. Tonight, mostly cloudy. Lows in the lower 40s. East winds 5 to 10 miles an hour with gusts up to 25 miles an hour. Thursday, mostly sunny. Highs in the lower 60s. Northeast winds 5 to 10 miles an hour with gusts up to 20 miles an hour. Thursday night, mostly clear. Lows in the mid 40s. North winds 5 to 10 miles an hour with gusts up to 20 miles an hour. Friday, sunny. Highs in the upper 60s. North winds 5 to 10 miles an hour with gusts up to 20 miles an hour.

Friday night, mostly clear. Lows in the upper 40s. North winds 5 to 10 miles an hour with gusts up to 20 miles an hour. Here is the latest National Weather Service forecast for Cambria County, including the city of Johnstown. Tonight, partly cloudy, then becoming mostly cloudy between 10 p.m. and 4 a.m., then becoming partly cloudy. Lows in the lower 40s. East winds 10 to 15 miles an hour with gusts up to 25 miles an hour. Thursday, mostly sunny. Highs in the lower 60s. East winds 5 to 10 miles an hour with gusts up to 25 miles an hour. Thursday night, mostly clear. Lows in the lower 40s. Northeast winds 5 to 10 miles an hour. Friday, sunny. Highs in the mid 60s. North winds 5 to 10 miles an hour with gusts up to 20 miles an hour. Friday night, mostly clear. Lows in the mid 40s. North winds 5 to 10 miles an hour with gusts up to 20 miles an hour. And now the extended forecast for South Central Pennsylvania. Saturday, sunny. Highs around 70. Saturday night, partly cloudy. Lows in the upper 40s. Sunday, mostly sunny. Highs in the upper 60s. Sunday night, partly cloudy. Lows around 50. Monday, mostly sunny. Highs in the upper 60s. Monday night, partly cloudy. Lows in the upper 40s. Tuesday, sunny. Highs around 70. Tuesday night, mostly clear. Lows in the lower 50s. Wednesday, mostly sunny. Highs in the mid 70s. The 8 to 14 day outlook, from Thursday, October 1st to Wednesday, October 7th, calls for above normal temperatures and above normal precipitation. Normal high temperatures across central Pennsylvania during this period range from the low 60s over the Allegheny Mountains to the upper 60s across the lower Susquehanna Valley. Normal lows range from the low 40s over the Alleghenies to the upper 40s across the lower Susquehanna Valley. Here are the 5 p.m. conditions in the Altoona area. In Altoona, it was sunny. The temperature was 63 degrees, the dew point 43, and the relative humidity 48%. The wind was variable at 6 miles an hour. The pressure was 30.39 inches and steady. At State College, it was sunny. The temperature was 64 degrees, the dew point 46, and the relative humidity 52%. The wind was east at 12 miles an hour. The pressure was 30.40 inches and falling. Now, a few other local conditions: Johnstown, sunny 59, DuBois, sunny 63, La Trobe, partly sunny 64, Pittsburgh, partly sunny 65, Erie, light rain 68, Bradford, sunny 64. To the south and east, York, partly sunny 66, Selins Grove, mostly sunny 68, Harrisburg, partly sunny 66, Philadelphia, partly sunny 69, Baltimore, partly sunny 67, Washington, D.C., cloudy 63. Once again, in Altoona it was 63 degrees under sunny skies. And at State College it was 64 degrees under sunny skies. This is NOAA Weather Radio, All Hazards Station WNG 589. 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Here's the hazardous weather outlook for the following counties: Bedford, Blair, Cambria, and Huntingdon. For today and tonight, no hazardous weather is expected at this time. And now the extended outlook for the period Thursday through Tuesday. The probability for widespread hazardous weather is low. The Altoona climate summary for this evening, as of 5 p.m., September 23, 2026. Today's high temperature was 64 degrees and the low 50 degrees. No precipitation fell today, which leaves the monthly total at 5.47 inches. The record high for tomorrow is 91, which occurred in 1970, and the record low is 30, which occurred in 1963. Sunset tonight is at 7.09 p.m. Sunrise tomorrow is at 7.03 a.m. Clear skies will prevail over northern Pennsylvania overnight, while more in the way of clouds across the southern part of the state. A few showers will be possible early on across the southwest. Lows will be in the 40s.
Plenty of sunshine will prevail on Thursday into Saturday, as strong high pressure builds southward from eastern Canada. Highs will be mainly in the 60s to lower 70s. Some showers could build back into eastern Pennsylvania by Sunday, as a deep low pressure remains just off the east coast. Here is the latest National Weather Service forecast for Blair and Bedford counties, including the city of Altoona. Tonight, mostly cloudy. Lows in the lower 40s. East winds 5 to 10 miles an hour with gusts up to 25 miles an hour. Thursday, mostly sunny. Highs in the lower 60s. Northeast winds 5 to 10 miles an hour with gusts up to 20 miles an hour. Thursday night, mostly clear. Lows in the mid 40s. North winds 5 to 10 miles an hour with gusts up to 20 miles an hour. Friday, sunny. Highs in the upper 60s. North winds 5 to 10 miles an hour with gusts up to 20 miles an hour. Friday night, mostly clear. Lows in the upper 40s. North winds 5 to 10 miles an hour with gusts up to 20 miles an hour. Here is the latest National Weather Service forecast for Cambria County, including the city of Johnstown. Tonight, partly cloudy, then becoming mostly cloudy between 10 p.m. and 4 a.m., then becoming partly cloudy. Lows in the lower 40s. East winds 10 to 15 miles an hour with gusts up to 25 miles an hour. Thursday, mostly sunny. Highs in the lower 60s. East winds 5 to 10 miles an hour with gusts up to 25 miles an hour. Thursday night, mostly clear. Lows in the lower 40s. Northeast winds 5 to 10 miles an hour. Friday, sunny. Highs in the mid 60s. North winds 5 to 10 miles an hour with gusts up to 20 miles an hour. Friday night, mostly clear. Lows in the mid 40s. North winds 5 to 10 miles an hour with gusts up to 20 miles an hour. And now the extended forecast for South Central Pennsylvania. Saturday, sunny. Highs around 70. Saturday night, partly cloudy. Lows in the upper 40s. Sunday, mostly sunny. Highs in the upper 60s. Sunday night, partly cloudy. Lows around 50. Monday, mostly sunny. Highs in the upper 60s. Monday night, partly cloudy. Lows in the upper 40s. Tuesday, sunny. Highs around 70. Tuesday night, mostly clear. Lows in the lower 50s. Wednesday, mostly sunny. Highs in the mid 70s. The 8 to 14 day outlook, from Thursday, October 1st to Wednesday, October 7th, calls for above normal temperatures and above normal precipitation. Normal high temperatures across central Pennsylvania during this period range from the low 60s over the Allegheny Mountains to the upper 60s across the lower Susquehanna Valley. Normal lows range from the low 40s over the Alleghenies to the upper 40s across the lower Susquehanna Valley. Here are the 5 p.m. conditions in the Altoona area. In Altoona, it was sunny. The temperature was 63 degrees, the dew point 43, and the relative humidity 48%. The wind was variable at 6 miles an hour. The pressure was 30.39 inches and steady. At State College, it was sunny. The temperature was 64 degrees, the dew point 46, and the relative humidity 52%. The wind was east at 12 miles an hour. The pressure was 30.40 inches and falling. Now, a few other local conditions: Johnstown, sunny 59, DuBois, sunny 63, Latrobe, partly sunny 64, Pittsburgh, partly sunny 65, Erie, light rain 68, Bradford, sunny 64. To the south and east, York, partly sunny 66, Selins Grove, mostly sunny 68, Harrisburg, partly sunny 66, Philadelphia, partly sunny 69, Baltimore, partly sunny 67, Washington, D.C., cloudy 63. Once again, in Altoona it was 63 degrees under sunny skies. And at State College it was 64 degrees under sunny skies. This is NOAA Weather Radio, All Hazards Station WNG 589. 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Here's the hazardous weather outlook for the following counties: Bedford, Blair, Cambria, and Huntingdon.
for today and tonight. No hazardous weather is expected at this time. Now the extended outlook for the period Thursday through Tuesday. The probability for widespread hazardous weather is low. The Altoona climate summary for this evening, as of 5 p.m., September 23, 2026. Today's high temperature was 64 degrees and the low 50 degrees. No precipitation fell today, which leaves the monthly total at 5.47 inches. The record high for tomorrow is 91, which occurred in 1970, and the record low is 30, which occurred in 1963. Sunset tonight is at 7.09 p.m. Sunrise tomorrow is at 7.03 a.m. Clear skies will prevail over northern Pennsylvania overnight, while more in the way of clouds across the southern part of the state. A few showers will be possible early on across the southwest. Lows will be in the 40s. Plenty of sunshine will prevail on Thursday into Saturday, as strong high pressure builds southward from eastern Canada. Highs will be mainly in the 60s to lower 70s. Some showers could build back into eastern Pennsylvania by Sunday, as a deep low pressure remains just off the east coast. Here is the latest National Weather Service forecast for Blair and Bedford counties, including the city of Altoona. Tonight, mostly cloudy. Lows in the lower 40s. East winds 5 to 10 miles an hour with gusts up to 25 miles an hour. Thursday, mostly sunny. Highs in the lower 60s. Northeast winds 5 to 10 miles an hour with gusts up to 20 miles an hour. Thursday night, mostly clear. Lows in the mid 40s. North winds 5 to 10 miles an hour with gusts up to 20 miles an hour. Friday, sunny. Highs in the upper 60s. North winds 5 to 10 miles an hour with gusts up to 20 miles an hour. Friday night, mostly clear. Lows in the upper 40s. North winds 5 to 10 miles an hour with gusts up to 20 miles an hour. Here is the latest National Weather Service forecast for Cambria County, including the city of Johnstown. Tonight, partly cloudy, then becoming mostly cloudy between 10 p.m. and 4 a.m., then becoming partly cloudy. Lows in the lower 40s. East winds 10 to 15 miles an hour with gusts up to 25 miles an hour. Thursday, mostly sunny. Highs in the lower 60s. East winds 5 to 10 miles an hour with gusts up to 25 miles an hour. Thursday night, mostly clear. Lows in the lower 40s. Northeast winds 5 to 10 miles an hour. Friday, sunny. Highs in the mid 60s. North winds 5 to 10 miles an hour with gusts up to 20 miles an hour. Friday night, mostly clear. Lows in the mid 40s. North winds 5 to 10 miles an hour with gusts up to 20 miles an hour. And now the extended forecast for South Central Pennsylvania. Saturday, sunny. Highs around 70. Saturday night, partly cloudy. Lows in the upper 40s. Sunday, mostly sunny. Highs in the upper 60s. Sunday night, partly cloudy. Lows around 50. Monday, mostly sunny. Highs in the upper 60s. Monday night, partly cloudy. Lows in the upper 40s. Tuesday, sunny. Highs around 70. Tuesday night, mostly clear. Lows in the lower 50s. Wednesday, mostly sunny. Highs in the mid 70s. Here is the latest National Weather Service forecast for Blair and Bedford counties, including the city of Altoona. Tonight, mostly cloudy. Lows in the lower 40s. East winds 5 to 10 miles an hour with gusts up to 25 miles an hour. Thursday, mostly sunny. Highs in the lower 60s. Northeast winds 5 to 10 miles an hour with gusts up to 20 miles an hour. Thursday night, mostly clear. Lows in the mid 40s. North winds 5 to 10 miles an hour with gusts up to 20 miles an hour. Friday, sunny. Highs in the upper 60s. North winds 5 to 10 miles an hour with gusts up to 20 miles an hour. Friday night, mostly clear. Lows in the upper 40s. North winds 5 to 10 miles an hour with gusts up to 20 miles an hour.
Here is the latest National Weather Service forecast for Cambria County, including the city of Johnstown. Tonight, partly cloudy, then becoming mostly cloudy between 10 p.m. and 4 a.m., then becoming partly cloudy. Lows in the lower 40s. East winds 10 to 15 miles an hour with gusts up to 25 miles an hour. Thursday, mostly sunny. Highs in the lower 60s. East winds 5 to 10 miles an hour with gusts up to 25 miles an hour. Thursday night, mostly clear. Lows in the lower 40s. Northeast winds 5 to 10 miles an hour. Friday, sunny. Highs in the mid 60s. North winds 5 to 10 miles an hour with gusts up to 20 miles an hour. Friday night, mostly clear. Lows in the mid 40s. North winds 5 to 10 miles an hour with gusts up to 20 miles an hour. And now the extended forecast for South Central Pennsylvania. Saturday, sunny. Highs around 70. Saturday night, partly cloudy. Lows in the upper 40s. Sunday, mostly sunny. Highs in the upper 60s. Sunday night, partly cloudy. Lows around 50. Monday, mostly sunny. Highs in the upper 60s. Monday night, partly cloudy. Lows in the upper 40s. Tuesday, sunny. Highs around 70. Tuesday night, mostly clear. Lows in the lower 50s. Wednesday, mostly sunny. Highs in the mid 70s. The 8 to 14 day outlook, from Thursday, October 1st to Wednesday, October 7th, calls for above normal temperatures and above normal precipitation. Normal high temperatures across central Pennsylvania during this period range from the low 60s over the Allegheny Mountains to the upper 60s across the lower Susquehanna Valley. Normal lows range from the low 40s over the Alleghenies to the upper 40s across the lower Susquehanna Valley. Here are the 6 p.m. conditions in the Altoona area. In Altoona, it was sunny. The temperature was 62 degrees, the dew point 42, and the relative humidity 47%. The wind was east at 7 miles an hour. The pressure was 30.39 inches and steady. At State College, it was sunny. The temperature was 63 degrees, the dew point 45, and the relative humidity 51%. The wind was east at 8 miles an hour. The pressure was 30.41 inches and rising. Now, a few other local conditions: Johnstown, sunny 57, DuBois, sunny 61, Pittsburgh, partly sunny 63, Erie, sunny 66, Bradford, sunny 62. To the south and east, York, cloudy 64, Selins Grove, mostly sunny 65, Harrisburg, partly sunny 66, Philadelphia, mostly cloudy 66, Baltimore, partly sunny 66, Washington, D.C., cloudy 63. Once again, in Altoona it was 62 degrees under sunny skies. And at State College it was 63 degrees under sunny skies. This is NOAA Weather Radio, All Hazards Station WNG 589. 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Here's the hazardous weather outlook for the following counties: Bedford, Blair, Cambria, and Huntingdon. For today and tonight, no hazardous weather is expected at this time. And now the extended outlook for the period Thursday through Tuesday. The probability for widespread hazardous weather is low. The Altoona climate summary for this evening, as of 5 p.m., September 23, 2026. Today's high temperature was 64 degrees and the low 50 degrees. No precipitation fell today, which leaves the monthly total at 5.47 inches. The record high for tomorrow is 91, which occurred in 1970, and the record low is 30, which occurred in 1963. Sunset tonight is at 7.09 p.m. Sunrise tomorrow is at 7.03 a.m. Clear skies will prevail over northern Pennsylvania overnight, while more in the way of clouds across the southern part of the state. A few showers will be possible early on across the southwest. Lows will be in the 40s. Plenty of sunshine will prevail on Thursday into Saturday, as strong high pressure builds southward from eastern Canada. Highs will be mainly in the 60s to lower 70s. Some showers could build back into eastern Pennsylvania by Sunday, as a deep low pressure remains just off the east coast.
Here is the latest National Weather Service forecast for Blair and Bedford counties, including the city of Altoona. Tonight, mostly cloudy. Lows in the lower 40s. East winds 5 to 10 miles an hour with gusts up to 25 miles an hour. Thursday, mostly sunny. Highs in the lower 60s. Northeast winds 5 to 10 miles an hour with gusts up to 20 miles an hour. Thursday night, mostly clear. Lows in the mid 40s. North winds 5 to 10 miles an hour with gusts up to 20 miles an hour. Friday, sunny. Highs in the upper 60s. North winds 5 to 10 miles an hour with gusts up to 20 miles an hour. Friday night, mostly clear. Lows in the upper 40s. North winds 5 to 10 miles an hour with gusts up to 20 miles an hour. Here is the latest National Weather Service forecast for Cambria County, including the city of Johnstown. Tonight, partly cloudy, then becoming mostly cloudy between 10 p.m. and 4 a.m., then becoming partly cloudy. Lows in the lower 40s. East winds 10 to 15 miles an hour with gusts up to 25 miles an hour. Thursday, mostly sunny. Highs in the lower 60s. East winds 5 to 10 miles an hour with gusts up to 25 miles an hour. Thursday night, mostly clear. Lows in the lower 40s. Northeast winds 5 to 10 miles an hour. Friday, sunny. Highs in the mid 60s. North winds 5 to 10 miles an hour with gusts up to 20 miles an hour. Friday night, mostly clear. Lows in the mid 40s. North winds 5 to 10 miles an hour with gusts up to 20 miles an hour. And now the extended forecast for South Central Pennsylvania. Saturday, sunny. Highs around 70. Saturday night, partly cloudy. Lows in the upper 40s. Sunday, mostly sunny. Highs in the upper 60s. Sunday night, partly cloudy. Lows around 50. Monday, mostly sunny. Highs in the upper 60s. Monday night, partly cloudy. Lows in the upper 40s. Tuesday, sunny. Highs around 70. Tuesday night, mostly clear. Lows in the lower 50s. Wednesday, mostly sunny. Highs in the mid 70s. The 8 to 14 day outlook, from Thursday, October 1st to Wednesday, October 7th, calls for above normal temperatures and above normal precipitation. Normal high temperatures across central Pennsylvania during this period range from the low 60s over the Allegheny Mountains to the upper 60s across the lower Susquehanna Valley. Normal lows range from the low 40s over the Alleghenies to the upper 40s across the lower Susquehanna Valley. Here are the 6 p.m. conditions in the Altoona area. In Altoona, it was sunny. The temperature was 62 degrees, the dew point 42, and the relative humidity 47%. The wind was east at 7 miles an hour. The pressure was 30.39 inches and steady. At State College, it was sunny. The temperature was 63 degrees, the dew point 45, and the relative humidity 51%. The wind was east at 8 miles an hour. The pressure was 30.41 inches and rising. Now, a few other local conditions: Johnstown, sunny 57, DuBois, sunny 61, Pittsburgh partly sunny 63, Erie, sunny 66, Bradford sunny 62. To the south and east, York, cloudy 64, Selins Grove mostly sunny 65, Harrisburg partly sunny 66, Philadelphia mostly cloudy 66, Baltimore partly sunny 66, Washington DC cloudy 63. Once again, in Altoona it was 62 degrees under sunny skies. And at State College it was 63 degrees under sunny skies. This is NOAA Weather Radio, All Hazards Station WNG 589. 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Here's the hazardous weather outlook for the following counties: Bedford, Blair, Cambria, and Huntingdon. For today and tonight, no hazardous weather is expected at this time. And now the extended outlook for the period Thursday through Tuesday. The probability for widespread hazardous weather is low. The Altoona climate summary for this evening, as of 5 p.m., September 23, 2026.
Today's high temperature was 64 degrees and the low 50 degrees. No precipitation fell today, which leaves the monthly total at 5.47 inches. The record high for tomorrow is 91, which occurred in 1970, and the record low is 30, which occurred in 1963. Sunset tonight is at 7.09 p.m. Sunrise tomorrow is at 7.03 a.m. Clear skies will prevail over northern Pennsylvania overnight, while more in the way of clouds across the southern part of the state. A few showers will be possible early on across the southwest. Lows will be in the 40s. Plenty of sunshine will prevail on Thursday into Saturday, as strong high pressure builds southward from eastern Canada. Highs will be mainly in the 60s to lower 70s. Some showers could build back into eastern Pennsylvania by Sunday, as a deep low pressure remains just off the east coast. Here is the latest National Weather Service forecast for Blair and Bedford counties, including the city of Altoona. Tonight, mostly cloudy. Lows in the lower 40s. East winds 5 to 10 miles an hour with gusts up to 25 miles an hour. Thursday, mostly sunny. Highs in the lower 60s. Northeast winds 5 to 10 miles an hour with gusts up to 20 miles an hour. Thursday night, mostly clear. Lows in the mid-40s. North winds 5 to 10 miles an hour with gusts up to 20 miles an hour. Friday, sunny. Highs in the upper 60s. North winds 5 to 10 miles an hour with gusts up to 20 miles an hour. Friday night, mostly clear. Lows in the upper 40s. North winds 5 to 10 miles an hour with gusts up to 20 miles an hour. Here is the latest National Weather Service forecast for Cambria County, including the city of Johnstown. Tonight, partly cloudy, then becoming mostly cloudy between 10 p.m. and 4 a.m., then becoming partly cloudy. Lows in the lower 40s. East winds 10 to 15 miles an hour with gusts up to 25 miles an hour. Thursday, mostly sunny. Highs in the lower 60s. East winds 5 to 10 miles an hour with gusts up to 25 miles an hour. Thursday night, mostly clear. Lows in the lower 40s. Northeast winds 5 to 10 miles an hour. Friday, sunny. Highs in the mid 60s. North winds 5 to 10 miles an hour with gusts up to 20 miles an hour. Friday night, mostly clear. Lows in the mid 40s. North winds 5 to 10 miles an hour with gusts up to 20 miles an hour. And now the extended forecast for South Central Pennsylvania. Saturday, sunny. Highs around 70. Saturday night, partly cloudy. Lows in the upper 40s. Sunday, mostly sunny. Highs in the upper 60s. Sunday night, partly cloudy. Lows around 50. Monday, mostly sunny. Highs in the upper 60s. Monday night, partly cloudy. Lows in the upper 40s. Tuesday, sunny. Highs around 70. Tuesday night, mostly clear. Lows in the lower 50s. Wednesday, mostly sunny. Highs in the mid 70s. The 8 to 14 day outlook, from Thursday, October 1st to Wednesday, October 7th, calls for above normal temperatures and above normal precipitation. Normal high temperatures across central Pennsylvania during this period range from the low 60s over the Allegheny Mountains to the upper 60s across the lower Susquehanna Valley. Normal lows range from the low 40s over the Alleghenies to the upper 40s across the lower Susquehanna Valley. Here are the 6 p.m. conditions in the Altoona area. In Altoona, it was sunny. The temperature was 62 degrees, the dew point 42, and the relative humidity 47%. The wind was east at 7 miles an hour. The pressure was 30.39 inches and steady. At State College, it was sunny. The temperature was 63 degrees, the dew point 45, and the relative humidity 51%. The wind was east at 8 miles an hour. The pressure was 30.41 inches and rising. Now, a few other local conditions: Johnstown, sunny 57, DuBois, sunny 61, Pittsburgh partly sunny 63, Erie, sunny 66, Bradford sunny 62.
to the south and east, York, cloudy 64, Selins Grove mostly sunny 65, Harrisburg partly sunny 66, Philadelphia mostly cloudy 66, Baltimore partly sunny 66, Washington D.C. cloudy 63. Once again, in Altoona it was 62 degrees under sunny skies. And at State College it was 63 degrees under sunny skies. This is NOAA Weather Radio, All Hazards Station WMG 589. 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Here's the hazardous weather outlook, for the following counties, Bedford, Blair, Cambria and Huntingdon. For today and tonight. No hazardous weather is expected at this time. And now the extended outlook for the period Thursday through Tuesday. The probability for widespread hazardous weather is low. The Altoona Climate Summary for this evening, as of 5 p.m., September 23, 2026. Today's high temperature was 64 degrees and the low 50 degrees. No precipitation fell today, which leaves the monthly total at 5.47 inches. The record high for tomorrow is 91, which occurred in 1970, and the record low is 30, which occurred in 1963. Sunset tonight is at 7.09 p.m. Sunrise tomorrow is at 7.03 a.m. Clear skies will prevail over northern Pennsylvania overnight, while more in the way of clouds across the southern part of the state. A few showers will be possible early on across the southwest. Lows will be in the 40s. Plenty of sunshine will prevail on Thursday into Saturday, as strong high pressure builds southward from eastern Canada. Highs will be mainly in the 60s to lower 70s. Some showers could build back into eastern Pennsylvania by Sunday, as a deep low pressure remains just off the east coast. Here is the latest National Weather Service forecast for Blair and Bedford counties, including the city of Altoona. Tonight, mostly cloudy. Lows in the lower 40s. East winds 5 to 10 miles an hour with gusts up to 25 miles an hour. Thursday, mostly sunny. Highs in the lower 60s. Northeast winds 5 to 10 miles an hour with gusts up to 20 miles an hour. Thursday night, mostly clear. Lows in the mid 40s. North winds 5 to 10 miles an hour with gusts up to 20 miles an hour. Friday, sunny. Highs in the upper 60s. North winds 5 to 10 miles an hour with gusts up to 20 miles an hour. Friday night, mostly clear. Lows in the upper 40s. North winds 5 to 10 miles an hour with gusts up to 20 miles an hour. Here is the latest National Weather Service forecast for Cambria County, including the city of Johnstown. Tonight, partly cloudy, then becoming mostly cloudy between 10 p.m. and 4 a.m., then becoming partly cloudy. Lows in the lower 40s. East winds 10 to 15 miles an hour with gusts up to 25 miles an hour. Thursday, mostly sunny. Highs in the lower 60s. East winds 5 to 10 miles an hour with gusts up to 25 miles an hour. Thursday night, mostly clear. Lows in the lower 40s. Northeast winds 5 to 10 miles an hour. Friday, sunny. Highs in the mid 60s. North winds 5 to 10 miles an hour with gusts up to 20 miles an hour. Friday night, mostly clear. Lows in the mid 40s. North winds 5 to 10 miles an hour with gusts up to 20 miles an hour. And now the extended forecast for South Central Pennsylvania. Saturday, sunny. Highs around 70. Saturday night, partly cloudy. Lows in the upper 40s. Sunday, mostly sunny. Highs in the upper 60s. Sunday night, partly cloudy. Lows around 50. Monday, mostly sunny. Highs in the upper 60s. Monday night, partly cloudy. Lows in the upper 40s. Tuesday, sunny. Highs around 70. Tuesday night, mostly clear. Lows in the lower 50s. Wednesday, mostly sunny. Highs in the mid 70s. 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
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We are located at Innovation Park in State College. 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Properly set weather radios with the alarm device will alert you when severe weather warnings or watches are issued. Programming on this station will be temporarily changed during severe weather to bring you the latest information. Warnings and safety information from the National Weather Service may someday save your life or protect your property. The 8 to 14 day outlook from Thursday, October 1st to Wednesday, October 7th calls for above normal temperatures and above normal precipitation. Normal high temperatures across central Pennsylvania during this period range from the low 60s over the Allegheny Mountains to the upper 60s across the lower Susquehanna Valley. Normal lows range from the low 40s over the Alleghenies to the upper 40s across the lower Susquehanna Valley. Here are the 6 p.m. conditions in the Altoona area. In Altoona, it was sunny. The temperature was 62 degrees, the dew point 42, and the relative humidity 47%. The wind was east at 7 miles an hour. The pressure was 30.39 inches and steady. At State College, it was sunny. The temperature was 63 degrees, the dew point 45, and the relative humidity 51%. The wind was east at 8 miles an hour. The pressure was 30.41 inches and rising. Now, a few other local conditions: Johnstown, sunny 57, Dubois, sunny 61, Pittsburgh partly sunny 63, Erie, sunny 66, Bradford sunny 62. To the south and east, York, cloudy 64, Selins Grove mostly sunny 65, Harrisburg partly sunny 66, Philadelphia mostly cloudy 66, Baltimore partly sunny 66, Washington D.C. cloudy 63. Once again, in Altoona it was 62 degrees under sunny skies. And at State College it was 63 degrees under sunny skies. This is NOAA Weather Radio, All Hazards Station WNG 589. 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Here's the hazardous weather outlook for the following counties: Bedford, Blair, Cambria, and Huntingdon. For today and tonight, no hazardous weather is expected at this time. And now the extended outlook for the period Thursday through Tuesday. The probability for widespread hazardous weather is low. The Altoona climate summary for this evening, as of 5 p.m., September 23, 2026. Today's high temperature was 64 degrees and the low 50 degrees. No precipitation fell today, which leaves the monthly total at 5.47 inches. The record high for tomorrow is 91, which occurred in 1970, and the record low is 30, which occurred in 1963. Sunset tonight is at 7.09 p.m. Sunrise tomorrow is at 7.03 a.m. Clear skies will prevail over northern Pennsylvania overnight, while more in the way of clouds across the southern part of the state. A few showers will be possible early on across the southwest. Lows will be in the 40s. Plenty of sunshine will prevail on Thursday into Saturday, as strong high pressure builds southward from eastern Canada. Highs will be mainly in the 60s to lower 70s. Some showers could build back into eastern Pennsylvania by Sunday, as a deep low pressure remains just off the east coast. Here is the latest National Weather Service forecast for Blair and Bedford counties, including the city of Altoona. Tonight, mostly cloudy. Lows in the lower 40s. East winds 5 to 10 miles an hour with gusts up to 25 miles an hour. Thursday, mostly sunny. Highs in the lower 60s. Northeast winds 5 to 10 miles an hour with gusts up to 20 miles an hour. Thursday night, mostly clear. Lows in the mid 40s. North winds 5 to 10 miles an hour with gusts up to 20 miles an hour. Friday, sunny. Highs in the upper 60s. North winds 5 to 10 miles an hour with gusts up to 20 miles an hour. Friday night, mostly clear. Lows in the upper 40s. North winds 5 to 10 miles an hour with gusts up to 20 miles an hour. Here is the latest National Weather Service forecast for Cambria County, including the city of Johnstown.
Tonight, partly cloudy, then becoming mostly cloudy between 10 p.m. and 4 a.m., then becoming partly cloudy. Lows in the lower 40s. East winds 10 to 15 miles an hour with gusts up to 25 miles an hour. Thursday, mostly sunny. Highs in the lower 60s. East winds 5 to 10 miles an hour with gusts up to 25 miles an hour. Thursday night, mostly clear. Lows in the lower 40s. Northeast winds 5 to 10 miles an hour. Friday, sunny. Highs in the mid 60s. North winds 5 to 10 miles an hour with gusts up to 20 miles an hour. Friday night, mostly clear. Lows in the mid 40s. North winds 5 to 10 miles an hour with gusts up to 20 miles an hour. And now the extended forecast for South Central Pennsylvania. Saturday, sunny. Highs around 70. Saturday night, partly cloudy. Lows in the upper 40s. Sunday, mostly sunny. Highs in the upper 60s. Sunday night, partly cloudy. Lows around 50. Monday, mostly sunny. Highs in the upper 60s. Monday night, partly cloudy. Lows in the upper 40s. Tuesday, sunny. Highs around 70. Tuesday night, mostly clear. Lows in the lower 50s. Wednesday, mostly sunny. Highs in the mid 70s. The 8 to 14 day outlook, from Thursday, October 1st to Wednesday, October 7th, calls for above normal temperatures and above normal precipitation. Normal high temperatures across central Pennsylvania during this period range from the low 60s over the Allegheny Mountains to the upper 60s across the lower Susquehanna Valley. Normal lows range from the low 40s over the Alleghenies to the upper 40s across the lower Susquehanna Valley. Here are the 6 p.m. conditions in the Altoona area. In Altoona, it was sunny. The temperature was 62 degrees, the dew point 42, and the relative humidity 47%. The wind was east at 7 miles an hour. The pressure was 30.39 inches and steady. At State College, it was sunny. The temperature was 63 degrees, the dew point 45, and the relative humidity 51%. The wind was east at 8 miles an hour. The pressure was 30.41 inches and rising. Now, a few other local conditions: Johnstown, sunny 57, DuBois, sunny 61, Pittsburgh partly sunny 63, Erie, sunny 66, Bradford sunny 62. To the south and east, York, cloudy 64, Selins Grove mostly sunny 65, Harrisburg partly sunny 66, Philadelphia mostly cloudy 66, Baltimore partly sunny 66, Washington DC cloudy 63. Once again, in Altoona it was 62 degrees under sunny skies. And at State College it was 63 degrees under sunny skies. This is NOAA Weather Radio, All Hazards Station WNG 589. 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Here's the hazardous weather outlook for the following counties: Bedford, Blair, Cambria, and Huntingdon. For today and tonight, no hazardous weather is expected at this time. And now the extended outlook for the period Thursday through Tuesday. The probability for widespread hazardous weather is low. The Altoona climate summary for this evening, as of 5 p.m., September 23, 2026. Today's high temperature was 64 degrees and the low 50 degrees. No precipitation fell today, which leaves the monthly total at 5.47 inches. The record high for tomorrow is 91, which occurred in 1970, and the record low is 30, which occurred in 1963. Sunset tonight is at 7.09 p.m. Sunrise tomorrow is at 7.03 a.m. Clear skies will prevail over northern Pennsylvania overnight, while more in the way of clouds across the southern part of the state. A few showers will be possible early on across the southwest. Lows will be in the 40s. Plenty of sunshine will prevail on Thursday into Saturday, as strong high pressure builds southward from eastern Canada. Highs will be mainly in the 60s to lower 70s. Some showers could build back into eastern Pennsylvania by Sunday, as a deep low pressure remains just off the east coast. Here is the latest National Weather Service forecast for Blair and Bedford counties, including the city of Altoona.
Tonight, mostly cloudy. Lows in the lower 40s. East winds 5 to 10 miles an hour with gusts up to 25 miles an hour. Thursday, mostly sunny. Highs in the lower 60s. Northeast winds 5 to 10 miles an hour with gusts up to 20 miles an hour. Thursday night, mostly clear. Lows in the mid 40s. North winds 5 to 10 miles an hour with gusts up to 20 miles an hour. Friday, sunny. Highs in the up 60s. North winds 5 to 10 miles an hour with gusts up to 20 miles an hour. Friday night, mostly clear. Lows in the upper 40s. North winds 5 to 10 miles an hour with gusts up to 20 miles an hour. Here is the latest National Weather Service forecast for Cambria County, including the city of Johnstown. Tonight, partly cloudy, then becoming mostly cloudy between 10 p.m. and 4 a.m., then becoming partly cloudy. Lows in the lower 40s. East winds 10 to 15 miles an hour with gusts up to 25 miles an hour. Thursday, mostly sunny. Highs in the lower 60s. East winds 5 to 10 miles an hour with gusts up to 25 miles an hour. Thursday night, mostly clear. Lows in the lower 40s. Northeast winds 5 to 10 miles an hour. Friday, sunny. Highs in the mid 60s. North winds 5 to 10 miles an hour with gusts up to 20 miles an hour. Friday night, mostly clear. Lows in the mid 40s. North winds 5 to 10 miles an hour with gusts up to 20 miles an hour. And now the extended forecast for South Central Pennsylvania. Saturday, sunny. Highs around 70. Saturday night, partly cloudy. Lows in the upper 40s. Sunday, mostly sunny. Highs in the upper 60s. Sunday night, partly cloudy. Lows around 50. Monday, mostly sunny. Highs in the upper 60s. Monday night, partly cloudy. Lows in the upper 40s. Tuesday, sunny. Highs around 70. Tuesday night, mostly clear. Lows in the lower 50s. Wednesday, mostly sunny. Highs in the mid 70s. The 8 to 14 day outlook, from Thursday, October 1st to Wednesday, October 7th, calls for above normal temperatures and above normal precipitation. Normal high temperatures across central Pennsylvania during this period range from the low 60s over the Allegheny Mountains to the upper 60s across the lower Susquehanna Valley. Normal lows range from the low 40s over the Alleghenies to the upper 40s across the lower Susquehanna Valley. Here are the 6 p.m. conditions in the Altoona area. In Altoona, it was sunny. The temperature was 62 degrees, the dew point 42, and the relative humidity 47%. The wind was east at 7 miles an hour. The pressure was 30.39 inches and steady. At State College, it was sunny. The temperature was 63 degrees, the dew point 45, and the relative humidity 51%. The wind was east at 8 miles an hour. The pressure was 30.41 inches and rising. Now, a few other local conditions: Johnstown, sunny 57, Dubois, sunny 61, Pittsburgh partly sunny 63, Erie, sunny 66, Bradford sunny 62. To the south and east, York, cloudy 64, Selins Grove mostly sunny 65, Harrisburg partly sunny 66, Philadelphia mostly cloudy 66, Baltimore partly sunny 66, Washington DC cloudy 63. Once again, in Altoona it was 62 degrees under sunny skies. And at State College it was 63 degrees under sunny skies. This is NOAA Weather Radio, All Hazards Station WNG589. 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Here's the hazardous weather outlook for the following counties: Bedford, Blair, Cambria, and Huntingdon. For today and tonight, no hazardous weather is expected at this time. And now the extended outlook for the period Thursday through Tuesday. The probability for widespread hazardous weather is low. The Altoona climate summary for this evening, as of 5 p.m., September 23, 2026. Today's high temperature was 64 degrees and the low 50 degrees.
No precipitation fell today, which leaves the monthly total at 5.47 inches. The record high for tomorrow is 91, which occurred in 1970, and the record low is 30, which occurred in 1963. Sunset tonight is at 7.09 p.m. Sunrise tomorrow is at 7.03 a.m. Clear skies will prevail over northern Pennsylvania overnight, while more in the way of clouds across the southern part of the state. A few showers will be possible early on across the southwest. Lows will be in the 40s. Plenty of sunshine will prevail on Thursday into Saturday, as strong high pressure builds southward from eastern Canada. Highs will be mainly in the 60s to lower 70s. Some showers could build back into eastern Pennsylvania by Sunday, as a deep low pressure remains just off the east coast. Here is the latest National Weather Service forecast for Blair and Bedford counties, including the city of Altoona. Tonight, mostly cloudy. Lows in the lower 40s. East winds 5 to 10 miles an hour with gusts up to 25 miles an hour. Thursday, mostly sunny. Highs in the lower 60s. Northeast winds 5 to 10 miles an hour with gusts up to 20 miles an hour. Thursday night, mostly clear. Lows in the mid 40s. North winds 5 to 10 miles an hour with gusts up to 20 miles an hour. Friday, sunny. Highs in the upper 60s. North winds 5 to 10 miles an hour with gusts up to 20 miles an hour. Friday night, mostly clear. Lows in the upper 40s. North winds 5 to 10 miles an hour with gusts up to 20 miles an hour. Here is the latest National Weather Service forecast for Cambria County, including the city of Johnstown. Tonight, partly cloudy, then becoming mostly cloudy between 10 p.m. and 4 a.m., then becoming partly cloudy. Lows in the lower 40s. East winds 10 to 15 miles an hour with gusts up to 25 miles an hour. Thursday, mostly sunny. Highs in the lower 60s. East winds 5 to 10 miles an hour with gusts up to 25 miles an hour. Thursday night, mostly clear. Lows in the lower 40s. Northeast winds 5 to 10 miles an hour. Friday, sunny. Highs in the mid 60s. North winds 5 to 10 miles an hour with gusts up to 20 miles an hour. Friday night, mostly clear. Lows in the mid 40s. North winds 5 to 10 miles an hour with gusts up to 20 miles an hour. And now the extended forecast for South Central Pennsylvania. Saturday, sunny. Highs around 70. Saturday night, partly cloudy. Lows in the upper 40s. Sunday, mostly sunny. Highs in the upper 60s. Sunday night, partly cloudy. Lows around 50. Monday, mostly sunny. Highs in the upper 60s. Monday night, partly cloudy. Lows in the upper 40s. Tuesday, sunny. Highs around 70. Tuesday night, mostly clear. Lows in the lower 50s. Wednesday, mostly sunny. Highs in the mid 70s. The 8 to 14 day outlook, from Thursday, October 1st to Wednesday, October 7th, calls for above normal temperatures and above normal precipitation. Normal high temperatures across central Pennsylvania during this period range from the low 60s over the Allegheny Mountains to the upper 60s across the lower Susquehanna Valley. Normal lows range from the low 40s over the Alleghenies to the upper 40s across the lower Susquehanna Valley. Here are the 6 p.m. conditions in the Altoona area. In Altoona, it was sunny. The temperature was 62 degrees, the dew point 42, and the relative humidity 47%. The wind was east at 7 miles an hour. The pressure was 30.39 inches and steady. At State College, it was sunny. The temperature was 63 degrees, the dew point 45, and the relative humidity 51%. The wind was east at 8 miles an hour. The pressure was 30.41 inches and rising. Now, a few other local conditions: Johnstown, sunny 57, DuBois, sunny 61, Pittsburgh partly sunny 63, Erie, sunny 66, Bradford sunny 62. To the south and east,
York, cloudy 64, Selins Grove mostly sunny 65, Harrisburg partly sunny 66, Philadelphia mostly cloudy 66, Baltimore partly sunny 66, Washington DC cloudy 63. Once again, in Altoona it was 62 degrees under sunny skies. And at State College it was 63 degrees under sunny skies. This is NOAA Weather Radio, All Hazards Station WNG 589. 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Here's the hazardous weather outlook for the following counties: Bedford, Blair, Cambria, and Huntingdon. For today and tonight, no hazardous weather is expected at this time.

A few showers will be possible early on across the southwest. Lows will be in the 40s. Plenty of sunshine will prevail on Thursday into Saturday, as strong high pressure builds southward from eastern Canada. Highs will be mainly in the 60s to lower 70s. Some showers could build back into eastern Pennsylvania by Sunday, as a deep low pressure remains just off the east coast. Here is the latest National Weather Service forecast for Blair and Bedford counties, including the city of Altoona. Tonight, mostly cloudy. Lows in the lower 40s. East winds 5 to 10 miles an hour with gusts up to 25 miles an hour. Thursday, mostly sunny. Highs in the lower 60s. Northeast winds 5 to 10 miles an hour with gusts up to 20 miles an hour. Thursday night, mostly clear. Lows in the mid 40s. North winds 5 to 10 miles an hour with gusts up to 20 miles an hour. Friday, sunny. Highs in the upper 60s. North winds 5 to 10 miles an hour with gusts up to 20 miles an hour. Friday night, mostly clear. Lows in the upper 40s. North winds 5 to 10 miles an hour with gusts up to 20 miles an hour. Here is the latest National Weather Service forecast for Cambria County, including the city of Johnstown. Tonight, partly cloudy, then becoming mostly cloudy between 10 p.m. and 4 a.m., then becoming partly cloudy. Lows in the lower 40s. East winds 10 to 15 miles an hour with gusts up to 25 miles an hour. Thursday, mostly sunny. Highs in the lower 60s. East winds 5 to 10 miles an hour with gusts up to 25 miles an hour. Thursday night, mostly clear. Lows in the lower 40s. Northeast winds 5 to 10 miles an hour. Friday, sunny. Highs in the mid 60s. North winds 5 to 10 miles an hour with gusts up to 20 miles an hour. Friday night, mostly clear. Lows in the mid 40s. North winds 5 to 10 miles an hour with gusts up to 20 miles an hour. And now the extended forecast for South Central Pennsylvania. Saturday, sunny. Highs around 70. Saturday night, partly cloudy. Lows in the upper 40s. Sunday, mostly sunny. Highs in the upper 60s. Sunday night, partly cloudy. Lows around 50. Monday, mostly sunny. Highs in the upper 60s. Monday night, partly cloudy. Lows in the upper 40s. Tuesday, sunny. Highs around 70. Tuesday night, mostly clear. Lows in the lower 50s. Wednesday, mostly sunny. Highs in the mid 70s. The 8 to 14 day outlook, from Thursday, October 1st to Wednesday, October 7th, calls for above normal temperatures and above normal precipitation. Normal high temperatures across central Pennsylvania during this period range from the low 60s over the Allegheny Mountains to the upper 60s across the lower Susquehanna Valley. Normal lows range from the low 40s over the Alleghenies to the upper 40s across the lower Susquehanna Valley. Here are the 6 p.m. conditions in the Altoona area. In Altoona, it was sunny. The temperature was 62 degrees, the dew point 42, and the relative humidity 47%. The wind was east at 7 miles an hour. The pressure was 30.39 inches and steady. At State College, it was sunny. The temperature was 63 degrees, the dew point 45, and the relative humidity 51%. The wind was east at 8 miles an hour. The pressure was 30.41 inches and rising. Now, a few other local conditions: Johnstown, sunny 57, DuBois, sunny 61, Pittsburgh partly sunny 63, Erie, sunny 66, Bradford sunny 62. To the south and east, York, cloudy 64, Selins Grove mostly sunny 65, Harrisburg partly sunny 66, Philadelphia mostly cloudy 66, Baltimore partly sunny 66, Washington DC cloudy 63. Once again, in Altoona it was 62 degrees under sunny skies. And at State College it was 63 degrees under sunny skies. This is NOAA Weather Radio, All Hazards Station WNG 589. 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Here's the hazardous weather outlook for the following counties: Bedford.

Clare, Cambria and Huntingdon. For today and tonight, no hazardous weather is expected at this time. And now the extended outlook for the period Thursday through Tuesday. The probability for widespread hazardous weather is low. The Altoona climate summary for this evening, as of 5 p.m., September 23, 2026. Today's high temperature was 64 degrees and the low 50 degrees. No precipitation fell today, which leaves the monthly total at 5.47 inches. The record high for tomorrow is 91, which occurred in 1970, and the record low is 30, which occurred in 1963. Sunset tonight is at 7.09 p.m. Sunrise tomorrow is at 7.03 a.m. Clear skies will prevail over northern Pennsylvania overnight, while more in the way of clouds across the southern part of the state. A few showers will be possible early on across the southwest. Lows will be in the 40s. Plenty of sunshine will prevail on Thursday into Saturday, as strong high pressure builds southward from eastern Canada. Highs will be mainly in the 60s to lower 70s. Some showers could build back into eastern Pennsylvania by Sunday, as a deep low pressure remains just off the east coast. Here is the latest National Weather Service forecast for Blair and Bedford counties, including the city of Altoona. Tonight, mostly cloudy. Lows in the lower 40s. East winds 5 to 10 miles an hour with gusts up to 25 miles an hour. Thursday, mostly sunny. Highs in the lower 60s. Northeast winds 5 to 10 miles an hour with gusts up to 20 miles an hour. Thursday night, mostly clear. Lows in the mid-40s. North winds 5 to 10 miles an hour with gusts up to 20 miles an hour. Friday, sunny. Highs in the upper 60s. North winds 5 to 10 miles an hour with gusts up to 20 miles an hour. Friday night, mostly clear. Lows in the upper 40s. North winds 5 to 10 miles an hour with gusts up to 20 miles an hour. Here is the latest National Weather Service forecast for Cambria County, including the city of Johnstown. Tonight, partly cloudy, then becoming mostly cloudy between 10 p.m. and 4 a.m., then becoming partly cloudy. Lows in the lower 40s. East winds 10 to 15 miles an hour with gusts up to 25 miles an hour. Thursday, mostly sunny. Highs in the lower 60s. East winds 5 to 10 miles an hour with gusts up to 25 miles an hour. Thursday night, mostly clear. Lows in the lower 40s. Northeast winds 5 to 10 miles an hour. Friday, sunny. Highs in the mid 60s. North winds 5 to 10 miles an hour with gusts up to 20 miles an hour. Friday night, mostly clear. Lows in the mid 40s. North winds 5 to 10 miles an hour with gusts up to 20 miles an hour. And now the extended forecast for South Central Pennsylvania. Saturday, sunny. Highs around 70. Saturday night, partly cloudy. Lows in the upper 40s. Sunday, mostly sunny. Highs in the upper 60s. Sunday night, partly cloudy. Lows around 50. Monday, mostly sunny. Highs in the upper 60s. Monday night, partly cloudy. Lows in the upper 40s. Tuesday, sunny. Highs around 70. Tuesday night, mostly clear. Lows in the lower 50s. Wednesday, mostly sunny. Highs in the mid 70s. The 8 to 14 day outlook, from Thursday, October 1st to Wednesday, October 7th, calls for above normal temperatures and above normal precipitation. Normal high temperatures across central Pennsylvania during this period range from the low 60s over the Allegheny Mountains to the upper 60s across the lower Susquehanna Valley. Normal lows range from the low 40s over the Alleghenies to the upper 40s across the lower Susquehanna Valley. Here are the 6 p.m. conditions in the Altoona area. In Altoona, it was sunny. The temperature was 62 degrees, the dew point 42, and the relative humidity 47%. The wind was east at 7 miles an hour. The pressure was 30.39 inches and steady. At State College, it was sunny. The temperature was 63 degrees, the dew point 45, and the relative humidity 51%. The wind was east at 8 miles an hour.
the pressure was 30.41 inches and rising. Now, a few other local conditions: Johnstown, sunny 57, Dubois, sunny 61, Pittsburgh partly sunny 63, Erie, sunny 66, Bradford sunny 62. To the south and east, York, cloudy 64, Selins Grove mostly sunny 65, Harrisburg partly sunny 66, Philadelphia mostly cloudy 66, Baltimore partly sunny 66, Washington DC cloudy 63. Once again, in Altoona it was 62 degrees under sunny skies. And at State College it was 63 degrees under sunny skies. This is NOAA Weather Radio, All Hazards Station WMG 589. 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Here's the hazardous weather outlook for the following counties: Bedford, Blair, Cambria, and Huntingdon. For today and tonight, no hazardous weather is expected at this time. And now the extended outlook for the period Thursday through Tuesday. The probability for widespread hazardous weather is low. The Altoona Climate Summary for this evening, as of 5 p.m., September 23, 2026. Today's high temperature was 64 degrees and the low 50 degrees. No precipitation fell today, which leaves the monthly total at 5.47 inches. The record high for tomorrow is 91, which occurred in 1970, and the record low is 30, which occurred in 1963. Sunset tonight is at 7.09 p.m. Sunrise tomorrow is at 7.03 a.m. Clear skies will prevail over northern Pennsylvania overnight, while more in the way of clouds across the southern part of the state. A few showers will be possible early on across the southwest. Lows will be in the 40s. Plenty of sunshine will prevail on Thursday into Saturday, as strong high pressure builds southward from eastern Canada. Highs will be mainly in the 60s to lower 70s. Some showers could build back into eastern Pennsylvania by Sunday, as a deep low pressure remains just off the east coast. Here is the latest National Weather Service forecast for Blair and Bedford counties, including the city of Altoona. Tonight, mostly cloudy. Lows in the lower 40s. East winds 5 to 10 miles an hour with gusts up to 25 miles an hour. Thursday, mostly sunny. Highs in the lower 60s. Northeast winds 5 to 10 miles an hour with gusts up to 20 miles an hour. Thursday night, mostly clear. Lows in the mid-40s. North winds 5 to 10 miles an hour with gusts up to 20 miles an hour. Friday, sunny. Highs in the upper 60s. North winds 5 to 10 miles an hour with gusts up to 20 miles an hour. Friday night, mostly clear. Lows in the upper 40s. North winds 5 to 10 miles an hour with gusts up to 20 miles an hour. Here is the latest National Weather Service forecast for Cambria County, including the city of Johnstown. Tonight, partly cloudy, then becoming mostly cloudy between 10 p.m. and 4 a.m., then becoming partly cloudy. Lows in the lower 40s. East winds 10 to 15 miles an hour with gusts up to 25 miles an hour. Thursday, mostly sunny. Highs in the lower 60s. East winds 5 to 10 miles an hour with gusts up to 25 miles an hour. Thursday night, mostly clear. Lows in the lower 40s. Northeast winds 5 to 10 miles an hour. Friday, sunny. Highs in the mid 60s. North winds 5 to 10 miles an hour with gusts up to 20 miles an hour. Friday night, mostly clear. Lows in the mid 40s. North winds 5 to 10 miles an hour with gusts up to 20 miles an hour. And now the extended forecast for South Central Pennsylvania. Saturday, sunny. Highs around 70. Saturday night, partly cloudy. Lows in the upper 40s. Sunday, mostly sunny. Highs in the upper 60s. Sunday night, partly cloudy. Lows around 50. Monday, mostly sunny. Highs in the upper 60s. Monday night, partly cloudy. Lows in the upper 40s. Tuesday, sunny. Highs around 70. Tuesday night, mostly clear. Lows in the lower 50s. Wednesday, mostly sunny. Highs in the mid 70s.
The 8 to 14 day outlook, from Thursday, October 1st to Wednesday, October 7th, calls for above normal temperatures and above normal precipitation. Normal high temperatures across central Pennsylvania during this period range from the low 60s over the Allegheny Mountains to the upper 60s across the lower Susquehanna Valley. Normal lows range from the low 40s over the Alleghenies to the upper 40s across the lower Susquehanna Valley. Here are the 6 p.m. conditions in the Altoona area. In Altoona, it was sunny. The temperature was 62 degrees, the dew point 42, and the relative humidity 47%. The wind was east at 7 miles an hour. The pressure was 30.39 inches and steady. At State College, it was sunny. The temperature was 63 degrees, the dew point 45, and the relative humidity 51%. The wind was east at 8 miles an hour. The pressure was 30.41 inches and rising. Now, a few other local conditions: Johnstown, sunny 57, DuBois, sunny 61, Pittsburgh partly sunny 63, Erie, sunny 66, Bradford sunny 62. To the south and east, York, cloudy 64, Selins Grove mostly sunny 65, Harrisburg partly sunny 66, Philadelphia mostly cloudy 66, Baltimore partly sunny 66, Washington DC cloudy 63. Once again, in Altoona it was 62 degrees under sunny skies. And at State College it was 63 degrees under sunny skies. This is NOAA Weather Radio, All Hazards Station WNG 589. Serving South Central Pennsylvania, and originating from the National Weather Service Office in State College. Here are the 7 p.m. conditions in the Altoona area. In Altoona, it was partly cloudy. The temperature was 58 degrees, the dew point 42, and the relative humidity 55%. The wind was east at 8 miles an hour. The pressure was 30.40 inches and rising. At State College, it was clear. The temperature was 57 degrees, the dew point 45, and the relative humidity 62%. The wind was east at 8 miles an hour. The pressure was 30.41 inches and steady. Now, a few other local conditions: Johnstown, partly cloudy 54, DuBois, partly cloudy 57, Pittsburgh mostly cloudy 62, Erie, partly cloudy 64, Bradford partly cloudy 58. To the south and east, York, partly cloudy 62, Selins Grove clear 61, Harrisburg mostly cloudy 64, Philadelphia mostly cloudy 64, Baltimore mostly cloudy 65, Washington DC mostly cloudy 63. Once again, in Altoona it was 58 degrees under partly cloudy skies. And at State College it was 57 degrees under clear skies. 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Here's the hazardous weather outlook for the following counties: Bedford, Blair, Cambria, and Huntingdon. For today and tonight, no hazardous weather is expected at this time. And now the extended outlook for the period Thursday through Tuesday. The probability for widespread hazardous weather is low. The Altoona climate summary for this evening, as of 5 p.m., September 23, 2026. Today's high temperature was 64 degrees and the low 50 degrees. No precipitation fell today, which leaves the monthly total at 5.47 inches. The record high for tomorrow is 91, which occurred in 1970, and the record low is 30, which occurred in 1963. Sunset tonight is at 7.09 p.m. Sunrise tomorrow is at 7.03 a.m. Clear skies will prevail over northern Pennsylvania overnight, while more in the way of clouds across the southern part of the state. A few showers will be possible early on across the southwest. Lows will be in the 40s. Plenty of sunshine will prevail on Thursday into Saturday, as strong high pressure builds southward from eastern Canada. Highs will be mainly in the 60s to lower 70s. Some showers could build back into eastern Pennsylvania by Sunday, as a deep low pressure remains just off the east coast. Here is the latest National Weather Service forecast for Blair and Bedford counties, including the city of Altoona. Tonight, mostly cloudy. Lows in the lower 40s. East winds 5 to 10 miles an hour with gusts up to 25 miles an hour.
Thursday, mostly sunny. Highs in the lower 60s. Northeast winds 5 to 10 miles an hour with gusts up to 20 miles an hour. Thursday night, mostly clear. Lows in the mid 40s. North winds 5 to 10 miles an hour with gusts up to 20 miles an hour. Friday, sunny. Highs in the upper 60s. North winds 5 to 10 miles an hour with gusts up to 20 miles an hour. Friday night, mostly clear. Lows in the upper 40s. North winds 5 to 10 miles an hour with gusts up to 20 miles an hour. Here is the latest National Weather Service forecast for Cambria County, including the city of Johnstown. Tonight, partly cloudy, then becoming mostly cloudy between 10 p.m. and 4 a.m., then becoming partly cloudy. Lows in the lower 40s. East winds 10 to 15 miles an hour with gusts up to 25 miles an hour. Thursday, mostly sunny. Highs in the lower 60s. East winds 5 to 10 miles an hour with gusts up to 25 miles an hour. Thursday night, mostly clear. Lows in the lower 40s. Northeast winds 5 to 10 miles an hour. Friday, sunny. Highs in the mid 60s. North winds 5 to 10 miles an hour with gusts up to 20 miles an hour. Friday night, mostly clear. Lows in the mid 40s. North winds 5 to 10 miles an hour with gusts up to 20 miles an hour. And now the extended forecast for South Central Pennsylvania. Saturday, sunny. Highs around 70. Saturday night, partly cloudy. Lows in the upper 40s. Sunday, mostly sunny. Highs in the upper 60s. Sunday night, partly cloudy. Lows around 50. Monday, mostly sunny. Highs in the upper 60s. Monday night, partly cloudy. Lows in the upper 40s. Tuesday, sunny. Highs around 70. Tuesday night, mostly clear. Lows in the lower 50s. Wednesday, mostly sunny. Highs in the mid 70s. The 8 to 14 day outlook, from Thursday, October 1st to Wednesday, October 7th, calls for above normal temperatures and above normal precipitation. Normal high temperatures across central Pennsylvania during this period range from the low 60s over the Allegheny Mountains to the upper 60s across the lower Susquehanna Valley. Normal lows range from the low 40s over the Alleghenies to the upper 40s across the lower Susquehanna Valley. Here are the 7 p.m. conditions in the Altoona area. In Altoona, it was partly cloudy. The temperature was 58 degrees, the dew point 42, and the relative humidity 55%. The wind was east at 8 miles an hour. The pressure was 30.40 inches and rising. At State College, it was clear. The temperature was 57 degrees, the dew point 45, and the relative humidity 62%. The wind was east at 8 miles an hour. The pressure was 30.41 inches and steady. Now, a few other local conditions. Johnstown, partly cloudy 54, DuBois, partly cloudy 57, Pittsburgh mostly cloudy 62, Erie, partly cloudy 64, Bradford partly cloudy 58. To the south and east, York, partly cloudy 62, Selins Grove clear 61, Harrisburg mostly cloudy 64, Philadelphia mostly cloudy 64, Baltimore mostly cloudy 65, Washington D.C. mostly cloudy 63. Once again, in Altoona it was 58 degrees under partly cloudy skies. And at State College it was 57 degrees under clear skies. This is NOAA Weather Radio, All Hazards Station WNG 589. Serving South Central Pennsylvania, and originating from the National Weather Service Office in State College. Here are the 7 p.m. conditions in the Altoona area. In Altoona, it was partly cloudy. The temperature was 58 degrees, the dew point 42, and the relative humidity 55%. The wind was east at 8 miles an hour. The pressure was 30.40 inches and rising. At State College, it was clear. The temperature was 57 degrees, the dew point 45, and the relative humidity 62%. The wind was east at 8 miles an hour. The pressure was 30.41 inches and steady. Now, a few other local conditions. Johnstown, partly cloudy 54, DuBois,
partly cloudy 57, La Trobe, partly cloudy 59, Pittsburgh mostly cloudy 62, Erie, partly cloudy 64, Bradford partly cloudy 58. To the south and east, York, partly cloudy 62, Selams Grove clear 61, Harrisburg mostly cloudy 64, Philadelphia mostly cloudy 64, Baltimore mostly cloudy 65, Washington DC mostly cloudy 63. Once again, in Altoona it was 58 degrees under partly cloudy skies. And at State College it was 57 degrees under clear skies. 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Here's the hazardous weather outlook for the following counties, Bedford, Blair, Cambria and Huntingdon. For today and tonight. No hazardous weather is expected at this time. And now the extended outlook for the period Thursday through Tuesday. The probability for widespread hazardous weather is low. The Altoona Climate Summary for this evening, as of 5 p.m., September 23, 2026. Today's high temperature was 64 degrees and the low 50 degrees. No precipitation fell today, which leaves the monthly total at 5.47 inches. The record high for tomorrow is 91, which occurred in 1970, and the record low is 30, which occurred in 1963. Sunset tonight is at 7.09 p.m. Sunrise tomorrow is at 7.03 a.m. Clear skies will prevail over northern Pennsylvania overnight, while more in the way of clouds across the southern part of the state. A few showers will be possible early on across the southwest. Lows will be in the 40s. Plenty of sunshine will prevail on Thursday into Saturday, as strong high pressure builds southward from eastern Canada. Highs will be mainly in the 60s to lower 70s. Some showers could build back into eastern Pennsylvania by Sunday, as a deep low pressure remains just off the east coast. Here is the latest National Weather Service forecast for Blair and Bedford counties, including the city of Altoona. Tonight, mostly cloudy. Lows in the lower 40s. East winds 5 to 10 miles an hour with gusts up to 25 miles an hour. Thursday, mostly sunny. Highs in the lower 60s. Northeast winds 5 to 10 miles an hour with gusts up to 20 miles an hour. Thursday night, mostly clear. Lows in the mid-40s. North winds 5 to 10 miles an hour with gusts up to 20 miles an hour. Friday, sunny. Highs in the upper 60s. North winds 5 to 10 miles an hour with gusts up to 20 miles an hour. Friday night, mostly clear. Lows in the upper 40s. North winds 5 to 10 miles an hour with gusts up to 20 miles an hour. Here is the latest National Weather Service forecast for Cambria County, including the city of Johnstown. Tonight, partly cloudy, then becoming mostly cloudy between 10 p.m. and 4 a.m., then becoming partly cloudy. Lows in the lower 40s. East winds 10 to 15 miles an hour with gusts up to 25 miles an hour. Thursday, mostly sunny. Highs in the lower 60s. East winds 5 to 10 miles an hour with gusts up to 25 miles an hour. Thursday night, mostly clear. Lows in the lower 40s. Northeast winds 5 to 10 miles an hour. Friday, sunny. Highs in the mid 60s. North winds 5 to 10 miles an hour with gusts up to 20 miles an hour. Friday night, mostly clear. Lows in the mid 40s. North winds 5 to 10 miles an hour with gusts up to 20 miles an hour. And now the extended forecast for South Central Pennsylvania. Saturday, sunny. Highs around 70. Saturday night, partly cloudy. Lows in the upper 40s. Sunday, mostly sunny. Highs in the upper 60s. Sunday night, partly cloudy. Lows around 50. Monday, mostly sunny. Highs in the upper 60s. Monday night, partly cloudy. Lows in the upper 40s. Tuesday, sunny. Highs around 70. Tuesday night, mostly clear. Lows in the lower 50s. Wednesday, mostly sunny. Highs in the mid 70s. The 8 to 14 day outlook for
from Thursday, October 1st to Wednesday, October 7th, calls for above normal temperatures and above normal precipitation. Normal high temperatures across central Pennsylvania during this period range from the low 60s over the Allegheny Mountains to the upper 60s across the lower Susquehanna Valley. Normal lows range from the low 40s over the Alleghenies to the upper 40s across the lower Susquehanna Valley. Here are the 7 p.m. conditions in the Altoona area. In Altoona, it was partly cloudy. The temperature was 58 degrees, the dew point 42, and the relative humidity 55%. The wind was east at 8 miles an hour. The pressure was 30.40 inches and rising. At State College, it was clear. The temperature was 57 degrees, the dew point 45, and the relative humidity 62%. The wind was east at 8 miles an hour. The pressure was 30.41 inches and steady. Now, a few other local conditions: Johnstown, partly cloudy 54, DuBois, partly cloudy 57, La Trobe, partly cloudy 59, Pittsburgh mostly cloudy 62, Erie, partly cloudy 64, Bradford partly cloudy 58. To the south and east, York, partly cloudy 62, Selins Grove clear 61, Harrisburg mostly cloudy 64, Philadelphia mostly cloudy 64, Baltimore mostly cloudy 65, Washington D.C. mostly cloudy 63. Once again, in Altoona it was 58 degrees under partly cloudy skies. And at State College it was 57 degrees under clear skies. This is NOAA Weather Radio, All Hazards Station WNG 589. 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Here's the hazardous weather outlook for the following counties: Bedford, Blair, Cambria, and Huntingdon. For today and tonight, no hazardous weather is expected at this time. And now the extended outlook for the period Thursday through Tuesday. The probability for widespread hazardous weather is low. The Altoona climate summary for this evening, as of 5 p.m., September 23, 2026. Today's high temperature was 64 degrees and the low 50 degrees. No precipitation fell today, which leaves the monthly total at 5.47 inches. The record high for tomorrow is 91, which occurred in 1970, and the record low is 30, which occurred in 1963. Sunset tonight is at 7.09 p.m. Sunrise tomorrow is at 7.03 a.m. Clear skies will prevail over northern Pennsylvania overnight, while more in the way of clouds across the southern part of the state. A few showers will be possible early on across the southwest. Lows will be in the 40s. Plenty of sunshine will prevail on Thursday into Saturday, as strong high pressure builds southward from eastern Canada. Highs will be mainly in the 60s to lower 70s. Some showers could build back into eastern Pennsylvania by Sunday, as a deep low pressure remains just off the east coast. Here is the latest National Weather Service forecast for Blair and Bedford counties, including the city of Altoona. Tonight, mostly cloudy. Lows in the lower 40s. East winds 5 to 10 miles an hour with gusts up to 25 miles an hour. Thursday, mostly sunny. Highs in the lower 60s. Northeast winds 5 to 10 miles an hour with gusts up to 20 miles an hour. Thursday night, mostly clear. Lows in the mid-40s. North winds 5 to 10 miles an hour with gusts up to 20 miles an hour. Friday, sunny. Highs in the upper 60s. North winds 5 to 10 miles an hour with gusts up to 20 miles an hour. Friday night, mostly clear. Lows in the upper 40s. North winds 5 to 10 miles an hour with gusts up to 20 miles an hour. Here is the latest National Weather Service forecast for Cambria County, including the city of Johnstown. Tonight, partly cloudy, then becoming mostly cloudy between 10 p.m. and 4 a.m., then becoming partly cloudy. Lows in the lower 40s. East winds 10 to 15 miles an hour with gusts up to 25 miles an hour. Thursday, mostly sunny. Highs in the lower 60s. East winds 5 to 10 miles an hour with gusts up to 25 miles an hour. Thursday night, mostly clear. Lows in the lower 40s. Northeast winds 5 to 10 miles an hour. Friday, sunny. Highs in the mid 60s.
North winds 5 to 10 miles an hour with gusts up to 20 miles an hour. Friday night, mostly clear. Lows in the mid-40s. North winds 5 to 10 miles an hour with gusts up to 20 miles an hour. And now the extended forecast for South Central Pennsylvania. Saturday, sunny. Highs around 70. Saturday night, partly cloudy. Lows in the upper 40s. Sunday, mostly sunny. Highs in the upper 60s. Sunday night, partly cloudy. Lows around 50. Monday, mostly sunny. Highs in the upper 60s. Monday night, partly cloudy. Lows in the upper 40s. Tuesday, sunny. Highs around 70. Tuesday night, mostly clear. Lows in the lower 50s. Wednesday, mostly sunny. Highs in the mid-70s. The 8 to 14 day outlook, from Thursday, October 1st to Wednesday, October 7th, calls for above normal temperatures and above normal precipitation. Normal high temperatures across central Pennsylvania during this period range from the low 60s over the Allegheny Mountains to the upper 60s across the lower Susquehanna Valley. Normal lows range from the low 40s over the Alleghenies to the upper 40s across the lower Susquehanna Valley. Here are the 7 p.m. conditions in the Altoona area. In Altoona, it was partly cloudy. The temperature was 58 degrees, the dew point 42, and the relative humidity 55%. The wind was east at 8 miles an hour. The pressure was 30.40 inches and rising. At State College, it was clear. The temperature was 57 degrees, the dew point 45, and the relative humidity 62%. The wind was east at 8 miles an hour. The pressure was 30.41 inches and steady. Now, a few other local conditions: Johnstown, partly cloudy 54, Dubois, partly cloudy 57, La Trobe, partly cloudy 59, Pittsburgh mostly cloudy 62, Erie, partly cloudy 64, Bradford partly cloudy 58. To the south and east, York, partly cloudy 62, Selins Grove clear 61, Harrisburg mostly cloudy 64, Philadelphia mostly cloudy 64, Baltimore mostly cloudy 65, Washington D.C. mostly cloudy 63. Once again, in Altoona it was 58 degrees under partly cloudy skies. And at State College it was 57 degrees under clear skies. 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Broadcasts originate from the National Weather Service in State College and are transmitted from the tower facilities provided by the Blair County Emergency Management Agency in Frankstown, on a frequency of 162.425 MHz. We are located at Innovation Park in State College. 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Properly set weather radios, with the alarm device, will alert you when severe weather warnings or watches are issued. Programming on this station will be temporarily changed during severe weather, to bring you the latest information. Warnings and safety information from the National Weather Service may someday save your life or protect your property. Here's the hazardous weather outlook, for the following counties: Bedford, Blair, Cambria and Huntingdon. For today and tonight, no hazardous weather is expected at this time. And now the extended outlook for the period Thursday through Tuesday. The probability for widespread hazardous weather is low. The Altoona climate summary for this evening, as of 5 p.m., September 23, 2026. Today's high temperature was 64 degrees and the low 50 degrees. No precipitation fell today, which leaves the monthly total at 5.47 inches. The record high for tomorrow is 91, which occurred in 1970, and the record low is 30, which occurred in 1963. Sunset tonight is at 7.09 p.m. Sunrise tomorrow is at 7.03 a.m. Clear skies will prevail over northern Pennsylvania overnight, while more in the way of clouds across the southern part of the state. A few showers will be possible early on across the southwest. Lows will be in the 40s. Plenty of sunshine will prevail on Thursday into Saturday, as strong high pressure builds southward from eastern Canada.
Highs will be mainly in the 60s to lower 70s. Some showers could build back into eastern Pennsylvania by Sunday, as a deep low pressure remains just off the east coast. Here is the latest National Weather Service forecast for Blair and Bedford counties, including the city of Altoona. Tonight, mostly cloudy. Lows in the lower 40s. East winds 5 to 10 miles an hour with gusts up to 25 miles an hour. Thursday, mostly sunny. Highs in the lower 60s. Northeast winds 5 to 10 miles an hour with gusts up to 20 miles an hour. Thursday night, mostly clear. Lows in the mid 40s. North winds 5 to 10 miles an hour with gusts up to 20 miles an hour. Friday, sunny. Highs in the upper 60s. North winds 5 to 10 miles an hour with gusts up to 20 miles an hour. Friday night, mostly clear. Lows in the upper 40s. North winds 5 to 10 miles an hour with gusts up to 20 miles an hour. Here is the latest National Weather Service forecast for Cambria County, including the city of Johnstown. Tonight, partly cloudy, then becoming mostly cloudy between 10 p.m. and 4 a.m., then becoming partly cloudy. Lows in the lower 40s. East winds 10 to 15 miles an hour with gusts up to 25 miles an hour. Thursday, mostly sunny. Highs in the lower 60s. East winds 5 to 10 miles an hour with gusts up to 25 miles an hour. Thursday night, mostly clear. Lows in the lower 40s. Northeast winds 5 to 10 miles an hour. Friday, sunny. Highs in the mid 60s. North winds 5 to 10 miles an hour with gusts up to 20 miles an hour. Friday night, mostly clear. Lows in the mid 40s. North winds 5 to 10 miles an hour with gusts up to 20 miles an hour. And now the extended forecast for South Central Pennsylvania. Saturday, sunny. Highs around 70. Saturday night, partly cloudy. Lows in the upper 40s. Sunday, mostly sunny. Highs in the upper 60s. Sunday night, partly cloudy. Lows around 50. Monday, mostly sunny. Highs in the upper 60s. Monday night, partly cloudy. Lows in the upper 40s. Tuesday, sunny. Highs around 70. Tuesday night, mostly clear. Lows in the lower 50s. Wednesday, mostly sunny. Highs in the mid 70s. The 8 to 14 day outlook, from Thursday, October 1st to Wednesday, October 7th, calls for above normal temperatures and above normal precipitation. Normal high temperatures across central Pennsylvania during this period range from the low 60s over the Allegheny Mountains to the upper 60s across the lower Susquehanna Valley. Normal lows range from the low 40s over the Alleghenies to the upper 40s across the lower Susquehanna Valley. Here are the 7 p.m. conditions in the Altoona area. In Altoona, it was partly cloudy. The temperature was 58 degrees, the dew point 42, and the relative humidity 55%. The wind was east at 8 miles an hour. The pressure was 30.40 inches and rising. At State College, it was clear. The temperature was 57 degrees, the dew point 45, and the relative humidity 62%. The wind was east at 8 miles an hour. The pressure was 30.41 inches and steady. Now, a few other local conditions. Johnstown, partly cloudy 54, Dubois, partly cloudy 57, La Trobe, partly cloudy 59, Pittsburgh mostly cloudy 62, Erie, partly cloudy 64, Bradford partly cloudy 58. To the south and east, York, partly cloudy 62, Selins Grove clear 61, Harrisburg mostly cloudy 64, Philadelphia mostly cloudy 64, Baltimore mostly cloudy 65, Washington D.C. mostly cloudy 63. Once again, in Altoona it was 58 degrees under partly cloudy skies. And at State College it was 57 degrees under clear skies. 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Here's the hazardous weather outlook for the following counties: Bedford, Blair, Cambria, and Huntingdon. For today and tonight.
No hazardous weather is expected at this time. And now the extended outlook for the period Thursday through Tuesday. The probability for widespread hazardous weather is low. The Altoona climate summary for this evening, as of 5 p.m., September 23, 2026. Today's high temperature was 64 degrees and the low 50 degrees. No precipitation fell today, which leaves the monthly total at 5.47 inches. The record high for tomorrow is 91, which occurred in 1970, and the record low is 30, which occurred in 1963. Sunset tonight is at 7.09 p.m. Sunrise tomorrow is at 7.03 a.m. Clear skies will prevail over northern Pennsylvania overnight, while more in the way of clouds across the southern part of the state. A few showers will be possible early on across the southwest. Lows will be in the 40s. Plenty of sunshine will prevail on Thursday into Saturday, as strong high pressure builds southward from eastern Canada. Highs will be mainly in the 60s to lower 70s. Some showers could build back into eastern Pennsylvania by Sunday, as a deep low pressure remains just off the east coast. Here is the latest National Weather Service forecast for Blair and Bedford counties, including the city of Altoona. Tonight, mostly cloudy. Lows in the lower 40s. East winds 5 to 10 miles an hour with gusts up to 25 miles an hour. Thursday, mostly sunny. Highs in the lower 60s. Northeast winds 5 to 10 miles an hour with gusts up to 20 miles an hour. Thursday night, mostly clear. Lows in the mid-40s. North winds 5 to 10 miles an hour with gusts up to 20 miles an hour. Friday, sunny. Highs in the upper 60s. North winds 5 to 10 miles an hour with gusts up to 20 miles an hour. Friday night, mostly clear. Lows in the upper 40s. North winds 5 to 10 miles an hour with gusts up to 20 miles an hour. Here is the latest National Weather Service forecast for Cambria County, including the city of Johnstown. Tonight, partly cloudy, then becoming mostly cloudy between 10 p.m. and 4 a.m., then becoming partly cloudy. Lows in the lower 40s. East winds 10 to 15 miles an hour with gusts up to 25 miles an hour. Thursday, mostly sunny. Highs in the lower 60s. East winds 5 to 10 miles an hour with gusts up to 25 miles an hour. Thursday night, mostly clear. Lows in the lower 40s. Northeast winds 5 to 10 miles an hour. Friday, sunny. Highs in the mid 60s. North winds 5 to 10 miles an hour with gusts up to 20 miles an hour. Friday night, mostly clear. Lows in the mid 40s. North winds 5 to 10 miles an hour with gusts up to 20 miles an hour. And now the extended forecast for South Central Pennsylvania. Saturday, sunny. Highs around 70. Saturday night, partly cloudy. Lows in the upper 40s. Sunday, mostly sunny. Highs in the upper 60s. Sunday night, partly cloudy. Lows around 50. Monday, mostly sunny. Highs in the upper 60s. Monday night, partly cloudy. Lows in the upper 40s. Tuesday, sunny. Highs around 70. Tuesday night, mostly clear. Lows in the lower 50s. Wednesday, mostly sunny. Highs in the mid 70s. The 8 to 14 day outlook, from Thursday, October 1st to Wednesday, October 7th, calls for above normal temperatures and above normal precipitation. Normal high temperatures across central Pennsylvania during this period range from the low 60s over the Allegheny Mountains to the upper 60s across the lower Susquehanna Valley. Normal lows range from the low 40s over the Alleghenies to the upper 40s across the lower Susquehanna Valley. Here are the 7 p.m. conditions in the Altoona area. In Altoona, it was partly cloudy. The temperature was 58 degrees, the dew point 42, and the relative humidity 55%. The wind was east at 8 miles an hour. The pressure was 30.40 inches and rising. At State College, it was clear. The temperature was 57 degrees, the dew point 45, and the relative humidity 62%. The wind was east at 8 miles an hour. The pressure was 30.41 inches and steady.
Now, a few other local conditions: Johnstown, partly cloudy 54, Dubois, partly cloudy 57, La Trobe, partly cloudy 59, Pittsburgh mostly cloudy 62, Erie, partly cloudy 64, Bradford partly cloudy 58. To the south and east, York, partly cloudy 62, Selins Grove clear 61, Harrisburg mostly cloudy 64, Philadelphia mostly cloudy 64, Baltimore mostly cloudy 65, Washington DC mostly cloudy 63. Once again, in Altoona it was 58 degrees under partly cloudy skies. And at State College it was 57 degrees under clear skies. 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Here's the hazardous weather outlook for the following counties: Bedford, Blair, Cambria, and Huntingdon. For today and tonight, no hazardous weather is expected at this time. And now the extended outlook for the period Thursday through Tuesday. The probability for widespread hazardous weather is low. The Altoona climate summary for this evening, as of 5 p.m., September 23, 2026. Today's high temperature was 64 degrees and the low 50 degrees. No precipitation fell today, which leaves the monthly total at 5.47 inches. The record high for tomorrow is 91, which occurred in 1970, and the record low is 30, which occurred in 1963. Sunset tonight is at 7.09 p.m. Sunrise tomorrow is at 7.03 a.m. Clear skies will prevail over northern Pennsylvania overnight, while more in the way of clouds across the southern part of the state. A few showers will be possible early on across the southwest. Lows will be in the 40s. Plenty of sunshine will prevail on Thursday into Saturday, as strong high pressure builds southward from eastern Canada. Highs will be mainly in the 60s to lower 70s. Some showers could build back into eastern Pennsylvania by Sunday, as a deep low pressure remains just off the east coast. Here is the latest National Weather Service forecast for Blair and Bedford counties, including the city of Altoona. Tonight, mostly cloudy. Lows in the lower 40s. East winds 5 to 10 miles an hour with gusts up to 25 miles an hour. Thursday, mostly sunny. Highs in the lower 60s. Northeast winds 5 to 10 miles an hour with gusts up to 20 miles an hour. Thursday night, mostly clear. Lows in the mid-40s. North winds 5 to 10 miles an hour with gusts up to 20 miles an hour. Friday, sunny. Highs in the upper 60s. North winds 5 to 10 miles an hour with gusts up to 20 miles an hour. Friday night, mostly clear. Lows in the upper 40s. North winds 5 to 10 miles an hour with gusts up to 20 miles an hour. Here is the latest National Weather Service forecast for Cambria County, including the city of Johnstown. Tonight, partly cloudy, then becoming mostly cloudy between 10 p.m. and 4 a.m., then becoming partly cloudy. Lows in the lower 40s. East winds 10 to 15 miles an hour with gusts up to 25 miles an hour. Thursday, mostly sunny. Highs in the lower 60s. East winds 5 to 10 miles an hour with gusts up to 25 miles an hour. Thursday night, mostly clear. Lows in the lower 40s. Northeast winds 5 to 10 miles an hour. Friday, sunny. Highs in the mid 60s. North winds 5 to 10 miles an hour with gusts up to 20 miles an hour. Friday night, mostly clear. Lows in the mid 40s. North winds 5 to 10 miles an hour with gusts up to 20 miles an hour. And now the extended forecast for South Central Pennsylvania. Saturday, sunny. Highs around 70. Saturday night, partly cloudy. Lows in the upper 40s. Sunday, mostly sunny. Highs in the upper 60s. Sunday night, partly cloudy. Lows around 50. Monday, mostly sunny. Highs in the upper 60s. Monday night, partly cloudy. Lows in the upper 40s. Tuesday, sunny. Highs around 70. Tuesday night, mostly clear. Lows in the lower 50s. Wednesday, mostly sunny. Highs in the mid 70s.
The 8 to 14 day outlook, from Thursday, October 1st to Wednesday, October 7th, calls for above normal temperatures and above normal precipitation. Normal high temperatures across central Pennsylvania during this period range from the low 60s over the Allegheny Mountains to the upper 60s across the lower Susquehanna Valley. Normal lows range from the low 40s over the Alleghenies to the upper 40s across the lower Susquehanna Valley. Here are the 7 p.m. conditions in the Altoona area. In Altoona, it was partly cloudy. The temperature was 58 degrees, the dew point 42, and the relative humidity 55%. The wind was east at 8 miles an hour. The pressure was 30.40 inches and rising. At State College, it was clear. The temperature was 57 degrees, the dew point 45, and the relative humidity 62%. The wind was east at 8 miles an hour. The pressure was 30.41 inches and steady. Now, a few other local conditions: Johnstown, partly cloudy 54, DuBois, partly cloudy 57, La Trobe, partly cloudy 59, Pittsburgh mostly cloudy 62, Erie, partly cloudy 64, Bradford partly cloudy 58. To the south and east, York, partly cloudy 62, Selins Grove clear 61, Harrisburg mostly cloudy 64, Philadelphia mostly cloudy 64, Baltimore mostly cloudy 65, Washington D.C. mostly cloudy 63. Once again, in Altoona it was 58 degrees under partly cloudy skies. And at State College it was 57 degrees under clear skies. 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Here's the hazardous weather outlook for the following counties: Bedford, Blair, Cambria, and Huntingdon. For today and tonight, no hazardous weather is expected at this time. And now the extended outlook for the period Thursday through Tuesday. The probability for widespread hazardous weather is low. The Altoona climate summary for this evening, as of 5 p.m., September 23, 2026. Today's high temperature was 64 degrees and the low 50 degrees. No precipitation fell today, which leaves the monthly total at 5.47 inches. The record high for tomorrow is 91, which occurred in 1970, and the record low is 30, which occurred in 1963. Sunset tonight is at 7.09 p.m. Sunrise tomorrow is at 7.03 a.m. Clear skies will prevail over northern Pennsylvania overnight, while more in the way of clouds across the southern part of the state. A few showers will be possible early on across the southwest. Lows will be in the 40s. Plenty of sunshine will prevail on Thursday into Saturday, as strong high pressure builds southward from eastern Canada. Highs will be mainly in the 60s to lower 70s. Some showers could build back into eastern Pennsylvania by Sunday, as a deep low pressure remains just off the east coast. Here is the latest National Weather Service forecast for Blair and Bedford counties, including the city of Altoona. Tonight, mostly cloudy. Lows in the lower 40s. East winds 5 to 10 miles an hour with gusts up to 25 miles an hour. Thursday, mostly sunny. Highs in the lower 60s. Northeast winds 5 to 10 miles an hour with gusts up to 20 miles an hour. Thursday night, mostly clear. Lows in the mid-40s. North winds 5 to 10 miles an hour with gusts up to 20 miles an hour. Friday, sunny. Highs in the upper 60s. North winds 5 to 10 miles an hour with gusts up to 20 miles an hour. Friday night, mostly clear. Lows in the upper 40s. North winds 5 to 10 miles an hour with gusts up to 20 miles an hour. Here is the latest National Weather Service forecast for Cambria County, including the city of Johnstown. Tonight, partly cloudy, then becoming mostly cloudy between 10 p.m. and 4 a.m., then becoming partly cloudy. Lows in the lower 40s. East winds 10 to 15 miles an hour with gusts up to 25 miles an hour. Thursday, mostly sunny. Highs in the lower 60s. East winds 5 to 10 miles an hour with gusts up to 25 miles an hour. Thursday night, mostly clear. Lows in the lower 40s. Northeast winds 5 to 10 miles an hour. Friday, sunny.
highs in the mid-60s. North winds 5 to 10 miles an hour with gusts up to 20 miles an hour. Friday night, mostly clear. Lows in the mid-40s. North winds 5 to 10 miles an hour with gusts up to 20 miles an hour.

14-day outlook, from Thursday, October 1st to Wednesday, October 7th, calls for above normal temperatures and above normal precipitation. Normal high temperatures across central Pennsylvania during this period range from the low 60s over the Allegheny Mountains to the upper 60s across the lower Susquehanna Valley. Normal lows range from the low 40s over the Alleghenies to the upper 40s across the lower Susquehanna Valley. Here are the 7 p.m. conditions in the Altoona area. In Altoona, it was partly cloudy. The temperature was 58 degrees, the dew point 42, and the relative humidity 55%. The wind was east at 8 miles an hour. The pressure was 30.40 inches and rising. At State College, it was clear. The temperature was 57 degrees, the dew point 45, and the relative humidity 62%. The wind was east at 8 miles an hour. The pressure was 30.41 inches and steady. Now, a few other local conditions: Johnstown, partly cloudy 54, Dubois, partly cloudy 57, La Trobe, partly cloudy 59, Pittsburgh mostly cloudy 62, Erie, partly cloudy 64, Bradford partly cloudy 58. To the south and east, York, partly cloudy 62, Selins Grove clear 61, Harrisburg mostly cloudy 64, Philadelphia mostly cloudy 64, Baltimore mostly cloudy 65, Washington D.C. mostly cloudy 63. Once again, in Altoona it was 58 degrees under partly cloudy skies. And at State College it was 57 degrees under clear skies. This is NOAA Weather Radio, All Hazards Station WNG 589. 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Here's the hazardous weather outlook for the following counties: Bedford, Blair, Cambria, and Huntingdon. For today and tonight, no hazardous weather is expected at this time. And now the extended outlook for the period Thursday through Tuesday. The probability for widespread hazardous weather is low. The Altoona climate summary for this evening, as of 5 p.m., September 23, 2026. Today's high temperature was 64 degrees and the low 50 degrees. No precipitation fell today, which leaves the monthly total at 5.47 inches. The record high for tomorrow is 91, which occurred in 1970, and the record low is 30, which occurred in 1963. Sunset tonight is at 7.09 p.m. Sunrise tomorrow is at 7.03 a.m. Clear skies will prevail over northern Pennsylvania overnight, while more in the way of clouds across the southern part of the state. A few showers will be possible early on across the southwest. Lows will be in the 40s. Plenty of sunshine will prevail on Thursday into Saturday, as strong high pressure builds southward from eastern Canada. Highs will be mainly in the 60s to lower 70s. Some showers could build back into eastern Pennsylvania by Sunday, as a deep low pressure remains just off the east coast. Here is the latest National Weather Service forecast for Blair and Bedford counties, including the city of Altoona. Tonight, mostly cloudy. Lows in the lower 40s. East winds 5 to 10 miles an hour with gusts up to 25 miles an hour. Thursday, mostly sunny. Highs in the lower 60s. Northeast winds 5 to 10 miles an hour with gusts up to 20 miles an hour. Thursday night, mostly clear. Lows in the mid-40s. North winds 5 to 10 miles an hour with gusts up to 20 miles an hour. Friday, sunny. Highs in the upper 60s. North winds 5 to 10 miles an hour with gusts up to 20 miles an hour. Friday night, mostly clear. Lows in the upper 40s. North winds 5 to 10 miles an hour with gusts up to 20 miles an hour. Here is the latest National Weather Service forecast for Cambria County, including the city of Johnstown. Tonight, partly cloudy, then becoming mostly cloudy between 10 p.m. and 4 a.m., then becoming partly cloudy. Lows in the lower 40s. East winds 10 to 15 miles an hour with gusts up to 25 miles an hour. Thursday, mostly sunny. Highs in the lower 60s. East winds 5 to 10 miles an hour with gusts up to 25 miles an hour. Thursday night, mostly clear. Lows in the lower 40s. Northeast winds 5 to 10 miles an hour. Friday, sunny. Highs in the mid 60s.

north winds 5 to 10 miles an hour with gusts up to 20 miles an hour. Friday night, mostly clear. Lows in the mid-40s. North winds 5 to 10 miles an hour with gusts up to 20 miles an hour. And now the extended forecast for south central Pennsylvania. Saturday, sunny. Highs around 70. Saturday night, partly cloudy. Lows in the upper 40s. Sunday, mostly sunny. Highs in the upper 60s. Sunday night, partly cloudy. Lows around 50. Monday, mostly sunny. Highs in the upper 60s. Monday night, partly cloudy. Lows in the upper 40s. Tuesday, sunny. Highs around 70. Tuesday night, mostly clear. Lows in the lower 50s. Wednesday, mostly sunny. Highs in the mid-70s. The 8 to 14 day outlook, from Thursday, October 1st to Wednesday, October 7th, calls for above normal temperatures and above normal precipitation. Normal high temperatures across central Pennsylvania during this period range from the low 60s over the Allegheny Mountains to the upper 60s across the lower Susquehanna Valley. Normal lows range from the low 40s over the Alleghenies to the upper 40s across the lower Susquehanna Valley. Here are the 7 p.m. conditions in the Altoona area. In Altoona, it was partly cloudy. The temperature was 58 degrees, the dew point 42, and the relative humidity 55%. The wind was east at 8 miles an hour. The pressure was 30.40 inches and rising. At State College, it was clear. The temperature was 57 degrees, the dew point 45, and the relative humidity 62%. The wind was east at 8 miles an hour. The pressure was 30.41 inches and steady. Now, a few other local conditions: Johnstown, partly cloudy 54, Dubois, partly cloudy 57, La Trobe, partly cloudy 59, Pittsburgh mostly cloudy 62, Erie, partly cloudy 64, Bradford partly cloudy 58. To the south and east, York, partly cloudy 62, Selins Grove clear 61, Harrisburg mostly cloudy 64, Philadelphia mostly cloudy 64, Baltimore mostly cloudy 65, Washington D.C. mostly cloudy 63. Once again, in Altoona it was 58 degrees under partly cloudy skies. And at State College it was 57 degrees under clear skies. This is NOAA Weather Radio, All Hazards Station WMG 589. 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Here's the hazardous weather outlook for the following counties: Bedford, Blair, Cambria, and Huntingdon. For today and tonight, no hazardous weather is expected at this time. And now the extended outlook for the period Thursday through Tuesday. The probability for widespread hazardous weather is low. The Altoona climate summary for this evening, as of 5 p.m., September 23, 2026. Today's high temperature was 64 degrees and the low 50 degrees. No precipitation fell today, which leaves the monthly total at 5.47 inches. The record high for tomorrow is 91, which occurred in 1970, and the record low is 30, which occurred in 1963. Sunset tonight is at 7.09 p.m. Sunrise tomorrow is at 7.03 a.m. Clear skies will prevail over northern Pennsylvania overnight, while more in the way of clouds across the southern part of the state. A few showers will be possible early on across the southwest. Lows will be in the 40s. Plenty of sunshine will prevail on Thursday into Saturday, as strong high pressure builds southward from eastern Canada. Highs will be mainly in the 60s to lower 70s. Some showers could build back into eastern Pennsylvania by Sunday, as a deep low pressure remains just off the east coast. Here is the latest National Weather Service forecast for Blair and Bedford counties, including the city of Altoona. Tonight, mostly cloudy. Lows in the lower 40s. East winds 5 to 10 miles an hour with gusts up to 25 miles an hour. Thursday, mostly sunny. Highs in the lower 60s. Northeast winds 5 to 10 miles an hour with gusts up to 20 miles an hour. Thursday night, mostly clear. Lows in the mid-40s. North winds 5 to 10 miles an hour with gusts up to 20 miles an hour. Friday, sunny.
highs in the upper 60s. North winds 5 to 10 miles an hour with gusts up to 20 miles an hour. Friday night, mostly clear. Lows in the upper 40s. North winds 5 to 10 miles an hour with gusts up to 20 miles an hour. Here is the latest National Weather Service forecast for Cambria County, including the city of Johnstown. Tonight, partly cloudy, then becoming mostly cloudy between 10 p.m. and 4 a.m., then becoming partly cloudy. Lows in the lower 40s. East winds 10 to 15 miles an hour with gusts up to 25 miles an hour. Thursday, mostly sunny. Highs in the lower 60s. East winds 5 to 10 miles an hour with gusts up to 25 miles an hour. Thursday night, mostly clear. Lows in the lower 40s. Northeast winds 5 to 10 miles an hour. Friday, sunny. Highs in the mid 60s. North winds 5 to 10 miles an hour with gusts up to 20 miles an hour. Friday night, mostly clear. Lows in the mid 40s. North winds 5 to 10 miles an hour with gusts up to 20 miles an hour. And now the extended forecast for South Central Pennsylvania. Saturday, sunny. Highs around 70. Saturday night, partly cloudy. Lows in the upper 40s. Sunday, mostly sunny. Highs in the upper 60s. Sunday night, partly cloudy. Lows around 50. Monday, mostly sunny. Highs in the upper 60s. Monday night, partly cloudy. Lows in the upper 40s. Tuesday, sunny. Highs around 70. Tuesday night, mostly clear. Lows in the lower 50s. Wednesday, mostly sunny. Highs in the mid 70s. The 8 to 14 day outlook, from Thursday, October 1st to Wednesday, October 7th, calls for above normal temperatures and above normal precipitation. Normal high temperatures across central Pennsylvania during this period range from the low 60s over the Allegheny Mountains to the upper 60s across the lower Susquehanna Valley. Normal lows range from the low 40s over the Alleghenies to the upper 40s across the lower Susquehanna Valley. Here are the 7 p.m. conditions in the Altoona area. In Altoona, it was partly cloudy. The temperature was 58 degrees, the dew point 42, and the relative humidity 55%. The wind was east at 8 miles an hour. The pressure was 30.40 inches and rising. At State College, it was clear. The temperature was 57 degrees, the dew point 45, and the relative humidity 62%. The wind was east at 8 miles an hour. The pressure was 30.41 inches and steady. Now, a few other local conditions: Johnstown, partly cloudy 54, Dubois, partly cloudy 57, La Trobe, partly cloudy 59, Pittsburgh mostly cloudy 62, Erie, partly cloudy 64, Bradford partly cloudy 58. To the south and east, York, partly cloudy 62, Selins Grove clear 61, Harrisburg mostly cloudy 64, Philadelphia mostly cloudy 64, Baltimore mostly cloudy 65, Washington D.C. mostly cloudy 63. Once again, in Altoona it was 58 degrees under partly cloudy skies. And at State College it was 57 degrees under clear skies. This is NOAA Weather Radio, All Hazards Station WNG 589. 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Here's the hazardous weather outlook for the following counties: Bedford, Blair, Cambria, and Huntingdon. For today and tonight, no hazardous weather is expected at this time. And now the extended outlook for the period Thursday through Tuesday. The probability for widespread hazardous weather is low. The Altoona climate summary for this evening, as of 5 p.m., September 23, 2026. Today's high temperature was 64 degrees and the low 50 degrees. No precipitation fell today, which leaves the monthly total at 5.47 inches. The record high for tomorrow is 91, which occurred in 1970, and the record low is 30, which occurred in 1963. Sunset tonight is at 7.09 p.m. Sunrise tomorrow is at 7.03 a.m. Clear skies will prevail over northern Pennsylvania overnight, while more in the way of clouds across the southern part of the state.